not as cool as highs in the lower 80s. West winds around 5 miles per hour. Saturday night, partly cloudy in the evening, then becoming mostly cloudy. A chance of showers with a slight chance of thunderstorms. Patchy fog after midnight. Lows in the lower 60s. Southwest winds around 5 miles per hour. Chance of rain 50%. Sunday, mostly cloudy in the morning, then becoming partly sunny. Patchy fog in the morning. A slight chance of thunderstorms. A chance of showers, mainly in the morning. Highs around 80. Northwest winds around 5 miles per hour. Chance of rain 40%. Sunday night, partly cloudy. Lows in the lower 60s. Northeast winds around 5 miles per hour in the evening, becoming light and variable. Memorial Day and Monday night, mostly cloudy. Highs in the lower 80s. Lows in the mid-60s. Tuesday, partly sunny with a chance of showers. A slight chance of thunderstorms in the morning, then a chance of thunderstorms in the afternoon. Highs in the lower 80s. Chance of rain 50%. Tuesday night, mostly cloudy. A chance of showers and thunderstorms in the evening, then showers likely with a slight chance of thunderstorms after midnight. Lows in the mid-60s. Chance of rain 60%. Wednesday, a chance of showers with a slight chance of thunderstorms in the morning, then showers likely with a chance of thunderstorms in the afternoon. Highs in the lower 80s. Chance of rain 70%. Wednesday night, mostly cloudy with a chance of showers. A chance of thunderstorms, mainly in the evening. Lows in the mid-60s. Chance of rain 50%. Thursday, mostly cloudy with a chance of showers with a slight chance of thunderstorms in the morning, then partly sunny with showers likely with a chance of thunderstorms in the afternoon. Highs in the lower 80s. Chance of rain 60%. Thursday night, mostly cloudy with a chance of showers with a slight chance of thunderstorms. Lows in the mid-60s. Chance of rain 50%. Friday, partly sunny with a chance of showers. A slight chance of thunderstorms in the morning, then a chance of thunderstorms in the afternoon. Highs in the lower 80s. Chance of rain 50%. At 6 p.m. at Lambert Field in St. Louis, it was cloudy with a temperature of 66 degrees. The dew point was 58, giving us a relative humidity of 75%. The wind was northeast at 8 miles an hour, and the pressure was 29.89 inches and falling. Elsewhere in the metro area, in Chesterfield, it was cloudy and the temperature was 66. In Belleville, it was 67 degrees. In Cahokia, it was cloudy and 67 degrees. In St. Charles, it was cloudy and 66. Across the region, it was cloudy in Columbia, Missouri, with a temperature of 68. In Quincy, it was cloudy and 69 degrees. In Kansas City, it was cloudy and the temperature was 69. It was cloudy in Springfield, Missouri, with a temperature of 69. In Rolla, it was cloudy and the temperature was 64. In Farmington, it was 63 degrees. It was cloudy in Cape Girardeau, with 66 degrees. It was cloudy in Springfield, Illinois, with a temperature of 69. Once again in St. Louis, it was cloudy, the temperature was 66 degrees and the wind was northeast at 8 miles an hour. The St. Louis climate summary for this evening, as of 4 p.m., May 22, 2026. Today's high temperature of 67 degrees occurred at 3:17 p.m. The normal high is 79. The record high is 94 degrees, which was set in 1925. Today's low temperature of 63 degrees occurred at 7:47 a.m. The normal low is 60. The record low is 37 degrees, which was set in 1883. No precipitation fell today, which leaves the monthly total at 4.17 inches. The total precipitation for the season since March 1st still stands at 16.21 inches, and the total precipitation for the year is still 18.63 inches. The normal height
temperature for tomorrow is 79 degrees, and the normal low is 60. The record high for tomorrow is 92, which last occurred in 1950, and the record low is 39, which occurred in 1931. Sunset tonight is at 8:13 p.m. Sunrise tomorrow is at 5:43 a.m. Here are the forecast highlights for this afternoon through Thursday. Near normal daytime temperatures are favored for the Memorial Day holiday weekend. Additional chances of showers and a few thunderstorms exist each day through much of next week, but there remains no signal for any significant widespread rainfall or stronger thunderstorms. Note, starting May 29, 2026, this Outlook product will be discontinued. Please see the above products for more detailed forecast information. The current time is 7:07 p.m. Central Daylight Time. 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This program originates from the National Weather Service Forecast Office in St. Louis, Missouri, and serves parts of East Central Missouri and Southwest Illinois, including the St. Louis metro area and surrounding counties. Tonight, cloudy. A chance of showers this evening. Lows in the lower 60s. Northeast winds around 5 miles per hour, becoming northwest after midnight. Chance of rain 50%. Saturday, partly sunny. Not as cool, highs in the lower 80s. West winds around 5 miles per hour. Saturday night, partly cloudy in the evening, then becoming mostly cloudy. A chance of showers with a slight chance of thunderstorms. Patchy fog after midnight. Lows in the lower 60s. Southwest winds around 5 miles per hour. Chance of rain 50%. Sunday, mostly cloudy in the morning, then becoming partly sunny. Patchy fog in the morning. A slight chance of thunderstorms. A chance of showers, mainly in the morning. Highs around 80. Northwest winds around 5 miles per hour. Chance of rain 40%. Sunday night, partly cloudy. Lows in the lower 60s. Northeast winds around 5 miles per hour in the evening, becoming light and variable. Memorial Day and Monday night, mostly cloudy. Highs in the lower 80s. Lows in the mid 60s. Tuesday, partly sunny with a chance of showers. A slight chance of thunderstorms in the morning, then a chance of thunderstorms in the afternoon. Highs in the lower 80s. Chance of rain 50%. Tuesday night, mostly cloudy. A chance of showers and thunderstorms in the evening, then showers likely with a slight chance of thunderstorms after midnight. Lows in the mid-60s. Chance of rain 60%. Wednesday, a chance of showers with a slight chance of thunderstorms in the morning, then showers likely with a chance of thunderstorms in the afternoon. Highs in the lower 80s. Chance of rain 70%. Wednesday night, mostly cloudy with a chance of showers. A chance of thunderstorms, mainly in the evening. Lows in the mid-60s. Chance of rain 50%. Thursday, mostly cloudy with a chance of showers with a slight chance of thunderstorms in the morning, then partly sunny with showers likely with a chance of thunderstorms in the afternoon. Highs in the lower 80s. Chance of rain 60%. Thursday night, mostly cloudy with a chance of showers with a slight chance of thunderstorms. Lows in the mid-60s. Chance of rain 50%. Friday, partly sunny with a chance of showers. A slight chance of thunderstorms in the morning, then a chance of thunderstorms in the afternoon. Highs in the lower 80s. Chance of rain 50%. At 7 p.m. at Lambert Field in St. Louis, it was cloudy with a temperature of 66 degrees. The dew point was 58, giving us a relative humidity of 75%. The wind was northeast at 8 miles an hour, and the pressure was 29.89 inches and steady. Elsewhere in the metro area, in Chesterfield, it was cloudy and the temperature was 66. In Belleville, it was 66 degrees. In Cahokia, it was cloudy and 66.
degrees. In St. Charles, it was cloudy and 66. Across the region, it was cloudy in Columbia, Missouri, with a temperature of 67. In Quincy, it was cloudy and 68 degrees. In Kansas City, it was mostly sunny and the temperature was 70. It was cloudy in Springfield, Missouri, with a temperature of 69. In Rolla, fog was reported and the temperature was 63. In Farmington, it was 63 degrees. It was cloudy in Cape Girardeau, with 66 degrees. It was cloudy in Springfield, Illinois, with a temperature of 69. Once again in St. Louis, it was cloudy, the temperature was 66 degrees, and the wind was northeast at 8 miles an hour. The St. Louis climate summary for this evening, as of 4 p.m., May 22, 2026. Today's high temperature of 67 degrees occurred at 3:17 p.m. The normal high is 79. The record high is 94 degrees, which was set in 1925. Today's low temperature of 63 degrees occurred at 7:47 a.m. The normal low is 60. The record low is 37 degrees, which was set in 1883. No precipitation fell today, which leaves the monthly total at 4.17 inches. The total precipitation for the season since March 1st still stands at 16.21 inches and the total precipitation for the year is still 18.63 inches. The normal high temperature for tomorrow is 79 degrees and the normal low is 60. The record high for tomorrow is 92, which last occurred in 1950, and the record low is 39, which occurred in 1931. Sunset tonight is at 8:13 p.m. Sunrise tomorrow is at 5:43 a.m. Here are the forecast highlights for this afternoon through Thursday. Near normal daytime temperatures are favored for the Memorial Day holiday weekend. Additional chances of showers and a few thunderstorms exist each day through much of next week, but there remains no signal for any significant widespread rainfall or stronger thunderstorms. Note, starting May 29, 2026, this Outlook product will be discontinued. Please see the above products for more detailed forecast information. The current time is 7:13 p.m. Central Daylight Time. This is NOAA, Weather Radio KDO 89 St. Louis, Missouri, broadcasting on 162.550 MHz. This program originates from the National Weather Service Forecast Office in St. Louis, Missouri, and serves parts of East Central Missouri and Southwest Illinois, including the St. Louis metro area and surrounding counties. Tonight, cloudy. A chance of showers this evening. Lows in the lower 60s. Northeast winds around 5 miles per hour, becoming northwest after midnight. Chance of rain 50%. Saturday, partly sunny. Not as cool as highs in the lower 80s. West winds around 5 miles per hour. Saturday night, partly cloudy in the evening, then becoming mostly cloudy. A chance of showers with a slight chance of thunderstorms. Patchy fog after midnight. Lows in the lower 60s. Southwest winds around 5 miles per hour. Chance of rain 50%. Sunday, mostly cloudy in the morning, then becoming partly sunny. Patchy fog in the morning. A slight chance of thunderstorms. A chance of showers, mainly in the morning. Highs around 80. Northwest winds around 5 miles per hour. Chance of rain 40%. Sunday night, partly cloudy. Lows in the lower 60s. Northeast winds around 5 miles per hour in the evening, becoming light and variable. Memorial Day and Monday night, mostly cloudy. Highs in the lower 80s. Lows in the mid-60s. Tuesday, partly sunny with a chance of showers. A slight chance of thunderstorms in the morning, then a chance of thunderstorms in the afternoon. Highs in the lower 80s. Chance of rain 50%. Tuesday night, mostly cloudy. A chance of showers and thunderstorms in the evening, then showers likely with a slight chance of thunderstorms after midnight. Lows in the mid-60s.
chance of rain 60%. Wednesday, a chance of showers with a slight chance of thunderstorms in the morning, then showers likely with a chance of thunderstorms in the afternoon. Highs in the lower 80s. Chance of rain 70%. Wednesday night, mostly cloudy with a chance of showers. A chance of thunderstorms, mainly in the evening. Lows in the mid-60s. Chance of rain 50%. Thursday, mostly cloudy with a chance of showers with a slight chance of thunderstorms in the morning, then partly sunny with showers likely with a chance of thunderstorms in the afternoon. Highs in the lower 80s. Chance of rain 60%. Thursday night, mostly cloudy with a chance of showers with a slight chance of thunderstorms. Lows in the mid-60s. Chance of rain 50%. Friday, partly sunny with a chance of showers. A slight chance of thunderstorms in the morning, then a chance of thunderstorms in the afternoon. Highs in the lower 80s. Chance of rain 50%. At 7 p.m. at Lambert Field in St. Louis, it was cloudy with a temperature of 66 degrees. The dew point was 58, giving us a relative humidity of 75%. The wind was northeast at 8 miles an hour, and the pressure was 29.89 inches and steady. Elsewhere in the metro area, in Chesterfield, it was cloudy and the temperature was 66. In Belleville, it was 66 degrees. In Cahokia, it was cloudy and 66 degrees. In St. Charles, it was cloudy and 66. Across the region, it was cloudy in Columbia, Missouri, with a temperature of 67. In Quincy, it was cloudy and 68 degrees. In Kansas City, it was mostly sunny and the temperature was 70. It was cloudy in Springfield, Missouri, with a temperature of 69. In Rolla, fog was reported and the temperature was 63. In Farmington, it was 63 degrees. It was cloudy in Cape Girardeau, with 66 degrees. It was cloudy in Springfield, Illinois, with a temperature of 69. Once again in St. Louis, it was cloudy, the temperature was 66 degrees, and the wind was northeast at 8 miles an hour. The St. Louis climate summary for this evening, as of 4 p.m., May 22, 2026. Today's high temperature of 67 degrees occurred at 3:17 p.m. The normal high is 79. The record high is 94 degrees, which was set in 1925. Today's low temperature of 63 degrees occurred at 7:47 a.m. The normal low is 60. The record low is 37 degrees, which was set in 1883. No precipitation fell today, which leaves the monthly total at 4.17 inches. The total precipitation for the season since March 1st still stands at 16.21 inches and the total precipitation for the year is still 18.63 inches. The normal high temperature for tomorrow is 79 degrees and the normal low is 60. The record high for tomorrow is 92, which last occurred in 1950, and the record low is 39, which occurred in 1931. Sunset tonight is at 8:13 p.m. Sunrise tomorrow is at 5:43 a.m. Here are the forecast highlights for this afternoon through Thursday. Near normal daytime temperatures are favored for the Memorial Day holiday weekend. Additional chances of showers and a few thunderstorms exist each day through much of next week, but there remains no signal for any significant widespread rainfall or stronger thunderstorms. Note, starting May 29, 2026, this Outlook product will be discontinued. Please see the above products for more detailed forecast information. The current time is 7:20 p.m. Central Daylight Time. This is NOAA, Weather Radio KDO 89 St. Louis, Missouri, broadcasting on 162.550 MHz. This program originates from the National Weather Service Forecast Office in St. Louis, Missouri, and serves parts of East Central Missouri and Southwest Illinois, including the St. Louis metro area and surrounding counties. Tonight, cloudy. A chance of showers this evening. Lows in the lower 60s. Northeast winds around 5 miles per hour.
becoming northwest after midnight. Chance of rain 50%. Saturday, partly sunny. Not as cool with highs in the lower 80s. West winds around 5 miles per hour. Saturday night, partly cloudy in the evening, then becoming mostly cloudy. A chance of showers with a slight chance of thunderstorms. Patchy fog after midnight. Lows in the lower 60s. Southwest winds around 5 miles per hour. Chance of rain 50%. Sunday, mostly cloudy in the morning, then becoming partly sunny. Patchy fog in the morning. A slight chance of thunderstorms. A chance of showers, mainly in the morning. Highs around 80. Northwest winds around 5 miles per hour. Chance of rain 40%. Sunday night, partly cloudy. Lows in the lower 60s. Northeast winds around 5 miles per hour in the evening, becoming light and variable. Memorial Day and Monday night, mostly cloudy. Highs in the lower 80s. Lows in the mid-60s. Tuesday, partly sunny with a chance of showers. A slight chance of thunderstorms in the morning, then a chance of thunderstorms in the afternoon. Highs in the lower 80s. Chance of rain 50%. Tuesday night, mostly cloudy. A chance of showers and thunderstorms in the evening, then showers likely with a slight chance of thunderstorms after midnight. Lows in the mid-60s. Chance of rain 60%. Wednesday, a chance of showers with a slight chance of thunderstorms in the morning, then showers likely with a chance of thunderstorms in the afternoon. Highs in the lower 80s. Chance of rain 70%. Wednesday night, mostly cloudy with a chance of showers. A chance of thunderstorms, mainly in the evening. Lows in the mid-60s. Chance of rain 50%. Thursday, mostly cloudy with a chance of showers with a slight chance of thunderstorms in the morning, then partly sunny with showers likely with a chance of thunderstorms in the afternoon. Highs in the lower 80s. Chance of rain 60%. Thursday night, mostly cloudy with a chance of showers with a slight chance of thunderstorms. Lows in the mid-60s. Chance of rain 50%. Friday, partly sunny with a chance of showers. A slight chance of thunderstorms in the morning, then a chance of thunderstorms in the afternoon. Highs in the lower 80s. Chance of rain 50%. At 7 p.m. at Lambert Field in St. Louis, it was cloudy with a temperature of 66 degrees. The dew point was 58, giving us a relative humidity of 75%. The wind was northeast at 8 miles an hour, and the pressure was 29.89 inches and steady. Elsewhere in the metro area, in Chesterfield, it was cloudy and the temperature was 66. In Belleville, it was 66 degrees. In Cahokia, it was cloudy and 66 degrees. In St. Charles, it was cloudy and 66. Across the region, it was cloudy in Columbia, Missouri, with a temperature of 67. In Quincy, it was cloudy and 68 degrees. In Kansas City, it was mostly sunny and the temperature was 70. It was cloudy in Springfield, Missouri, with a temperature of 69. In Rolla, fog was reported and the temperature was 63. In Farmington, it was 63 degrees. It was cloudy in Cape Girardeau, with 66 degrees. It was cloudy in Springfield, Illinois, with a temperature of 69. Once again in St. Louis, it was cloudy, the temperature was 66 degrees, and the wind was northeast at 8 miles an hour. The St. Louis climate summary for this evening, as of 4 p.m., May 22, 2026. Today's high temperature of 67 degrees occurred at 3:17 p.m. The normal high is 79. The record high is 94 degrees, which was set in 1925. Today's low temperature of 63 degrees occurred at 7:47 a.m. The normal low is 60. The record low is 37 degrees, which was set in 1883. No precipitation fell today, which leaves the monthly total at 4.17 inches. The total precipitation for the season since March 1st still stands
at 16.21 inches, and the total precipitation for the year is still 18.63 inches. The normal high temperature for tomorrow is 79 degrees, and the normal low is 60. The record high for tomorrow is 92, which last occurred in 1950, and the record low is 39, which occurred in 1931. Sunset tonight is at 8:13 p.m. Sunrise tomorrow is at 5:43 a.m. Here are the forecast highlights for this afternoon through Thursday. Near normal daytime temperatures are favored for the Memorial Day holiday weekend. Additional chances of showers and a few thunderstorms exist each day through much of next week, but there remains no signal for any significant widespread rainfall or stronger thunderstorms. Note, starting May 29, 2026, this Outlook product will be discontinued. Please see the above products for more detailed forecast information. The current time is 7:27 p.m. Central Daylight Time. This is NOAA, Weather Radio KDO 89 St. Louis, Missouri, broadcasting on 162.550 MHz. This program originates from the National Weather Service Forecast Office in St. Louis, Missouri, and serves parts of East Central Missouri and Southwest Illinois, including the St. Louis metro area and surrounding counties. Tonight, cloudy. A chance of showers this evening. Lows in the lower 60s. Northeast winds around 5 miles per hour, becoming northwest after midnight. Chance of rain 50%. Saturday, partly sunny. Not as cool as highs in the lower 80s. West winds around 5 miles per hour. Saturday night, partly cloudy in the evening, then becoming mostly cloudy. A chance of showers with a slight chance of thunderstorms. Patchy fog after midnight. Lows in the lower 60s. Southwest winds around 5 miles per hour. Chance of rain 50%. Sunday, mostly cloudy in the morning, then becoming partly sunny. Patchy fog in the morning. A slight chance of thunderstorms. A chance of showers, mainly in the morning. Highs around 80. Northwest winds around 5 miles per hour. Chance of rain 40%. Sunday night, partly cloudy. Lows in the lower 60s. Northeast winds around 5 miles per hour in the evening, becoming light and variable. Memorial Day and Monday night, mostly cloudy. Highs in the lower 80s. Lows in the mid 60s. Tuesday, partly sunny with a chance of showers. A slight chance of thunderstorms in the morning, then a chance of thunderstorms in the afternoon. Highs in the lower 80s. Chance of rain 50%. Tuesday night, mostly cloudy. A chance of showers and thunderstorms in the evening, then showers likely with a slight chance of thunderstorms after midnight. Lows in the mid-60s. Chance of rain 60%. Wednesday, a chance of showers with a slight chance of thunderstorms in the morning, then showers likely with a chance of thunderstorms in the afternoon. Highs in the lower 80s. Chance of rain 70%. Wednesday night, mostly cloudy with a chance of showers. A chance of thunderstorms, mainly in the evening. Lows in the mid-60s. Chance of rain 50%. Thursday, mostly cloudy with a chance of showers with a slight chance of thunderstorms in the morning, then partly sunny with showers likely with a chance of thunderstorms in the afternoon. Highs in the lower 80s. Chance of rain 60%. Thursday night, mostly cloudy with a chance of showers with a slight chance of thunderstorms. Lows in the mid-60s. Chance of rain 50%. Friday, partly sunny with a chance of showers. A slight chance of thunderstorms in the morning, then a chance of thunderstorms in the afternoon. Highs in the lower 80s. Chance of rain 50%. At 7 p.m. at Lambert Field in St. Louis, it was cloudy with a temperature of 66 degrees. The dew point was 58, giving us a relative humidity of 75%. The wind was northeast at 8 miles an hour, and the pressure was 29.89 inches and steady.
Elsewhere in the metro area, in Chesterfield, it was cloudy and the temperature was 66. In Belleville, it was 66 degrees. In Cahokia, it was cloudy and 66 degrees. In St. Charles, it was cloudy and 66. Across the region, it was cloudy in Columbia, Missouri, with a temperature of 67. In Quincy, it was cloudy and 68 degrees. In Kansas City, it was mostly sunny and the temperature was 70. It was cloudy in Springfield, Missouri, with a temperature of 69. In Rolla, fog was reported and the temperature was 63. In Farmington, it was 63 degrees. It was cloudy in Cape Girardeau, with 66 degrees. It was cloudy in Springfield, Illinois, with a temperature of 69. Once again in St. Louis, it was cloudy, the temperature was 66 degrees, and the wind was northeast at 8 miles an hour. The St. Louis climate summary for this evening, as of 4 p.m., May 22, 2026. Today's high temperature of 67 degrees occurred at 3:17 p.m. The normal high is 79. The record high is 94 degrees, which was set in 1925. Today's low temperature of 63 degrees occurred at 7:47 a.m. The normal low is 60. The record low is 37 degrees, which was set in 1883. No precipitation fell today, which leaves the monthly total at 4.17 inches. The total precipitation for the season since March 1st still stands at 16.21 inches and the total precipitation for the year is still 18.63 inches. The normal high temperature for tomorrow is 79 degrees and the normal low is 60. The record high for tomorrow is 92, which last occurred in 1950, and the record low is 39, which occurred in 1931. Sunset tonight is at 8:13 p.m. Sunrise tomorrow is at 5:43 a.m. Here are the forecast highlights for this afternoon through Thursday. Near normal daytime temperatures are favored for the Memorial Day holiday weekend. Additional chances of showers and a few thunderstorms exist each day through much of next week, but there remains no signal for any significant widespread rainfall or stronger thunderstorms. Note, starting May 29, 2026, this Outlook product will be discontinued. Please see the above products for more detailed forecast information. The current time is 7:34 p.m. Central Daylight Time. This is NOAA, Weather Radio KDO 89 St. Louis, Missouri, broadcasting on 162.550 MHz. This program originates from the National Weather Service Forecast Office in St. Louis, Missouri, and serves parts of East Central Missouri and Southwest Illinois, including the St. Louis metro area and surrounding counties. Tonight, cloudy. A chance of showers this evening. Lows in the lower 60s. Northeast winds around 5 miles per hour, becoming northwest after midnight. Chance of rain 50%. Saturday, partly sunny. Not as cool with highs in the lower 80s. West winds around 5 miles per hour. Saturday night, partly cloudy in the evening, then becoming mostly cloudy. A chance of showers with a slight chance of thunderstorms. Patchy fog after midnight. Lows in the lower 60s. Southwest winds around 5 miles per hour. Chance of rain 50%. Sunday, mostly cloudy in the morning, then becoming partly sunny. Patchy fog in the morning. A slight chance of thunderstorms. A chance of showers, mainly in the morning. Highs around 80. Northwest winds around 5 miles per hour. Chance of rain 40%. Sunday night, partly cloudy. Lows in the lower 60s. Northeast winds around 5 miles per hour in the evening, becoming light and variable. Memorial Day and Monday night, mostly cloudy. Highs in the lower 80s. Lows in the mid 60s. Tuesday, partly sunny with a chance of showers. A slight chance of thunderstorms in the morning, then a chance of thunderstorms in the afternoon. Highs in the lower 80s. Chance of rain 50%.
Tuesday night, mostly cloudy. A chance of showers and thunderstorms in the evening, then showers likely with a slight chance of thunderstorms after midnight. Lows in the mid-60s. Chance of rain 60%. Wednesday, a chance of showers with a slight chance of thunderstorms in the morning, then showers likely with a chance of thunderstorms in the afternoon. Highs in the lower 80s. Chance of rain 70%. Wednesday night, mostly cloudy with a chance of showers. A chance of thunderstorms, mainly in the evening. Lows in the mid-60s. Chance of rain 50%. Thursday, mostly cloudy with a chance of showers with a slight chance of thunderstorms in the morning, then partly sunny with showers likely with a chance of thunderstorms in the afternoon. Highs in the lower 80s. Chance of rain 60%. Thursday night, mostly cloudy with a chance of showers with a slight chance of thunderstorms. Lows in the mid-60s. Chance of rain 50%. Friday, partly sunny with a chance of showers. A slight chance of thunderstorms in the morning, then a chance of thunderstorms in the afternoon. Highs in the lower 80s. Chance of rain 50%. At 7 p.m. at Lambert Field in St. Louis, it was cloudy with a temperature of 66 degrees. The dew point was 58, giving us a relative humidity of 75%. The wind was northeast at 8 miles an hour, and the pressure was 29.89 inches and steady. Elsewhere in the metro area, in Chesterfield, it was cloudy and the temperature was 66. In Belleville, it was 66 degrees. In Cahokia, it was cloudy and 66 degrees. In St. Charles, it was cloudy and 66. Across the region, it was cloudy in Columbia, Missouri, with a temperature of 67. In Quincy, it was cloudy and 68 degrees. In Kansas City, it was mostly sunny and the temperature was 70. It was cloudy in Springfield, Missouri, with a temperature of 69. In Rolla, fog was reported and the temperature was 63. In Farmington, it was 63 degrees. It was cloudy in Cape Girardeau, with 66 degrees. It was cloudy in Springfield, Illinois, with a temperature of 69. Once again in St. Louis, it was cloudy, the temperature was 66 degrees, and the wind was northeast at 8 miles an hour. The St. Louis climate summary for this evening, as of 4 p.m., May 22, 2026. Today's high temperature of 67 degrees occurred at 3:17 p.m. The normal high is 79. The record high is 94 degrees, which was set in 1925. Today's low temperature of 63 degrees occurred at 7:47 a.m. The normal low is 60. The record low is 37 degrees, which was set in 1883. No precipitation fell today, which leaves the monthly total at 4.17 inches. The total precipitation for the season since March 1st still stands at 16.21 inches and the total precipitation for the year is still 18.63 inches. The normal high temperature for tomorrow is 79 degrees and the normal low is 60. The record high for tomorrow is 92, which last occurred in 1950, and the record low is 39, which occurred in 1931. Sunset tonight is at 8:13 p.m. Sunrise tomorrow is at 5:43 a.m. Here are the forecast highlights for this afternoon through Thursday. Near normal daytime temperatures are favored for the Memorial Day holiday weekend. Additional chances of showers and a few thunderstorms exist each day through much of next week, but there remains no signal for any significant widespread rainfall or stronger thunderstorms. Note, starting May 29, 2026, this Outlook product will be discontinued. Please see the above products for more detailed forecast information. The current time is 7:40 p.m. Central Daylight Time. This is NOAA, Weather Radio KDO 89 St. Louis, Missouri, broadcasting on 162.550 MHz.
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Tonight, cloudy. A chance of showers this evening. Lows in the lower 60s. Northeast winds around 5 miles per hour, becoming northwest after midnight. Chance of rain 50%. Saturday, partly sunny. Not as cool, highs in the lower 80s. West winds around 5 miles per hour. Saturday night, partly cloudy in the evening, then becoming mostly cloudy. A chance of showers with a slight chance of thunderstorms. Patchy fog after midnight. Lows in the lower 60s. Southwest winds around 5 miles per hour. Chance of rain 50%. Sunday, mostly cloudy in the morning, then becoming partly sunny. Patchy fog in the morning. A slight chance of thunderstorms. A chance of showers, mainly in the morning. Highs around 80. Northwest winds around 5 miles per hour. Chance of rain 40%. Sunday night, partly cloudy. Lows in the lower 60s. Northeast winds around 5 miles per hour in the evening, becoming light and variable. Memorial Day and Monday night, mostly cloudy. Highs in the lower 80s. Lows in the mid 60s. Tuesday, partly sunny with a chance of showers. A slight chance of thunderstorms in the morning, then a chance of thunderstorms in the afternoon. Highs in the lower 80s. Chance of rain 50%. Tuesday night, mostly cloudy. A chance of showers and thunderstorms in the evening, then showers likely with a slight chance of thunderstorms after midnight. Lows in the mid-60s. Chance of rain 60%. Wednesday, a chance of showers with a slight chance of thunderstorms in the morning, then showers likely with a chance of thunderstorms in the afternoon. Highs in the lower 80s. Chance of rain 70%. Wednesday night, mostly cloudy with a chance of showers. A chance of thunderstorms, mainly in the evening. Lows in the mid-60s. Chance of rain 50%. Thursday, mostly cloudy with a chance of showers with a slight chance of thunderstorms in the morning, then partly sunny with showers likely with a chance of thunderstorms in the afternoon. Highs in the lower 80s. Chance of rain 60%. Thursday night, mostly cloudy with a chance of showers with a slight chance of thunderstorms. Lows in the mid-60s. Chance of rain 50%. Friday, partly sunny with a chance of showers. A slight chance of thunderstorms in the morning, then a chance of thunderstorms in the afternoon. Highs in the lower 80s. Chance of rain 50%. At 7 p.m. at Lambert Field in St. Louis, it was cloudy with a temperature of 66 degrees. The dew point was 58, giving us a relative humidity of 75%. The wind was northeast at 8 miles an hour, and the pressure was 29.89 inches and steady. Elsewhere in the metro area, in Chesterfield, it was cloudy and the temperature was 66. In Belleville, it was 66 degrees. In Cahokia, it was cloudy and 66 degrees. In St. Charles, it was cloudy and 66. Across the region, it was cloudy in Columbia, Missouri, with a temperature of 67. In Quincy, it was cloudy and 68 degrees. In Kansas City, it was mostly sunny and the temperature was 70. It was cloudy in Springfield, Missouri, with a temperature of 69. In Rolla, fog was reported and the temperature was 63. In Farmington, it was 63 degrees. It was cloudy in Cape Girardeau, with 66 degrees. It was cloudy in Springfield, Illinois, with a temperature of 69. Once again in St. Louis, it was cloudy, the temperature was 66 degrees, and the wind was northeast at 8 miles an hour. The St. Louis climate summary for this evening, as of 4 p.m., May 22, 2026. Today's high temperature of 67 degrees occurred at 3:17 p.m. The normal high is 79.
The record high is 94 degrees, which was set in 1925. Today's low temperature of 63 degrees occurred at 7:47 a.m. The normal low is 60. The record low is 37 degrees, which was set in 1883. No precipitation fell today, which leaves the monthly total at 4.17 inches. The total precipitation for the season since March 1st still stands at 16.21 inches, and the total precipitation for the year is still 18.63 inches. The normal high temperature for tomorrow is 79 degrees, and the normal low is 60. The record high for tomorrow is 92, which last occurred in 1950, and the record low is 39, which occurred in 1931. Sunset tonight is at 8:13 p.m. Sunrise tomorrow is at 5:43 a.m. Here are the forecast highlights for this afternoon through Thursday. Near normal daytime temperatures are favored for the Memorial Day holiday weekend. Additional chances of showers and a few thunderstorms exist each day through much of next week, but there remains no signal for any significant widespread rainfall or stronger thunderstorms. Note, starting May 29, 2026, this Outlook product will be discontinued. Please see the above products for more detailed forecast information. The current time is 7:47 p.m. Central Daylight Time. This is NOAA, Weather Radio KDO 89 St. Louis, Missouri, broadcasting on 162.550 MHz. This program originates from the National Weather Service Forecast Office in St. Louis, Missouri, and serves parts of East Central Missouri and Southwest Illinois, including the St. Louis metro area and surrounding counties. Tonight, cloudy. A chance of showers this evening. Lows in the lower 60s. Northeast winds around 5 miles per hour, becoming northwest after midnight. Chance of rain 50%. Saturday, partly sunny. Not as cool, highs in the lower 80s. West winds around 5 miles per hour. Saturday night, partly cloudy in the evening, then becoming mostly cloudy. A chance of showers with a slight chance of thunderstorms. Patchy fog after midnight. Lows in the lower 60s. Southwest winds around 5 miles per hour. Chance of rain 50%. Sunday, mostly cloudy in the morning, then becoming partly sunny. Patchy fog in the morning. A slight chance of thunderstorms. A chance of showers, mainly in the morning. Highs around 80. Northwest winds around 5 miles per hour. Chance of rain 40%. Sunday night, partly cloudy. Lows in the lower 60s. Northeast winds around 5 miles per hour in the evening, becoming light and variable. Memorial Day and Monday night, mostly cloudy. Highs in the lower 80s. Lows in the mid 60s. Tuesday, partly sunny with a chance of showers. A slight chance of thunderstorms in the morning, then a chance of thunderstorms in the afternoon. Highs in the lower 80s. Chance of rain 50%. Tuesday night, mostly cloudy. A chance of showers and thunderstorms in the evening, then showers likely with a slight chance of thunderstorms after midnight. Lows in the mid-60s. Chance of rain 60%. Wednesday, a chance of showers with a slight chance of thunderstorms in the morning, then showers likely with a chance of thunderstorms in the afternoon. Highs in the lower 80s. Chance of rain 70%. Wednesday night, mostly cloudy with a chance of showers. A chance of thunderstorms, mainly in the evening. Lows in the mid-60s. Chance of rain 50%. Thursday, mostly cloudy with a chance of showers with a slight chance of thunderstorms in the morning, then partly sunny with showers likely with a chance of thunderstorms in the afternoon. Highs in the lower 80s. Chance of rain 60%. Thursday night, mostly cloudy with a chance of showers with a slight chance of thunderstorms. Lows in the mid-60s. Chance of rain 50%. Friday, partly sunny with a chance of showers. A slight chance of thunderstorms in the morning, then a chance of thunderstorms in the afternoon.
Highs in the lower 80s. Chance of rain 50%. At 7 p.m. at Lambert Field in St. Louis, it was cloudy with a temperature of 66 degrees. The dew point was 58, giving us a relative humidity of 75%. The wind was northeast at 8 miles an hour, and the pressure was 29.89 inches and steady. Elsewhere in the metro area, in Chesterfield, it was cloudy and the temperature was 66. In Belleville, it was 66 degrees. In Cahokia, it was cloudy and 66 degrees. In St. Charles, it was cloudy and 66. Across the region, it was cloudy in Columbia, Missouri, with a temperature of 67. In Quincy, it was cloudy and 68 degrees. In Kansas City, it was mostly sunny and the temperature was 70. It was cloudy in Springfield, Missouri, with a temperature of 69. In Rolla, fog was reported and the temperature was 63. In Farmington, it was 63 degrees. It was cloudy in Cape Girardeau, with 66 degrees. It was cloudy in Springfield, Illinois, with a temperature of 69. Once again in St. Louis, it was cloudy, the temperature was 66 degrees, and the wind was northward, and the pressure was 29.89 inches and

It was cloudy in Springfield, Missouri, with a temperature of 69. In Rolla, fog was reported and the temperature was 63. In Farmington, it was 63 degrees. It was cloudy in Cape Girardeau, with 66 degrees. It was cloudy in Springfield, Illinois, with a temperature of 69. Once again in St. Louis, it was cloudy, the temperature was 66 degrees, and the wind was northeast at 8 miles an hour. The St. Louis climate summary for this evening, as of 4 p.m., May 22, 2026. Today's high temperature of 67 degrees occurred at 3:17 p.m. The normal high is 79. The record high is 94 degrees, which was set in 1925. Today's low temperature of 63 degrees occurred at 7:47 a.m. The normal low is 60. The record low is 37 degrees, which was set in 1883. No precipitation fell today, which leaves the monthly total at 4.17 inches. The total precipitation for the season since March 1st still stands at 16.21 inches, and the total precipitation for the year is still 18.63 inches. The normal high temperature for tomorrow is 79 degrees, and the normal low is 60. The record high for tomorrow is 92, which last occurred in 1950, and the record low is 39, which occurred in 1931. Sunset tonight is at 8:13 p.m. Sunrise tomorrow is at 5:43 a.m. Here are the forecast highlights for this afternoon through Thursday. Near normal daytime temperatures are favored for the Memorial Day holiday weekend. Additional chances of showers and a few thunderstorms exist each day through much of next week, but there remains no signal for any significant widespread rainfall or stronger thunderstorms. Note, starting May 29, 2026, this Outlook product will be discontinued. Please see the above products for more detailed forecast information. The current time is 7:54 p.m. Central Daylight Time. This is NOAA, Weather Radio KDO 89 St. Louis, Missouri, broadcasting on 162.550 MHz. This program originates from the National Weather Service Forecast Office in St. Louis, Missouri, and serves parts of East Central Missouri and Southwest Illinois, including the St. Louis metro area and surrounding counties. Tonight, cloudy. A chance of showers this evening. Lows in the lower 60s. Northeast winds around 5 miles per hour, becoming northwest after midnight. Chance of rain 50%. Saturday, partly sunny. Not as cool with highs in the lower 80s. West winds around 5 miles per hour. Saturday night, partly cloudy in the evening, then becoming mostly cloudy. A chance of showers with a slight chance of thunderstorms. Patchy fog after midnight. Lows in the lower 60s. Southwest winds around 5 miles per hour. Chance of rain 50%. Sunday, mostly cloudy in the morning, then becoming partly sunny. Patchy fog in the morning. A slight chance of thunderstorms. A chance of showers, mainly in the morning. Highs around 80. Northwest winds around 5 miles per hour. Chance of rain 40%. Sunday night, partly cloudy. Lows in the lower 60s. Northeast winds around 5 miles per hour in the evening, becoming light and variable. Memorial Day and Monday night, mostly cloudy. Highs in the lower 80s. Lows in the mid 60s. Tuesday, partly sunny with a chance of showers. A slight chance of thunderstorms in the morning, then a chance of thunderstorms in the afternoon. Highs in the lower 80s. Chance of rain 50%. Tuesday night, mostly cloudy. A chance of showers and thunderstorms in the evening, then showers likely with a slight chance of thunderstorms after midnight. Lows in the mid-60s. Chance of rain 60%. Wednesday, a chance of showers with a slight chance of thunderstorms in the morning, then showers likely with a chance of thunderstorms in the afternoon. Highs in the lower 80s. Chance of rain 70%. Wednesday night, mostly cloudy.

chance of showers, a chance of thunderstorms, mainly in the evening. Lows in the mid-60s. Chance of rain 50%. Thursday, mostly cloudy with a chance of showers with a slight chance of thunderstorms in the morning, then partly sunny with showers likely with a chance of thunderstorms in the afternoon. Highs in the lower 80s. Chance of rain 60%. Thursday night, mostly cloudy with a chance of showers with a slight chance of thunderstorms. Lows in the mid-60s. Chance of rain 50%. Friday, partly sunny with a chance of showers. A slight chance of thunderstorms in the morning, then a chance of thunderstorms in the afternoon. Highs in the lower 80s. Chance of rain 50%. At 7 p.m. at Lambert Field in St. Louis, it was cloudy with a temperature of 66 degrees. The dew point was 58, giving us a relative humidity of 75%. The wind was northeast at 8 miles an hour, and the pressure was 29.89 inches and steady. Elsewhere in the metro area, in Chesterfield, it was cloudy and the temperature was 66. In Belleville, it was 66 degrees. In Cahokia, it was cloudy and 66 degrees. In St. Charles, it was cloudy and 66. Across the region, it was cloudy in Columbia, Missouri, with a temperature of 67. In Quincy, it was cloudy and 68 degrees. In Kansas City, it was mostly sunny and the temperature was 70. It was cloudy in Springfield, Missouri, with a temperature of 69. In Rolla, fog was reported and the temperature was 63. In Farmington, it was 63 degrees. It was cloudy in Cape Girardeau, with 66 degrees. It was cloudy in Springfield, Illinois, with a temperature of 69. Once again in St. Louis, it was cloudy, the temperature was 66 degrees, and the wind was northeast at 8 miles an hour. The St. Louis climate summary for this evening, as of 4 p.m., May 22, 2026. Today's high temperature of 67 degrees occurred at 3:17 p.m. The normal high is 79. The record high is 94 degrees, which was set in 1925. Today's low temperature of 63 degrees occurred at 7:47 a.m. The normal low is 60. The record low is 37 degrees, which was set in 1883. No precipitation fell today, which leaves the monthly total at 4.17 inches. The total precipitation for the season since March 1st still stands at 16.21 inches and the total precipitation for the year is still 18.63 inches. The normal high temperature for tomorrow is 79 degrees and the normal low is 60. The record high for tomorrow is 92, which last occurred in 1950, and the record low is 39, which occurred in 1931. Sunset tonight is at 8:13 p.m. Sunrise tomorrow is at 5:43 a.m. Here are the forecast highlights for this afternoon through Thursday. Near normal daytime temperatures are favored for the Memorial Day holiday weekend. Additional chances of showers and a few thunderstorms exist each day through much of next week, but there remains no signal for any significant widespread rainfall or stronger thunderstorms. Note, starting May 29, 2026, this Outlook product will be discontinued. Please see the above products for more detailed forecast information. The current time is 8 p.m. Central Daylight Time. This is NOAA, Weather Radio KDO 89 St. Louis, Missouri, broadcasting on 162.550 MHz. This program originates from the National Weather Service Forecast Office in St. Louis, Missouri, and serves parts of East Central Missouri and Southwest Illinois, including the St. Louis metro area and surrounding counties. Tonight, cloudy. A chance of showers this evening. Lows in the lower 60s. Northeast winds around 5 miles per hour, becoming northwest after midnight. Chance of rain 50%. Saturday, partly sunny. Not as cool, highs in the lower 80s. West winds around 5 miles per hour. Saturday night, partly cloudy in the evening, then becoming mostly cloudy.
a chance of showers with a slight chance of thunderstorms. Patchy fog after midnight. Lows in the lower 60s. Southwest winds around 5 miles per hour. Chance of rain 50%. Sunday, mostly cloudy in the morning, then becoming partly sunny. Patchy fog in the morning. A slight chance of thunderstorms. A chance of showers, mainly in the morning. Highs around 80. Northwest winds around 5 miles per hour. Chance of rain 40%. Sunday night, partly cloudy. Lows in the lower 60s. Northeast winds around 5 miles per hour in the evening, becoming light and variable. Memorial Day and Monday night, mostly cloudy. Highs in the lower 80s. Lows in the mid-60s. Tuesday, partly sunny with a chance of showers. A slight chance of thunderstorms in the morning, then a chance of thunderstorms in the afternoon. Highs in the lower 80s. Chance of rain 50%. Tuesday night, mostly cloudy. A chance of showers and thunderstorms in the evening, then showers likely with a slight chance of thunderstorms after midnight. Lows in the mid-60s. Chance of rain 60%. Wednesday, a chance of showers with a slight chance of thunderstorms in the morning, then showers likely with a chance of thunderstorms in the afternoon. Highs in the lower 80s. Chance of rain 70%. Wednesday night, mostly cloudy with a chance of showers. A chance of thunderstorms, mainly in the evening. Lows in the mid-60s. Chance of rain 50%. Thursday, mostly cloudy with a chance of showers with a slight chance of thunderstorms in the morning, then partly sunny with showers likely with a chance of thunderstorms in the afternoon. Highs in the lower 80s. Chance of rain 60%. Thursday night, mostly cloudy with a chance of showers with a slight chance of thunderstorms. Lows in the mid-60s. Chance of rain 50%. Friday, partly sunny with a chance of showers. A slight chance of thunderstorms in the morning, then a chance of thunderstorms in the afternoon. Highs in the lower 80s. Chance of rain 50%. At 7 p.m. at Lambert Field in St. Louis, it was cloudy with a temperature of 66 degrees. The dew point was 58, giving us a relative humidity of 75%. The wind was northeast at 8 miles an hour, and the pressure was 29.89 inches and steady. Elsewhere in the metro area, in Chesterfield, it was cloudy and the temperature was 66. In Belleville, it was 66 degrees. In Cahokia, it was cloudy and 66 degrees. In St. Charles, it was cloudy and 66. Across the region, it was cloudy in Columbia, Missouri, with a temperature of 67. In Quincy, it was cloudy and 68 degrees. In Kansas City, it was mostly sunny and the temperature was 70. It was cloudy in Springfield, Missouri, with a temperature of 69. In Rolla, fog was reported and the temperature was 63. In Farmington, it was 63 degrees. It was cloudy in Cape Girardeau, with 66 degrees. It was cloudy in Springfield, Illinois, with a temperature of 69. Once again in St. Louis, it was cloudy, the temperature was 66 degrees, and the wind was northeast at 8 miles an hour. The St. Louis climate summary for this evening, as of 4 p.m., May 22, 2026. Today's high temperature of 67 degrees occurred at 3:17 p.m. The normal high is 79. The record high is 94 degrees, which was set in 1925. Today's low temperature of 63 degrees occurred at 7:47 a.m. The normal low is 60. The record low is 37 degrees, which was set in 1883. No precipitation fell today, which leaves the monthly total at 4.17 inches. The total precipitation for the season since March 1st still stands at 16.21 inches and the total precipitation for the year is still 18.63 inches. The normal high temperature for tomorrow is 79 degrees and the normal low is 60. The record high for tomorrow is 92, which last occurred in 1950, and the record low is 39.
which occurred in 1931. Sunset tonight is at 8:13 p.m. Sunrise tomorrow is at 5:43 a.m. Here are the forecast highlights for this afternoon through Thursday. Near normal daytime temperatures are favored for the Memorial Day holiday weekend. Additional chances of showers and a few thunderstorms exist each day through much of next week, but there remains no signal for any significant widespread rainfall or stronger thunderstorms. Note, starting May 29, 2026, this Outlook product will be discontinued. Please see the above products for more detailed forecast information. The current time is 8:07 p.m. Central Daylight Time. This is NOAA, Weather Radio KDO 89 St. Louis, Missouri, broadcasting on 162.550 MHz. This program originates from the National Weather Service Forecast Office in St. Louis, Missouri, and serves parts of East Central Missouri and Southwest Illinois, including the St. Louis metro area and surrounding counties. Tonight, cloudy. A chance of showers this evening. Lows in the lower 60s. Northeast winds around 5 miles per hour, becoming northwest after midnight. Chance of rain 50%. Saturday, partly sunny. Not as cool as highs in the lower 80s. West winds around 5 miles per hour. Saturday night, partly cloudy in the evening, then becoming mostly cloudy. A chance of showers with a slight chance of thunderstorms. Patchy fog after midnight. Lows in the lower 60s. Southwest winds around 5 miles per hour. Chance of rain 50%. Sunday, mostly cloudy in the morning, then becoming partly sunny. Patchy fog in the morning. A slight chance of thunderstorms. A chance of showers, mainly in the morning. Highs around 80. Northwest winds around 5 miles per hour. Chance of rain 40%. Sunday night, partly cloudy. Lows in the lower 60s. Northeast winds around 5 miles per hour in the evening, becoming light and variable. Memorial Day and Monday night, mostly cloudy. Highs in the lower 80s. Lows in the mid 60s. Tuesday, partly sunny with a chance of showers. A slight chance of thunderstorms in the morning, then a chance of thunderstorms in the afternoon. Highs in the lower 80s. Chance of rain 50%. Tuesday night, mostly cloudy. A chance of showers and thunderstorms in the evening, then showers likely with a slight chance of thunderstorms after midnight. Lows in the mid-60s. Chance of rain 60%. Wednesday, a chance of showers with a slight chance of thunderstorms in the morning, then showers likely with a chance of thunderstorms in the afternoon. Highs in the lower 80s. Chance of rain 70%. Wednesday night, mostly cloudy with a chance of showers. A chance of thunderstorms, mainly in the evening. Lows in the mid-60s. Chance of rain 50%. Thursday, mostly cloudy with a chance of showers with a slight chance of thunderstorms in the morning, then partly sunny with showers likely with a chance of thunderstorms in the afternoon. Highs in the lower 80s. Chance of rain 60%. Thursday night, mostly cloudy with a chance of showers with a slight chance of thunderstorms. Lows in the mid-60s. Chance of rain 50%. Friday, partly sunny with a chance of showers. A slight chance of thunderstorms in the morning, then a chance of thunderstorms in the afternoon. Highs in the lower 80s. Chance of rain 50%. At 8 p.m. at Lambert Field in St. Louis, it was cloudy with a temperature of 66 degrees. The dew point was 58, giving us a relative humidity of 75%. The wind was northeast at 7 miles an hour, and the pressure was 29.90 inches and rising. Elsewhere in the metro area, in Chesterfield, it was cloudy and the temperature was 66. In Belleville, it was 66 degrees. In Cahokia, it was cloudy and 66 degrees. In St. Charles, it was cloudy and 66. Across the region, it was cloudy in Columbia, Missouri, with a temperature of 66. In Quincy, it was
cloudy, and 67 degrees. In Kansas City, it was partly cloudy and the temperature was 68. It was cloudy in Springfield, Missouri, with a temperature of 68. In Rolla, fog was reported and the temperature was 62. In Farmington, it was 63 degrees. It was cloudy in Cape Girardeau, with 66 degrees. It was cloudy in Springfield, Illinois, with a temperature of 68. Once again in St. Louis, it was cloudy, the temperature was 66 degrees, and the wind was northeast at 7 miles an hour. The St. Louis climate summary for this evening, as of 4 p.m., May 22, 2026. Today's high temperature of 67 degrees occurred at 3:17 p.m. The normal high is 79. The record high is 94 degrees, which was set in 1925. Today's low temperature of 63 degrees occurred at 7:47 a.m. The normal low is 60. The record low is 37 degrees, which was set in 1883. No precipitation fell today, which leaves the monthly total at 4.17 inches. The total precipitation for the season since March 1st still stands at 16.21 inches, and the total precipitation for the year is still 18.63 inches. The normal high temperature for tomorrow is 79 degrees, and the normal low is 60. The record high for tomorrow is 92, which last occurred in 1950, and the record low is 39, which occurred in 1931. Sunset tonight is at 8:13 p.m. Sunrise tomorrow is at 5:43 a.m. Here are the forecast highlights for this afternoon through Thursday. Near normal daytime temperatures are favored for the Memorial Day holiday weekend. Additional chances of showers and a few thunderstorms exist each day through much of next week, but there remains no signal for any significant widespread rainfall or stronger thunderstorms. Note, starting May 29, 2026, this Outlook product will be discontinued. Please see the above products for more detailed forecast information. The current time is 8:14 p.m. Central Daylight Time. This is NOAA, Weather Radio KDO 89 St. Louis, Missouri, broadcasting on 162.550 MHz. This program originates from the National Weather Service Forecast Office in St. Louis, Missouri, and serves parts of East Central Missouri and Southwest Illinois, including the St. Louis metro area and surrounding counties. Tonight, cloudy. A chance of showers this evening. Lows in the lower 60s. Northeast winds around 5 miles per hour, becoming northwest after midnight. Chance of rain 50%. Saturday, partly sunny. Not as cool with highs in the lower 80s. West winds around 5 miles per hour. Saturday night, partly cloudy in the evening, then becoming mostly cloudy. A chance of showers with a slight chance of thunderstorms. Patchy fog after midnight. Lows in the lower 60s. Southwest winds around 5 miles per hour. Chance of rain 50%. Sunday, mostly cloudy in the morning, then becoming partly sunny. Patchy fog in the morning. A slight chance of thunderstorms. A chance of showers, mainly in the morning. Highs around 80. Northwest winds around 5 miles per hour. Chance of rain 40%. Sunday night, partly cloudy. Lows in the lower 60s. Northeast winds around 5 miles per hour in the evening, becoming light and variable. Memorial Day and Monday night, mostly cloudy. Highs in the lower 80s. Lows in the mid 60s. Tuesday, partly sunny with a chance of showers. A slight chance of thunderstorms in the morning, then a chance of thunderstorms in the afternoon. Highs in the lower 80s. Chance of rain 50%. Tuesday night, mostly cloudy. A chance of showers and thunderstorms in the evening, then showers likely with a slight chance of thunderstorms after midnight. Lows in the mid-60s. Chance of rain 60%. Wednesday, a chance of showers with a slight chance of thunderstorms in the morning, then showers likely with a chance of thunderstorms in the afternoon.
Highs in the lower 80s. Chance of rain 70%. Wednesday night, mostly cloudy with a chance of showers. A chance of thunderstorms, mainly in the evening. Lows in the mid-60s. Chance of rain 50%. Thursday, mostly cloudy with a chance of showers with a slight chance of thunderstorms in the morning, then partly sunny with showers likely with a chance of thunderstorms in the afternoon. Highs in the lower 80s. Chance of rain 60%. Thursday night, mostly cloudy with a chance of showers with a slight chance of thunderstorms. Lows in the mid-60s. Chance of rain 50%. Friday, partly sunny with a chance of showers. A slight chance of thunderstorms in the morning, then a chance of thunderstorms in the afternoon. Highs in the lower 80s. Chance of rain 50%. At 8 p.m. at Lambert Field in St. Louis, it was cloudy with a temperature of 66 degrees. The dew point was 58, giving us a relative humidity of 75%. The wind was northeast at 7 miles an hour, and the pressure was 29.90 inches and rising. Elsewhere in the metro area, in Chesterfield, it was cloudy and the temperature was 66. In Belleville, it was 66 degrees. In Cahokia, it was cloudy and 66 degrees. In St. Charles, it was cloudy and 66. Across the region, it was cloudy in Columbia, Missouri, with a temperature of 66. In Quincy, it was cloudy and 67 degrees. In Kansas City, it was partly cloudy and the temperature was 68. It was cloudy in Springfield, Missouri, with a temperature of 68. In Rolla, fog was reported and the temperature was 62. In Farmington, it was 63 degrees. It was cloudy in Cape Girardeau, with 66 degrees. It was cloudy in Springfield, Illinois, with a temperature of 68. Once again in St. Louis, it was cloudy, the temperature was 66 degrees and the wind was northeast at 7 miles an hour. The St. Louis climate summary for this evening, as of 4 p.m., May 22, 2026. Today's high temperature of 67 degrees occurred at 3:17 p.m. The normal high is 79. The record high is 94 degrees, which was set in 1925. Today's low temperature of 63 degrees occurred at 7:47 a.m. The normal low is 60. The record low is 37 degrees, which was set in 1883. No precipitation fell today, which leaves the monthly total at 4.17 inches. The total precipitation for the season since March 1st still stands at 16.21 inches and the total precipitation for the year is still 18.63 inches. The normal high temperature for tomorrow is 79 degrees and the normal low is 60. The record high for tomorrow is 92, which last occurred in 1950, and the record low is 39, which occurred in 1931. Sunset tonight is at 8:13 p.m. Sunrise tomorrow is at 5:43 a.m. Here are the forecast highlights for this afternoon through Thursday. Near normal daytime temperatures are favored for the Memorial Day holiday weekend. Additional chances of showers and a few thunderstorms exist each day through much of next week, but there remains no signal for any significant widespread rainfall or stronger thunderstorms. Note, starting May 29, 2026, this Outlook product will be discontinued. Please see the above products for more detailed forecast information. 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This is NOAA, Weather Radio KDO 89 St. Louis, Missouri, broadcasting on 162.550 MHz. 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Tonight, cloudy. A chance of showers this evening. Lows in the lower 60s. Northeast winds around 5 miles per hour, becoming northwest after midnight. Chance of rain 50%. Saturday, partly sunny. Not as cool, highs in the lower 80s.
West winds around 5 miles per hour. Saturday night, partly cloudy in the evening, then becoming mostly cloudy. A chance of showers with a slight chance of thunderstorms. Patchy fog after midnight. Lows in the lower 60s. Southwest winds around 5 miles per hour. Chance of rain 50%. Sunday, mostly cloudy in the morning, then becoming partly sunny. Patchy fog in the morning. A slight chance of thunderstorms. A chance of showers, mainly in the morning. Highs around 80. Northwest winds around 5 miles per hour. Chance of rain 40%. Sunday night, partly cloudy. Lows in the lower 60s. Northeast winds around 5 miles per hour in the evening, becoming light and variable. Memorial Day and Monday night, mostly cloudy. Highs in the lower 80s. Lows in the mid-60s. Tuesday, partly sunny with a chance of showers. A slight chance of thunderstorms in the morning, then a chance of thunderstorms in the afternoon. Highs in the lower 80s. Chance of rain 50%. Tuesday night, mostly cloudy. A chance of showers and thunderstorms in the evening, then showers likely with a slight chance of thunderstorms after midnight. Lows in the mid-60s. Chance of rain 60%. Wednesday, a chance of showers with a slight chance of thunderstorms in the morning, then showers likely with a chance of thunderstorms in the afternoon. Highs in the lower 80s. Chance of rain 70%. Wednesday night, mostly cloudy with a chance of showers. A chance of thunderstorms, mainly in the evening. Lows in the mid-60s. Chance of rain 50%. Thursday, mostly cloudy with a chance of showers with a slight chance of thunderstorms in the morning, then partly sunny with showers likely with a chance of thunderstorms in the afternoon. Highs in the lower 80s. Chance of rain 60%. Thursday night, mostly cloudy with a chance of showers with a slight chance of thunderstorms. Lows in the mid-60s. Chance of rain 50%. Friday, partly sunny with a chance of showers. A slight chance of thunderstorms in the morning, then a chance of thunderstorms in the afternoon. Highs in the lower 80s. Chance of rain 50%. At 8 p.m. at Lambert Field in St. Louis, it was cloudy with a temperature of 66 degrees. The dew point was 58, giving us a relative humidity of 75%. The wind was northeast at 7 miles an hour, and the pressure was 29.90 inches and rising. Elsewhere in the metro area, in Chesterfield it was cloudy and the temperature was 66. In Belleville it was 66 degrees. In Cahokia, it was cloudy and 66 degrees. In St. Charles it was cloudy and 66. Across the region, it was cloudy in Columbia, Missouri, with a temperature of 66. In Quincy it was cloudy and 67 degrees. In Kansas City, it was partly cloudy and the temperature was 68. It was cloudy in Springfield, Missouri, with a temperature of 68. In Rolla, fog was reported and the temperature was 62. In Farmington, it was 63 degrees. It was cloudy in Cape Girardeau, with 66 degrees. It was cloudy in Springfield, Illinois, with a temperature of 68. Once again in St. Louis, it was cloudy, the temperature was 66 degrees and the wind was northeast at 7 miles an hour. The St. Louis climate summary for this evening, as of 4 p.m., May 22, 2026. Today's high temperature of 67 degrees occurred at 3:17 p.m. The normal high is 79. The record high is 94 degrees, which was set in 1925. Today's low temperature of 63 degrees occurred at 7:47 a.m. The normal low is 60. The record low is 37 degrees, which was set in 1883. No precipitation fell today, which leaves the monthly total at 4.17 inches. The total precipitation for the season since March 1st still stands at 16.21 inches and the total precipitation for the year is still 18.63 inches.
The normal high temperature for tomorrow is 79 degrees, and the normal low is 60. The record high for tomorrow is 92, which last occurred in 1950, and the record low is 39, which occurred in 1931. Sunset tonight is at 8:13 p.m. Sunrise tomorrow is at 5:43 a.m. Here are the forecast highlights for this afternoon through Thursday. Near normal daytime temperatures are favored for the Memorial Day holiday weekend. Additional chances of showers and a few thunderstorms exist each day through much of next week, but there remains no signal for any significant widespread rainfall or stronger thunderstorms. Note, starting May 29, 2026, this Outlook product will be discontinued. Please see the above products for more detailed forecast information. The current time is 8:27 p.m. Central Daylight Time. This is NOAA, Weather Radio KDO 89 St. Louis, Missouri, broadcasting on 162.550 MHz. This program originates from the National Weather Service Forecast Office in St. Louis, Missouri, and serves parts of East Central Missouri and Southwest Illinois, including the St. Louis metro area and surrounding counties. Tonight, cloudy. A chance of showers this evening. Lows in the lower 60s. Northeast winds around 5 miles per hour, becoming northwest after midnight. Chance of rain 50%. Saturday, partly sunny. Not as cool as highs in the lower 80s. West winds around 5 miles per hour. Saturday night, partly cloudy in the evening, then becoming mostly cloudy. A chance of showers with a slight chance of thunderstorms. Patchy fog after midnight. Lows in the lower 60s. Southwest winds around 5 miles per hour. Chance of rain 50%. Sunday, mostly cloudy in the morning, then becoming partly sunny. Patchy fog in the morning. A slight chance of thunderstorms. A chance of showers, mainly in the morning. Highs around 80. Northwest winds around 5 miles per hour. Chance of rain 40%. Sunday night, partly cloudy. Lows in the lower 60s. Northeast winds around 5 miles per hour in the evening, becoming light and variable. Memorial Day and Monday night, mostly cloudy. Highs in the lower 80s. Lows in the mid-60s. Tuesday, partly sunny with a chance of showers. A slight chance of thunderstorms in the morning, then a chance of thunderstorms in the afternoon. Highs in the lower 80s. Chance of rain 50%. Tuesday night, mostly cloudy. A chance of showers and thunderstorms in the evening, then showers likely with a slight chance of thunderstorms after midnight. Lows in the mid-60s. Chance of rain 60%. Wednesday, a chance of showers with a slight chance of thunderstorms in the morning, then showers likely with a chance of thunderstorms in the afternoon. Highs in the lower 80s. Chance of rain 70%. Wednesday night, mostly cloudy with a chance of showers. A chance of thunderstorms, mainly in the evening. Lows in the mid-60s. Chance of rain 50%. Thursday, mostly cloudy with a chance of showers with a slight chance of thunderstorms in the morning, then partly sunny with showers likely with a chance of thunderstorms in the afternoon. Highs in the lower 80s. Chance of rain 60%. Thursday night, mostly cloudy with a chance of showers with a slight chance of thunderstorms. Lows in the mid-60s. Chance of rain 50%. Friday, partly sunny with a chance of showers. A slight chance of thunderstorms in the morning, then a chance of thunderstorms in the afternoon. Highs in the lower 80s. Chance of rain 50%. At 8 p.m. at Lambert Field in St. Louis, it was cloudy with a temperature of 66 degrees. The dew point was 58, giving us a relative humidity of 75%. The wind was northeast at 7 miles an hour, and the pressure was 29.90 inches and rising. Elsewhere in the metro area, in Chesterfield, it was cloudy and the temperature was 66. In Belleville, it was 66 degrees.
In Cahokia, it was cloudy and 66 degrees. In St. Charles, it was cloudy and 66. Across the region, it was cloudy in Columbia, Missouri, with a temperature of 66. In Quincy, it was cloudy and 67 degrees. In Kansas City, it was partly cloudy and the temperature was 68. It was cloudy in Springfield, Missouri, with a temperature of 68. In Rolla, fog was reported and the temperature was 62. In Farmington, it was 63 degrees. It was cloudy in Cape Girardeau, with 66 degrees. It was cloudy in Springfield, Illinois, with a temperature of 68. Once again in St. Louis, it was cloudy, the temperature was 66 degrees, and the wind was northeast at 7 miles an hour. Here are the forecast highlights for this afternoon through Thursday. Near normal daytime temperatures are favored for the Memorial Day holiday weekend. Additional chances of showers and a few thunderstorms exist each day through much of next week, but there remains no signal for any significant widespread rainfall or stronger thunderstorms. Note, starting May 29, 2026, this Outlook product will be discontinued. Please see the above products for more detailed forecast information. The current time is 8:33 p.m. Central Daylight Time. This is NOAA, Weather Radio KDO 89 St. Louis, Missouri, broadcasting on 162.550 MHz. This program originates from the National Weather Service Forecast Office in St. Louis, Missouri, and serves parts of East Central Missouri and Southwest Illinois, including the St. Louis metro area and surrounding counties. Tonight, cloudy. A chance of showers this evening. Lows in the lower 60s. Northeast winds around 5 miles per hour, becoming northwest after midnight. Chance of rain 50%. Saturday, partly sunny. Not as cool, highs in the lower 80s. West winds around 5 miles per hour. Saturday night, partly cloudy in the evening, then becoming mostly cloudy. A chance of showers with a slight chance of thunderstorms. Patchy fog after midnight. Lows in the lower 60s. Southwest winds around 5 miles per hour. Chance of rain 50%. Sunday, mostly cloudy in the morning, then becoming partly sunny. Patchy fog in the morning. A slight chance of thunderstorms. A chance of showers, mainly in the morning. Highs around 80. Northwest winds around 5 miles per hour. Chance of rain 40%. Sunday night, partly cloudy. Lows in the lower 60s. Northeast winds around 5 miles per hour in the evening, becoming light and variable. Memorial Day and Monday night, mostly cloudy. Highs in the lower 80s. Lows in the mid 60s. Tuesday, partly sunny with a chance of showers. A slight chance of thunderstorms in the morning, then a chance of thunderstorms in the afternoon. Highs in the lower 80s. Chance of rain 50%. Tuesday night, mostly cloudy. A chance of showers and thunderstorms in the evening, then showers likely with a slight chance of thunderstorms after midnight. Lows in the mid-60s. Chance of rain 60%. Wednesday, a chance of showers with a slight chance of thunderstorms in the morning, then showers likely with a chance of thunderstorms in the afternoon. Highs in the lower 80s. Chance of rain 70%. Wednesday night, mostly cloudy with a chance of showers. A chance of thunderstorms, mainly in the evening. Lows in the mid-60s. Chance of rain 50%. Thursday, mostly cloudy with a chance of showers with a slight chance of thunderstorms in the morning, then partly sunny with showers likely with a chance of thunderstorms in the afternoon. Highs in the lower 80s. Chance of rain 60%. Thursday night, mostly cloudy with a chance of showers with a slight chance of thunderstorms. Lows in the mid-60s. Chance of rain 50%. Friday, partly sunny with a chance of showers. A slight chance of thunderstorms in the morning, then a chance of thunderstorms in the afternoon. Highs in the lower 80s. Chance of rain 50%.
at 8 p.m. at Lambert Field in St. Louis, it was cloudy with a temperature of 66 degrees. The dew point was 58, giving us a relative humidity of 75%. The wind was northeast at 7 miles an hour, and the pressure was 29.90 inches and rising. Elsewhere in the metro area, in Chesterfield, it was cloudy and the temperature was 66. In Belleville, it was 66 degrees. In Cahokia, it was cloudy and 66 degrees. In St. Charles, it was cloudy and 66. Across the region, it was cloudy in Columbia, Missouri, with a temperature of 66. In Quincy, it was cloudy and 67 degrees. In Kansas City, it was partly cloudy and the temperature was 68. It was cloudy in Springfield, Missouri, with a temperature of 68. In Rolla, fog was reported and the temperature was 62. In Farmington, it was 63 degrees. It was cloudy in Cape Girardeau, with 66 degrees. It was cloudy in Springfield, Illinois, with a temperature of 68. Once again in St. Louis, it was cloudy, the temperature was 66 degrees, and the wind was northeast at 7 miles an hour. Here are the forecast highlights for this afternoon through Thursday. Near normal daytime temperatures are favored for the Memorial Day holiday weekend. Additional chances of showers and a few thunderstorms exist each day through much of next week, but there remains no signal for any significant widespread rainfall or stronger thunderstorms. Note, starting May 29, 2026, this Outlook product will be discontinued. Please see the above products for more detailed forecast information. The current time is 8:38 p.m. Central Daylight Time. 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This program originates from the National Weather Service Forecast Office in St. Louis, Missouri, and serves parts of East Central Missouri and Southwest Illinois, including the St. Louis metro area and surrounding counties. Tonight, cloudy. A chance of showers this evening. Lows in the lower 60s. Northeast winds around 5 miles per hour, becoming northwest after midnight. Chance of rain 50%. Saturday, partly sunny. Not as cool, highs in the lower 80s. West winds around 5 miles per hour. Saturday night, partly cloudy in the evening, then becoming mostly cloudy. A chance of showers with a slight chance of thunderstorms. Patchy fog after midnight. Lows in the lower 60s. Southwest winds around 5 miles per hour. Chance of rain 50%. Sunday, mostly cloudy in the morning, then becoming partly sunny. Patchy fog in the morning. A slight chance of thunderstorms. A chance of showers, mainly in the morning. Highs around 80. Northwest winds around 5 miles per hour. Chance of rain 40%. Sunday night, partly cloudy. Lows in the lower 60s. Northeast winds around 5 miles per hour in the evening, becoming light and variable. Memorial Day and Monday night, mostly cloudy. Highs in the lower 80s. Lows in the mid 60s. Tuesday, partly sunny with a chance of showers. A slight chance of thunderstorms in the morning, then a chance of thunderstorms in the afternoon. Highs in the lower 80s. Chance of rain 50%. Tuesday night, mostly cloudy. A chance of showers and thunderstorms in the evening, then showers likely with a slight chance of thunderstorms after midnight. Lows in the mid-60s. Chance of rain 60%. Wednesday, a chance of showers with a slight chance of thunderstorms in the morning, then showers likely with a chance of thunderstorms in the afternoon. Highs in the lower 80s. Chance of rain 70%. Wednesday night, mostly cloudy with a chance of showers. A chance of thunderstorms, mainly in the evening. Lows in the mid-60s. Chance of rain 50%. Thursday, mostly cloudy with a chance of showers with a slight chance of thunderstorms in the morning, then partly sunny with showers likely with a chance of thunderstorms in the afternoon. Highs in the lower 80s.
chance of rain 60%. Thursday night, mostly cloudy with a chance of showers with a slight chance of thunderstorms. Lows in the mid-60s. Chance of rain 50%. Friday, partly sunny with a chance of showers. A slight chance of thunderstorms in the morning, then a chance of thunderstorms in the afternoon. Highs in the lower 80s. Chance of rain 50%. At 8 p.m. at Lambert Field in St. Louis, it was cloudy with a temperature of 66 degrees. The dew point was 58, giving us a relative humidity of 75%. The wind was northeast at 7 miles an hour, and the pressure was 29.90 inches and rising. Elsewhere in the metro area, in Chesterfield, it was cloudy and the temperature was 66. In Belleville, it was 66 degrees. In Cahokia, it was cloudy and 66 degrees. In St. Charles, it was cloudy and 66. Across the region, it was cloudy in Columbia, Missouri, with a temperature of 66. In Quincy, it was cloudy and 67 degrees. In Kansas City, it was partly cloudy and the temperature was 68. It was cloudy in Springfield, Missouri, with a temperature of 68. In Rolla, fog was reported and the temperature was 62. In Farmington, it was 63 degrees. It was cloudy in Cape Girardeau, with 66 degrees. It was cloudy in Springfield, Illinois, with a temperature of 68. Once again in St. Louis, it was cloudy, the temperature was 66 degrees, and the wind was northeast at 7 miles an hour. Here are the forecast highlights for this afternoon through Thursday. Near normal daytime temperatures are favored for the Memorial Day holiday weekend. Additional chances of showers and a few thunderstorms exist each day through much of next week, but there remains no signal for any significant widespread rainfall or stronger thunderstorms. Note, starting May 29, 2026, this Outlook product will be discontinued. Please see the above products for more detailed forecast information. The current time is 8:44 p.m. Central Daylight Time. This is NOAA, Weather Radio KDO 89 St. Louis, Missouri, broadcasting on 162.550 MHz. This program originates from the National Weather Service Forecast Office in St. Louis, Missouri, and serves parts of East Central Missouri and Southwest Illinois, including the St. Louis metro area and surrounding counties. Tonight, cloudy. A chance of showers this evening. Lows in the lower 60s. Northeast winds around 5 miles per hour, becoming northwest after midnight. Chance of rain 50%. Saturday, partly sunny. Not as cool as highs in the lower 80s. West winds around 5 miles per hour. Saturday night, partly cloudy in the evening, then becoming mostly cloudy. A chance of showers with a slight chance of thunderstorms. Patchy fog after midnight. Lows in the lower 60s. Southwest winds around 5 miles per hour. Chance of rain 50%. Sunday, mostly cloudy in the morning, then becoming partly sunny. Patchy fog in the morning. A slight chance of thunderstorms. A chance of showers, mainly in the morning. Highs around 80. Northwest winds around 5 miles per hour. Chance of rain 40%. Sunday night, partly cloudy. Lows in the lower 60s. Northeast winds around 5 miles per hour in the evening, becoming light and variable. Memorial Day and Monday night, mostly cloudy. Highs in the lower 80s. Lows in the mid-60s. Tuesday, partly sunny with a chance of showers. A slight chance of thunderstorms in the morning, then a chance of thunderstorms in the afternoon. Highs in the lower 80s. Chance of rain 50%. Tuesday night, mostly cloudy. A chance of showers and thunderstorms in the evening, then showers likely with a slight chance of thunderstorms after midnight. Lows in the mid-60s. Chance of rain 60%. Wednesday, a chance of showers with a slight chance of thunderstorms in the morning, then showers likely with a chance of thunderstorms in the afternoon. Highs in the lower 80s.
chance of rain 70%. Wednesday night, mostly cloudy with a chance of showers. A chance of thunderstorms, mainly in the evening. Lows in the mid-60s. Chance of rain 50%. Thursday, mostly cloudy with a chance of showers with a slight chance of thunderstorms in the morning, then partly sunny with showers likely with a chance of thunderstorms in the afternoon. Highs in the lower 80s. Chance of rain 60%. Thursday night, mostly cloudy with a chance of showers with a slight chance of thunderstorms. Lows in the mid-60s. Chance of rain 50%. Friday, partly sunny with a chance of showers. A slight chance of thunderstorms in the morning, then a chance of thunderstorms in the afternoon. Highs in the lower 80s. Chance of rain 50%. At 8 p.m. at Lambert Field in St. Louis, it was cloudy with a temperature of 66 degrees. The dew point was 58, giving us a relative humidity of 75%. The wind was northeast at 7 miles an hour, and the pressure was 29.90 inches and rising. Elsewhere in the metro area, in Chesterfield, it was cloudy and the temperature was 66. In Belleville, it was 66 degrees. In Cahokia, it was cloudy and 66 degrees. In St. Charles, it was cloudy and 66. Across the region, it was cloudy in Columbia, Missouri, with a temperature of 66. In Quincy, it was cloudy and 67 degrees. In Kansas City, it was partly cloudy and the temperature was 68. It was cloudy in Springfield, Missouri, with a temperature of 68. In Rolla, fog was reported and the temperature was 62. In Farmington, it was 63 degrees. It was cloudy in Cape Girardeau, with 66 degrees. It was cloudy in Springfield, Illinois, with a temperature of 68. Once again in St. Louis, it was cloudy, the temperature was 66 degrees, and the wind was northeast at 7 miles an hour. Here are the forecast highlights for this afternoon through Thursday. Near normal daytime temperatures are favored for the Memorial Day holiday weekend. Additional chances of showers and a few thunderstorms exist each day through much of next week, but there remains no signal for any significant widespread rainfall or stronger thunderstorms. Note, starting May 29, 2026, this Outlook product will be discontinued. Please see the above products for more detailed forecast information. The current time is 8:49 p.m. Central Daylight Time. This is NOAA, Weather Radio KDO 89 St. Louis, Missouri, broadcasting on 162.550 MHz. This program originates from the National Weather Service Forecast Office in St. Louis, Missouri, and serves parts of East Central Missouri and Southwest Illinois, including the St. Louis metro area and surrounding counties. Tonight, cloudy. A chance of showers this evening. Lows in the lower 60s. Northeast winds around 5 miles per hour, becoming northwest after midnight. Chance of rain 50%. Saturday, partly sunny. Not as cool, highs in the lower 80s. West winds around 5 miles per hour. Saturday night, partly cloudy in the evening, then becoming mostly cloudy. A chance of showers with a slight chance of thunderstorms. Patchy fog after midnight. Lows in the lower 60s. Southwest winds around 5 miles per hour. Chance of rain 50%. Sunday, mostly cloudy in the morning, then becoming partly sunny. Patchy fog in the morning. A slight chance of thunderstorms. A chance of showers, mainly in the morning. Highs around 80. Northwest winds around 5 miles per hour. Chance of rain 40%. Sunday night, partly cloudy. Lows in the lower 60s. Northeast winds around 5 miles per hour in the evening, becoming light and variable. Memorial Day and Monday night, mostly cloudy. Highs in the lower 80s. Lows in the mid-60s. Tuesday, partly sunny with a chance of showers. A slight chance of thunderstorms in the morning, then a chance of thunderstorms in the afternoon. Highs in the lower 80s.
chance of rain 50%. Tuesday night, mostly cloudy. A chance of showers and thunderstorms in the evening, then showers likely with a slight chance of thunderstorms after midnight. Lows in the mid-60s. Chance of rain 60%. Wednesday, a chance of showers with a slight chance of thunderstorms in the morning, then showers likely with a chance of thunderstorms in the afternoon. Highs in the lower 80s. Chance of rain 70%. Wednesday night, mostly cloudy with a chance of showers. A chance of thunderstorms, mainly in the evening. Lows in the mid-60s. Chance of rain 50%. Thursday, mostly cloudy with a chance of showers with a slight chance of thunderstorms in the morning, then partly sunny with showers likely with a chance of thunderstorms in the afternoon. Highs in the lower 80s. Chance of rain 60%. Thursday night, mostly cloudy with a chance of showers with a slight chance of thunderstorms. Lows in the mid-60s. Chance of rain 50%. Friday, partly sunny with in the evening, then showers likely with a slight

chance of rain 50%. Thursday, mostly cloudy with a chance of showers with a slight chance of thunderstorms in the morning, then partly sunny with showers likely with a chance of thunderstorms in the afternoon. Highs in the lower 80s. Chance of rain 60%. Thursday night, mostly cloudy with a chance of showers with a slight chance of thunderstorms. Lows in the mid-60s. Chance of rain 50%. Friday, partly sunny with a chance of showers. A slight chance of thunderstorms in the morning, then a chance of thunderstorms in the afternoon. Highs in the lower 80s. Chance of rain 50%. At 8 p.m. at Lambert Field in St. Louis, it was cloudy with a temperature of 66 degrees. The dew point was 58, giving us a relative humidity of 75%. The wind was northeast at 7 miles an hour, and the pressure was 29.90 inches and rising. Elsewhere in the metro area, in Chesterfield, it was cloudy and the temperature was 66. In Belleville, it was 66 degrees. In Cahokia, it was cloudy and 66 degrees. In St. Charles, it was cloudy and 66. Across the region, it was cloudy in Columbia, Missouri, with a temperature of 66. In Quincy, it was cloudy and 67 degrees. In Kansas City, it was partly cloudy and the temperature was 68. It was cloudy in Springfield, Missouri, with a temperature of 68. In Rolla, fog was reported and the temperature was 62. In Farmington, it was 63 degrees. It was cloudy in Cape Girardeau, with 66 degrees. It was cloudy in Springfield, Illinois, with a temperature of 68. Once again in St. Louis, it was cloudy, the temperature was 66 degrees, and the wind was northeast at 7 miles an hour. Here are the forecast highlights for this afternoon through Thursday. Near normal daytime temperatures are favored for the Memorial Day holiday weekend. Additional chances of showers and a few thunderstorms exist each day through much of next week, but there remains no signal for any significant widespread rainfall or stronger thunderstorms. Note, starting May 29, 2026, this Outlook product will be discontinued. Please see the above products for more detailed forecast information. The current time is 8:55 p.m. Central Daylight Time. This is NOAA, Weather Radio KDO 89 St. Louis, Missouri, broadcasting on 162.550 MHz. This program originates from the National Weather Service Forecast Office in St. Louis, Missouri, and serves parts of East Central Missouri and Southwest Illinois, including the St. Louis metro area and surrounding counties. Tonight, cloudy. A chance of showers this evening. Lows in the lower 60s. Northeast winds around 5 miles per hour, becoming northwest after midnight. Chance of rain 50%. Saturday, partly sunny. Not as cool, highs in the lower 80s. West winds around 5 miles per hour. Saturday night, partly cloudy in the evening, then becoming mostly cloudy. A chance of showers with a slight chance of thunderstorms. Patchy fog after midnight. Lows in the lower 60s. Southwest winds around 5 miles per hour. Chance of rain 50%. Sunday, mostly cloudy in the morning, then becoming partly sunny. Patchy fog in the morning. A slight chance of thunderstorms. A chance of showers, mainly in the morning. Highs around 80. Northwest winds around 5 miles per hour. Chance of rain 40%. Sunday night, partly cloudy. Lows in the lower 60s. Northeast winds around 5 miles per hour in the evening, becoming light and variable. Memorial Day and Monday night, mostly cloudy. Highs in the lower 80s. Lows in the mid-60s. Tuesday, partly sunny with a chance of showers. A slight chance of thunderstorms in the morning, then a chance of thunderstorms in the afternoon. Highs in the lower 80s. Chance of rain 50%. Tuesday night, mostly cloudy. A chance of showers and thunderstorms in the evening, then showers likely with a slight chance of thunderstorms after midnight.

lows in the mid-60s. Chance of rain 60%. Wednesday, a chance of showers with a slight chance of thunderstorms in the morning, then showers likely with a chance of thunderstorms in the afternoon. Highs in the lower 80s. Chance of rain 70%. Wednesday night, mostly cloudy with a chance of showers. A chance of thunderstorms, mainly in the evening. Lows in the mid-60s. Chance of rain 50%. Thursday, mostly cloudy with a chance of showers with a slight chance of thunderstorms in the morning, then partly sunny with showers likely with a chance of thunderstorms in the afternoon. Highs in the lower 80s. Chance of rain 60%. Thursday night, mostly cloudy with a chance of showers with a slight chance of thunderstorms. Lows in the mid-60s. Chance of rain 50%. Friday, partly sunny with a chance of showers. A slight chance of thunderstorms in the morning, then a chance of thunderstorms in the afternoon. Highs in the lower 80s. Chance of rain 50%. At 8 p.m. at Lambert Field in St. Louis, it was cloudy with a temperature of 66 degrees. The dew point was 58, giving us a relative humidity of 75%. The wind was northeast at 7 miles an hour, and the pressure was 29.90 inches and rising. Elsewhere in the metro area, in Chesterfield, it was cloudy and the temperature was 66. In Belleville, it was 66 degrees. In Cahokia, it was cloudy and 66 degrees. In St. Charles, it was cloudy and 66. Across the region, it was cloudy in Columbia, Missouri, with a temperature of 66. In Quincy, it was cloudy and 67 degrees. In Kansas City, it was partly cloudy and the temperature was 68. It was cloudy in Springfield, Missouri, with a temperature of 68. In Rolla, fog was reported and the temperature was 62. In Farmington, it was 63 degrees. It was cloudy in Cape Girardeau, with 66 degrees. It was cloudy in Springfield, Illinois, with a temperature of 68. Once again in St. Louis, it was cloudy, the temperature was 66 degrees and the wind was northeast at 7 miles an hour. Here are the forecast highlights for this afternoon through Thursday. Near normal daytime temperatures are favored for the Memorial Day holiday weekend. Additional chances of showers and a few thunderstorms exist each day through much of next week, but there remains no signal for any significant widespread rainfall or stronger thunderstorms. Note, starting May 29, 2026, this Outlook product will be discontinued. Please see the above products for more detailed forecast information. The current time is 9 p.m. Central Daylight Time. This is NOAA, Weather Radio KDO 89 St. Louis, Missouri, broadcasting on 162.550 MHz. This program originates from the National Weather Service Forecast Office in St. Louis, Missouri, and serves parts of East Central Missouri and Southwest Illinois, including the St. Louis metro area and surrounding counties. Tonight, cloudy. A chance of showers this evening. Lows in the lower 60s. Northeast winds around 5 miles per hour, becoming northwest after midnight. Chance of rain 50%. Saturday, partly sunny. Not as cool with highs in the lower 80s. West winds around 5 miles per hour. Saturday night, partly cloudy in the evening, then becoming mostly cloudy. A chance of showers with a slight chance of thunderstorms. Patchy fog after midnight. Lows in the lower 60s. Southwest winds around 5 miles per hour. Chance of rain 50%. Sunday, mostly cloudy in the morning, then becoming partly sunny. Patchy fog in the morning. A slight chance of thunderstorms. A chance of showers, mainly in the morning. Highs around 80. Northwest winds around 5 miles per hour. Chance of rain 40%. Sunday night, partly cloudy. Lows in the lower 60s. Northeast winds around 5 miles per hour in the evening, becoming light and variable. Memorial Day and Monday night, mostly cloudy. Highs in the lower 80s.
lows in the mid-60s. Tuesday, partly sunny with a chance of showers. A slight chance of thunderstorms in the morning, then a chance of thunderstorms in the afternoon. Highs in the lower 80s. Chance of rain 50%. Tuesday night, mostly cloudy. A chance of showers and thunderstorms in the evening, then showers likely with a slight chance of thunderstorms after midnight. Lows in the mid-60s. Chance of rain 60%. Wednesday, a chance of showers with a slight chance of thunderstorms in the morning, then showers likely with a chance of thunderstorms in the afternoon. Highs in the lower 80s. Chance of rain 70%. Wednesday night, mostly cloudy with a chance of showers. A chance of thunderstorms, mainly in the evening. Lows in the mid-60s. Chance of rain 50%. Thursday, mostly cloudy with a chance of showers with a slight chance of thunderstorms in the morning, then partly sunny with showers likely with a chance of thunderstorms in the afternoon. Highs in the lower 80s. Chance of rain 60%. Thursday night, mostly cloudy with a chance of showers with a slight chance of thunderstorms. Lows in the mid-60s. Chance of rain 50%. Friday, partly sunny with a chance of showers. A slight chance of thunderstorms in the morning, then a chance of thunderstorms in the afternoon. Highs in the lower 80s. Chance of rain 50%. At 8 p.m. at Lambert Field in St. Louis, it was cloudy with a temperature of 66 degrees. The dew point was 58, giving us a relative humidity of 75%. The wind was northeast at 7 miles an hour, and the pressure was 29.90 inches and rising. Elsewhere in the metro area, in Chesterfield, it was cloudy and the temperature was 66. In Belleville, it was 66 degrees. In Cahokia, it was cloudy and 66 degrees. In St. Charles, it was cloudy and 66. Across the region, it was cloudy in Columbia, Missouri, with a temperature of 66. In Quincy, it was cloudy and 67 degrees. In Kansas City, it was partly cloudy and the temperature was 68. It was cloudy in Springfield, Missouri, with a temperature of 68. In Rolla, fog was reported and the temperature was 62. In Farmington, it was 63 degrees. It was cloudy in Cape Girardeau, with 66 degrees. It was cloudy in Springfield, Illinois, with a temperature of 68. Once again in St. Louis, it was cloudy, the temperature was 66 degrees, and the wind was northeast at 7 miles an hour. Here are the forecast highlights for this afternoon through Thursday. Near normal daytime temperatures are favored for the Memorial Day holiday weekend. Additional chances of showers and a few thunderstorms exist each day through much of next week, but there remains no signal for any significant widespread rainfall or stronger thunderstorms. Note, starting May 29, 2026, this Outlook product will be discontinued. Please see the above products for more detailed forecast information. The current time is 9:06 p.m. Central Daylight Time. 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This program originates from the National Weather Service Forecast Office in St. Louis, Missouri, and serves parts of East Central Missouri and Southwest Illinois, including the St. Louis metro area and surrounding counties. Tonight, cloudy. A chance of showers this evening. Lows in the lower 60s. Northeast winds around 5 miles per hour, becoming northwest after midnight. Chance of rain 50%. Saturday, partly sunny. Not as cool as highs in the lower 80s. West winds around 5 miles per hour. Saturday night, partly cloudy in the evening, then becoming mostly cloudy. A chance of showers with a slight chance of thunderstorms. Patchy fog after midnight. Lows in the lower 60s. Southwest winds around 5 miles per hour. Chance of rain 50%. Sunday, mostly cloudy in the morning, then becoming partly sunny. Patchy fog in the morning. A slight chance of thunderstorms.
a chance of showers, mainly in the morning. Highs around 80. Northwest winds around 5 miles per hour. Chance of rain 40%. Sunday night, partly cloudy. Lows in the lower 60s. Northeast winds around 5 miles per hour in the evening, becoming light and variable. Memorial Day and Monday night, mostly cloudy. Highs in the lower 80s. Lows in the mid-60s. Tuesday, partly sunny with a chance of showers. A slight chance of thunderstorms in the morning, then a chance of thunderstorms in the afternoon. Highs in the lower 80s. Chance of rain 50%. Tuesday night, mostly cloudy. A chance of showers and thunderstorms in the evening, then showers likely with a slight chance of thunderstorms after midnight. Lows in the mid-60s. Chance of rain 60%. Wednesday, a chance of showers with a slight chance of thunderstorms in the morning, then showers likely with a chance of thunderstorms in the afternoon. Highs in the lower 80s. Chance of rain 70%. Wednesday night, mostly cloudy with a chance of showers. A chance of thunderstorms, mainly in the evening. Lows in the mid-60s. Chance of rain 50%. Thursday, mostly cloudy with a chance of showers with a slight chance of thunderstorms in the morning, then partly sunny with showers likely with a chance of thunderstorms in the afternoon. Highs in the lower 80s. Chance of rain 60%. Thursday night, mostly cloudy with a chance of showers with a slight chance of thunderstorms. Lows in the mid-60s. Chance of rain 50%. Friday, partly sunny with a chance of showers. A slight chance of thunderstorms in the morning, then a chance of thunderstorms in the afternoon. Highs in the lower 80s. Chance of rain 50%. At 8 p.m. at Lambert Field in St. Louis, it was cloudy with a temperature of 66 degrees. The dew point was 58, giving us a relative humidity of 75%. The wind was northeast at 7 miles an hour, and the pressure was 29.90 inches and rising. Elsewhere in the metro area, in Chesterfield, it was cloudy and the temperature was 66. In Belleville, it was 66 degrees. In Cahokia, it was cloudy and 66 degrees. In St. Charles, it was cloudy and 66. Across the region, it was cloudy in Columbia, Missouri, with a temperature of 66. In Quincy, it was cloudy and 67 degrees. In Kansas City, it was partly cloudy and the temperature was 68. It was cloudy in Springfield, Missouri, with a temperature of 68. In Rolla, fog was reported and the temperature was 62. In Farmington, it was 63 degrees. It was cloudy in Cape Girardeau, with 66 degrees. It was cloudy in Springfield, Illinois, with a temperature of 68. Once again in St. Louis, it was cloudy, the temperature was 66 degrees and the wind was northeast at 7 miles an hour. At 9 p.m. at Lambert Field in St. Louis, it was cloudy with a temperature of 65 degrees. The dew point was 58, giving us a relative humidity of 78%. The wind was northeast at 5 miles an hour, and the pressure was 29.91 inches and rising. Elsewhere in the metro area, in Chesterfield, it was cloudy and the temperature was 64. In Belleville, it was 66 degrees. In Cahokia, it was cloudy and 65 degrees. In St. Charles, it was cloudy and 64. Across the region, it was cloudy in Columbia, Missouri, with a temperature of 65. In Quincy, it was partly cloudy and 65 degrees. In Kansas City, it was partly cloudy and the temperature was 65. It was mostly cloudy in Springfield, Missouri, with a temperature of 64. In Rolla, fog was reported and the temperature was 62. In Farmington, it was 63 degrees. Light rain was falling in Cape Girardeau, with 65 degrees. It was cloudy in Springfield, Illinois, with a temperature of 67. Once again in St. Louis, it was cloudy, the temperature was 65 degrees and the wind was northeast at 5 miles an hour. Here are the forecast highlights for this afternoon through Thursday.
their normal daytime temperatures are favored for the Memorial Day holiday weekend. Additional chances of showers and a few thunderstorms exist each day through much of next week, but there remains no signal for any significant widespread rainfall or stronger thunderstorms. Note, starting May 29, 2026, this Outlook product will be discontinued. Please see the above products for more detailed forecast information. The current time is 9:12 p.m. Central Daylight Time. 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This program originates from the National Weather Service Forecast Office in St. Louis, Missouri, and serves parts of East Central Missouri and Southwest Illinois, including the St. Louis metro area and surrounding counties. Tonight, cloudy. A chance of showers this evening. Lows in the lower 60s. Northeast winds around 5 miles per hour, becoming northwest after midnight. Chance of rain 50%. Saturday, partly sunny. Not as cool with highs in the lower 80s. West winds around 5 miles per hour. Saturday night, partly cloudy in the evening, then becoming mostly cloudy. A chance of showers with a slight chance of thunderstorms. Patchy fog after midnight. Lows in the lower 60s. Southwest winds around 5 miles per hour. Chance of rain 50%. Sunday, mostly cloudy in the morning, then becoming partly sunny. Patchy fog in the morning. A slight chance of thunderstorms. A chance of showers, mainly in the morning. Highs around 80. Northwest winds around 5 miles per hour. Chance of rain 40%. Sunday night, partly cloudy. Lows in the lower 60s. Northeast winds around 5 miles per hour in the evening, becoming light and variable. Memorial Day and Monday night, mostly cloudy. Highs in the lower 80s. Lows in the mid 60s. Tuesday, partly sunny with a chance of showers. A slight chance of thunderstorms in the morning, then a chance of thunderstorms in the afternoon. Highs in the lower 80s. Chance of rain 50%. Tuesday night, mostly cloudy. A chance of showers and thunderstorms in the evening, then showers likely with a slight chance of thunderstorms after midnight. Lows in the mid-60s. Chance of rain 60%. Wednesday, a chance of showers with a slight chance of thunderstorms in the morning, then showers likely with a chance of thunderstorms in the afternoon. Highs in the lower 80s. Chance of rain 70%. Wednesday night, mostly cloudy with a chance of showers. A chance of thunderstorms, mainly in the evening. Lows in the mid-60s. Chance of rain 50%. Thursday, mostly cloudy with a chance of showers with a slight chance of thunderstorms in the morning, then partly sunny with showers likely with a chance of thunderstorms in the afternoon. Highs in the lower 80s. Chance of rain 60%. Thursday night, mostly cloudy with a chance of showers with a slight chance of thunderstorms. Lows in the mid-60s. Chance of rain 50%. Friday, partly sunny with a chance of showers. A slight chance of thunderstorms in the morning, then a chance of thunderstorms in the afternoon. Highs in the lower 80s. Chance of rain 50%. At 9 p.m. at Lambert Field in St. Louis, it was cloudy with a temperature of 65 degrees. The dew point was 58, giving us a relative humidity of 78%. The wind was northeast at 5 miles an hour, and the pressure was 29.91 inches and rising. Elsewhere in the metro area, in Chesterfield, it was cloudy and the temperature was 64. In Belleville, it was 66 degrees. In Cahokia, it was cloudy and 65 degrees. In St. Charles, it was cloudy and 64. Across the region, it was cloudy in Columbia, Missouri, with a temperature of 65. In Quincy, it was partly cloudy and 65 degrees. In Kansas City, it was partly cloudy and the temperature was 65. It was mostly cloudy in Springfield, Missouri, with a temperature of 64. In Rolla,
Fog was reported and the temperature was 62. In Farmington it was 63 degrees. Light rain was falling in Cape Girardeau with 65 degrees. It was cloudy in Springfield, Illinois, with a temperature of 67. Once again in St. Louis, it was cloudy, the temperature was 65 degrees and the wind was northeast at 5 miles an hour. Here are the forecast highlights for this afternoon through Thursday. Near normal daytime temperatures are favored for the Memorial Day holiday weekend. Additional chances of showers and a few thunderstorms exist each day through much of next week, but there remains no signal for any significant widespread rainfall or stronger thunderstorms. Note, starting May 29, 2026, this Outlook product will be discontinued. Please see the above products for more detailed forecast information. The current time is 9:18 p.m. Central Daylight Time. This is NOAA, Weather Radio KDO 89 St. Louis, Missouri, broadcasting on 162.550 MHz. This program originates from the National Weather Service Forecast Office in St. Louis, Missouri, and serves parts of East Central Missouri and Southwest Illinois, including the St. Louis metro area and surrounding counties. Tonight, cloudy. A chance of showers this evening. Lows in the lower 60s. Northeast winds around 5 miles per hour, becoming northwest after midnight. Chance of rain 50%. Saturday, mostly cloudy in the morning, then becoming mostly sunny. Not as cool as highs in the lower 80s. West winds around 5 miles per hour. Saturday night, mostly cloudy with a chance of showers and thunderstorms. Lows in the lower 60s. Southwest winds around 5 miles per hour. Chance of rain 50%. Sunday, patchy fog in the morning. Mostly cloudy with a chance of showers in the morning, then partly sunny with a slight chance of showers and thunderstorms in the afternoon. Highs around 80. Northwest winds around 5 miles per hour. Chance of rain 40%. Sunday night, partly cloudy. Lows in the lower 60s. Northeast winds around 5 miles per hour in the evening, becoming light and variable. Memorial Day and Monday night, mostly cloudy. Highs in the lower 80s. Lows in the mid-60s. Tuesday, partly sunny with a chance of showers. A slight chance of thunderstorms in the morning, then a chance of thunderstorms in the afternoon. Highs in the lower 80s. Chance of rain 50%. Tuesday night, mostly cloudy. A chance of showers and thunderstorms in the evening, then showers likely with a slight chance of thunderstorms after midnight. Lows in the mid-60s. Chance of rain 60%. Wednesday, a chance of showers with a slight chance of thunderstorms in the morning, then showers likely with a chance of thunderstorms in the afternoon. Highs in the lower 80s. Chance of rain 70%. Wednesday night, mostly cloudy with a chance of showers. A chance of thunderstorms, mainly in the evening. Lows in the mid-60s. Chance of rain 50%. Thursday, mostly cloudy with a chance of showers with a slight chance of thunderstorms in the morning, then partly sunny with showers likely with a chance of thunderstorms in the afternoon. Highs in the lower 80s. Chance of rain 60%. Thursday night, mostly cloudy with a chance of showers with a slight chance of thunderstorms. Lows in the mid-60s. Chance of rain 50%. Friday, partly sunny with a chance of showers. A slight chance of thunderstorms in the morning, then a chance of thunderstorms in the afternoon. Highs in the lower 80s. Chance of rain 50%. At 9 p.m. at Lambert Field in St. Louis, it was cloudy with a temperature of 65 degrees. The dew point was 58, giving us a relative humidity of 78%. The wind was northeast at 5 miles an hour, and the pressure was 29.91 inches and rising. Elsewhere in the metro area, in Chesterfield, it was cloudy and the temperature was 64. In Belleville, it was 66 degrees. In Cahokia, it was cloudy and 65 degrees. In St. Charles, it was cloudy.
64. Across the region, it was cloudy in Columbia, Missouri, with a temperature of 65. In Quincy, it was partly cloudy and 65 degrees. In Kansas City, it was partly cloudy and the temperature was 65. It was mostly cloudy in Springfield, Missouri, with a temperature of 64. In Rolla, fog was reported and the temperature was 62. In Farmington, it was 63 degrees. Light rain was falling in Cape Girardeau, with 65 degrees. It was cloudy in Springfield, Illinois, with a temperature of 67. Once again in St. Louis, it was cloudy, the temperature was 65 degrees and the wind was northeast at 5 miles an hour. Here are the forecast highlights for this afternoon through Thursday. Near normal daytime temperatures are favored for the Memorial Day holiday weekend. Additional chances of showers and a few thunderstorms exist each day through much of next week, but there remains no signal for any significant widespread rainfall or stronger thunderstorms. Note, starting May 29, 2026, this Outlook product will be discontinued. Please see the above products for more detailed forecast information. The current time is 9:23 p.m. Central Daylight Time. This is NOAA, Weather Radio KDO 89 St. Louis, Missouri, broadcasting on 162.550 MHz. This program originates from the National Weather Service Forecast Office in St. Louis, Missouri, and serves parts of East Central Missouri and Southwest Illinois, including the St. Louis metro area and surrounding counties. Tonight, cloudy. A chance of showers this evening. Lows in the lower 60s. Northeast winds around 5 miles per hour, becoming northwest after midnight. Chance of rain 50%. Saturday, mostly cloudy in the morning, then becoming mostly sunny. Not as cool with highs in the lower 80s. West winds around 5 miles per hour. Saturday night, mostly cloudy with a chance of showers and thunderstorms. Lows in the lower 60s. Southwest winds around 5 miles per hour. Chance of rain 50%. Sunday, patchy fog in the morning. Mostly cloudy with a chance of showers in the morning, then partly sunny with a slight chance of showers and thunderstorms in the afternoon. Highs around 80. Northwest winds around 5 miles per hour. Chance of rain 40%. Sunday night, partly cloudy. Lows in the lower 60s. Northeast winds around 5 miles per hour in the evening, becoming light and variable. Memorial Day and Monday night, mostly cloudy. Highs in the lower 80s. Lows in the mid-60s. Tuesday, partly sunny with a chance of showers. A slight chance of thunderstorms in the morning, then a chance of thunderstorms in the afternoon. Highs in the lower 80s. Chance of rain 50%. Tuesday night, mostly cloudy. A chance of showers and thunderstorms in the evening, then showers likely with a slight chance of thunderstorms after midnight. Lows in the mid-60s. Chance of rain 60%. Wednesday, a chance of showers with a slight chance of thunderstorms in the morning, then showers likely with a chance of thunderstorms in the afternoon. Highs in the lower 80s. Chance of rain 70%. Wednesday night, mostly cloudy with a chance of showers. A chance of thunderstorms, mainly in the evening. Lows in the mid-60s. Chance of rain 50%. Thursday, mostly cloudy with a chance of showers with a slight chance of thunderstorms in the morning, then partly sunny with showers likely with a chance of thunderstorms in the afternoon. Highs in the lower 80s. Chance of rain 60%. Thursday night, mostly cloudy with a chance of showers with a slight chance of thunderstorms. Lows in the mid-60s. Chance of rain 50%. Friday, partly sunny with a chance of showers. A slight chance of thunderstorms in the morning, then a chance of thunderstorms in the afternoon. Highs in the lower 80s. Chance of rain 50%. At 9 p.m. at Lambert Field in St. Louis, it was cloudy with a temperature of 65 degrees. The dew point was 58, giving us a relative humidity of 78%.
The wind was northeast at 5 miles an hour, and the pressure was 29.91 inches and rising. Elsewhere in the metro area, in Chesterfield, it was cloudy and the temperature was 64. In Belleville, it was 66 degrees. In Cahokia, it was cloudy and 65 degrees. In St. Charles, it was cloudy and 64. Across the region, it was cloudy in Columbia, Missouri, with a temperature of 65. In Quincy, it was partly cloudy and 65 degrees. In Kansas City, it was partly cloudy and the temperature was 65. It was mostly cloudy in Springfield, Missouri, with a temperature of 64. In Rolla, fog was reported and the temperature was 62. In Farmington, it was 63 degrees. Light rain was falling in Cape Girardeau, with 65 degrees. It was cloudy in Springfield, Illinois, with a temperature of 67. Once again in St. Louis, it was cloudy, the temperature was 65 degrees and the wind was northeast at 5 miles an hour. Here are the forecast highlights for this afternoon through Thursday. Near normal daytime temperatures are favored for the Memorial Day holiday weekend. Additional chances of showers and a few thunderstorms exist each day through much of next week, but there remains no signal for any significant widespread rainfall or stronger thunderstorms. Note, starting May 29, 2026, this Outlook product will be discontinued. Please see the above products for more detailed forecast information. The current time is 9:29 p.m. Central Daylight Time. This is NOAA, Weather Radio KDO 89 St. Louis, Missouri, broadcasting on 162.550 MHz. This program originates from the National Weather Service Forecast Office in St. Louis, Missouri, and serves parts of East Central Missouri and Southwest Illinois, including the St. Louis metro area and surrounding counties. Tonight, cloudy. A chance of showers this evening. Lows in the lower 60s. Northeast winds around 5 miles per hour, becoming northwest after midnight. Chance of rain 50%. Saturday, mostly cloudy in the morning, then becoming mostly sunny. Not as cool as highs in the lower 80s. West winds around 5 miles per hour. Saturday night, mostly cloudy with a chance of showers and thunderstorms. Lows in the lower 60s. Southwest winds around 5 miles per hour. Chance of rain 50%. Sunday, patchy fog in the morning. Mostly cloudy with a chance of showers in the morning, then partly sunny with a slight chance of showers and thunderstorms in the afternoon. Highs around 80. Northwest winds around 5 miles per hour. Chance of rain 40%. Sunday night, partly cloudy. Lows in the lower 60s. Northeast winds around 5 miles per hour in the evening, becoming light and variable. Memorial Day and Monday night, mostly cloudy. Highs in the lower 80s. Lows in the mid-60s. Tuesday, partly sunny with a chance of showers. A slight chance of thunderstorms in the morning, then a chance of thunderstorms in the afternoon. Highs in the lower 80s. Chance of rain 50%. Tuesday night, mostly cloudy. A chance of showers and thunderstorms in the evening, then showers likely with a slight chance of thunderstorms after midnight. Lows in the mid-60s. Chance of rain 60%. Wednesday, a chance of showers with a slight chance of thunderstorms in the morning, then showers likely with a chance of thunderstorms in the afternoon. Highs in the lower 80s. Chance of rain 70%. Wednesday night, mostly cloudy with a chance of showers. A chance of thunderstorms, mainly in the evening. Lows in the mid-60s. Chance of rain 50%. Thursday, mostly cloudy with a chance of showers with a slight chance of thunderstorms in the morning, then partly sunny with showers likely with a chance of thunderstorms in the afternoon. Highs in the lower 80s. Chance of rain 60%. Thursday night, mostly cloudy with a chance of showers with a slight chance of thunderstorms. Lows in the mid-60s. Chance of rain 50%. Friday, partly sunny with a chance of showers.
a slight chance of thunderstorms in the morning, then a chance of thunderstorms in the afternoon. Highs in the lower 80s. Chance of rain 50%. At 9 p.m. at Lambert Field in St. Louis, it was cloudy with a temperature of 65 degrees. The dew point was 58, giving us a relative humidity of 78%. The wind was northeast at 5 miles an hour, and the pressure was 29.91 inches and rising. Elsewhere in the metro area, in Chesterfield, it was cloudy and the temperature was 64. In Belleville, it was 66 degrees. In Cahokia, it was cloudy and 65 degrees. In St. Charles, it was cloudy and 64. Across the region, it was cloudy in Columbia, Missouri, with a temperature of 65. In Quincy, it was partly cloudy and 65 degrees. In Kansas City, it was partly cloudy and the temperature was 65. It was mostly cloudy in Springfield, Missouri, with a temperature of 64. In Rolla, fog was reported and the temperature was 62. In Farmington, it was 63 degrees. Light rain was falling in Cape Girardeau, with 65 degrees. It was cloudy in Springfield, Illinois, with a temperature of 67. Once again in St. Louis, it was cloudy, the temperature was 65 degrees and the wind was northeast at 5 miles an hour. Here are the forecast highlights for this afternoon through Thursday. Near normal daytime temperatures are favored for the Memorial Day holiday weekend. Additional chances of showers and a few thunderstorms exist each day through much of next week, but there remains no signal for any significant widespread rainfall or stronger thunderstorms. Note, starting May 29, 2026, this Outlook product will be discontinued. Please see the above products for more detailed forecast information. The current time is 9:34 p.m. Central Daylight Time. This is NOAA, Weather Radio KDO 89 St. Louis, Missouri, broadcasting on 162.550 MHz. This program originates from the National Weather Service Forecast Office in St. Louis, Missouri, and serves parts of East Central Missouri and Southwest Illinois, including the St. Louis metro area and surrounding counties. Tonight, cloudy. A chance of showers this evening. Lows in the lower 60s. Northeast winds around 5 miles per hour, becoming northwest after midnight. Chance of rain 50%. Saturday, mostly cloudy in the morning, then becoming mostly sunny. Not as cool, highs in the lower 80s. West winds around 5 miles per hour. Saturday night, mostly cloudy with a chance of showers and thunderstorms. Lows in the lower 60s. Southwest winds around 5 miles per hour. Chance of rain 50%. Sunday, patchy fog in the morning. Mostly cloudy with a chance of showers in the morning, then partly sunny with a slight chance of showers and thunderstorms in the afternoon. Highs around 80. Northwest winds around 5 miles per hour. Chance of rain 40%. Sunday night, partly cloudy. Lows in the lower 60s. Northeast winds around 5 miles per hour in the evening, becoming light and variable. Memorial Day and Monday night, mostly cloudy. Highs in the lower 80s. Lows in the mid-60s. Tuesday, partly sunny with a chance of showers. A slight chance of thunderstorms in the morning, then a chance of thunderstorms in the afternoon. Highs in the lower 80s. Chance of rain 50%. Tuesday night, mostly cloudy. A chance of showers and thunderstorms in the evening, then showers likely with a slight chance of thunderstorms after midnight. Lows in the mid-60s. Chance of rain 60%. Wednesday, a chance of showers with a slight chance of thunderstorms in the morning, then showers likely with a chance of thunderstorms in the afternoon. Highs in the lower 80s. Chance of rain 70%. Wednesday night, mostly cloudy with a chance of showers. A chance of thunderstorms, mainly in the evening. Lows in the mid-60s. Chance of rain 50%.
Thursday, mostly cloudy with a chance of showers with a slight chance of thunderstorms in the morning, then partly sunny with showers likely with a chance of thunderstorms in the afternoon. Highs in the lower 80s. Chance of rain 60%. Thursday night, mostly cloudy with a chance of showers with a slight chance of thunderstorms. Lows in the mid-60s. Chance of rain 50%. Friday, partly sunny with a chance of showers. A slight chance of thunderstorms in the morning, then a chance of thunderstorms in the afternoon. Highs in the lower 80s. Chance of rain 50%. At 9 p.m. at Lambert Field in St. Louis, it was cloudy with a temperature of 65 degrees. The dew point was 58, giving us a relative humidity of 78%. The wind was northeast at 5 miles an hour, and the pressure was 29.91 inches and rising. Elsewhere in the metro area, in Chesterfield, it was cloudy and the temperature was 64. In Belleville, it was 66 degrees. In Cahokia, it was cloudy and 65 degrees. In St. Charles, it was cloudy and 64. Across the region, it was cloudy in Columbia, Missouri, with a temperature of 65. In Quincy, it was partly cloudy and 65 degrees. In Kansas City, it was partly cloudy and the temperature was 65. It was mostly cloudy in Springfield, Missouri, with a temperature of 64. In Rolla, fog was reported and the temperature was 62. In Farmington, it was 63 degrees. Light rain was falling in Cape Girardeau, with 65 degrees. It was cloudy in Springfield, Illinois, with a temperature of 67. Once again in St. Louis, it was cloudy, the temperature was 65 degrees and the wind was northeast at 5 miles an hour. Here are the forecast highlights for this afternoon through Thursday. Near normal daytime temperatures are favored for the Memorial Day holiday weekend. Additional chances of showers and a few thunderstorms exist each day through much of next week, but there remains no signal for any significant widespread rainfall or stronger thunderstorms. Note, starting May 29, 2026, this Outlook product will be discontinued. Please see the above products for more detailed forecast information. The current time is 9:39 p.m. Central Daylight Time. This is NOAA, Weather Radio KDO 89 St. Louis, Missouri, broadcasting on 162.550 MHz. This program originates from the National Weather Service Forecast Office in St. Louis, Missouri, and serves parts of East Central Missouri and Southwest Illinois, including the St. Louis metro area and surrounding counties. Tonight, cloudy. A chance of showers this evening. Lows in the lower 60s. Northeast winds around 5 miles per hour, becoming northwest after midnight. Chance of rain 50%. Saturday, mostly cloudy in the morning, then becoming mostly sunny. Not as cool highs in the lower 80s. West winds around 5 miles per hour. Saturday night, mostly cloudy with a chance of showers and thunderstorms. Lows in the lower 60s. Southwest winds around 5 miles per hour. Chance of rain 50%. Sunday, patchy fog in the morning. Mostly cloudy with a chance of showers in the morning, then partly sunny with a slight chance of showers and thunderstorms in the afternoon. Highs around 80. Northwest winds around 5 miles per hour. Chance of rain 40%. Sunday night, partly cloudy. Lows in the lower 60s. Northeast winds around 5 miles per hour in the evening, becoming light and variable. Memorial Day and Monday night, mostly cloudy. Highs in the lower 80s. Lows in the mid-60s. Tuesday, partly sunny with a chance of showers. A slight chance of thunderstorms in the morning, then a chance of thunderstorms in the afternoon. Highs in the lower 80s. Chance of rain 50%. Tuesday night, mostly cloudy. A chance of showers and thunderstorms in the evening, then showers likely with a slight chance of thunderstorms after midnight. Lows in the mid-60s. Chance of rain 60%.
Wednesday, a chance of showers with a slight chance of thunderstorms in the morning, then showers likely with a chance of thunderstorms in the afternoon. Highs in the lower 80s. Chance of rain 70%. Wednesday night, mostly cloudy with a chance of showers. A chance of thunderstorms, mainly in the evening. Lows in the mid-60s. Chance of rain 50%. Thursday, mostly cloudy with a chance of showers with a slight chance of thunderstorms in the morning, then partly sunny with showers likely with a chance of thunderstorms in the afternoon. Highs in the lower 80s. Chance of rain 60%. Thursday night, mostly cloudy with a chance of showers with a slight chance of thunderstorms. Lows in the mid-60s. Chance of rain 50%. Friday, partly sunny with a chance of showers. A slight chance of thunderstorms in the morning, then a chance of thunderstorms in the afternoon. Highs in the lower 80s. Chance of rain 50%. At 9 p.m. at Lambert Field in St. Louis, it was cloudy with a temperature of 65 degrees. The dew point was 58, giving us a relative humidity of 78%. The wind was northeast at 5 miles an hour, and the pressure was 29.91 inches and rising. Elsewhere in the metro area, in Chesterfield it was cloudy and the temperature was 64. In Belleville it was 66 degrees. In Cahokia, it was cloudy and 65 degrees. In St. Charles it was cloudy and 64. Across the region, it was cloudy in Columbia, Missouri, with a temperature of 65. In Quincy it was partly cloudy and 65 degrees. In Kansas City it was partly cloudy and the temperature was 65. It was mostly cloudy in Springfield, Missouri, with a temperature of 64. In Rolla, fog was reported and the temperature was 62. In Farmington it was 63 degrees. Light rain was falling in Cape Girardeau, with 65 degrees. It was cloudy in Springfield, Illinois, with a temperature of 67. Once again in St. Louis, it was cloudy, the temperature was 65 degrees and the wind was northeast at 5 miles an hour. Here are the forecast highlights for this afternoon through Thursday. Near normal daytime temperatures are favored for the Memorial Day holiday weekend. Additional chances of showers and a few thunderstorms exist each day through much of next week, but there remains no signal for any significant widespread rainfall or stronger thunderstorms. Note, starting May 29, 2026, this Outlook product will be discontinued. Please see the above products for more detailed forecast information. The current time is 9:45 p.m. Central Daylight Time. This is NOAA, Weather Radio KDO 89 St. Louis, Missouri, broadcasting on 162.550 MHz. This program originates from the National Weather Service Forecast Office in St. Louis, Missouri, and serves parts of East Central Missouri and Southwest Illinois, including the St. Louis metro area and surrounding counties. Tonight, cloudy. A chance of showers this evening. Lows in the lower 60s. Northeast winds around 5 miles per hour, becoming northwest after midnight. Chance of rain 50%. Saturday, mostly cloudy in the morning, then becoming mostly sunny. Not as cool as highs in the lower 80s. West winds around 5 miles per hour. Saturday night, mostly cloudy with a chance of showers and thunderstorms. Lows in the lower 60s. Southwest winds around 5 miles per hour. Chance of rain 50%. Sunday, patchy fog in the morning. Mostly cloudy with a chance of showers in the morning, then partly sunny with a slight chance of showers and thunderstorms in the afternoon. Highs around 80. Northwest winds around 5 miles per hour. Chance of rain 40%. Sunday night, partly cloudy. Lows in the lower 60s. Northeast winds around 5 miles per hour in the evening, becoming light and variable. Memorial Day and Monday night, mostly cloudy. Highs in the lower 80s. Lows in the mid-60s. Tuesday, partly sunny with a chance of showers. A slight chance of thunderstorms in the morning,
then a chance of thunderstorms in the afternoon. Highs in the lower 80s. Chance of rain 50%. Tuesday night, mostly cloudy. A chance of showers and thunderstorms in the evening, then showers likely with a slight chance of thunderstorms after midnight. Lows in the mid-60s. Chance of rain 60%. Wednesday, a chance of showers with a slight chance of thunderstorms in the morning, then showers likely with a chance of thunderstorms in the afternoon. Highs in the lower 80s. Chance of rain 70%. Wednesday night, mostly cloudy with a chance of showers. A chance of thunderstorms, mainly in the evening. Lows in the mid-60s. Chance of rain 50%. Thursday, mostly cloudy with a chance of showers with a slight chance of thunderstorms in the morning, then partly sunny with showers likely with a chance of thunderstorms in the afternoon. Highs in the lower 80s. Chance of rain 60%. Thursday night, mostly cloudy with a chance of showers with a slight chance of thunderstorms. Lows in the mid-60s. Chance of rain 50%. Friday, partly sunny with a chance of showers. A slight chance of thunderstorms in the morning, then a chance of thunderstorms in the afternoon. Highs in the lower 80s. Chance of rain 50%. At 9 p.m. at Lambert Field in St. Louis, it was cloudy with a temperature of 65 degrees. The dew point was 58, giving us a relative humidity of 78%. The wind was northeast at 5 miles an hour, and the pressure was 29.91 inches and rising. Elsewhere in the metro area, in Chesterfield, it was cloudy and the temperature was 64. In Belleville, it was 66 degrees. In Cahokia, it was cloudy and 65 degrees. In St. Charles, it was cloudy and 64. Across the region, it was cloudy in Columbia, Missouri, with a temperature of 65. In Quincy, it was partly cloudy and 65 degrees. In Kansas City, it was partly cloudy and the temperature was 65. It was mostly cloudy in Springfield, Missouri, with a temperature of 64. In Rolla, fog was reported and the temperature was 62. In Farmington, it was 63 degrees. Light rain was falling in Cape Girardeau, with 65 degrees. It was cloudy in Springfield, Illinois, with a temperature of 67. Once again in St. Louis, it was cloudy, the temperature was 65 degrees and the wind was northeast at 5 miles an hour. Here are the forecast highlights for this afternoon through Thursday. Near normal daytime temperatures are favored for the Memorial Day holiday weekend. Additional chances of showers and a few thunderstorms exist each day through much of next week, but there remains no signal for any significant widespread rainfall or stronger thunderstorms. Note, starting May 29, 2026, this Outlook product will be discontinued. Please see the above products for more detailed forecast information. The current time is 9:50 p.m. Central Daylight Time. This is NOAA, Weather Radio KDO 89 St. Louis, Missouri, broadcasting on 162.550 MHz. This program originates from the National Weather Service Forecast Office in St. Louis, Missouri, and serves parts of East Central Missouri and Southwest Illinois, including the St. Louis metro area and surrounding counties. Tonight, cloudy. A chance of showers this evening. Lows in the lower 60s. Northeast winds around 5 miles per hour, becoming northwest after midnight. Chance of rain 50%. Saturday, mostly cloudy in the morning, then becoming mostly sunny. Not as cool, highs in the lower 80s. West winds around 5 miles per hour. Saturday night, mostly cloudy with a chance of showers and thunderstorms. Lows in the lower 60s. Southwest winds around 5 miles per hour. Chance of rain 50%. Sunday, patchy fog in the morning. Mostly cloudy with a chance of showers in the morning, then partly sunny with a slight chance of showers and thunderstorms in the afternoon. Highs around 80. Northwest winds around 5 miles per hour. Chance of rain 40%.
Sunday night, partly cloudy. Lows in the lower 60s. Northeast winds around 5 miles per hour in the evening, becoming light and variable. Memorial Day and Monday night, mostly cloudy. Highs in the lower 80s. Lows in the mid-60s. Tuesday, partly sunny with a chance of showers. A slight chance of thunderstorms in the morning, then a chance of thunderstorms in the afternoon. Highs in the lower 80s. Chance of rain 50%. Tuesday night, mostly cloudy. A chance of showers and thunderstorms in the evening, then showers likely with a slight chance of thunderstorms after midnight. Lows in the mid-60s. Chance of rain 60%. Wednesday, a chance of showers with a slight chance of thunderstorms in the morning, then showers likely with a chance of thunderstorms in the afternoon. Highs in the lower 80s. Chance of rain 70%. Wednesday night, mostly cloudy with a chance of showers. A chance of thunderstorms, mainly in the evening. Lows in the mid-60s. Chance of rain 50%. Memorial Day and Monday night.

set. Wednesday, a chance of showers with a slight chance of thunderstorms in the morning, then showers likely with a chance of thunderstorms in the afternoon. Highs in the lower 80s. Chance of rain 70%. Wednesday night, mostly cloudy with a chance of showers. A chance of thunderstorms, mainly in the evening. Lows in the mid-60s. Chance of rain 50%. Thursday, mostly cloudy with a chance of showers with a slight chance of thunderstorms in the morning, then partly sunny with showers likely with a chance of thunderstorms in the afternoon. Highs in the lower 80s. Chance of rain 60%. Thursday night, mostly cloudy with a chance of showers with a slight chance of thunderstorms. Lows in the mid-60s. Chance of rain 50%. Friday, partly sunny with a chance of showers. A slight chance of thunderstorms in the morning, then a chance of thunderstorms in the afternoon. Highs in the lower 80s. Chance of rain 50%. At 9 p.m. at Lambert Field in St. Louis, it was cloudy with a temperature of 65 degrees. The dew point was 58, giving us a relative humidity of 78%. The wind was northeast at 5 miles an hour, and the pressure was 29.91 inches and rising. Elsewhere in the metro area, in Chesterfield, it was cloudy and the temperature was 64. In Belleville, it was 66 degrees. In Cahokia, it was cloudy and 65 degrees. In St. Charles, it was cloudy and 64. Across the region, it was cloudy in Columbia, Missouri, with a temperature of 65. In Quincy, it was partly cloudy and 65 degrees. In Kansas City, it was partly cloudy and the temperature was 65. It was mostly cloudy in Springfield, Missouri, with a temperature of 64. In Rolla, fog was reported and the temperature was 62. In Farmington, it was 63 degrees. Light rain was falling in Cape Girardeau, with 65 degrees. It was cloudy in Springfield, Illinois, with a temperature of 67. Once again in St. Louis, it was cloudy, the temperature was 65 degrees and the wind was northeast at 5 miles an hour. Here are the forecast highlights for this afternoon through Thursday. Near normal daytime temperatures are favored for the Memorial Day holiday weekend. Additional chances of showers and a few thunderstorms exist each day through much of next week, but there remains no signal for any significant widespread rainfall or stronger thunderstorms. Note, starting May 29, 2026, this Outlook product will be discontinued. Please see the above products for more detailed forecast information. The current time is 9:56 p.m. Central Daylight Time. This is NOAA, Weather Radio KDO 89 St. Louis, Missouri, broadcasting on 162.550 MHz. This program originates from the National Weather Service Forecast Office in St. Louis, Missouri, and serves parts of East Central Missouri and Southwest Illinois, including the St. Louis metro area and surrounding counties. Tonight, cloudy. A chance of showers this evening. Lows in the lower 60s. Northeast winds around 5 miles per hour, becoming northwest after midnight. Chance of rain 50%. Saturday, mostly cloudy in the morning, then becoming mostly sunny. Not as cool with highs in the lower 80s. West winds around 5 miles per hour. Saturday night, mostly cloudy with a chance of showers and thunderstorms. Lows in the lower 60s. Southwest winds around 5 miles per hour. Chance of rain 50%. Sunday, patchy fog in the morning. Mostly cloudy with a chance of showers in the morning, then partly sunny with a slight chance of showers and thunderstorms in the afternoon. Highs around 80. Northwest winds around 5 miles per hour. Chance of rain 40%. Sunday night, partly cloudy. Lows in the lower 60s. Northeast winds around 5 miles per hour in the evening, becoming light and variable. Memorial Day and Monday night, mostly cloudy. Highs in the lower 80s. Lows in the mid-60s. Tuesday, partly sunny with a chance of showers. A slight chance of thunderstorms.

storms in the morning, then a chance of thunderstorms in the afternoon. Highs in the lower 80s. Chance of rain 50%. Tuesday night, mostly cloudy. A chance of showers and thunderstorms in the evening, then showers likely with a slight chance of thunderstorms after midnight. Lows in the mid-60s. Chance of rain 60%. Wednesday, a chance of showers with a slight chance of thunderstorms in the morning, then showers likely with a chance of thunderstorms in the afternoon. Highs in the lower 80s. Chance of rain 70%. Wednesday night, mostly cloudy with a chance of showers. A chance of thunderstorms, mainly in the evening. Lows in the mid-60s. Chance of rain 50%. Thursday, mostly cloudy with a chance of showers with a slight chance of thunderstorms in the morning, then partly sunny with showers likely with a chance of thunderstorms in the afternoon. Highs in the lower 80s. Chance of rain 60%. Thursday night, mostly cloudy with a chance of showers with a slight chance of thunderstorms. Lows in the mid-60s. Chance of rain 50%. Friday, partly sunny with a chance of showers. A slight chance of thunderstorms in the morning, then a chance of thunderstorms in the afternoon. Highs in the lower 80s. Chance of rain 50%. At 9 p.m. at Lambert Field in St. Louis, it was cloudy with a temperature of 65 degrees. The dew point was 58, giving us a relative humidity of 78%. The wind was northeast at 5 miles an hour, and the pressure was 29.91 inches and rising. Elsewhere in the metro area, in Chesterfield, it was cloudy and the temperature was 64. In Belleville, it was 66 degrees. In Cahokia, it was cloudy and 65 degrees. In St. Charles, it was cloudy and 64. Across the region, it was cloudy in Columbia, Missouri, with a temperature of 65. In Quincy, it was partly cloudy and 65 degrees. In Kansas City, it was partly cloudy and the temperature was 65. It was mostly cloudy in Springfield, Missouri, with a temperature of 64. In Rolla, fog was reported and the temperature was 62. In Farmington, it was 63 degrees. Light rain was falling in Cape Girardeau, with 65 degrees. It was cloudy in Springfield, Illinois, with a temperature of 67. Once again in St. Louis, it was cloudy, the temperature was 65 degrees and the wind was northeast at 5 miles an hour. Here are the forecast highlights for this afternoon through Thursday. Near normal daytime temperatures are favored for the Memorial Day holiday weekend. Additional chances of showers and a few thunderstorms exist each day through much of next week, but there remains no signal for any significant widespread rainfall or stronger thunderstorms. Note, starting May 29, 2026, this Outlook product will be discontinued. Please see the above products for more detailed forecast information. The current time is 10:01 p.m. Central Daylight Time. This is NOAA, Weather Radio KDO 89 St. Louis, Missouri, broadcasting on 162.550 MHz. This program originates from the National Weather Service Forecast Office in St. Louis, Missouri, and serves parts of East Central Missouri and Southwest Illinois, including the St. Louis metro area and surrounding counties. Tonight, cloudy. A chance of showers this evening. Lows in the lower 60s. Northeast winds around 5 miles per hour, becoming northwest after midnight. Chance of rain 50%. Saturday, mostly cloudy in the morning, then becoming mostly sunny. Not as cool, highs in the lower 80s. West winds around 5 miles per hour. Saturday night, mostly cloudy with a chance of showers and thunderstorms. Lows in the lower 60s. Southwest winds around 5 miles per hour. Chance of rain 50%. Sunday, patchy fog in the morning. Mostly cloudy with a chance of showers in the morning, then partly sunny with a slight chance of showers and thunderstorms in the afternoon. Highs around 80. Northwest winds around 5 miles per hour. Chance of rain 40%. Sunday night.
Partly cloudy. Lows in the lower 60s. Northeast winds around 5 miles per hour in the evening, becoming light and variable. Memorial Day and Monday night, mostly cloudy. Highs in the lower 80s. Lows in the mid 60s. Tuesday, partly sunny with a chance of showers. A slight chance of thunderstorms in the morning, then a chance of thunderstorms in the afternoon. Highs in the lower 80s. Chance of rain 50%. Tuesday night, mostly cloudy. A chance of showers and thunderstorms in the evening, then showers likely with a slight chance of thunderstorms after midnight. Lows in the mid-60s. Chance of rain 60%. Wednesday, a chance of showers with a slight chance of thunderstorms in the morning, then showers likely with a chance of thunderstorms in the afternoon. Highs in the lower 80s. Chance of rain 70%. Wednesday night, mostly cloudy with a chance of showers. A chance of thunderstorms, mainly in the evening. Lows in the mid-60s. Chance of rain 50%. Thursday, mostly cloudy with a chance of showers with a slight chance of thunderstorms in the morning, then partly sunny with showers likely with a chance of thunderstorms in the afternoon. Highs in the lower 80s. Chance of rain 60%. Thursday night, mostly cloudy with a chance of showers with a slight chance of thunderstorms. Lows in the mid-60s. Chance of rain 50%. Friday, partly sunny with a chance of showers. A slight chance of thunderstorms in the morning, then a chance of thunderstorms in the afternoon. Highs in the lower 80s. Chance of rain 50%. At 9 p.m. at Lambert Field in St. Louis, it was cloudy with a temperature of 65 degrees. The dew point was 58, giving us a relative humidity of 78%. The wind was northeast at 5 miles an hour, and the pressure was 29.91 inches and rising. Elsewhere in the metro area, in Chesterfield, it was cloudy and the temperature was 64. In Belleville, it was 66 degrees. In Cahokia, it was cloudy and 65 degrees. In St. Charles, it was cloudy and 64. Across the region, it was cloudy in Columbia, Missouri, with a temperature of 65. In Quincy, it was partly cloudy and 65 degrees. In Kansas City, it was partly cloudy and the temperature was 65. It was mostly cloudy in Springfield, Missouri, with a temperature of 64. In Rolla, fog was reported and the temperature was 62. In Farmington, it was 63 degrees. Light rain was falling in Cape Girardeau, with 65 degrees. It was cloudy in Springfield, Illinois, with a temperature of 67. Once again in St. Louis, it was cloudy, the temperature was 65 degrees and the wind was northeast at 5 miles an hour. Here are the forecast highlights for this afternoon through Thursday. Near normal daytime temperatures are favored for the Memorial Day holiday weekend. Additional chances of showers and a few thunderstorms exist each day through much of next week, but there remains no signal for any significant widespread rainfall or stronger thunderstorms. Note, starting May 29, 2026, this Outlook product will be discontinued. Please see the above products for more detailed forecast information. The current time is 10:06 p.m. Central Daylight Time. This is NOAA, Weather Radio KDO 89 St. Louis, Missouri, broadcasting on 162.550 MHz. This program originates from the National Weather Service Forecast Office in St. Louis, Missouri, and serves parts of East Central Missouri and Southwest Illinois, including the St. Louis metro area and surrounding counties. Tonight, cloudy. A chance of showers this evening. Lows in the lower 60s. Northeast winds around 5 miles per hour, becoming northwest after midnight. Chance of rain 50%. Saturday, mostly cloudy in the morning, then becoming mostly sunny. Not as cool as highs in the lower 80s. West winds around 5 miles per hour. Saturday night, mostly cloudy with a chance of showers and thunderstorms. Lows in the lower 60s. Southwest winds around 5 miles per hour.
chance of rain 50%. Sunday, patchy fog in the morning. Mostly cloudy with a chance of showers in the morning, then partly sunny with a slight chance of showers and thunderstorms in the afternoon. Highs around 80. Northwest winds around 5 miles per hour. Chance of rain 40%. Sunday night, partly cloudy. Lows in the lower 60s. Northeast winds around 5 miles per hour in the evening, becoming light and variable. Memorial Day and Monday night, mostly cloudy. Highs in the lower 80s. Lows in the mid 60s. Tuesday, partly sunny with a chance of showers. A slight chance of thunderstorms in the morning, then a chance of thunderstorms in the afternoon. Highs in the lower 80s. Chance of rain 50%. Tuesday night, mostly cloudy. A chance of showers and thunderstorms in the evening, then showers likely with a slight chance of thunderstorms after midnight. Lows in the mid-60s. Chance of rain 60%. Wednesday, a chance of showers with a slight chance of thunderstorms in the morning, then showers likely with a chance of thunderstorms in the afternoon. Highs in the lower 80s. Chance of rain 70%. Wednesday night, mostly cloudy with a chance of showers. A chance of thunderstorms, mainly in the evening. Lows in the mid-60s. Chance of rain 50%. Thursday, mostly cloudy with a chance of showers with a slight chance of thunderstorms in the morning, then partly sunny with showers likely with a chance of thunderstorms in the afternoon. Highs in the lower 80s. Chance of rain 60%. Thursday night, mostly cloudy with a chance of showers with a slight chance of thunderstorms. Lows in the mid-60s. Chance of rain 50%. Friday, partly sunny with a chance of showers. A slight chance of thunderstorms in the morning, then a chance of thunderstorms in the afternoon. Highs in the lower 80s. Chance of rain 50%. At 10 p.m. at Lambert Field in St. Louis, it was cloudy with a temperature of 65 degrees. The dew point was 59, giving us a relative humidity of 81%. The wind was east at 5 miles an hour, and the pressure was 29.92 inches and rising. Elsewhere in the metro area, in Chesterfield, it was cloudy and the temperature was 64. In Belleville, it was 65 degrees. In Cahokia, it was cloudy and 65 degrees. In St. Charles, it was cloudy and 65. Across the region, it was cloudy in Columbia, Missouri, with a temperature of 65. In Quincy, it was cloudy and 63 degrees. In Kansas City, it was partly cloudy and the temperature was 64. It was partly cloudy in Springfield, Missouri, with a temperature of 63. In Rolla, fog was reported and the temperature was 62. In Farmington, it was 63 degrees. It was cloudy in Cape Girardeau, with 65 degrees. It was cloudy in Springfield, Illinois, with a temperature of 66. Once again in St. Louis, it was cloudy, the temperature was 65 degrees and the wind was east at 5 miles an hour. Here are the forecast highlights for this afternoon through Thursday. Near normal daytime temperatures are favored for the Memorial Day holiday weekend. Additional chances of showers and a few thunderstorms exist each day through much of next week, but there remains no signal for any significant widespread rainfall or stronger thunderstorms. Note, starting May 29, 2026, this Outlook product will be discontinued. Please see the above products for more detailed forecast information. The current time is 10:12 p.m. Central Daylight Time. This is NOAA, Weather Radio KDO 89 St. Louis, Missouri, broadcasting on 162.550 MHz. This program originates from the National Weather Service Forecast Office in St. Louis, Missouri, and serves parts of East Central Missouri and Southwest Illinois, including the St. Louis metro area and surrounding counties. Tonight, cloudy. A chance of showers this evening. Lows in the lower 60s. Northeast winds around 5 miles per hour, becoming northwest after midnight. Chance of rain 50%. Saturday.
mostly cloudy in the morning, then becoming mostly sunny. Not as cool as highs in the lower 80s. West winds around 5 miles per hour. Saturday night, mostly cloudy with a chance of showers and thunderstorms. Lows in the lower 60s. Southwest winds around 5 miles per hour. Chance of rain 50%. Sunday, patchy fog in the morning. Mostly cloudy with a chance of showers in the morning, then partly sunny with a slight chance of showers and thunderstorms in the afternoon. Highs around 80. Northwest winds around 5 miles per hour. Chance of rain 40%. Sunday night, partly cloudy. Lows in the lower 60s. Northeast winds around 5 miles per hour in the evening, becoming light and variable. Memorial Day and Monday night, mostly cloudy. Highs in the lower 80s. Lows in the mid-60s. Tuesday, partly sunny with a chance of showers. A slight chance of thunderstorms in the morning, then a chance of thunderstorms in the afternoon. Highs in the lower 80s. Chance of rain 50%. Tuesday night, mostly cloudy. A chance of showers and thunderstorms in the evening, then showers likely with a slight chance of thunderstorms after midnight. Lows in the mid-60s. Chance of rain 60%. Wednesday, a chance of showers with a slight chance of thunderstorms in the morning, then showers likely with a chance of thunderstorms in the afternoon. Highs in the lower 80s. Chance of rain 70%. Wednesday night, mostly cloudy with a chance of showers. A chance of thunderstorms, mainly in the evening. Lows in the mid-60s. Chance of rain 50%. Thursday, mostly cloudy with a chance of showers with a slight chance of thunderstorms in the morning, then partly sunny with showers likely with a chance of thunderstorms in the afternoon. Highs in the lower 80s. Chance of rain 60%. Thursday night, mostly cloudy with a chance of showers with a slight chance of thunderstorms. Lows in the mid-60s. Chance of rain 50%. Friday, partly sunny with a chance of showers. A slight chance of thunderstorms in the morning, then a chance of thunderstorms in the afternoon. Highs in the lower 80s. Chance of rain 50%. At 10 p.m. at Lambert Field in St. Louis, it was cloudy with a temperature of 65 degrees. The dew point was 59, giving us a relative humidity of 81%. The wind was east at 5 miles an hour, and the pressure was 29.92 inches and rising. Elsewhere in the metro area, in Chesterfield, it was cloudy and the temperature was 64. In Belleville, it was 65 degrees. In Cahokia, it was cloudy and 65 degrees. In St. Charles, it was cloudy and 65. Across the region, it was cloudy in Columbia, Missouri, with a temperature of 65. In Quincy, it was cloudy and 63 degrees. In Kansas City, it was partly cloudy and the temperature was 64. It was partly cloudy in Springfield, Missouri, with a temperature of 63. In Rolla, fog was reported and the temperature was 62. In Farmington, it was 63 degrees. It was cloudy in Cape Girardeau, with 65 degrees. It was cloudy in Springfield, Illinois, with a temperature of 66. Once again in St. Louis, it was cloudy, the temperature was 65 degrees and the wind was east at 5 miles an hour. Here are the forecast highlights for this afternoon through Thursday. Near normal daytime temperatures are favored for the Memorial Day holiday weekend. Additional chances of showers and a few thunderstorms exist each day through much of next week, but there remains no signal for any significant widespread rainfall or stronger thunderstorms. Note, starting May 29, 2026, this Outlook product will be discontinued. Please see the above products for more detailed forecast information. 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
West Illinois, including the St. Louis metro area and surrounding counties. Tonight, cloudy. A chance of showers this evening. Lows in the lower 60s. Northeast winds around 5 miles per hour, becoming northwest after midnight. Chance of rain 50%. Saturday, mostly cloudy in the morning, then becoming mostly sunny. Not as cool, highs in the lower 80s. West winds around 5 miles per hour. Saturday night, mostly cloudy with a chance of showers and thunderstorms. Lows in the lower 60s. Southwest winds around 5 miles per hour. Chance of rain 50%. Sunday, patchy fog in the morning. Mostly cloudy with a chance of showers in the morning, then partly sunny with a slight chance of showers and thunderstorms in the afternoon. Highs around 80. Northwest winds around 5 miles per hour. Chance of rain 40%. Sunday night, partly cloudy. Lows in the lower 60s. Northeast winds around 5 miles per hour in the evening, becoming light and variable. Memorial Day and Monday night, mostly cloudy. Highs in the lower 80s. Lows in the mid-60s. Tuesday, partly sunny with a chance of showers. A slight chance of thunderstorms in the morning, then a chance of thunderstorms in the afternoon. Highs in the lower 80s. Chance of rain 50%. Tuesday night, mostly cloudy. A chance of showers and thunderstorms in the evening, then showers likely with a slight chance of thunderstorms after midnight. Lows in the mid-60s. Chance of rain 60%. Wednesday, a chance of showers with a slight chance of thunderstorms in the morning, then showers likely with a chance of thunderstorms in the afternoon. Highs in the lower 80s. Chance of rain 70%. Wednesday night, mostly cloudy with a chance of showers. A chance of thunderstorms, mainly in the evening. Lows in the mid-60s. Chance of rain 50%. Thursday, mostly cloudy with a chance of showers with a slight chance of thunderstorms in the morning, then partly sunny with showers likely with a chance of thunderstorms in the afternoon. Highs in the lower 80s. Chance of rain 60%. Thursday night, mostly cloudy with a chance of showers with a slight chance of thunderstorms. Lows in the mid-60s. Chance of rain 50%. Friday, partly sunny with a chance of showers. A slight chance of thunderstorms in the morning, then a chance of thunderstorms in the afternoon. Highs in the lower 80s. Chance of rain 50%. At 10 p.m. at Lambert Field in St. Louis, it was cloudy with a temperature of 65 degrees. The dew point was 59, giving us a relative humidity of 81%. The wind was east at 5 miles an hour, and the pressure was 29.92 inches and rising. Elsewhere in the metro area, in Chesterfield, it was cloudy and the temperature was 64. In Belleville, it was 65 degrees. In Cahokia, it was cloudy and 65 degrees. In St. Charles, it was cloudy and 65. Across the region, it was cloudy in Columbia, Missouri, with a temperature of 65. In Quincy, it was cloudy and 63 degrees. In Kansas City, it was partly cloudy and the temperature was 64. It was partly cloudy in Springfield, Missouri, with a temperature of 63. In Rolla, fog was reported and the temperature was 62. In Farmington, it was 63 degrees. It was cloudy in Cape Girardeau, with 65 degrees. It was cloudy in Springfield, Illinois, with a temperature of 66. Once again in St. Louis, it was cloudy, the temperature was 65 degrees and the wind was east at 5 miles an hour. Here are the forecast highlights for this afternoon through Thursday. Near normal daytime temperatures are favored for the Memorial Day holiday weekend. Additional chances of showers and a few thunderstorms exist each day through much of next week, but there remains no signal for any significant widespread rainfall or stronger thunderstorms. Note, starting May 29, 2026, this Outlook product will be discontinued. Please see the above products for more detailed forecast information. The current time is 10:20.
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This program originates from the National Weather Service Forecast Office in St. Louis, Missouri, and serves parts of East Central Missouri and Southwest Illinois, including the St. Louis metro area and surrounding counties. Tonight, cloudy. A chance of showers this evening. Lows in the lower 60s. Northeast winds around 5 miles per hour, becoming northwest after midnight. Chance of rain 50%. Saturday, mostly cloudy in the morning, then becoming mostly sunny. Not as cool, highs in the lower 80s. West winds around 5 miles per hour. Saturday night, mostly cloudy with a chance of showers and thunderstorms. Lows in the lower 60s. Southwest winds around 5 miles per hour. Chance of rain 50%. Sunday, patchy fog in the morning. Mostly cloudy with a chance of showers in the morning, then partly sunny with a slight chance of showers and thunderstorms in the afternoon. Highs around 80. Northwest winds around 5 miles per hour. Chance of rain 40%. Sunday night, partly cloudy. Lows in the lower 60s. Northeast winds around 5 miles per hour in the evening, becoming light and variable. Memorial Day and Monday night, mostly cloudy. Highs in the lower 80s. Lows in the mid-60s. Tuesday, partly sunny with a chance of showers. A slight chance of thunderstorms in the morning, then a chance of thunderstorms in the afternoon. Highs in the lower 80s. Chance of rain 50%. Tuesday night, mostly cloudy. A chance of showers and thunderstorms in the evening, then showers likely with a slight chance of thunderstorms after midnight. Lows in the mid-60s. Chance of rain 60%. Wednesday, a chance of showers with a slight chance of thunderstorms in the morning, then showers likely with a chance of thunderstorms in the afternoon. Highs in the lower 80s. Chance of rain 70%. Wednesday night, mostly cloudy with a chance of showers. A chance of thunderstorms, mainly in the evening. Lows in the mid-60s. Chance of rain 50%. Thursday, mostly cloudy with a chance of showers with a slight chance of thunderstorms in the morning, then partly sunny with showers likely with a chance of thunderstorms in the afternoon. Highs in the lower 80s. Chance of rain 60%. Thursday night, mostly cloudy with a chance of showers with a slight chance of thunderstorms. Lows in the mid-60s. Chance of rain 50%. Friday, partly sunny with a chance of showers. A slight chance of thunderstorms in the morning, then a chance of thunderstorms in the afternoon. Highs in the lower 80s. Chance of rain 50%. At 10 p.m. at Lambert Field in St. Louis, it was cloudy with a temperature of 65 degrees. The dew point was 59, giving us a relative humidity of 81%. The wind was east at 5 miles an hour, and the pressure was 29.92 inches and rising. Elsewhere in the metro area, in Chesterfield, it was cloudy and the temperature was 64. In Belleville, it was 65 degrees. In Cahokia, it was cloudy and 65 degrees. In St. Charles, it was cloudy and 65. Across the region, it was cloudy in Columbia, Missouri, with a temperature of 65. In Quincy, it was cloudy and 63 degrees. In Kansas City, it was partly cloudy and the temperature was 64. It was partly cloudy in Springfield, Missouri, with a temperature of 63. In Rolla, fog was reported and the temperature was 62. In Farmington, it was 63 degrees. It was cloudy in Cape Girardeau, with 65 degrees. It was cloudy in Springfield, Illinois, with a temperature of 66. Once again in St. Louis, it was cloudy, the temperature was 65 degrees and the wind was east at 5 miles an hour. Here are the forecast highlights for this afternoon through Thursday. Near normal daytime temperatures are favored for the Memorial Day holiday weekend. Additional chances of showers and a few thunderstorms exist.
each day through much of next week, but there remains no signal for any significant widespread rainfall or stronger thunderstorms. Note, starting May 29, 2026, this Outlook product will be discontinued. Please see the above products for more detailed forecast information. The current time is 10:28 p.m. Central Daylight Time. 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This program originates from the National Weather Service Forecast Office in St. Louis, Missouri, and serves parts of East Central Missouri and Southwest Illinois, including the St. Louis metro area and surrounding counties. Tonight, cloudy. A chance of showers this evening. Lows in the lower 60s. Northeast winds around 5 miles per hour, becoming northwest after midnight. Chance of rain 50%. Saturday, mostly cloudy in the morning, then becoming mostly sunny. Not as cool as highs in the lower 80s. West winds around 5 miles per hour. Saturday night, mostly cloudy with a chance of showers and thunderstorms. Lows in the lower 60s. Southwest winds around 5 miles per hour. Chance of rain 50%. Sunday, patchy fog in the morning. Mostly cloudy with a chance of showers in the morning, then partly sunny with a slight chance of showers and thunderstorms in the afternoon. Highs around 80. Northwest winds around 5 miles per hour. Chance of rain 40%. Sunday night, partly cloudy. Lows in the lower 60s. Northeast winds around 5 miles per hour in the evening, becoming light and variable. Memorial Day and Monday night, mostly cloudy. Highs in the lower 80s. Lows in the mid-60s. Tuesday, partly sunny with a chance of showers. A slight chance of thunderstorms in the morning, then a chance of thunderstorms in the afternoon. Highs in the lower 80s. Chance of rain 50%. Tuesday night, mostly cloudy. A chance of showers and thunderstorms in the evening, then showers likely with a slight chance of thunderstorms after midnight. Lows in the mid-60s. Chance of rain 60%. Wednesday, a chance of showers with a slight chance of thunderstorms in the morning, then showers likely with a chance of thunderstorms in the afternoon. Highs in the lower 80s. Chance of rain 70%. Wednesday night, mostly cloudy with a chance of showers. A chance of thunderstorms, mainly in the evening. Lows in the mid-60s. Chance of rain 50%. Thursday, mostly cloudy with a chance of showers with a slight chance of thunderstorms in the morning, then partly sunny with showers likely with a chance of thunderstorms in the afternoon. Highs in the lower 80s. Chance of rain 60%. Thursday night, mostly cloudy with a chance of showers with a slight chance of thunderstorms. Lows in the mid-60s. Chance of rain 50%. Friday, partly sunny with a chance of showers. A slight chance of thunderstorms in the morning, then a chance of thunderstorms in the afternoon. Highs in the lower 80s. Chance of rain 50%. At 10 p.m. at Lambert Field in St. Louis, it was cloudy with a temperature of 65 degrees. The dew point was 59, giving us a relative humidity of 81%. The wind was east at 5 miles an hour, and the pressure was 29.92 inches and rising. Elsewhere in the metro area, in Chesterfield, it was cloudy and the temperature was 64. In Belleville, it was 65 degrees. In Cahokia, it was cloudy and 65 degrees. In St. Charles, it was cloudy and 65. Across the region, it was cloudy in Columbia, Missouri, with a temperature of 65. In Quincy, it was cloudy and 63 degrees. In Kansas City, it was partly cloudy and the temperature was 64. It was partly cloudy in Springfield, Missouri, with a temperature of 63. In Rolla, fog was reported and the temperature was 62. In Farmington, it was 63 degrees. It was cloudy in Cape Girardeau, with 65 degrees. It was cloudy in Springfield, Illinois, with a temperature of 66.
Once again in St. Louis, it was cloudy, the temperature was 65 degrees and the wind was east at 5 miles an hour. Here are the forecast highlights for this afternoon through Thursday. Near normal daytime temperatures are favored for the Memorial Day holiday weekend. Additional chances of showers and a few thunderstorms exist each day through much of next week, but there remains no signal for any significant widespread rainfall or stronger thunderstorms. Note, starting May 29, 2026, this Outlook product will be discontinued. Please see the above products for more detailed forecast information. The current time is 10:33 p.m. Central Daylight Time. This is NOAA, Weather Radio KDO 89 St. Louis, Missouri, broadcasting on 162.550 MHz. This program originates from the National Weather Service Forecast Office in St. Louis, Missouri, and serves parts of East Central Missouri and Southwest Illinois, including the St. Louis metro area and surrounding counties. Tonight, cloudy. A chance of showers this evening. Lows in the lower 60s. Northeast winds around 5 miles per hour, becoming northwest after midnight. Chance of rain 50%. Saturday, mostly cloudy in the morning, then becoming mostly sunny. Not as cool with highs in the lower 80s. West winds around 5 miles per hour. Saturday night, mostly cloudy with a chance of showers and thunderstorms. Lows in the lower 60s. Southwest winds around 5 miles per hour. Chance of rain 50%. Sunday, patchy fog in the morning. Mostly cloudy with a chance of showers in the morning, then partly sunny with a slight chance of showers and thunderstorms in the afternoon. Highs around 80. Northwest winds around 5 miles per hour. Chance of rain 40%. Sunday night, partly cloudy. Lows in the lower 60s. Northeast winds around 5 miles per hour in the evening, becoming light and variable. Memorial Day and Monday night, mostly cloudy. Highs in the lower 80s. Lows in the mid-60s. Tuesday, partly sunny with a chance of showers. A slight chance of thunderstorms in the morning, then a chance of thunderstorms in the afternoon. Highs in the lower 80s. Chance of rain 50%. Tuesday night, mostly cloudy. A chance of showers and thunderstorms in the evening, then showers likely with a slight chance of thunderstorms after midnight. Lows in the mid-60s. Chance of rain 60%. Wednesday, a chance of showers with a slight chance of thunderstorms in the morning, then showers likely with a chance of thunderstorms in the afternoon. Highs in the lower 80s. Chance of rain 70%. Wednesday night, mostly cloudy with a chance of showers. A chance of thunderstorms, mainly in the evening. Lows in the mid-60s. Chance of rain 50%. Thursday, mostly cloudy with a chance of showers with a slight chance of thunderstorms in the morning, then partly sunny with showers likely with a chance of thunderstorms in the afternoon. Highs in the lower 80s. Chance of rain 60%. Thursday night, mostly cloudy with a chance of showers with a slight chance of thunderstorms. Lows in the mid-60s. Chance of rain 50%. Friday, partly sunny with a chance of showers. A slight chance of thunderstorms in the morning, then a chance of thunderstorms in the afternoon. Highs in the lower 80s. Chance of rain 50%. At 10 p.m. at Lambert Field in St. Louis, it was cloudy with a temperature of 65 degrees. The dew point was 59, giving us a relative humidity of 81%. The wind was east at 5 miles an hour, and the pressure was 29.92 inches and rising. Elsewhere in the metro area, in Chesterfield, it was cloudy and the temperature was 64. In Belleville, it was 65 degrees. In Cahokia, it was cloudy and 65 degrees. In St. Charles, it was cloudy and 65. Across the region, it was cloudy in Columbia, Missouri, with a temperature of 65. In Quincy, it was cloudy and 63 degrees. In Kansas City, it was partly cloudy and the temperature was 64. It was partly cloudy.
in Springfield, Missouri, with a temperature of 63. In Rolla, fog was reported and the temperature was 62. In Farmington, it was 63 degrees. It was cloudy in Cape Girardeau, with 65 degrees. It was cloudy in Springfield, Illinois, with a temperature of 66. Once again in St. Louis, it was cloudy, the temperature was 65 degrees and the wind was east at 5 miles an hour. Here are the forecast highlights for this afternoon through Thursday. Near normal daytime temperatures are favored for the Memorial Day holiday weekend. Additional chances of showers and a few thunderstorms exist each day through much of next week, but there remains no signal for any significant widespread rainfall or stronger thunderstorms. Note, starting May 29, 2026, this Outlook product will be discontinued. Please see the above products for more detailed forecast information. The current time is 10:39 p.m. Central Daylight Time. This is NOAA, Weather Radio KDO 89 St. Louis, Missouri, broadcasting on 162.550 MHz. This program originates from the National Weather Service Forecast Office in St. Louis, Missouri, and serves parts of East Central Missouri and Southwest Illinois, including the St. Louis metro area and surrounding counties. Tonight, cloudy. A chance of showers this evening. Lows in the lower 60s. Northeast winds around 5 miles per hour, becoming northwest after midnight. Chance of rain 50%. Saturday, mostly cloudy in the morning, then becoming mostly sunny. Not as cool as highs in the lower 80s. West winds around 5 miles per hour. Saturday night, mostly cloudy with a chance of showers and thunderstorms. Lows in the lower 60s. Southwest winds around 5 miles per hour. Chance of rain 50%. Sunday, patchy fog in the morning. Mostly cloudy with a chance of showers in the morning, then partly sunny with a slight chance of showers and thunderstorms in the afternoon. Highs around 80. Northwest winds around 5 miles per hour. Chance of rain 40%. Sunday night, partly cloudy. Lows in the lower 60s. Northeast winds around 5 miles per hour in the evening, becoming light and variable. Memorial Day and Monday night, mostly cloudy. Highs in the lower 80s. Lows in the mid 60s. Tuesday, partly sunny with a chance of showers. A slight chance of thunderstorms in the morning, then a chance of thunderstorms in the afternoon. Highs in the lower 80s. Chance of rain 50%. Tuesday night, mostly cloudy. A chance of showers and thunderstorms in the evening, then showers likely with a slight chance of thunderstorms after midnight. Lows in the mid-60s. Chance of rain 60%. Wednesday, a chance of showers with a slight chance of thunderstorms in the morning, then showers likely with a chance of thunderstorms in the afternoon. Highs in the lower 80s. Chance of rain 70%. Wednesday night, mostly cloudy with a chance of showers. A chance of thunderstorms, mainly in the evening. Lows in the mid-60s. Chance of rain 50%. Thursday, mostly cloudy with a chance of showers with a slight chance of thunderstorms in the morning, then partly sunny with showers likely with a chance of thunderstorms in the afternoon. Highs in the lower 80s. Chance of rain 60%. Thursday night, mostly cloudy with a chance of showers with a slight chance of thunderstorms. Lows in the mid-60s. Chance of rain 50%. Friday, partly sunny with a chance of showers. A slight chance of thunderstorms in the morning, then a chance of thunderstorms in the afternoon. Highs in the lower 80s. Chance of rain 50%. At 10 p.m. at Lambert Field in St. Louis, it was cloudy with a temperature of 65 degrees. The dew point was 59, giving us a relative humidity of 81%. The wind was east at 5 miles an hour, and the pressure was 29.92 inches and rising. Elsewhere in the metro area, in Chesterfield, it was cloudy and the temperature was 64. In Belleville, it was 65 degrees. In Cahokia, it was cloudy, and
65 degrees. In St. Charles, it was cloudy and 65. Across the region, it was cloudy in Columbia, Missouri, with a temperature of 65. In Quincy, it was cloudy and 63 degrees. In Kansas City, it was partly cloudy and the temperature was 64. It was partly cloudy in Springfield, Missouri, with a temperature of 63. In Rolla, fog was reported and the temperature was 62. In Farmington, it was 63 degrees. It was cloudy in Cape Girardeau, with 65 degrees. It was cloudy in Springfield, Illinois, with a temperature of 66. Once again in St. Louis, it was cloudy, the temperature was 65 degrees and the wind was east at 5 miles an hour. Here are the forecast highlights for this afternoon through Thursday. Near normal daytime temperatures are favored for the Memorial Day holiday weekend. Additional chances of showers and a few thunderstorms exist each day through much of next week, but there remains no signal for any significant widespread rainfall or stronger thunderstorms. Note, starting May 29, 2026, this Outlook product will be discontinued. Please see the above products for more detailed forecast information. The current time is 10:44 p.m. Central Daylight Time. This is NOAA, Weather Radio KDO 89 St. Louis, Missouri, broadcasting on 162.550 MHz. This program originates from the National Weather Service Forecast Office in St. Louis, Missouri, and serves parts of East Central Missouri and Southwest Illinois, including the St. Louis metro area and surrounding counties. Tonight, cloudy. A chance of showers this evening. Lows in the lower 60s. Northeast winds around 5 miles per hour, becoming northwest after midnight. Chance of rain 50%. Saturday, mostly cloudy in the morning, then becoming mostly sunny. Not as cool, with highs in the lower 80s. West winds around 5 miles per hour. Saturday night, mostly cloudy with a chance of showers and thunderstorms. Lows in the lower 60s. Southwest winds around 5 miles per hour. Chance of rain 50%. Sunday, patchy fog in the morning. Mostly cloudy with a chance of showers in the morning, then partly sunny with a slight chance of showers and thunderstorms in the afternoon. Highs around 80. Northwest winds around 5 miles per hour. Chance of rain 40%. Sunday night, partly cloudy. Lows in the lower 60s. Northeast winds around 5 miles per hour in the evening, becoming light and variable. Memorial Day and Monday night, mostly cloudy. Highs in the lower 80s. Lows in the mid-60s. Tuesday, partly sunny with a chance of showers. A slight chance of thunderstorms in the morning, then a chance of thunderstorms in the afternoon. Highs in the lower 80s. Chance of rain 50%. Tuesday night, mostly cloudy. A chance of showers and thunderstorms in the evening, then showers likely with a slight chance of thunderstorms after midnight. Lows in the mid-60s. Chance of rain 60%. Wednesday, a chance of showers with a slight chance of thunderstorms in the morning, then showers likely with a chance of thunderstorms in the afternoon. Highs in the lower 80s. Chance of rain 70%. Wednesday night, mostly cloudy with a chance of showers. A chance of thunderstorms, mainly in the evening. Lows in the mid-60s. Chance of rain 50%. Thursday, mostly cloudy with a chance of showers with a slight chance of thunderstorms in the morning, then partly sunny with showers likely with a chance of thunderstorms in the afternoon. Highs in the lower 80s. Chance of rain 60%. Thursday night, mostly cloudy with a chance of showers with a slight chance of thunderstorms. Lows in the mid-60s. Chance of rain 50%. Friday, partly sunny with a chance of showers. A slight chance of thunderstorms in the morning, then a chance of thunderstorms in the afternoon. Highs in the lower 80s. Chance of rain 50%. At 10 p.m. at Lambert Field in St. Louis, it was cloudy with a temperature of 65 degrees.
The dew point was 59, giving a relative humidity of 81%. The wind was east at 5 miles an hour, and the pressure was 29.92 inches and rising. Elsewhere in the metro area, in Chesterfield, it was cloudy and the temperature was 64. In Belleville, it was 65 degrees. In Cahokia, it was cloudy and 65 degrees. In St. Charles, it was cloudy and 65. Across the region, it was cloudy in Columbia, Missouri, with a temperature of 65. In Quincy, it was cloudy and 63 degrees. In Kansas City, it was partly cloudy and the temperature was 64. It was partly cloudy in Springfield, Missouri, with a temperature of 63. In Rolla, fog was reported and the temperature was 62. In Farmington, it was 63 degrees. It was cloudy in Cape Girardeau, with 65 degrees. It was cloudy in Springfield, Illinois, with a temperature of 66. Once again in St. Louis, it was cloudy, the temperature was 65 degrees and the wind was east at 5 miles an hour. Here are the forecast highlights for this afternoon through Thursday. Near normal daytime temperatures are favored for the Memorial Day holiday weekend. Additional chances of showers and a few thunderstorms exist each day through much of next week, but there remains no signal for any significant widespread rainfall or stronger thunderstorms. Note, starting May 29, 2026, this Outlook product will be discontinued. Please see the above products for more detailed forecast information. The current time is 10:49 p.m. Central Daylight Time. 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This program originates from the National Weather Service Forecast Office in St. Louis, Missouri, and serves parts of East Central Missouri and Southwest Illinois, including the St. Louis metro area and surrounding counties. Tonight, cloudy. A chance of showers this evening. Lows in the lower 60s. Northeast winds around 5 miles per hour, becoming northwest after midnight. Chance of rain 50%. Saturday, mostly cloudy in the morning, then becoming mostly sunny. Not as cool, highs in the lower 80s. West winds around 5 miles per hour. Saturday night, mostly cloudy with a chance of showers and thunderstorms. Lows in the lower 60s. Southwest winds around 5 miles per hour. Chance of rain 50%. Sunday, patchy fog in the morning. Mostly cloudy with a chance of showers in the morning, then partly sunny with a slight chance of showers and thunderstorms in the afternoon. Highs around 80. Northwest winds around 5 miles per hour. Chance of rain 40%. Sunday night, partly cloudy. Lows in the lower 60s. Northeast winds around 5 miles per hour in the evening, becoming light and variable. Memorial Day and Monday night, mostly cloudy. Highs in the lower 80s. Lows in the mid-60s. Tuesday, partly sunny with a chance of showers. A slight chance of thunderstorms in the morning, then a chance of thunderstorms in the afternoon. Highs in the lower 80s. Chance of rain 50%. Tuesday night, mostly cloudy. A chance of showers and thunderstorms in the evening, then showers likely with a slight chance of thunderstorms after midnight. Lows in the mid-60s. Chance of rain 60%. Wednesday, a chance of showers with a slight chance of thunderstorms in the morning, then showers likely with a chance of thunderstorms in the afternoon. Highs in the lower 80s. Chance of rain 70%. Wednesday night, mostly cloudy with a chance of showers. A chance of thunderstorms, mainly in the evening. Lows in the mid-60s. Chance of rain 50%. Thursday, mostly cloudy with a chance of showers with a slight chance of thunderstorms in the morning, then partly sunny with showers likely with a chance of thunderstorms in the afternoon. Highs in the lower 80s. Chance of rain 60%. Thursday night, mostly cloudy with a chance of showers with a slight chance of thunderstorms. Lows in the mid-60s. Chance of rain 50%.
Friday, partly sunny with a chance of showers. A slight chance of thunderstorms in the morning, then a chance of thunderstorms in the afternoon. Highs in the lower 80s. Chance of rain 50%. At 10 p.m. at Lambert Field in St. Louis, it was cloudy with a temperature of 65 degrees. The dew point was 59, giving us a relative humidity of 81%. The wind was east at 5 miles an hour, and the pressure was 29.92 inches and rising. Elsewhere in the metro area, in Chesterfield, it was cloudy and the temperature was 64. In Belleville, it was 65 degrees. In Cahokia, it was cloudy and 65 degrees. In St. Charles, it was cloudy and 65. Across the region, it was cloudy in Columbia, Missouri, with a temperature of 65. In Quincy, it was cloudy and 63 degrees. In Kansas City, it was partly cloudy and the temperature was 64. It was sunny with a chance of showers. A slight chance of

temperature was 64. In Belleville, it was 65 degrees. In Cahokia, it was cloudy and 65 degrees. In St. Charles, it was cloudy and 65. Across the region, it was cloudy in Columbia, Missouri, with a temperature of 65. In Quincy, it was cloudy and 63 degrees. In Kansas City, it was partly cloudy and the temperature was 64. It was partly cloudy in Springfield, Missouri, with a temperature of 63. In Rolla, fog was reported and the temperature was 62. In Farmington, it was 63 degrees. It was cloudy in Cape Girardeau, with 65 degrees. It was cloudy in Springfield, Illinois, with a temperature of 66. Once again in St. Louis, it was cloudy, the temperature was 65 degrees and the wind was east at 5 miles an hour. Here are the forecast highlights for this afternoon through Thursday. Near normal daytime temperatures are favored for the Memorial Day holiday weekend. Additional chances of showers and a few thunderstorms exist each day through much of next week, but there remains no signal for any significant widespread rainfall or stronger thunderstorms. Note, starting May 29, 2026, this Outlook product will be discontinued. Please see the above products for more detailed forecast information. The current time is 10:55 p.m. Central Daylight Time. This is NOAA, Weather Radio KDO 89 St. Louis, Missouri, broadcasting on 162.550 MHz. 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Tonight, cloudy. A chance of showers this evening. Lows in the lower 60s. Northeast winds around 5 miles per hour, becoming northwest after midnight. Chance of rain 50%. Saturday, mostly cloudy in the morning, then becoming mostly sunny. Not as cool as highs in the lower 80s. West winds around 5 miles per hour. Saturday night, mostly cloudy with a chance of showers and thunderstorms. Lows in the lower 60s. Southwest winds around 5 miles per hour. Chance of rain 50%. Sunday, patchy fog in the morning. Mostly cloudy with a chance of showers in the morning, then partly sunny with a slight chance of showers and thunderstorms in the afternoon. Highs around 80. Northwest winds around 5 miles per hour. Chance of rain 40%. Sunday night, partly cloudy. Lows in the lower 60s. Northeast winds around 5 miles per hour in the evening, becoming light and variable. Memorial Day and Monday night, mostly cloudy. Highs in the lower 80s. Lows in the mid-60s. Tuesday, partly sunny with a chance of showers. A slight chance of thunderstorms in the morning, then a chance of thunderstorms in the afternoon. Highs in the lower 80s. Chance of rain 50%. Tuesday night, mostly cloudy. A chance of showers and thunderstorms in the evening, then showers likely with a slight chance of thunderstorms after midnight. Lows in the mid-60s. Chance of rain 60%. Wednesday, a chance of showers with a slight chance of thunderstorms in the morning, then showers likely with a chance of thunderstorms in the afternoon. Highs in the lower 80s. Chance of rain 70%. Wednesday night, mostly cloudy with a chance of showers. A chance of thunderstorms, mainly in the evening. Lows in the mid-60s. Chance of rain 50%. Thursday, mostly cloudy with a chance of showers with a slight chance of thunderstorms in the morning, then partly sunny with showers likely with a chance of thunderstorms in the afternoon. Highs in the lower 80s. Chance of rain 60%. Thursday night, mostly cloudy with a chance of showers with a slight chance of thunderstorms. Lows in the mid-60s. Chance of rain 50%. Friday, partly sunny with a chance of showers. A slight chance of thunderstorms in the morning, then a chance of thunderstorms in the afternoon. Highs in the lower 80s. Chance of rain 50%. At 10 p.m. at Lambert.

cold in St. Louis, it was cloudy with a temperature of 65 degrees. The dew point was 59, giving us a relative humidity of 81%. The wind was east at 5 miles an hour, and the pressure was 29.92 inches and rising. Elsewhere in the metro area, in Chesterfield, it was cloudy and the temperature was 64. In Belleville, it was 65 degrees. In Cahokia, it was cloudy and 65 degrees. In St. Charles, it was cloudy and 65. Across the region, it was cloudy in Columbia, Missouri, with a temperature of 65. In Quincy, it was cloudy and 63 degrees. In Kansas City, it was partly cloudy and the temperature was 64. It was partly cloudy in Springfield, Missouri, with a temperature of 63. In Rolla, fog was reported and the temperature was 62. In Farmington, it was 63 degrees. It was cloudy in Cape Girardeau, with 65 degrees. It was cloudy in Springfield, Illinois, with a temperature of 66. Once again in St. Louis, it was cloudy, the temperature was 65 degrees and the wind was east at 5 miles an hour. Here are the forecast highlights for this afternoon through Thursday. Near normal daytime temperatures are favored for the Memorial Day holiday weekend. Additional chances of showers and a few thunderstorms exist each day through much of next week, but there remains no signal for any significant widespread rainfall or stronger thunderstorms. Note, starting May 29, 2026, this Outlook product will be discontinued. Please see the above products for more detailed forecast information. The current time is 11 p.m. Central Daylight Time. This is NOAA, Weather Radio KDO 89 St. Louis, Missouri, broadcasting on 162.550 MHz. This program originates from the National Weather Service Forecast Office in St. Louis, Missouri, and serves parts of East Central Missouri and Southwest Illinois, including the St. Louis metro area and surrounding counties. Tonight, cloudy. A chance of showers this evening. Lows in the lower 60s. Northeast winds around 5 miles per hour, becoming northwest after midnight. Chance of rain 50%. Saturday, mostly cloudy in the morning, then becoming mostly sunny. Not as cool times in the lower 80s. West winds around 5 miles per hour. Saturday night, mostly cloudy with a chance of showers and thunderstorms. Lows in the lower 60s. Southwest winds around 5 miles per hour. Chance of rain 50%. Sunday, patchy fog in the morning. Mostly cloudy with a chance of showers in the morning, then partly sunny with a slight chance of showers and thunderstorms in the afternoon. Highs around 80. Northwest winds around 5 miles per hour. Chance of rain 40%. Sunday night, partly cloudy. Lows in the lower 60s. Northeast winds around 5 miles per hour in the evening, becoming light and variable. Memorial Day and Monday night, mostly cloudy. Highs in the lower 80s. Lows in the mid-60s. Tuesday, partly sunny with a chance of showers. A slight chance of thunderstorms in the morning, then a chance of thunderstorms in the afternoon. Highs in the lower 80s. Chance of rain 50%. Tuesday night, mostly cloudy. A chance of showers and thunderstorms in the evening, then showers likely with a slight chance of thunderstorms after midnight. Lows in the mid-60s. Chance of rain 60%. Wednesday, a chance of showers with a slight chance of thunderstorms in the morning, then showers likely with a chance of thunderstorms in the afternoon. Highs in the lower 80s. Chance of rain 70%. Wednesday night, mostly cloudy with a chance of showers. A chance of thunderstorms, mainly in the evening. Lows in the mid-60s. Chance of rain 50%. Thursday, mostly cloudy with a chance of showers with a slight chance of thunderstorms in the morning, then partly sunny with showers likely with a chance of thunderstorms in the afternoon. Highs in the lower 80s. Chance of rain 60%. Thursday night, mostly cloudy with a chance of showers with a slight chance of thunderstorms.
Lows in the mid-60s. Chance of rain 50%. Friday, partly sunny with a chance of showers. A slight chance of thunderstorms in the morning, then a chance of thunderstorms in the afternoon. Highs in the lower 80s. Chance of rain 50%. At 10 p.m. at Lambert Field in St. Louis, it was cloudy with a temperature of 65 degrees. The dew point was 59, giving us a relative humidity of 81%. The wind was east at 5 miles an hour, and the pressure was 29.92 inches and rising. Elsewhere in the metro area, in Chesterfield, it was cloudy and the temperature was 64. In Belleville, it was 65 degrees. In Cahokia, it was cloudy and 65 degrees. In St. Charles, it was cloudy and 65. Across the region, it was cloudy in Columbia, Missouri, with a temperature of 65. In Quincy, it was cloudy and 63 degrees. In Kansas City, it was partly cloudy and the temperature was 64. It was partly cloudy in Springfield, Missouri, with a temperature of 63. In Rolla, fog was reported and the temperature was 62. In Farmington, it was 63 degrees. It was cloudy in Cape Girardeau, with 65 degrees. It was cloudy in Springfield, Illinois, with a temperature of 66. Once again in St. Louis, it was cloudy, the temperature was 65 degrees and the wind was east at 5 miles an hour. Here are the forecast highlights for this afternoon through Thursday. Near normal daytime temperatures are favored for the Memorial Day holiday weekend. Additional chances of showers and a few thunderstorms exist each day through much of next week, but there remains no signal for any significant widespread rainfall or stronger thunderstorms. Note, starting May 29, 2026, this Outlook product will be discontinued. Please see the above products for more detailed forecast information. The current time is 11:05 p.m. Central Daylight Time. 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This program originates from the National Weather Service Forecast Office in St. Louis, Missouri, and serves parts of East Central Missouri and Southwest Illinois, including the St. Louis metro area and surrounding counties. Tonight, cloudy. A chance of showers this evening. Lows in the lower 60s. Northeast winds around 5 miles per hour, becoming northwest after midnight. Chance of rain 50%. Saturday, mostly cloudy in the morning, then becoming mostly sunny. Not as cool, highs in the lower 80s. West winds around 5 miles per hour. Saturday night, mostly cloudy with a chance of showers and thunderstorms. Lows in the lower 60s. Southwest winds around 5 miles per hour. Chance of rain 50%. Sunday, patchy fog in the morning. Mostly cloudy with a chance of showers in the morning, then partly sunny with a slight chance of showers and thunderstorms in the afternoon. Highs around 80. Northwest winds around 5 miles per hour. Chance of rain 40%. Sunday night, partly cloudy. Lows in the lower 60s. Northeast winds around 5 miles per hour in the evening, becoming light and variable. Memorial Day and Monday night, mostly cloudy. Highs in the lower 80s. Lows in the mid-60s. Tuesday, partly sunny with a chance of showers. A slight chance of thunderstorms in the morning, then a chance of thunderstorms in the afternoon. Highs in the lower 80s. Chance of rain 50%. Tuesday night, mostly cloudy. A chance of showers and thunderstorms in the evening, then showers likely with a slight chance of thunderstorms after midnight. Lows in the mid-60s. Chance of rain 60%. Wednesday, a chance of showers with a slight chance of thunderstorms in the morning, then showers likely with a chance of thunderstorms in the afternoon. Highs in the lower 80s. Chance of rain 70%. Wednesday night, mostly cloudy with a chance of showers. A chance of thunderstorms, mainly in the evening. Lows in the mid-60s. Chance of rain 50%.
Thursday, mostly cloudy with a chance of showers with a slight chance of thunderstorms in the morning, then partly sunny with showers likely with a chance of thunderstorms in the afternoon. Highs in the lower 80s. Chance of rain 60%. Thursday night, mostly cloudy with a chance of showers with a slight chance of thunderstorms. Lows in the mid-60s. Chance of rain 50%. Friday, partly sunny with a chance of showers. A slight chance of thunderstorms in the morning, then a chance of thunderstorms in the afternoon. Highs in the lower 80s. Chance of rain 50%. At 10 p.m. at Lambert Field in St. Louis, it was cloudy with a temperature of 65 degrees. The dew point was 59, giving us a relative humidity of 81%. The wind was east at 5 miles an hour, and the pressure was 29.92 inches and rising. Elsewhere in the metro area, in Chesterfield, it was cloudy and the temperature was 64. In Belleville, it was 65 degrees. In Cahokia, it was cloudy and 65 degrees. In St. Charles, it was cloudy and 65. Across the region, it was cloudy in Columbia, Missouri, with a temperature of 65. In Quincy, it was cloudy and 63 degrees. In Kansas City, it was partly cloudy and the temperature was 64. It was partly cloudy in Springfield, Missouri, with a temperature of 63. In Rolla, fog was reported and the temperature was 62. In Farmington, it was 63 degrees. It was cloudy in Cape Girardeau, with 65 degrees. It was cloudy in Springfield, Illinois, with a temperature of 66. Once again in St. Louis, it was cloudy, the temperature was 65 degrees and the wind was east at 5 miles an hour. At 11 p.m. at Lambert Field in St. Louis, it was cloudy with a temperature of 65 degrees. The dew point was 59, giving us a relative humidity of 81%. The wind was calm, and the pressure was 29.93 inches and rising. Elsewhere in the metro area, in Chesterfield, it was cloudy and the temperature was 64. In Cahokia, it was cloudy and 65 degrees. In St. Charles, it was cloudy and 64. Across the region, it was cloudy in Columbia, Missouri, with a temperature of 64. In Quincy, it was cloudy and 63 degrees. In Kansas City, it was partly cloudy and the temperature was 60. It was partly cloudy in Springfield, Missouri, with a temperature of 62. In Rolla, fog was reported and the temperature was 62. In Farmington, it was 63 degrees. It was cloudy in Cape Girardeau, with 65 degrees. It was cloudy in Springfield, Illinois, with a temperature of 65. Once again in St. Louis, it was cloudy, the temperature was 65 degrees and the wind was calm. Here are the forecast highlights for this afternoon through Thursday. Near normal daytime temperatures are favored for the Memorial Day holiday weekend. Additional chances of showers and a few thunderstorms exist each day through much of next week, but there remains no signal for any significant widespread rainfall or stronger thunderstorms. Note, starting May 29, 2026, this Outlook product will be discontinued. Please see the above products for more detailed forecast information. The current time is 11:12 p.m. Central Daylight Time. This is NOAA, Weather Radio KDO 89 St. Louis, Missouri, broadcasting on 162.550 MHz. This program originates from the National Weather Service Forecast Office in St. Louis, Missouri, and serves parts of East Central Missouri and Southwest Illinois, including the St. Louis metro area and surrounding counties. Tonight, cloudy. A chance of showers this evening. Lows in the lower 60s. Northeast winds around 5 miles per hour, becoming northwest after midnight. Chance of rain 50%. Saturday, mostly cloudy in the morning, then becoming mostly sunny. Not as cool as highs in the lower 80s. West winds around 5 miles per hour. Saturday night, mostly cloudy with a chance of showers and thunderstorms. Lows in the lower 60s. Southwest winds around 5 miles per hour.
chance of rain 50%. Sunday, patchy fog in the morning. Mostly cloudy with a chance of showers in the morning, then partly sunny with a slight chance of showers and thunderstorms in the afternoon. Highs around 80. Northwest winds around 5 miles per hour. Chance of rain 40%. Sunday night, partly cloudy. Lows in the lower 60s. Northeast winds around 5 miles per hour in the evening, becoming light and variable. Memorial Day and Monday night, mostly cloudy. Highs in the lower 80s. Lows in the mid 60s. Tuesday, partly sunny with a chance of showers. A slight chance of thunderstorms in the morning, then a chance of thunderstorms in the afternoon. Highs in the lower 80s. Chance of rain 50%. Tuesday night, mostly cloudy. A chance of showers and thunderstorms in the evening, then showers likely with a slight chance of thunderstorms after midnight. Lows in the mid-60s. Chance of rain 60%. Wednesday, a chance of showers with a slight chance of thunderstorms in the morning, then showers likely with a chance of thunderstorms in the afternoon. Highs in the lower 80s. Chance of rain 70%. Wednesday night, mostly cloudy with a chance of showers. A chance of thunderstorms, mainly in the evening. Lows in the mid-60s. Chance of rain 50%. Thursday, mostly cloudy with a chance of showers with a slight chance of thunderstorms in the morning, then partly sunny with showers likely with a chance of thunderstorms in the afternoon. Highs in the lower 80s. Chance of rain 60%. Thursday night, mostly cloudy with a chance of showers with a slight chance of thunderstorms. Lows in the mid-60s. Chance of rain 50%. Friday, partly sunny with a chance of showers. A slight chance of thunderstorms in the morning, then a chance of thunderstorms in the afternoon. Highs in the lower 80s. Chance of rain 50%. At 11 p.m. at Lambert Field in St. Louis, it was cloudy with a temperature of 65 degrees. The dew point was 59, giving us a relative humidity of 81%. The wind was calm, and the pressure was 29.93 inches and rising. Elsewhere in the metro area, in Chesterfield, it was cloudy and the temperature was 64. In Cahokia, it was cloudy and 65 degrees. In St. Charles, it was cloudy and 64. Across the region, it was cloudy in Columbia, Missouri, with a temperature of 64. In Quincy, it was cloudy and 63 degrees. In Kansas City, it was partly cloudy and the temperature was 60. It was partly cloudy in Springfield, Missouri, with a temperature of 62. In Rolla, fog was reported and the temperature was 62. In Farmington, it was 63 degrees. It was cloudy in Cape Girardeau, with 65 degrees. It was cloudy in Springfield, Illinois, with a temperature of 65. Once again in St. Louis, it was cloudy, the temperature was 65 degrees and the wind was calm. Here are the forecast highlights for this afternoon through Thursday. Near normal daytime temperatures are favored for the Memorial Day holiday weekend. Additional chances of showers and a few thunderstorms exist each day through much of next week, but there remains no signal for any significant widespread rainfall or stronger thunderstorms. Note, starting May 29, 2026, this Outlook product will be discontinued. Please see the above products for more detailed forecast information. The current time is 11:17 p.m. Central Daylight Time. This is NOAA, Weather Radio KDO 89 St. Louis, Missouri, broadcasting on 162.550 MHz. This program originates from the National Weather Service Forecast Office in St. Louis, Missouri, and serves parts of East Central Missouri and Southwest Illinois, including the St. Louis metro area and surrounding counties. Tonight, cloudy. A chance of showers this evening. Lows in the lower 60s. Northeast winds around 5 miles per hour, becoming northwest after midnight. Chance of rain 50%. Saturday, mostly cloudy in the morning, then becoming mostly sunny.
as cool highs in the lower 80s. West winds around 5 miles per hour. Saturday night, mostly cloudy with a chance of showers and thunderstorms. Lows in the lower 60s. Southwest winds around 5 miles per hour. Chance of rain 50%. Sunday, patchy fog in the morning. Mostly cloudy with a chance of showers in the morning, then partly sunny with a slight chance of showers and thunderstorms in the afternoon. Highs around 80. Northwest winds around 5 miles per hour. Chance of rain 40%. Sunday night, partly cloudy. Lows in the lower 60s. Northeast winds around 5 miles per hour in the evening, becoming light and variable. Memorial Day and Monday night, mostly cloudy. Highs in the lower 80s. Lows in the mid 60s. Tuesday, partly sunny with a chance of showers. A slight chance of thunderstorms in the morning, then a chance of thunderstorms in the afternoon. Highs in the lower 80s. Chance of rain 50%. Tuesday night, mostly cloudy. A chance of showers and thunderstorms in the evening, then showers likely with a slight chance of thunderstorms after midnight. Lows in the mid-60s. Chance of rain 60%. Wednesday, a chance of showers with a slight chance of thunderstorms in the morning, then showers likely with a chance of thunderstorms in the afternoon. Highs in the lower 80s. Chance of rain 70%. Wednesday night, mostly cloudy with a chance of showers. A chance of thunderstorms, mainly in the evening. Lows in the mid-60s. Chance of rain 50%. Thursday, mostly cloudy with a chance of showers with a slight chance of thunderstorms in the morning, then partly sunny with showers likely with a chance of thunderstorms in the afternoon. Highs in the lower 80s. Chance of rain 60%. Thursday night, mostly cloudy with a chance of showers with a slight chance of thunderstorms. Lows in the mid-60s. Chance of rain 50%. Friday, partly sunny with a chance of showers. A slight chance of thunderstorms in the morning, then a chance of thunderstorms in the afternoon. Highs in the lower 80s. Chance of rain 50%. At 11 p.m. at Lambert Field in St. Louis, it was cloudy with a temperature of 65 degrees. The dew point was 59, giving us a relative humidity of 81%. The wind was calm, and the pressure was 29.93 inches and rising. Elsewhere in the metro area, in Chesterfield, it was cloudy and the temperature was 64. In Cahokia, it was cloudy and 65 degrees. In St. Charles, it was cloudy and 64. Across the region, it was cloudy in Columbia, Missouri, with a temperature of 64. In Quincy, it was cloudy and 63 degrees. In Kansas City, it was partly cloudy and the temperature was 60. It was partly cloudy in Springfield, Missouri, with a temperature of 62. In Rolla, fog was reported and the temperature was 62. In Farmington, it was 63 degrees. It was cloudy in Cape Girardeau, with 65 degrees. It was cloudy in Springfield, Illinois, with a temperature of 65. Once again in St. Louis, it was cloudy, the temperature was 65 degrees and the wind was calm. Here are the forecast highlights for this afternoon through Thursday. Near normal daytime temperatures are favored for the Memorial Day holiday weekend. Additional chances of showers and a few thunderstorms exist each day through much of next week, but there remains no signal for any significant widespread rainfall or stronger thunderstorms. Note, starting May 29, 2026, this Outlook product will be discontinued. Please see the above products for more detailed forecast information. The current time is 11:23 p.m. Central Daylight Time. This is NOAA, Weather Radio KDO 89 St. Louis, Missouri, broadcasting on 162.550 MHz. This program originates from the National Weather Service Forecast Office in St. Louis, Missouri, and serves parts of East Central Missouri and Southwest Illinois, including the St. Louis metro area and surrounding counties. Tonight, cloudy. A chance of showers this evening.
lows in the lower 60s. Northeast winds around 5 miles per hour, becoming northwest after midnight. Chance of rain 50%. Saturday, mostly cloudy in the morning, then becoming mostly sunny. Not as cool, highs in the lower 80s. West winds around 5 miles per hour. Saturday night, mostly cloudy with a chance of showers and thunderstorms. Lows in the lower 60s. Southwest winds around 5 miles per hour. Chance of rain 50%. Sunday, patchy fog in the morning. Mostly cloudy with a chance of showers in the morning, then partly sunny with a slight chance of showers and thunderstorms in the afternoon. Highs around 80. Northwest winds around 5 miles per hour. Chance of rain 40%. Sunday night, partly cloudy. Lows in the lower 60s. Northeast winds around 5 miles per hour in the evening, becoming light and variable. Memorial Day and Monday night, mostly cloudy. Highs in the lower 80s. Lows in the mid 60s. Tuesday, partly sunny with a chance of showers. A slight chance of thunderstorms in the morning, then a chance of thunderstorms in the afternoon. Highs in the lower 80s. Chance of rain 50%. Tuesday night, mostly cloudy. A chance of showers and thunderstorms in the evening, then showers likely with a slight chance of thunderstorms after midnight. Lows in the mid-60s. Chance of rain 60%. Wednesday, a chance of showers with a slight chance of thunderstorms in the morning, then showers likely with a chance of thunderstorms in the afternoon. Highs in the lower 80s. Chance of rain 70%. Wednesday night, mostly cloudy with a chance of showers. A chance of thunderstorms, mainly in the evening. Lows in the mid-60s. Chance of rain 50%. Thursday, mostly cloudy with a chance of showers with a slight chance of thunderstorms in the morning, then partly sunny with showers likely with a chance of thunderstorms in the afternoon. Highs in the lower 80s. Chance of rain 60%. Thursday night, mostly cloudy with a chance of showers with a slight chance of thunderstorms. Lows in the mid-60s. Chance of rain 50%. Friday, partly sunny with a chance of showers. A slight chance of thunderstorms in the morning, then a chance of thunderstorms in the afternoon. Highs in the lower 80s. Chance of rain 50%. At 11 p.m. at Lambert Field in St. Louis, it was cloudy with a temperature of 65 degrees. The dew point was 59, giving us a relative humidity of 81%. The wind was calm, and the pressure was 29.93 inches and rising. Elsewhere in the metro area, in Chesterfield, it was cloudy and the temperature was 64. In Cahokia, it was cloudy and 65 degrees. In St. Charles, it was cloudy and 64. Across the region, it was cloudy in Columbia, Missouri, with a temperature of 64. In Quincy, it was cloudy and 63 degrees. In Kansas City, it was partly cloudy and the temperature was 60. It was partly cloudy in Springfield, Missouri, with a temperature of 62. In Rolla, fog was reported and the temperature was 62. In Farmington, it was 63 degrees. It was cloudy in Cape Girardeau, with 65 degrees. It was cloudy in Springfield, Illinois, with a temperature of 65. Once again in St. Louis, it was cloudy, the temperature was 65 degrees and the wind was calm. Here are the forecast highlights for this afternoon through Thursday. Near normal daytime temperatures are favored for the Memorial Day holiday weekend. Additional chances of showers and a few thunderstorms exist each day through much of next week, but there remains no signal for any significant widespread rainfall or stronger thunderstorms. Note, starting May 29, 2026, this Outlook product will be discontinued. Please see the above products for more detailed forecast information. The current time is 11:28 p.m. Central Daylight Time. 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This program originates from the National
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Tonight, cloudy. A chance of showers this evening. Lows in the lower 60s. Northeast winds around 5 miles per hour, becoming northwest after midnight. Chance of rain 50%. Saturday, mostly cloudy in the morning, then becoming mostly sunny. Not as cool, highs in the lower 80s. West winds around 5 miles per hour. Saturday night, mostly cloudy with a chance of showers and thunderstorms. Lows in the lower 60s. Southwest winds around 5 miles per hour. Chance of rain 50%. Sunday, patchy fog in the morning. Mostly cloudy with a chance of showers in the morning, then partly sunny with a slight chance of showers and thunderstorms in the afternoon. Highs around 80. Northwest winds around 5 miles per hour. Chance of rain 40%. Sunday night, partly cloudy. Lows in the lower 60s. Northeast winds around 5 miles per hour in the evening, becoming light and variable. Memorial Day and Monday night, mostly cloudy. Highs in the lower 80s. Lows in the mid-60s. Tuesday, partly sunny with a chance of showers. A slight chance of thunderstorms in the morning, then a chance of thunderstorms in the afternoon. Highs in the lower 80s. Chance of rain 50%. Tuesday night, mostly cloudy. A chance of showers and thunderstorms in the evening, then showers likely with a slight chance of thunderstorms after midnight. Lows in the mid-60s. Chance of rain 60%. Wednesday, a chance of showers with a slight chance of thunderstorms in the morning, then showers likely with a chance of thunderstorms in the afternoon. Highs in the lower 80s. Chance of rain 70%. Wednesday night, mostly cloudy with a chance of showers. A chance of thunderstorms, mainly in the evening. Lows in the mid-60s. Chance of rain 50%. Thursday, mostly cloudy with a chance of showers with a slight chance of thunderstorms in the morning, then partly sunny with showers likely with a chance of thunderstorms in the afternoon. Highs in the lower 80s. Chance of rain 60%. Thursday night, mostly cloudy with a chance of showers with a slight chance of thunderstorms. Lows in the mid-60s. Chance of rain 50%. Friday, partly sunny with a chance of showers. A slight chance of thunderstorms in the morning, then a chance of thunderstorms in the afternoon. Highs in the lower 80s. Chance of rain 50%. At 11 p.m. at Lambert Field in St. Louis, it was cloudy with a temperature of 65 degrees. The dew point was 59, giving us a relative humidity of 81%. The wind was calm, and the pressure was 29.93 inches and rising. Elsewhere in the metro area, in Chesterfield, it was cloudy and the temperature was 64. In Cahokia, it was cloudy and 65 degrees. In St. Charles, it was cloudy and 64. Across the region, it was cloudy in Columbia, Missouri, with a temperature of 64. In Quincy, it was cloudy and 63 degrees. In Kansas City, it was partly cloudy and the temperature was 60. It was partly cloudy in Springfield, Missouri, with a temperature of 62. In Rolla, fog was reported and the temperature was 62. In Farmington, it was 63 degrees. It was cloudy in Cape Girardeau, with 65 degrees. It was cloudy in Springfield, Illinois, with a temperature of 65. Once again in St. Louis, it was cloudy, the temperature was 65 degrees and the wind was calm. Here are the forecast highlights for this afternoon through Thursday. Near normal daytime temperatures are favored for the Memorial Day holiday weekend. Additional chances of showers and a few thunderstorms exist each day through much of next week, but there remains no signal for any significant widespread rainfall or stronger thunderstorms. Note, starting May 29, 2026, this Outlook product will be discontinued. Please see the above products for more detailed forecast information. The current time is
11:33 p.m. Central Daylight Time. This is NOAA, Weather Radio KDO 89 St. Louis, Missouri, broadcasting on 162.550 MHz. This program originates from the National Weather Service Forecast Office in St. Louis, Missouri, and serves parts of East Central Missouri and Southwest Illinois, including the St. Louis metro area and surrounding counties. Tonight, cloudy. A chance of showers this evening. Lows in the lower 60s. Northeast winds around 5 miles per hour, becoming northwest after midnight. Chance of rain 50%. Saturday, mostly cloudy in the morning, then becoming mostly sunny. Not as cool as highs in the lower 80s. West winds around 5 miles per hour. Saturday night, mostly cloudy with a chance of showers and thunderstorms. Lows in the lower 60s. Southwest winds around 5 miles per hour. Chance of rain 50%. Sunday, patchy fog in the morning. Mostly cloudy with a chance of showers in the morning, then partly sunny with a slight chance of showers and thunderstorms in the afternoon. Highs around 80. Northwest winds around 5 miles per hour. Chance of rain 40%. Sunday night, partly cloudy. Lows in the lower 60s. Northeast winds around 5 miles per hour in the evening, becoming light and variable. Memorial Day and Monday night, mostly cloudy. Highs in the lower 80s. Lows in the mid-60s. Tuesday, partly sunny with a chance of showers. A slight chance of thunderstorms in the morning, then a chance of thunderstorms in the afternoon. Highs in the lower 80s. Chance of rain 50%. Tuesday night, mostly cloudy. A chance of showers and thunderstorms in the evening, then showers likely with a slight chance of thunderstorms after midnight. Lows in the mid-60s. Chance of rain 60%. Wednesday, a chance of showers with a slight chance of thunderstorms in the morning, then showers likely with a chance of thunderstorms in the afternoon. Highs in the lower 80s. Chance of rain 70%. Wednesday night, mostly cloudy with a chance of showers. A chance of thunderstorms, mainly in the evening. Lows in the mid-60s. Chance of rain 50%. Thursday, mostly cloudy with a chance of showers with a slight chance of thunderstorms in the morning, then partly sunny with showers likely with a chance of thunderstorms in the afternoon. Highs in the lower 80s. Chance of rain 60%. Thursday night, mostly cloudy with a chance of showers with a slight chance of thunderstorms. Lows in the mid-60s. Chance of rain 50%. Friday, partly sunny with a chance of showers. A slight chance of thunderstorms in the morning, then a chance of thunderstorms in the afternoon. Highs in the lower 80s. Chance of rain 50%. At 11 p.m. at Lambert Field in St. Louis, it was cloudy with a temperature of 65 degrees. The dew point was 59, giving us a relative humidity of 81%. The wind was calm, and the pressure was 29.93 inches and rising. Elsewhere in the metro area, in Chesterfield, it was cloudy and the temperature was 64. In Cahokia, it was cloudy and 65 degrees. In St. Charles, it was cloudy and 64. Across the region, it was cloudy in Columbia, Missouri, with a temperature of 64. In Quincy, it was cloudy and 63 degrees. In Kansas City, it was partly cloudy and the temperature was 60. It was partly cloudy in Springfield, Missouri, with a temperature of 62. In Rolla, fog was reported and the temperature was 62. In Farmington, it was 63 degrees. It was cloudy in Cape Girardeau, with 65 degrees. It was cloudy in Springfield, Illinois, with a temperature of 65. Once again in St. Louis, it was cloudy, the temperature was 65 degrees and the wind was calm. Here are the forecast highlights for this afternoon through Thursday. Near normal daytime temperatures are favored for the Memorial Day holiday weekend. Additional chances of showers and a few thunderstorms exist each day through much of next week, but there remains no signal for any significant
Widespread rainfall or stronger thunderstorms. Note, starting May 29, 2026, this Outlook product will be discontinued. Please see the above products for more detailed forecast information. The current time is 11:38 p.m. Central Daylight Time. This is NOAA, Weather Radio KDO 89 St. Louis, Missouri, broadcasting on 162.550 MHz. This program originates from the National Weather Service Forecast Office in St. Louis, Missouri, and serves parts of East Central Missouri and Southwest Illinois, including the St. Louis metro area and surrounding counties. Tonight, cloudy. A chance of showers this evening. Lows in the lower 60s. Northeast winds around 5 miles per hour, becoming northwest after midnight. Chance of rain 50%. Saturday, mostly cloudy in the morning, then becoming mostly sunny. Not as cool times in the lower 80s. West winds around 5 miles per hour. Saturday night, mostly cloudy with a chance of showers and thunderstorms. Lows in the lower 60s. Southwest winds around 5 miles per hour. Chance of rain 50%. Sunday, patchy fog in the morning. Mostly cloudy with a chance of showers in the morning, then partly sunny with a slight chance of showers and thunderstorms in the afternoon. Highs around 80. Northwest winds around 5 miles per hour. Chance of rain 40%. Sunday night, partly cloudy. Lows in the lower 60s. Northeast winds around 5 miles per hour in the evening, becoming light and variable. Memorial Day and Monday night, mostly cloudy. Highs in the lower 80s. Lows in the mid-60s. Tuesday, partly sunny with a chance of showers. A slight chance of thunderstorms in the morning, then a chance of thunderstorms in the afternoon. Highs in the lower 80s. Chance of rain 50%. Tuesday night, mostly cloudy. A chance of showers and thunderstorms in the evening, then showers likely with a slight chance of thunderstorms after midnight. Lows in the mid-60s. Chance of rain 60%. Wednesday, a chance of showers with a slight chance of thunderstorms in the morning, then showers likely with a chance of thunderstorms in the afternoon. Highs in the lower 80s. Chance of rain 70%. Wednesday night, mostly cloudy with a chance of showers. A chance of thunderstorms, mainly in the evening. Lows in the mid-60s. Chance of rain 50%. Thursday, mostly cloudy with a chance of showers with a slight chance of thunderstorms in the morning, then partly sunny with showers likely with a chance of thunderstorms in the afternoon. Highs in the lower 80s. Chance of rain 60%. Thursday night, mostly cloudy with a chance of showers with a slight chance of thunderstorms. Lows in the mid-60s. Chance of rain 50%. Friday, partly sunny with a chance of showers. A slight chance of thunderstorms in the morning, then a chance of thunderstorms in the afternoon. Highs in the lower 80s. Chance of rain 50%. At 11 p.m. at Lambert Field in St. Louis, it was cloudy with a temperature of 65 degrees. The dew point was 59, giving us a relative humidity of 81%. The wind was calm, and the pressure was 29.93 inches and rising. Elsewhere in the metro area, in Chesterfield, it was cloudy and the temperature was 64. In Cahokia, it was cloudy and 65 degrees. In St. Charles, it was cloudy and 64. Across the region, it was cloudy in Columbia, Missouri, with a temperature of 64. In Quincy, it was cloudy and 63 degrees. In Kansas City, it was partly cloudy and the temperature was 60. It was partly cloudy in Springfield, Missouri, with a temperature of 62. In Rolla, fog was reported and the temperature was 62. In Farmington, it was 63 degrees. It was cloudy in Cape Girardeau, with 65 degrees. It was cloudy in Springfield, Illinois, with a temperature of 65. Once again in St. Louis, it was cloudy, the temperature was 65 degrees and the wind was calm. Here are the forecast highlights.
or this afternoon through Thursday. Near normal daytime temperatures are favored for the Memorial Day holiday weekend. Additional chances of showers and a few thunderstorms exist each day through much of next week, but there remains no signal for any significant widespread rainfall or stronger thunderstorms. Note, starting May 29, 2026, this Outlook product will be discontinued. Please see the above products for more detailed forecast information. The current time is 11:44 p.m. Central Daylight Time. This is NOAA, Weather Radio KDO 89 St. Louis, Missouri, broadcasting on 162.550 MHz. This program originates from the National Weather Service Forecast Office in St. Louis, Missouri, and serves parts of East Central Missouri and Southwest Illinois, including the St. Louis metro area and surrounding counties. Tonight, cloudy. A chance of showers this evening. Lows in the lower 60s. Northeast winds around 5 miles per hour, becoming northwest after midnight. Chance of rain 50%. Saturday, mostly cloudy in the morning, then becoming mostly sunny. Not as cool, highs in the lower 80s. West winds around 5 miles per hour. Saturday night, mostly cloudy with a chance of showers and thunderstorms. Lows in the lower 60s. Southwest winds around 5 miles per hour. Chance of rain 50%. Sunday, patchy fog in the morning. Mostly cloudy with a chance of showers in the morning, then partly sunny with a slight chance of showers and thunderstorms in the afternoon. Highs around 80. Northwest winds around 5 miles per hour. Chance of rain 40%. Sunday night, partly cloudy. Lows in the lower 60s. Northeast winds around 5 miles per hour in the evening, becoming light and variable. Memorial Day and Monday night, mostly cloudy. Highs in the lower 80s. Lows in the mid-60s. Tuesday, partly sunny with a chance of showers. A slight chance of thunderstorms in the morning, then a chance of thunderstorms in the afternoon. Highs in the lower 80s. Chance of rain 50%. Tuesday night, mostly cloudy. A chance of showers and thunderstorms in the evening, then showers likely with a slight chance of thunderstorms after midnight. Lows in the mid-60s. Chance of rain 60%. Wednesday, a chance of showers with a slight chance of thunderstorms in the morning, then showers likely with a chance of thunderstorms in the afternoon. Highs in the lower 80s. Chance of rain 70%. Wednesday night, mostly cloudy with a chance of showers. A chance of thunderstorms, mainly in the evening. Lows in the mid-60s. Chance of rain 50%. Thursday, mostly cloudy with a chance of showers with a slight chance of thunderstorms in the morning, then partly sunny with showers likely with a chance of thunderstorms in the afternoon. Highs in the lower 80s. Chance of rain 60%. Thursday night, mostly cloudy with a chance of showers with a slight chance of thunderstorms. Lows in the mid-60s. Chance of rain 50%. Friday, partly sunny with a chance of showers. A slight chance of thunderstorms in the morning, then a chance of thunderstorms in the afternoon. Highs in the lower 80s. Chance of rain 50%. At 11 p.m. at Lambert Field in St. Louis, it was cloudy with a temperature of 65 degrees. The dew point was 59, giving us a relative humidity of 81%. The wind was calm, and the pressure was 29.93 inches and rising. Elsewhere in the metro area, in Chesterfield, it was cloudy and the temperature was 64. In Cahokia, it was cloudy and 65 degrees. In St. Charles, it was cloudy and 64. Across the region, it was cloudy in Columbia, Missouri, with a temperature of 64. In Quincy, it was cloudy and 63 degrees. In Kansas City, it was partly cloudy and the temperature was 60. It was partly cloudy in Springfield, Missouri, with a temperature of 62. In Rolla, fog was reported and the temperature was 62. In Farmington, it was 63 degrees. It was cloudy in Cape Girardeau,
65 degrees. It was cloudy in Springfield, Illinois, with a temperature of 65. Once again in St. Louis, it was cloudy, the temperature was 65 degrees and the wind was calm. Here are the forecast highlights for this afternoon through Thursday. Near normal daytime temperatures are favored for the Memorial Day holiday weekend. Additional chances of showers and a few thunderstorms exist each day through much of next week, but there remains no signal for any significant widespread rainfall or stronger thunderstorms. Note, starting May 29, 2026, this Outlook product will be discontinued. Please see the above products for more detailed forecast information. The current time is 11:49 p.m. Central Daylight Time. This is NOAA, Weather Radio KDO 89 St. Louis, Missouri, broadcasting on 162.550 MHz. This program originates from the National Weather Service Forecast Office in St. Louis, Missouri, and serves parts of East Central Missouri and Southwest Illinois, including the St. Louis metro area and surrounding counties. Tonight, cloudy. A chance of showers this evening. Lows in the lower 60s. Northeast winds around 5 miles per hour, becoming northwest after midnight. Chance of rain 50%. Saturday, mostly cloudy in the morning, then becoming mostly sunny. Not as cool with highs in the lower 80s. West winds around 5 miles per hour. Saturday night, mostly cloudy with a chance of showers and thunderstorms. Lows in the lower 60s. Southwest winds around 5 miles per hour. Chance of rain 50%. Sunday, patchy fog in the morning. Mostly cloudy with a chance of showers in the morning, then partly sunny with a slight chance of showers and thunderstorms in the afternoon. Highs around 80. Northwest winds around 5 miles per hour. Chance of rain 40%. Sunday night, partly cloudy. Lows in the lower 60s. Northeast winds around 5 miles per hour in the evening, becoming light and variable. Memorial Day and Monday night, mostly cloudy. Highs in the lower 80s. Lows in the mid-60s. Tuesday, partly sunny with a chance of showers. A slight chance of thunderstorms in the morning, then a chance of thunderstorms in the afternoon. Highs in the lower 80s. Chance of rain 50%. Tuesday night, mostly cloudy. A chance of showers and thunderstorms in the evening, then showers likely with a slight chance of thunderstorms after midnight. Lows in the mid-60s. Chance of rain 60%. Wednesday, a chance of showers with a slight chance of thunderstorms in the morning, then showers likely with a chance of thunderstorms in the afternoon. Highs in the lower 80s. Chance of rain 70%. Wednesday night, mostly cloudy with a chance of showers. A chance of thunderstorms, mainly in the evening. Lows in the mid-60s. Chance of rain 50%. Thursday, mostly cloudy with a chance of showers with a slight chance of thunderstorms in the morning, then partly sunny with showers likely with a chance of thunderstorms in the afternoon. Highs in the lower 80s. Chance of rain 60%. Thursday night, mostly cloudy with a chance of showers with a slight chance of thunderstorms. Lows in the mid-60s. Chance of rain 50%. Friday, partly sunny with a chance of showers. A slight chance of thunderstorms in the morning, then a chance of thunderstorms in the afternoon. Highs in the lower 80s. Chance of rain 50%. At 11 p.m. at Lambert Field in St. Louis, it was cloudy with a temperature of 65 degrees. The dew point was 59, giving us a relative humidity of 81%. The wind was calm, and the pressure was 29.93 inches and rising. Elsewhere in the metro area, in Chesterfield, it was cloudy and the temperature was 64. In Cahokia, it was cloudy and 65 degrees. In St. Charles, it was cloudy and 64. Across the region, it was cloudy in Columbia, Missouri, with a temperature of 64. In Quincy, it was cloudy and 63 degrees. In Kansas City, it was partly cloudy and the temperature was 60.
It was partly cloudy in Springfield, Missouri, with a temperature of 62. In Rolla, fog was reported and the temperature was 62. In Farmington, it was 63 degrees. It was cloudy in Cape Girardeau, with 65 degrees. It was cloudy in Springfield, Illinois, with a temperature of 65. Once again in St. Louis, it was cloudy, the temperature was 65 degrees and the wind was calm. Here are the forecast highlights for this afternoon through Thursday. Near normal daytime temperatures are favored for the Memorial Day holiday weekend. Additional chances of showers and a few thunderstorms exist each day through much of next week, but there remains no signal for any significant widespread rainfall or stronger thunderstorms. Note, starting May 29, 2026, this Outlook product will be discontinued. Please see the above products for more detailed forecast information. The current time is... It was partly cloudy in Springfield.

Near normal daytime temperatures are favored for the Memorial Day holiday weekend. Additional chances of showers and a few thunderstorms exist each day through much of next week, but there remains no signal for any significant widespread rainfall or stronger thunderstorms. Note, starting May 29, 2026, this Outlook product will be discontinued. Please see the above products for more detailed forecast information. The current time is 11:54 p.m. Central Daylight Time. This is NOAA, Weather Radio KDO 89 St. Louis, Missouri, broadcasting on 162.550 MHz. This program originates from the National Weather Service Forecast Office in St. Louis, Missouri, and serves parts of East Central Missouri and Southwest Illinois, including the St. Louis metro area and surrounding counties. Tonight, cloudy. A chance of showers this evening. Lows in the lower 60s. Northeast winds around 5 miles per hour, becoming northwest after midnight. Chance of rain 50%. Saturday, mostly cloudy in the morning, then becoming mostly sunny. Not as cool as highs in the lower 80s. West winds around 5 miles per hour. Saturday night, mostly cloudy with a chance of showers and thunderstorms. Lows in the lower 60s. Southwest winds around 5 miles per hour. Chance of rain 50%. Sunday, patchy fog in the morning. Mostly cloudy with a chance of showers in the morning, then partly sunny with a slight chance of showers and thunderstorms in the afternoon. Highs around 80. Northwest winds around 5 miles per hour. Chance of rain 40%. Sunday night, partly cloudy. Lows in the lower 60s. Northeast winds around 5 miles per hour in the evening, becoming light and variable. Memorial Day and Monday night, mostly cloudy. Highs in the lower 80s. Lows in the mid-60s. Tuesday, partly sunny with a chance of showers. A slight chance of thunderstorms in the morning, then a chance of thunderstorms in the afternoon. Highs in the lower 80s. Chance of rain 50%. Tuesday night, mostly cloudy. A chance of showers and thunderstorms in the evening, then showers likely with a slight chance of thunderstorms after midnight. Lows in the mid-60s. Chance of rain 60%. Wednesday, a chance of showers with a slight chance of thunderstorms in the morning, then showers likely with a chance of thunderstorms in the afternoon. Highs in the lower 80s. Chance of rain 70%. Wednesday night, mostly cloudy with a chance of showers. A chance of thunderstorms, mainly in the evening. Lows in the mid-60s. Chance of rain 50%. Thursday, mostly cloudy with a chance of showers with a slight chance of thunderstorms in the morning, then partly sunny with showers likely with a chance of thunderstorms in the afternoon. Highs in the lower 80s. Chance of rain 60%. Thursday night, mostly cloudy with a chance of showers with a slight chance of thunderstorms. Lows in the mid-60s. Chance of rain 50%. Friday, partly sunny with a chance of showers. A slight chance of thunderstorms in the morning, then a chance of thunderstorms in the afternoon. Highs in the lower 80s. Chance of rain 50%. At 11 p.m. at Lambert Field in St. Louis, it was cloudy with a temperature of 65 degrees. The dew point was 59, giving us a relative humidity of 81%. The wind was calm, and the pressure was 29.93 inches and rising. Elsewhere in the metro area, in Chesterfield, it was cloudy and the temperature was 64. In Cahokia, it was cloudy and 65 degrees. In St. Charles, it was cloudy and 64. Across the region, it was cloudy in Columbia, Missouri, with a temperature of 64. In Quincy, it was cloudy and 63 degrees. In Kansas City, it was partly cloudy and the temperature was 60. It was partly cloudy in Springfield, Missouri, with a temperature of 62. In Rolla, fog was reported and the temperature was 62. In Farmington, it was 63 degrees. It was cloudy in Cape Girardeau, with 65 degrees.

it was cloudy in Springfield, Illinois, with a temperature of 65. Once again in St. Louis, it was cloudy, the temperature was 65 degrees and the wind was calm. Here are the forecast highlights for this afternoon through Thursday. Near normal daytime temperatures are favored for the Memorial Day holiday weekend. Additional chances of showers and a few thunderstorms exist each day through much of next week, but there remains no signal for any significant widespread rainfall or stronger thunderstorms. Note, starting May 29, 2026, this Outlook product will be discontinued. Please see the above products for more detailed forecast information. The current time is 11:59 p.m. Central Daylight Time. This is NOAA, Weather Radio KDO 89 St. Louis, Missouri, broadcasting on 162.550 MHz. This program originates from the National Weather Service Forecast Office in St. Louis, Missouri, and serves parts of East Central Missouri and Southwest Illinois, including the St. Louis metro area and surrounding counties. Tonight, cloudy. A chance of showers this evening. Lows in the lower 60s. Northeast winds around 5 miles per hour, becoming northwest after midnight. Chance of rain 50%. Saturday, mostly cloudy in the morning, then becoming mostly sunny. Not as cool as highs in the lower 80s. West winds around 5 miles per hour. Saturday night, mostly cloudy with a chance of showers and thunderstorms. Lows in the lower 60s. Southwest winds around 5 miles per hour. Chance of rain 50%. Sunday, patchy fog in the morning. Mostly cloudy with a chance of showers in the morning, then partly sunny with a slight chance of showers and thunderstorms in the afternoon. Highs around 80. Northwest winds around 5 miles per hour. Chance of rain 40%. Sunday night, partly cloudy. Lows in the lower 60s. Northeast winds around 5 miles per hour in the evening, becoming light and variable. Memorial Day and Monday night, mostly cloudy. Highs in the lower 80s. Lows in the mid-60s. Tuesday, partly sunny with a chance of showers. A slight chance of thunderstorms in the morning, then a chance of thunderstorms in the afternoon. Highs in the lower 80s. Chance of rain 50%. Tuesday night, mostly cloudy. A chance of showers and thunderstorms in the evening, then showers likely with a slight chance of thunderstorms after midnight. Lows in the mid-60s. Chance of rain 60%. Wednesday, a chance of showers with a slight chance of thunderstorms in the morning, then showers likely with a chance of thunderstorms in the afternoon. Highs in the lower 80s. Chance of rain 70%. Wednesday night, mostly cloudy with a chance of showers. A chance of thunderstorms, mainly in the evening. Lows in the mid-60s. Chance of rain 50%. Thursday, mostly cloudy with a chance of showers with a slight chance of thunderstorms in the morning, then partly sunny with showers likely with a chance of thunderstorms in the afternoon. Highs in the lower 80s. Chance of rain 60%. Thursday night, mostly cloudy with a chance of showers with a slight chance of thunderstorms. Lows in the mid-60s. Chance of rain 50%. Friday, partly sunny with a chance of showers. A slight chance of thunderstorms in the morning, then a chance of thunderstorms in the afternoon. Highs in the lower 80s. Chance of rain 50%. At 11 p.m. at Lambert Field in St. Louis, it was cloudy with a temperature of 65 degrees. The dew point was 59, giving us a relative humidity of 81%. The wind was calm, and the pressure was 29.93 inches and rising. Elsewhere in the metro area, in Chesterfield, it was cloudy and the temperature was 64. In Cahokia, it was cloudy and 65 degrees. In St. Charles, it was cloudy and 64. Across the region, it was cloudy in Columbia, Missouri, with a temperature of 64. In Quincy, it was cloudy and 63 degrees. In Kansas City, it was partly cloudy and the temperature was 60. It was partly cloudy.
in Springfield, Missouri, with a temperature of 62. In Rolla, fog was reported and the temperature was 62. In Farmington, it was 63 degrees. It was cloudy in Cape Girardeau, with 65 degrees. It was cloudy in Springfield, Illinois, with a temperature of 65. Once again in St. Louis, it was cloudy, the temperature was 65 degrees and the wind was calm. Here are the forecast highlights for this afternoon through Thursday. Near normal daytime temperatures are favored for the Memorial Day holiday weekend. Additional chances of showers and a few thunderstorms exist each day through much of next week, but there remains no signal for any significant widespread rainfall or stronger thunderstorms. Note, starting May 29, 2026, this Outlook product will be discontinued. Please see the above products for more detailed forecast information. The current time is 12:05 a.m. Central Daylight Time. This is NOAA, Weather Radio KDO 89 St. Louis, Missouri, broadcasting on 162.550 MHz. This program originates from the National Weather Service Forecast Office in St. Louis, Missouri, and serves parts of East Central Missouri and Southwest Illinois, including the St. Louis metro area and surrounding counties. Tonight, cloudy. A chance of showers this evening. Lows in the lower 60s. Northeast winds around 5 miles per hour, becoming northwest after midnight. Chance of rain 50%. Saturday, mostly cloudy in the morning, then becoming mostly sunny. Not as cool as highs in the lower 80s. West winds around 5 miles per hour. Saturday night, mostly cloudy with a chance of showers and thunderstorms. Lows in the lower 60s. Southwest winds around 5 miles per hour. Chance of rain 50%. Sunday, patchy fog in the morning. Mostly cloudy with a chance of showers in the morning, then partly sunny with a slight chance of showers and thunderstorms in the afternoon. Highs around 80. Northwest winds around 5 miles per hour. Chance of rain 40%. Sunday night, partly cloudy. Lows in the lower 60s. Northeast winds around 5 miles per hour in the evening, becoming light and variable. Memorial Day and Monday night, mostly cloudy. Highs in the lower 80s. Lows in the mid 60s. Tuesday, partly sunny with a chance of showers. A slight chance of thunderstorms in the morning, then a chance of thunderstorms in the afternoon. Highs in the lower 80s. Chance of rain 50%. Tuesday night, mostly cloudy. A chance of showers and thunderstorms in the evening, then showers likely with a slight chance of thunderstorms after midnight. Lows in the mid-60s. Chance of rain 60%. Wednesday, a chance of showers with a slight chance of thunderstorms in the morning, then showers likely with a chance of thunderstorms in the afternoon. Highs in the lower 80s. Chance of rain 70%. Wednesday night, mostly cloudy with a chance of showers. A chance of thunderstorms, mainly in the evening. Lows in the mid-60s. Chance of rain 50%. Thursday, mostly cloudy with a chance of showers with a slight chance of thunderstorms in the morning, then partly sunny with showers likely with a chance of thunderstorms in the afternoon. Highs in the lower 80s. Chance of rain 60%. Thursday night, mostly cloudy with a chance of showers with a slight chance of thunderstorms. Lows in the mid-60s. Chance of rain 50%. Friday, partly sunny with a chance of showers. A slight chance of thunderstorms in the morning, then a chance of thunderstorms in the afternoon. Highs in the lower 80s. Chance of rain 50%. At 11 p.m. at Lambert Field in St. Louis, it was cloudy with a temperature of 65 degrees. The dew point was 59, giving us a relative humidity of 81%. The wind was calm, and the pressure was 29.93 inches and rising. Elsewhere in the metro area, in Chesterfield, it was cloudy and the temperature was 64. In Cahokia, it was cloudy and 65 degrees. In St. Charles, it was cloudy and 64.
Across the region, it was cloudy in Columbia, Missouri, with a temperature of 64. In Quincy, it was cloudy and 63 degrees. In Kansas City, it was partly cloudy and the temperature was 60. It was partly cloudy in Springfield, Missouri, with a temperature of 62. In Rolla, fog was reported and the temperature was 62. In Farmington, it was 63 degrees. It was cloudy in Cape Girardeau, with 65 degrees. It was cloudy in Springfield, Illinois, with a temperature of 65. Once again in St. Louis, it was cloudy, the temperature was 65 degrees and the wind was calm. Here are the forecast highlights for this afternoon through Thursday. Near normal daytime temperatures are favored for the Memorial Day holiday weekend. Additional chances of showers and a few thunderstorms exist each day through much of next week, but there remains no signal for any significant widespread rainfall or stronger thunderstorms. Note, starting May 29, 2026, this Outlook product will be discontinued. Please see the above products for more detailed forecast information. The current time is 12:10 a.m. Central Daylight Time. This is NOAA, Weather Radio KDO 89 St. Louis, Missouri, broadcasting on 162.550 MHz. This program originates from the National Weather Service Forecast Office in St. Louis, Missouri, and serves parts of East Central Missouri and Southwest Illinois, including the St. Louis metro area and surrounding counties. Tonight, cloudy. A chance of showers this evening. Lows in the lower 60s. Northeast winds around 5 miles per hour, becoming northwest after midnight. Chance of rain 50%. Saturday, mostly cloudy in the morning, then becoming mostly sunny. Not as cool with highs in the lower 80s. West winds around 5 miles per hour. Saturday night, mostly cloudy with a chance of showers and thunderstorms. Lows in the lower 60s. Southwest winds around 5 miles per hour. Chance of rain 50%. Sunday, patchy fog in the morning. Mostly cloudy with a chance of showers in the morning, then partly sunny with a slight chance of showers and thunderstorms in the afternoon. Highs around 80. Northwest winds around 5 miles per hour. Chance of rain 40%. Sunday night, partly cloudy. Lows in the lower 60s. Northeast winds around 5 miles per hour in the evening, becoming light and variable. Memorial Day and Monday night, mostly cloudy. Highs in the lower 80s. Lows in the mid-60s. Tuesday, partly sunny with a chance of showers. A slight chance of thunderstorms in the morning, then a chance of thunderstorms in the afternoon. Highs in the lower 80s. Chance of rain 50%. Tuesday night, mostly cloudy. A chance of showers and thunderstorms in the evening, then showers likely with a slight chance of thunderstorms after midnight. Lows in the mid-60s. Chance of rain 60%. Wednesday, a chance of showers with a slight chance of thunderstorms in the morning, then showers likely with a chance of thunderstorms in the afternoon. Highs in the lower 80s. Chance of rain 70%. Wednesday night, mostly cloudy with a chance of showers. A chance of thunderstorms, mainly in the evening. Lows in the mid-60s. Chance of rain 50%. Thursday, mostly cloudy with a chance of showers with a slight chance of thunderstorms in the morning, then partly sunny with showers likely with a chance of thunderstorms in the afternoon. Highs in the lower 80s. Chance of rain 60%. Thursday night, mostly cloudy with a chance of showers with a slight chance of thunderstorms. Lows in the mid-60s. Chance of rain 50%. Friday, partly sunny with a chance of showers. A slight chance of thunderstorms in the morning, then a chance of thunderstorms in the afternoon. Highs in the lower 80s. Chance of rain 50%. At midnight at Lambert Field in St. Louis, it was cloudy with a temperature of 65 degrees. The dew point was 59, giving us a relative humidity of 81%. The wind was calm, and the pressure was 29.92.
inches and falling. Elsewhere in the metro area, in Chesterfield, it was cloudy and the temperature was 64. In Belleville, it was 65 degrees. In Cahokia, it was cloudy and 65 degrees. In St. Charles, it was cloudy and 64. Across the region, it was cloudy in Columbia, Missouri, with a temperature of 63. In Quincy, it was cloudy and 63 degrees. In Kansas City, it was partly cloudy and the temperature was 60. It was partly cloudy in Springfield, Missouri, with a temperature of 60. In Rolla, fog was reported and the temperature was 61. In Farmington, it was 62 degrees. It was cloudy in Cape Girardeau, with 65 degrees. It was mostly cloudy in Springfield, Illinois, with a temperature of 64. Once again in St. Louis, it was cloudy, the temperature was 65 degrees and the wind was calm. Here are the forecast highlights for this afternoon through Thursday. Near normal daytime temperatures are favored for the Memorial Day holiday weekend. Additional chances of showers and a few thunderstorms exist each day through much of next week, but there remains no signal for any significant widespread rainfall or stronger thunderstorms. Note, starting May 29, 2026, this Outlook product will be discontinued. Please see the above products for more detailed forecast information. The current time is 12:15 a.m. Central Daylight Time. 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This program originates from the National Weather Service Forecast Office in St. Louis, Missouri, and serves parts of East Central Missouri and Southwest Illinois, including the St. Louis metro area and surrounding counties. Tonight, cloudy. A chance of showers this evening. Lows in the lower 60s. Northeast winds around 5 miles per hour, becoming northwest after midnight. Chance of rain 50%. Saturday, mostly cloudy in the morning, then becoming mostly sunny. Not as cool, highs in the lower 80s. West winds around 5 miles per hour. Saturday night, mostly cloudy with a chance of showers and thunderstorms. Lows in the lower 60s. Southwest winds around 5 miles per hour. Chance of rain 50%. Sunday, patchy fog in the morning. Mostly cloudy with a chance of showers in the morning, then partly sunny with a slight chance of showers and thunderstorms in the afternoon. Highs around 80. Northwest winds around 5 miles per hour. Chance of rain 40%. Sunday night, partly cloudy. Lows in the lower 60s. Northeast winds around 5 miles per hour in the evening, becoming light and variable. Memorial Day and Monday night, mostly cloudy. Highs in the lower 80s. Lows in the mid 60s. Tuesday, partly sunny with a chance of showers. A slight chance of thunderstorms in the morning, then a chance of thunderstorms in the afternoon. Highs in the lower 80s. Chance of rain 50%. Tuesday night, mostly cloudy. A chance of showers and thunderstorms in the evening, then showers likely with a slight chance of thunderstorms after midnight. Lows in the mid-60s. Chance of rain 60%. Wednesday, a chance of showers with a slight chance of thunderstorms in the morning, then showers likely with a chance of thunderstorms in the afternoon. Highs in the lower 80s. Chance of rain 70%. Wednesday night, mostly cloudy with a chance of showers. A chance of thunderstorms, mainly in the evening. Lows in the mid-60s. Chance of rain 50%. Thursday, mostly cloudy with a chance of showers with a slight chance of thunderstorms in the morning, then partly sunny with showers likely with a chance of thunderstorms in the afternoon. Highs in the lower 80s. Chance of rain 60%. Thursday night, mostly cloudy with a chance of showers with a slight chance of thunderstorms. Lows in the mid-60s. Chance of rain 50%. Friday, partly sunny with a chance of showers. A slight chance of thunderstorms in the morning, then a chance of thunderstorms in the afternoon. Highs in the lower 80s.
chance of rain 50%. At midnight at Lambert Field in St. Louis, it was cloudy with a temperature of 65 degrees. The dew point was 59, giving us a relative humidity of 81%. The wind was calm, and the pressure was 29.92 inches and falling. Elsewhere in the metro area, in Chesterfield, it was cloudy and the temperature was 64. In Belleville, it was 65 degrees. In Cahokia, it was cloudy and 65 degrees. In St. Charles, it was cloudy and 64. Across the region, it was cloudy in Columbia, Missouri, with a temperature of 63. In Quincy, it was cloudy and 63 degrees. In Kansas City, it was partly cloudy and the temperature was 60. It was partly cloudy in Springfield, Missouri, with a temperature of 60. In Rolla, fog was reported and the temperature was 61. In Farmington, it was 62 degrees. It was cloudy in Cape Girardeau, with 65 degrees. It was mostly cloudy in Springfield, Illinois, with a temperature of 64. Once again in St. Louis, it was cloudy, the temperature was 65 degrees and the wind was calm. Here are the forecast highlights for this afternoon through Thursday. Near normal daytime temperatures are favored for the Memorial Day holiday weekend. Additional chances of showers and a few thunderstorms exist each day through much of next week, but there remains no signal for any significant widespread rainfall or stronger thunderstorms. Note, starting May 29, 2026, this Outlook product will be discontinued. Please see the above products for more detailed forecast information. The current time is 12:21 a.m. Central Daylight Time. 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This program originates from the National Weather Service Forecast Office in St. Louis, Missouri, and serves parts of East Central Missouri and Southwest Illinois, including the St. Louis metro area and surrounding counties. Tonight, cloudy. A chance of showers this evening. Lows in the lower 60s. Northeast winds around 5 miles per hour, becoming northwest after midnight. Chance of rain 50%. Saturday, mostly cloudy in the morning, then becoming mostly sunny. Not as cool with highs in the lower 80s. West winds around 5 miles per hour. Saturday night, mostly cloudy with a chance of showers and thunderstorms. Lows in the lower 60s. Southwest winds around 5 miles per hour. Chance of rain 50%. Sunday, patchy fog in the morning. Mostly cloudy with a chance of showers in the morning, then partly sunny with a slight chance of showers and thunderstorms in the afternoon. Highs around 80. Northwest winds around 5 miles per hour. Chance of rain 40%. Sunday night, partly cloudy. Lows in the lower 60s. Northeast winds around 5 miles per hour in the evening, becoming light and variable. Memorial Day and Monday night, mostly cloudy. Highs in the lower 80s. Lows in the mid-60s. Tuesday, partly sunny with a chance of showers. A slight chance of thunderstorms in the morning, then a chance of thunderstorms in the afternoon. Highs in the lower 80s. Chance of rain 50%. Tuesday night, mostly cloudy. A chance of showers and thunderstorms in the evening, then showers likely with a slight chance of thunderstorms after midnight. Lows in the mid-60s. Chance of rain 60%. Wednesday, a chance of showers with a slight chance of thunderstorms in the morning, then showers likely with a chance of thunderstorms in the afternoon. Highs in the lower 80s. Chance of rain 70%. Wednesday night, mostly cloudy with a chance of showers. A chance of thunderstorms, mainly in the evening. Lows in the mid-60s. Chance of rain 50%. Thursday, mostly cloudy with a chance of showers with a slight chance of thunderstorms in the morning, then partly sunny with showers likely with a chance of thunderstorms in the afternoon. Highs in the lower 80s. Chance of rain 60%. Thursday night, mostly cloudy with a chance of showers.
hours with a slight chance of thunderstorms. Lows in the mid-60s. Chance of rain 50%. Friday, partly sunny with a chance of showers. A slight chance of thunderstorms in the morning, then a chance of thunderstorms in the afternoon. Highs in the lower 80s. Chance of rain 50%. At midnight at Lambert Field in St. Louis, it was cloudy with a temperature of 65 degrees. The dew point was 59, giving us a relative humidity of 81%. The wind was calm, and the pressure was 29.92 inches and falling. Elsewhere in the metro area, in Chesterfield, it was cloudy and the temperature was 64. In Belleville, it was 65 degrees. In Cahokia, it was cloudy and 65 degrees. In St. Charles, it was cloudy and 64. Across the region, it was cloudy in Columbia, Missouri, with a temperature of 63. In Quincy, it was cloudy and 63 degrees. In Kansas City, it was partly cloudy and the temperature was 60. It was partly cloudy in Springfield, Missouri, with a temperature of 60. In Rolla, fog was reported and the temperature was 61. In Farmington, it was 62 degrees. It was cloudy in Cape Girardeau, with 65 degrees. It was mostly cloudy in Springfield, Illinois, with a temperature of 64. Once again in St. Louis, it was cloudy, the temperature was 65 degrees and the wind was calm. Here are the forecast highlights for this afternoon through Thursday. Near normal daytime temperatures are favored for the Memorial Day holiday weekend. Additional chances of showers and a few thunderstorms exist each day through much of next week, but there remains no signal for any significant widespread rainfall or stronger thunderstorms. Note, starting May 29, 2026, this Outlook product will be discontinued. Please see the above products for more detailed forecast information. The current time is 12:26 a.m. Central Daylight Time. 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This program originates from the National Weather Service Forecast Office in St. Louis, Missouri, and serves parts of East Central Missouri and Southwest Illinois, including the St. Louis metro area and surrounding counties. Tonight, cloudy. A chance of showers this evening. Lows in the lower 60s. Northeast winds around 5 miles per hour, becoming northwest after midnight. Chance of rain 50%. Saturday, mostly cloudy in the morning, then becoming mostly sunny. Not as cool highs in the lower 80s. West winds around 5 miles per hour. Saturday night, mostly cloudy with a chance of showers and thunderstorms. Lows in the lower 60s. Southwest winds around 5 miles per hour. Chance of rain 50%. Sunday, patchy fog in the morning. Mostly cloudy with a chance of showers in the morning, then partly sunny with a slight chance of showers and thunderstorms in the afternoon. Highs around 80. Northwest winds around 5 miles per hour. Chance of rain 40%. Sunday night, partly cloudy. Lows in the lower 60s. Northeast winds around 5 miles per hour in the evening, becoming light and variable. Memorial Day and Monday night, mostly cloudy. Highs in the lower 80s. Lows in the mid-60s. Tuesday, partly sunny with a chance of showers. A slight chance of thunderstorms in the morning, then a chance of thunderstorms in the afternoon. Highs in the lower 80s. Chance of rain 50%. Tuesday night, mostly cloudy. A chance of showers and thunderstorms in the evening, then showers likely with a slight chance of thunderstorms after midnight. Lows in the mid-60s. Chance of rain 60%. Wednesday, a chance of showers with a slight chance of thunderstorms in the morning, then showers likely with a chance of thunderstorms in the afternoon. Highs in the lower 80s. Chance of rain 70%. Wednesday night, mostly cloudy with a chance of showers. A chance of thunderstorms, mainly in the evening. Lows in the mid-60s. Chance of rain 50%.
10%. Thursday, mostly cloudy with a chance of showers with a slight chance of thunderstorms in the morning, then partly sunny with showers likely with a chance of thunderstorms in the afternoon. Highs in the lower 80s. Chance of rain 60%. Thursday night, mostly cloudy with a chance of showers with a slight chance of thunderstorms. Lows in the mid-60s. Chance of rain 50%. Friday, partly sunny with a chance of showers. A slight chance of thunderstorms in the morning, then a chance of thunderstorms in the afternoon. Highs in the lower 80s. Chance of rain 50%. At midnight at Lambert Field in St. Louis, it was cloudy with a temperature of 65 degrees. The dew point was 59, giving us a relative humidity of 81%. The wind was calm, and the pressure was 29.92 inches and falling. Elsewhere in the metro area, in Chesterfield it was cloudy and the temperature was 64. In Belleville it was 65 degrees. In Cahokia, it was cloudy and 65 degrees. In St. Charles it was cloudy and 64. Across the region, it was cloudy in Columbia, Missouri, with a temperature of 63. In Quincy it was cloudy and 63 degrees. In Kansas City it was partly cloudy and the temperature was 60. It was partly cloudy in Springfield, Missouri, with a temperature of 60. In Rolla, fog was reported and the temperature was 61. In Farmington it was 62 degrees. It was cloudy in Cape Girardeau, with 65 degrees. It was mostly cloudy in Springfield, Illinois, with a temperature of 64. Once again in St. Louis, it was cloudy, the temperature was 65 degrees and the wind was calm. Here are the forecast highlights for this afternoon through Thursday. Near normal daytime temperatures are favored for the Memorial Day holiday weekend. Additional chances of showers and a few thunderstorms exist each day through much of next week, but there remains no signal for any significant widespread rainfall or stronger thunderstorms. Note, starting May 29, 2026, this Outlook product will be discontinued. Please see the above products for more detailed forecast information. The current time is 12:31 a.m. Central Daylight Time. This is NOAA, Weather Radio KDO 89 St. Louis, Missouri, broadcasting on 162.550 MHz. This program originates from the National Weather Service Forecast Office in St. Louis, Missouri, and serves parts of East Central Missouri and Southwest Illinois, including the St. Louis metro area and surrounding counties. Tonight, cloudy. A chance of showers this evening. Lows in the lower 60s. Northeast winds around 5 miles per hour, becoming northwest after midnight. Chance of rain 50%. Saturday, mostly cloudy in the morning, then becoming mostly sunny. Not as cool with highs in the lower 80s. West winds around 5 miles per hour. Saturday night, mostly cloudy with a chance of showers and thunderstorms. Lows in the lower 60s. Southwest winds around 5 miles per hour. Chance of rain 50%. Sunday, patchy fog in the morning. Mostly cloudy with a chance of showers in the morning, then partly sunny with a slight chance of showers and thunderstorms in the afternoon. Highs around 80. Northwest winds around 5 miles per hour. Chance of rain 40%. Sunday night, partly cloudy. Lows in the lower 60s. Northeast winds around 5 miles per hour in the evening, becoming light and variable. Memorial Day and Monday night, mostly cloudy. Highs in the lower 80s. Lows in the mid-60s. Tuesday, partly sunny with a chance of showers. A slight chance of thunderstorms in the morning, then a chance of thunderstorms in the afternoon. Highs in the lower 80s. Chance of rain 50%. Tuesday night, mostly cloudy. A chance of showers and thunderstorms in the evening, then showers likely with a slight chance of thunderstorms after midnight. Lows in the mid-60s. Chance of rain 60%. Wednesday, a chance of showers with a slight chance of thunderstorms in the morning, then showers likely.
mostly with a chance of thunderstorms in the afternoon. Highs in the lower 80s. Chance of rain 70%. Wednesday night, mostly cloudy with a chance of showers. A chance of thunderstorms, mainly in the evening. Lows in the mid-60s. Chance of rain 50%. Thursday, mostly cloudy with a chance of showers with a slight chance of thunderstorms in the morning, then partly sunny with showers likely with a chance of thunderstorms in the afternoon. Highs in the lower 80s. Chance of rain 60%. Thursday night, mostly cloudy with a chance of showers with a slight chance of thunderstorms. Lows in the mid-60s. Chance of rain 50%. Friday, partly sunny with a chance of showers. A slight chance of thunderstorms in the morning, then a chance of thunderstorms in the afternoon. Highs in the lower 80s. Chance of rain 50%. At midnight at Lambert Field in St. Louis, it was cloudy with a temperature of 65 degrees. The dew point was 59, giving us a relative humidity of 81%. The wind was calm, and the pressure was 29.92 inches and falling. Elsewhere in the metro area, in Chesterfield it was cloudy and the temperature was 64. In Belleville it was 65 degrees. In Cahokia, it was cloudy and 65 degrees. In St. Charles it was cloudy and 64. Across the region, it was cloudy in Columbia, Missouri, with a temperature of 63. In Quincy it was cloudy and 63 degrees. In Kansas City, it was partly cloudy and the temperature was 60. It was partly cloudy in Springfield, Missouri, with a temperature of 60. In Rolla, fog was reported and the temperature was 61. In Farmington, it was 62 degrees. It was cloudy in Cape Girardeau, with 65 degrees. It was mostly cloudy in Springfield, Illinois, with a temperature of 64. Once again in St. Louis, it was cloudy, the temperature was 65 degrees and the wind was calm. Here are the forecast highlights for this afternoon through Thursday. Near normal daytime temperatures are favored for the Memorial Day holiday weekend. Additional chances of showers and a few thunderstorms exist each day through much of next week, but there remains no signal for any significant widespread rainfall or stronger thunderstorms. Note, starting May 29, 2026, this Outlook product will be discontinued. Please see the above products for more detailed forecast information. The current time is 12:37 a.m. Central Daylight Time. This is NOAA, Weather Radio KDO 89 St. Louis, Missouri, broadcasting on 162.550 MHz. This program originates from the National Weather Service Forecast Office in St. Louis, Missouri, and serves parts of East Central Missouri and Southwest Illinois, including the St. Louis metro area and surrounding counties. Tonight, cloudy. A chance of showers this evening. Lows in the lower 60s. Northeast winds around 5 miles per hour, becoming northwest after midnight. Chance of rain 50%. Saturday, mostly cloudy in the morning, then becoming mostly sunny. Not as cool with highs in the lower 80s. West winds around 5 miles per hour. Saturday night, mostly cloudy with a chance of showers and thunderstorms. Lows in the lower 60s. Southwest winds around 5 miles per hour. Chance of rain 50%. Sunday, patchy fog in the morning. Mostly cloudy with a chance of showers in the morning, then partly sunny with a slight chance of showers and thunderstorms in the afternoon. Highs around 80. Northwest winds around 5 miles per hour. Chance of rain 40%. Sunday night, partly cloudy. Lows in the lower 60s. Northeast winds around 5 miles per hour in the evening, becoming light and variable. Memorial Day and Monday night, mostly cloudy. Highs in the lower 80s. Lows in the mid-60s. Tuesday, partly sunny with a chance of showers. A slight chance of thunderstorms in the morning, then a chance of thunderstorms in the afternoon. Highs in the lower 80s. Chance of rain 50%. Tuesday night, mostly cloudy.
Lee. A chance of showers and thunderstorms in the evening, then showers likely with a slight chance of thunderstorms after midnight. Lows in the mid-60s. Chance of rain 60%. Wednesday, a chance of showers with a slight chance of thunderstorms in the morning, then showers likely with a chance of thunderstorms in the afternoon. Highs in the lower 80s. Chance of rain 70%. Wednesday night, mostly cloudy with a chance of showers. A chance of thunderstorms, mainly in the evening. Lows in the mid-60s. Chance of rain 50%. Thursday, mostly cloudy with a chance of showers with a slight chance of thunderstorms in the morning, then partly sunny with showers likely with a chance of thunderstorms in the afternoon. Highs in the lower 80s. Chance of rain 60%. Thursday night, mostly cloudy with a chance of showers with a slight chance of thunderstorms. Lows in the mid-60s. Chance of rain 50%. Friday, partly sunny with a chance of showers. A slight chance of thunderstorms in the morning, then a chance of thunderstorms in the afternoon. Highs in the lower 80s. Chance of rain 50%. At midnight at Lambert Field in St. Louis, it was cloudy with a temperature of 65 degrees. The dew point was 59, giving us a relative humidity of 81%. The wind was calm, and the pressure was 29.92 inches and falling. Elsewhere in the metro area, in Chesterfield, it was cloudy and the temperature was 64. In Belleville, it was 65 degrees. In Cahokia, it was cloudy and 65 degrees. In St. Charles, it was cloudy and 64. Across the region, it was cloudy in Columbia, Missouri, with a temperature of 63. In Quincy, it was cloudy and 63 degrees. In Kansas City, it was partly cloudy and the temperature was 60. It was partly cloudy in Springfield, Missouri, with a temperature of 60. In Rolla, fog was reported and the temperature was 61. In Farmington, it was 62 degrees. It was cloudy in Cape Girardeau, with 65 degrees. It was mostly cloudy in Springfield, Illinois, with a temperature of 64. Once again in St. Louis, it was cloudy, the temperature was 65 degrees and the wind was calm. Here are the forecast highlights for this afternoon through Thursday. Near normal daytime temperatures are favored for the Memorial Day holiday weekend. Additional chances of showers and a few thunderstorms exist each day through much of next week, but there remains no signal for any significant widespread rainfall or stronger thunderstorms. Note, starting May 29, 2026, this Outlook product will be discontinued. Please see the above products for more detailed forecast information. The current time is 12:42 a.m. Central Daylight Time. 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This program originates from the National Weather Service Forecast Office in St. Louis, Missouri, and serves parts of East Central Missouri and Southwest Illinois, including the St. Louis metro area and surrounding counties. Tonight, cloudy. A chance of showers this evening. Lows in the lower 60s. Northeast winds around 5 miles per hour, becoming northwest after midnight. Chance of rain 50%. Saturday, mostly cloudy in the morning, then becoming mostly sunny. Not as cool, highs in the lower 80s. West winds around 5 miles per hour. Saturday night, mostly cloudy with a chance of showers and thunderstorms. Lows in the lower 60s. Southwest winds around 5 miles per hour. Chance of rain 50%. Sunday, patchy fog in the morning. Mostly cloudy with a chance of showers in the morning, then partly sunny with a slight chance of showers and thunderstorms in the afternoon. Highs around 80. Northwest winds around 5 miles per hour. Chance of rain 40%. Sunday night, partly cloudy. Lows in the lower 60s. Northeast winds around 5 miles per hour in the evening, becoming light and variable. Memorial Day and Monday night, mostly cloudy. Highs in the lower 80s.
lows in the mid-60s. Tuesday, partly sunny with a chance of showers. A slight chance of thunderstorms in the morning, then a chance of thunderstorms in the afternoon. Highs in the lower 80s. Chance of rain 50%. Tuesday night, mostly cloudy. A chance of showers and thunderstorms in the evening, then showers likely with a slight chance of thunderstorms after midnight. Lows in the mid-60s. Chance of rain 60%. Wednesday, a chance of showers with a slight chance of thunderstorms in the morning, then showers likely with a chance of thunderstorms in the afternoon. Highs in the lower 80s. Chance of rain 70%. Wednesday night, mostly cloudy with a chance of showers. A chance of thunderstorms, mainly in the evening. Lows in the mid-60s. Chance of rain 50%. Thursday, mostly cloudy with a chance of showers with a slight chance of thunderstorms in the morning, then partly sunny with showers likely with a chance of thunderstorms in the afternoon. Highs in the lower 80s. Chance of rain 60%. Thursday night, mostly cloudy with a chance of showers with a slight chance of thunderstorms. Lows in the mid-60s. Chance of rain 50%. Friday, partly sunny with a chance of showers. A slight chance of thunderstorms in the morning, then a chance of thunderstorms in the afternoon. Highs in the lower 80s. Chance of rain 50%. At midnight at Lambert Field in St. Louis, it was cloudy with a temperature of 65 degrees. The dew point was 59, giving us a relative humidity of 81%. The wind was calm, and the pressure was 29.92 inches and falling. Elsewhere in the metro area, in Chesterfield it was cloudy and the temperature was 64. In Belleville it was 65 degrees. In Cahokia, it was cloudy and 65 degrees. In St. Charles it was cloudy and 64. Across the region, it was cloudy in Columbia, Missouri, with a temperature of 63. In Quincy it was cloudy and 63 degrees. In Kansas City, it was partly cloudy and the temperature was 60. It was partly cloudy in Springfield, Missouri, with a temperature of 60. In Rolla, fog was reported and the temperature was 61. In Farmington, it was 62 degrees. It was cloudy in Cape Girardeau, with 65 degrees. It was mostly cloudy in Springfield, Illinois, with a temperature of 64. Once again in St. Louis, it was cloudy, the temperature was 65 degrees and the wind was calm. Here are the forecast highlights for this afternoon through Thursday. Near normal daytime temperatures are favored for the Memorial Day holiday weekend. Additional chances of showers and a few thunderstorms exist each day through much of next week, but there remains no signal for any significant widespread rainfall or stronger thunderstorms. Note, starting May 29, 2026, this Outlook product will be discontinued. Please see the above products for more detailed forecast information. The current time is 12:47 a.m. Central Daylight Time. 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This program originates from the National Weather Service Forecast Office in St. Louis, Missouri, and serves parts of East Central Missouri and Southwest Illinois, including the St. Louis metro area and surrounding counties. Rest of tonight, cloudy. Near steady temperature in the lower 60s. Northwest winds around 5 miles per hour. Saturday, mostly cloudy in the morning, then becoming mostly sunny. Not as cool with highs in the lower 80s. West winds around 5 miles per hour. Saturday night, mostly cloudy with a chance of showers and thunderstorms. Lows in the lower 60s. Southwest winds around 5 miles per hour. Chance of rain 50%. Sunday, patchy fog in the morning. Mostly cloudy with a chance of showers in the morning, then partly sunny with a slight chance of showers and thunderstorms in the afternoon. Highs around 80. Northwest winds around 5 miles per hour. Chance of rain 40%. Sunday night, partly cloudy.
lows in the lower 60s. Northeast winds around 5 miles per hour in the evening, becoming light and variable. Memorial Day and Monday night, mostly cloudy. Highs in the lower 80s. Lows in the mid-60s. Tuesday, partly sunny with a chance of showers. A slight chance of thunderstorms in the morning, then a chance of thunderstorms in the afternoon. Highs in the lower 80s. Chance of rain 50%. Tuesday night, mostly cloudy. A chance of showers and thunderstorms in the evening, then showers likely with a slight chance of thunderstorms after midnight. Lows in the mid-60s. Chance of rain 60%. Wednesday, a chance of showers with a slight chance of thunderstorms in the morning, then showers likely with a chance of thunderstorms in the afternoon. Highs in the lower 80s. Chance of rain 70%. Wednesday night, mostly cloudy with a chance of showers. A chance of thunderstorms, mainly in the evening. Lows in the mid-60s. Chance of rain 50%. Thursday, mostly cloudy with a chance of showers with a slight chance of thunderstorms in the morning, then partly sunny with showers likely with a chance of thunderstorms in the afternoon. Highs in the lower 80s. Chance of rain 60%. Thursday night, mostly cloudy with a chance of showers with a slight chance of thunderstorms. Lows in the mid-60s. Chance of rain 50%. Friday, partly sunny with a chance of showers. A slight chance of thunderstorms in the morning, then a chance of thunderstorms in the afternoon. Highs in the lower 80s. Chance of rain 50%. At midnight at Lambert Field in St. Louis, it was cloudy with a temperature of 65 degrees. The dew point was 59, giving us a relative humidity of 81%. The wind was calm, and the pressure was 29.92 inches and falling. Elsewhere in the metro area, in Chesterfield, it was cloudy and the temperature was 64. In Belleville, it was 65 degrees. In Cahokia, it was cloudy and 65 degrees. In St. Charles, it was cloudy and 64. Across the region, it was cloudy in Columbia, Missouri, with a temperature of 63. In Quincy, it was cloudy and 63 degrees. In Kansas City, it was partly cloudy and the temperature was 60. It was partly cloudy in Springfield, Missouri, with a temperature of 60. In Rolla, fog was reported and the temperature was 61. In Farmington, it was 62 degrees. It was cloudy in Cape Girardeau, with 65 degrees. It was mostly cloudy in Springfield, Illinois, with a temperature of 64. Once again in St. Louis, it was cloudy, the temperature was 65 degrees and the wind was calm. Here are the forecast highlights for this afternoon through Thursday. Near normal daytime temperatures are favored for the Memorial Day holiday weekend. Additional chances of showers and a few thunderstorms exist each day through much of next week, but there remains no signal for any significant widespread rainfall or stronger thunderstorms. Note, starting May 29, 2026, this Outlook product will be discontinued. Please see the above products for more detailed forecast information. The current time is 12:53 a.m. Central Daylight Time. This is NOAA, Weather Radio KDO 89 St. Louis, Missouri, broadcasting on 162.550 MHz. 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Rest of tonight, cloudy. Near steady temperature in the lower 60s. Northwest winds around 5 miles per hour. Saturday, mostly cloudy in the morning, then becoming mostly sunny. Not as cool as highs in the lower 80s. West winds around 5 miles per hour. Saturday night, mostly cloudy with a chance of showers and thunderstorms. Lows in the lower 60s. Southwest winds around 5 miles per hour. Chance of rain 50%. Sunday, patchy fog in the morning. Mostly cloudy with a chance of showers in the morning, then partly sunny with a slight chance.
to showers and thunderstorms in the afternoon. Highs around 80. Northwest winds around 5 miles per hour. Chance of rain 40%. Sunday night, partly cloudy. Lows in the lower 60s. Northeast winds around 5 miles per hour in the evening, becoming light and variable. Memorial Day and Monday night, mostly cloudy. Highs in the lower 80s. Lows in the mid-60s. Tuesday, partly sunny with a chance of showers. A slight chance of thunderstorms in the morning, then a chance of thunderstorms in the afternoon. Highs in the lower 80s. Chance of rain 50%. Tuesday night, mostly cloudy. A chance of showers and thunderstorms in the evening, then showers likely with a slight chance of thunderstorms after midnight. Lows in the mid-60s. Chance of rain 60%. Wednesday, a chance of showers with a slight chance of thunderstorm. Highs around 80. Northwest.

storms in the morning, then a chance of thunderstorms in the afternoon. Highs in the lower 80s. Chance of rain 50%. Tuesday night, mostly cloudy. A chance of showers and thunderstorms in the evening, then showers likely with a slight chance of thunderstorms after midnight. Lows in the mid-60s. Chance of rain 60%. Wednesday, a chance of showers with a slight chance of thunderstorms in the morning, then showers likely with a chance of thunderstorms in the afternoon. Highs in the lower 80s. Chance of rain 70%. Wednesday night, mostly cloudy with a chance of showers. A chance of thunderstorms, mainly in the evening. Lows in the mid-60s. Chance of rain 50%. Thursday, mostly cloudy with a chance of showers with a slight chance of thunderstorms in the morning, then partly sunny with showers likely with a chance of thunderstorms in the afternoon. Highs in the lower 80s. Chance of rain 60%. Thursday night, mostly cloudy with a chance of showers with a slight chance of thunderstorms. Lows in the mid-60s. Chance of rain 50%. Friday, partly sunny with a chance of showers. A slight chance of thunderstorms in the morning, then a chance of thunderstorms in the afternoon. Highs in the lower 80s. Chance of rain 50%. At midnight at Lambert Field in St. Louis, it was cloudy with a temperature of 65 degrees. The dew point was 59, giving us a relative humidity of 81%. The wind was calm, and the pressure was 29.92 inches and falling. Elsewhere in the metro area, in Chesterfield, it was cloudy and the temperature was 64. In Belleville, it was 65 degrees. In Cahokia, it was cloudy and 65 degrees. In St. Charles, it was cloudy and 64. Across the region, it was cloudy in Columbia, Missouri, with a temperature of 63. In Quincy, it was cloudy and 63 degrees. In Kansas City, it was partly cloudy and the temperature was 60. It was partly cloudy in Springfield, Missouri, with a temperature of 60. In Rolla, fog was reported and the temperature was 61. In Farmington, it was 62 degrees. It was cloudy in Cape Girardeau, with 65 degrees. It was mostly cloudy in Springfield, Illinois, with a temperature of 64. Once again in St. Louis, it was cloudy, the temperature was 65 degrees and the wind was calm. Here are the forecast highlights for this afternoon through Thursday. Near normal daytime temperatures are favored for the Memorial Day holiday weekend. Additional chances of showers and a few thunderstorms exist each day through much of next week, but there remains no signal for any significant widespread rainfall or stronger thunderstorms. Note, starting May 29, 2026, this Outlook product will be discontinued. Please see the above products for more detailed forecast information. The current time is 12:58 a.m. Central Daylight Time. 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This program originates from the National Weather Service Forecast Office in St. Louis, Missouri, and serves parts of East Central Missouri and Southwest Illinois, including the St. Louis metro area and surrounding counties. Rest of tonight, cloudy. Near steady temperature in the lower 60s. Northwest winds around 5 miles per hour. Saturday, mostly cloudy in the morning, then becoming mostly sunny. Not as cool as highs in the lower 80s. West winds around 5 miles per hour. Saturday night, mostly cloudy with a chance of showers and thunderstorms. Lows in the lower 60s. Southwest winds around 5 miles per hour. Chance of rain 50%. Sunday, patchy fog in the morning. Mostly cloudy with a chance of showers in the morning, then partly sunny with a slight chance of showers and thunderstorms in the afternoon. Highs around 80. Northwest winds around 5 miles per hour. Chance of rain 40%. Sunday night, partly cloudy. Lows in the lower 60s. Northeast winds around 5 miles per hour in the evening, becoming light and variable.

Memorial Day and Monday night, mostly cloudy. Highs in the lower 80s. Lows in the mid-60s. Tuesday, partly sunny with a chance of showers. A slight chance of thunderstorms in the morning, then a chance of thunderstorms in the afternoon. Highs in the lower 80s. Chance of rain 50%. Tuesday night, mostly cloudy. A chance of showers and thunderstorms in the evening, then showers likely with a slight chance of thunderstorms after midnight. Lows in the mid-60s. Chance of rain 60%. Wednesday, a chance of showers with a slight chance of thunderstorms in the morning, then showers likely with a chance of thunderstorms in the afternoon. Highs in the lower 80s. Chance of rain 70%. Wednesday night, mostly cloudy with a chance of showers. A chance of thunderstorms, mainly in the evening. Lows in the mid-60s. Chance of rain 50%. Thursday, mostly cloudy with a chance of showers with a slight chance of thunderstorms in the morning, then partly sunny with showers likely with a chance of thunderstorms in the afternoon. Highs in the lower 80s. Chance of rain 60%. Thursday night, mostly cloudy with a chance of showers with a slight chance of thunderstorms. Lows in the mid-60s. Chance of rain 50%. Friday, partly sunny with a chance of showers. A slight chance of thunderstorms in the morning, then a chance of thunderstorms in the afternoon. Highs in the lower 80s. Chance of rain 50%. At midnight at Lambert Field in St. Louis, it was cloudy with a temperature of 65 degrees. The dew point was 59, giving us a relative humidity of 81%. The wind was calm, and the pressure was 29.92 inches and falling. Elsewhere in the metro area, in Chesterfield, it was cloudy and the temperature was 64. In Belleville, it was 65 degrees. In Cahokia, it was cloudy and 65 degrees. In St. Charles, it was cloudy and 64. Across the region, it was cloudy in Columbia, Missouri, with a temperature of 63. In Quincy, it was cloudy and 63 degrees. In Kansas City, it was partly cloudy and the temperature was 60. It was partly cloudy in Springfield, Missouri, with a temperature of 60. In Rolla, fog was reported and the temperature was 61. In Farmington, it was 62 degrees. It was cloudy in Cape Girardeau, with 65 degrees. It was mostly cloudy in Springfield, Illinois, with a temperature of 64. Once again in St. Louis, it was cloudy, the temperature was 65 degrees and the wind was calm. Here are the forecast highlights for this afternoon through Thursday. Near normal daytime temperatures are favored for the Memorial Day holiday weekend. Additional chances of showers and a few thunderstorms exist each day through much of next week, but there remains no signal for any significant widespread rainfall or stronger thunderstorms. Note, starting May 29, 2026, this Outlook product will be discontinued. Please see the above products for more detailed forecast information. The current time is 1:03 a.m. Central Daylight Time. This is NOAA, Weather Radio KDO 89 St. Louis, Missouri, broadcasting on 162.550 MHz. This program originates from the National Weather Service Forecast Office in St. Louis, Missouri, and serves parts of East Central Missouri and Southwest Illinois, including the St. Louis metro area and surrounding counties. Rest of tonight, cloudy. Near steady temperature in the lower 60s. Northwest winds around 5 miles per hour. Saturday, mostly cloudy in the morning, then becoming mostly sunny. Not as cool, highs in the lower 80s. West winds around 5 miles per hour. Saturday night, mostly cloudy with a chance of showers and thunderstorms. Lows in the lower 60s. Southwest winds around 5 miles per hour. Chance of rain 50%. Sunday, patchy fog in the morning. Mostly cloudy with a chance of showers in the morning, then partly sunny with a slight chance of showers and thunderstorms in the afternoon. Highs around 80. Northwest winds around 5 miles per hour.
chance of rain 40%. Sunday night, partly cloudy. Lows in the lower 60s. Northeast winds around 5 miles per hour in the evening, becoming light and variable. Memorial Day and Monday night, mostly cloudy. Highs in the lower 80s. Lows in the mid-60s. Tuesday, partly sunny with a chance of showers. A slight chance of thunderstorms in the morning, then a chance of thunderstorms in the afternoon. Highs in the lower 80s. Chance of rain 50%. Tuesday night, mostly cloudy. A chance of showers and thunderstorms in the evening, then showers likely with a slight chance of thunderstorms after midnight. Lows in the mid-60s. Chance of rain 60%. Wednesday, a chance of showers with a slight chance of thunderstorms in the morning, then showers likely with a chance of thunderstorms in the afternoon. Highs in the lower 80s. Chance of rain 70%. Wednesday night, mostly cloudy with a chance of showers. A chance of thunderstorms, mainly in the evening. Lows in the mid-60s. Chance of rain 50%. Thursday, mostly cloudy with a chance of showers with a slight chance of thunderstorms in the morning, then partly sunny with showers likely with a chance of thunderstorms in the afternoon. Highs in the lower 80s. Chance of rain 60%. Thursday night, mostly cloudy with a chance of showers with a slight chance of thunderstorms. Lows in the mid-60s. Chance of rain 50%. Friday, partly sunny with a chance of showers. A slight chance of thunderstorms in the morning, then a chance of thunderstorms in the afternoon. Highs in the lower 80s. Chance of rain 50%. At midnight at Lambert Field in St. Louis, it was cloudy with a temperature of 65 degrees. The dew point was 59, giving us a relative humidity of 81%. The wind was calm, and the pressure was 29.92 inches and falling. Elsewhere in the metro area, in Chesterfield, it was cloudy and the temperature was 64. In Belleville, it was 65 degrees. In Cahokia, it was cloudy and 65 degrees. In St. Charles, it was cloudy and 64. Across the region, it was cloudy in Columbia, Missouri, with a temperature of 63. In Quincy, it was cloudy and 63 degrees. In Kansas City, it was partly cloudy and the temperature was 60. It was partly cloudy in Springfield, Missouri, with a temperature of 60. In Rolla, fog was reported and the temperature was 61. In Farmington, it was 62 degrees. It was cloudy in Cape Girardeau, with 65 degrees. It was mostly cloudy in Springfield, Illinois, with a temperature of 64. Once again in St. Louis, it was cloudy, the temperature was 65 degrees and the wind was calm. Here are the forecast highlights for this afternoon through Thursday. Near normal daytime temperatures are favored for the Memorial Day holiday weekend. Additional chances of showers and a few thunderstorms exist each day through much of next week, but there remains no signal for any significant widespread rainfall or stronger thunderstorms. Note, starting May 29, 2026, this Outlook product will be discontinued. Please see the above products for more detailed forecast information. The current time is 1:08 a.m. Central Daylight Time. This is NOAA, Weather Radio KDO 89 St. Louis, Missouri, broadcasting on 162.550 MHz. This program originates from the National Weather Service Forecast Office in St. Louis, Missouri, and serves parts of East Central Missouri and Southwest Illinois, including the St. Louis metro area and surrounding counties. Rest of tonight, cloudy. Near steady temperature in the lower 60s. Northwest winds around 5 miles per hour. Saturday, mostly cloudy in the morning, then becoming mostly sunny. Not as cool as highs in the lower 80s. West winds around 5 miles per hour. Saturday night, mostly cloudy with a chance of showers and thunderstorms. Lows in the lower 60s. Southwest winds around 5 miles per hour. Chance of rain 50%. Sunday, patchy fog in the morning. Most
mostly cloudy with a chance of showers in the morning, then partly sunny with a slight chance of showers and thunderstorms in the afternoon. Highs around 80. Northwest winds around 5 miles per hour. Chance of rain 40%. Sunday night, partly cloudy. Lows in the lower 60s. Northeast winds around 5 miles per hour in the evening, becoming light and variable. Memorial Day and Monday night, mostly cloudy. Highs in the lower 80s. Lows in the mid-60s. Tuesday, partly sunny with a chance of showers. A slight chance of thunderstorms in the morning, then a chance of thunderstorms in the afternoon. Highs in the lower 80s. Chance of rain 50%. Tuesday night, mostly cloudy. A chance of showers and thunderstorms in the evening, then showers likely with a slight chance of thunderstorms after midnight. Lows in the mid-60s. Chance of rain 60%. Wednesday, a chance of showers with a slight chance of thunderstorms in the morning, then showers likely with a chance of thunderstorms in the afternoon. Highs in the lower 80s. Chance of rain 70%. Wednesday night, mostly cloudy with a chance of showers. A chance of thunderstorms, mainly in the evening. Lows in the mid-60s. Chance of rain 50%. Thursday, mostly cloudy with a chance of showers with a slight chance of thunderstorms in the morning, then partly sunny with showers likely with a chance of thunderstorms in the afternoon. Highs in the lower 80s. Chance of rain 60%. Thursday night, mostly cloudy with a chance of showers with a slight chance of thunderstorms. Lows in the mid-60s. Chance of rain 50%. Friday, partly sunny with a chance of showers. A slight chance of thunderstorms in the morning, then a chance of thunderstorms in the afternoon. Highs in the lower 80s. Chance of rain 50%. At 1 a.m. at Lambert Field in St. Louis, it was cloudy with a temperature of 64 degrees. The dew point was 60, giving us a relative humidity of 87%. The wind was calm, and the pressure was 29.93 inches and rising. Elsewhere in the metro area, in Chesterfield, it was cloudy and the temperature was 64. In Belleville, it was 65 degrees. In Cahokia, it was cloudy and 65 degrees. In St. Charles, it was cloudy and 64. Across the region, it was cloudy in Columbia, Missouri, with a temperature of 62. In Quincy, it was cloudy and 64 degrees. In Kansas City, it was partly cloudy and the temperature was 60. It was clear in Springfield, Missouri, with a temperature of 59. In Rolla, fog was reported and the temperature was 61. In Farmington, it was 62 degrees. Fog was reported in Cape Girardeau, with 65 degrees. It was cloudy in Springfield, Illinois, with a temperature of 62. Once again in St. Louis, it was cloudy, the temperature was 64 degrees, and the wind was calm. Here are the forecast highlights for this afternoon through Thursday. Near normal daytime temperatures are favored for the Memorial Day holiday weekend. Additional chances of showers and a few thunderstorms exist each day through much of next week, but there remains no signal for any significant widespread rainfall or stronger thunderstorms. Note, starting May 29, 2026, this Outlook product will be discontinued. Please see the above products for more detailed forecast information. The current time is 1:13 a.m. Central Daylight Time. This is NOAA, Weather Radio KDO 89 St. Louis, Missouri, broadcasting on 162.550 MHz. This program originates from the National Weather Service Forecast Office in St. Louis, Missouri, and serves parts of East Central Missouri and Southwest Illinois, including the St. Louis metro area and surrounding counties. Rest of tonight, cloudy. Near steady temperature in the lower 60s. Northwest winds around 5 miles per hour. Saturday, mostly cloudy in the morning, then becoming mostly sunny. Not as cool as highs in the lower 80s. West winds around 5 miles per hour. Saturday night, mostly cloudy with a chance of shower.
and thunderstorms. Lows in the lower 60s. Southwest winds around 5 miles per hour. Chance of rain 50%. Sunday, patchy fog in the morning. Mostly cloudy with a chance of showers in the morning, then partly sunny with a slight chance of showers and thunderstorms in the afternoon. Highs around 80. Northwest winds around 5 miles per hour. Chance of rain 40%. Sunday night, partly cloudy. Lows in the lower 60s. Northeast winds around 5 miles per hour in the evening, becoming light and variable. Memorial Day and Monday night, mostly cloudy. Highs in the lower 80s. Lows in the mid 60s. Tuesday, partly sunny with a chance of showers. A slight chance of thunderstorms in the morning, then a chance of thunderstorms in the afternoon. Highs in the lower 80s. Chance of rain 50%. Tuesday night, mostly cloudy. A chance of showers and thunderstorms in the evening, then showers likely with a slight chance of thunderstorms after midnight. Lows in the mid-60s. Chance of rain 60%. Wednesday, a chance of showers with a slight chance of thunderstorms in the morning, then showers likely with a chance of thunderstorms in the afternoon. Highs in the lower 80s. Chance of rain 70%. Wednesday night, mostly cloudy with a chance of showers. A chance of thunderstorms, mainly in the evening. Lows in the mid-60s. Chance of rain 50%. Thursday, mostly cloudy with a chance of showers with a slight chance of thunderstorms in the morning, then partly sunny with showers likely with a chance of thunderstorms in the afternoon. Highs in the lower 80s. Chance of rain 60%. Thursday night, mostly cloudy with a chance of showers with a slight chance of thunderstorms. Lows in the mid-60s. Chance of rain 50%. Friday, partly sunny with a chance of showers. A slight chance of thunderstorms in the morning, then a chance of thunderstorms in the afternoon. Highs in the lower 80s. Chance of rain 50%. At 1 a.m. at Lambert Field in St. Louis, it was cloudy with a temperature of 64 degrees. The dew point was 60, giving us a relative humidity of 87%. The wind was calm, and the pressure was 29.93 inches and rising. Elsewhere in the metro area, in Chesterfield, it was cloudy and the temperature was 64. In Belleville, it was 65 degrees. In Cahokia, it was cloudy and 65 degrees. In St. Charles, it was cloudy and 64. Across the region, it was cloudy in Columbia, Missouri, with a temperature of 62. In Quincy, it was cloudy and 64 degrees. In Kansas City, it was partly cloudy and the temperature was 60. It was clear in Springfield, Missouri, with a temperature of 59. In Rolla, fog was reported and the temperature was 61. In Farmington, it was 62 degrees. Fog was reported in Cape Girardeau, with 65 degrees. It was cloudy in Springfield, Illinois, with a temperature of 62. Once again in St. Louis, it was cloudy, the temperature was 64 degrees, and the wind was calm. Here are the forecast highlights for this afternoon through Thursday. Near normal daytime temperatures are favored for the Memorial Day holiday weekend. Additional chances of showers and a few thunderstorms exist each day through much of next week, but there remains no signal for any significant widespread rainfall or stronger thunderstorms. Note, starting May 29, 2026, this Outlook product will be discontinued. Please see the above products for more detailed forecast information. The current time is 1:19 a.m. Central Daylight Time. 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This program originates from the National Weather Service Forecast Office in St. Louis, Missouri, and serves parts of East Central Missouri and Southwest Illinois, including the St. Louis metro area and surrounding counties. Rest of tonight, cloudy. Near steady temperature in the lower 60s. Northwest winds around 5 miles per hour. Saturday, mostly
cloudy in the morning, then becoming mostly sunny. Not as cool as highs in the lower 80s. West winds around 5 miles per hour. Saturday night, mostly cloudy with a chance of showers and thunderstorms. Lows in the lower 60s. Southwest winds around 5 miles per hour. Chance of rain 50%. Sunday, patchy fog in the morning. Mostly cloudy with a chance of showers in the morning, then partly sunny with a slight chance of showers and thunderstorms in the afternoon. Highs around 80. Northwest winds around 5 miles per hour. Chance of rain 40%. Sunday night, partly cloudy. Lows in the lower 60s. Northeast winds around 5 miles per hour in the evening, becoming light and variable. Memorial Day and Monday night, mostly cloudy. Highs in the lower 80s. Lows in the mid-60s. Tuesday, partly sunny with a chance of showers. A slight chance of thunderstorms in the morning, then a chance of thunderstorms in the afternoon. Highs in the lower 80s. Chance of rain 50%. Tuesday night, mostly cloudy. A chance of showers and thunderstorms in the evening, then showers likely with a slight chance of thunderstorms after midnight. Lows in the mid-60s. Chance of rain 60%. Wednesday, a chance of showers with a slight chance of thunderstorms in the morning, then showers likely with a chance of thunderstorms in the afternoon. Highs in the lower 80s. Chance of rain 70%. Wednesday night, mostly cloudy with a chance of showers. A chance of thunderstorms, mainly in the evening. Lows in the mid-60s. Chance of rain 50%. Thursday, mostly cloudy with a chance of showers with a slight chance of thunderstorms in the morning, then partly sunny with showers likely with a chance of thunderstorms in the afternoon. Highs in the lower 80s. Chance of rain 60%. Thursday night, mostly cloudy with a chance of showers with a slight chance of thunderstorms. Lows in the mid-60s. Chance of rain 50%. Friday, partly sunny with a chance of showers. A slight chance of thunderstorms in the morning, then a chance of thunderstorms in the afternoon. Highs in the lower 80s. Chance of rain 50%. At 1 a.m. at Lambert Field in St. Louis, it was cloudy with a temperature of 64 degrees. The dew point was 60, giving us a relative humidity of 87%. The wind was calm, and the pressure was 29.93 inches and rising. Elsewhere in the metro area, in Chesterfield, it was cloudy and the temperature was 64. In Belleville, it was 65 degrees. In Cahokia, it was cloudy and 65 degrees. In St. Charles, it was cloudy and 64. Across the region, it was cloudy in Columbia, Missouri, with a temperature of 62. In Quincy, it was cloudy and 64 degrees. In Kansas City, it was partly cloudy and the temperature was 60. It was clear in Springfield, Missouri, with a temperature of 59. In Rolla, fog was reported and the temperature was 61. In Farmington, it was 62 degrees. Fog was reported in Cape Girardeau, with 65 degrees. It was cloudy in Springfield, Illinois, with a temperature of 62. Once again in St. Louis, it was cloudy, the temperature was 64 degrees, and the wind was calm. Here are the forecast highlights for this afternoon through Thursday. Near normal daytime temperatures are favored for the Memorial Day holiday weekend. Additional chances of showers and a few thunderstorms exist each day through much of next week, but there remains no signal for any significant widespread rainfall or stronger thunderstorms. Note, starting May 29, 2026, this Outlook product will be discontinued. Please see the above products for more detailed forecast information. The current time is 1:24 a.m. Central Daylight Time. 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This program originates from the National Weather Service Forecast Office in St. Louis, Missouri, and serves parts of east central Missouri and southwest Illinois, including the St. Louis metro area and surrounding
surrounding counties. Rest of tonight, cloudy. Near steady temperature in the lower 60s. Northwest winds around 5 miles per hour. Saturday, mostly cloudy in the morning, then becoming mostly sunny. Not as cool, highs in the lower 80s. West winds around 5 miles per hour. Saturday night, mostly cloudy with a chance of showers and thunderstorms. Lows in the lower 60s. Southwest winds around 5 miles per hour. Chance of rain 50%. Sunday, patchy fog in the morning. Mostly cloudy with a chance of showers in the morning, then partly sunny with a slight chance of showers and thunderstorms in the afternoon. Highs around 80. Northwest winds around 5 miles per hour. Chance of rain 40%. Sunday night, partly cloudy. Lows in the lower 60s. Northeast winds around 5 miles per hour in the evening, becoming light and variable. Memorial Day and Monday night, mostly cloudy. Highs in the lower 80s. Lows in the mid 60s. Tuesday, partly sunny with a chance of showers. A slight chance of thunderstorms in the morning, then a chance of thunderstorms in the afternoon. Highs in the lower 80s. Chance of rain 50%. Tuesday night, mostly cloudy. A chance of showers and thunderstorms in the evening, then showers likely with a slight chance of thunderstorms after midnight. Lows in the mid-60s. Chance of rain 60%. Wednesday, a chance of showers with a slight chance of thunderstorms in the morning, then showers likely with a chance of thunderstorms in the afternoon. Highs in the lower 80s. Chance of rain 70%. Wednesday night, mostly cloudy with a chance of showers. A chance of thunderstorms, mainly in the evening. Lows in the mid-60s. Chance of rain 50%. Thursday, mostly cloudy with a chance of showers with a slight chance of thunderstorms in the morning, then partly sunny with showers likely with a chance of thunderstorms in the afternoon. Highs in the lower 80s. Chance of rain 60%. Thursday night, mostly cloudy with a chance of showers with a slight chance of thunderstorms. Lows in the mid-60s. Chance of rain 50%. Friday, partly sunny with a chance of showers. A slight chance of thunderstorms in the morning, then a chance of thunderstorms in the afternoon. Highs in the lower 80s. Chance of rain 50%. At 1 a.m. at Lambert Field in St. Louis, it was cloudy with a temperature of 64 degrees. The dew point was 60, giving us a relative humidity of 87%. The wind was calm, and the pressure was 29.93 inches and rising. Elsewhere in the metro area, in Chesterfield, it was cloudy and the temperature was 64. In Belleville, it was 65 degrees. In Cahokia, it was cloudy and 65 degrees. In St. Charles, it was cloudy and 64. Across the region, it was cloudy in Columbia, Missouri, with a temperature of 62. In Quincy, it was cloudy and 64 degrees. In Kansas City, it was partly cloudy and the temperature was 60. It was clear in Springfield, Missouri, with a temperature of 59. In Rolla, fog was reported and the temperature was 61. In Farmington, it was 62 degrees. Fog was reported in Cape Girardeau, with 65 degrees. It was cloudy in Springfield, Illinois, with a temperature of 62. Once again in St. Louis, it was cloudy, the temperature was 64 degrees, and the wind was calm. Here are the forecast highlights for this afternoon through Thursday. Near normal daytime temperatures are favored for the Memorial Day holiday weekend. Additional chances of showers and a few thunderstorms exist each day through much of next week, but there remains no signal for any significant widespread rainfall or stronger thunderstorms. Note, starting May 29, 2026, this Outlook product will be discontinued. Please see the above products for more detailed forecast information. The current time is 1:29 a.m. Central Daylight Time. 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
50 megahertz. This program originates from the National Weather Service Forecast Office in St. Louis, Missouri, and serves parts of East Central Missouri and Southwest Illinois, including the St. Louis metro area and surrounding counties. Rest of tonight, cloudy. Near steady temperature in the lower 60s. Northwest winds around 5 miles per hour. Saturday, mostly cloudy in the morning, then becoming mostly sunny. Not as cool, highs in the lower 80s. West winds around 5 miles per hour. Saturday night, mostly cloudy with a chance of showers and thunderstorms. Lows in the lower 60s. Southwest winds around 5 miles per hour. Chance of rain 50%. Sunday, patchy fog in the morning. Mostly cloudy with a chance of showers in the morning, then partly sunny with a slight chance of showers and thunderstorms in the afternoon. Highs in the lower 80s. Northwest winds around 5 miles per hour. Chance of rain 40%. Sunday night, partly cloudy in the evening, then becoming mostly cloudy. Lows in the lower 60s. Northeast winds around 5 miles per hour in the evening, becoming light and variable. Memorial Day and Monday night, mostly cloudy. Highs in the lower 80s. Lows in the mid-60s. Tuesday, mostly cloudy with a chance of showers. A slight chance of thunderstorms in the morning, then a chance of thunderstorms in the afternoon. Highs in the lower 80s. Chance of rain 50%. Tuesday night and Wednesday, showers likely with a chance of thunderstorms. Lows in the mid-60s. Highs in the mid-80s. Chance of rain 70%. Wednesday night, mostly cloudy with a chance of showers. A chance of thunderstorms, mainly in the evening. Lows in the upper 60s. Chance of rain 50%. Thursday, mostly cloudy with a chance of showers with a slight chance of thunderstorms in the morning, then partly sunny with showers likely with a chance of thunderstorms in the afternoon. Highs in the mid-80s. Chance of rain 70%. Thursday night, a chance of thunderstorms in the evening. Mostly cloudy with a chance of showers. Lows in the mid-60s. Chance of rain 50%. Friday, partly sunny with a 40% chance of showers. Highs in the lower 80s. At 1 a.m. at Lambert Field in St. Louis, it was cloudy with a temperature of 64 degrees. The dew point was 60, giving us a relative humidity of 87%. The wind was calm, and the pressure was 29.93 inches and rising. Elsewhere in the metro area, in Chesterfield, it was cloudy and the temperature was 64. In Belleville, it was 65 degrees. In Cahokia, it was cloudy and 65 degrees. In St. Charles, it was cloudy and 64. Across the region, it was cloudy in Columbia, Missouri, with a temperature of 62. In Quincy, it was cloudy and 64 degrees. In Kansas City, it was partly cloudy and the temperature was 60. It was clear in Springfield, Missouri, with a temperature of 59. In Rolla, fog was reported and the temperature was 61. In Farmington, it was 62 degrees. Fog was reported in Cape Girardeau with 65 degrees. It was cloudy in Springfield, Illinois, with a temperature of 62. Once again in St. Louis, it was cloudy, the temperature was 64 degrees, and the wind was calm. Here are the forecast highlights for this afternoon through Thursday. Near normal daytime temperatures are favored for the Memorial Day holiday weekend. Additional chances of showers and a few thunderstorms exist each day through much of next week, but there remains no signal for any significant widespread rainfall or stronger thunderstorms. Note, starting May 29, 2026, this Outlook product will be discontinued. Please see the above products for more detailed forecast information. The current time is 1:34 a.m. Central Daylight Time. 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
Louis, Missouri, and serves parts of east-central Missouri and southwest Illinois, including the St. Louis metro area and surrounding counties. Rest of tonight, cloudy. Near steady temperature in the lower 60s. Northwest winds around 5 miles per hour. Saturday, mostly cloudy in the morning, then becoming mostly sunny. Not as cool as highs in the lower 80s. West winds around 5 miles per hour. Saturday night, mostly cloudy with a chance of showers and thunderstorms. Lows in the lower 60s. Southwest winds around 5 miles per hour. Chance of rain 50%. Sunday, patchy fog in the morning. Mostly cloudy with a chance of showers in the morning, then partly sunny with a slight chance of showers and thunderstorms in the afternoon. Highs in the lower 80s. Northwest winds around 5 miles per hour. Chance of rain 40%. Sunday night, partly cloudy in the evening, then becoming mostly cloudy. Lows in the lower 60s. Northeast winds around 5 miles per hour in the evening, becoming light and variable. Memorial Day and Monday night, mostly cloudy. Highs in the lower 80s. Lows in the mid-60s. Tuesday, mostly cloudy with a chance of showers. A slight chance of thunderstorms in the morning, then a chance of thunderstorms in the afternoon. Highs in the lower 80s. Chance of rain 50%. Tuesday night and Wednesday, showers likely with a chance of thunderstorms. Lows in the mid-60s. Highs in the mid-80s. Chance of rain 70%. Wednesday night, mostly cloudy with a chance of showers. A chance of thunderstorms, mainly in the evening. Lows in the upper 60s. Chance of rain 50%. Thursday, mostly cloudy with a chance of showers with a slight chance of thunderstorms in the morning, then partly sunny with showers likely with a chance of thunderstorms in the afternoon. Highs in the mid-80s. Chance of rain 70%. Thursday night, a chance of thunderstorms in the evening. Mostly cloudy with a chance of showers. Lows in the mid-60s. Chance of rain 50%. Friday, partly sunny with a 40% chance of showers. Highs in the lower 80s. At 1 a.m. at Lambert Field in St. Louis, it was cloudy with a temperature of 64 degrees. The dew point was 60, giving us a relative humidity of 87%. The wind was calm, and the pressure was 29.93 inches and rising. Elsewhere in the metro area, in Chesterfield, it was cloudy and the temperature was 64. In Belleville, it was 65 degrees. In Cahokia, it was cloudy and 65 degrees. In St. Charles, it was cloudy and 64. Across the region, it was cloudy in Columbia, Missouri, with a temperature of 62. In Quincy, it was cloudy and 64 degrees. In Kansas City, it was partly cloudy and the temperature was 60. It was clear in Springfield, Missouri, with a temperature of 59. In Rolla, fog was reported and the temperature was 61. In Farmington, it was 62 degrees. Fog was reported in Cape Girardeau, with 65 degrees. It was cloudy in Springfield, Illinois, with a temperature of 62. Once again in St. Louis, it was cloudy, the temperature was 64 degrees, and the wind was calm. Here are the forecast highlights for this afternoon through Thursday. Near normal daytime temperatures are favored for the Memorial Day holiday weekend. Additional chances of showers and a few thunderstorms exist each day through much of next week, but there remains no signal for any significant widespread rainfall or stronger thunderstorms. Note, starting May 29, 2026, this Outlook product will be discontinued. Please see the above products for more detailed forecast information. The current time is 1:39 a.m. Central Daylight Time. 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This program originates from the National Weather Service Forecast Office in St. Louis, Missouri, and serves parts of east-central Missouri and southwest Illinois, including the St. Louis metro area and surrounding
surrounding counties. Rest of tonight, cloudy. Near steady temperature in the lower 60s. Northwest winds around 5 miles per hour. Saturday, mostly cloudy in the morning, then becoming mostly sunny. Not as cool highs in the lower 80s. West winds around 5 miles per hour. Saturday night, mostly cloudy with a chance of showers and thunderstorms. Lows in the lower 60s. Southwest winds around 5 miles per hour. Chance of rain 50%. Sunday, patchy fog in the morning. Mostly cloudy with a chance of showers in the morning, then partly sunny with a slight chance of showers and thunderstorms in the afternoon. Highs in the lower 80s. Northwest winds around 5 miles per hour. Chance of rain 40%. Sunday night, partly cloudy in the evening, then becoming mostly cloudy. Lows in the lower 60s. Northeast winds around 5 miles per hour in the evening, becoming light and variable. Memorial Day and Monday night, mostly cloudy. Highs in the lower 80s. Lows in the mid-60s. Tuesday, mostly cloudy with a chance of showers. A slight chance of thunderstorms in the morning, then a chance of thunderstorms in the afternoon. Highs in the lower 80s. Chance of rain 50%. Tuesday night and Wednesday, showers likely with a chance of thunderstorms. Lows in the mid-60s. Highs in the mid-80s. Chance of rain 70%. Wednesday night, mostly cloudy with a chance of showers. A chance of thunderstorms, mainly in the evening. Lows in the upper 60s. Chance of rain 50%. Thursday, mostly cloudy with a chance of showers with a slight chance of thunderstorms in the morning, then partly sunny with showers likely with a chance of thunderstorms in the afternoon. Highs in the mid-80s. Chance of rain 70%. Thursday night, a chance of thunderstorms in the evening. Mostly cloudy with a chance of showers. Lows in the mid-60s. Chance of rain 50%. Friday, partly sunny with a 40% chance of showers. Highs in the lower 80s. At 1 a.m. at Lambert Field in St. Louis, it was cloudy with a temperature of 64 degrees. The dew point was 60, giving us a relative humidity of 87%. The wind was calm, and the pressure was 29.93 inches and rising. Elsewhere in the metro area, in Chesterfield, it was cloudy and the temperature was 64. In Belleville, it was 65 degrees. In Cahokia, it was cloudy and 65 degrees. In St. Charles, it was cloudy and 64. Across the region, it was cloudy in Columbia, Missouri, with a temperature of 62. In Quincy, it was cloudy and 64 degrees. In Kansas City, it was partly cloudy and the temperature was 60. It was clear in Springfield, Missouri, with a temperature of 59. In Rolla, fog was reported and the temperature was 61. In Farmington, it was 62 degrees. Fog was reported in Cape Girardeau, with 65 degrees. It was cloudy in Springfield, Illinois, with a temperature of 62. Once again in St. Louis, it was cloudy, the temperature was 64 degrees, and the wind was calm. Here are the forecast highlights for this afternoon through Thursday. Near normal daytime temperatures are favored for the Memorial Day holiday weekend. Additional chances of showers and a few thunderstorms exist each day through much of next week, but there remains no signal for any significant widespread rainfall or stronger thunderstorms. Note, starting May 29, 2026, this Outlook product will be discontinued. Please see the above products for more detailed forecast information. The current time is 1:44 a.m. Central Daylight Time. 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This program originates from the National Weather Service Forecast Office in St. Louis, Missouri, and serves parts of East Central Missouri and Southwest Illinois, including the St. Louis metro area and surrounding counties. Rest of tonight, cloudy. Near steady temperature in the lower
50s. Northwest winds around 5 miles per hour. Saturday, mostly cloudy in the morning, then becoming mostly sunny. Not as cool, highs in the lower 80s. West winds around 5 miles per hour. Saturday night, mostly cloudy with a chance of showers and thunderstorms. Lows in the lower 60s. Southwest winds around 5 miles per hour. Chance of rain 50%. Sunday, patchy fog in the morning. Mostly cloudy with a chance of showers in the morning, then partly sunny with a slight chance of showers and thunderstorms in the afternoon. Highs in the lower 80s. Northwest winds around 5 miles per hour. Chance of rain 40%. Sunday night, partly cloudy in the evening, then becoming mostly cloudy. Lows in the lower 60s. Northeast winds around 5 miles per hour in the evening, becoming light and variable. Memorial Day and Monday night, mostly cloudy. Highs in the lower 80s. Lows in the mid-60s. Tuesday, mostly cloudy with a chance of showers. A slight chance of thunderstorms in the morning, then a chance of thunderstorms in the afternoon. Highs in the lower 80s. Chance of rain 50%. Tuesday night and Wednesday, showers likely with a chance of thunderstorms. Lows in the mid-60s. Highs in the mid-80s. Chance of rain 70%. Wednesday night, mostly cloudy with a chance of showers. A chance of thunderstorms, mainly in the evening. Lows in the upper 60s. Chance of rain 50%. Thursday, mostly cloudy with a chance of showers with a slight chance of thunderstorms in the morning, then partly sunny with showers likely with a chance of thunderstorms in the afternoon. Highs in the mid-80s. Chance of rain 70%. Thursday night, a chance of thunderstorms in the evening. Mostly cloudy with a chance of showers. Lows in the mid-60s. Chance of rain 50%. Friday, partly sunny with a 40% chance of showers. Highs in the lower 80s. At 1 a.m. at Lambert Field in St. Louis, it was cloudy with a temperature of 64 degrees. The dew point was 60, giving us a relative humidity of 87%. The wind was calm, and the pressure was 29.93 inches and rising. Elsewhere in the metro area, in Chesterfield, it was cloudy and the temperature was 64. In Belleville, it was 65 degrees. In Cahokia, it was cloudy and 65 degrees. In St. Charles, it was cloudy and 64. Across the region, it was cloudy in Columbia, Missouri, with a temperature of 62. In Quincy, it was cloudy and 64 degrees. In Kansas City, it was partly cloudy and the temperature was 60. It was clear in Springfield, Missouri, with a temperature of 59. In Rolla, fog was reported and the temperature was 61. In Farmington, it was 62 degrees. Fog was reported in Cape Girardeau, with 65 degrees. It was cloudy in Springfield, Illinois, with a temperature of 62. Once again in St. Louis, it was cloudy, the temperature was 64 degrees, and the wind was calm. Here are the forecast highlights for this afternoon through Thursday. Near normal daytime temperatures are favored for the Memorial Day holiday weekend. Additional chances of showers and a few thunderstorms exist each day through much of next week, but there remains no signal for any significant widespread rainfall or stronger thunderstorms. Note, starting May 29, 2026, this Outlook product will be discontinued. Please see the above products for more detailed forecast information. The current time is 1:49 a.m. Central Daylight Time. This is NOAA, Weather Radio KDO 89 St. Louis, Missouri, broadcasting on 162.550 MHz. This program originates from the National Weather Service Forecast Office in St. Louis, Missouri, and serves parts of East Central Missouri and Southwest Illinois, including the St. Louis metro area and surrounding counties. Rest of tonight, cloudy. Near steady temperature in the lower 60s. Northwest winds around 5 miles per hour. Saturday, mostly cloudy.
in the morning, then becoming mostly sunny. Not as cool with highs in the lower 80s. West winds around 5 miles per hour. Saturday night, mostly cloudy with a chance of showers and thunderstorms. Lows in the lower 60s. Southwest winds around 5 miles per hour. Chance of rain 50%. Sunday, patchy fog in the morning. Mostly cloudy with a chance of showers in the morning, then partly sunny with a slight chance of showers and thunderstorms in the afternoon. Highs in the lower 80s. Northwest winds around 5 miles per hour. Chance of rain 40%. Sunday night, partly cloudy in the evening, then becoming mostly cloudy. Lows in the lower 60s. Northeast winds around 5 miles per hour in the evening, becoming light and variable. Memorial Day and Monday night, mostly cloudy. Highs in the lower 80s. Lows in the mid-60s. Tuesday, mostly cloudy with a chance of showers. A slight chance of thunderstorms in the morning, then a chance of thunderstorms in the afternoon. Highs in the lower 80s. Chance of rain 50%. Tuesday night and Wednesday, showers likely with a chance of thunderstorms. Lows in the mid-60s. Highs in the mid-80s. Chance of rain 70%. Wednesday night, mostly cloudy with a chance of showers. A chance of thunderstorms, mainly in the evening. Lows in the upper 60s. Chance of rain 50%. Thursday, mostly cloudy with a chance of showers with a slight chance of thunderstorms in the morning, then partly sunny with showers likely with a chance of thunderstorms in the afternoon. Highs in the mid-80s. Chance of rain 70%. Thursday night, a chance of thunderstorms in the evening. Mostly cloudy with a chance of showers. Lows in the mid-60s. Chance of rain 50%. Friday, partly sunny with a 40% chance of showers. Highs in the lower 80s. At 1 a.m. at Lambert Field in St. Louis, it was cloudy with a temperature of 64 degrees. The dew point was 60, giving us a relative humidity of 87%. The wind was calm, and the pressure was 29.93 inches and rising. Elsewhere in the metro area, in Chesterfield, it was cloudy and the temperature was 64. In Belleville, it was 65 degrees. In Cahokia, it was cloudy and 65 degrees. In St. Charles, it was cloudy and 64. Across the region, it was cloudy in Columbia, Missouri, with a temperature of 62. In Quincy, it was cloudy and 64 degrees. In Kansas City, it was partly cloudy and the temperature was 60. It was clear in Springfield, Missouri, with a temperature of 59. In Rolla, fog was reported and the temperature was 61. In Farmington, it was 62 degrees. Fog was reported in Cape Girardeau, with 65 degrees. It was cloudy in Springfield, Illinois, with a temperature of 62. Once again in St. Louis, it was cloudy, the temperature was 64 degrees, and the wind was calm. Here are the forecast highlights for this afternoon through Thursday. Near normal daytime temperatures are favored for the Memorial Day holiday weekend. Additional chances of showers and a few thunderstorms exist each day through much of next week, but there remains no signal for any significant widespread rainfall or stronger thunderstorms. Note, starting May 29, 2026, this Outlook product will be discontinued. Please see the above products for more detailed forecast information. The current time is 1:54 a.m. Central Daylight Time. 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This program originates from the National Weather Service Forecast Office in St. Louis, Missouri, and serves parts of East Central Missouri and Southwest Illinois, including the St. Louis metro area and surrounding counties. Rest of tonight, cloudy. Near steady temperature in the lower 60s. Northwest winds around 5 miles per hour. Saturday, mostly cloudy in the morning, then becoming mostly sunny. Not as cool with highs in the lower 80s. West
winds around 5 miles per hour. Saturday night, mostly cloudy with a chance of showers and thunderstorms. Lows in the lower 60s. Southwest winds around 5 miles per hour. Chance of rain 50%. Sunday, patchy fog in the morning. Mostly cloudy with a chance of showers in the morning, then partly sunny with a slight chance of showers and thunderstorms in the afternoon. Highs in the lower 80s. Northwest winds around 5 miles per hour. Chance of rain 40%. Sunday night, partly cloudy in the evening, then becoming mostly cloudy. Lows in the lower 60s. Northeast winds around 5 miles per hour in the evening, becoming light and variable. Memorial Day and Monday night, mostly cloudy. Highs in the lower 80s. Lows in the mid-60s. Tuesday, mostly cloudy with a chance of showers. A slight chance of thunderstorms in the morning. West winds around 5 miles per hour.

partly cloudy in the evening, then becoming mostly cloudy. Lows in the lower 60s. Northeast winds around 5 miles per hour in the evening, becoming light and variable. Memorial Day and Monday night, mostly cloudy. Highs in the lower 80s. Lows in the mid-60s. Tuesday, mostly cloudy with a chance of showers. A slight chance of thunderstorms in the morning, then a chance of thunderstorms in the afternoon. Highs in the lower 80s. Chance of rain 50%. Tuesday night and Wednesday, showers likely with a chance of thunderstorms. Lows in the mid-60s. Highs in the mid-80s. Chance of rain 70%. Wednesday night, mostly cloudy with a chance of showers. A chance of thunderstorms, mainly in the evening. Lows in the upper 60s. Chance of rain 50%. Thursday, mostly cloudy with a chance of showers with a slight chance of thunderstorms in the morning, then partly sunny with showers likely with a chance of thunderstorms in the afternoon. Highs in the mid-80s. Chance of rain 70%. Thursday night, a chance of thunderstorms in the evening. Mostly cloudy with a chance of showers. Lows in the mid-60s. Chance of rain 50%. Friday, partly sunny with a 40% chance of showers. Highs in the lower 80s. At 1 a.m. at Lambert Field in St. Louis, it was cloudy with a temperature of 64 degrees. The dew point was 60, giving us a relative humidity of 87%. The wind was calm, and the pressure was 29.93 inches and rising. Elsewhere in the metro area, in Chesterfield, it was cloudy and the temperature was 64. In Belleville, it was 65 degrees. In Cahokia, it was cloudy and 65 degrees. In St. Charles, it was cloudy and 64. Across the region, it was cloudy in Columbia, Missouri, with a temperature of 62. In Quincy, it was cloudy and 64 degrees. In Kansas City, it was partly cloudy and the temperature was 60. It was clear in Springfield, Missouri, with a temperature of 59. In Rolla, fog was reported and the temperature was 61. In Farmington, it was 62 degrees. Fog was reported in Cape Girardeau, with 65 degrees. It was cloudy in Springfield, Illinois, with a temperature of 62. Once again in St. Louis, it was cloudy, the temperature was 64 degrees, and the wind was calm. Here are the forecast highlights for this afternoon through Thursday. Near normal daytime temperatures are favored for the Memorial Day holiday weekend. Additional chances of showers and a few thunderstorms exist each day through much of next week, but there remains no signal for any significant widespread rainfall or stronger thunderstorms. Note, starting May 29, 2026, this Outlook product will be discontinued. Please see the above products for more detailed forecast information. The current time is 1:58 a.m. Central Daylight Time. 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This program originates from the National Weather Service Forecast Office in St. Louis, Missouri, and serves parts of East Central Missouri and Southwest Illinois, including the St. Louis metro area and surrounding counties. Rest of tonight, cloudy. Near steady temperature in the lower 60s. Northwest winds around 5 miles per hour. Saturday, mostly cloudy in the morning, then becoming mostly sunny. Not as cool as highs in the lower 80s. West winds around 5 miles per hour. Saturday night, mostly cloudy with a chance of showers and thunderstorms. Lows in the lower 60s. Southwest winds around 5 miles per hour. Chance of rain 50%. Sunday, patchy fog in the morning. Mostly cloudy with a chance of showers in the morning, then partly sunny with a slight chance of showers and thunderstorms in the afternoon. Highs in the lower 80s. Northwest winds around 5 miles per hour. Chance of rain 40%. Sunday night, partly cloudy in the evening, then becoming mostly cloudy. Lows in the lower 60s.

northeast winds around 5 miles per hour in the evening, becoming light and variable. Memorial Day and Monday night, mostly cloudy. Highs in the lower 80s. Lows in the mid-60s. Tuesday, mostly cloudy with a chance of showers. A slight chance of thunderstorms in the morning, then a chance of thunderstorms in the afternoon. Highs in the lower 80s. Chance of rain 50%. Tuesday night and Wednesday, showers likely with a chance of thunderstorms. Lows in the mid-60s. Highs in the mid-80s. Chance of rain 70%. Wednesday night, mostly cloudy with a chance of showers. A chance of thunderstorms, mainly in the evening. Lows in the upper 60s. Chance of rain 50%. Thursday, mostly cloudy with a chance of showers with a slight chance of thunderstorms in the morning, then partly sunny with showers likely with a chance of thunderstorms in the afternoon. Highs in the mid-80s. Chance of rain 70%. Thursday night, a chance of thunderstorms in the evening. Mostly cloudy with a chance of showers. Lows in the mid-60s. Chance of rain 50%. Friday, partly sunny with a 40% chance of showers. Highs in the lower 80s. At 1 a.m. at Lambert Field in St. Louis, it was cloudy with a temperature of 64 degrees. The dew point was 60, giving us a relative humidity of 87%. The wind was calm, and the pressure was 29.93 inches and rising. Elsewhere in the metro area, in Chesterfield, it was cloudy and the temperature was 64. In Belleville, it was 65 degrees. In Cahokia, it was cloudy and 65 degrees. In St. Charles, it was cloudy and 64. Across the region, it was cloudy in Columbia, Missouri, with a temperature of 62. In Quincy, it was cloudy and 64 degrees. In Kansas City, it was partly cloudy and the temperature was 60. It was clear in Springfield, Missouri, with a temperature of 59. In Rolla, fog was reported and the temperature was 61. In Farmington, it was 62 degrees. Fog was reported in Cape Girardeau, with 65 degrees. It was cloudy in Springfield, Illinois, with a temperature of 62. Once again in St. Louis, it was cloudy, the temperature was 64 degrees, and the wind was calm. Here are the forecast highlights for this afternoon through Thursday. Near normal daytime temperatures are favored for the Memorial Day holiday weekend. Additional chances of showers and a few thunderstorms exist each day through much of next week, but there remains no signal for any significant widespread rainfall or stronger thunderstorms. Note, starting May 29, 2026, this Outlook product will be discontinued. Please see the above products for more detailed forecast information. The current time is 2:03 a.m. Central Daylight Time. 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This program originates from the National Weather Service Forecast Office in St. Louis, Missouri, and serves parts of East Central Missouri and Southwest Illinois, including the St. Louis metro area and surrounding counties. Rest of tonight, cloudy. Near steady temperature in the lower 60s. Northwest winds around 5 miles per hour. Saturday, mostly cloudy in the morning, then becoming mostly sunny. Not as cool with highs in the lower 80s. West winds around 5 miles per hour. Saturday night, mostly cloudy with a chance of showers and thunderstorms. Lows in the lower 60s. Southwest winds around 5 miles per hour. Chance of rain 50%. Sunday, patchy fog in the morning. Mostly cloudy with a chance of showers in the morning, then partly sunny with a slight chance of showers and thunderstorms in the afternoon. Highs in the lower 80s. Northwest winds around 5 miles per hour. Chance of rain 40%. Sunday night, partly cloudy in the evening, then becoming mostly cloudy. Lows in the lower 60s. Northeast winds around 5 miles per hour in the evening, becoming light and variable. Memorial Day and Monday night.
mostly cloudy. Highs in the lower 80s. Lows in the mid-60s. Tuesday, mostly cloudy with a chance of showers. A slight chance of thunderstorms in the morning, then a chance of thunderstorms in the afternoon. Highs in the lower 80s. Chance of rain 50%. Tuesday night and Wednesday, showers likely with a chance of thunderstorms. Lows in the mid-60s. Highs in the mid-80s. Chance of rain 70%. Wednesday night, mostly cloudy with a chance of showers. A chance of thunderstorms, mainly in the evening. Lows in the upper 60s. Chance of rain 50%. Thursday, mostly cloudy with a chance of showers with a slight chance of thunderstorms in the morning, then partly sunny with showers likely with a chance of thunderstorms in the afternoon. Highs in the mid-80s. Chance of rain 70%. Thursday night, a chance of thunderstorms in the evening. Mostly cloudy with a chance of showers. Lows in the mid-60s. Chance of rain 50%. Friday, partly sunny with a 40% chance of showers. Highs in the lower 80s. At 1 a.m. at Lambert Field in St. Louis, it was cloudy with a temperature of 64 degrees. The dew point was 60, giving us a relative humidity of 87%. The wind was calm, and the pressure was 29.93 inches and rising. Elsewhere in the metro area, in Chesterfield, it was cloudy and the temperature was 64. In Belleville, it was 65 degrees. In Cahokia, it was cloudy and 65 degrees. In St. Charles, it was cloudy and 64. Across the region, it was cloudy in Columbia, Missouri, with a temperature of 62. In Quincy, it was cloudy and 64 degrees. In Kansas City, it was partly cloudy and the temperature was 60. It was clear in Springfield, Missouri, with a temperature of 59. In Rolla, fog was reported and the temperature was 61. In Farmington, it was 62 degrees. Fog was reported in Cape Girardeau, with 65 degrees. It was cloudy in Springfield, Illinois, with a temperature of 62. Once again in St. Louis, it was cloudy, the temperature was 64 degrees, and the wind was calm. Here are the forecast highlights for this afternoon through Thursday. Near normal daytime temperatures are favored for the Memorial Day holiday weekend. Additional chances of showers and a few thunderstorms exist each day through much of next week, but there remains no signal for any significant widespread rainfall or stronger thunderstorms. Note, starting May 29, 2026, this Outlook product will be discontinued. Please see the above products for more detailed forecast information. The current time is 2:08 a.m. Central Daylight Time. This is NOAA, Weather Radio KDO 89 St. Louis, Missouri, broadcasting on 162.550 MHz. This program originates from the National Weather Service Forecast Office in St. Louis, Missouri, and serves parts of East Central Missouri and Southwest Illinois, including the St. Louis metro area and surrounding counties. Rest of tonight, cloudy. Near steady temperature in the lower 60s. Northwest winds around 5 miles per hour. Saturday, mostly cloudy in the morning, then becoming mostly sunny. Not as cool times in the lower 80s. West winds around 5 miles per hour. Saturday night, mostly cloudy with a chance of showers and thunderstorms. Lows in the lower 60s. Southwest winds around 5 miles per hour. Chance of rain 50%. Sunday, patchy fog in the morning. Mostly cloudy with a chance of showers in the morning, then partly sunny with a slight chance of showers and thunderstorms in the afternoon. Highs in the lower 80s. Northwest winds around 5 miles per hour. Chance of rain 40%. Sunday night, partly cloudy in the evening, then becoming mostly cloudy. Lows in the lower 60s. Northeast winds around 5 miles per hour in the evening, becoming light and variable. Memorial Day and Monday night, mostly cloudy. Highs in the lower 80s. Lows in the mid-60s.
Tuesday, mostly cloudy with a chance of showers. A slight chance of thunderstorms in the morning, then a chance of thunderstorms in the afternoon. Highs in the lower 80s. Chance of rain 50%. Tuesday night and Wednesday, showers likely with a chance of thunderstorms. Lows in the mid-60s. Highs in the mid-80s. Chance of rain 70%. Wednesday night, mostly cloudy with a chance of showers. A chance of thunderstorms, mainly in the evening. Lows in the upper 60s. Chance of rain 50%. Thursday, mostly cloudy with a chance of showers with a slight chance of thunderstorms in the morning, then partly sunny with showers likely with a chance of thunderstorms in the afternoon. Highs in the mid-80s. Chance of rain 70%. Thursday night, a chance of thunderstorms in the evening. Mostly cloudy with a chance of showers. Lows in the mid-60s. Chance of rain 50%. Friday, partly sunny with a 40% chance of showers. Highs in the lower 80s. At 2 a.m. at Lambert Field in St. Louis, it was cloudy with a temperature of 64 degrees. The dew point was 60, giving us a relative humidity of 87%. The wind was calm, and the pressure was 29.93 inches and steady. Elsewhere in the metro area, in Chesterfield, it was cloudy and the temperature was 64. In Belleville, it was 65 degrees. In Cahokia, it was cloudy and 65 degrees. In St. Charles, it was cloudy and 64. Across the region, it was cloudy in Columbia, Missouri, with a temperature of 62. In Quincy, it was cloudy and 62 degrees. In Kansas City, it was partly cloudy and the temperature was 60. Fog was reported, reducing the visibility to 0.5 mile in Springfield, Missouri, with a temperature of 58. In Rolla, fog was reported and the temperature was 61. In Farmington, it was 62 degrees. Fog was reported in Cape Girardeau, with 65 degrees. It was cloudy in Springfield, Illinois, with a temperature of 63. Once again in St. Louis, it was cloudy, the temperature was 64 degrees, and the wind was calm. Here are the forecast highlights for this afternoon through Thursday. Near normal daytime temperatures are favored for the Memorial Day holiday weekend. Additional chances of showers and a few thunderstorms exist each day through much of next week, but there remains no signal for any significant widespread rainfall or stronger thunderstorms. Note, starting May 29, 2026, this Outlook product will be discontinued. Please see the above products for more detailed forecast information. The current time is 2:13 a.m. Central Daylight Time. 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This program originates from the National Weather Service Forecast Office in St. Louis, Missouri, and serves parts of East Central Missouri and Southwest Illinois, including the St. Louis metro area and surrounding counties. Rest of tonight, cloudy. Near steady temperature in the lower 60s. Northwest winds around 5 miles per hour. Saturday, mostly cloudy in the morning, then becoming mostly sunny. Not as cool with highs in the lower 80s. West winds around 5 miles per hour. Saturday night, mostly cloudy with a chance of showers and thunderstorms. Lows in the lower 60s. Southwest winds around 5 miles per hour. Chance of rain 50%. Sunday, patchy fog in the morning. Mostly cloudy with a chance of showers in the morning, then partly sunny with a slight chance of showers and thunderstorms in the afternoon. Highs in the lower 80s. Northwest winds around 5 miles per hour. Chance of rain 40%. Sunday night, partly cloudy in the evening, then becoming mostly cloudy. Lows in the lower 60s. Northeast winds around 5 miles per hour in the evening, becoming light and variable. Memorial Day and Monday night, mostly cloudy. Highs in the lower 80s. Lows in the mid-60s. Tuesday, mostly cloudy with a chance of showers.
a slight chance of thunderstorms in the morning, then a chance of thunderstorms in the afternoon. Highs in the lower 80s. Chance of rain 50%. Tuesday night and Wednesday, showers likely with a chance of thunderstorms. Lows in the mid-60s. Highs in the mid-80s. Chance of rain 70%. Wednesday night, mostly cloudy with a chance of showers. A chance of thunderstorms, mainly in the evening. Lows in the upper 60s. Chance of rain 50%. Thursday, mostly cloudy with a chance of showers with a slight chance of thunderstorms in the morning, then partly sunny with showers likely with a chance of thunderstorms in the afternoon. Highs in the mid-80s. Chance of rain 70%. Thursday night, a chance of thunderstorms in the evening. Mostly cloudy with a chance of showers. Lows in the mid-60s. Chance of rain 50%. Friday, partly sunny with a 40% chance of showers. Highs in the lower 80s. At 2 a.m. at Lambert Field in St. Louis, it was cloudy with a temperature of 64 degrees. The dew point was 60, giving us a relative humidity of 87%. The wind was calm, and the pressure was 29.93 inches and steady. Elsewhere in the metro area, in Chesterfield it was cloudy and the temperature was 64. In Belleville it was 65 degrees. In Cahokia, it was cloudy and 65 degrees. In St. Charles it was cloudy and 64. Across the region, it was cloudy in Columbia, Missouri, with a temperature of 62. In Quincy it was cloudy and 62 degrees. In Kansas City, it was partly cloudy and the temperature was 60. Fog was reported, reducing the visibility to 1/2 of a mile in Springfield, Missouri, with a temperature of 58. In Rolla, fog was reported and the temperature was 61. In Farmington, it was 62 degrees. Fog was reported in Cape Girardeau, with 65 degrees. It was cloudy in Springfield, Illinois, with a temperature of 63. Once again in St. Louis, it was cloudy, the temperature was 64 degrees and the wind was calm. Here are the forecast highlights for this afternoon through Thursday. Near normal daytime temperatures are favored for the Memorial Day holiday weekend. Additional chances of showers and a few thunderstorms exist each day through much of next week, but there remains no signal for any significant widespread rainfall or stronger thunderstorms. Note, starting May 29, 2026, this Outlook product will be discontinued. Please see the above products for more detailed forecast information. The current time is 2:18 a.m. Central Daylight Time. 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This program originates from the National Weather Service Forecast Office in St. Louis, Missouri, and serves parts of East Central Missouri and Southwest Illinois, including the St. Louis metro area and surrounding counties. Rest of tonight, cloudy. Near steady temperature in the lower 60s. Northwest winds around 5 miles per hour. Saturday, mostly cloudy in the morning, then becoming mostly sunny. Not as cool with highs in the lower 80s. West winds around 5 miles per hour. Saturday night, mostly cloudy with a chance of showers and thunderstorms. Lows in the lower 60s. Southwest winds around 5 miles per hour. Chance of rain 50%. Sunday, patchy fog in the morning. Mostly cloudy with a chance of showers in the morning, then partly sunny with a slight chance of showers and thunderstorms in the afternoon. Highs in the lower 80s. Northwest winds around 5 miles per hour. Chance of rain 40%. Sunday night, partly cloudy in the evening, then becoming mostly cloudy. Lows in the lower 60s. Northeast winds around 5 miles per hour in the evening, becoming light and variable. Memorial Day and Monday night, mostly cloudy. Highs in the lower 80s. Lows in the mid-60s. Tuesday, mostly cloudy with a chance of showers.
a slight chance of thunderstorms in the morning, then a chance of thunderstorms in the afternoon. Highs in the lower 80s. Chance of rain 50%. Tuesday night and Wednesday, showers likely with a chance of thunderstorms. Lows in the mid-60s. Highs in the mid-80s. Chance of rain 70%. Wednesday night, mostly cloudy with a chance of showers. A chance of thunderstorms, mainly in the evening. Lows in the upper 60s. Chance of rain 50%. Thursday, mostly cloudy with a chance of showers with a slight chance of thunderstorms in the morning, then partly sunny with showers likely with a chance of thunderstorms in the afternoon. Highs in the mid-80s. Chance of rain 70%. Thursday night, a chance of thunderstorms in the evening. Mostly cloudy with a chance of showers. Lows in the mid-60s. Chance of rain 50%. Friday, partly sunny with a 40% chance of showers. Highs in the lower 80s. At 2 a.m. at Lambert Field in St. Louis, it was cloudy with a temperature of 64 degrees. The dew point was 60, giving us a relative humidity of 87%. The wind was calm, and the pressure was 29.93 inches and steady. Elsewhere in the metro area, in Chesterfield, it was cloudy and the temperature was 64. In Belleville, it was 65 degrees. In Cahokia, it was cloudy and 65 degrees. In St. Charles, it was cloudy and 64. Across the region, it was cloudy in Columbia, Missouri, with a temperature of 62. In Quincy, it was cloudy and 62 degrees. In Kansas City, it was partly cloudy and the temperature was 60. Fog was reported, reducing the visibility to 0.5 mile in Springfield, Missouri, with a temperature of 58. In Rolla, fog was reported and the temperature was 61. In Farmington, it was 62 degrees. Fog was reported in Cape Girardeau, with 65 degrees. It was cloudy in Springfield, Illinois, with a temperature of 63. Once again in St. Louis, it was cloudy, the temperature was 64 degrees, and the wind was calm. Here are the forecast highlights for this afternoon through Thursday. Near normal daytime temperatures are favored for the Memorial Day holiday weekend. Additional chances of showers and a few thunderstorms exist each day through much of next week, but there remains no signal for any significant widespread rainfall or stronger thunderstorms. Note, starting May 29, 2026, this Outlook product will be discontinued. Please see the above products for more detailed forecast information. The current time is 2:23 a.m. Central Daylight Time. 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This program originates from the National Weather Service Forecast Office in St. Louis, Missouri, and serves parts of East Central Missouri and Southwest Illinois, including the St. Louis metro area and surrounding counties. Rest of tonight, cloudy. Near steady temperature in the lower 60s. Northwest winds around 5 miles per hour. Saturday, mostly cloudy in the morning, then becoming mostly sunny. Not as cool with highs in the lower 80s. West winds around 5 miles per hour. Saturday night, mostly cloudy with a chance of showers and thunderstorms. Lows in the lower 60s. Southwest winds around 5 miles per hour. Chance of rain 50%. Sunday, patchy fog in the morning. Mostly cloudy with a chance of showers in the morning, then partly sunny with a slight chance of showers and thunderstorms in the afternoon. Highs in the lower 80s. Northwest winds around 5 miles per hour. Chance of rain 40%. Sunday night, partly cloudy in the evening, then becoming mostly cloudy. Lows in the lower 60s. Northeast winds around 5 miles per hour in the evening, becoming light and variable. Memorial Day and Monday night, mostly cloudy. Highs in the lower 80s. Lows in the mid-60s. Tuesday, mostly cloudy with a chance of showers.
a slight chance of thunderstorms in the morning, then a chance of thunderstorms in the afternoon. Highs in the lower 80s. Chance of rain 50%. Tuesday night and Wednesday, showers likely with a chance of thunderstorms. Lows in the mid-60s. Highs in the mid-80s. Chance of rain 70%. Wednesday night, mostly cloudy with a chance of showers. A chance of thunderstorms, mainly in the evening. Lows in the upper 60s. Chance of rain 50%. Thursday, mostly cloudy with a chance of showers with a slight chance of thunderstorms in the morning, then partly sunny with showers likely with a chance of thunderstorms in the afternoon. Highs in the mid-80s. Chance of rain 70%. Thursday night, a chance of thunderstorms in the evening. Mostly cloudy with a chance of showers. Lows in the mid-60s. Chance of rain 50%. Friday, partly sunny with a 40% chance of showers. Highs in the lower 80s. At 2 a.m. at Lambert Field in St. Louis, it was cloudy with a temperature of 64 degrees. The dew point was 60, giving us a relative humidity of 87%. The wind was calm, and the pressure was 29.93 inches and steady. Elsewhere in the metro area, in Chesterfield, it was cloudy and the temperature was 64. In Belleville, it was 65 degrees. In Cahokia, it was cloudy and 65 degrees. In St. Charles, it was cloudy and 64. Across the region, it was cloudy in Columbia, Missouri, with a temperature of 62. In Quincy, it was cloudy and 62 degrees. In Kansas City, it was partly cloudy and the temperature was 60. Fog was reported, reducing the visibility to 0.5 mile in Springfield, Missouri, with a temperature of 58. In Rolla, fog was reported and the temperature was 61. In Farmington, it was 62 degrees. Fog was reported in Cape Girardeau, with 65 degrees. It was cloudy in Springfield, Illinois, with a temperature of 63. Once again in St. Louis, it was cloudy, the temperature was 64 degrees, and the wind was calm. Here are the forecast highlights for this afternoon through Thursday. Near normal daytime temperatures are favored for the Memorial Day holiday weekend. Additional chances of showers and a few thunderstorms exist each day through much of next week, but there remains no signal for any significant widespread rainfall or stronger thunderstorms. Note, starting May 29, 2026, this Outlook product will be discontinued. Please see the above products for more detailed forecast information. The current time is 2:28 a.m. Central Daylight Time. 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This program originates from the National Weather Service Forecast Office in St. Louis, Missouri, and serves parts of East Central Missouri and Southwest Illinois, including the St. Louis metro area and surrounding counties. Rest of tonight, cloudy. Near steady temperature in the lower 60s. Northwest winds around 5 miles per hour. Saturday, mostly cloudy in the morning, then becoming mostly sunny. Not as cool highs in the lower 80s. West winds around 5 miles per hour. Saturday night, mostly cloudy with a chance of showers and thunderstorms. Lows in the lower 60s. Southwest winds around 5 miles per hour. Chance of rain 50%. Sunday, patchy fog in the morning. Mostly cloudy with a chance of showers in the morning, then partly sunny with a slight chance of showers and thunderstorms in the afternoon. Highs in the lower 80s. Northwest winds around 5 miles per hour. Chance of rain 40%. Sunday night, partly cloudy in the evening, then becoming mostly cloudy. Lows in the lower 60s. Northeast winds around 5 miles per hour in the evening, becoming light and variable. Memorial Day and Monday night, mostly cloudy. Highs in the lower 80s. Lows in the mid-60s. Tuesday, mostly cloudy with a chance of showers. A slight chance of thunderstorms in the morning,
then a chance of thunderstorms in the afternoon. Highs in the lower 80s. Chance of rain 50%. Tuesday night and Wednesday, showers likely with chance of thunderstorms. Lows in the mid-60s. Highs in the mid-80s. Chance of rain 70%. Wednesday night, mostly cloudy with a chance of showers. A chance of thunderstorms, mainly in the evening. Lows in the upper 60s. Chance of rain 50%. Thursday, mostly cloudy with a chance of showers with a slight chance of thunderstorms in the morning, then partly sunny with showers likely with a chance of thunderstorms in the afternoon. Highs in the mid-80s. Chance of rain 70%. Thursday night, a chance of thunderstorms in the evening. Mostly cloudy with a chance of showers. Lows in the mid-60s. Chance of rain 50%. Friday, partly sunny with a 40% chance of showers. Highs in the lower 80s. At 2 a.m. at Lambert Field in St. Louis, it was cloudy with a temperature of 64 degrees. The dew point was 60, giving us a relative humidity of 87%. The wind was calm, and the pressure was 29.93 inches and steady. Elsewhere in the metro area, in Chesterfield, it was cloudy and the temperature was 64. In Belleville, it was 65 degrees. In Cahokia, it was cloudy and 65 degrees. In St. Charles, it was cloudy and 64. Across the region, it was cloudy in Columbia, Missouri, with a temperature of 62. In Quincy, it was cloudy and 62 degrees. In Kansas City, it was partly cloudy and the temperature was 60. Fog was reported, reducing the visibility to 0.5 mile in Springfield, Missouri, with a temperature of 58. In Rolla, fog was reported and the temperature was 61. In Farmington, it was 62 degrees. Fog was reported in Cape Girardeau, with 65 degrees. It was cloudy in Springfield, Illinois, with a temperature of 63. Once again in St. Louis, it was cloudy, the temperature was 64 degrees, and the wind was calm. Here are the forecast highlights for this afternoon through Thursday. Near normal daytime temperatures are favored for the Memorial Day holiday weekend. Additional chances of showers and a few thunderstorms exist each day through much of next week, but there remains no signal for any significant widespread rainfall or stronger thunderstorms. Note, starting May 29, 2026, this Outlook product will be discontinued. Please see the above products for more detailed forecast information. The current time is 2:33 a.m. Central Daylight Time. This is NOAA, Weather Radio KDO 89 St. Louis, Missouri, broadcasting on 162.550 MHz. This program originates from the National Weather Service Forecast Office in St. Louis, Missouri, and serves parts of East Central Missouri and Southwest Illinois, including the St. Louis metro area and surrounding counties. Rest of tonight, cloudy. Near steady temperature in the lower 60s. Northwest winds around 5 miles per hour. Saturday, mostly cloudy in the morning, then becoming mostly sunny. Not as cool with highs in the lower 80s. West winds around 5 miles per hour. Saturday night, mostly cloudy with a chance of showers and thunderstorms. Lows in the lower 60s. Southwest winds around 5 miles per hour. Chance of rain 50%. Sunday, patchy fog in the morning. Mostly cloudy with a chance of showers in the morning, then partly sunny with a slight chance of showers and thunderstorms in the afternoon. Highs in the lower 80s. Northwest winds around 5 miles per hour. Chance of rain 40%. Sunday night, partly cloudy in the evening, then becoming mostly cloudy. Lows in the lower 60s. Northeast winds around 5 miles per hour in the evening, becoming light and variable. Memorial Day and Monday night, mostly cloudy. Highs in the lower 80s. Lows in the mid-60s. Tuesday, mostly cloudy with a chance of showers. A slight chance of thunderstorms in the morning, then a chance of thunderstorms in the afternoon.
Highs in the lower 80s. Chance of rain 50%. Tuesday night and Wednesday, showers likely with a chance of thunderstorms. Lows in the mid-60s. Highs in the mid-80s. Chance of rain 70%. Wednesday night, mostly cloudy with a chance of showers. A chance of thunderstorms, mainly in the evening. Lows in the upper 60s. Chance of rain 50%. Thursday, mostly cloudy with a chance of showers with a slight chance of thunderstorms in the morning, then partly sunny with showers likely with a chance of thunderstorms in the afternoon. Highs in the mid-80s. Chance of rain 70%. Thursday night, a chance of thunderstorms in the evening. Mostly cloudy with a chance of showers. Lows in the mid-60s. Chance of rain 50%. Friday, partly sunny with a 40% chance of showers. Highs in the lower 80s. At 2 a.m. at Lambert Field in St. Louis, it was cloudy with a temperature of 64 degrees. The dew point was 60, giving us a relative humidity of 87%. The wind was calm, and the pressure was 29.93 inches and steady. Elsewhere in the metro area, in Chesterfield, it was cloudy and the temperature was 64. In Belleville, it was 65 degrees. In Cahokia, it was cloudy and 65 degrees. In St. Charles, it was cloudy and 64. Across the region, it was cloudy in Columbia, Missouri, with a temperature of 62. In Quincy, it was cloudy and 62 degrees. In Kansas City, it was partly cloudy and the temperature was 60. Fog was reported, reducing the visibility to 0.5 mile in Springfield, Missouri, with a temperature of 58. In Rolla, fog was reported and the temperature was 61. In Farmington, it was 62 degrees. Fog was reported in Cape Girardeau, with 65 degrees. It was cloudy in Springfield, Illinois, with a temperature of 63. Once again in St. Louis, it was cloudy, the temperature was 64 degrees, and the wind was calm. Here are the forecast highlights for this afternoon through Thursday. Near normal daytime temperatures are favored for the Memorial Day holiday weekend. Additional chances of showers and a few thunderstorms exist each day through much of next week, but there remains no signal for any significant widespread rainfall or stronger thunderstorms. Note, starting May 29, 2026, this Outlook product will be discontinued. Please see the above products for more detailed forecast information. The current time is 2:38 a.m. Central Daylight Time. 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This program originates from the National Weather Service Forecast Office in St. Louis, Missouri, and serves parts of East Central Missouri and Southwest Illinois, including the St. Louis metro area and surrounding counties. Rest of tonight, cloudy. Near steady temperature in the lower 60s. Northwest winds around 5 miles per hour. Saturday, mostly cloudy in the morning, then becoming mostly sunny. Not as cool with highs in the lower 80s. West winds around 5 miles per hour. Saturday night, mostly cloudy with a chance of showers and thunderstorms. Lows in the lower 60s. Southwest winds around 5 miles per hour. Chance of rain 50%. Sunday, patchy fog in the morning. Mostly cloudy with a chance of showers in the morning, then partly sunny with a slight chance of showers and thunderstorms in the afternoon. Highs in the lower 80s. Northwest winds around 5 miles per hour. Chance of rain 40%. Sunday night, partly cloudy in the evening, then becoming mostly cloudy. Lows in the lower 60s. Northeast winds around 5 miles per hour in the evening, becoming light and variable. Memorial Day and Monday night, mostly cloudy. Highs in the lower 80s. Lows in the mid-60s. Tuesday, mostly cloudy with a chance of showers. A slight chance of thunderstorms in the morning, then a chance of thunderstorms in the afternoon. Highs in the lower 80s. Chance of rain 50%.
Tuesday night and Wednesday, showers likely with a chance of thunderstorms. Lows in the mid-60s. Highs in the mid-80s. Chance of rain 70%. Wednesday night, mostly cloudy with a chance of showers. A chance of thunderstorms, mainly in the evening. Lows in the upper 60s. Chance of rain 50%. Thursday, mostly cloudy with a chance of showers with a slight chance of thunderstorms in the morning, then partly sunny with showers likely with a chance of thunderstorms in the afternoon. Highs in the mid-80s. Chance of rain 70%. Thursday night, a chance of thunderstorms in the evening. Mostly cloudy with a chance of showers. Lows in the mid-60s. Chance of rain 50%. Friday, partly sunny with a 40% chance of showers. Highs in the lower 80s. At 2 a.m. at Lambert Field in St. Louis, it was cloudy with a temperature of 64 degrees. The dew point was 60, giving us a relative humidity of 87%. The wind was calm, and the pressure was 29.93 inches and steady. Elsewhere in the metro area, in Chesterfield, it was cloudy and the temperature was 64. In Belleville, it was 65 degrees. In Cahokia, it was cloudy and 65 degrees. In St. Charles, it was cloudy and 64. Across the region, it was cloudy in Columbia, Missouri, with a temperature of 62. In Quincy, it was cloudy and 62 degrees. In Kansas City, it was partly cloudy and the temperature was 60. Fog was reported, reducing the visibility to 0.5 mile in Springfield, Missouri, with a temperature of 58. In Rolla, fog was reported and the temperature was 61. In Farmington, it was 62 degrees. Fog was reported in Cape Girardeau, with 65 degrees. It was cloudy in Springfield, Illinois, with a temperature of 63. Once again in St. Louis, it was cloudy, the temperature was 64 degrees, and the wind was calm. Here are the forecast highlights for this afternoon through Thursday. Near normal daytime temperatures are favored for the Memorial Day holiday weekend. Additional chances of showers and a few thunderstorms exist each day through much of next week, but there remains no signal for any significant widespread rainfall or stronger thunderstorms. Note, starting May 29, 2026, this Outlook product will be discontinued. Please see the above products for more detailed forecast information. The current time is 2:43 a.m. Central Daylight Time. 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This program originates from the National Weather Service Forecast Office in St. Louis, Missouri, and serves parts of East Central Missouri and Southwest Illinois, including the St. Louis metro area and surrounding counties. Rest of tonight, cloudy. Near steady temperature in the lower 60s. Northwest winds around 5 miles per hour. Saturday, mostly cloudy in the morning, then becoming mostly sunny. Not as cool as highs in the lower 80s. West winds around 5 miles per hour. Saturday night, mostly cloudy with a chance of showers and thunderstorms. Lows in the lower 60s. Southwest winds around 5 miles per hour. Chance of rain 50%. Sunday, patchy fog in the morning. Mostly cloudy with a chance of showers in the morning, then partly sunny with a slight chance of showers and thunderstorms in the afternoon. Highs in the lower 80s. Northwest winds around 5 miles per hour. Chance of rain 40%. Sunday night, partly cloudy in the evening, then becoming mostly cloudy. Lows in the lower 60s. Northeast winds around 5 miles per hour in the evening, becoming light and variable. Memorial Day and Monday night, mostly cloudy. Highs in the lower 80s. Lows in the mid-60s. Tuesday, mostly cloudy with a chance of showers. A slight chance of thunderstorms in the morning, then a chance of thunderstorms in the afternoon. Highs in the lower 80s. Chance of rain 50%.
Tuesday night and Wednesday, showers likely with a chance of thunderstorms. Lows in the mid-60s. Highs in the mid-80s. Chance of rain 70%. Wednesday night, mostly cloudy with a chance of showers. A chance of thunderstorms, mainly in the evening. Lows in the upper 60s. Chance of rain 50%. Thursday, mostly cloudy with a chance of showers with a slight chance of thunderstorms in the morning, then partly sunny with showers likely with a chance of thunderstorms in the afternoon. Highs in the mid-80s. Chance of rain 70%. Thursday night, a chance of thunderstorms in the evening. Mostly cloudy with a chance of showers. Lows in the mid-60s. Chance of rain 50%. Friday, partly sunny with a 40% chance of showers. Highs in the lower 80s. At 2 a.m. at Lambert Field in St. Louis, it was cloudy with a temperature of 64 degrees. The dew point was 60, giving us a relative humidity of 87%. The wind was calm, and the pressure was 29.93 inches and steady. Elsewhere in the metro area, in Chesterfield, it was cloudy and the temperature was 64. In Belleville, it was 65 degrees. In Cahokia, it was cloudy and 65 degrees. In St. Charles, it was cloudy and 64. Across the region, it was cloudy in Columbia, Missouri, with a temperature of 62. In Quincy, it was cloudy and 62 degrees. In Kansas City, it was partly cloudy and the temperature was 60. Fog was reported, reducing the visibility to 0.5 mile in Springfield, Missouri, with a temperature of 58. In Rolla, fog was reported and the temperature was 61. In Farmington, it was 62 degrees. Fog was reported in Cape Girardeau, with 65 degrees. It was cloudy in Springfield, Illinois, with a temperature of 63. Once again in St. Louis, it was cloudy, the temperature was 64 degrees, and the wind was calm. Here are the forecast highlights for this afternoon through Thursday. Near normal daytime temperatures are favored for the Memorial Day holiday weekend. Additional chances of showers and a few thunderstorms exist each day through much of next week, but there remains no signal for any significant widespread rainfall or stronger thunderstorms. Note, starting May 29, 2026, this Outlook product will be discontinued. Please see the above products for more detailed forecast information. The current time is 2:48 a.m. Central Daylight Time. This is NOAA, Weather Radio KDO 89 St. Louis, Missouri, broadcasting on 162.550 MHz. This program originates from the National Weather Service Forecast Office in St. Louis, Missouri, and serves parts of East Central Missouri and Southwest Illinois, including the St. Louis metro area and surrounding counties. Rest of tonight, cloudy. Near steady temperature in the lower 60s. Northwest winds around 5 miles per hour. Saturday, mostly cloudy in the morning, then becoming mostly sunny. Not as cool as highs in the lower 80s. West winds around 5 miles per hour. Saturday night, mostly cloudy with a chance of showers and thunderstorms. Lows in the lower 60s. Southwest winds around 5 miles per hour. Chance of rain 50%. Sunday, patchy fog in the morning. Mostly cloudy with a chance of showers in the morning, then partly sunny with a slight chance of showers and thunderstorms in the afternoon. Highs in the lower 80s. Northwest winds around 5 miles per hour. Chance of rain 40%. Sunday night, partly cloudy in the evening, then becoming mostly cloudy. Lows in the lower 60s. Northeast winds around 5 miles per hour in the evening, becoming light and variable. Memorial Day and Monday night, mostly cloudy. Highs in the lower 80s. Lows in the mid-60s. Tuesday, mostly cloudy with a chance of showers. A slight chance of thunderstorms in the morning, then a chance of thunderstorms in the afternoon. Highs in the lower 80s. Chance of rain 50%.
Tuesday night and Wednesday, showers likely with a chance of thunderstorms. Lows in the mid-60s. Highs in the mid-80s. Chance of rain 70%. Wednesday night, mostly cloudy with a chance of showers. A chance of thunderstorms, mainly in the evening. Lows in the upper 60s. Chance of rain 50%. Thursday, mostly cloudy with a chance of showers with a slight chance of thunderstorms in the morning, then partly sunny with showers likely with a chance of thunderstorms in the afternoon. Highs in the mid-80s. Chance of rain 70%. Thursday night, a chance of thunderstorms in the evening. Mostly cloudy with a chance of showers. Lows in the mid-60s. Chance of rain 50%. Friday, partly sunny with a 40% chance of showers. Highs in the lower 80s. At 2 a.m. at Lambert Field in St. Louis, it was cloudy with a temperature of 64 degrees. The dew point was 60, giving us a relative humidity of 87%. The wind was calm, and the pressure was 29.93 inches and steady. Elsewhere in the metro area, in Chesterfield it was cloudy and the temperature was 64. In Belleville it was 65 degrees. In Cahokia, it was cloudy and 65 degrees. In St. Charles it was cloudy and 64. Across the region, it was cloudy in Columbia, Missouri, with a temperature of 62. In Quincy it was cloudy and 62 degrees. In Kansas City it was partly cloudy and the temperature was 60. Fog was reported, reducing the visibility to 0.5 mile in Springfield, Missouri, with a temperature of 58. In Rolla, fog was reported and the temperature was 61. In Farmington it was 62 degrees. Fog was reported in Cape Girardeau, with 65 degrees. It was cloudy in Springfield, Illinois, with a temperature of 63. Once again in St. Louis, it was cloudy, the temperature was 64 degrees and the wind was calm. Here are the forecast highlights for this afternoon through Thursday. Near normal daytime temperatures are favored for the Memorial Day holiday weekend. Additional chances of showers and a few thunderstorms exist each day through much of next week, but there remains no signal for any significant widespread rainfall or stronger thunderstorms. Note, starting May 29, 2026, this Outlook product will be discontinued. Please see the above products for more detailed forecast information. The current time is 2:53 a.m. Central Daylight Time. 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This program originates from the National Weather Service Forecast Office in St. Louis, Missouri, and serves parts of East Central Missouri and Southwest Illinois, including the St. Louis metro area and surrounding counties. Rest of tonight, cloudy. Near steady temperature in the lower 60s. Northwest winds around 5 miles per hour. Saturday, mostly cloudy in the morning, then becoming mostly sunny. Not as cool as highs in the lower 80s. West winds around 5 miles per hour. Saturday night, mostly cloudy with a chance of showers and thunderstorms. Lows in the lower 60s. Southwest winds around 5 miles per hour. Chance of rain 50%. Sunday, patchy fog in the morning. Mostly cloudy with a chance of showers in the morning, then partly sunny with a slight chance of showers and thunderstorms in the afternoon. Highs in the lower 80s. Northwest winds around 5 miles per hour. Chance of rain 40%. Sunday night, partly cloudy in the evening, then becoming mostly cloudy. Lows in the lower 60s. Northeast winds around 5 miles per hour in the evening, becoming light and variable. Memorial Day and Monday night, mostly cloudy. Highs in the lower 80s. Lows in the mid-60s. Tuesday, mostly cloudy with a chance of showers. A slight chance of thunderstorms in the morning, then a chance of thunderstorms in the afternoon. Highs in the lower 80s. Chance of rain 50%.
Tuesday night and Wednesday, showers likely with a chance of thunderstorms. Lows in the mid-60s. Highs in the mid-80s. Chance of rain 70%. Wednesday night, mostly cloudy with a chance of showers. A chance of thunderstorms, mainly in the evening. Lows in the upper 60s. Chance of rain 50%. Thursday, mostly cloudy with a chance of showers with a slight chance of thunderstorms in the morning, then partly sunny with showers likely with a chance of thunderstorms in the afternoon. Highs in the mid-80s. Chance of rain 70%. Thursday night, a chance of thunderstorms in the evening. Mostly cloudy with a chance of showers. Lows in the mid-60s. Chance of rain 50%. Friday, partly sunny with a 40% chance of showers. Highs in the lower 80s. At 2 a.m. at Lambert Field in St. Louis, it was cloudy with a temperature of 64 degrees. The dew point was 60, giving us a relative humidity of 87%. The wind was calm, and the pressure was 29.93 inches and steady. Elsewhere in the metro area, in Chesterfield, it was cloudy and the temperature was 64. In Belleville, it was 65 degrees. In Cahokia, it was cloudy 50%. Thursday, mostly cloudy.

at 2 a.m. at Lambert Field in St. Louis. It was cloudy with a temperature of 64 degrees. The dew point was 60, giving us a relative humidity of 87%. The wind was calm, and the pressure was 29.93 inches and steady. Elsewhere in the metro area, in Chesterfield, it was cloudy and the temperature was 64. In Belleville, it was 65 degrees. In Cahokia, it was cloudy and 65 degrees. In St. Charles, it was cloudy and 64. Across the region, it was cloudy in Columbia, Missouri, with a temperature of 62. In Quincy, it was cloudy and 62 degrees. In Kansas City, it was partly cloudy and the temperature was 60. Fog was reported, reducing the visibility to 0.5 mile in Springfield, Missouri, with a temperature of 58. In Rolla, fog was reported and the temperature was 61. In Farmington, it was 62 degrees. Fog was reported in Cape Girardeau, with 65 degrees. It was cloudy in Springfield, Illinois, with a temperature of 63. Once again in St. Louis, it was cloudy, the temperature was 64 degrees, and the wind was calm. Here are the forecast highlights for this afternoon through Thursday. Near normal daytime temperatures are favored for the Memorial Day holiday weekend. Additional chances of showers and a few thunderstorms exist each day through much of next week, but there remains no signal for any significant widespread rainfall or stronger thunderstorms. Note, starting May 29, 2026, this Outlook product will be discontinued. Please see the above products for more detailed forecast information. The current time is 2:57 a.m. Central Daylight Time. 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This program originates from the National Weather Service Forecast Office in St. Louis, Missouri, and serves parts of East Central Missouri and Southwest Illinois, including the St. Louis metro area and surrounding counties. Rest of tonight, cloudy. Near steady temperature in the lower 60s. Northwest winds around 5 miles per hour. Saturday, mostly cloudy in the morning, then becoming mostly sunny. Not as cool with highs in the lower 80s. West winds around 5 miles per hour. Saturday night, mostly cloudy with a chance of showers and thunderstorms. Lows in the lower 60s. Southwest winds around 5 miles per hour. Chance of rain 50%. Sunday, patchy fog in the morning. Mostly cloudy with a chance of showers in the morning, then partly sunny with a slight chance of showers and thunderstorms in the afternoon. Highs in the lower 80s. Northwest winds around 5 miles per hour. Chance of rain 40%. Sunday night, partly cloudy in the evening, then becoming mostly cloudy. Lows in the lower 60s. Northeast winds around 5 miles per hour in the evening, becoming light and variable. Memorial Day and Monday night, mostly cloudy. Highs in the lower 80s. Lows in the mid-60s. Tuesday, mostly cloudy with a chance of showers. A slight chance of thunderstorms in the morning, then a chance of thunderstorms in the afternoon. Highs in the lower 80s. Chance of rain 50%. Tuesday night and Wednesday, showers likely with a chance of thunderstorms. Lows in the mid-60s. Highs in the mid-80s. Chance of rain 70%. Wednesday night, mostly cloudy with a chance of showers. A chance of thunderstorms, mainly in the evening. Lows in the upper 60s. Chance of rain 50%. Thursday, mostly cloudy with a chance of showers with a slight chance of thunderstorms in the morning, then partly sunny with showers likely with a chance of thunderstorms in the afternoon. Highs in the mid-80s. Chance of rain 70%. Thursday night, a chance of thunderstorms in the evening. Mostly cloudy with a chance of showers. Lows in the mid-60s. Chance of rain 50%. Friday, partly sunny with a 40% chance of showers. Highs in the lower 80s. At 2 a.m. at Lambert Field in St. Louis, it was cloudy.

the temperature of 64 degrees. The dew point was 60, giving us a relative humidity of 87%. The wind was calm, and the pressure was 29.93 inches and steady. Elsewhere in the metro area, in Chesterfield, it was cloudy and the temperature was 64. In Belleville, it was 65 degrees. In Cahokia, it was cloudy and 65 degrees. In St. Charles, it was cloudy and 64. Across the region, it was cloudy in Columbia, Missouri, with a temperature of 62. In Quincy, it was cloudy and 62 degrees. In Kansas City, it was partly cloudy and the temperature was 60. Fog was reported, reducing the visibility to 0.5 mile in Springfield, Missouri, with a temperature of 58. In Rolla, fog was reported and the temperature was 61. In Farmington, it was 62 degrees. Fog was reported in Cape Girardeau, with 65 degrees. It was cloudy in Springfield, Illinois, with a temperature of 63. Once again in St. Louis, it was cloudy, the temperature was 64 degrees, and the wind was calm. Here are the forecast highlights for this afternoon through Thursday. Near normal daytime temperatures are favored for the Memorial Day holiday weekend. Additional chances of showers and a few thunderstorms exist each day through much of next week, but there remains no signal for any significant widespread rainfall or stronger thunderstorms. Note, starting May 29, 2026, this Outlook product will be discontinued. Please see the above products for more detailed forecast information. The current time is 3:02 a.m. Central Daylight Time. This is NOAA, Weather Radio KDO 89 St. Louis, Missouri, broadcasting on 162.550 MHz. This program originates from the National Weather Service Forecast Office in St. Louis, Missouri, and serves parts of East Central Missouri and Southwest Illinois, including the St. Louis metro area and surrounding counties. Rest of tonight, cloudy. Near steady temperature in the lower 60s. Northwest winds around 5 miles per hour. Saturday, mostly cloudy in the morning, then becoming mostly sunny. Not as cool as highs in the lower 80s. West winds around 5 miles per hour. Saturday night, mostly cloudy with a chance of showers and thunderstorms. Lows in the lower 60s. Southwest winds around 5 miles per hour. Chance of rain 50%. Sunday, patchy fog in the morning. Mostly cloudy with a chance of showers in the morning, then partly sunny with a slight chance of showers and thunderstorms in the afternoon. Highs in the lower 80s. Northwest winds around 5 miles per hour. Chance of rain 40%. Sunday night, partly cloudy in the evening, then becoming mostly cloudy. Lows in the lower 60s. Northeast winds around 5 miles per hour in the evening, becoming light and variable. Memorial Day and Monday night, mostly cloudy. Highs in the lower 80s. Lows in the mid-60s. Tuesday, mostly cloudy with a chance of showers. A slight chance of thunderstorms in the morning, then a chance of thunderstorms in the afternoon. Highs in the lower 80s. Chance of rain 50%. Tuesday night and Wednesday, showers likely with a chance of thunderstorms. Lows in the mid-60s. Highs in the mid-80s. Chance of rain 70%. Wednesday night, mostly cloudy with a chance of showers. A chance of thunderstorms, mainly in the evening. Lows in the upper 60s. Chance of rain 50%. Thursday, mostly cloudy with a chance of showers with a slight chance of thunderstorms in the morning, then partly sunny with showers likely with a chance of thunderstorms in the afternoon. Highs in the mid-80s. Chance of rain 70%. Thursday night, a chance of thunderstorms in the evening. Mostly cloudy with a chance of showers. Lows in the mid-60s. Chance of rain 50%. Friday, partly sunny with a 40% chance of showers. Highs in the lower 80s. Today, mostly cloudy this morning, then becoming mostly sunny. Not as cool as highs in the lower 80s.
West winds around 5 miles per hour. Tonight, mostly cloudy with showers likely with a chance of thunderstorms. Lows in the lower 60s. Southwest winds around 5 miles per hour. Chance of rain 60%. Sunday, mostly cloudy with a chance of showers in the morning, then partly sunny with a slight chance of showers and thunderstorms in the afternoon. Highs in the lower 80s. Northwest winds around 5 miles per hour. Chance of rain 40%. Sunday night, partly cloudy in the evening, then becoming mostly cloudy. Lows in the lower 60s. Northeast winds around 5 miles per hour in the evening, becoming light and variable. Memorial Day, partly sunny. Highs in the lower 80s. East winds 5 to 10 miles per hour. Monday night, mostly cloudy. A slight chance of showers and thunderstorms after midnight. Lows in the mid-60s. Chance of rain 20%. Tuesday through Wednesday, showers likely with a chance of thunderstorms. Highs in the lower 80s. Lows in the mid-60s. Chance of rain 70%. Wednesday night, mostly cloudy with a chance of showers. A chance of thunderstorms, mainly in the evening. Lows in the upper 60s. Chance of rain 50%. Thursday, mostly cloudy with a chance of showers with a slight chance of thunderstorms in the morning, then partly sunny with showers likely with a chance of thunderstorms in the afternoon. Highs in the mid-80s. Chance of rain 70%. Thursday night, a chance of thunderstorms in the evening. Mostly cloudy with a chance of showers. Lows in the mid-60s. Chance of rain 50%. Friday, partly sunny with a 40% chance of showers. Highs in the lower 80s. At 2 a.m. at Lambert Field in St. Louis, it was cloudy with a temperature of 64 degrees. The dew point was 60, giving us a relative humidity of 87%. The wind was calm, and the pressure was 29.93 inches and steady. Elsewhere in the metro area, in Chesterfield, it was cloudy and the temperature was 64. In Belleville, it was 65 degrees. In Cahokia, it was cloudy and 65 degrees. In St. Charles, it was cloudy and 64. Across the region, it was cloudy in Columbia, Missouri, with a temperature of 62. In Quincy, it was cloudy and 62 degrees. In Kansas City, it was partly cloudy and the temperature was 60. Fog was reported, reducing the visibility to 0.5 mile in Springfield, Missouri, with a temperature of 58. In Rolla, fog was reported and the temperature was 61. In Farmington, it was 62 degrees. Fog was reported in Cape Girardeau, with 65 degrees. It was cloudy in Springfield, Illinois, with a temperature of 63. Once again in St. Louis, it was cloudy, the temperature was 64 degrees, and the wind was calm. Here are the forecast highlights for this afternoon through Thursday. Near normal daytime temperatures are favored for the Memorial Day holiday weekend. Additional chances of showers and a few thunderstorms exist each day through much of next week, but there remains no signal for any significant widespread rainfall or stronger thunderstorms. Note, starting May 29, 2026, this Outlook product will be discontinued. Please see the above products for more detailed forecast information. The current time is 3:10 a.m. Central Daylight Time. This is NOAA, Weather Radio KDO 89 St. Louis, Missouri, broadcasting on 162.550 MHz. This program originates from the National Weather Service Forecast Office in St. Louis, Missouri, and serves parts of East Central Missouri and Southwest Illinois, including the St. Louis metro area and surrounding counties. Today, mostly cloudy this morning, then becoming mostly sunny. Not as cool as highs in the lower 80s. West winds around 5 miles per hour. Tonight, mostly cloudy with showers likely with a chance of thunderstorms. Lows in the lower 60s. Southwest winds around 5 miles per hour. Chance of rain 60%. Sunday, mostly
cloudy with a chance of showers in the morning, then partly sunny with a slight chance of showers and thunderstorms in the afternoon. Highs in the lower 80s. Northwest winds around 5 miles per hour. Chance of rain 40%. Sunday night, partly cloudy in the evening, then becoming mostly cloudy. Lows in the lower 60s. Northeast winds around 5 miles per hour in the evening, becoming light and variable. Memorial Day, partly sunny. Highs in the lower 80s. East winds 5 to 10 miles per hour. Monday night, mostly cloudy. A slight chance of showers and thunderstorms after midnight. Lows in the mid-60s. Chance of rain 20%. Tuesday through Wednesday, showers likely with a chance of thunderstorms. Highs in the lower 80s. Lows in the mid-60s. Chance of rain 70%. Wednesday night, mostly cloudy with a chance of showers. A chance of thunderstorms, mainly in the evening. Lows in the upper 60s. Chance of rain 50%. Thursday, mostly cloudy with a chance of showers with a slight chance of thunderstorms in the morning, then partly sunny with showers likely with a chance of thunderstorms in the afternoon. Highs in the mid-80s. Chance of rain 70%. Thursday night, a chance of thunderstorms in the evening. Mostly cloudy with a chance of showers. Lows in the mid-60s. Chance of rain 50%. Friday, partly sunny with a 40% chance of showers. Highs in the lower 80s. At 3 a.m. at Lambert Field in St. Louis, it was cloudy with a temperature of 64 degrees. The dew point was 60, giving us a relative humidity of 87%. The wind was north at 3 miles an hour, and the pressure was 29.94 inches and rising. Elsewhere in the metro area, in Chesterfield it was cloudy and the temperature was 63. In Belleville it was 65 degrees. In Cahokia, it was cloudy and 65 degrees. In St. Charles it was cloudy and 64. Across the region, it was mostly cloudy in Columbia, Missouri, with a temperature of 62. In Quincy it was cloudy and 63 degrees. In Kansas City it was mostly cloudy and the temperature was 61. Fog was reported, reducing the visibility to 0.5 mile in Springfield, Missouri, with a temperature of 58. In Rolla, fog was reported and the temperature was 61. In Farmington it was 62 degrees. Fog was reported in Cape Girardeau, with 64 degrees. It was cloudy in Springfield, Illinois, with a temperature of 64. Once again in St. Louis, it was cloudy, the temperature was 64 degrees and the wind was north at 3 miles an hour. Here are the forecast highlights for this afternoon through Thursday. Near normal daytime temperatures are favored for the Memorial Day holiday weekend. Additional chances of showers and a few thunderstorms exist each day through much of next week, but there remains no signal for any significant widespread rainfall or stronger thunderstorms. Note, starting May 29, 2026, this Outlook product will be discontinued. Please see the above products for more detailed forecast information. The current time is 3:14 a.m. Central Daylight Time. This is NOAA, Weather Radio KDO 89 St. Louis, Missouri, broadcasting on 162.550 MHz. This program originates from the National Weather Service Forecast Office in St. Louis, Missouri, and serves parts of East Central Missouri and Southwest Illinois, including the St. Louis metro area and surrounding counties. Today, mostly cloudy this morning, then becoming mostly sunny. Not as cool highs in the lower 80s. West winds around 5 miles per hour. Tonight, mostly cloudy with showers likely with a chance of thunderstorms. Lows in the lower 60s. Southwest winds around 5 miles per hour. Chance of rain 60%. Sunday, mostly cloudy with a chance of showers in the morning, then partly sunny with a slight chance of showers and thunderstorms in the afternoon. Highs in the lower 80s. Northwest winds around 5 miles per hour. Chance of rain 40%.
Sunday night, partly cloudy in the evening, then becoming mostly cloudy. Lows in the lower 60s. Northeast winds around 5 miles per hour in the evening, becoming light and variable. Memorial Day, partly sunny. Highs in the lower 80s. East winds 5 to 10 miles per hour. Monday night, mostly cloudy. A slight chance of showers and thunderstorms after midnight. Lows in the mid-60s. Chance of rain 20%. Tuesday through Wednesday, showers likely with a chance of thunderstorms. Highs in the lower 80s. Lows in the mid-60s. Chance of rain 70%. Wednesday night, mostly cloudy with a chance of showers. A chance of thunderstorms, mainly in the evening. Lows in the upper 60s. Chance of rain 50%. Thursday, mostly cloudy with a chance of showers with a slight chance of thunderstorms in the morning, then partly sunny with showers likely with a chance of thunderstorms in the afternoon. Highs in the mid-80s. Chance of rain 70%. Thursday night, a chance of thunderstorms in the evening. Mostly cloudy with a chance of showers. Lows in the mid-60s. Chance of rain 50%. Friday, partly sunny with a 40% chance of showers. Highs in the lower 80s. At 3 a.m. at Lambert Field in St. Louis, it was cloudy with a temperature of 64 degrees. The dew point was 60, giving us a relative humidity of 87%. The wind was north at 3 miles an hour, and the pressure was 29.94 inches and rising. Elsewhere in the metro area, in Chesterfield, it was cloudy and the temperature was 63. In Belleville, it was 65 degrees. In Cahokia, it was cloudy and 65 degrees. In St. Charles, it was cloudy and 64. Across the region, it was mostly cloudy in Columbia, Missouri, with a temperature of 62. In Quincy, it was cloudy and 63 degrees. In Kansas City, it was mostly cloudy and the temperature was 61. Fog was reported, reducing the visibility to 0.5 mile in Springfield, Missouri, with a temperature of 58. In Rolla, fog was reported and the temperature was 61. In Farmington, it was 62 degrees. Fog was reported in Cape Girardeau, with 64 degrees. It was cloudy in Springfield, Illinois, with a temperature of 64. Once again in St. Louis, it was cloudy, the temperature was 64 degrees, and the wind was north at 3 miles an hour. Here are the forecast highlights for this afternoon through Thursday. Near normal daytime temperatures are favored for the Memorial Day holiday weekend. Additional chances of showers and a few thunderstorms exist each day through much of next week, but there remains no signal for any significant widespread rainfall or stronger thunderstorms. Note, starting May 29, 2026, this Outlook product will be discontinued. Please see the above products for more detailed forecast information. The current time is 3:19 a.m. Central Daylight Time. 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Today, mostly cloudy this morning, then becoming mostly sunny. Not as cool as highs in the lower 80s. West winds around 5 miles per hour. Tonight, mostly cloudy with showers likely with a chance of thunderstorms. Lows in the lower 60s. Southwest winds around 5 miles per hour. Chance of rain 60%. Sunday, mostly cloudy with a chance of showers in the morning, then partly sunny with a slight chance of showers and thunderstorms in the afternoon. Highs in the lower 80s. Northwest winds around 5 miles per hour. Chance of rain 40%. Sunday night, partly cloudy in the evening, then becoming mostly cloudy. Lows in the lower 60s. Northeast winds around 5 miles per hour in the evening, becoming light and variable.
Memorial Day, partly sunny. Highs in the lower 80s. East winds 5 to 10 miles per hour. Monday night, mostly cloudy. A slight chance of showers and thunderstorms after midnight. Lows in the mid-60s. Chance of rain 20%. Tuesday through Wednesday, showers likely with a chance of thunderstorms. Highs in the lower 80s. Lows in the mid-60s. Chance of rain 70%. Wednesday night, mostly cloudy with a chance of showers. A chance of thunderstorms, mainly in the evening. Lows in the upper 60s. Chance of rain 50%. Thursday, mostly cloudy with a chance of showers with a slight chance of thunderstorms in the morning, then partly sunny with showers likely with a chance of thunderstorms in the afternoon. Highs in the mid-80s. Chance of rain 70%. Thursday night, a chance of thunderstorms in the evening. Mostly cloudy with a chance of showers. Lows in the mid-60s. Chance of rain 50%. Friday, partly sunny with a 40% chance of showers. Highs in the lower 80s. At 3 a.m. at Lambert Field in St. Louis, it was cloudy with a temperature of 64 degrees. The dew point was 60, giving us a relative humidity of 87%. The wind was north at 3 miles an hour, and the pressure was 29.94 inches and rising. Elsewhere in the metro area, in Chesterfield it was cloudy and the temperature was 63. In Belleville it was 65 degrees. In Cahokia, it was cloudy and 65 degrees. In St. Charles it was cloudy and 64. Across the region, it was mostly cloudy in Columbia, Missouri, with a temperature of 62. In Quincy it was cloudy and 63 degrees. In Kansas City, it was mostly cloudy and the temperature was 61. Fog was reported, reducing the visibility to 0.5 mile in Springfield, Missouri, with a temperature of 58. In Rolla, fog was reported and the temperature was 61. In Farmington, it was 62 degrees. Fog was reported in Cape Girardeau, with 64 degrees. It was cloudy in Springfield, Illinois, with a temperature of 64. Once again in St. Louis, it was cloudy, the temperature was 64 degrees and the wind was north at 3 miles an hour. Here are the forecast highlights for this afternoon through Thursday. Near normal daytime temperatures are favored for the Memorial Day holiday weekend. Additional chances of showers and a few thunderstorms exist each day through much of next week, but there remains no signal for any significant widespread rainfall or stronger thunderstorms. Note, starting May 29, 2026, this Outlook product will be discontinued. Please see the above products for more detailed forecast information. The current time is 3:24 a.m. Central Daylight Time. 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Today, mostly cloudy this morning, then becoming mostly sunny. Not as cool as highs in the lower 80s. West winds around 5 miles per hour. Tonight, mostly cloudy with showers likely with a chance of thunderstorms. Lows in the lower 60s. Southwest winds around 5 miles per hour. Chance of rain 60%. Sunday, mostly cloudy with a chance of showers in the morning, then partly sunny with a slight chance of showers and thunderstorms in the afternoon. Highs in the lower 80s. Northwest winds around 5 miles per hour. Chance of rain 40%. Sunday night, partly cloudy in the evening, then becoming mostly cloudy. Lows in the lower 60s. Northeast winds around 5 miles per hour in the evening, becoming light and variable. Memorial Day, partly sunny. Highs in the lower 80s. East winds 5 to 10 miles per hour. Monday night, mostly cloudy. A slight chance of showers and thunderstorms after midnight.
lows in the mid-60s. Chance of rain 20%. Tuesday through Wednesday, showers likely with a chance of thunderstorms. Highs in the lower 80s. Lows in the mid-60s. Chance of rain 70%. Wednesday night, mostly cloudy with a chance of showers. A chance of thunderstorms, mainly in the evening. Lows in the upper 60s. Chance of rain 50%. Thursday, mostly cloudy with a chance of showers with a slight chance of thunderstorms in the morning, then partly sunny with showers likely with a chance of thunderstorms in the afternoon. Highs in the mid-80s. Chance of rain 70%. Thursday night, a chance of thunderstorms in the evening. Mostly cloudy with a chance of showers. Lows in the mid-60s. Chance of rain 50%. Friday, partly sunny with a 40% chance of showers. Highs in the lower 80s. At 3 a.m. at Lambert Field in St. Louis, it was cloudy with a temperature of 64 degrees. The dew point was 60, giving us a relative humidity of 87%. The wind was north at 3 miles an hour, and the pressure was 29.94 inches and rising. Elsewhere in the metro area, in Chesterfield, it was cloudy and the temperature was 63. In Belleville, it was 65 degrees. In Cahokia, it was cloudy and 65 degrees. In St. Charles, it was cloudy and 64. Across the region, it was mostly cloudy in Columbia, Missouri, with a temperature of 62. In Quincy, it was cloudy and 63 degrees. In Kansas City, it was mostly cloudy and the temperature was 61. Fog was reported, reducing the visibility to 0.5 mile in Springfield, Missouri, with a temperature of 58. In Rolla, fog was reported and the temperature was 61. In Farmington, it was 62 degrees. Fog was reported in Cape Girardeau, with 64 degrees. It was cloudy in Springfield, Illinois, with a temperature of 64. Once again in St. Louis, it was cloudy, the temperature was 64 degrees, and the wind was north at 3 miles an hour. Here are the forecast highlights for this afternoon through Thursday. Near normal daytime temperatures are favored for the Memorial Day holiday weekend. Additional chances of showers and a few thunderstorms exist each day through much of next week, but there remains no signal for any significant widespread rainfall or stronger thunderstorms. Note, starting May 29, 2026, this Outlook product will be discontinued. Please see the above products for more detailed forecast information. The current time is 3:29 a.m. Central Daylight Time. This is NOAA, Weather Radio KDO 89 St. Louis, Missouri, broadcasting on 162.550 MHz. 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Today, mostly cloudy this morning, then becoming mostly sunny. Not as cool highs in the lower 80s. West winds around 5 miles per hour. Tonight, mostly cloudy with showers likely with a chance of thunderstorms. Lows in the lower 60s. Southwest winds around 5 miles per hour. Chance of rain 60%. Sunday, mostly cloudy with a chance of showers in the morning, then partly sunny with a slight chance of showers and thunderstorms in the afternoon. Highs in the lower 80s. Northwest winds around 5 miles per hour. Chance of rain 40%. Sunday night, partly cloudy in the evening, then becoming mostly cloudy. Lows in the lower 60s. Northeast winds around 5 miles per hour in the evening, becoming light and variable. Memorial Day, partly sunny. Highs in the lower 80s. East winds 5 to 10 miles per hour. Monday night, mostly cloudy. A slight chance of showers and thunderstorms after midnight. Lows in the mid-60s. Chance of rain 20%. Tuesday through Wednesday, showers likely with a chance of thunderstorms. Highs in the lower 80s. Lows in the mid-60s. Chance of rain 20%.
chance of rain 70%. Wednesday night, mostly cloudy with a chance of showers. A chance of thunderstorms, mainly in the evening. Lows in the upper 60s. Chance of rain 50%. Thursday, mostly cloudy with a chance of showers with a slight chance of thunderstorms in the morning, then partly sunny with showers likely with a chance of thunderstorms in the afternoon. Highs in the mid-80s. Chance of rain 70%. Thursday night, a chance of thunderstorms in the evening. Mostly cloudy with a chance of showers. Lows in the mid-60s. Chance of rain 50%. Friday, partly sunny with a 40% chance of showers. Highs in the lower 80s. At 3 a.m. at Lambert Field in St. Louis, it was cloudy with a temperature of 64 degrees. The dew point was 60, giving us a relative humidity of 87%. The wind was north at 3 miles an hour, and the pressure was 29.94 inches and rising. Elsewhere in the metro area, in Chesterfield, it was cloudy and the temperature was 63. In Belleville, it was 65 degrees. In Cahokia, it was cloudy and 65 degrees. In St. Charles, it was cloudy and 64. Across the region, it was mostly cloudy in Columbia, Missouri, with a temperature of 62. In Quincy, it was cloudy and 63 degrees. In Kansas City, it was mostly cloudy and the temperature was 61. Fog was reported, reducing the visibility to 0.5 mile in Springfield, Missouri, with a temperature of 58. In Rolla, fog was reported and the temperature was 61. In Farmington, it was 62 degrees. Fog was reported in Cape Girardeau, with 64 degrees. It was cloudy in Springfield, Illinois, with a temperature of 64. Once again in St. Louis, it was cloudy, the temperature was 64 degrees, and the wind was north at 3 miles an hour. Here are the forecast highlights for this afternoon through Thursday. Near normal daytime temperatures are favored for the Memorial Day holiday weekend. Additional chances of showers and a few thunderstorms exist each day through much of next week, but there remains no signal for any significant widespread rainfall or stronger thunderstorms. Note, starting May 29, 2026, this Outlook product will be discontinued. Please see the above products for more detailed forecast information. The current time is 3:33 a.m. Central Daylight Time. 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Today, mostly cloudy this morning, then becoming mostly sunny. Not as cool as highs in the lower 80s. West winds around 5 miles per hour. Tonight, mostly cloudy with showers likely with a chance of thunderstorms. Lows in the lower 60s. Southwest winds around 5 miles per hour. Chance of rain 60%. Sunday, mostly cloudy with a chance of showers in the morning, then partly sunny with a slight chance of showers and thunderstorms in the afternoon. Highs in the lower 80s. Northwest winds around 5 miles per hour. Chance of rain 40%. Sunday night, partly cloudy in the evening, then becoming mostly cloudy. Lows in the lower 60s. Northeast winds around 5 miles per hour in the evening, becoming light and variable. Memorial Day, partly sunny. Highs in the lower 80s. East winds 5 to 10 miles per hour. Monday night, mostly cloudy. A slight chance of showers and thunderstorms after midnight. Lows in the mid-60s. Chance of rain 20%. Tuesday through Wednesday, showers likely with a chance of thunderstorms. Highs in the lower 80s. Lows in the mid-60s. Chance of rain 70%. Wednesday night, mostly cloudy with a chance of showers. A chance of thunderstorms, mainly in the evening. Lows in the upper 60s. Chance of rain 50%.
Thursday, mostly cloudy with a chance of showers with a slight chance of thunderstorms in the morning, then partly sunny with showers likely with a chance of thunderstorms in the afternoon. Highs in the mid-80s. Chance of rain 70%. Thursday night, a chance of thunderstorms in the evening. Mostly cloudy with a chance of showers. Lows in the mid-60s. Chance of rain 50%. Friday, partly sunny with a 40% chance of showers. Highs in the lower 80s. At 3 a.m. at Lambert Field in St. Louis, it was cloudy with a temperature of 64 degrees. The dew point was 60, giving us a relative humidity of 87%. The wind was north at 3 miles an hour, and the pressure was 29.94 inches and rising. Elsewhere in the metro area, in Chesterfield it was cloudy and the temperature was 63. In Belleville it was 65 degrees. In Cahokia, it was cloudy and 65 degrees. In St. Charles it was cloudy and 64. Across the region, it was mostly cloudy in Columbia, Missouri, with a temperature of 62. In Quincy it was cloudy and 63 degrees. In Kansas City, it was mostly cloudy and the temperature was 61. Fog was reported, reducing the visibility to 0.5 mile in Springfield, Missouri, with a temperature of 58. In Rolla, fog was reported and the temperature was 61. In Farmington, it was 62 degrees. Fog was reported in Cape Girardeau, with 64 degrees. It was cloudy in Springfield, Illinois, with a temperature of 64. Once again in St. Louis, it was cloudy, the temperature was 64 degrees and the wind was north at 3 miles an hour. Here are the forecast highlights for this afternoon through Thursday. Near normal daytime temperatures are favored for the Memorial Day holiday weekend. Additional chances of showers and a few thunderstorms exist each day through much of next week, but there remains no signal for any significant widespread rainfall or stronger thunderstorms. Note, starting May 29, 2026, this Outlook product will be discontinued. Please see the above products for more detailed forecast information. The current time is 3:38 a.m. Central Daylight Time. 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This program originates from the National Weather Service Forecast Office in St. Louis, Missouri, and serves parts of East Central Missouri and Southwest Illinois, including the St. Louis metro area and surrounding counties. Today, mostly cloudy this morning, then becoming mostly sunny. Not as cool highs in the lower 80s. West winds around 5 miles per hour. Tonight, mostly cloudy with showers likely with a chance of thunderstorms. Lows in the lower 60s. Southwest winds around 5 miles per hour. Chance of rain 60%. Sunday, mostly cloudy with a chance of showers in the morning, then partly sunny with a slight chance of showers and thunderstorms in the afternoon. Highs in the lower 80s. Northwest winds around 5 miles per hour. Chance of rain 40%. Sunday night, partly cloudy in the evening, then becoming mostly cloudy. Lows in the lower 60s. Northeast winds around 5 miles per hour in the evening, becoming light and variable. Memorial Day, partly sunny. Highs in the lower 80s. East winds 5 to 10 miles per hour. Monday night, mostly cloudy. A slight chance of showers and thunderstorms after midnight. Lows in the mid-60s. Chance of rain 20%. Tuesday through Wednesday, showers likely with a chance of thunderstorms. Highs in the lower 80s. Lows in the mid-60s. Chance of rain 70%. Wednesday night, mostly cloudy with a chance of showers. A chance of thunderstorms, mainly in the evening. Lows in the upper 60s. Chance of rain 50%. Thursday, mostly cloudy with a chance of showers with a slight chance of thunderstorms in the morning, then partly sunny with showers likely with a chance of thunderstorms in the afternoon. Highs in the mid-80s. Chance of rain 70%.
Thursday night, a chance of thunderstorms in the evening. Mostly cloudy with a chance of showers. Lows in the mid-60s. Chance of rain 50%. Friday, partly sunny with a 40% chance of showers. Highs in the lower 80s. At 3 a.m. at Lambert Field in St. Louis, it was cloudy with a temperature of 64 degrees. The dew point was 60, giving us a relative humidity of 87%. The wind was north at 3 miles an hour, and the pressure was 29.94 inches and rising. Elsewhere in the metro area, in Chesterfield it was cloudy and the temperature was 63. In Belleville it was 65 degrees. In Cahokia, it was cloudy and 65 degrees. In St. Charles it was cloudy and 64. Across the region, it was mostly cloudy in Columbia, Missouri, with a temperature of 62. In Quincy it was cloudy and 63 degrees. In Kansas City it was mostly cloudy and the temperature was 61. Fog was reported, reducing the visibility to 0.5 mile in Springfield, Missouri, with a temperature of 58. In Rolla, fog was reported and the temperature was 61. In Farmington it was 62 degrees. Fog was reported in Cape Girardeau, with 64 degrees. It was cloudy in Springfield, Illinois, with a temperature of 64. Once again in St. Louis, it was cloudy, the temperature was 64 degrees and the wind was north at 3 miles an hour. Here are the forecast highlights for this afternoon through Thursday. Near normal daytime temperatures are favored for the Memorial Day holiday weekend. Additional chances of showers and a few thunderstorms exist each day through much of next week, but there remains no signal for any significant widespread rainfall or stronger thunderstorms. Note, starting May 29, 2026, this Outlook product will be discontinued. Please see the above products for more detailed forecast information. The current time is 3:43 a.m. Central Daylight Time. 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This program originates from the National Weather Service Forecast Office in St. Louis, Missouri, and serves parts of East Central Missouri and Southwest Illinois, including the St. Louis metro area and surrounding counties. Today, mostly cloudy this morning, then becoming mostly sunny. Not as cool as highs in the lower 80s. West winds around 5 miles per hour. Tonight, mostly cloudy with showers likely with a chance of thunderstorms. Lows in the lower 60s. Southwest winds around 5 miles per hour. Chance of rain 60%. Sunday, mostly cloudy with a chance of showers in the morning, then partly sunny with a slight chance of showers and thunderstorms in the afternoon. Highs in the lower 80s. Northwest winds around 5 miles per hour. Chance of rain 40%. Sunday night, partly cloudy in the evening, then becoming mostly cloudy. Lows in the lower 60s. Northeast winds around 5 miles per hour in the evening, becoming light and variable. Memorial Day, partly sunny. Highs in the lower 80s. East winds 5 to 10 miles per hour. Monday night, mostly cloudy. A slight chance of showers and thunderstorms after midnight. Lows in the mid-60s. Chance of rain 20%. Tuesday through Wednesday, showers likely with a chance of thunderstorms. Highs in the lower 80s. Lows in the mid-60s. Chance of rain 70%. Wednesday night, mostly cloudy with a chance of showers. A chance of thunderstorms, mainly in the evening. Lows in the upper 60s. Chance of rain 50%. Thursday, mostly cloudy with a chance of showers with a slight chance of thunderstorms in the morning, then partly sunny with showers likely with a chance of thunderstorms in the afternoon. Highs in the mid-80s. Chance of rain 70%. Thursday night, a chance of thunderstorms in the evening. Mostly cloudy with a chance of showers. Lows in the mid-60s. Chance of rain 50%. Friday, partly sunny with a
20% chance of showers. Highs in the lower 80s. At 3 a.m. at Lambert Field in St. Louis, it was cloudy with a temperature of 64 degrees. The dew point was 60, giving us a relative humidity of 87%. The wind was north at 3 miles an hour, and the pressure was 29.94 inches and rising. Elsewhere in the metro area, in Chesterfield, it was cloudy and the temperature was 63. In Belleville, it was 65 degrees. In Cahokia, it was cloudy and 65 degrees. In St. Charles, it was cloudy and 64. Across the region, it was mostly cloudy in Columbia, Missouri, with a temperature of 62. In Quincy, it was cloudy and 63 degrees. In Kansas City, it was mostly cloudy and the temperature was 61. Fog was reported, reducing the visibility to 0.5 mile in Springfield, Missouri, with a temperature of 58. In Rolla, fog was reported and the temperature was 61. In Farmington, it was 62 degrees. Fog was reported in Cape Girardeau, with 64 degrees. It was cloudy in Springfield, Illinois, with a temperature of 64. Once again in St. Louis, it was cloudy, the temperature was 64 degrees, and the wind was north at 3 miles an hour. Here are the forecast highlights for this afternoon through Thursday. Near normal daytime temperatures are favored for the Memorial Day holiday weekend. Additional chances of showers and a few thunderstorms exist each day through much of next week, but there remains no signal for any significant widespread rainfall or stronger thunderstorms. Note, starting May 29, 2026, this Outlook product will be discontinued. Please see the above products for more detailed forecast information. The current time is 3:48 a.m. Central Daylight Time. 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This program originates from the National Weather Service Forecast Office in St. Louis, Missouri, and serves parts of East Central Missouri and Southwest Illinois, including the St. Louis metro area and surrounding counties. Today, mostly cloudy this morning, then becoming mostly sunny. Not as cool with highs in the lower 80s. West winds around 5 miles per hour. Tonight, mostly cloudy with showers, likely with a chance of thunderstorms. Lows in the lower 60s. Southwest winds around 5 miles per hour. Chance of rain 60%. Sunday, mostly cloudy with a chance of showers in the morning, then partly sunny with a slight chance of showers and thunderstorms in the afternoon. Highs in the lower 80s. Northwest winds around 5 miles per hour. Chance of rain 40%. Sunday night, partly cloudy in the evening, then becoming mostly cloudy. Lows in the lower 60s. Northeast winds around 5 miles per hour in the evening, becoming light and variable. Memorial Day, partly sunny. Highs in the lower 80s. East winds 5 to 10 miles per hour. Monday night, mostly cloudy. A slight chance of showers and thunderstorms after midnight. Lows in the mid-60s. Chance of rain 20%. Tuesday through Wednesday, showers likely with a chance of thunderstorms. Highs in the lower 80s. Lows in the mid-60s. Chance of rain 70%. Wednesday night, mostly cloudy with a chance of showers. A chance of thunderstorms, mainly in the evening. Lows in the upper 60s. Chance of rain 50%. Thursday, mostly cloudy with a chance of showers with a slight chance of thunderstorms in the morning, then partly sunny with showers likely with a chance of thunderstorms in the afternoon. Highs in the mid-80s. Chance of rain 70%. Thursday night, a chance of thunderstorms in the evening. Mostly cloudy with a chance of showers. Lows in the mid-60s. Chance of rain 50%. Friday, partly sunny with a 40% chance of showers. Highs in the lower 80s. At 3 a.m. at Lambert Field in St. Louis, it was cloudy with a temperature of 64 degrees. The dew point was 60, giving us a relative
with humidity of 87%. The wind was north at 3 miles an hour, and the pressure was 29.94 inches and rising. Elsewhere in the metro area, in Chesterfield, it was cloudy and the temperature was 63. In Belleville, it was 65 degrees. In Cahokia, it was cloudy and 65 degrees. In St. Charles, it was cloudy and 64. Across the region, it was mostly cloudy in Columbia, Missouri, with a temperature of 62. In Quincy, it was cloudy and 63 degrees. In Kansas City, it was mostly cloudy and the temperature was 61. Fog was reported, reducing the visibility to 0.5 mile in Springfield, Missouri, with a temperature of 58. In Rolla, fog was reported and the temperature was 61. In Farmington, it was 62 degrees. Fog was reported in Cape Girardeau, with 64 degrees. It was cloudy in Springfield, Illinois, with a temperature of 64. Once again in St. Louis, it was cloudy, the temperature was 64 degrees, and the wind was north at 3 miles an hour. Here are the forecast highlights for this afternoon through Thursday. Near normal daytime temperatures are favored for the Memorial Day holiday weekend. Additional chances of showers and a few thunderstorms exist each day through much of next week, but there remains no signal for any significant widespread rainfall or stronger thunderstorms. Note, starting May 29, 2026, this Outlook product will be discontinued. Please see the above products for more detailed forecast information. The current time is 3:52 a.m. Central Daylight Time. This is NOAA, Weather Radio KDO 89 St. Louis, Missouri, broadcasting on 162.550 MHz. This program originates from the National Weather Service Forecast Office in St. Louis, Missouri, and serves parts of East Central Missouri and Southwest Illinois, including the St. Louis metro area and surrounding counties. Today, mostly cloudy this morning, then becoming mostly sunny. Not as cool as highs in the lower 80s. West winds around 5 miles per hour. Tonight, mostly cloudy with showers likely with a chance of thunderstorms. Lows in the lower 60s. Southwest winds around 5 miles per hour. Chance of rain 60%. Sunday, mostly cloudy with a chance of showers in the morning, then partly sunny with a slight chance of showers and thunderstorms in the afternoon. Highs in the lower 80s. Northwest winds around 5 miles per hour. Chance of rain 40%. Sunday night, partly cloudy in the evening, then becoming mostly cloudy. Lows in the lower 60s. Northeast winds around 5 miles per hour in the evening, becoming light and variable. Memorial Day, partly sunny. Highs in the lower 80s. East winds 5 to 10 miles per hour. Monday night, mostly cloudy. A slight chance of showers and thunderstorms after midnight. Lows in the mid-60s. Chance of rain 20%. Tuesday through Wednesday, showers likely with a chance of thunderstorms. Highs in the lower 80s. Lows in the mid-60s. Chance of rain 70%. Wednesday night, mostly cloudy with a chance of showers. A chance of thunderstorms, mainly in the evening. Lows in the upper 60s. Chance of rain 50%. Thursday, mostly cloudy with a chance of showers with a slight chance of thunderstorms in the morning, then partly sunny with showers likely with a chance of thunderstorms in the afternoon. Highs in the mid-80s. Chance of rain 70%. Thursday night, a chance of thunderstorms in the evening. Mostly cloudy with a chance of showers. Lows in the mid-60s. Chance of rain 50%. Friday, partly sunny with a 40% chance of showers. Highs in the lower 80s. At 3 a.m. at Lambert Field in St. Louis, it was cloudy with a temperature of 64 degrees. The dew point was 60, giving us a relative humidity of 87%. The wind was north at 3 miles an hour, and the pressure was 29.94 inches and rising. Elsewhere in the metro area, in Chesterfield, it was cloudy and the temperature was extreme.
3. In Belleville, it was 65 degrees. In Cahokia, it was cloudy and 65 degrees. In St. Charles, it was cloudy and 64. Across the region, it was mostly cloudy in Columbia, Missouri, with a temperature of 62. In Quincy, it was cloudy and 63 degrees. In Kansas City, it was mostly cloudy and the temperature was 61. Fog was reported, reducing the visibility to 0.5 mile in Springfield, Missouri, with a temperature of 58. In Rolla, fog was reported and the temperature was 61. In Farmington, it was 62 degrees. Fog was reported in Cape Girardeau, with 64 degrees. It was cloudy in Springfield, Illinois, with a temperature of 64. Once again in St. Louis, it was cloudy, the temperature was 64 degrees, and the wind was north at 3 miles an hour. Here are the forecast highlights for, the temperature was 63. In Belleville, it was 65.

fog was reported and the temperature was 61. In Farmington, it was 62 degrees. Fog was reported in Cape Girardeau with 64 degrees. It was cloudy in Springfield, Illinois, with a temperature of 64. Once again in St. Louis, it was cloudy, the temperature was 64 degrees, and the wind was north at 3 miles an hour. Here are the forecast highlights for this afternoon through Thursday. Near normal daytime temperatures are favored for the Memorial Day holiday weekend. Additional chances of showers and a few thunderstorms exist each day through much of next week, but there remains no signal for any significant widespread rainfall or stronger thunderstorms. Note, starting May 29, 2026, this Outlook product will be discontinued. Please see the above products for more detailed forecast information. The current time is 3:57 a.m. Central Daylight Time. 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This program originates from the National Weather Service Forecast Office in St. Louis, Missouri, and serves parts of East Central Missouri and Southwest Illinois, including the St. Louis metro area and surrounding counties. Today, mostly cloudy this morning, then becoming mostly sunny. Not as cool as highs in the lower 80s. West winds around 5 miles per hour. Tonight, mostly cloudy with showers, likely with a chance of thunderstorms. Lows in the lower 60s. Southwest winds around 5 miles per hour. Chance of rain 60%. Sunday, mostly cloudy with a chance of showers in the morning, then partly sunny with a slight chance of showers and thunderstorms in the afternoon. Highs in the lower 80s. Northwest winds around 5 miles per hour. Chance of rain 40%. Sunday night, partly cloudy in the evening, then becoming mostly cloudy. Lows in the lower 60s. Northeast winds around 5 miles per hour in the evening, becoming light and variable. Memorial Day, partly sunny. Highs in the lower 80s. East winds 5 to 10 miles per hour. Monday night, mostly cloudy. A slight chance of showers and thunderstorms after midnight. Lows in the mid-60s. Chance of rain 20%. Tuesday through Wednesday, showers likely with a chance of thunderstorms. Highs in the lower 80s. Lows in the mid-60s. Chance of rain 70%. Wednesday night, mostly cloudy with a chance of showers. A chance of thunderstorms, mainly in the evening. Lows in the upper 60s. Chance of rain 50%. Thursday, mostly cloudy with a chance of showers with a slight chance of thunderstorms in the morning, then partly sunny with showers likely with a chance of thunderstorms in the afternoon. Highs in the mid-80s. Chance of rain 70%. Thursday night, a chance of thunderstorms in the evening. Mostly cloudy with a chance of showers. Lows in the mid-60s. Chance of rain 50%. Friday, partly sunny with a 40% chance of showers. Highs in the lower 80s. At 3 a.m. at Lambert Field in St. Louis, it was cloudy with a temperature of 64 degrees. The dew point was 60, giving us a relative humidity of 87%. The wind was north at 3 miles an hour, and the pressure was 29.94 inches and rising. Elsewhere in the metro area, in Chesterfield it was cloudy and the temperature was 63. In Belleville it was 65 degrees. In Cahokia, it was cloudy and 65 degrees. In St. Charles it was cloudy and 64. Across the region, it was mostly cloudy in Columbia, Missouri, with a temperature of 62. In Quincy it was cloudy and 63 degrees. In Kansas City, it was mostly cloudy and the temperature was 61. Fog was reported, reducing the visibility to 0.5 mile in Springfield, Missouri, with a temperature of 58. In Rolla, fog was reported and the temperature was 61. In Farmington, it was 62 degrees. Fog was reported in Cape Girardeau, with 64 degrees. It was cloudy in Springfield, Illinois, with a temperature

of 64. Once again in St. Louis, it was cloudy, the temperature was 64 degrees, and the wind was north at 3 miles an hour. Here are the forecast highlights for this afternoon through Thursday. Near normal daytime temperatures are favored for the Memorial Day holiday weekend. Additional chances of showers and a few thunderstorms exist each day through much of next week, but there remains no signal for any significant widespread rainfall or stronger thunderstorms. Note, starting May 29, 2026, this Outlook product will be discontinued. Please see the above products for more detailed forecast information. The current time is 4:02 a.m. Central Daylight Time. 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This program originates from the National Weather Service Forecast Office in St. Louis, Missouri, and serves parts of East Central Missouri and Southwest Illinois, including the St. Louis metro area and surrounding counties. Today, mostly cloudy this morning, then becoming mostly sunny. Not as cool, highs in the lower 80s. West winds around 5 miles per hour. Tonight, mostly cloudy with showers, likely with a chance of thunderstorms. Lows in the lower 60s. Southwest winds around 5 miles per hour. Chance of rain 60%. Sunday, mostly cloudy with a chance of showers in the morning, then partly sunny with a slight chance of showers and thunderstorms in the afternoon. Highs in the lower 80s. Northwest winds around 5 miles per hour. Chance of rain 40%. Sunday night, partly cloudy in the evening, then becoming mostly cloudy. Lows in the lower 60s. Northeast winds around 5 miles per hour in the evening, becoming light and variable. Memorial Day, partly sunny. Highs in the lower 80s. East winds 5 to 10 miles per hour. Monday night, mostly cloudy. A slight chance of showers and thunderstorms after midnight. Lows in the mid-60s. Chance of rain 20%. Tuesday through Wednesday, showers likely with a chance of thunderstorms. Highs in the lower 80s. Lows in the mid-60s. Chance of rain 70%. Wednesday night, mostly cloudy with a chance of showers. A chance of thunderstorms, mainly in the evening. Lows in the upper 60s. Chance of rain 50%. Thursday, mostly cloudy with a chance of showers with a slight chance of thunderstorms in the morning, then partly sunny with showers likely with a chance of thunderstorms in the afternoon. Highs in the mid-80s. Chance of rain 70%. Thursday night, a chance of thunderstorms in the evening. Mostly cloudy with a chance of showers. Lows in the mid-60s. Chance of rain 50%. Friday, partly sunny with a 40% chance of showers. Highs in the lower 80s. At 3 a.m. at Lambert Field in St. Louis, it was cloudy with a temperature of 64 degrees. The dew point was 60, giving us a relative humidity of 87%. The wind was north at 3 miles an hour, and the pressure was 29.94 inches and rising. Elsewhere in the metro area, in Chesterfield it was cloudy and the temperature was 63. In Belleville it was 65 degrees. In Cahokia, it was cloudy and 65 degrees. In St. Charles it was cloudy and 64. Across the region, it was mostly cloudy in Columbia, Missouri, with a temperature of 62. In Quincy it was cloudy and 63 degrees. In Kansas City, it was mostly cloudy and the temperature was 61. Fog was reported, reducing the visibility to 0.5 mile in Springfield, Missouri, with a temperature of 58. In Rolla, fog was reported and the temperature was 61. In Farmington, it was 62 degrees. Fog was reported in Cape Girardeau, with 64 degrees. It was cloudy in Springfield, Illinois, with a temperature of 64. Once again in St. Louis, it was cloudy, the temperature was 64 degrees, and the wind was north at 3 miles an hour. Here are the forecast highlights for this afternoon through Thursday.
Near normal daytime temperatures are favored for the Memorial Day holiday weekend. Additional chances of showers and a few thunderstorms exist each day through much of next week, but there remains no signal for any significant widespread rainfall or stronger thunderstorms. Note, starting May 29, 2026, this Outlook product will be discontinued. Please see the above products for more detailed forecast information. The current time is 4:07 a.m. Central Daylight Time. 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This program originates from the National Weather Service Forecast Office in St. Louis, Missouri, and serves parts of East Central Missouri and Southwest Illinois, including the St. Louis metro area and surrounding counties. Today, mostly cloudy this morning, then becoming mostly sunny. Not as cool highs in the lower 80s. West winds around 5 miles per hour. Tonight, mostly cloudy with showers likely with a chance of thunderstorms. Lows in the lower 60s. Southwest winds around 5 miles per hour. Chance of rain 60%. Sunday, mostly cloudy with a chance of showers in the morning, then partly sunny with a slight chance of showers and thunderstorms in the afternoon. Highs in the lower 80s. Northwest winds around 5 miles per hour. Chance of rain 40%. Sunday night, partly cloudy in the evening, then becoming mostly cloudy. Lows in the lower 60s. Northeast winds around 5 miles per hour in the evening, becoming light and variable. Memorial Day, partly sunny. Highs in the lower 80s. East winds 5 to 10 miles per hour. Monday night, mostly cloudy. A slight chance of showers and thunderstorms after midnight. Lows in the mid-60s. Chance of rain 20%. Tuesday through Wednesday, showers likely with a chance of thunderstorms. Highs in the lower 80s. Lows in the mid-60s. Chance of rain 70%. Wednesday night, mostly cloudy with a chance of showers. A chance of thunderstorms, mainly in the evening. Lows in the upper 60s. Chance of rain 50%. Thursday, mostly cloudy with a chance of showers with a slight chance of thunderstorms in the morning, then partly sunny with showers likely with a chance of thunderstorms in the afternoon. Highs in the mid-80s. Chance of rain 70%. Thursday night, a chance of thunderstorms in the evening. Mostly cloudy with a chance of showers. Lows in the mid-60s. Chance of rain 50%. Friday, partly sunny with a 40% chance of showers. Highs in the lower 80s. At 3 a.m. at Lambert Field in St. Louis, it was cloudy with a temperature of 64 degrees. The dew point was 60, giving us a relative humidity of 87%. The wind was north at 3 miles an hour, and the pressure was 29.94 inches and rising. Elsewhere in the metro area, in Chesterfield it was cloudy and the temperature was 63. In Belleville it was 65 degrees. In Cahokia, it was cloudy and 65 degrees. In St. Charles it was cloudy and 64. Across the region, it was mostly cloudy in Columbia, Missouri, with a temperature of 62. In Quincy, it was cloudy and 63 degrees. In Kansas City, it was mostly cloudy and the temperature was 61. Fog was reported, reducing the visibility to 0.5 mile in Springfield, Missouri, with a temperature of 58. In Rolla, fog was reported and the temperature was 61. In Farmington, it was 62 degrees. Fog was reported in Cape Girardeau, with 64 degrees. It was cloudy in Springfield, Illinois, with a temperature of 64. Once again in St. Louis, it was cloudy, the temperature was 64 degrees, and the wind was north at 3 miles an hour. At 4 a.m. at Lambert Field in St. Louis, it was cloudy with a temperature of 65 degrees. The dew point was 60, giving us a relative humidity of 84%. The wind was calm, and the pressure was 29.94 inches and steady. Elsewhere in the metro area,
Tasmania, in Chesterfield, it was cloudy and the temperature was 63. In Cahokia, it was cloudy and 65 degrees. In St. Charles, it was cloudy and 64. Across the region, it was partly cloudy in Columbia, Missouri, with a temperature of 60. In Quincy, it was mostly cloudy and 62 degrees. In Kansas City, it was cloudy and the temperature was 62. Light rain and fog were reported, reducing the visibility to 0.5 mile in Springfield, Missouri, with a temperature of 59. In Rolla, fog was reported and the temperature was 61. In Farmington, it was 62 degrees. Light rain and fog were reported in Cape Girardeau, with 64 degrees. It was cloudy in Springfield, Illinois, with a temperature of 62. Once again in St. Louis, it was cloudy, the temperature was 65 degrees and the wind was calm. Here are the forecast highlights for this afternoon through Thursday. Near normal daytime temperatures are favored for the Memorial Day holiday weekend. Additional chances of showers and a few thunderstorms exist each day through much of next week, but there remains no signal for any significant widespread rainfall or stronger thunderstorms. Note, starting May 29, 2026, this Outlook product will be discontinued. Please see the above products for more detailed forecast information. The current time is 4:13 a.m. Central Daylight Time. 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Today, mostly cloudy this morning, then becoming mostly sunny. Not as cool highs in the lower 80s. West winds around 5 miles per hour. Tonight, mostly cloudy with showers likely with a chance of thunderstorms. Lows in the lower 60s. Southwest winds around 5 miles per hour. Chance of rain 60%. Sunday, mostly cloudy with a chance of showers in the morning, then partly sunny with a slight chance of showers and thunderstorms in the afternoon. Highs in the lower 80s. Northwest winds around 5 miles per hour. Chance of rain 40%. Sunday night, partly cloudy in the evening, then becoming mostly cloudy. Lows in the lower 60s. Northeast winds around 5 miles per hour in the evening, becoming light and variable. Memorial Day, partly sunny. Highs in the lower 80s. East winds 5 to 10 miles per hour. Monday night, mostly cloudy. A slight chance of showers and thunderstorms after midnight. Lows in the mid-60s. Chance of rain 20%. Tuesday through Wednesday, showers likely with a chance of thunderstorms. Highs in the lower 80s. Lows in the mid-60s. Chance of rain 70%. Wednesday night, mostly cloudy with a chance of showers. A chance of thunderstorms, mainly in the evening. Lows in the upper 60s. Chance of rain 50%. Thursday, mostly cloudy with a chance of showers with a slight chance of thunderstorms in the morning, then partly sunny with showers likely with a chance of thunderstorms in the afternoon. Highs in the mid-80s. Chance of rain 70%. Thursday night, a chance of thunderstorms in the evening. Mostly cloudy with a chance of showers. Lows in the mid-60s. Chance of rain 50%. Friday, partly sunny with a 40% chance of showers. Highs in the lower 80s. At 4 a.m. at Lambert Field in St. Louis, it was cloudy with a temperature of 65 degrees. The dew point was 60, giving us a relative humidity of 84%. The wind was calm, and the pressure was 29.94 inches and steady. Elsewhere in the metro area, in Chesterfield, it was cloudy and the temperature was 63. In Cahokia, it was cloudy and 65 degrees. In St. Charles, it was cloudy and 64. Across the region, it was partly cloudy in Columbia, Missouri, with a temperature of 60. In Quincy,
was mostly cloudy and 62 degrees. In Kansas City, it was cloudy and the temperature was 62. Light rain and fog were reported, reducing the visibility to 0.5 mile in Springfield, Missouri, with a temperature of 59. In Rolla, fog was reported and the temperature was 61. In Farmington, it was 62 degrees. Light rain and fog were reported in Cape Girardeau, with 64 degrees. It was cloudy in Springfield, Illinois, with a temperature of 62. Once again in St. Louis, it was cloudy, the temperature was 65 degrees and the wind was calm. Here are the forecast highlights for this afternoon through Thursday. Near normal daytime temperatures are favored for the Memorial Day holiday weekend. Additional chances of showers and a few thunderstorms exist each day through much of next week, but there remains no signal for any significant widespread rainfall or stronger thunderstorms. Note, starting May 29, 2026, this Outlook product will be discontinued. Please see the above products for more detailed forecast information. The current time is 4:17 a.m. Central Daylight Time. 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Today, mostly cloudy this morning, then becoming mostly sunny. Not as cool as highs in the lower 80s. West winds around 5 miles per hour. Tonight, mostly cloudy with showers likely with a chance of thunderstorms. Lows in the lower 60s. Southwest winds around 5 miles per hour. Chance of rain 60%. Sunday, mostly cloudy with a chance of showers in the morning, then partly sunny with a slight chance of showers and thunderstorms in the afternoon. Highs in the lower 80s. Northwest winds around 5 miles per hour. Chance of rain 40%. Sunday night, partly cloudy in the evening, then becoming mostly cloudy. Lows in the lower 60s. Northeast winds around 5 miles per hour in the evening, becoming light and variable. Memorial Day, partly sunny. Highs in the lower 80s. East winds 5 to 10 miles per hour. Monday night, mostly cloudy. A slight chance of showers and thunderstorms after midnight. Lows in the mid-60s. Chance of rain 20%. Tuesday through Wednesday, showers likely with a chance of thunderstorms. Highs in the lower 80s. Lows in the mid-60s. Chance of rain 70%. Wednesday night, mostly cloudy with a chance of showers. A chance of thunderstorms, mainly in the evening. Lows in the upper 60s. Chance of rain 50%. Thursday, mostly cloudy with a chance of showers with a slight chance of thunderstorms in the morning, then partly sunny with showers likely with a chance of thunderstorms in the afternoon. Highs in the mid-80s. Chance of rain 70%. Thursday night, a chance of thunderstorms in the evening. Mostly cloudy with a chance of showers. Lows in the mid-60s. Chance of rain 50%. Friday, partly sunny with a 40% chance of showers. Highs in the lower 80s. At 4 a.m. at Lambert Field in St. Louis, it was cloudy with a temperature of 65 degrees. The dew point was 60, giving us a relative humidity of 84%. The wind was calm, and the pressure was 29.94 inches and steady. Elsewhere in the metro area, in Chesterfield, it was cloudy and the temperature was 63. In Cahokia, it was cloudy and 65 degrees. In St. Charles, it was cloudy and 64. Across the region, it was partly cloudy in Columbia, Missouri, with a temperature of 60. In Quincy, it was mostly cloudy and 62 degrees. In Kansas City, it was cloudy and the temperature was 62. Light rain and fog were reported, reducing the visibility to 0.5 mile in Springfield, Missouri, with a temperature of 59. In Rolla, fog was reported and the temperature
was 61. In Farmington, it was 62 degrees. Light rain and fog were reported in Cape Girardeau, with 64 degrees. It was cloudy in Springfield, Illinois, with a temperature of 62. Once again in St. Louis, it was cloudy, the temperature was 65 degrees and the wind was calm. Here are the forecast highlights for this afternoon through Thursday. Near normal daytime temperatures are favored for the Memorial Day holiday weekend. Additional chances of showers and a few thunderstorms exist each day through much of next week, but there remains no signal for any significant widespread rainfall or stronger thunderstorms. Note, starting May 29, 2026, this Outlook product will be discontinued. Please see the above products for more detailed forecast information. The current time is 4:22 a.m. Central Daylight Time. 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Today, mostly cloudy this morning, then becoming mostly sunny. Not as cool as highs in the lower 80s. West winds around 5 miles per hour. Tonight, mostly cloudy with showers likely with a chance of thunderstorms. Lows in the lower 60s. Southwest winds around 5 miles per hour. Chance of rain 60%. Sunday, mostly cloudy with a chance of showers in the morning, then partly sunny with a slight chance of showers and thunderstorms in the afternoon. Highs in the lower 80s. Northwest winds around 5 miles per hour. Chance of rain 40%. Sunday night, partly cloudy in the evening, then becoming mostly cloudy. Lows in the lower 60s. Northeast winds around 5 miles per hour in the evening, becoming light and variable. Memorial Day, partly sunny. Highs in the lower 80s. East winds 5 to 10 miles per hour. Monday night, mostly cloudy. A slight chance of showers and thunderstorms after midnight. Lows in the mid-60s. Chance of rain 20%. Tuesday through Wednesday, showers likely with a chance of thunderstorms. Highs in the lower 80s. Lows in the mid-60s. Chance of rain 70%. Wednesday night, mostly cloudy with a chance of showers. A chance of thunderstorms, mainly in the evening. Lows in the upper 60s. Chance of rain 50%. Thursday, mostly cloudy with a chance of showers with a slight chance of thunderstorms in the morning, then partly sunny with showers likely with a chance of thunderstorms in the afternoon. Highs in the mid-80s. Chance of rain 70%. Thursday night, a chance of thunderstorms in the evening. Mostly cloudy with a chance of showers. Lows in the mid-60s. Chance of rain 50%. Friday, partly sunny with a 40% chance of showers. Highs in the lower 80s. At 4 a.m. at Lambert Field in St. Louis, it was cloudy with a temperature of 65 degrees. The dew point was 60, giving us a relative humidity of 84%. The wind was calm, and the pressure was 29.94 inches and steady. Elsewhere in the metro area, in Chesterfield, it was cloudy and the temperature was 63. In Cahokia, it was cloudy and 65 degrees. In St. Charles, it was cloudy and 64. Across the region, it was partly cloudy in Columbia, Missouri, with a temperature of 60. In Quincy, it was mostly cloudy and 62 degrees. In Kansas City, it was cloudy and the temperature was 62. Light rain and fog were reported, reducing the visibility to 0.5 mile in Springfield, Missouri, with a temperature of 59. In Rolla, fog was reported and the temperature was 61. In Farmington, it was 62 degrees. Light rain and fog were reported in Cape Girardeau, with 64 degrees. It was cloudy in Springfield, Illinois, with a temperature of 62. Once again in St. Louis, it was cloudy, the temperature was 65.
degrees and the wind was calm. Here are the forecast highlights for this afternoon through Thursday. Near normal daytime temperatures are favored for the Memorial Day holiday weekend. Additional chances of showers and a few thunderstorms exist each day through much of next week, but there remains no signal for any significant widespread rainfall or stronger thunderstorms. Note, starting May 29, 2026, this Outlook product will be discontinued. Please see the above products for more detailed forecast information. The current time is 4:27 a.m. Central Daylight Time. 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Today, mostly cloudy this morning, then becoming mostly sunny. Not as cool as highs in the lower 80s. West winds around 5 miles per hour. Tonight, mostly cloudy with showers likely with a chance of thunderstorms. Lows in the lower 60s. Southwest winds around 5 miles per hour. Chance of rain 60%. Sunday, mostly cloudy with a chance of showers in the morning, then partly sunny with a slight chance of showers and thunderstorms in the afternoon. Highs in the lower 80s. Northwest winds around 5 miles per hour. Chance of rain 40%. Sunday night, partly cloudy in the evening, then becoming mostly cloudy. Lows in the lower 60s. Northeast winds around 5 miles per hour in the evening, becoming light and variable. Memorial Day, partly sunny. Highs in the lower 80s. East winds 5 to 10 miles per hour. Monday night, mostly cloudy. A slight chance of showers and thunderstorms after midnight. Lows in the mid-60s. Chance of rain 20%. Tuesday through Wednesday, showers likely with a chance of thunderstorms. Highs in the lower 80s. Lows in the mid-60s. Chance of rain 70%. Wednesday night, mostly cloudy with a chance of showers. A chance of thunderstorms, mainly in the evening. Lows in the upper 60s. Chance of rain 50%. Thursday, mostly cloudy with a chance of showers with a slight chance of thunderstorms in the morning, then partly sunny with showers likely with a chance of thunderstorms in the afternoon. Highs in the mid-80s. Chance of rain 70%. Thursday night, a chance of thunderstorms in the evening. Mostly cloudy with a chance of showers. Lows in the mid-60s. Chance of rain 50%. Friday, partly sunny with a 40% chance of showers. Highs in the lower 80s. At 4 a.m. at Lambert Field in St. Louis, it was cloudy with a temperature of 65 degrees. The dew point was 60, giving us a relative humidity of 84%. The wind was calm, and the pressure was 29.94 inches and steady. Elsewhere in the metro area, in Chesterfield, it was cloudy and the temperature was 63. In Cahokia, it was cloudy and 65 degrees. In St. Charles, it was cloudy and 64. Across the region, it was partly cloudy in Columbia, Missouri, with a temperature of 60. In Quincy, it was mostly cloudy and 62 degrees. In Kansas City, it was cloudy and the temperature was 62. Light rain and fog were reported, reducing the visibility to 0.5 mile in Springfield, Missouri, with a temperature of 59. In Rolla, fog was reported and the temperature was 61. In Farmington, it was 62 degrees. Light rain and fog were reported in Cape Girardeau, with 64 degrees. It was cloudy in Springfield, Illinois, with a temperature of 62. Once again in St. Louis, it was cloudy, the temperature was 65 degrees and the wind was calm. Here are the forecast highlights for this afternoon through Thursday. Near normal daytime temperatures are favored for the Memorial Day holiday weekend. Additional chances of showers and a few thunderstorms exist each day through much of next week, but there remains no
signal for any significant widespread rainfall or stronger thunderstorms. Note, starting May 29, 2026, this Outlook product will be discontinued. Please see the above products for more detailed forecast information. The current time is 4:31 a.m. Central Daylight Time. This is NOAA, Weather Radio KDO 89 St. Louis, Missouri, broadcasting on 162.550 MHz. This program originates from the National Weather Service Forecast Office in St. Louis, Missouri, and serves parts of East Central Missouri and Southwest Illinois, including the St. Louis metro area and surrounding counties. Today, mostly cloudy this morning, then becoming mostly sunny. Not as cool as highs in the lower 80s. West winds around 5 miles per hour. Tonight, mostly cloudy with showers likely with a chance of thunderstorms. Lows in the lower 60s. Southwest winds around 5 miles per hour. Chance of rain 60%. Sunday, mostly cloudy with a chance of showers in the morning, then partly sunny with a slight chance of showers and thunderstorms in the afternoon. Highs in the lower 80s. Northwest winds around 5 miles per hour. Chance of rain 40%. Sunday night, partly cloudy in the evening, then becoming mostly cloudy. Lows in the lower 60s. Northeast winds around 5 miles per hour in the evening, becoming light and variable. Memorial Day, partly sunny. Highs in the lower 80s. East winds 5 to 10 miles per hour. Monday night, mostly cloudy. A slight chance of showers and thunderstorms after midnight. Lows in the mid-60s. Chance of rain 20%. Tuesday through Wednesday, showers likely with a chance of thunderstorms. Highs in the lower 80s. Lows in the mid-60s. Chance of rain 70%. Wednesday night, mostly cloudy with a chance of showers. A chance of thunderstorms, mainly in the evening. Lows in the upper 60s. Chance of rain 50%. Thursday, mostly cloudy with a chance of showers with a slight chance of thunderstorms in the morning, then partly sunny with showers likely with a chance of thunderstorms in the afternoon. Highs in the mid-80s. Chance of rain 70%. Thursday night, a chance of thunderstorms in the evening. Mostly cloudy with a chance of showers. Lows in the mid-60s. Chance of rain 50%. Friday, partly sunny with a 40% chance of showers. Highs in the lower 80s. At 4 a.m. at Lambert Field in St. Louis, it was cloudy with a temperature of 65 degrees. The dew point was 60, giving us a relative humidity of 84%. The wind was calm, and the pressure was 29.94 inches and steady. Elsewhere in the metro area, in Chesterfield, it was cloudy and the temperature was 63. In Cahokia, it was cloudy and 65 degrees. In St. Charles, it was cloudy and 64. Across the region, it was partly cloudy in Columbia, Missouri, with a temperature of 60. In Quincy, it was mostly cloudy and 62 degrees. In Kansas City, it was cloudy and the temperature was 62. Light rain and fog were reported, reducing the visibility to 0.5 mile in Springfield, Missouri, with a temperature of 59. In Rolla, fog was reported and the temperature was 61. In Farmington, it was 62 degrees. Light rain and fog were reported in Cape Girardeau, with 64 degrees. It was cloudy in Springfield, Illinois, with a temperature of 62. Once again in St. Louis, it was cloudy, the temperature was 65 degrees and the wind was calm. Here are the forecast highlights for this afternoon through Thursday. Near normal daytime temperatures are favored for the Memorial Day holiday weekend. Additional chances of showers and a few thunderstorms exist each day through much of next week, but there remains no signal for any significant widespread rainfall or stronger thunderstorms. Note, starting May 29, 2026, this Outlook product will be discontinued. Please see the above products for more detailed forecast information. The current time is 4:36 a.m.
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This is NOAA, Weather Radio KDO 89 St. Louis, Missouri, broadcasting on 162.550 MHz. 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Today, mostly cloudy this morning, then becoming mostly sunny. Not as cool, with highs in the lower 80s. West winds around 5 miles per hour. Tonight, mostly cloudy with showers likely with a chance of thunderstorms. Lows in the lower 60s. Southwest winds around 5 miles per hour. Chance of rain 60%. Sunday, mostly cloudy with a chance of showers in the morning, then partly sunny with a slight chance of showers and thunderstorms in the afternoon. Highs in the lower 80s. Northwest winds around 5 miles per hour. Chance of rain 40%. Sunday night, partly cloudy in the evening, then becoming mostly cloudy. Lows in the lower 60s. Northeast winds around 5 miles per hour in the evening, becoming light and variable. Memorial Day, partly sunny. Highs in the lower 80s. East winds 5 to 10 miles per hour. Monday night, mostly cloudy. A slight chance of showers and thunderstorms after midnight. Lows in the mid-60s. Chance of rain 20%. Tuesday through Wednesday, showers likely with a chance of thunderstorms. Highs in the lower 80s. Lows in the mid-60s. Chance of rain 70%. Wednesday night, mostly cloudy with a chance of showers. A chance of thunderstorms, mainly in the evening. Lows in the upper 60s. Chance of rain 50%. Thursday, mostly cloudy with a chance of showers with a slight chance of thunderstorms in the morning, then partly sunny with showers likely with a chance of thunderstorms in the afternoon. Highs in the mid-80s. Chance of rain 70%. Thursday night, a chance of thunderstorms in the evening. Mostly cloudy with a chance of showers. Lows in the mid-60s. Chance of rain 50%. Friday, partly sunny with a 40% chance of showers. Highs in the lower 80s. At 4 a.m. at Lambert Field in St. Louis, it was cloudy with a temperature of 65 degrees. The dew point was 60, giving us a relative humidity of 84%. The wind was calm, and the pressure was 29.94 inches and steady. Elsewhere in the metro area, in Chesterfield, it was cloudy and the temperature was 63. In Cahokia, it was cloudy and 65 degrees. In St. Charles, it was cloudy and 64. Across the region, it was partly cloudy in Columbia, Missouri, with a temperature of 60. In Quincy, it was mostly cloudy and 62 degrees. In Kansas City, it was cloudy and the temperature was 62. Light rain and fog were reported, reducing the visibility to 0.5 mile in Springfield, Missouri, with a temperature of 59. In Rolla, fog was reported and the temperature was 61. In Farmington, it was 62 degrees. Light rain and fog were reported in Cape Girardeau, with 64 degrees. It was cloudy in Springfield, Illinois, with a temperature of 62. Once again in St. Louis, it was cloudy, the temperature was 65 degrees and the wind was calm. Here are the forecast highlights for this afternoon through Thursday. Near normal daytime temperatures are favored for the Memorial Day holiday weekend. Additional chances of showers and a few thunderstorms exist each day through much of next week, but there remains no signal for any significant widespread rainfall or stronger thunderstorms. Note, starting May 29, 2026, this Outlook product will be discontinued. Please see the above products for more detailed forecast information. The current time is 4:41 a.m. Central Daylight Time. 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
Missouri, and Southwest Illinois, including the St. Louis metro area and surrounding counties. Today, mostly cloudy this morning, then becoming mostly sunny. Not as cool highs in the lower 80s. West winds around 5 miles per hour. Tonight, mostly cloudy with showers, likely with a chance of thunderstorms. Lows in the lower 60s. Southwest winds around 5 miles per hour. Chance of rain 60%. Sunday, mostly cloudy with a chance of showers in the morning, then partly sunny with a slight chance of showers and thunderstorms in the afternoon. Highs in the lower 80s. Northwest winds around 5 miles per hour. Chance of rain 40%. Sunday night, partly cloudy in the evening, then becoming mostly cloudy. Lows in the lower 60s. Northeast winds around 5 miles per hour in the evening, becoming light and variable. Memorial Day, partly sunny. Highs in the lower 80s. East winds 5 to 10 miles per hour. Monday night, mostly cloudy. A slight chance of showers and thunderstorms after midnight. Lows in the mid-60s. Chance of rain 20%. Tuesday through Wednesday, showers likely with a chance of thunderstorms. Highs in the lower 80s. Lows in the mid-60s. Chance of rain 70%. Wednesday night, mostly cloudy with a chance of showers. A chance of thunderstorms, mainly in the evening. Lows in the upper 60s. Chance of rain 50%. Thursday, mostly cloudy with a chance of showers with a slight chance of thunderstorms in the morning, then partly sunny with showers likely with a chance of thunderstorms in the afternoon. Highs in the mid-80s. Chance of rain 70%. Thursday night, a chance of thunderstorms in the evening. Mostly cloudy with a chance of showers. Lows in the mid-60s. Chance of rain 50%. Friday, partly sunny with a 40% chance of showers. Highs in the lower 80s. At 4 a.m. at Lambert Field in St. Louis, it was cloudy with a temperature of 65 degrees. The dew point was 60, giving us a relative humidity of 84%. The wind was calm, and the pressure was 29.94 inches and steady. Elsewhere in the metro area, in Chesterfield, it was cloudy and the temperature was 63. In Cahokia, it was cloudy and 65 degrees. In St. Charles, it was cloudy and 64. Across the region, it was partly cloudy in Columbia, Missouri, with a temperature of 60. In Quincy, it was mostly cloudy and 62 degrees. In Kansas City, it was cloudy and the temperature was 62. Light rain and fog were reported, reducing the visibility to 0.5 mile in Springfield, Missouri, with a temperature of 59. In Rolla, fog was reported and the temperature was 61. In Farmington, it was 62 degrees. Light rain and fog were reported in Cape Girardeau, with 64 degrees. It was cloudy in Springfield, Illinois, with a temperature of 62. Once again in St. Louis, it was cloudy, the temperature was 65 degrees and the wind was calm. Here are the forecast highlights for this afternoon through Thursday. Near normal daytime temperatures are favored for the Memorial Day holiday weekend. Additional chances of showers and a few thunderstorms exist each day through much of next week, but there remains no signal for any significant widespread rainfall or stronger thunderstorms. Note, starting May 29, 2026, this Outlook product will be discontinued. Please see the above products for more detailed forecast information. The current time is 4:45 a.m. Central Daylight Time. This is NOAA, Weather Radio KDO 89 St. Louis, Missouri, broadcasting on 162.550 MHz. 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Today, mostly cloudy this morning, then becoming mostly sunny. Not as cool highs in the lower 80s. West winds around 5 miles per hour. Tonight, mostly
cloudy with showers likely with a chance of thunderstorms. Lows in the lower 60s. Southwest winds around 5 miles per hour. Chance of rain 60%. Sunday, mostly cloudy with a chance of showers in the morning, then partly sunny with a slight chance of showers and thunderstorms in the afternoon. Highs in the lower 80s. Northwest winds around 5 miles per hour. Chance of rain 40%. Sunday night, partly cloudy in the evening, then becoming mostly cloudy. Lows in the lower 60s. Northeast winds around 5 miles per hour in the evening, becoming light and variable. Memorial Day, partly sunny. Highs in the lower 80s. East winds 5 to 10 miles per hour. Monday night, mostly cloudy. A slight chance of showers and thunderstorms after midnight. Lows in the mid-60s. Chance of rain 20%. Tuesday through Wednesday, showers likely with a chance of thunderstorms. Highs in the lower 80s. Lows in the mid-60s. Chance of rain 70%. Wednesday night, mostly cloudy with a chance of showers. A chance of thunderstorms, mainly in the evening. Lows in the upper 60s. Chance of rain 50%. Thursday, mostly cloudy with a chance of showers with a slight chance of thunderstorms in the morning, then partly sunny with showers likely with a chance of thunderstorms in the afternoon. Highs in the mid-80s. Chance of rain 70%. Thursday night, a chance of thunderstorms in the evening. Mostly cloudy with a chance of showers. Lows in the mid-60s. Chance of rain 50%. Friday, partly sunny with a 40% chance of showers. Highs in the lower 80s. At 4 a.m. at Lambert Field in St. Louis, it was cloudy with a temperature of 65 degrees. The dew point was 60, giving us a relative humidity of 84%. The wind was calm, and the pressure was 29.94 inches and steady. Elsewhere in the metro area, in Chesterfield, it was cloudy and the temperature was 63. In Cahokia, it was cloudy and 65 degrees. In St. Charles, it was cloudy and 64. Across the region, it was partly cloudy in Columbia, Missouri, with a temperature of 60. In Quincy, it was mostly cloudy and 62 degrees. In Kansas City, it was cloudy and the temperature was 62. Light rain and fog were reported, reducing the visibility to 0.5 mile in Springfield, Missouri, with a temperature of 59. In Rolla, fog was reported and the temperature was 61. In Farmington, it was 62 degrees. Light rain and fog were reported in Cape Girardeau, with 64 degrees. It was cloudy in Springfield, Illinois, with a temperature of 62. Once again in St. Louis, it was cloudy, the temperature was 65 degrees and the wind was calm. Here are the forecast highlights for this afternoon through Thursday. Near normal daytime temperatures are favored for the Memorial Day holiday weekend. Additional chances of showers and a few thunderstorms exist each day through much of next week, but there remains no signal for any significant widespread rainfall or stronger thunderstorms. Note, starting May 29, 2026, this Outlook product will be discontinued. Please see the above products for more detailed forecast information. The current time is 4:50 a.m. Central Daylight Time. 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This program originates from the National Weather Service Forecast Office in St. Louis, Missouri, and serves parts of East Central Missouri and Southwest Illinois, including the St. Louis metro area and surrounding counties. Today, mostly cloudy this morning, then becoming mostly sunny. Not as cool as highs in the lower 80s. West winds around 5 miles per hour. Tonight, mostly cloudy with showers likely with a chance of thunderstorms. Lows in the lower 60s. Southwest winds around 5 miles per hour. Chance of rain 60%. Sunday, mostly cloudy with a chance of showers in the morning, then partly sunny with a slight chance of showers and thunderstorms.
the afternoon. Highs in the lower 80s. Northwest winds around 5 miles per hour. Chance of rain 40%. Sunday night, partly cloudy in the evening, then becoming mostly cloudy. Lows in the lower 60s. Northeast winds around 5 miles per hour in the evening, becoming light and variable. Memorial Day, partly sunny. Highs in the lower 80s. East winds 5 to 10 miles per hour. Monday night, mostly cloudy. A slight chance of showers and thunderstorms after midnight. Lows in the mid-60s. Chance of rain 20%. Tuesday through Wednesday, showers likely with a chance of thunderstorms. Highs in the lower 80s. Lows in the mid-60s. Chance of rain 70%. Wednesday night, mostly cloudy with a chance of showers. A chance of thunderstorms, mainly in the evening. Lows in the upper 60s. Chance of rain 50%. Thursday, mostly cloudy with a chance of showers with a slight chance of thunderstorms in the morning, then partly sunny with showers likely with a chance of thunderstorms in the afternoon. Highs in the mid-80s. Chance of rain 70%. Thursday night, a chance of thunderstorms in the evening. Mostly cloudy with a chance of showers. Lows in the mid-60s. Chance of rain 50%. Friday, partly sunny with a 40% chance of showers. Highs in the lower 80s. At 4 a.m. at Lambert Field in St. Louis, it was cloudy with a temperature of 65 degrees. The dew point was 60, giving us a relative humidity of 84%. The wind was calm, and the pressure was 29.94 inches and steady. Elsewhere in the metro area, in Chesterfield, it was cloudy and the temperature was 63. In Cahokia, it was cloudy and 65 degrees. In St. Charles, it was cloudy and 64. Across the region, it was partly cloudy in Columbia, Missouri, with a temperature of 60. In Quincy, it was mostly cloudy and 62 degrees. In Kansas City, it was cloudy and the temperature was 62. Light rain and fog were reported, reducing the visibility to 1/2 of a mile in Springfield, Missouri, with a temperature of 59. In Rolla, fog was reported and the temperature was 61. In Farmington, it was 62 degrees. Light rain and fog were reported in Cape Girardeau, with 64 degrees. It was cloudy in Springfield, Illinois, with a temperature of 62. Once again in St. Louis, it was cloudy, the temperature was 65 degrees and the wind was calm. Here are the forecast highlights for this afternoon through Thursday. Near normal daytime temperatures are favored for the Memorial Day holiday weekend. Additional chances of showers and a few thunderstorms exist each day through much of next week, but there remains no signal for any significant widespread rainfall or stronger thunderstorms. Note, starting May 29, 2026, this Outlook product will be discontinued. Please see the above products for more detailed forecast information. The current time is 4:55 a.m. Central Daylight Time. 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This program originates from the National Weather Service Forecast Office in St. Louis, Missouri, and serves parts of East Central Missouri and Southwest Illinois, including the St. Louis metro area and surrounding counties. Today, mostly cloudy this morning, then becoming mostly sunny. Not as cool, highs in the lower 80s. West winds around 5 miles per hour. Tonight, mostly cloudy with showers likely with a chance of thunderstorms. Lows in the lower 60s. Southwest winds around 5 miles per hour. Chance of rain 60%. Sunday, mostly cloudy with a chance of showers in the morning, then partly sunny with a slight chance of showers and thunderstorms in the afternoon. Highs in the lower 80s. Northwest winds around 5 miles per hour. Chance of rain 40%. Sunday night, partly cloudy in the evening, then becoming mostly cloudy. Lows in the lower 60s. Northeast winds around 5.
miles per hour in the evening, becoming light and variable. Memorial Day, partly sunny. Highs in the lower 80s. East winds 5 to 10 miles per hour. Monday night, mostly cloudy. A slight chance of showers and thunderstorms after midnight. Lows in the mid-60s. Chance of rain 20%. Tuesday through Wednesday, showers likely with a chance of thunderstorms. Highs in the lower 80s. Lows in the mid-60s. Chance of rain 70%. Wednesday night, mostly cloudy with a chance of showers. A chance of thunderstorms, mainly in the evening. Lows in the upper 60s. Chance of rain 50%. Thursday, mostly cloudy with a chance of showers with a slight chance of thunderstorms in the morning, then partly sunny with showers likely with a chance of thunderstorms in the afternoon. Highs in the mid-80s. Chance of rain 70%. Miles per hour in the evening, becoming light and

mostly cloudy with a chance of showers. A chance of thunderstorms, mainly in the evening. Lows in the upper 60s. Chance of rain 50%. Thursday, mostly cloudy with a chance of showers with a slight chance of thunderstorms in the morning, then partly sunny with showers likely with a chance of thunderstorms in the afternoon. Highs in the mid-80s. Chance of rain 70%. Thursday night, a chance of thunderstorms in the evening. Mostly cloudy with a chance of showers. Lows in the mid-60s. Chance of rain 50%. Friday, partly sunny with a 40% chance of showers. Highs in the lower 80s. At 4 a.m. at Lambert Field in St. Louis, it was cloudy with a temperature of 65 degrees. The dew point was 60, giving us a relative humidity of 84%. The wind was calm, and the pressure was 29.94 inches and steady. Elsewhere in the metro area, in Chesterfield, it was cloudy and the temperature was 63. In Cahokia, it was cloudy and 65 degrees. In St. Charles, it was cloudy and 64. Across the region, it was partly cloudy in Columbia, Missouri, with a temperature of 60. In Quincy, it was mostly cloudy and 62 degrees. In Kansas City, it was cloudy and the temperature was 62. Light rain and fog were reported, reducing the visibility to 0.5 mile in Springfield, Missouri, with a temperature of 59. In Rolla, fog was reported and the temperature was 61. In Farmington, it was 62 degrees. Light rain and fog were reported in Cape Girardeau, with 64 degrees. It was cloudy in Springfield, Illinois, with a temperature of 62. Once again in St. Louis, it was cloudy, the temperature was 65 degrees and the wind was calm. Here are the forecast highlights for this afternoon through Thursday. Near normal daytime temperatures are favored for the Memorial Day holiday weekend. Additional chances of showers and a few thunderstorms exist each day through much of next week, but there remains no signal for any significant widespread rainfall or stronger thunderstorms. Note, starting May 29, 2026, this Outlook product will be discontinued. Please see the above products for more detailed forecast information. The current time is 4:59 a.m. Central Daylight Time. 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Today, mostly cloudy this morning, then becoming mostly sunny. Not as cool as highs in the lower 80s. West winds around 5 miles per hour. Tonight, mostly cloudy with showers likely with a chance of thunderstorms. Lows in the lower 60s. Southwest winds around 5 miles per hour. Chance of rain 60%. Sunday, mostly cloudy with a chance of showers in the morning, then partly sunny with a slight chance of showers and thunderstorms in the afternoon. Highs in the lower 80s. Northwest winds around 5 miles per hour. Chance of rain 40%. Sunday night, partly cloudy in the evening, then becoming mostly cloudy. Lows in the lower 60s. Northeast winds around 5 miles per hour in the evening, becoming light and variable. Memorial Day, partly sunny. Highs in the lower 80s. East winds 5 to 10 miles per hour. Monday night, mostly cloudy. A slight chance of showers and thunderstorms after midnight. Lows in the mid-60s. Chance of rain 20%. Tuesday through Wednesday, showers likely with a chance of thunderstorms. Highs in the lower 80s. Lows in the mid-60s. Chance of rain 70%. Wednesday night, mostly cloudy with a chance of showers. A chance of thunderstorms, mainly in the evening. Lows in the upper 60s. Chance of rain 50%. Thursday, mostly cloudy with a chance of showers with a slight chance of thunderstorms in the morning, then partly sunny with showers.

likely with a chance of thunderstorms in the afternoon. Highs in the mid-80s. Chance of rain 70%. Thursday night, a chance of thunderstorms in the evening. Mostly cloudy with a chance of showers. Lows in the mid-60s. Chance of rain 50%. Friday, partly sunny with a 40% chance of showers. Highs in the lower 80s. At 4 a.m. at Lambert Field in St. Louis, it was cloudy with a temperature of 65 degrees. The dew point was 60, giving us a relative humidity of 84%. The wind was calm, and the pressure was 29.94 inches and steady. Elsewhere in the metro area, in Chesterfield, it was cloudy and the temperature was 63. In Cahokia, it was cloudy and 65 degrees. In St. Charles, it was cloudy and 64. Across the region, it was partly cloudy in Columbia, Missouri, with a temperature of 60. In Quincy, it was mostly cloudy and 62 degrees. In Kansas City, it was cloudy and the temperature was 62. Light rain and fog were reported, reducing the visibility to 0.5 mile in Springfield, Missouri, with a temperature of 59. In Rolla, fog was reported and the temperature was 61. In Farmington, it was 62 degrees. Light rain and fog were reported in Cape Girardeau, with 64 degrees. It was cloudy in Springfield, Illinois, with a temperature of 62. Once again in St. Louis, it was cloudy, the temperature was 65 degrees and the wind was calm. Here are the forecast highlights for this afternoon through Thursday. Near normal daytime temperatures are favored for the Memorial Day holiday weekend. Additional chances of showers and a few thunderstorms exist each day through much of next week, but there remains no signal for any significant widespread rainfall or stronger thunderstorms. Note, starting May 29, 2026, this Outlook product will be discontinued. Please see the above products for more detailed forecast information. The current time is 5:04 a.m. Central Daylight Time. 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This program originates from the National Weather Service Forecast Office in St. Louis, Missouri, and serves parts of East Central Missouri and Southwest Illinois, including the St. Louis metro area and surrounding counties. Today, mostly cloudy this morning, then becoming mostly sunny. Not as cool, highs in the lower 80s. West winds around 5 miles per hour. Tonight, mostly cloudy with showers, likely with a chance of thunderstorms. Lows in the lower 60s. Southwest winds around 5 miles per hour. Chance of rain 60%. Sunday, mostly cloudy with a chance of showers in the morning, then partly sunny with a slight chance of showers and thunderstorms in the afternoon. Highs in the lower 80s. Northwest winds around 5 miles per hour. Chance of rain 40%. Sunday night, partly cloudy in the evening, then becoming mostly cloudy. Lows in the lower 60s. Northeast winds around 5 miles per hour in the evening, becoming light and variable. Memorial Day, partly sunny. Highs in the lower 80s. East winds 5 to 10 miles per hour. Monday night, mostly cloudy. A slight chance of showers and thunderstorms after midnight. Lows in the mid-60s. Chance of rain 20%. Tuesday through Wednesday, showers likely with a chance of thunderstorms. Highs in the lower 80s. Lows in the mid-60s. Chance of rain 70%. Wednesday night, mostly cloudy with a chance of showers. A chance of thunderstorms, mainly in the evening. Lows in the upper 60s. Chance of rain 50%. Thursday, mostly cloudy with a chance of showers with a slight chance of thunderstorms in the morning, then partly sunny with showers likely with a chance of thunderstorms in the afternoon. Highs in the mid-80s. Chance of rain 70%. Thursday night, a chance of thunderstorms in the evening. Mostly cloudy with a chance of showers. Lows in the mid-60s. Chance of rain 50%.
Friday, partly sunny with a 40% chance of showers. Highs in the lower 80s. At 4 a.m. at Lambert Field in St. Louis, it was cloudy with a temperature of 65 degrees. The dew point was 60, giving us a relative humidity of 84%. The wind was calm, and the pressure was 29.94 inches and steady. Elsewhere in the metro area, in Chesterfield, it was cloudy and the temperature was 63. In Cahokia, it was cloudy and 65 degrees. In St. Charles, it was cloudy and 64. Across the region, it was partly cloudy in Columbia, Missouri, with a temperature of 60. In Quincy, it was mostly cloudy and 62 degrees. In Kansas City, it was cloudy and the temperature was 62. Light rain and fog were reported, reducing the visibility to 0.5 mile in Springfield, Missouri, with a temperature of 59. In Rolla, fog was reported and the temperature was 61. In Farmington, it was 62 degrees. Light rain and fog were reported in Cape Girardeau, with 64 degrees. It was cloudy in Springfield, Illinois, with a temperature of 62. Once again in St. Louis, it was cloudy, the temperature was 65 degrees and the wind was calm. Here are the forecast highlights for this afternoon through Thursday. Near normal daytime temperatures are favored for the Memorial Day holiday weekend. Additional chances of showers and a few thunderstorms exist each day through much of next week, but there remains no signal for any significant widespread rainfall or stronger thunderstorms. Note, starting May 29, 2026, this Outlook product will be discontinued. Please see the above products for more detailed forecast information. The current time is 5:09 a.m. Central Daylight Time. This is NOAA, Weather Radio KDO 89 St. Louis, Missouri, broadcasting on 162.550 MHz. This program originates from the National Weather Service Forecast Office in St. Louis, Missouri, and serves parts of East Central Missouri and Southwest Illinois, including the St. Louis metro area and surrounding counties. Today, mostly cloudy this morning, then becoming mostly sunny. Not as cool highs in the lower 80s. West winds around 5 miles per hour. Tonight, mostly cloudy with showers likely with a chance of thunderstorms. Lows in the lower 60s. Southwest winds around 5 miles per hour. Chance of rain 60%. Sunday, mostly cloudy with a chance of showers in the morning, then partly sunny with a slight chance of showers and thunderstorms in the afternoon. Highs in the lower 80s. Northwest winds around 5 miles per hour. Chance of rain 40%. Sunday night, partly cloudy in the evening, then becoming mostly cloudy. Lows in the lower 60s. Northeast winds around 5 miles per hour in the evening, becoming light and variable. Memorial Day, partly sunny. Highs in the lower 80s. East winds 5 to 10 miles per hour. Monday night, mostly cloudy. A slight chance of showers and thunderstorms after midnight. Lows in the mid-60s. Chance of rain 20%. Tuesday through Wednesday, showers likely with a chance of thunderstorms. Highs in the lower 80s. Lows in the mid-60s. Chance of rain 70%. Wednesday night, mostly cloudy with a chance of showers. A chance of thunderstorms, mainly in the evening. Lows in the upper 60s. Chance of rain 50%. Thursday, mostly cloudy with a chance of showers with a slight chance of thunderstorms in the morning, then partly sunny with showers likely with a chance of thunderstorms in the afternoon. Highs in the mid-80s. Chance of rain 70%. Thursday night, a chance of thunderstorms in the evening. Mostly cloudy with a chance of showers. Lows in the mid-60s. Chance of rain 50%. Friday, partly sunny with a 40% chance of showers. Highs in the lower 80s. At 5 a.m. the report from St. Louis was not available. Elsewhere in the metro area, in Chesterfield, it was cloudy and the temperature was 63. In Cahokia,
was cloudy and 64 degrees. In St. Charles, it was cloudy and 64. Across the region, it was partly cloudy in Columbia, Missouri, with a temperature of 60. In Quincy, it was partly cloudy and 60 degrees. In Kansas City, light rain and fog were reported and the temperature was 61. Light rain and fog were reported, reducing the visibility to 1/4 of a mile in Springfield, Missouri, with a temperature of 60. In Rolla, fog was reported and the temperature was 61. In Farmington, it was 62 degrees. Fog was reported in Cape Girardeau with 64 degrees. It was cloudy in Springfield, Illinois, with a temperature of 61. Once again, the report from St. Louis was not available. Here are the forecast highlights for this afternoon through Thursday. Near normal daytime temperatures are favored for the Memorial Day holiday weekend. Additional chances of showers and a few thunderstorms exist each day through much of next week, but there remains no signal for any significant widespread rainfall or stronger thunderstorms. Note, starting May 29, 2026, this Outlook product will be discontinued. Please see the above products for more detailed forecast information. The current time is 5:13 a.m. Central Daylight Time. This is NOAA, Weather Radio KDO 89 St. Louis, Missouri, broadcasting on 162.550 MHz. This program originates from the National Weather Service Forecast Office in St. Louis, Missouri, and serves parts of East Central Missouri and Southwest Illinois, including the St. Louis metro area and surrounding counties. Today, mostly cloudy this morning, then becoming mostly sunny. Not as cool highs in the lower 80s. West winds around 5 miles per hour. Tonight, mostly cloudy with showers likely with a chance of thunderstorms. Lows in the lower 60s. Southwest winds around 5 miles per hour. Chance of rain 60%. Sunday, mostly cloudy with a chance of showers in the morning, then partly sunny with a slight chance of showers and thunderstorms in the afternoon. Highs in the lower 80s. Northwest winds around 5 miles per hour. Chance of rain 40%. Sunday night, partly cloudy in the evening, then becoming mostly cloudy. Lows in the lower 60s. Northeast winds around 5 miles per hour in the evening, becoming light and variable. Memorial Day, partly sunny. Highs in the lower 80s. East winds 5 to 10 miles per hour. Monday night, mostly cloudy. A slight chance of showers and thunderstorms after midnight. Lows in the mid-60s. Chance of rain 20%. Tuesday through Wednesday, showers likely with a chance of thunderstorms. Highs in the lower 80s. Lows in the mid-60s. Chance of rain 70%. Wednesday night, mostly cloudy with a chance of showers. A chance of thunderstorms, mainly in the evening. Lows in the upper 60s. Chance of rain 50%. Thursday, mostly cloudy with a chance of showers with a slight chance of thunderstorms in the morning, then partly sunny with showers likely with a chance of thunderstorms in the afternoon. Highs in the mid-80s. Chance of rain 70%. Thursday night, a chance of thunderstorms in the evening. Mostly cloudy with a chance of showers. Lows in the mid-60s. Chance of rain 50%. Friday, partly sunny with a 40% chance of showers. Highs in the lower 80s. At 5 a.m. the report from St. Louis was not available. Elsewhere in the metro area, in Chesterfield, it was cloudy and the temperature was 63. In Cahokia, it was cloudy and 64 degrees. In St. Charles, it was cloudy and 64. Across the region, it was partly cloudy in Columbia, Missouri, with a temperature of 60. In Quincy, it was partly cloudy and 60 degrees. In Kansas City, light rain and fog were reported and the temperature was 61. Light rain and fog were reported, reducing the visibility to 1/4 of a mile in Springfield, Missouri, with a temperature of 60. In Rolla, fog was reported and the temperature
was 61. In Farmington, it was 62 degrees. Fog was reported in Cape Girardeau, with 64 degrees. It was cloudy in Springfield, Illinois, with a temperature of 61. Once again, the report from St. Louis was not available. Here are the forecast highlights for this afternoon through Thursday. Near normal daytime temperatures are favored for the Memorial Day holiday weekend. Additional chances of showers and a few thunderstorms exist each day through much of next week, but there remains no signal for any significant widespread rainfall or stronger thunderstorms. Note, starting May 29, 2026, this Outlook product will be discontinued. Please see the above products for more detailed forecast information. The current time is 5:18 a.m. Central Daylight Time. 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Today, mostly cloudy this morning, then becoming mostly sunny. Not as cool as highs in the lower 80s. West winds around 5 miles per hour. Tonight, mostly cloudy with showers likely with a chance of thunderstorms. Lows in the lower 60s. Southwest winds around 5 miles per hour. Chance of rain 60%. Sunday, mostly cloudy with a chance of showers in the morning, then partly sunny with a slight chance of showers and thunderstorms in the afternoon. Highs in the lower 80s. Northwest winds around 5 miles per hour. Chance of rain 40%. Sunday night, partly cloudy in the evening, then becoming mostly cloudy. Lows in the lower 60s. Northeast winds around 5 miles per hour in the evening, becoming light and variable. Memorial Day, partly sunny. Highs in the lower 80s. East winds 5 to 10 miles per hour. Monday night, mostly cloudy. A slight chance of showers and thunderstorms after midnight. Lows in the mid-60s. Chance of rain 20%. Tuesday through Wednesday, showers likely with a chance of thunderstorms. Highs in the lower 80s. Lows in the mid-60s. Chance of rain 70%. Wednesday night, mostly cloudy with a chance of showers. A chance of thunderstorms, mainly in the evening. Lows in the upper 60s. Chance of rain 50%. Thursday, mostly cloudy with a chance of showers with a slight chance of thunderstorms in the morning, then partly sunny with showers likely with a chance of thunderstorms in the afternoon. Highs in the mid-80s. Chance of rain 70%. Thursday night, a chance of thunderstorms in the evening. Mostly cloudy with a chance of showers. Lows in the mid-60s. Chance of rain 50%. Friday, partly sunny with a 40% chance of showers. Highs in the lower 80s. At 5 a.m. the report from St. Louis was not available. Elsewhere in the metro area, in Chesterfield, it was cloudy and the temperature was 63. In Cahokia, it was cloudy and 64 degrees. In St. Charles, it was cloudy and 64. Across the region, it was partly cloudy in Columbia, Missouri, with a temperature of 60. In Quincy, it was partly cloudy and 60 degrees. In Kansas City, light rain and fog were reported and the temperature was 61. Light rain and fog were reported, reducing the visibility to 1/4 of a mile in Springfield, Missouri, with a temperature of 60. In Rolla, fog was reported and the temperature was 61. In Farmington, it was 62 degrees. Fog was reported in Cape Girardeau, with 64 degrees. It was cloudy in Springfield, Illinois, with a temperature of 61. Once again, the report from St. Louis was not available. Here are the forecast highlights for this afternoon through Thursday. Near normal daytime temperatures are favored for the Memorial Day holiday weekend. Additional chances of showers and a few thunderstorms exist each day through
of next week, but there remains no signal for any significant widespread rainfall or stronger thunderstorms. Note, starting May 29, 2026, this Outlook product will be discontinued. Please see the above products for more detailed forecast information. The current time is 5:22 a.m. Central Daylight Time. 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Today, mostly cloudy this morning, then becoming mostly sunny. Not as cool as highs in the lower 80s. West winds around 5 miles per hour. Tonight, mostly cloudy with showers, likely with a chance of thunderstorms. Lows in the lower 60s. Southwest winds around 5 miles per hour. Chance of rain 60%. Sunday, mostly cloudy with a chance of showers in the morning, then partly sunny with a slight chance of showers and thunderstorms in the afternoon. Highs in the lower 80s. Northwest winds around 5 miles per hour. Chance of rain 40%. Sunday night, partly cloudy in the evening, then becoming mostly cloudy. Lows in the lower 60s. Northeast winds around 5 miles per hour in the evening, becoming light and variable. Memorial Day, partly sunny. Highs in the lower 80s. East winds 5 to 10 miles per hour. Monday night, mostly cloudy. A slight chance of showers and thunderstorms after midnight. Lows in the mid-60s. Chance of rain 20%. Tuesday through Wednesday, showers likely with a chance of thunderstorms. Highs in the lower 80s. Lows in the mid-60s. Chance of rain 70%. Wednesday night, mostly cloudy with a chance of showers. A chance of thunderstorms, mainly in the evening. Lows in the upper 60s. Chance of rain 50%. Thursday, mostly cloudy with a chance of showers with a slight chance of thunderstorms in the morning, then partly sunny with showers likely with a chance of thunderstorms in the afternoon. Highs in the mid-80s. Chance of rain 70%. Thursday night, a chance of thunderstorms in the evening. Mostly cloudy with a chance of showers. Lows in the mid-60s. Chance of rain 50%. Friday, partly sunny with a 40% chance of showers. Highs in the lower 80s. At 5 a.m. the report from St. Louis was not available. Elsewhere in the metro area, in Chesterfield, it was cloudy and the temperature was 63. In Cahokia, it was cloudy and 64 degrees. In St. Charles, it was cloudy and 64. Across the region, it was partly cloudy in Columbia, Missouri, with a temperature of 60. In Quincy, it was partly cloudy and 60 degrees. In Kansas City, light rain and fog were reported and the temperature was 61. Light rain and fog were reported, reducing the visibility to 1/4 of a mile in Springfield, Missouri, with a temperature of 60. In Rolla, fog was reported and the temperature was 61. In Farmington, it was 62 degrees. Fog was reported in Cape Girardeau with 64 degrees. It was cloudy in Springfield, Illinois, with a temperature of 61. Once again, the report from St. Louis was not available. Here are the forecast highlights for this afternoon through Thursday. Near normal daytime temperatures are favored for the Memorial Day holiday weekend. Additional chances of showers and a few thunderstorms exist each day through much of next week, but there remains no signal for any significant widespread rainfall or stronger thunderstorms. Note, starting May 29, 2026, this Outlook product will be discontinued. Please see the above products for more detailed forecast information. The current time is 5:26 a.m. Central Daylight Time. 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
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Today, mostly cloudy this morning, then becoming mostly sunny. Not as cool as highs in the lower 80s. West winds around 5 miles per hour. Tonight, mostly cloudy with showers, likely with a chance of thunderstorms. Lows in the lower 60s. Southwest winds around 5 miles per hour. Chance of rain 60%. Sunday, mostly cloudy with a chance of showers in the morning, then partly sunny with a slight chance of showers and thunderstorms in the afternoon. Highs in the lower 80s. Northwest winds around 5 miles per hour. Chance of rain 40%. Sunday night, partly cloudy in the evening, then becoming mostly cloudy. Lows in the lower 60s. Northeast winds around 5 miles per hour in the evening, becoming light and variable. Memorial Day, partly sunny. Highs in the lower 80s. East winds 5 to 10 miles per hour. Monday night, mostly cloudy. A slight chance of showers and thunderstorms after midnight. Lows in the mid-60s. Chance of rain 20%. Tuesday through Wednesday, showers likely with a chance of thunderstorms. Highs in the lower 80s. Lows in the mid-60s. Chance of rain 70%. Wednesday night, mostly cloudy with a chance of showers. A chance of thunderstorms, mainly in the evening. Lows in the upper 60s. Chance of rain 50%. Thursday, mostly cloudy with a chance of showers with a slight chance of thunderstorms in the morning, then partly sunny with showers likely with a chance of thunderstorms in the afternoon. Highs in the mid-80s. Chance of rain 70%. Thursday night, a chance of thunderstorms in the evening. Mostly cloudy with a chance of showers. Lows in the mid-60s. Chance of rain 50%. Friday, partly sunny with a 40% chance of showers. Highs in the lower 80s. At 5 a.m. the report from St. Louis was not available. Elsewhere in the metro area, in Chesterfield, it was cloudy and the temperature was 63. In Cahokia, it was cloudy and 64 degrees. In St. Charles, it was cloudy and 64. Across the region, it was partly cloudy in Columbia, Missouri, with a temperature of 60. In Quincy, it was partly cloudy and 60 degrees. In Kansas City, light rain and fog were reported and the temperature was 61. Light rain and fog were reported, reducing the visibility to 1/4 of a mile in Springfield, Missouri, with a temperature of 60. In Rolla, fog was reported and the temperature was 61. In Farmington, it was 62 degrees. Fog was reported in Cape Girardeau with 64 degrees. It was cloudy in Springfield, Illinois, with a temperature of 61. Once again, the report from St. Louis was not available. Here are the forecast highlights for this afternoon through Thursday. Near normal daytime temperatures are favored for the Memorial Day holiday weekend. Additional chances of showers and a few thunderstorms exist each day through much of next week, but there remains no signal for any significant widespread rainfall or stronger thunderstorms. Note, starting May 29, 2026, this Outlook product will be discontinued. Please see the above products for more detailed forecast information. The current time is 5:31 a.m. Central Daylight Time. This is NOAA, Weather Radio KDO 89 St. Louis, Missouri, broadcasting on 162.550 MHz. 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Today, mostly cloudy this morning, then becoming mostly sunny. Not as cool as highs in the lower 80s. West winds around 5 miles per hour. Tonight, mostly cloudy with showers likely with a chance of thunderstorms. Lows in the lower 60s. Southwest winds
around 5 miles per hour. Chance of rain 60%. Sunday, mostly cloudy with a chance of showers in the morning, then partly sunny with a slight chance of showers and thunderstorms in the afternoon. Highs in the lower 80s. Northwest winds around 5 miles per hour. Chance of rain 40%. Sunday night, partly cloudy in the evening, then becoming mostly cloudy. Lows in the lower 60s. Northeast winds around 5 miles per hour in the evening, becoming light and variable. Memorial Day, partly sunny. Highs in the lower 80s. East winds 5 to 10 miles per hour. Monday night, mostly cloudy. A slight chance of showers and thunderstorms after midnight. Lows in the mid-60s. Chance of rain 20%. Tuesday through Wednesday, showers likely with a chance of thunderstorms. Highs in the lower 80s. Lows in the mid-60s. Chance of rain 70%. Wednesday night, mostly cloudy with a chance of showers. A chance of thunderstorms, mainly in the evening. Lows in the upper 60s. Chance of rain 50%. Thursday, mostly cloudy with a chance of showers with a slight chance of thunderstorms in the morning, then partly sunny with showers likely with a chance of thunderstorms in the afternoon. Highs in the mid-80s. Chance of rain 70%. Thursday night, a chance of thunderstorms in the evening. Mostly cloudy with a chance of showers. Lows in the mid-60s. Chance of rain 50%. Friday, partly sunny with a 40% chance of showers. Highs in the lower 80s. At 5 a.m. the report from St. Louis was not available. Elsewhere in the metro area, in Chesterfield, it was cloudy and the temperature was 63. In Cahokia, it was cloudy and 64 degrees. In St. Charles, it was cloudy and 64. Across the region, it was partly cloudy in Columbia, Missouri, with a temperature of 60. In Quincy, it was partly cloudy and 60 degrees. In Kansas City, light rain and fog were reported and the temperature was 61. Light rain and fog were reported, reducing the visibility to 1/4 of a mile in Springfield, Missouri, with a temperature of 60. In Rolla, fog was reported and the temperature was 61. In Farmington, it was 62 degrees. Fog was reported in Cape Girardeau, with 64 degrees. It was cloudy in Springfield, Illinois, with a temperature of 61. Once again, the report from St. Louis was not available. Here are the forecast highlights for this afternoon through Thursday. Near normal daytime temperatures are favored for the Memorial Day holiday weekend. Additional chances of showers and a few thunderstorms exist each day through much of next week, but there remains no signal for any significant widespread rainfall or stronger thunderstorms. Note, starting May 29, 2026, this Outlook product will be discontinued. Please see the above products for more detailed forecast information. The current time is 5:35 a.m. Central Daylight Time. 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Today, mostly cloudy this morning, then becoming mostly sunny. Not as cool with highs in the lower 80s. West winds around 5 miles per hour. Tonight, mostly cloudy with showers likely with a chance of thunderstorms. Lows in the lower 60s. Southwest winds around 5 miles per hour. Chance of rain 60%. Sunday, mostly cloudy with a chance of showers in the morning, then partly sunny with a slight chance of showers and thunderstorms in the afternoon. Highs in the lower 80s. Northwest winds around 5 miles per hour. Chance of rain 40%. Sunday night, partly cloudy in the evening, then becoming mostly cloudy. Lows in the lower 60s. Northeast winds around 5 miles per hour in the evening, becoming light.
Variable. Memorial Day, partly sunny. Highs in the lower 80s. East winds 5 to 10 miles per hour. Monday night, mostly cloudy. A slight chance of showers and thunderstorms after midnight. Lows in the mid-60s. Chance of rain 20%. Tuesday through Wednesday, showers likely with a chance of thunderstorms. Highs in the lower 80s. Lows in the mid-60s. Chance of rain 70%. Wednesday night, mostly cloudy with a chance of showers. A chance of thunderstorms, mainly in the evening. Lows in the upper 60s. Chance of rain 50%. Thursday, mostly cloudy with a chance of showers with a slight chance of thunderstorms in the morning, then partly sunny with showers likely with a chance of thunderstorms in the afternoon. Highs in the mid-80s. Chance of rain 70%. Thursday night, a chance of thunderstorms in the evening. Mostly cloudy with a chance of showers. Lows in the mid-60s. Chance of rain 50%. Friday, partly sunny with a 40% chance of showers. Highs in the lower 80s. At 5 a.m. the report from St. Louis was not available. Elsewhere in the metro area, in Chesterfield it was cloudy and the temperature was 63. In Cahokia, it was cloudy and 64 degrees. In St. Charles it was cloudy and 64. Across the region, it was partly cloudy in Columbia, Missouri, with a temperature of 60. In Quincy, it was partly cloudy and 60 degrees. In Kansas City, light rain and fog were reported and the temperature was 61. Light rain and fog were reported, reducing the visibility to 1/4 of a mile in Springfield, Missouri, with a temperature of 60. In Rolla, fog was reported and the temperature was 61. In Farmington, it was 62 degrees. Fog was reported in Cape Girardeau, with 64 degrees. It was cloudy in Springfield, Illinois, with a temperature of 61. Once again, the report from St. Louis was not available. Here are the forecast highlights for this afternoon through Thursday. Near normal daytime temperatures are favored for the Memorial Day holiday weekend. Additional chances of showers and a few thunderstorms exist each day through much of next week, but there remains no signal for any significant widespread rainfall or stronger thunderstorms. Note, starting May 29, 2026, this Outlook product will be discontinued. Please see the above products for more detailed forecast information. The current time is 5:40 a.m. Central Daylight Time. 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Today, mostly cloudy this morning, then becoming mostly sunny. Not as cool, highs in the lower 80s. West winds around 5 miles per hour. Tonight, mostly cloudy with showers likely with a chance of thunderstorms. Lows in the lower 60s. Southwest winds around 5 miles per hour. Chance of rain 60%. Sunday, mostly cloudy with a chance of showers in the morning, then partly sunny with a slight chance of showers and thunderstorms in the afternoon. Highs in the lower 80s. Northwest winds around 5 miles per hour. Chance of rain 40%. Sunday night, partly cloudy in the evening, then becoming mostly cloudy. Lows in the lower 60s. Northeast winds around 5 miles per hour in the evening, becoming light and variable. Memorial Day, partly sunny. Highs in the lower 80s. East winds 5 to 10 miles per hour. Monday night, mostly cloudy. A slight chance of showers and thunderstorms after midnight. Lows in the mid-60s. Chance of rain 20%. Tuesday through Wednesday, showers likely with a chance of thunderstorms. Highs in the lower 80s. Lows in the mid-60s. Chance of rain 70%. Wednesday night.
mostly cloudy with a chance of showers. A chance of thunderstorms, mainly in the evening. Lows in the upper 60s. Chance of rain 50%. Thursday, mostly cloudy with a chance of showers with a slight chance of thunderstorms in the morning, then partly sunny with showers likely with a chance of thunderstorms in the afternoon. Highs in the mid-80s. Chance of rain 70%. Thursday night, a chance of thunderstorms in the evening. Mostly cloudy with a chance of showers. Lows in the mid-60s. Chance of rain 50%. Friday, partly sunny with a 40% chance of showers. Highs in the lower 80s. At 5 a.m. the report from St. Louis was not available. Elsewhere in the metro area, in Chesterfield, it was cloudy and the temperature was 63. In Cahokia, it was cloudy and 64 degrees. In St. Charles, it was cloudy and 64. Across the region, it was partly cloudy in Columbia, Missouri, with a temperature of 60. In Quincy, it was partly cloudy and 60 degrees. In Kansas City, light rain and fog were reported and the temperature was 61. Light rain and fog were reported, reducing the visibility to 1/4 of a mile in Springfield, Missouri, with a temperature of 60. In Rolla, fog was reported and the temperature was 61. In Farmington, it was 62 degrees. Fog was reported in Cape Girardeau, with 64 degrees. It was cloudy in Springfield, Illinois, with a temperature of 61. Once again, the report from St. Louis was not available. Here are the forecast highlights for this afternoon through Thursday. Near normal daytime temperatures are favored for the Memorial Day holiday weekend. Additional chances of showers and a few thunderstorms exist each day through much of next week, but there remains no signal for any significant widespread rainfall or stronger thunderstorms. Note, starting May 29, 2026, this Outlook product will be discontinued. Please see the above products for more detailed forecast information. The current time is 5:44 a.m. Central Daylight Time. 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Today, mostly cloudy this morning, then becoming mostly sunny. Not as cool as highs in the lower 80s. West winds around 5 miles per hour. Tonight, mostly cloudy with showers likely with a chance of thunderstorms. Lows in the lower 60s. Southwest winds around 5 miles per hour. Chance of rain 60%. Sunday, mostly cloudy with a chance of showers in the morning, then partly sunny with a slight chance of showers and thunderstorms in the afternoon. Highs in the lower 80s. Northwest winds around 5 miles per hour. Chance of rain 40%. Sunday night, partly cloudy in the evening, then becoming mostly cloudy. Lows in the lower 60s. Northeast winds around 5 miles per hour in the evening, becoming light and variable. Memorial Day, partly sunny. Highs in the lower 80s. East winds 5 to 10 miles per hour. Monday night, mostly cloudy. A slight chance of showers and thunderstorms after midnight. Lows in the mid-60s. Chance of rain 20%. Tuesday through Wednesday, showers likely with a chance of thunderstorms. Highs in the lower 80s. Lows in the mid-60s. Chance of rain 70%. Wednesday night, mostly cloudy with a chance of showers. A chance of thunderstorms, mainly in the evening. Lows in the upper 60s. Chance of rain 50%. Thursday, mostly cloudy with a chance of showers with a slight chance of thunderstorms in the morning, then partly sunny with showers likely with a chance of thunderstorms in the afternoon. Highs in the mid-80s. Chance of rain 70%. Thursday night, a chance of thunderstorms in the evening. Mostly cloudy with a chance of showers.
Lows in the mid-60s. Chance of rain 50%. Friday, partly sunny with a 40% chance of showers. Highs in the lower 80s. At 5 a.m. the report from St. Louis was not available. Elsewhere in the metro area, in Chesterfield, it was cloudy and the temperature was 63. In Cahokia, it was cloudy and 64 degrees. In St. Charles, it was cloudy and 64. Across the region, it was partly cloudy in Columbia, Missouri, with a temperature of 60. In Quincy, it was partly cloudy and 60 degrees. In Kansas City, light rain and fog were reported and the temperature was 61. Light rain and fog were reported, reducing the visibility to 1/4 of a mile in Springfield, Missouri, with a temperature of 60. In Rolla, fog was reported and the temperature was 61. In Farmington, it was 62 degrees. Fog was reported in Cape Girardeau, with 64 degrees. It was cloudy in Springfield, Illinois, with a temperature of 61. Once again, the report from St. Louis was not available. Here are the forecast highlights for this afternoon through Thursday. Near normal daytime temperatures are favored for the Memorial Day holiday weekend. Additional chances of showers and a few thunderstorms exist each day through much of next week, but there remains no signal for any significant widespread rainfall or stronger thunderstorms. Note, starting May 29, 2026, this Outlook product will be discontinued. Please see the above products for more detailed forecast information. The current time is 5:49 a.m. Central Daylight Time. This is NOAA, Weather Radio KDO 89 St. Louis, Missouri, broadcasting on 162.550 MHz. This program originates from the National Weather Service Forecast Office in St. Louis, Missouri, and serves parts of East Central Missouri and Southwest Illinois, including the St. Louis metro area and surrounding counties. Today, mostly cloudy this morning, then becoming mostly sunny. Not as cool as highs in the lower 80s. West winds around 5 miles per hour. Tonight, mostly cloudy with showers likely with a chance of thunderstorms. Lows in the lower 60s. Southwest winds around 5 miles per hour. Chance of rain 60%. Sunday, mostly cloudy with a chance of showers in the morning, then partly sunny with a slight chance of showers and thunderstorms in the afternoon. Highs in the lower 80s. Northwest winds around 5 miles per hour. Chance of rain 40%. Sunday night, partly cloudy in the evening, then becoming mostly cloudy. Lows in the lower 60s. Northeast winds around 5 miles per hour in the evening, becoming light and variable. Memorial Day, partly sunny. Highs in the lower 80s. East winds 5 to 10 miles per hour. Monday night, mostly cloudy. A slight chance of showers and thunderstorms after midnight. Lows in the mid-60s. Chance of rain 20%. Tuesday through Wednesday, showers likely with a chance of thunderstorms. Highs in the lower 80s. Lows in the mid-60s. Chance of rain 70%. Wednesday night, mostly cloudy with a chance of showers. A chance of thunderstorms, mainly in the evening. Lows in the upper 60s. Chance of rain 50%. Thursday, mostly cloudy with a chance of showers with a slight chance of thunderstorms in the morning, then partly sunny with showers likely with a chance of thunderstorms in the afternoon. Highs in the mid-80s. Chance of rain 70%. Thursday night, a chance of thunderstorms in the evening. Mostly cloudy with a chance of showers. Lows in the mid-60s. Chance of rain 50%. Friday, partly sunny with a 40% chance of showers. Highs in the lower 80s. At 5 a.m. the report from St. Louis was not available. Elsewhere in the metro area, in Chesterfield, it was cloudy and the temperature was 63. In Cahokia, it was cloudy and 64 degrees. In St. Charles, it was cloudy and 64. Across the region, it was partly cloudy.
in Columbia, Missouri, with a temperature of 60. In Quincy, it was partly cloudy and 60 degrees. In Kansas City, light rain and fog were reported and the temperature was 61. Light rain and fog were reported, reducing the visibility to 1/4 of a mile in Springfield, Missouri, with a temperature of 60. In Rolla, fog was reported and the temperature was 61. In Farmington, it was 62 degrees. Fog was reported in Cape Girardeau, with 64 degrees. It was cloudy in Springfield, Illinois, with a temperature of 61. Once again, the report from St. Louis was not available. Here are the forecast highlights for this afternoon through Thursday. Near normal daytime temperatures are favored for the Memorial Day holiday weekend. Additional chances of showers and a few thunderstorms exist each day through much of next week, but there remains no signal for any significant widespread rainfall or stronger thunderstorms. Note, starting May 29, 2026, this Outlook product will be discontinued. Please see the above products for more detailed forecast information. The current time is 5:53 a.m. Central Daylight Time. This is NOAA, Weather Radio KDO 89 St. Louis, Missouri, broadcasting on 162.550 MHz. 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Today, mostly cloudy this morning, then becoming mostly sunny. Not as cool times in the lower 80s. West winds around 5 miles per hour. Tonight, mostly cloudy with showers likely with a chance of thunderstorms. Lows in the lower 60s. Southwest winds around 5 miles per hour. Chance of rain 60%. Sunday, mostly cloudy with a chance of showers in the morning, then partly sunny with a slight chance of showers and thunderstorms in the afternoon. Highs in the lower 80s. Northwest winds around 5 miles per hour. Chance of rain 40%. Sunday night, partly cloudy in the evening, then becoming mostly cloudy. Lows in the lower 60s. Northeast winds around 5 miles per hour in the evening, becoming light and variable. Memorial Day, partly sunny. Highs in the lower 80s. East winds 5 to 10 miles per hour. Monday night, mostly cloudy. A slight chance of showers and thunderstorms after midnight. Lows in the mid-60s. Chance of rain 20%. Tuesday through Wednesday, showers likely with a chance of thunderstorms. Highs in the lower 80s. Lows in the mid-60s. Chance of rain 70%. Wednesday night, mostly cloudy with a chance of showers. A chance of thunderstorms, mainly in the evening. Lows in the upper 60s. Chance of rain 50%. Thursday, mostly cloudy with a chance of showers with a slight chance of thunderstorms in the morning, then partly sunny with showers likely with a chance of thunderstorms in the afternoon. Highs in the mid-80s. Chance of rain 70%. Thursday night, a chance of thunderstorms in the evening. Mostly cloudy with a chance of showers. Lows in the mid-60s. Chance of rain 50%. Friday, partly sunny with a 40% chance of showers. Highs in the lower 80s. At 5 a.m. the report from St. Louis was not available. Elsewhere in the metro area, in Chesterfield, it was cloudy and the temperature was 63. In Cahokia, it was cloudy and 64 degrees. In St. Charles, it was cloudy and 64. Across the region, it was partly cloudy in Columbia, Missouri, with a temperature of 60. In Quincy, it was partly cloudy and 60 degrees. In Kansas City, light rain and fog were reported and the temperature was 61. Light rain and fog were reported, reducing the visibility to 1/4 of a mile in Springfield, Missouri, with a temperature of 60. In Rolla, fog was reported and the temperature was 61. In Farmington, it was 62 degrees. Fog was reported in Cape Girardeau, with 64 degrees.
It was cloudy in Springfield, Illinois, with a temperature of 61. Once again, the report from St. Louis was not available. Here are the forecast highlights for today through Friday. Showers and a few thunderstorms will move through the area this evening and overnight. While rain will be mostly light and storms not strong or severe, highly localized pockets of 1 to 2 inches of rain are possible, 20% chance. Near to slightly above average temperatures and mostly dry conditions are expected Memorial Day, with a chance 20 to 40% of showers, weak thunderstorms along south of I-44 in the afternoon. Near to slightly above average temperatures are expected Tuesday through the end of the work week, with increasing chances 50 to 80% for repeating afternoon pop-up showers / thunderstorms. Note, starting May 29, 2026, this Outlook product will be discontinued. Please see the above products for more detailed forecast info. It was cloudy in Springfield, Illinois.

showers, weak thunderstorms along south of I-44 in the afternoon. Near to slightly above average temperatures are expected Tuesday through the end of the work week, with increasing chances 50 to 80% for repeating afternoon pop-up showers/thunderstorms. Note, starting May 29, 2026, this Outlook product will be discontinued. Please see the above products for more detailed forecast information. The current time is 5:58 a.m. Central Daylight Time. 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Today, mostly cloudy this morning, then becoming mostly sunny. Not as cool as highs in the lower 80s. West winds around 5 miles per hour. Tonight, mostly cloudy with showers, likely with a chance of thunderstorms. Lows in the lower 60s. Southwest winds around 5 miles per hour. Chance of rain 60%. Sunday, mostly cloudy with a chance of showers in the morning, then partly sunny with a slight chance of showers and thunderstorms in the afternoon. Highs in the lower 80s. Northwest winds around 5 miles per hour. Chance of rain 40%. Sunday night, partly cloudy in the evening, then becoming mostly cloudy. Lows in the lower 60s. Northeast winds around 5 miles per hour in the evening, becoming light and variable. Memorial Day, partly sunny. Highs in the lower 80s. East winds 5 to 10 miles per hour. Monday night, mostly cloudy. A slight chance of showers and thunderstorms after midnight. Lows in the mid-60s. Chance of rain 20%. Tuesday through Wednesday, showers likely with a chance of thunderstorms. Highs in the lower 80s. Lows in the mid-60s. Chance of rain 70%. Wednesday night, mostly cloudy with a chance of showers. A chance of thunderstorms, mainly in the evening. Lows in the upper 60s. Chance of rain 50%. Thursday, mostly cloudy with a chance of showers with a slight chance of thunderstorms in the morning, then partly sunny with showers likely with a chance of thunderstorms in the afternoon. Highs in the mid-80s. Chance of rain 70%. Thursday night, a chance of thunderstorms in the evening. Mostly cloudy with a chance of showers. Lows in the mid-60s. Chance of rain 50%. Friday, partly sunny with a 40% chance of showers. Highs in the lower 80s. At 5 a.m. the report from St. Louis was not available. Elsewhere in the metro area, in Chesterfield, it was cloudy and the temperature was 63. In Cahokia, it was cloudy and 64 degrees. In St. Charles, it was cloudy and 64. Across the region, it was partly cloudy in Columbia, Missouri, with a temperature of 60. In Quincy, it was partly cloudy and 60 degrees. In Kansas City, light rain and fog were reported and the temperature was 61. Light rain and fog were reported, reducing the visibility to 1/4 of a mile in Springfield, Missouri, with a temperature of 60. In Rolla, fog was reported and the temperature was 61. In Farmington, it was 62 degrees. Fog was reported in Cape Girardeau with 64 degrees. It was cloudy in Springfield, Illinois, with a temperature of 61. Once again, the report from St. Louis was not available. Here are the forecast highlights for today through Friday. Showers and a few thunderstorms will move through the area this evening and overnight. While rain will be mostly light and storms not strong or severe, highly localized pockets of 1 to 2 inches of rain are possible 20% chance. Near to slightly above average temperatures and mostly dry conditions are expected Memorial Day, with a chance 20 to 40% of showers, weak thunderstorms along south of I-44 in the afternoon. Near to slightly above average temperatures are expected Tuesday through the end of the work week, with increasing chances 50 to 80%.

Set for repeating afternoon pop-up showers / thunderstorms. Note, starting May 29, 2026, this Outlook product will be discontinued. Please see the above products for more detailed forecast information. The current time is 6:03 a.m. Central Daylight Time. This is NOAA, Weather Radio KDO 89 St. Louis, Missouri, broadcasting on 162.550 MHz. This program originates from the National Weather Service Forecast Office in St. Louis, Missouri, and serves parts of East Central Missouri and Southwest Illinois, including the St. Louis metro area and surrounding counties. Today, mostly cloudy this morning, then becoming mostly sunny. Not as cool highs in the lower 80s. West winds around 5 miles per hour. Tonight, mostly cloudy with showers likely with a chance of thunderstorms. Lows in the lower 60s. Southwest winds around 5 miles per hour. Chance of rain 60%. Sunday, mostly cloudy with a chance of showers in the morning, then partly sunny with a slight chance of showers and thunderstorms in the afternoon. Highs in the lower 80s. Northwest winds around 5 miles per hour. Chance of rain 40%. Sunday night, partly cloudy in the evening, then becoming mostly cloudy. Lows in the lower 60s. Northeast winds around 5 miles per hour in the evening, becoming light and variable. Memorial Day, partly sunny. Highs in the lower 80s. East winds 5 to 10 miles per hour. Monday night, mostly cloudy. A slight chance of showers and thunderstorms after midnight. Lows in the mid-60s. Chance of rain 20%. Tuesday through Wednesday, showers likely with a chance of thunderstorms. Highs in the lower 80s. Lows in the mid-60s. Chance of rain 70%. Wednesday night, mostly cloudy with a chance of showers. A chance of thunderstorms, mainly in the evening. Lows in the evening. Lows in the upper 60s. Chance of rain 50%. Thursday, mostly cloudy with a chance of showers with a slight chance of thunderstorms in the morning, then partly sunny with showers likely with a chance of thunderstorms in the afternoon. Highs in the mid-80s. Chance of rain 70%. Thursday night, a chance of thunderstorms in the evening. Mostly cloudy with a chance of showers. Lows in the mid-60s. Chance of rain 50%. Friday, partly sunny with a 40% chance of showers. Highs in the lower 80s. At 5 a.m. the report from St. Louis was not available. Elsewhere in the metro area, in Chesterfield, it was cloudy and the temperature was 63. In Cahokia, it was cloudy and 64 degrees. In St. Charles, it was cloudy and 64. Across the region, it was partly cloudy in Columbia, Missouri, with a temperature of 60. In Quincy, it was partly cloudy and 60 degrees. In Kansas City, light rain and fog were reported and the temperature was 61. Light rain and fog were reported, reducing the visibility to 1/4 of a mile in Springfield, Missouri, with a temperature of 60. In Rolla, fog was reported and the temperature was 61. In Farmington, it was 62 degrees. Fog was reported in Cape Girardeau with 64 degrees. It was cloudy in Springfield, Illinois, with a temperature of 61. Once again, the report from St. Louis was not available. Here are the forecast highlights for today through Friday. Showers and a few thunderstorms will move through the area this evening and overnight. While rain will be mostly light and storms not strong or severe, highly localized pockets of 1 to 2 inches of rain are possible 20% chance. Near to slightly above average temperatures and mostly dry conditions are expected Memorial Day, with a chance 20 to 40% of showers weak thunderstorms along south of I-44 in the afternoon. Near to slightly above average temperatures are expected Tuesday through the end of the work week, with increasing chances 50 to 80% for repeating afternoon pop-up showers / thunderstorms. Note, starting May 29, 2026, this Outlook product will be discontinued.

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This program originates from the National Weather Service Forecast Office in St. Louis, Missouri, and serves parts of East Central Missouri and Southwest Illinois, including the St. Louis metro area and surrounding counties. Today, mostly cloudy this morning, then becoming mostly sunny. Not as cool as highs in the lower 80s. West winds around 5 miles per hour. Tonight, mostly cloudy with showers likely with a chance of thunderstorms. Lows in the lower 60s. Southwest winds around 5 miles per hour. Chance of rain 60%. Sunday, mostly cloudy with a chance of showers in the morning, then partly sunny with a slight chance of showers and thunderstorms in the afternoon. Highs in the lower 80s. Northwest winds around 5 miles per hour. Chance of rain 40%. Sunday night, partly cloudy in the evening, then becoming mostly cloudy. Lows in the lower 60s. Northeast winds around 5 miles per hour in the evening, becoming light and variable. Memorial Day, partly sunny. Highs in the lower 80s. East winds 5 to 10 miles per hour. Monday night, mostly cloudy. A slight chance of showers and thunderstorms after midnight. Lows in the mid-60s. Chance of rain 20%. Tuesday through Wednesday, showers likely with a chance of thunderstorms. Highs in the lower 80s. Lows in the mid-60s. Chance of rain 70%. Wednesday night, mostly cloudy with a chance of showers. A chance of thunderstorms, mainly in the evening. Lows in the upper 60s. Chance of rain 50%. Thursday, mostly cloudy with a chance of showers with a slight chance of thunderstorms in the morning, then partly sunny with showers likely with a chance of thunderstorms in the afternoon. Highs in the mid-80s. Chance of rain 70%. Thursday night, a chance of thunderstorms in the evening. Mostly cloudy with a chance of showers. Lows in the mid-60s. Chance of rain 50%. Friday, partly sunny with a 40% chance of showers. Highs in the lower 80s. At 6 a.m. at Lambert Field in St. Louis, it was cloudy with a temperature of 65 degrees. The dew point was 59, giving us a relative humidity of 81%. The wind was southwest at 3 miles an hour, and the pressure was 29.96 inches and steady. Elsewhere in the metro area, in Chesterfield, it was cloudy and the temperature was 63. In Cahokia, it was cloudy and 64 degrees. In St. Charles, it was cloudy and 64. Across the region, it was cloudy in Columbia, Missouri, with a temperature of 59. In Quincy, it was clear and 57 degrees. In Kansas City, fog was reported and the temperature was 61. Light rain and fog were reported, reducing the visibility to 1/4 of a mile in Springfield, Missouri, with a temperature of 60. In Rolla, fog was reported and the temperature was 61. In Farmington, it was 62 degrees. Fog was reported in Cape Girardeau, with 64 degrees. It was cloudy in Springfield, Illinois, with a temperature of 61. Once again in St. Louis, it was cloudy, the temperature was 65 degrees and the wind was southwest at 3 miles an hour. Here are the forecast highlights for today through Friday. Showers and a few thunderstorms will move through the area this evening and overnight. While rain will be mostly light and storms not strong or severe, highly localized pockets of 1 to 2 inches of rain are possible 20% chance. Near to slightly above average temperatures and mostly dry conditions are expected Memorial Day, with a chance 20 to 40% of showers, weak thunderstorms along south of I-44 in the afternoon. Near to slightly above average temperatures are expected Tuesday through the end of the work week, with increasing chances 50 to 80% for repeating afternoon pop-up showers/thunderstorms. Note.
Starting May 29, 2026, this Outlook product will be discontinued. Please see the above products for more detailed forecast information. The current time is 6:13 a.m. Central Daylight Time. 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This program originates from the National Weather Service Forecast Office in St. Louis, Missouri, and serves parts of East Central Missouri and Southwest Illinois, including the St. Louis metro area and surrounding counties. Today, mostly cloudy this morning, then becoming mostly sunny. Not as cool highs in the lower 80s. West winds around 5 miles per hour. Tonight, mostly cloudy with showers likely with a chance of thunderstorms. Lows in the lower 60s. Southwest winds around 5 miles per hour. Chance of rain 60%. Sunday, mostly cloudy with a chance of showers in the morning, then partly sunny with a slight chance of showers and thunderstorms in the afternoon. Highs in the lower 80s. Northwest winds around 5 miles per hour. Chance of rain 40%. Sunday night, partly cloudy in the evening, then becoming mostly cloudy. Lows in the lower 60s. Northeast winds around 5 miles per hour in the evening, becoming light and variable. Memorial Day, partly sunny. Highs in the lower 80s. East winds 5 to 10 miles per hour. Monday night, mostly cloudy. A slight chance of showers and thunderstorms after midnight. Lows in the mid-60s. Chance of rain 20%. Tuesday through Wednesday, showers likely with a chance of thunderstorms. Highs in the lower 80s. Lows in the mid-60s. Chance of rain 70%. Wednesday night, mostly cloudy with a chance of showers. A chance of thunderstorms, mainly in the evening. Lows in the upper 60s. Chance of rain 50%. Thursday, mostly cloudy with a chance of showers with a slight chance of thunderstorms in the morning, then partly sunny with showers likely with a chance of thunderstorms in the afternoon. Highs in the mid-80s. Chance of rain 70%. Thursday night, a chance of thunderstorms in the evening. Mostly cloudy with a chance of showers. Lows in the mid-60s. Chance of rain 50%. Friday, partly sunny with a 40% chance of showers. Highs in the lower 80s. At 6 a.m. at Lambert Field in St. Louis, it was cloudy with a temperature of 65 degrees. The dew point was 59, giving us a relative humidity of 81%. The wind was southwest at 3 miles an hour, and the pressure was 29.96 inches and steady. Elsewhere in the metro area, in Chesterfield, it was cloudy and the temperature was 63. In Cahokia, it was cloudy and 64 degrees. In St. Charles, it was cloudy and 64. Across the region, it was cloudy in Columbia, Missouri, with a temperature of 59. In Quincy, it was clear and 57 degrees. In Kansas City, fog was reported and the temperature was 61. Light rain and fog were reported, reducing the visibility to 1/4 of a mile in Springfield, Missouri, with a temperature of 60. In Rolla, fog was reported and the temperature was 61. In Farmington, it was 62 degrees. Fog was reported in Cape Girardeau, with 64 degrees. It was cloudy in Springfield, Illinois, with a temperature of 61. Once again in St. Louis, it was cloudy, the temperature was 65 degrees and the wind was southwest at 3 miles an hour. Here are the forecast highlights for today through Friday. Showers and a few thunderstorms will move through the area this evening and overnight. While rain will be mostly light and storms not strong or severe, highly localized pockets of 1 to 2 inches of rain are possible 20% chance. Near to slightly above average temperatures and mostly dry conditions are expected Memorial Day, with a chance 20 to 40% of showers, weak thunderstorms along south of I-44 in the afternoon.
Near to slightly above average temperatures are expected Tuesday through the end of the work week, with increasing chances 50 to 80% for repeating afternoon pop-up showers / thunderstorms. Note, starting May 29, 2026, this Outlook product will be discontinued. Please see the above products for more detailed forecast information. The current time is 6:18 a.m. Central Daylight Time. 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This program originates from the National Weather Service Forecast Office in St. Louis, Missouri, and serves parts of East Central Missouri and Southwest Illinois, including the St. Louis metro area and surrounding counties. Today, mostly cloudy this morning, then becoming mostly sunny. Not as cool as highs in the lower 80s. West winds around 5 miles per hour. Tonight, mostly cloudy with showers likely with a chance of thunderstorms. Lows in the lower 60s. Southwest winds around 5 miles per hour. Chance of rain 60%. Sunday, mostly cloudy with a chance of showers in the morning, then partly sunny with a slight chance of showers and thunderstorms in the afternoon. Highs in the lower 80s. Northwest winds around 5 miles per hour. Chance of rain 40%. Sunday night, partly cloudy in the evening, then becoming mostly cloudy. Lows in the lower 60s. Northeast winds around 5 miles per hour in the evening, becoming light and variable. Memorial Day, partly sunny. Highs in the lower 80s. East winds 5 to 10 miles per hour. Monday night, mostly cloudy. A slight chance of showers and thunderstorms after midnight. Lows in the mid-60s. Chance of rain 20%. Tuesday through Wednesday, showers likely with a chance of thunderstorms. Highs in the lower 80s. Lows in the mid-60s. Chance of rain 70%. Wednesday night, mostly cloudy with a chance of showers. A chance of thunderstorms, mainly in the evening. Lows in the upper 60s. Chance of rain 50%. Thursday, mostly cloudy with a chance of showers with a slight chance of thunderstorms in the morning, then partly sunny with showers likely with a chance of thunderstorms in the afternoon. Highs in the mid-80s. Chance of rain 70%. Thursday night, a chance of thunderstorms in the evening. Mostly cloudy with a chance of showers. Lows in the mid-60s. Chance of rain 50%. Friday, partly sunny with a 40% chance of showers. Highs in the lower 80s. At 6 a.m. at Lambert Field in St. Louis, it was cloudy with a temperature of 65 degrees. The dew point was 59, giving us a relative humidity of 81%. The wind was southwest at 3 miles an hour, and the pressure was 29.96 inches and steady. Elsewhere in the metro area, in Chesterfield it was cloudy and the temperature was 63. In Cahokia, it was cloudy and 64 degrees. In St. Charles it was cloudy and 64. Across the region, it was cloudy in Columbia, Missouri, with a temperature of 59. In Quincy it was clear and 57 degrees. In Kansas City fog was reported and the temperature was 61. Light rain and fog were reported, reducing the visibility to 1/4 of a mile in Springfield, Missouri, with a temperature of 60. In Rolla, fog was reported and the temperature was 61. In Farmington, it was 62 degrees. Fog was reported in Cape Girardeau, with 64 degrees. It was cloudy in Springfield, Illinois, with a temperature of 61. Once again in St. Louis, it was cloudy, the temperature was 65 degrees and the wind was southwest at 3 miles an hour. Here are the forecast highlights for today through Friday. Showers and a few thunderstorms will move through the area this evening and overnight. While rain will be mostly light and storms not strong or severe, highly localized pockets of 1 to 2 inches of rain are possible 20% chance.
Near to slightly above average temperatures and mostly dry conditions are expected Memorial Day, with a chance 20 to 40% of showers, weak thunderstorms along south of I-44 in the afternoon. Near to slightly above average temperatures are expected Tuesday through the end of the work week, with increasing chances 50 to 80% for repeating afternoon pop-up showers / thunderstorms. Note, starting May 29, 2026, this Outlook product will be discontinued. Please see the above products for more detailed forecast information. The current time is 6:23 a.m. Central Daylight Time. 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This program originates from the National Weather Service Forecast Office in St. Louis, Missouri, and serves parts of East Central Missouri and Southwest Illinois, including the St. Louis metro area and surrounding counties. Today, mostly cloudy this morning, then becoming mostly sunny. Not as cool as highs in the lower 80s. West winds around 5 miles per hour. Tonight, mostly cloudy with showers, likely with a chance of thunderstorms. Lows in the lower 60s. Southwest winds around 5 miles per hour. Chance of rain 60%. Sunday, mostly cloudy with a chance of showers in the morning, then partly sunny with a slight chance of showers and thunderstorms in the afternoon. Highs in the lower 80s. Northwest winds around 5 miles per hour. Chance of rain 40%. Sunday night, partly cloudy in the evening, then becoming mostly cloudy. Lows in the lower 60s. Northeast winds around 5 miles per hour in the evening, becoming light and variable. Memorial Day, partly sunny. Highs in the lower 80s. East winds 5 to 10 miles per hour. Monday night, mostly cloudy. A slight chance of showers and thunderstorms after midnight. Lows in the mid-60s. Chance of rain 20%. Tuesday through Wednesday, showers likely with a chance of thunderstorms. Highs in the lower 80s. Lows in the mid-60s. Chance of rain 70%. Wednesday night, mostly cloudy with a chance of showers. A chance of thunderstorms, mainly in the evening. Lows in the upper 60s. Chance of rain 50%. Thursday, mostly cloudy with a chance of showers with a slight chance of thunderstorms in the morning, then partly sunny with showers likely with a chance of thunderstorms in the afternoon. Highs in the mid-80s. Chance of rain 70%. Thursday night, a chance of thunderstorms in the evening. Mostly cloudy with a chance of showers. Lows in the mid-60s. Chance of rain 50%. Friday, partly sunny with a 40% chance of showers. Highs in the lower 80s. At 6 a.m. at Lambert Field in St. Louis, it was cloudy with a temperature of 65 degrees. The dew point was 59, giving us a relative humidity of 81%. The wind was southwest at 3 miles an hour, and the pressure was 29.96 inches and steady. Elsewhere in the metro area, in Chesterfield, it was cloudy and the temperature was 63. In Cahokia, it was cloudy and 64 degrees. In St. Charles, it was cloudy and 64. Across the region, it was cloudy in Columbia, Missouri, with a temperature of 59. In Quincy, it was clear and 57 degrees. In Kansas City, fog was reported and the temperature was 61. Light rain and fog were reported, reducing the visibility to 1/4 of a mile in Springfield, Missouri, with a temperature of 60. In Rolla, fog was reported and the temperature was 61. In Farmington, it was 62 degrees. Fog was reported in Cape Girardeau, with 64 degrees. It was cloudy in Springfield, Illinois, with a temperature of 61. Once again in St. Louis, it was cloudy, the temperature was 65 degrees and the wind was southwest at 3 miles an hour. Here are the forecast highlights for today through Friday. Showers and a few thunderstorms will move through the area this evening and overnight.
While rain will be mostly light and storms not strong or severe, highly localized pockets of 1 to 2 inches of rain are possible 20% chance. Near to slightly above average temperatures and mostly dry conditions are expected Memorial Day, with a chance 20 to 40% of showers, weak thunderstorms along south of I-44 in the afternoon. Near to slightly above average temperatures are expected Tuesday through the end of the work week, with increasing chances 50 to 80% for repeating afternoon pop-up showers / thunderstorms. Note, starting May 29, 2026, this Outlook product will be discontinued. Please see the above products for more detailed forecast information. The current time is 6:48 a.m. Central Daylight Time. 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This program originates from the National Weather Service Forecast Office in St. Louis, Missouri, and serves parts of East Central Missouri and Southwest Illinois, including the St. Louis metro area and surrounding counties. Today, mostly cloudy this morning, then becoming mostly sunny. Not as cool with highs in the lower 80s. West winds around 5 miles per hour. Tonight, mostly cloudy with showers, likely with a chance of thunderstorms. Lows in the lower 60s. Southwest winds around 5 miles per hour. Chance of rain 60%. Sunday, mostly cloudy with a chance of showers in the morning, then partly sunny with a slight chance of showers and thunderstorms in the afternoon. Highs in the lower 80s. Northwest winds around 5 miles per hour. Chance of rain 40%. Sunday night, partly cloudy in the evening, then becoming mostly cloudy. Lows in the lower 60s. Northeast winds around 5 miles per hour in the evening, becoming light and variable. Memorial Day, partly sunny. Highs in the lower 80s. East winds 5 to 10 miles per hour. Monday night, mostly cloudy. A slight chance of showers and thunderstorms after midnight. Lows in the mid-60s. Chance of rain 20%. Tuesday through Wednesday, showers likely with a chance of thunderstorms. Highs in the lower 80s. Lows in the mid-60s. Chance of rain 70%. Wednesday night, mostly cloudy with a chance of showers. A chance of thunderstorms, mainly in the evening. Lows in the upper 60s. Chance of rain 50%. Thursday, mostly cloudy with a chance of showers with a slight chance of thunderstorms in the morning, then partly sunny with showers likely with a chance of thunderstorms in the afternoon. Highs in the mid-80s. Chance of rain 70%. Thursday night, a chance of thunderstorms in the evening. Mostly cloudy with a chance of showers. Lows in the mid-60s. Chance of rain 50%. Friday, partly sunny with a 40% chance of showers. Highs in the lower 80s. At 6 a.m. at Lambert Field in St. Louis, it was cloudy with a temperature of 65 degrees. The dew point was 59, giving us a relative humidity of 81%. The wind was southwest at 3 miles an hour, and the pressure was 29.96 inches and steady. Elsewhere in the metro area, in Chesterfield, it was cloudy and the temperature was 63. In Cahokia, it was cloudy and 64 degrees. In St. Charles, it was cloudy and 64. Across the region, it was cloudy in Columbia, Missouri, with a temperature of 59. In Quincy, it was clear and 57 degrees. In Kansas City, fog was reported and the temperature was 61. Light rain and fog were reported, reducing the visibility to 1/4 of a mile in Springfield, Missouri, with a temperature of 60. In Rolla, fog was reported and the temperature was 61. In Farmington, it was 62 degrees. Fog was reported in Cape Girardeau, with 64 degrees. It was cloudy in Springfield, Illinois, with a temperature of 61. Once again in St. Louis, it was cloudy, the temperature was 65 degrees and the wind was southwest at 3 miles an hour. The St. Louis
climate summary for yesterday, May 22, 2026. Yesterday's high temperature of 67 degrees occurred at 4:17 p.m. The normal high is 79. The record high is 94 degrees, which was set in 1925. Yesterday's low temperature of 63 degrees occurred at 7:47 a.m. The normal low is 60. The record low is 37 degrees, which was set in 1883. No precipitation fell yesterday, which leaves the monthly total at 4.17 inches. This is 0.68 inches above the normal amount of 3.49 inches for May. The total precipitation for the season since March 1st still stands at 16.21 inches, which is 4.49 inches above normal. The total precipitation for the year is still 18.63 inches, which is 2.09 inches above normal. There were no heating degree days yesterday, which is 2 below normal. This leaves the monthly total at 74, which is 11 above normal. The yearly total since July 1st is 3,868, which is 552 below normal. There were no cooling degree days yesterday, which is 6 below normal. This leaves the monthly total at 52, which is minus 36 below normal. The yearly total since January 1st is 194, which is 61 above normal. The normal high temperature for today is 79 degrees, and the normal low is 60. The record high for today is 92, which last occurred in 1950, and the record low is 39, which occurred in 1931. Sunrise today is at 5:43 a.m. and sunset is at 8:14 p.m. Here are the forecast highlights for today through Friday. Showers and a few thunderstorms will move through the area this evening and overnight. While rain will be mostly light and storms not strong or severe, highly localized pockets of 1 to 2 inches of rain are possible 20% chance. Near to slightly above average temperatures and mostly dry conditions are expected Memorial Day, with a chance 20 to 40% of showers, weak thunderstorms along south of I-44 in the afternoon. Near to slightly above average temperatures are expected Tuesday through the end of the work week, with increasing chances 50 to 80% for repeating afternoon pop-up showers / thunderstorms. Note, starting May 29, 2026, this Outlook product will be discontinued. Please see the above products for more detailed forecast information. The current time is 6:35 a.m. Central Daylight Time. 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This program originates from the National Weather Service Forecast Office in St. Louis, Missouri, and serves parts of East Central Missouri and Southwest Illinois, including the St. Louis metro area and surrounding counties. Today, mostly cloudy this morning, then becoming mostly sunny. Not as cool highs in the lower 80s. West winds around 5 miles per hour. Tonight, mostly cloudy with showers, likely with a chance of thunderstorms. Lows in the lower 60s. Southwest winds around 5 miles per hour. Chance of rain 60%. Sunday, mostly cloudy with a chance of showers in the morning, then partly sunny with a slight chance of showers and thunderstorms in the afternoon. Highs in the lower 80s. Northwest winds around 5 miles per hour. Chance of rain 40%. Sunday night, partly cloudy in the evening, then becoming mostly cloudy. Lows in the lower 60s. Northeast winds around 5 miles per hour in the evening, becoming light and variable. Memorial Day, partly sunny. Highs in the lower 80s. East winds 5 to 10 miles per hour. Monday night, mostly cloudy. A slight chance of showers and thunderstorms after midnight. Lows in the mid-60s. Chance of rain 20%. Tuesday through Wednesday, showers likely with a chance of thunderstorms. Highs in the lower 80s. Lows in the mid-60s. Chance of rain 70%. Wednesday night, mostly cloudy with a chance of showers. A chance of thunderstorms, mainly in the evening. Lows in the upper 60s.
chance of rain 50%. Thursday, mostly cloudy with a chance of showers with a slight chance of thunderstorms in the morning, then partly sunny with showers likely with a chance of thunderstorms in the afternoon. Highs in the mid-80s. Chance of rain 70%. Thursday night, a chance of thunderstorms in the evening. Mostly cloudy with a chance of showers. Lows in the mid-60s. Chance of rain 50%. Friday, partly sunny with a 40% chance of showers. Highs in the lower 80s. At 6 a.m. at Lambert Field in St. Louis, it was cloudy with a temperature of 65 degrees. The dew point was 59, giving us a relative humidity of 81%. The wind was southwest at 3 miles an hour, and the pressure was 29.96 inches and steady. Elsewhere in the metro area, in Chesterfield, it was cloudy and the temperature was 63. In Cahokia, it was cloudy and 64 degrees. In St. Charles, it was cloudy and 64. Across the region, it was cloudy in Columbia, Missouri, with a temperature of 59. In Quincy, it was clear and 57 degrees. In Kansas City, fog was reported and the temperature was 61. Light rain and fog were reported, reducing the visibility to 1/4 of a mile in Springfield, Missouri, with a temperature of 60. In Rolla, fog was reported and the temperature was 61. In Farmington, it was 62 degrees. Fog was reported in Cape Girardeau, with 64 degrees. It was cloudy in Springfield, Illinois, with a temperature of 61. Once again in St. Louis, it was cloudy, the temperature was 65 degrees and the wind was southwest at 3 miles an hour. The St. Louis climate summary for yesterday, May 22, 2026. Yesterday's high temperature of 67 degrees occurred at 4:17 p.m. The normal high is 79. The record high is 94 degrees, which was set in 1925. Yesterday's low temperature of 63 degrees occurred at 7:47 a.m. The normal low is 60. The record low is 37 degrees, which was set in 1883. No precipitation fell yesterday, which leaves the monthly total at 4.17 inches. This is 0.68 inches above the normal amount of 3.49 inches for May. The total precipitation for the season since March 1st still stands at 16.21 inches, which is 4.49 inches above normal. The total precipitation for the year is still 18.63 inches, which is 2.09 inches above normal. There were no heating degree days yesterday, which is 2 below normal. This leaves the monthly total at 74, which is 11 above normal. The yearly total since July 1st is 3,868, which is 552 below normal. There were no cooling degree days yesterday, which is 6 below normal. This leaves the monthly total at 52, which is minus 36 below normal. The yearly total since January 1st is 194, which is 61 above normal. The normal high temperature for today is 79 degrees, and the normal low is 60. The record high for today is 92, which last occurred in 1950, and the record low is 39, which occurred in 1931. Sunrise today is at 5:43 a.m. and sunset is at 8:14 p.m. Here are the forecast highlights for today through Friday. Showers and a few thunderstorms will move through the area this evening and overnight. While rain will be mostly light and storms not strong or severe, highly localized pockets of 1 to 2 inches of rain are possible 20% chance. Near to slightly above average temperatures and mostly dry conditions are expected Memorial Day, with a chance 20 to 40% of showers, weak thunderstorms along south of I-44 in the afternoon. Near to slightly above average temperatures are expected Tuesday through the end of the work week, with increasing chances 50 to 80% for repeating afternoon pop-up showers / thunderstorms. Note, starting May 29, 2026, this Outlook product will be discontinued. Please see the above products for more detailed forecast information. The current time is 6:42 a.m. Central Daylight Time.
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This program originates from the National Weather Service Forecast Office in St. Louis, Missouri, and serves parts of East Central Missouri and Southwest Illinois, including the St. Louis metro area and surrounding counties. Today, mostly cloudy this morning, then becoming mostly sunny. Not as cool highs in the lower 80s. West winds around 5 miles per hour. Tonight, mostly cloudy with showers likely with a chance of thunderstorms. Lows in the lower 60s. Southwest winds around 5 miles per hour. Chance of rain 60%. Sunday, mostly cloudy with a chance of showers in the morning, then partly sunny with a slight chance of showers and thunderstorms in the afternoon. Highs in the lower 80s. Northwest winds around 5 miles per hour. Chance of rain 40%. Sunday night, partly cloudy in the evening, then becoming mostly cloudy. Lows in the lower 60s. Northeast winds around 5 miles per hour in the evening, becoming light and variable. Memorial Day, partly sunny. Highs in the lower 80s. East winds 5 to 10 miles per hour. Monday night, mostly cloudy. A slight chance of showers and thunderstorms after midnight. Lows in the mid-60s. Chance of rain 20%. Tuesday through Wednesday, showers likely with a chance of thunderstorms. Highs in the lower 80s. Lows in the mid-60s. Chance of rain 70%. Wednesday night, mostly cloudy with a chance of showers. A chance of thunderstorms, mainly in the evening. Lows in the upper 60s. Chance of rain 50%. Thursday, mostly cloudy with a chance of showers with a slight chance of thunderstorms in the morning, then partly sunny with showers likely with a chance of thunderstorms in the afternoon. Highs in the mid-80s. Chance of rain 70%. Thursday night, a chance of thunderstorms in the evening. Mostly cloudy with a chance of showers. Lows in the mid-60s. Chance of rain 50%. Friday, partly sunny with a 40% chance of showers. Highs in the lower 80s. At 6 a.m. at Lambert Field in St. Louis, it was cloudy with a temperature of 65 degrees. The dew point was 59, giving us a relative humidity of 81%. The wind was southwest at 3 miles an hour, and the pressure was 29.96 inches and steady. Elsewhere in the metro area, in Chesterfield, it was cloudy and the temperature was 63. In Cahokia, it was cloudy and 64 degrees. In St. Charles, it was cloudy and 64. Across the region, it was cloudy in Columbia, Missouri, with a temperature of 59. In Quincy, it was clear and 57 degrees. In Kansas City, fog was reported and the temperature was 61. Light rain and fog were reported, reducing the visibility to 1/4 of a mile in Springfield, Missouri, with a temperature of 60. In Rolla, fog was reported and the temperature was 61. In Farmington, it was 62 degrees. Fog was reported in Cape Girardeau, with 64 degrees. It was cloudy in Springfield, Illinois, with a temperature of 61. Once again in St. Louis, it was cloudy, the temperature was 65 degrees and the wind was southwest at 3 miles an hour. The St. Louis climate summary for yesterday, May 22, 2026. Yesterday's high temperature of 67 degrees occurred at 4:17 p.m. The normal high is 79. The record high is 94 degrees, which was set in 1925. Yesterday's low temperature of 63 degrees occurred at 7:47 a.m. The normal low is 60. The record low is 37 degrees, which was set in 1883. No precipitation fell yesterday, which leaves the monthly total at 4.17 inches. This is 0.68 inches above the normal amount of 3.49 inches for May. The total precipitation for the season since March 1st still stands at 16.21 inches, which is 4.49 inches above normal.
The total precipitation for the year is still 18.63 inches, which is 2.09 inches above normal. There were no heating degree days yesterday, which is 2 below normal. This leaves the monthly total at 74, which is 11 above normal. The yearly total since July 1st is 3,868, which is 552 below normal. There were no cooling degree days yesterday, which is 6 below normal. This leaves the monthly total at 52, which is minus 36 below normal. The yearly total since January 1st is 194, which is 61 above normal. The normal high temperature for today is 79 degrees, and the normal low is 60. The record high for today is 92, which last occurred in 1950, and the record low is 39, which occurred in 1931. Sunrise today is at 5:43 a.m. and sunset is at 8:14 p.m. Here are the forecast highlights for today through Friday. Showers and a few thunderstorms will move through the area this evening and overnight. While rain will be mostly light and storms not strong or severe, highly localized pockets of 1 to 2 inches of rain are possible 20% chance. Near to slightly above average temperatures and mostly dry conditions are expected Memorial Day, with a chance 20 to 40% of showers, weak thunderstorms along south of I-44 in the afternoon. Near to slightly above average temperatures are expected Tuesday through the end of the work week, with increasing chances 50 to 80% for repeating afternoon pop-up showers/thunderstorms. Note, starting May 29, 2026, this Outlook product will be discontinued. Please see the above products for more detailed forecast information. The current time is 6:49 a.m. Central Daylight Time. 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This program originates from the National Weather Service Forecast Office in St. Louis, Missouri, and serves parts of east central Missouri and southwest Illinois, including the St. Louis metro area and surrounding counties. Today, mostly cloudy this morning, then becoming mostly sunny. Not as cool as highs in the lower 80s. West winds around 5 miles per hour. Tonight, mostly cloudy with showers likely with a chance of thunderstorms. Lows in the lower 60s. Southwest winds around 5 miles per hour. Chance of rain 60%. Sunday, mostly cloudy with a chance of showers in the morning, then partly sunny with a slight chance of showers and thunderstorms in the afternoon. Highs in the lower 80s. Northwest winds around 5 miles per hour. Chance of rain 40%. Sunday night, partly cloudy in the evening, then becoming mostly cloudy. Lows in the lower 60s. Northeast winds around 5 miles per hour in the evening, becoming light and variable. Memorial Day, partly sunny. Highs in the lower 80s. East winds 5 to 10 miles per hour. Monday night, mostly cloudy. A slight chance of showers and thunderstorms after midnight. Lows in the mid-60s. Chance of rain 20%. Tuesday through Wednesday, showers likely with a chance of thunderstorms. Highs in the lower 80s. Lows in the mid-60s. Chance of rain 70%. Wednesday night, mostly cloudy with a chance of showers. A chance of thunderstorms, mainly in the evening. Lows in the upper 60s. Chance of rain 50%. Thursday, mostly cloudy with a chance of showers with a slight chance of thunderstorms in the morning, then partly sunny with showers likely with a chance of thunderstorms in the afternoon. Highs in the mid-80s. Chance of rain 70%. Thursday night, a chance of thunderstorms in the evening. Mostly cloudy with a chance of showers. Lows in the mid-60s. Chance of rain 50%. Friday, partly sunny with a 40% chance of showers. Highs in the lower 80s. At 6 a.m. at Lambert Field in St. Louis, it was cloudy with a temperature of 65 degrees. The dew point was 59, giving us a relative humidity of 81%.
The wind was southwest at 3 miles an hour, and the pressure was 29.96 inches and steady. Elsewhere in the metro area, in Chesterfield, it was cloudy and the temperature was 63. In Cahokia, it was cloudy and 64 degrees. In St. Charles, it was cloudy and 64. Across the region, it was cloudy in Columbia, Missouri, with a temperature of 59. In Quincy, it was clear and 57 degrees. In Kansas City, fog was reported and the temperature was 61. Light rain and fog were reported, reducing the visibility to 1/4 of a mile in Springfield, Missouri, with a temperature of 60. In Rolla, fog was reported and the temperature was 61. In Farmington, it was 62 degrees. Fog was reported in Cape Girardeau with 64 degrees. It was cloudy in Springfield, Illinois, with a temperature of 61. Once again in St. Louis, it was cloudy, the temperature was 65 degrees and the wind was southwest at 3 miles an hour. The St. Louis climate summary for yesterday, May 22, 2026. Yesterday's high temperature of 67 degrees occurred at 4:17 p.m. The normal high is 79. The record high is 94 degrees, which was set in 1925. Yesterday's low temperature of 63 degrees occurred at 7:47 a.m. The normal low is 60. The record low is 37 degrees, which was set in 1883. No precipitation fell yesterday, which leaves the monthly total at 4.17 inches. This is 0.68 inches above the normal amount of 3.49 inches for May. The total precipitation for the season since March 1st still stands at 16.21 inches, which is 4.49 inches above normal. The total precipitation for the year is still 18.63 inches, which is 2.09 inches above normal. There were no heating degree days yesterday, which is 2 below normal. This leaves the monthly total at 74, which is 11 above normal. The yearly total since July 1st is 3,868, which is 552 below normal. There were no cooling degree days yesterday, which is 6 below normal. This leaves the monthly total at 52, which is minus 36 below normal. The yearly total since January 1st is 194, which is 61 above normal. The normal high temperature for today is 79 degrees, and the normal low is 60. The record high for today is 92, which last occurred in 1950, and the record low is 39, which occurred in 1931. Sunrise today is at 5:43 a.m. and sunset is at 8:14 p.m. Here are the forecast highlights for today through Friday. Showers and a few thunderstorms will move through the area this evening and overnight. While rain will be mostly light and storms not strong or severe, highly localized pockets of 1 to 2 inches of rain are possible 20% chance. Near to slightly above average temperatures and mostly dry conditions are expected Memorial Day, with a chance 20 to 40% of showers, weak thunderstorms along south of I-44 in the afternoon. Near to slightly above average temperatures are expected Tuesday through the end of the work week, with increasing chances 50 to 80% for repeating afternoon pop-up showers / thunderstorms. Note, starting May 29, 2026, this Outlook product will be discontinued. Please see the above products for more detailed forecast information. The current time is 6:56 a.m. Central Daylight Time. 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This program originates from the National Weather Service Forecast Office in St. Louis, Missouri, and serves parts of East Central Missouri and Southwest Illinois, including the St. Louis metro area and surrounding counties. Today, mostly cloudy this morning, then becoming mostly sunny. Not as cool as highs in the lower 80s. West winds around 5 miles per hour. Tonight, mostly cloudy with showers, likely with a chance of thunderstorms. Lows in the lower 60s. Southwest winds around 5 miles per hour. Chance of rain 60%.
Sunday, mostly cloudy with a chance of showers in the morning, then partly sunny with a slight chance of showers and thunderstorms in the afternoon. Highs in the lower 80s. Northwest winds around 5 miles per hour. Chance of rain 40%. Sunday night, partly cloudy in the evening, then becoming mostly cloudy. Lows in the lower 60s. Northeast winds around 5 miles per hour in the evening, becoming light and variable. Memorial Day, partly sunny. Highs in the lower 80s. East winds 5 to 10 miles per hour. Monday night, mostly cloudy. A slight chance of showers and thunderstorms after midnight. Lows in the mid-60s. Chance of rain 20%. Tuesday through Wednesday, showers likely with a chance of thunderstorms. Highs in the lower 80s. Lows in the mid-60s. Chance of rain 70%. Wednesday night, mostly cloudy with a chance of showers. A chance of thunderstorms, mainly in the evening. Lows in the upper 60s. Chance of rain 50%. Thursday, mostly cloudy with a chance of showers with a slight chance of thunderstorms in the morning, then partly sunny with showers likely with a chance of thunderstorms in the afternoon. Highs in the mid-80s. Chance of rain 70%. Thursday night, a chance of thunderstorms, light and variable.

Thursday night, mostly cloudy with a chance of showers. A chance of thunderstorms, mainly in the evening. Lows in the upper 60s. Chance of rain 50%. Thursday, mostly cloudy with a chance of showers with a slight chance of thunderstorms in the morning, then partly sunny with showers likely with a chance of thunderstorms in the afternoon. Highs in the mid-80s. Chance of rain 70%. Thursday night, a chance of thunderstorms in the evening. Mostly cloudy with a chance of showers. Lows in the mid-60s. Chance of rain 50%. Friday, partly sunny with a 40% chance of showers. Highs in the lower 80s. At 6 a.m. at Lambert Field in St. Louis, it was cloudy with a temperature of 65 degrees. The dew point was 59, giving us a relative humidity of 81%. The wind was southwest at 3 miles an hour, and the pressure was 29.96 inches and steady. Elsewhere in the metro area, in Chesterfield, it was cloudy and the temperature was 63. In Cahokia, it was cloudy and 64 degrees. In St. Charles, it was cloudy and 64. Across the region, it was cloudy in Columbia, Missouri, with a temperature of 59. In Quincy, it was clear and 57 degrees. In Kansas City, fog was reported and the temperature was 61. Light rain and fog were reported, reducing the visibility to 1/4 of a mile in Springfield, Missouri, with a temperature of 60. In Rolla, fog was reported and the temperature was 61. In Farmington, it was 62 degrees. Fog was reported in Cape Girardeau, with 64 degrees. It was cloudy in Springfield, Illinois, with a temperature of 61. Once again in St. Louis, it was cloudy, the temperature was 65 degrees and the wind was southwest at 3 miles an hour. The St. Louis climate summary for yesterday, May 22, 2026. Yesterday's high temperature of 67 degrees occurred at 4:17 p.m. The normal high is 79. The record high is 94 degrees, which was set in 1925. Yesterday's low temperature of 63 degrees occurred at 7:47 a.m. The normal low is 60. The record low is 37 degrees, which was set in 1883. No precipitation fell yesterday, which leaves the monthly total at 4.17 inches. This is 0.68 inches above the normal amount of 3.49 inches for May. The total precipitation for the season since March 1st still stands at 16.21 inches, which is 4.49 inches above normal. The total precipitation for the year is still 18.63 inches, which is 2.09 inches above normal. There were no heating degree days yesterday, which is 2 below normal. This leaves the monthly total at 74, which is 11 above normal. The yearly total since July 1st is 3,868, which is 552 below normal. There were no cooling degree days yesterday, which is 6 below normal. This leaves the monthly total at 52, which is minus 36 below normal. The yearly total since January 1st is 194, which is 61 above normal. The normal high temperature for today is 79 degrees, and the normal low is 60. The record high for today is 92, which last occurred in 1950, and the record low is 39, which occurred in 1931. Sunrise today is at 5:43 a.m. and sunset is at 8:14 p.m. Here are the forecast highlights for today through Friday. Showers and a few thunderstorms will move through the area this evening and overnight. While rain will be mostly light and storms not strong or severe, highly localized pockets of 1 to 2 inches of rain are possible 20% chance. Near to slightly above average temperatures and mostly dry conditions are expected Memorial Day, with a chance 20 to 40% of showers, weak thunderstorms along south of I-44 in the afternoon. Near to slightly above average temperatures are expected Tuesday through the end of the work week, with increasing chances 50 to 80% for repeating afternoon pop-up showers/thunderstorms. Note, starting May 29, 2026, this Outlook product will be discontinued.

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The current time is 7:03 a.m. Central Daylight Time. 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This program originates from the National Weather Service Forecast Office in St. Louis, Missouri, and serves parts of East Central Missouri and Southwest Illinois, including the St. Louis metro area and surrounding counties. Today, mostly cloudy this morning, then becoming mostly sunny. Not as cool as highs in the lower 80s. West winds around 5 miles per hour. Tonight, mostly cloudy with showers, likely with a chance of thunderstorms. Lows in the lower 60s. Southwest winds around 5 miles per hour. Chance of rain 60%. Sunday, mostly cloudy with a chance of showers in the morning, then partly sunny with a slight chance of showers and thunderstorms in the afternoon. Highs in the lower 80s. Northwest winds around 5 miles per hour. Chance of rain 40%. Sunday night, partly cloudy in the evening, then becoming mostly cloudy. Lows in the lower 60s. Northeast winds around 5 miles per hour in the evening, becoming light and variable. Memorial Day, partly sunny. Highs in the lower 80s. East winds 5 to 10 miles per hour. Monday night, mostly cloudy. A slight chance of showers and thunderstorms after midnight. Lows in the mid-60s. Chance of rain 20%. Tuesday through Wednesday, showers likely with a chance of thunderstorms. Highs in the lower 80s. Lows in the mid-60s. Chance of rain 70%. Wednesday night, mostly cloudy with a chance of showers. A chance of thunderstorms, mainly in the evening. Lows in the upper 60s. Chance of rain 50%. Thursday, mostly cloudy with a chance of showers with a slight chance of thunderstorms in the morning, then partly sunny with showers likely with a chance of thunderstorms in the afternoon. Highs in the mid-80s. Chance of rain 70%. Thursday night, a chance of thunderstorms in the evening. Mostly cloudy with a chance of showers. Lows in the mid-60s. Chance of rain 50%. Friday, partly sunny with a 40% chance of showers. Highs in the lower 80s. At 6 a.m. at Lambert Field in St. Louis, it was cloudy with a temperature of 65 degrees. The dew point was 59, giving us a relative humidity of 81%. The wind was southwest at 3 miles an hour, and the pressure was 29.96 inches and steady. Elsewhere in the metro area, in Chesterfield, it was cloudy and the temperature was 63. In Cahokia, it was cloudy and 64 degrees. In St. Charles, it was cloudy and 64. Across the region, it was cloudy in Columbia, Missouri, with a temperature of 59. In Quincy, it was clear and 57 degrees. In Kansas City, fog was reported and the temperature was 61. Light rain and fog were reported, reducing the visibility to 1/4 of a mile in Springfield, Missouri, with a temperature of 60. In Rolla, fog was reported and the temperature was 61. In Farmington, it was 62 degrees. Fog was reported in Cape Girardeau, with 64 degrees. It was cloudy in Springfield, Illinois, with a temperature of 61. Once again in St. Louis, it was cloudy, the temperature was 65 degrees and the wind was southwest at 3 miles an hour. The St. Louis climate summary for yesterday, May 22, 2026. Yesterday's high temperature of 67 degrees occurred at 4:17 p.m. The normal high is 79. The record high is 94 degrees, which was set in 1925. Yesterday's low temperature of 63 degrees occurred at 7:47 a.m. The normal low is 60. The record low is 37 degrees, which was set in 1883. No precipitation fell yesterday, which leaves the monthly total at 4.17 inches. This is 0.68 inches above the normal amount of 3.49 inches for May. The total precipitation
precipitation for the season since March 1st still stands at 16.21 inches, which is 4.49 inches above normal. The total precipitation for the year is still 18.63 inches, which is 2.09 inches above normal. There were no heating degree days yesterday, which is 2 below normal. This leaves the monthly total at 74, which is 11 above normal. The yearly total since July 1st is 3,868, which is 552 below normal. There were no cooling degree days yesterday, which is 6 below normal. This leaves the monthly total at 52, which is minus 36 below normal. The yearly total since January 1st is 194, which is 61 above normal. The normal high temperature for today is 79 degrees, and the normal low is 60. The record high for today is 92, which last occurred in 1950, and the record low is 39, which occurred in 1931. Sunrise today is at 5:43 a.m. and sunset is at 8:14 p.m. Here are the forecast highlights for today through Friday. Showers and a few thunderstorms will move through the area this evening and overnight. While rain will be mostly light and storms not strong or severe, highly localized pockets of 1 to 2 inches of rain are possible 20% chance. Near to slightly above average temperatures and mostly dry conditions are expected Memorial Day, with a chance 20 to 40% of showers, weak thunderstorms along south of I-44 in the afternoon. Near to slightly above average temperatures are expected Tuesday through the end of the work week, with increasing chances 50 to 80% for repeating afternoon pop-up showers / thunderstorms. Note, starting May 29, 2026, this Outlook product will be discontinued. Please see the above products for more detailed forecast information. The current time is 7:10 a.m. Central Daylight Time. 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This program originates from the National Weather Service Forecast Office in St. Louis, Missouri, and serves parts of East Central Missouri and Southwest Illinois, including the St. Louis metro area and surrounding counties. Today, mostly cloudy this morning, then becoming mostly sunny. Not as cool highs in the lower 80s. West winds around 5 miles per hour. Tonight, mostly cloudy with showers, likely with a chance of thunderstorms. Lows in the lower 60s. Southwest winds around 5 miles per hour. Chance of rain 60%. Sunday, mostly cloudy with a chance of showers in the morning, then partly sunny with a slight chance of showers and thunderstorms in the afternoon. Highs in the lower 80s. Northwest winds around 5 miles per hour. Chance of rain 40%. Sunday night, partly cloudy in the evening, then becoming mostly cloudy. Lows in the lower 60s. Northeast winds around 5 miles per hour in the evening, becoming light and variable. Memorial Day, partly sunny. Highs in the lower 80s. East winds 5 to 10 miles per hour. Monday night, mostly cloudy. A slight chance of showers and thunderstorms after midnight. Lows in the mid-60s. Chance of rain 20%. Tuesday through Wednesday, showers likely with a chance of thunderstorms. Highs in the lower 80s. Lows in the mid-60s. Chance of rain 70%. Wednesday night, mostly cloudy with a chance of showers. A chance of thunderstorms, mainly in the evening. Lows in the upper 60s. Chance of rain 50%. Thursday, mostly cloudy with a chance of showers with a slight chance of thunderstorms in the morning, then partly sunny with showers likely with a chance of thunderstorms in the afternoon. Highs in the mid-80s. Chance of rain 70%. Thursday night, a chance of thunderstorms in the evening. Mostly cloudy with a chance of showers. Lows in the mid-60s. Chance of rain 50%. Friday, partly sunny with a 40% chance of showers. Highs in the lower 80s. At 7 a.m. at Lambert Field in St. Louis, it was cloudy with a temperature of 65 degrees. The
was 59, giving us a relative humidity of 81%. The wind was southwest at 6 miles an hour, and the pressure was 29.99 inches and rising. Elsewhere in the metro area, in Chesterfield, fog was reported and the temperature was 64. In Cahokia, fog was reported and 64 degrees. In St. Charles, it was cloudy and 64. Across the region, it was cloudy in Columbia, Missouri, with a temperature of 61. In Quincy, it was partly sunny and 62 degrees. In Kansas City, fog was reported and the temperature was 61. Light rain and fog were reported in Springfield, Missouri, with a temperature of 60. In Rolla, fog was reported and the temperature was 61. In Farmington, it was 62 degrees. Fog was reported in Cape Girardeau, with 65 degrees. It was cloudy in Springfield, Illinois, with a temperature of 62. Once again in St. Louis, it was cloudy, the temperature was 65 degrees and the wind was southwest at 6 miles an hour. The St. Louis climate summary for yesterday, May 22, 2026. Yesterday's high temperature of 67 degrees occurred at 4:17 p.m. The normal high is 79. The record high is 94 degrees, which was set in 1925. Yesterday's low temperature of 63 degrees occurred at 7:47 a.m. The normal low is 60. The record low is 37 degrees, which was set in 1883. No precipitation fell yesterday, which leaves the monthly total at 4.17 inches. This is 0.68 inches above the normal amount of 3.49 inches for May. The total precipitation for the season since March 1st still stands at 16.21 inches, which is 4.49 inches above normal. The total precipitation for the year is still 18.63 inches, which is 2.09 inches above normal. There were no heating degree days yesterday, which is 2 below normal. This leaves the monthly total at 74, which is 11 above normal. The yearly total since July 1st is 3,868, which is 552 below normal. There were no cooling degree days yesterday, which is 6 below normal. This leaves the monthly total at 52, which is minus 36 below normal. The yearly total since January 1st is 194, which is 61 above normal. The normal high temperature for today is 79 degrees, and the normal low is 60. The record high for today is 92, which last occurred in 1950, and the record low is 39, which occurred in 1931. Sunrise today is at 5:43 a.m. and sunset is at 8:14 p.m. Here are the forecast highlights for today through Friday. Showers and a few thunderstorms will move through the area this evening and overnight. While rain will be mostly light and storms not strong or severe, highly localized pockets of 1 to 2 inches of rain are possible 20% chance. Near to slightly above average temperatures and mostly dry conditions are expected Memorial Day, with a chance 20 to 40% of showers, weak thunderstorms along south of I-44 in the afternoon. Near to slightly above average temperatures are expected Tuesday through the end of the work week, with increasing chances 50 to 80% for repeating afternoon pop-up showers / thunderstorms. Note, starting May 29, 2026, this Outlook product will be discontinued. Please see the above products for more detailed forecast information. The current time is 7:17 a.m. Central Daylight Time. 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This program originates from the National Weather Service Forecast Office in St. Louis, Missouri, and serves parts of East Central Missouri and Southwest Illinois, including the St. Louis metro area and surrounding counties. Today, mostly cloudy this morning, then becoming mostly sunny. Not as cool as highs in the lower 80s. West winds around 5 miles per hour. Tonight, mostly cloudy with showers, likely with a chance of thunderstorms. Lows in the lower 60s. Southwest winds around 5 miles per hour.
chance of rain 60%. Sunday, mostly cloudy with a chance of showers in the morning, then partly sunny with a slight chance of showers and thunderstorms in the afternoon. Highs in the lower 80s. Northwest winds around 5 miles per hour. Chance of rain 40%. Sunday night, partly cloudy in the evening, then becoming mostly cloudy. Lows in the lower 60s. Northeast winds around 5 miles per hour in the evening, becoming light and variable. Memorial Day, partly sunny. Highs in the lower 80s. East winds 5 to 10 miles per hour. Monday night, mostly cloudy. A slight chance of showers and thunderstorms after midnight. Lows in the mid-60s. Chance of rain 20%. Tuesday through Wednesday, showers likely with a chance of thunderstorms. Highs in the lower 80s. Lows in the mid-60s. Chance of rain 70%. Wednesday night, mostly cloudy with a chance of showers. A chance of thunderstorms, mainly in the evening. Lows in the upper 60s. Chance of rain 50%. Thursday, mostly cloudy with a chance of showers with a slight chance of thunderstorms in the morning, then partly sunny with showers likely with a chance of thunderstorms in the afternoon. Highs in the mid-80s. Chance of rain 70%. Thursday night, a chance of thunderstorms in the evening. Mostly cloudy with a chance of showers. Lows in the mid-60s. Chance of rain 50%. Friday, partly sunny with a 40% chance of showers. Highs in the lower 80s. At 7 a.m. at Lambert Field in St. Louis, it was cloudy with a temperature of 65 degrees. The dew point was 59, giving us a relative humidity of 81%. The wind was southwest at 6 miles an hour, and the pressure was 29.99 inches and rising. Elsewhere in the metro area, in Chesterfield, fog was reported and the temperature was 64. In Cahokia, fog was reported and 64 degrees. In St. Charles, it was cloudy and 64. Across the region, it was cloudy in Columbia, Missouri, with a temperature of 61. In Quincy, it was partly sunny and 62 degrees. In Kansas City, fog was reported and the temperature was 61. Light rain and fog were reported in Springfield, Missouri, with a temperature of 60. In Rolla, fog was reported and the temperature was 61. In Farmington, it was 62 degrees. Fog was reported in Cape Girardeau, with 65 degrees. It was cloudy in Springfield, Illinois, with a temperature of 62. Once again in St. Louis, it was cloudy, the temperature was 65 degrees and the wind was southwest at 6 miles an hour. The St. Louis climate summary for yesterday, May 22, 2026. Yesterday's high temperature of 67 degrees occurred at 4:17 p.m. The normal high is 79. The record high is 94 degrees, which was set in 1925. Yesterday's low temperature of 63 degrees occurred at 7:47 a.m. The normal low is 60. The record low is 37 degrees, which was set in 1883. No precipitation fell yesterday, which leaves the monthly total at 4.17 inches. This is 0.68 inches above the normal amount of 3.49 inches for May. The total precipitation for the season since March 1st still stands at 16.21 inches, which is 4.49 inches above normal. The total precipitation for the year is still 18.63 inches, which is 2.09 inches above normal. There were no heating degree days yesterday, which is 2 below normal. This leaves the monthly total at 74, which is 11 above normal. The yearly total since July 1st is 3,868, which is 552 below normal. There were no cooling degree days yesterday, which is 6 below normal. This leaves the monthly total at 52, which is minus 36 below normal. The yearly total since January 1st is 194, which is 61 above normal. The normal high temperature for today is 79 degrees, and the normal low is 60. The record high for
today is 92, which last occurred in 1950, and the record low is 39, which occurred in 1931. Sunrise today is at 5:43 a.m. and sunset is at 8:14 p.m. Here are the forecast highlights for today through Friday. Showers and a few thunderstorms will move through the area this evening and overnight. While rain will be mostly light and storms not strong or severe, highly localized pockets of 1 to 2 inches of rain are possible 20% chance. Near to slightly above average temperatures and mostly dry conditions are expected Memorial Day, with a chance 20 to 40% of showers, weak thunderstorms along south of I-44 in the afternoon. Near to slightly above average temperatures are expected Tuesday through the end of the work week, with increasing chances 50 to 80% for repeating afternoon pop-up showers / thunderstorms. Note, starting May 29, 2026, this Outlook product will be discontinued. Please see the above products for more detailed forecast information. The current time is 7:24 a.m. Central Daylight Time. This is NOAA, Weather Radio KDO 89 St. Louis, Missouri, broadcasting on 162.550 MHz. This program originates from the National Weather Service Forecast Office in St. Louis, Missouri, and serves parts of East Central Missouri and Southwest Illinois, including the St. Louis metro area and surrounding counties. Today, mostly cloudy this morning, then becoming mostly sunny. Not as cool with highs in the lower 80s. West winds around 5 miles per hour. Tonight, mostly cloudy with showers, likely with a chance of thunderstorms. Lows in the lower 60s. Southwest winds around 5 miles per hour. Chance of rain 60%. Sunday, mostly cloudy with a chance of showers in the morning, then partly sunny with a slight chance of showers and thunderstorms in the afternoon. Highs in the lower 80s. Northwest winds around 5 miles per hour. Chance of rain 40%. Sunday night, partly cloudy in the evening, then becoming mostly cloudy. Lows in the lower 60s. Northeast winds around 5 miles per hour in the evening, becoming light and variable. Memorial Day, partly sunny. Highs in the lower 80s. East winds 5 to 10 miles per hour. Monday night, mostly cloudy. A slight chance of showers and thunderstorms after midnight. Lows in the mid-60s. Chance of rain 20%. Tuesday through Wednesday, showers likely with a chance of thunderstorms. Highs in the lower 80s. Lows in the mid-60s. Chance of rain 70%. Wednesday night, mostly cloudy with a chance of showers. A chance of thunderstorms, mainly in the evening. Lows in the upper 60s. Chance of rain 50%. Thursday, mostly cloudy with a chance of showers with a slight chance of thunderstorms in the morning, then partly sunny with showers likely with a chance of thunderstorms in the afternoon. Highs in the mid-80s. Chance of rain 70%. Thursday night, a chance of thunderstorms in the evening. Mostly cloudy with a chance of showers. Lows in the mid-60s. Chance of rain 50%. Friday, partly sunny with a 40% chance of showers. Highs in the lower 80s. At 7 a.m. at Lambert Field in St. Louis, it was cloudy with a temperature of 65 degrees. The dew point was 59, giving us a relative humidity of 81%. The wind was southwest at 6 miles an hour, and the pressure was 29.99 inches and rising. Elsewhere in the metro area, in Chesterfield, fog was reported and the temperature was 64. In Cahokia, fog was reported and 64 degrees. In St. Charles, it was cloudy and 64. Across the region, it was cloudy in Columbia, Missouri, with a temperature of 61. In Quincy, it was partly sunny and 62 degrees. In Kansas City, fog was reported and the temperature was 61. Light rain and fog were reported in Springfield, Missouri, with a temperature of 60. In Rolla, fog was reported and the temperature was 61. In Farmington, it was 62 degrees. Fog.
fog was reported in Cape Girardeau with 65 degrees. It was cloudy in Springfield, Illinois, with a temperature of 62. Once again in St. Louis, it was cloudy, the temperature was 65 degrees and the wind was southwest at 6 miles an hour. The St. Louis climate summary for yesterday, May 22, 2026. Yesterday's high temperature of 67 degrees occurred at 4:17 p.m. The normal high is 79. The record high is 94 degrees, which was set in 1925. Yesterday's low temperature of 63 degrees occurred at 7:47 a.m. The normal low is 60. The record low is 37 degrees, which was set in 1883. No precipitation fell yesterday, which leaves the monthly total at 4.17 inches. This is 0.68 inches above the normal amount of 3.49 inches for May. The total precipitation for the season since March 1st still stands at 16.21 inches, which is 4.49 inches above normal. The total precipitation for the year is still 18.63 inches, which is 2.09 inches above normal. There were no heating degree days yesterday, which is 2 below normal. This leaves the monthly total at 74, which is 11 above normal. The yearly total since July 1st is 3,868, which is 552 below normal. There were no cooling degree days yesterday, which is 6 below normal. This leaves the monthly total at 52, which is minus 36 below normal. The yearly total since January 1st is 194, which is 61 above normal. The normal high temperature for today is 79 degrees, and the normal low is 60. The record high for today is 92, which last occurred in 1950, and the record low is 39, which occurred in 1931. Sunrise today is at 5:43 a.m. and sunset is at 8:14 p.m. Here are the forecast highlights for today through Friday. Showers and a few thunderstorms will move through the area this evening and overnight. While rain will be mostly light and storms not strong or severe, highly localized pockets of 1 to 2 inches of rain are possible 20% chance. Near to slightly above average temperatures and mostly dry conditions are expected Memorial Day, with a chance 20 to 40% of showers, weak thunderstorms along south of I-44 in the afternoon. Near to slightly above average temperatures are expected Tuesday through the end of the work week, with increasing chances 50 to 80% for repeating afternoon pop-up showers / thunderstorms. Note, starting May 29, 2026, this Outlook product will be discontinued. Please see the above products for more detailed forecast information. The current time is 7:31 a.m. Central Daylight Time. This is NOAA, Weather Radio KDO 89 St. Louis, Missouri, broadcasting on 162.550 MHz. This program originates from the National Weather Service Forecast Office in St. Louis, Missouri, and serves parts of East Central Missouri and Southwest Illinois, including the St. Louis metro area and surrounding counties. Today, mostly cloudy this morning, then becoming mostly sunny. Not as cool as highs in the lower 80s. West winds around 5 miles per hour. Tonight, mostly cloudy with showers, likely with a chance of thunderstorms. Lows in the lower 60s. Southwest winds around 5 miles per hour. Chance of rain 60%. Sunday, mostly cloudy with a chance of showers in the morning, then partly sunny with a slight chance of showers and thunderstorms in the afternoon. Highs in the lower 80s. Northwest winds around 5 miles per hour. Chance of rain 40%. Sunday night, partly cloudy in the evening, then becoming mostly cloudy. Lows in the lower 60s. Northeast winds around 5 miles per hour in the evening, becoming light and variable. Memorial Day, partly sunny. Highs in the lower 80s. East winds 5 to 10 miles per hour. Monday night, mostly cloudy. A slight chance of showers and thunderstorms after midnight. Lows in the mid-60s. Chance of rain 20%. Tuesday through Wednesday, shower.
likely with a chance of thunderstorms. Highs in the lower 80s. Lows in the mid-60s. Chance of rain 70%. Wednesday night, mostly cloudy with a chance of showers. A chance of thunderstorms, mainly in the evening. Lows in the upper 60s. Chance of rain 50%. Thursday, mostly cloudy with a chance of showers with a slight chance of thunderstorms in the morning, then partly sunny with showers likely with a chance of thunderstorms in the afternoon. Highs in the mid-80s. Chance of rain 70%. Thursday night, a chance of thunderstorms in the evening. Mostly cloudy with a chance of showers. Lows in the mid-60s. Chance of rain 50%. Friday, partly sunny with a 40% chance of showers. Highs in the lower 80s. At 7 a.m. at Lambert Field in St. Louis, it was cloudy with a temperature of 65 degrees. The dew point was 59, giving us a relative humidity of 81%. The wind was southwest at 6 miles an hour, and the pressure was 29.99 inches and rising. Elsewhere in the metro area, in Chesterfield, fog was reported and the temperature was 64. In Cahokia, fog was reported and 64 degrees. In St. Charles, it was cloudy and 64. Across the region, it was cloudy in Columbia, Missouri, with a temperature of 61. In Quincy, it was partly sunny and 62 degrees. In Kansas City, fog was reported and the temperature was 61. Light rain and fog were reported in Springfield, Missouri, with a temperature of 60. In Rolla, fog was reported and the temperature was 61. In Farmington, it was 62 degrees. Fog was reported in Cape Girardeau, with 65 degrees. It was cloudy in Springfield, Illinois, with a temperature of 62. Once again in St. Louis, it was cloudy, the temperature was 65 degrees and the wind was southwest at 6 miles an hour. The St. Louis climate summary for yesterday, May 22, 2026. Yesterday's high temperature of 67 degrees occurred at 4:17 p.m. The normal high is 79. The record high is 94 degrees, which was set in 1925. Yesterday's low temperature of 63 degrees occurred at 7:47 a.m. The normal low is 60. The record low is 37 degrees, which was set in 1883. No precipitation fell yesterday, which leaves the monthly total at 4.17 inches. This is 0.68 inches above the normal amount of 3.49 inches for May. The total precipitation for the season since March 1st still stands at 16.21 inches, which is 4.49 inches above normal. The total precipitation for the year is still 18.63 inches, which is 2.09 inches above normal. There were no heating degree days yesterday, which is 2 below normal. This leaves the monthly total at 74, which is 11 above normal. The yearly total since July 1st is 3,868, which is 552 below normal. There were no cooling degree days yesterday, which is 6 below normal. This leaves the monthly total at 52, which is minus 36 below normal. The yearly total since January 1st is 194, which is 61 above normal. The normal high temperature for today is 79 degrees, and the normal low is 60. The record high for today is 92, which last occurred in 1950, and the record low is 39, which occurred in 1931. Sunrise today is at 5:43 a.m. and sunset is at 8:14 p.m. Here are the forecast highlights for today through Friday. Showers and a few thunderstorms will move through the area this evening and overnight. While rain will be mostly light and storms not strong or severe, highly localized pockets of 1 to 2 inches of rain are possible 20% chance. Near to slightly above average temperatures and mostly dry conditions are expected Memorial Day, with a chance 20 to 40% of showers, weak thunderstorms along south of I-44 in the afternoon. Near to slightly above average temperatures are expected Tuesday through the end of the work week, with increasing chances 50 to 80% for repeating afternoon pop-up showers.
/thunderstorms. Note, starting May 29, 2026, this Outlook product will be discontinued. Please see the above products for more detailed forecast information. The current time is 7:38 a.m. Central Daylight Time. This is NOAA, Weather Radio KDO 89 St. Louis, Missouri, broadcasting on 162.550 MHz. This program originates from the National Weather Service Forecast Office in St. Louis, Missouri, and serves parts of East Central Missouri and Southwest Illinois, including the St. Louis metro area and surrounding counties. Today, mostly cloudy this morning, then becoming mostly sunny. Not as cool with highs in the lower 80s. West winds around 5 miles per hour. Tonight, mostly cloudy with showers likely with a chance of thunderstorms. Lows in the lower 60s. Southwest winds around 5 miles per hour. Chance of rain 60%. Sunday, mostly cloudy with a chance of showers in the morning, then partly sunny with a slight chance of showers and thunderstorms in the afternoon. Highs in the lower 80s. Northwest winds around 5 miles per hour. Chance of rain 40%. Sunday night, partly cloudy in the evening, then becoming mostly cloudy. Lows in the lower 60s. Northeast winds around 5 miles per hour in the evening, becoming light and variable. Memorial Day, partly sunny. Highs in the lower 80s. East winds 5 to 10 miles per hour. Monday night, mostly cloudy. A slight chance of showers and thunderstorms after midnight. Lows in the mid-60s. Chance of rain 20%. Tuesday through Wednesday, showers likely with a chance of thunderstorms. Highs in the lower 80s. Lows in the mid-60s. Chance of rain 70%. Wednesday night, mostly cloudy with a chance of showers. A chance of thunderstorms, mainly in the evening. Lows in the upper 60s. Chance of rain 50%. Thursday, mostly cloudy with a chance of showers with a slight chance of thunderstorms in the morning, then partly sunny with showers likely with a chance of thunderstorms in the afternoon. Highs in the mid-80s. Chance of rain 70%. Thursday night, a chance of thunderstorms in the evening. Mostly cloudy with a chance of showers. Lows in the mid-60s. Chance of rain 50%. Friday, partly sunny with a 40% chance of showers. Highs in the lower 80s. At 7 a.m. at Lambert Field in St. Louis, it was cloudy with a temperature of 65 degrees. The dew point was 59, giving us a relative humidity of 81%. The wind was southwest at 6 miles an hour, and the pressure was 29.99 inches and rising. Elsewhere in the metro area, in Chesterfield, fog was reported and the temperature was 64. In Cahokia, fog was reported and 64 degrees. In St. Charles, it was cloudy and 64. Across the region, it was cloudy in Columbia, Missouri, with a temperature of 61. In Quincy, it was partly sunny and 62 degrees. In Kansas City, fog was reported and the temperature was 61. Light rain and fog were reported in Springfield, Missouri, with a temperature of 60. In Rolla, fog was reported and the temperature was 61. In Farmington, it was 62 degrees. Fog was reported in Cape Girardeau, with 65 degrees. It was cloudy in Springfield, Illinois, with a temperature of 62. Once again in St. Louis, it was cloudy, the temperature was 65 degrees and the wind was southwest at 6 miles an hour. The St. Louis climate summary for yesterday, May 22, 2026. Yesterday's high temperature of 67 degrees occurred at 4:17 p.m. The normal high is 79. The record high is 94 degrees, which was set in 1925. Yesterday's low temperature of 63 degrees occurred at 7:47 a.m. The normal low is 60. The record low is 37 degrees, which was set in 1883. No precipitation fell yesterday, which leaves the monthly total at 4.17 inches.
This is 0.68 inches above the normal amount of 3.49 inches for May. The total precipitation for the season since March 1st still stands at 16.21 inches, which is 4.49 inches above normal. The total precipitation for the year is still 18.63 inches, which is 2.09 inches above normal. There were no heating degree days yesterday, which is 2 below normal. This leaves the monthly total at 74, which is 11 above normal. The yearly total since July 1st is 3,868, which is 552 below normal. There were no cooling degree days yesterday, which is 6 below normal. This leaves the monthly total at 52, which is minus 36 below normal. The yearly total since January 1st is 194, which is 61 above normal. The normal high temperature for today is 79 degrees, and the normal low is 60. The record high for today is 92, which last occurred in 1950, and the record low is 39, which occurred in 1931. Sunrise today is at 5:43 a.m. and sunset is at 8:14 p.m. Here are the forecast highlights for today through Friday. Showers and a few thunderstorms will move through the area this evening and overnight. While rain will be mostly light and storms not strong or severe, highly localized pockets of 1 to 2 inches of rain are possible 20% chance. Near to slightly above average temperatures and mostly dry conditions are expected Memorial Day, with a chance 20 to 40% of showers, weak thunderstorms along south of I-44 in the afternoon. Near to slightly above average temperatures are expected Tuesday through the end of the work week, with increasing chances 50 to 80% for repeating afternoon pop-up showers/thunderstorms. Note, starting May 29, 2026, this Outlook product will be discontinued. Please see the above products for more detailed forecast information. The current time is 7:45 a.m. Central Daylight Time. 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This program originates from the National Weather Service Forecast Office in St. Louis, Missouri, and serves parts of East Central Missouri and Southwest Illinois, including the St. Louis metro area and surrounding counties. Today, mostly cloudy this morning, then becoming mostly sunny. Not as cool as highs in the lower 80s. West winds around 5 miles per hour. Tonight, mostly cloudy with showers likely with a chance of thunderstorms. Lows in the lower 60s. Southwest winds around 5 miles per hour. Chance of rain 60%. Sunday, mostly cloudy with a chance of showers in the morning, then partly sunny with a slight chance of showers and thunderstorms in the afternoon. Highs in the lower 80s. Northwest winds around 5 miles per hour. Chance of rain 40%. Sunday night, partly cloudy in the evening, then becoming mostly cloudy. Lows in the lower 60s. Northeast winds around 5 miles per hour in the evening, becoming light and variable. Memorial Day, partly sunny. Highs in the lower 80s. East winds 5 to 10 miles per hour. Monday night, mostly cloudy. A slight chance of showers and thunderstorms after midnight. Lows in the mid-60s. Chance of rain 20%. Tuesday through Wednesday, showers likely with a chance of thunderstorms. Highs in the lower 80s. Lows in the mid-60s. Chance of rain 70%. Wednesday night, mostly cloudy with a chance of showers. A chance of thunderstorms, mainly in the evening. Lows in the upper 60s. Chance of rain 50%. Thursday, mostly cloudy with a chance of showers with a slight chance of thunderstorms in the morning, then partly sunny with showers likely with a chance of thunderstorms in the afternoon. Highs in the mid-80s. Chance of rain 70%. Thursday night, a chance of thunderstorms in the evening. Mostly cloudy with a chance of showers. Lows in the mid-60s. Chance of rain 50%. Friday, partly sunny with a 40% chance of showers. Highs in the lower 80s. At
7 a.m. at Lambert Field in St. Louis, it was cloudy with a temperature of 65 degrees. The dew point was 59, giving us a relative humidity of 81%. The wind was southwest at 6 miles an hour, and the pressure was 29.99 inches and rising. Elsewhere in the metro area, in Chesterfield, fog was reported and the temperature was 64. In Cahokia, fog was reported and 64 degrees. In St. Charles, it was cloudy and 64. Across the region, it was cloudy in Columbia, Missouri, with a temperature of 61. In Quincy, it was partly sunny and 62 degrees. In Kansas City, fog was reported and the temperature was 61. Light rain and fog were reported in Springfield, Missouri, with a temperature of 60. In Rolla, fog was reported and the temperature was 61. In Farmington, it was 62 degrees. Fog was reported in Cape Girardeau, with 65 degrees. It was cloudy in Springfield, Illinois, with a temperature of 62. Once again in St. Louis, it was cloudy, the temperature was 65 degrees and the wind was southwest at 6 miles an hour. The St. Louis climate summary for yesterday, May 22, 2026. Yesterday's high temperature of 67 degrees occurred at 4:17 p.m. The normal high is 79. The record high is 94 degrees, which was set in 1925. Yesterday's low temperature of 63 degrees occurred at 7:47 a.m. The normal low is 60. The record low is 37 degrees, which was set in 1883. No precipitation fell yesterday, which leaves the monthly total at 4.17 inches. This is 0.68 inches above the normal amount of 3.49 inches for May. The total precipitation for the season since March 1st still stands at 16.21 inches, which is 4.49 inches above normal. The total precipitation for the year is still 18.63 inches, which is 2.09 inches above normal. There were no heating degree days yesterday, which is 2 below normal. This leaves the monthly total at 74, which is 11 above normal. The yearly total since July 1st is 3,868, which is 552 below normal. There were no cooling degree days yesterday, which is 6 below normal. This leaves the monthly total at 52, which is minus 36 below normal. The yearly total since January 1st is 194, which is 61 above normal. The normal high temperature for today is 79 degrees, and the normal low is 60. The record high for today is 92, which last occurred in 1950, and the record low is 39, which occurred in 1931. Sunrise today is at 5:43 a.m. and sunset is at 8:14 p.m. Here are the forecast highlights for today through Friday. Showers and a few thunderstorms will move through the area this evening and overnight. While rain will be mostly light and storms not strong or severe, highly localized pockets of 1 to 2 inches of rain are possible 20% chance. Near to slightly above average temperatures and mostly dry conditions are expected Memorial Day, with a chance 20 to 40% of showers, weak thunderstorms along south of I-44 in the afternoon. Near to slightly above average temperatures are expected Tuesday through the end of the work week, with increasing chances 50 to 80% for repeating afternoon pop-up showers/thunderstorms. Note, starting May 29, 2026, this Outlook product will be discontinued. Please see the above products for more detailed forecast information. The current time is 7:52 a.m. Central Daylight Time. 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This program originates from the National Weather Service Forecast Office in St. Louis, Missouri, and serves parts of East Central Missouri and Southwest Illinois, including the St. Louis metro area and surrounding counties. Today, mostly cloudy this morning, then becoming mostly sunny. Not as cool as highs in the lower 80s. West winds around 5 miles per hour. Tonight, mostly cloudy with showers.
likely with a chance of thunderstorms. Lows in the lower 60s. Southwest winds around 5 miles per hour. Chance of rain 60%. Sunday, mostly cloudy with a chance of showers in the morning, then partly sunny with a slight chance of showers and thunderstorms in the afternoon. Highs in the lower 80s. Northwest winds around 5 miles per hour. Chance of rain 40%. Sunday night, partly cloudy in the evening, then becoming mostly cloudy. Lows in the lower 60s. Northeast winds around 5 miles per hour in the evening, becoming light and variable. Memorial Day, partly sunny. Highs in the lower 80s. East winds 5 to 10 miles per hour. Monday night, mostly cloudy. A slight chance of showers and thunderstorms after midnight. Lows in the mid-60s. Chance of rain 20%. Tuesday through Wednesday, showers likely with a chance of thunderstorms. Highs in the lower 80s. Lows in the mid-60s. Chance of rain 70%. Wednesday night, mostly cloudy with a chance of showers. A chance of thunderstorms, mainly in the evening. Lows in the upper 60s. Chance of rain 50%. Thursday, mostly cloudy with a chance of showers with a slight chance of thunderstorms in the morning, then partly sunny with showers likely with a chance of thunderstorms in the afternoon. Highs in the mid-80s. Chance of rain 70%. Thursday night, a chance of thunderstorms in the evening. Mostly cloudy with a chance of showers. Lows in the mid-60s. Chance of rain 50%. Friday, partly sunny with a 40% chance of showers. Highs in the lower 80s. At 7 a.m. at Lambert Field in St. Louis, it was cloudy with a temperature of 65 degrees. The dew point was 59, giving us a relative humidity of 81%. The wind was southwest at 6 miles an hour, and the pressure was 29.99 inches and rising. Elsewhere in the metro area, in Chesterfield, fog was reported and the temperature was 64. In Cahokia, fog was reported and 64 degrees. In St. Charles, it was cloudy and 64. Across the region, it was cloudy in Columbia, Missouri, with a temperature of 61. In Quincy, it was partly sunny and 62 degrees. In Kansas City, fog was reported and the temperature was 61. Light rain and fog were reported in Springfield, Missouri, with a temperature of 60. In Rolla, fog was reported and the temperature was 61. In Farmington, it was 62 degrees. Fog was reported in Cape Girardeau, with 65 degrees. It was cloudy in Springfield, Illinois, with a temperature of 62. Once again in St. Louis, it was cloudy, the temperature was 65 degrees and the wind was southwest at 6 miles an hour. The St. Louis climate summary for yesterday, May 22, 2026. Yesterday's high temperature of 67 degrees occurred at 4:17 p.m. The normal high is 79. The record high is 94 degrees, which was set in 1925. Yesterday's low temperature of 63 degrees occurred at 7:47 a.m. The normal low is 60. The record low is 37 degrees, which was set in 1883. No precipitation fell yesterday, which leaves the monthly total at 4.17 inches. This is 0.68 inches above the normal amount of 3.49 inches for May. The total precipitation for the season since March 1st still stands at 16.21 inches, which is 4.49 inches above normal. The total precipitation for the year is still 18.63 inches, which is 2.09 inches above normal. There were no heating degree days yesterday, which is 2 below normal. This leaves the monthly total at 74, which is 11 above normal. The yearly total since July 1st is 3,868, which is 552 below normal. There were no cooling degree days yesterday, which is 6 below normal. This leaves the monthly total at 52, which is minus 36 below normal. The yearly total since January 1st is 194, which is 61.
of normal. The normal high temperature for today is 79 degrees, and the normal low is 60. The record high for today is 92, which last occurred in 1950, and the record low is 39, which occurred in 1931. Sunrise today is at 5:43 a.m., and sunset is at 8:14 p.m. Here are the forecast highlights for today through Friday. Showers and a few thunderstorms will move through the area this evening and overnight. While rain will be mostly light and storms not strong or severe, highly localized pockets of 1 to 2 inches of rain are possible 20% chance. Near to slightly above average temperatures and mostly dry conditions are expected Memorial Day, with a chance 20 to 40% of showers, weak thunderstorms along south of I-44 in the afternoon. Near to slightly above average temperatures are expected Tuesday through the end of the work week, with increasing chances 50 to 80% for repeating afternoon 61 above normal. The normal high temperature for today is

strong or severe, highly localized pockets of 1 to 2 inches of rain are possible 20% chance. Near to slightly above average temperatures and mostly dry conditions are expected Memorial Day, with a chance 20 to 40% of showers, weak thunderstorms along south of I-44 in the afternoon. Near to slightly above average temperatures are expected Tuesday through the end of the work week, with increasing chances 50 to 80% for repeating afternoon pop-up showers/thunderstorms. Note, starting May 29, 2026, this Outlook product will be discontinued. Please see the above products for more detailed forecast information. The current time is 7:59 a.m. Central Daylight Time. This is NOAA, Weather Radio KDO 89 St. Louis, Missouri, broadcasting on 162.550 MHz. This program originates from the National Weather Service Forecast Office in St. Louis, Missouri, and serves parts of East Central Missouri and Southwest Illinois, including the St. Louis metro area and surrounding counties. Today, mostly cloudy this morning, then becoming mostly sunny. Not as cool as highs in the lower 80s. West winds around 5 miles per hour. Tonight, mostly cloudy with showers, likely with a chance of thunderstorms. Lows in the lower 60s. Southwest winds around 5 miles per hour. Chance of rain 60%. Sunday, mostly cloudy with a chance of showers in the morning, then partly sunny with a slight chance of showers and thunderstorms in the afternoon. Highs in the lower 80s. Northwest winds around 5 miles per hour. Chance of rain 40%. Sunday night, partly cloudy in the evening, then becoming mostly cloudy. Lows in the lower 60s. Northeast winds around 5 miles per hour in the evening, becoming light and variable. Memorial Day, partly sunny. Highs in the lower 80s. East winds 5 to 10 miles per hour. Monday night, mostly cloudy. A slight chance of showers and thunderstorms after midnight. Lows in the mid-60s. Chance of rain 20%. Tuesday through Wednesday, showers likely with a chance of thunderstorms. Highs in the lower 80s. Lows in the mid-60s. Chance of rain 70%. Wednesday night, mostly cloudy with a chance of showers. A chance of thunderstorms, mainly in the evening. Lows in the upper 60s. Chance of rain 50%. Thursday, mostly cloudy with a chance of showers with a slight chance of thunderstorms in the morning, then partly sunny with showers likely with a chance of thunderstorms in the afternoon. Highs in the mid-80s. Chance of rain 70%. Thursday night, a chance of thunderstorms in the evening. Mostly cloudy with a chance of showers. Lows in the mid-60s. Chance of rain 50%. Friday, partly sunny with a 40% chance of showers. Highs in the lower 80s. At 7 a.m. at Lambert Field in St. Louis, it was cloudy with a temperature of 65 degrees. The dew point was 59, giving us a relative humidity of 81%. The wind was southwest at 6 miles an hour, and the pressure was 29.99 inches and rising. Elsewhere in the metro area, in Chesterfield, fog was reported and the temperature was 64. In Cahokia, fog was reported and 64 degrees. In St. Charles, it was cloudy and 64. Across the region, it was cloudy in Columbia, Missouri, with a temperature of 61. In Quincy, it was partly sunny and 62 degrees. In Kansas City, fog was reported and the temperature was 61. Light rain and fog were reported in Springfield, Missouri, with a temperature of 60. In Rolla, fog was reported and the temperature was 61. In Farmington, it was 62 degrees. Fog was reported in Cape Girardeau, with 65 degrees. It was cloudy in Springfield, Illinois, with a temperature of 62. Once again in St. Louis, it was cloudy, the temperature was 65 degrees and the wind was southwest at 6 miles an hour. The St. Louis climate summary for yesterday, May 22, 2026. Yesterday's high temperature of 65.

7 degrees occurred at 4:17 p.m. The normal high is 79. The record high is 94 degrees, which was set in 1925. Yesterday's low temperature of 63 degrees occurred at 7:47 a.m. The normal low is 60. The record low is 37 degrees, which was set in 1883. No precipitation fell yesterday, which leaves the monthly total at 4.17 inches. This is 0.68 inches above the normal amount of 3.49 inches for May. The total precipitation for the season since March 1st still stands at 16.21 inches, which is 4.49 inches above normal. The total precipitation for the year is still 18.63 inches, which is 2.09 inches above normal. There were no heating degree days yesterday, which is 2 below normal. This leaves the monthly total at 74, which is 11 above normal. The yearly total since July 1st is 3,868, which is 552 below normal. There were no cooling degree days yesterday, which is 6 below normal. This leaves the monthly total at 52, which is minus 36 below normal. The yearly total since January 1st is 194, which is 61 above normal. The normal high temperature for today is 79 degrees, and the normal low is 60. The record high for today is 92, which last occurred in 1950, and the record low is 39, which occurred in 1931. Sunrise today is at 5:43 a.m. and sunset is at 8:14 p.m. Here are the forecast highlights for today through Friday. Showers and a few thunderstorms will move through the area this evening and overnight. While rain will be mostly light and storms not strong or severe, highly localized pockets of 1 to 2 inches of rain are possible 20% chance. Near to slightly above average temperatures and mostly dry conditions are expected Memorial Day, with a chance 20 to 40% of showers, weak thunderstorms along south of I-44 in the afternoon. Near to slightly above average temperatures are expected Tuesday through the end of the work week, with increasing chances 50 to 80% for repeating afternoon pop-up showers / thunderstorms. Note, starting May 29, 2026, this Outlook product will be discontinued. Please see the above products for more detailed forecast information. The current time is 8:06 a.m. Central Daylight Time. This is NOAA, Weather Radio KDO 89 St. Louis, Missouri, broadcasting on 162.550 MHz. This program originates from the National Weather Service Forecast Office in St. Louis, Missouri, and serves parts of East Central Missouri and Southwest Illinois, including the St. Louis metro area and surrounding counties. Today, mostly cloudy this morning, then becoming mostly sunny. Not as cool as highs in the lower 80s. West winds around 5 miles per hour. Tonight, mostly cloudy with showers, likely with a chance of thunderstorms. Lows in the lower 60s. Southwest winds around 5 miles per hour. Chance of rain 60%. Sunday, mostly cloudy with a chance of showers in the morning, then partly sunny with a slight chance of showers and thunderstorms in the afternoon. Highs in the lower 80s. Northwest winds around 5 miles per hour. Chance of rain 40%. Sunday night, partly cloudy in the evening, then becoming mostly cloudy. Lows in the lower 60s. Northeast winds around 5 miles per hour in the evening, becoming light and variable. Memorial Day, partly sunny. Highs in the lower 80s. East winds 5 to 10 miles per hour. Monday night, mostly cloudy. A slight chance of showers and thunderstorms after midnight. Lows in the mid-60s. Chance of rain 20%. Tuesday through Wednesday, showers likely with a chance of thunderstorms. Highs in the lower 80s. Lows in the mid-60s. Chance of rain 70%. Wednesday night, mostly cloudy with a chance of showers. A chance of thunderstorms, mainly in the evening. Lows in the upper 60s. Chance of rain 50%. Thursday, mostly cloudy with a chance of showers with a slight chance of thunderstorms.
thunderstorms in the morning, then partly sunny with showers likely with a chance of thunderstorms in the afternoon. Highs in the mid-80s. Chance of rain 70%. Thursday night, a chance of thunderstorms in the evening. Mostly cloudy with a chance of showers. Lows in the mid-60s. Chance of rain 50%. Friday, partly sunny with a 40% chance of showers. Highs in the lower 80s. At 7 a.m. at Lambert Field in St. Louis, it was cloudy with a temperature of 65 degrees. The dew point was 59, giving us a relative humidity of 81%. The wind was southwest at 6 miles an hour, and the pressure was 29.99 inches and rising. Elsewhere in the metro area, in Chesterfield, fog was reported and the temperature was 64. In Cahokia, fog was reported and 64 degrees. In St. Charles, it was cloudy and 64. Across the region, it was cloudy in Columbia, Missouri, with a temperature of 61. In Quincy, it was partly sunny and 62 degrees. In Kansas City, fog was reported and the temperature was 61. Light rain and fog were reported in Springfield, Missouri, with a temperature of 60. In Rolla, fog was reported and the temperature was 61. In Farmington, it was 62 degrees. Fog was reported in Cape Girardeau, with 65 degrees. It was cloudy in Springfield, Illinois, with a temperature of 62. Once again in St. Louis, it was cloudy, the temperature was 65 degrees and the wind was southwest at 6 miles an hour. At 8 a.m. at Lambert Field in St. Louis, it was cloudy with a temperature of 65 degrees. The dew point was 59, giving us a relative humidity of 81%. The wind was southwest at 9 miles an hour, and the pressure was 30.00 inches and rising. Elsewhere in the metro area, in Chesterfield, haze was reported and the temperature was 65. In Cahokia, it was cloudy and 66 degrees. In St. Charles, it was cloudy and 66. Across the region, it was sunny in Columbia, Missouri, with a temperature of 65. At Quincy, the temperature was 64 degrees. In Kansas City, fog was reported and the temperature was 65. Fog was reported in Springfield, Missouri, with a temperature of 61. In Rolla, fog was reported and the temperature was 62. In Farmington, it was 63 degrees. Fog was reported in Cape Girardeau, with 65 degrees. It was cloudy in Springfield, Illinois, with a temperature of 63. Once again in St. Louis, it was cloudy, the temperature was 65 degrees and the wind was southwest at 9 miles an hour. The St. Louis climate summary for yesterday, May 22, 2026. Yesterday's high temperature of 67 degrees occurred at 4:17 p.m. The normal high is 79. The record high is 94 degrees, which was set in 1925. Yesterday's low temperature of 63 degrees occurred at 7:47 a.m. The normal low is 60. The record low is 37 degrees, which was set in 1883. No precipitation fell yesterday, which leaves the monthly total at 4.17 inches. This is 0.68 inches above the normal amount of 3.49 inches for May. The total precipitation for the season since March 1st still stands at 16.21 inches, which is 4.49 inches above normal. The total precipitation for the year is still 18.63 inches, which is 2.09 inches above normal. There were no heating degree days yesterday, which is 2 below normal. This leaves the monthly total at 74, which is 11 above normal. The yearly total since July 1st is 3,868, which is 552 below normal. There were no cooling degree days yesterday, which is 6 below normal. This leaves the monthly total at 52, which is minus 36 below normal. The yearly total since January 1st is 194, which is 61 above normal. The normal high temperature for today is 79 degrees, and the normal low is 60.
The record high for today is 92, which last occurred in 1950, and the record low is 39, which occurred in 1931. Sunrise today is at 5:43 a.m. and sunset is at 8:14 p.m. Here are the forecast highlights for today through Friday. Showers and a few thunderstorms will move through the area this evening and overnight. While rain will be mostly light and storms not strong or severe, highly localized pockets of 1 to 2 inches of rain are possible 20% chance. Near to slightly above average temperatures and mostly dry conditions are expected Memorial Day, with a chance 20 to 40% of showers, weak thunderstorms along south of I-44 in the afternoon. Near to slightly above average temperatures are expected Tuesday through the end of the work week, with increasing chances 50 to 80% for repeating afternoon pop-up showers/thunderstorms. Note, starting May 29, 2026, this Outlook product will be discontinued. Please see the above products for more detailed forecast information. The current time is 8:15 a.m. Central Daylight Time. 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This program originates from the National Weather Service Forecast Office in St. Louis, Missouri, and serves parts of East Central Missouri and Southwest Illinois, including the St. Louis metro area and surrounding counties. Today, mostly cloudy this morning, then becoming mostly sunny. Not as cool times in the lower 80s. West winds around 5 miles per hour. Tonight, mostly cloudy with showers, likely with a chance of thunderstorms. Lows in the lower 60s. Southwest winds around 5 miles per hour. Chance of rain 60%. Sunday, mostly cloudy with a chance of showers in the morning, then partly sunny with a slight chance of showers and thunderstorms in the afternoon. Highs in the lower 80s. Northwest winds around 5 miles per hour. Chance of rain 40%. Sunday night, partly cloudy in the evening, then becoming mostly cloudy. Lows in the lower 60s. Northeast winds around 5 miles per hour in the evening, becoming light and variable. Memorial Day, partly sunny. Highs in the lower 80s. East winds 5 to 10 miles per hour. Monday night, mostly cloudy. A slight chance of showers and thunderstorms after midnight. Lows in the mid-60s. Chance of rain 20%. Tuesday through Wednesday, showers likely with a chance of thunderstorms. Highs in the lower 80s. Lows in the mid-60s. Chance of rain 70%. Wednesday night, mostly cloudy with a chance of showers. A chance of thunderstorms, mainly in the evening. Lows in the upper 60s. Chance of rain 50%. Thursday, mostly cloudy with a chance of showers with a slight chance of thunderstorms in the morning, then partly sunny with showers likely with a chance of thunderstorms in the afternoon. Highs in the mid-80s. Chance of rain 70%. Thursday night, a chance of thunderstorms in the evening. Mostly cloudy with a chance of showers. Lows in the mid-60s. Chance of rain 50%. Friday, partly sunny with a 40% chance of showers. Highs in the lower 80s. At 8 a.m. at Lambert Field in St. Louis, it was cloudy with a temperature of 65 degrees. The dew point was 59, giving us a relative humidity of 81%. The wind was southwest at 9 miles an hour, and the pressure was 30.00 inches and rising. Elsewhere in the metro area, in Chesterfield, haze was reported and the temperature was 65. In Cahokia, it was cloudy and 66 degrees. In St. Charles, it was cloudy and 66. Across the region, it was sunny in Columbia, Missouri, with a temperature of 65. At Quincy, the temperature was 64 degrees. In Kansas City, fog was reported and the temperature was 65. Fog was reported in Springfield, Missouri, with a temperature of 61. In Rolla, fog was reported and the temperature was 62. In Farmington, it was 63 degrees.
Fog was reported in Cape Girardeau with 65 degrees. It was cloudy in Springfield, Illinois, with a temperature of 63. Once again in St. Louis, it was cloudy, the temperature was 65 degrees and the wind was southwest at 9 miles an hour. The St. Louis climate summary for yesterday, May 22, 2026. Yesterday's high temperature of 67 degrees occurred at 4:17 p.m. The normal high is 79. The record high is 94 degrees, which was set in 1925. Yesterday's low temperature of 63 degrees occurred at 7:47 a.m. The normal low is 60. The record low is 37 degrees, which was set in 1883. No precipitation fell yesterday, which leaves the monthly total at 4.17 inches. This is 0.68 inches above the normal amount of 3.49 inches for May. The total precipitation for the season since March 1st still stands at 16.21 inches, which is 4.49 inches above normal. The total precipitation for the year is still 18.63 inches, which is 2.09 inches above normal. There were no heating degree days yesterday, which is 2 below normal. This leaves the monthly total at 74, which is 11 above normal. The yearly total since July 1st is 3,868, which is 552 below normal. There were no cooling degree days yesterday, which is 6 below normal. This leaves the monthly total at 52, which is minus 36 below normal. The yearly total since January 1st is 194, which is 61 above normal. The normal high temperature for today is 79 degrees, and the normal low is 60. The record high for today is 92, which last occurred in 1950, and the record low is 39, which occurred in 1931. Sunrise today is at 5:43 a.m. and sunset is at 8:14 p.m. Here are the forecast highlights for today through Friday. Showers and a few thunderstorms will move through the area this evening and overnight. While rain will be mostly light and storms not strong or severe, highly localized pockets of 1 to 2 inches of rain are possible 20% chance. Near to slightly above average temperatures and mostly dry conditions are expected Memorial Day, with a chance 20 to 40% of showers, weak thunderstorms along south of I-44 in the afternoon. Near to slightly above average temperatures are expected Tuesday through the end of the work week, with increasing chances 50 to 80% for repeating afternoon pop-up showers/thunderstorms. Note, starting May 29, 2026, this Outlook product will be discontinued. Please see the above products for more detailed forecast information. The current time is 8:22 a.m. Central Daylight Time. 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This program originates from the National Weather Service Forecast Office in St. Louis, Missouri, and serves parts of East Central Missouri and Southwest Illinois, including the St. Louis metro area and surrounding counties. Today, mostly cloudy this morning, then becoming mostly sunny. Not as cool highs in the lower 80s. West winds around 5 miles per hour. Tonight, mostly cloudy with showers, likely with a chance of thunderstorms. Lows in the lower 60s. Southwest winds around 5 miles per hour. Chance of rain 60%. Sunday, mostly cloudy with a chance of showers in the morning, then partly sunny with a slight chance of showers and thunderstorms in the afternoon. Highs in the lower 80s. Northwest winds around 5 miles per hour. Chance of rain 40%. Sunday night, partly cloudy in the evening, then becoming mostly cloudy. Lows in the lower 60s. Northeast winds around 5 miles per hour in the evening, becoming light and variable. Memorial Day, partly sunny. Highs in the lower 80s. East winds 5 to 10 miles per hour. Monday night, mostly cloudy. A slight chance of showers and thunderstorms after midnight. Lows in the mid-60s. Chance of rain 20%.
Tuesday through Wednesday, showers likely with a chance of thunderstorms. Highs in the lower 80s. Lows in the mid-60s. Chance of rain 70%. Wednesday night, mostly cloudy with a chance of showers. A chance of thunderstorms, mainly in the evening. Lows in the upper 60s. Chance of rain 50%. Thursday, mostly cloudy with a chance of showers with a slight chance of thunderstorms in the morning, then partly sunny with showers likely with a chance of thunderstorms in the afternoon. Highs in the mid-80s. Chance of rain 70%. Thursday night, a chance of thunderstorms in the evening. Mostly cloudy with a chance of showers. Lows in the mid-60s. Chance of rain 50%. Friday, partly sunny with a 40% chance of showers. Highs in the lower 80s. At 8 a.m. at Lambert Field in St. Louis, it was cloudy with a temperature of 65 degrees. The dew point was 59, giving us a relative humidity of 81%. The wind was southwest at 9 miles an hour, and the pressure was 30.00 inches and rising. Elsewhere in the metro area, in Chesterfield, haze was reported and the temperature was 65. In Cahokia, it was cloudy and 66 degrees. In St. Charles, it was cloudy and 66. Across the region, it was sunny in Columbia, Missouri, with a temperature of 65. At Quincy, the temperature was 64 degrees. In Kansas City, fog was reported and the temperature was 65. Fog was reported in Springfield, Missouri, with a temperature of 61. In Rolla, fog was reported and the temperature was 62. In Farmington, it was 63 degrees. Fog was reported in Cape Girardeau, with 65 degrees. It was cloudy in Springfield, Illinois, with a temperature of 63. Once again in St. Louis, it was cloudy, the temperature was 65 degrees and the wind was southwest at 9 miles an hour. The St. Louis climate summary for yesterday, May 22, 2026. Yesterday's high temperature of 67 degrees occurred at 4:17 p.m. The normal high is 79. The record high is 94 degrees, which was set in 1925. Yesterday's low temperature of 63 degrees occurred at 7:47 a.m. The normal low is 60. The record low is 37 degrees, which was set in 1883. No precipitation fell yesterday, which leaves the monthly total at 4.17 inches. This is 0.68 inches above the normal amount of 3.49 inches for May. The total precipitation for the season since March 1st still stands at 16.21 inches, which is 4.49 inches above normal. The total precipitation for the year is still 18.63 inches, which is 2.09 inches above normal. There were no heating degree days yesterday, which is 2 below normal. This leaves the monthly total at 74, which is 11 above normal. The yearly total since July 1st is 3,868, which is 552 below normal. There were no cooling degree days yesterday, which is 6 below normal. This leaves the monthly total at 52, which is minus 36 below normal. The yearly total since January 1st is 194, which is 61 above normal. The normal high temperature for today is 79 degrees, and the normal low is 60. The record high for today is 92, which last occurred in 1950, and the record low is 39, which occurred in 1931. Sunrise today is at 5:43 a.m. and sunset is at 8:14 p.m. Here are the forecast highlights for today through Friday. Showers and a few thunderstorms will move through the area this evening and overnight. While rain will be mostly light and storms not strong or severe, highly localized pockets of 1 to 2 inches of rain are possible 20% chance. Near to slightly above average temperatures and mostly dry conditions are expected Memorial Day, with a chance 20 to 40% of showers, weak thunderstorms along south of I-44 in the afternoon.
Near to slightly above average temperatures are expected Tuesday through the end of the work week, with increasing chances 50 to 80% for repeating afternoon pop-up showers / thunderstorms. Note, starting May 29, 2026, this Outlook product will be discontinued. Please see the above products for more detailed forecast information. The current time is 8:29 a.m. Central Daylight Time. 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This program originates from the National Weather Service Forecast Office in St. Louis, Missouri, and serves parts of East Central Missouri and Southwest Illinois, including the St. Louis metro area and surrounding counties. Today, mostly cloudy this morning, then becoming mostly sunny. Not as cool as highs in the lower 80s. West winds around 5 miles per hour. Tonight, mostly cloudy with showers likely with a chance of thunderstorms. Lows in the lower 60s. Southwest winds around 5 miles per hour. Chance of rain 60%. Sunday, mostly cloudy with a chance of showers in the morning, then partly sunny with a slight chance of showers and thunderstorms in the afternoon. Highs in the lower 80s. Northwest winds around 5 miles per hour. Chance of rain 40%. Sunday night, partly cloudy in the evening, then becoming mostly cloudy. Lows in the lower 60s. Northeast winds around 5 miles per hour in the evening, becoming light and variable. Memorial Day, partly sunny. Highs in the lower 80s. East winds 5 to 10 miles per hour. Monday night, mostly cloudy. A slight chance of showers and thunderstorms after midnight. Lows in the mid-60s. Chance of rain 20%. Tuesday through Wednesday, showers likely with a chance of thunderstorms. Highs in the lower 80s. Lows in the mid-60s. Chance of rain 70%. Wednesday night, mostly cloudy with a chance of showers. A chance of thunderstorms, mainly in the evening. Lows in the upper 60s. Chance of rain 50%. Thursday, mostly cloudy with a chance of showers with a slight chance of thunderstorms in the morning, then partly sunny with showers likely with a chance of thunderstorms in the afternoon. Highs in the mid-80s. Chance of rain 70%. Thursday night, a chance of thunderstorms in the evening. Mostly cloudy with a chance of showers. Lows in the mid-60s. Chance of rain 50%. Friday, partly sunny with a 40% chance of showers. Highs in the lower 80s. At 8 a.m. at Lambert Field in St. Louis, it was cloudy with a temperature of 65 degrees. The dew point was 59, giving us a relative humidity of 81%. The wind was southwest at 9 miles an hour, and the pressure was 30.00 inches and rising. Elsewhere in the metro area, in Chesterfield, haze was reported and the temperature was 65. In Cahokia, it was cloudy and 66 degrees. In St. Charles, it was cloudy and 66. Across the region, it was sunny in Columbia, Missouri, with a temperature of 65. At Quincy, the temperature was 64 degrees. In Kansas City, fog was reported and the temperature was 65. Fog was reported in Springfield, Missouri, with a temperature of 61. In Rolla, fog was reported and the temperature was 62. In Farmington, it was 63 degrees. Fog was reported in Cape Girardeau, with 65 degrees. It was cloudy in Springfield, Illinois, with a temperature of 63. Once again in St. Louis, it was cloudy, the temperature was 65 degrees and the wind was southwest at 9 miles an hour. The St. Louis climate summary for yesterday, May 22, 2026. Yesterday's high temperature of 67 degrees occurred at 4:17 p.m. The normal high is 79. The record high is 94 degrees, which was set in 1925. Yesterday's low temperature of 63 degrees occurred at 7:47 a.m. The normal low is 60.
The record low is 37 degrees, which was set in 1883. No precipitation fell yesterday, which leaves the monthly total at 4.17 inches. This is 0.68 inches above the normal amount of 3.49 inches for May. The total precipitation for the season since March 1st still stands at 16.21 inches, which is 4.49 inches above normal. The total precipitation for the year is still 18.63 inches, which is 2.09 inches above normal. There were no heating degree days yesterday, which is 2 below normal. This leaves the monthly total at 74, which is 11 above normal. The yearly total since July 1st is 3,868, which is 552 below normal. There were no cooling degree days yesterday, which is 6 below normal. This leaves the monthly total at 52, which is minus 36 below normal. The yearly total since January 1st is 194, which is 61 above normal. The normal high temperature for today is 79 degrees, and the normal low is 60. The record high for today is 92, which last occurred in 1950, and the record low is 39, which occurred in 1931. Sunrise today is at 5:43 a.m. and sunset is at 8:14 p.m. Here are the forecast highlights for today through Friday. Showers and a few thunderstorms will move through the area this evening and overnight. While rain will be mostly light and storms not strong or severe, highly localized pockets of 1 to 2 inches of rain are possible 20% chance. Near to slightly above average temperatures and mostly dry conditions are expected Memorial Day, with a chance 20 to 40% of showers, weak thunderstorms along south of I-44 in the afternoon. Near to slightly above average temperatures are expected Tuesday through the end of the work week, with increasing chances 50 to 80% for repeating afternoon pop-up showers / thunderstorms. Note, starting May 29, 2026, this Outlook product will be discontinued. Please see the above products for more detailed forecast information. The current time is 8:36 a.m. Central Daylight Time. This is NOAA, Weather Radio KDO 89 St. Louis, Missouri, broadcasting on 162.550 MHz. This program originates from the National Weather Service Forecast Office in St. Louis, Missouri, and serves parts of East Central Missouri and Southwest Illinois, including the St. Louis metro area and surrounding counties. Today, mostly cloudy this morning, then becoming mostly sunny. Not as cool as highs in the lower 80s. West winds around 5 miles per hour. Tonight, mostly cloudy with showers, likely with a chance of thunderstorms. Lows in the lower 60s. Southwest winds around 5 miles per hour. Chance of rain 60%. Sunday, mostly cloudy with a chance of showers in the morning, then partly sunny with a slight chance of showers and thunderstorms in the afternoon. Highs in the lower 80s. Northwest winds around 5 miles per hour. Chance of rain 40%. Sunday night, partly cloudy in the evening, then becoming mostly cloudy. Lows in the lower 60s. Northeast winds around 5 miles per hour in the evening, becoming light and variable. Memorial Day, partly sunny. Highs in the lower 80s. East winds 5 to 10 miles per hour. Monday night, mostly cloudy. A slight chance of showers and thunderstorms after midnight. Lows in the mid-60s. Chance of rain 20%. Tuesday through Wednesday, showers likely with a chance of thunderstorms. Highs in the lower 80s. Lows in the mid-60s. Chance of rain 70%. Wednesday night, mostly cloudy with a chance of showers. A chance of thunderstorms, mainly in the evening. Lows in the upper 60s. Chance of rain 50%. Thursday, mostly cloudy with a chance of showers with a slight chance of thunderstorms in the morning, then partly sunny with showers likely with a chance of thunderstorms in the afternoon. Highs in the mid-80s. Chance of rain 70%. Thursday night, a chance of thunderstorms in the evening. Mostly cloudy with a chance of showers.
Lows in the mid-60s. Chance of rain 50%. Friday, partly sunny with a 40% chance of showers. Highs in the lower 80s. At 8 a.m. at Lambert Field in St. Louis, it was cloudy with a temperature of 65 degrees. The dew point was 59, giving us a relative humidity of 81%. The wind was southwest at 9 miles an hour, and the pressure was 30.00 inches and rising. Elsewhere in the metro area, in Chesterfield, haze was reported and the temperature was 65. In Cahokia, it was cloudy and 66 degrees. In St. Charles, it was cloudy and 66. Across the region, it was sunny in Columbia, Missouri, with a temperature of 65. At Quincy, the temperature was 64 degrees. In Kansas City, fog was reported and the temperature was 65. Fog was reported in Springfield, Missouri, with a temperature of 61. In Rolla, fog was reported and the temperature was 62. In Farmington, it was 63 degrees. Fog was reported in Cape Girardeau, with 65 degrees. It was cloudy in Springfield, Illinois, with a temperature of 63. Once again in St. Louis, it was cloudy, the temperature was 65 degrees and the wind was southwest at 9 miles an hour. The St. Louis climate summary for yesterday, May 22, 2026. Yesterday's high temperature of 67 degrees occurred at 4:17 p.m. The normal high is 79. The record high is 94 degrees, which was set in 1925. Yesterday's low temperature of 63 degrees occurred at 7:47 a.m. The normal low is 60. The record low is 37 degrees, which was set in 1883. No precipitation fell yesterday, which leaves the monthly total at 4.17 inches. This is 0.68 inches above the normal amount of 3.49 inches for May. The total precipitation for the season since March 1st still stands at 16.21 inches, which is 4.49 inches above normal. The total precipitation for the year is still 18.63 inches, which is 2.09 inches above normal. There were no heating degree days yesterday, which is 2 below normal. This leaves the monthly total at 74, which is 11 above normal. The yearly total since July 1st is 3,868, which is 552 below normal. There were no cooling degree days yesterday, which is 6 below normal. This leaves the monthly total at 52, which is minus 36 below normal. The yearly total since January 1st is 194, which is 61 above normal. The normal high temperature for today is 79 degrees, and the normal low is 60. The record high for today is 92, which last occurred in 1950, and the record low is 39, which occurred in 1931. Sunrise today is at 5:43 a.m. and sunset is at 8:14 p.m. Here are the forecast highlights for today through Friday. Showers and a few thunderstorms will move through the area this evening and overnight. While rain will be mostly light and storms not strong or severe, highly localized pockets of 1 to 2 inches of rain are possible 20% chance. Near to slightly above average temperatures and mostly dry conditions are expected Memorial Day, with a chance 20 to 40% of showers, weak thunderstorms along south of I-44 in the afternoon. Near to slightly above average temperatures are expected Tuesday through the end of the work week, with increasing chances 50 to 80% for repeating afternoon pop-up showers/thunderstorms. Note, starting May 29, 2026, this Outlook product will be discontinued. Please see the above products for more detailed forecast information. The current time is 8:43 a.m. Central Daylight Time. This is NOAA, Weather Radio KDO 89 St. Louis, Missouri, broadcasting on 162.550 MHz. This program originates from the National Weather Service Forecast Office in St. Louis, Missouri, and serves parts of East Central Missouri and Southwest Illinois, including the St. Louis metro area and surrounding counties. Today, mostly cloudy this morning, then becoming mostly sunny.
not as cool with highs in the lower 80s. West winds around 5 miles per hour. Tonight, mostly cloudy with showers, likely with a chance of thunderstorms. Lows in the lower 60s. Southwest winds around 5 miles per hour. Chance of rain 60%. Sunday, mostly cloudy with a chance of showers in the morning, then partly sunny with a slight chance of showers and thunderstorms in the afternoon. Highs in the lower 80s. Northwest winds around 5 miles per hour. Chance of rain 40%. Sunday night, partly cloudy in the evening, then becoming mostly cloudy. Lows in the lower 60s. Northeast winds around 5 miles per hour in the evening, becoming light and variable. Memorial Day, partly sunny. Highs in the lower 80s. East winds 5 to 10 miles per hour. Monday night, mostly cloudy. A slight chance of showers and thunderstorms after midnight. Lows in the mid-60s. Chance of rain 20%. Tuesday through Wednesday, showers likely with a chance of thunderstorms. Highs in the lower 80s. Lows in the mid-60s. Chance of rain 70%. Wednesday night, mostly cloudy with a chance of showers. A chance of thunderstorms, mainly in the evening. Lows in the upper 60s. Chance of rain 50%. Thursday, mostly cloudy with a chance of showers with a slight chance of thunderstorms in the morning, then partly sunny with showers likely with a chance of thunderstorms in the afternoon. Highs in the mid-80s. Chance of rain 70%. Thursday night, a chance of thunderstorms in the evening. Mostly cloudy with a chance of showers. Lows in the mid-60s. Chance of rain 50%. Friday, partly sunny with a 40% chance of showers. Highs in the lower 80s. At 8 a.m. at Lambert Field in St. Louis, it was cloudy with a temperature of 65 degrees. The dew point was 59, giving us a relative humidity of 81%. The wind was southwest at 9 miles an hour, and the pressure was 30.00 inches and rising. Elsewhere in the metro area, in Chesterfield, haze was reported and the temperature was 65. In Cahokia, it was cloudy and 66 degrees. In St. Charles, it was cloudy and 66. Across the region, it was sunny in Columbia, Missouri, with a temperature of 65. At Quincy, the temperature was 64 degrees. In Kansas City, fog was reported and the temperature was 65. Fog was reported in Springfield, Missouri, with a temperature of 61. In Rolla, fog was reported and the temperature was 62. In Farmington, it was 63 degrees. Fog was reported in Cape Girardeau, with 65 degrees. It was cloudy in Springfield, Illinois, with a temperature of 63. Once again in St. Louis, it was cloudy, the temperature was 65 degrees and the wind was southwest at 9 miles an hour. The St. Louis climate summary for yesterday, May 22, 2026. Yesterday's high temperature of 67 degrees occurred at 4:17 p.m. The normal high is 79. The record high is 94 degrees, which was set in 1925. Yesterday's low temperature of 63 degrees occurred at 7:47 a.m. The normal low is 60. The record low is 37 degrees, which was set in 1883. No precipitation fell yesterday, which leaves the monthly total at 4.17 inches. This is 0.68 inches above the normal amount of 3.49 inches for May. The total precipitation for the season since March 1st still stands at 16.21 inches, which is 4.49 inches above normal. The total precipitation for the year is still 18.63 inches, which is 2.09 inches above normal. There were no heating degree days yesterday, which is 2 below normal. This leaves the monthly total at 74, which is 11 above normal. The yearly total since July 1st is 3,868, which is 552 below normal. There were no cooling degree days yesterday, which is 6 below normal.
This leaves the monthly total at 52, which is minus 36 below normal. The yearly total since January 1st is 194, which is 61 above normal. The normal high temperature for today is 79 degrees, and the normal low is 60. The record high for today is 92, which last occurred in 1950, and the record low is 39, which occurred in 1931. Sunrise today is at 5:43 a.m. and sunset is at 8:14 p.m. Here are the forecast highlights for today through Friday. Showers and a few thunderstorms will move through the area this evening and overnight. While rain will be mostly light and storms not strong or severe, highly localized pockets of 1 to 2 inches of rain are possible 20% chance. Near to slightly above average temperatures and mostly dry conditions are expected Memorial Day, with a chance 20 to 40% of showers, weak thunderstorms along south of I-44 in the afternoon. Near to slightly above average temperatures are expected Tuesday through the end of the work week, with increasing chances 50 to 80% for repeating afternoon pop-up showers / thunderstorms. Note, starting May 29, 2026, this Outlook product will be discontinued. Please see the above products for more detailed forecast information. The current time is 8:50 a.m. Central Daylight Time. 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Today, mostly cloudy this morning, then becoming mostly sunny. Not as cool with highs in the lower 80s. West winds around 5 miles per hour. Tonight, mostly cloudy with showers, likely with a chance of thunderstorms. Lows in the lower 60s. Southwest winds around 5 miles per hour. Chance of rain 60%. Sunday, mostly cloudy with a chance of showers in the morning, then partly sunny with a slight chance of showers and thunderstorms in the afternoon. Highs in the lower 80s. Northwest winds around 5 miles per hour. Chance of rain 40%. Sunday night, partly cloudy in the evening, then becoming mostly cloudy. Lows in the lower 60s. Northeast winds around 5 miles per hour in the evening, becoming light and variable. Memorial Day, partly sunny. Highs in the lower 80s. East winds 5 to 10 miles per hour. Monday night, mostly cloudy. A slight chance of showers and thunderstorms after midnight. Lows in the mid-60s. Chance of rain 20%. Tuesday through Wednesday, showers likely with a chance of thunderstorms. Highs in the lower 80s. Lows in the mid-60s. Chance of rain 70%. Wednesday night, mostly cloudy with a chance of showers. A chance of thunderstorms, mainly in the evening. Lows in the upper 60s. Chance of rain 50%. Thursday, mostly cloudy with a chance of showers with a slight chance of thunderstorms in the morning, then partly sunny with showers likely with a chance of thunderstorms in the afternoon. Highs in the mid-80s. Chance of rain 70%. Thursday night, a chance of thunderstorms in the evening. Mostly cloudy with a chance of showers. Lows in the mid-60s. Chance of rain 50%. Friday, partly sunny with a 40% chance of showers. Highs in the lower 80s. At 8 a.m. at Lambert Field in St. Louis, it was cloudy with a temperature of 65 degrees. The dew point was 59, giving us a relative humidity of 81%. The wind was southwest at 9 miles an hour, and the pressure was 30.00 inches and rising. Elsewhere in the metro area, in Chesterfield, haze was reported and the temperature was 65. In Cahokia, it was cloudy and 66 degrees. In St. Charles, it was cloudy and 66. Across the region, it was sunny in Columbia, Missouri, with a temperature of 65. At Quincy, the temperature was 64 degrees.
in Kansas City, fog was reported and the temperature was 65. Fog was reported in Springfield, Missouri, with a temperature of 61. In Rolla, fog was reported and the temperature was 62. In Farmington, it was 63 degrees. Fog was reported in Cape Girardeau, with 65 degrees. It was cloudy in Springfield, Illinois, with a temperature of 63. Once again in St. Louis, it was cloudy, the temperature was 65 degrees and the wind was southwest at 9 miles an hour. The St. Louis climate summary for yesterday, May 22, 2026. Yesterday's high temperature of 67 degrees occurred at 4:17 p.m. The normal high is 79. The record high is 94 degrees, which was set in 1925. Yesterday's low temperature of 63 degrees occurred at 7:47 a.m. The normal low is 60. The record low is 37 degrees, which was set in 1883. No precipitation fell yesterday, which leaves the monthly total at 4.17 inches. This is 0.68 inches above the normal amount of 3.49 inches for May. The total precipitation for the season since March 1st still stands at 16.21 inches, which is 4.49 inches above normal. The total precipitation for the year is still 18.63 inches, which is 2.09 inches above normal. There were no heating degree days yesterday, which is 2 below normal. This leaves the monthly total at 74, which is 11 above normal. The yearly total since July 1st is 3,868, which is 552 below normal. There were no cooling degree days yesterday, which is 6 below normal. This leaves the monthly total at 52, which is minus 36 below normal. The yearly total since January 1st is 194, which is 61 above normal. The normal high temperature for today is 79 degrees, and the normal low is 60. The record high for today is 92, which last occurred in 1950, and the record low is 39, which occurred in 1931. Sunrise today is at 5:43 a.m. and sunset is at 8:14 p.m. Here are the forecast highlights for today through Friday. Showers and a few thunderstorms will move through the area this evening and overnight. While rain will be mostly light and storms not strong or severe, highly localized pockets of 1 to 2 inches of rain are possible 20% chance. Near to slightly above average temperatures and mostly dry conditions are expected Memorial Day, with a chance 20 to 40% of showers, weak thunderstorms along south of I-44 in the afternoon. Near to slightly above average temperatures are expected Tuesday through the end of the work week, with increasing chances 50 to 80% for repeating afternoon pop-up showers / thunderstorms. Note, starting May 29, 2026, this Outlook product will be discontinued. Please see the above products for more detailed forecast information. The current time is 8:57 a.m. Central Daylight Time. 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This program originates from the National Weather Service Forecast Office in St. Louis, Missouri, and serves parts of East Central Missouri and Southwest Illinois, including the St. Louis metro area and surrounding counties. Today, mostly cloudy this morning, then becoming mostly sunny. Not as cool as highs in the lower 80s. West winds around 5 miles per hour. Tonight, mostly cloudy with showers, likely with a chance of thunderstorms. Lows in the lower 60s. Southwest winds around 5 miles per hour. Chance of rain 60%. Sunday, mostly cloudy with a chance of showers in the morning, then partly sunny with a slight chance of showers and thunderstorms in the afternoon. Highs in the lower 80s. Northwest winds around 5 miles per hour. Chance of rain 40%. Sunday night, partly cloudy in the evening, then becoming mostly cloudy. Lows in the lower 60s. Northeast winds around 5 miles per hour in the evening, becoming light and variable. Memorial Day, partly sunny.
Highs in the lower 80s. East winds 5 to 10 miles per hour. Monday night, mostly cloudy. A slight chance of showers and thunderstorms after midnight. Lows in the mid-60s. Chance of rain 20%. Tuesday through Wednesday, showers likely with a chance of thunderstorms. Highs in the lower 80s. Lows in the mid-60s. Chance of rain 70%. Wednesday night, mostly cloudy with a chance of showers. A chance of thunderstorms, mainly in the evening. Lows in the upper 60s. Chance of rain 50%. Thursday, mostly cloudy with a chance of showers with a slight chance of thunderstorms in the morning, then partly sunny with showers likely with a chance of thunderstorms in the afternoon. Highs in the mid-80s. Chance of rain 70%. Thursday night, a chance of thunderstorms in the evening. Mostly cloudy with a chance of showers. Lows in the mid-60s. Chance of rain 50%. Friday, partly sunny with a 40% chance of showers. Highs in the lower 80s. At 8 a.m. at Lambert Field in St. Louis, it was cloudy with a temperature of 65 degrees. The dew point was 59, giving us a relative humidity of 81%. The wind was southwest at 9 miles an hour, and the pressure was 70%. Wednesday night, mostly cloudy with

of rain 50%. Friday, partly sunny with a 40% chance of showers. Highs in the lower 80s. At 8 a.m. at Lambert Field in St. Louis, it was cloudy with a temperature of 65 degrees. The dew point was 59, giving us a relative humidity of 81%. The wind was southwest at 9 miles an hour, and the pressure was 30.00 inches and rising. Elsewhere in the metro area, in Chesterfield, haze was reported and the temperature was 65. In Cahokia, it was cloudy and 66 degrees. In St. Charles, it was cloudy and 66. Across the region, it was sunny in Columbia, Missouri, with a temperature of 65. At Quincy, the temperature was 64 degrees. In Kansas City, fog was reported and the temperature was 65. Fog was reported in Springfield, Missouri, with a temperature of 61. In Rolla, fog was reported and the temperature was 62. In Farmington, it was 63 degrees. Fog was reported in Cape Girardeau, with 65 degrees. It was cloudy in Springfield, Illinois, with a temperature of 63. Once again in St. Louis, it was cloudy, the temperature was 65 degrees and the wind was southwest at 9 miles an hour. Here are the forecast highlights for today through Friday. Showers and a few thunderstorms will move through the area this evening and overnight. While rain will be mostly light and storms not strong or severe, highly localized pockets of 1 to 2 inches of rain are possible 20% chance. Near to slightly above average temperatures and mostly dry conditions are expected Memorial Day, with a chance 20 to 40% of showers, weak thunderstorms along south of I-44 in the afternoon. Near to slightly above average temperatures are expected Tuesday through the end of the work week, with increasing chances 50 to 80% for repeating afternoon pop-up showers / thunderstorms. Note, starting May 29, 2026, this Outlook product will be discontinued. Please see the above products for more detailed forecast information. The current time is 9:02 a.m. Central Daylight Time. 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This program originates from the National Weather Service Forecast Office in St. Louis, Missouri, and serves parts of East Central Missouri and Southwest Illinois, including the St. Louis metro area and surrounding counties. Today, mostly cloudy this morning, then becoming mostly sunny. Not as cool with highs in the lower 80s. West winds around 5 miles per hour. Tonight, mostly cloudy with showers, likely with a chance of thunderstorms. Lows in the lower 60s. Southwest winds around 5 miles per hour. Chance of rain 60%. Sunday, mostly cloudy with a chance of showers in the morning, then partly sunny with a slight chance of showers and thunderstorms in the afternoon. Highs in the lower 80s. Northwest winds around 5 miles per hour. Chance of rain 40%. Sunday night, partly cloudy in the evening, then becoming mostly cloudy. Lows in the lower 60s. Northeast winds around 5 miles per hour in the evening, becoming light and variable. Memorial Day, partly sunny. Highs in the lower 80s. East winds 5 to 10 miles per hour. Monday night, mostly cloudy. A slight chance of showers and thunderstorms after midnight. Lows in the mid-60s. Chance of rain 20%. Tuesday through Wednesday, showers likely with a chance of thunderstorms. Highs in the lower 80s. Lows in the mid-60s. Chance of rain 70%. Wednesday night, mostly cloudy with a chance of showers. A chance of thunderstorms, mainly in the evening. Lows in the upper 60s. Chance of rain 50%. Thursday, mostly cloudy with a chance of showers with a slight chance of thunderstorms in the morning, then partly sunny with showers likely with a chance of thunderstorms in the afternoon. Highs in the mid-80s. Chance of rain 70%. Thursday night, a chance of thunderstorms in the evening. Mostly cloudy with a chance of showers. Lows in the mid-60s.

chance of rain 50%. Friday, partly sunny with a 40% chance of showers. Highs in the lower 80s. At 8 a.m. at Lambert Field in St. Louis, it was cloudy with a temperature of 65 degrees. The dew point was 59, giving us a relative humidity of 81%. The wind was southwest at 9 miles an hour, and the pressure was 30.00 inches and rising. Elsewhere in the metro area, in Chesterfield, haze was reported and the temperature was 65. In Cahokia, it was cloudy and 66 degrees. In St. Charles, it was cloudy and 66. Across the region, it was sunny in Columbia, Missouri, with a temperature of 65. At Quincy, the temperature was 64 degrees. In Kansas City, fog was reported and the temperature was 65. Fog was reported in Springfield, Missouri, with a temperature of 61. In Rolla, fog was reported and the temperature was 62. In Farmington, it was 63 degrees. Fog was reported in Cape Girardeau, with 65 degrees. It was cloudy in Springfield, Illinois, with a temperature of 63. Once again in St. Louis, it was cloudy, the temperature was 65 degrees and the wind was southwest at 9 miles an hour. Here are the forecast highlights for today through Friday. Showers and a few thunderstorms will move through the area this evening and overnight. While rain will be mostly light and storms not strong or severe, highly localized pockets of 1 to 2 inches of rain are possible 20% chance. Near to slightly above average temperatures and mostly dry conditions are expected Memorial Day, with a chance 20 to 40% of showers, weak thunderstorms along south of I-44 in the afternoon. Near to slightly above average temperatures are expected Tuesday through the end of the work week, with increasing chances 50 to 80% for repeating afternoon pop-up showers / thunderstorms. Note, starting May 29, 2026, this Outlook product will be discontinued. Please see the above products for more detailed forecast information. The current time is 9:07 a.m. Central Daylight Time. 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This program originates from the National Weather Service Forecast Office in St. Louis, Missouri, and serves parts of East Central Missouri and Southwest Illinois, including the St. Louis metro area and surrounding counties. Today, mostly cloudy this morning, then becoming mostly sunny. Not as cool with highs in the lower 80s. West winds around 5 miles per hour. Tonight, mostly cloudy with showers likely with a chance of thunderstorms. Lows in the lower 60s. Southwest winds around 5 miles per hour. Chance of rain 60%. Sunday, mostly cloudy with a chance of showers in the morning, then partly sunny with a slight chance of showers and thunderstorms in the afternoon. Highs in the lower 80s. Northwest winds around 5 miles per hour. Chance of rain 40%. Sunday night, partly cloudy in the evening, then becoming mostly cloudy. Lows in the lower 60s. Northeast winds around 5 miles per hour in the evening, becoming light and variable. Memorial Day, partly sunny. Highs in the lower 80s. East winds 5 to 10 miles per hour. Monday night, mostly cloudy. A slight chance of showers and thunderstorms after midnight. Lows in the mid-60s. Chance of rain 20%. Tuesday through Wednesday, showers likely with a chance of thunderstorms. Highs in the lower 80s. Lows in the mid-60s. Chance of rain 70%. Wednesday night, mostly cloudy with a chance of showers. A chance of thunderstorms, mainly in the evening. Lows in the upper 60s. Chance of rain 50%. Thursday, mostly cloudy with a chance of showers with a slight chance of thunderstorms in the morning, then partly sunny with showers likely with a chance of thunderstorms in the afternoon. Highs in the mid-80s. Chance of rain 70%. Thursday night, a chance of thunderstorms in the evening. Mostly cloudy with a chance of showers.
is in the mid-60s. Chance of rain 50%. Friday, partly sunny with a 40% chance of showers. Highs in the lower 80s. At 8 a.m. at Lambert Field in St. Louis, it was cloudy with a temperature of 65 degrees. The dew point was 59, giving us a relative humidity of 81%. The wind was southwest at 9 miles an hour, and the pressure was 30.00 inches and rising. Elsewhere in the metro area, in Chesterfield, haze was reported and the temperature was 65. In Cahokia, it was cloudy and 66 degrees. In St. Charles, it was cloudy and 66. Across the region, it was sunny in Columbia, Missouri, with a temperature of 65. At Quincy, the temperature was 64 degrees. In Kansas City, fog was reported and the temperature was 65. Fog was reported in Springfield, Missouri, with a temperature of 61. In Rolla, fog was reported and the temperature was 62. In Farmington, it was 63 degrees. Fog was reported in Cape Girardeau, with 65 degrees. It was cloudy in Springfield, Illinois, with a temperature of 63. Once again in St. Louis, it was cloudy, the temperature was 65 degrees and the wind was southwest at 9 miles an hour. At 9 a.m. at Lambert Field in St. Louis, it was cloudy with a temperature of 66 degrees. The dew point was 60, giving us a relative humidity of 81%. The wind was west at 7 miles an hour, and the pressure was 30.02 inches and rising. Elsewhere in the metro area, in Chesterfield, haze was reported and the temperature was 65. In Cahokia, it was cloudy and 67 degrees. In St. Charles, it was cloudy and 66. Across the region, it was sunny in Columbia, Missouri, with a temperature of 68. In Quincy, it was partly sunny and 66 degrees. In Kansas City, it was partly sunny and the temperature was 68. Fog was reported in Springfield, Missouri, with a temperature of 63. In Rolla, it was cloudy and the temperature was 65. In Farmington, it was 64 degrees. Fog was reported in Cape Girardeau, with 65 degrees. It was cloudy in Springfield, Illinois, with a temperature of 64. Once again in St. Louis, it was cloudy, the temperature was 66 degrees and the wind was west at 7 miles an hour. Here are the forecast highlights for today through Friday. Showers and a few thunderstorms will move through the area this evening and overnight. While rain will be mostly light and storms not strong or severe, highly localized pockets of 1 to 2 inches of rain are possible 20% chance. Near to slightly above average temperatures and mostly dry conditions are expected Memorial Day, with a chance 20 to 40% of showers, weak thunderstorms along south of I-44 in the afternoon. Near to slightly above average temperatures are expected Tuesday through the end of the work week, with increasing chances 50 to 80% for repeating afternoon pop-up showers / thunderstorms. Note, starting May 29, 2026, this Outlook product will be discontinued. Please see the above products for more detailed forecast information. The current time is 9:13 a.m. Central Daylight Time. 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This program originates from the National Weather Service Forecast Office in St. Louis, Missouri, and serves parts of East Central Missouri and Southwest Illinois, including the St. Louis metro area and surrounding counties. Today, mostly cloudy this morning, then becoming mostly sunny. Not as cool as highs in the lower 80s. West winds around 5 miles per hour. Tonight, mostly cloudy with showers likely with a chance of thunderstorms. Lows in the lower 60s. Southwest winds around 5 miles per hour. Chance of rain 60%. Sunday, mostly cloudy with a chance of showers in the morning, then partly sunny with a slight chance of showers and thunderstorms in the afternoon. Highs in the lower 80s. Northwest winds around 5 miles per hour. Chance of rain 40%. Sunday night.
partly cloudy in the evening, then becoming mostly cloudy. Lows in the lower 60s. Northeast winds around 5 miles per hour in the evening, becoming light and variable. Memorial Day, partly sunny. Highs in the lower 80s. East winds 5 to 10 miles per hour. Monday night, mostly cloudy. A slight chance of showers and thunderstorms after midnight. Lows in the mid-60s. Chance of rain 20%. Tuesday through Wednesday, showers likely with a chance of thunderstorms. Highs in the lower 80s. Lows in the mid-60s. Chance of rain 70%. Wednesday night, mostly cloudy with a chance of showers. A chance of thunderstorms, mainly in the evening. Lows in the upper 60s. Chance of rain 50%. Thursday, mostly cloudy with a chance of showers with a slight chance of thunderstorms in the morning, then partly sunny with showers likely with a chance of thunderstorms in the afternoon. Highs in the mid-80s. Chance of rain 70%. Thursday night, a chance of thunderstorms in the evening. Mostly cloudy with a chance of showers. Lows in the mid-60s. Chance of rain 50%. Friday, partly sunny with a 40% chance of showers. Highs in the lower 80s. At 9 a.m. at Lambert Field in St. Louis, it was cloudy with a temperature of 66 degrees. The dew point was 60, giving us a relative humidity of 81%. The wind was west at 7 miles an hour, and the pressure was 30.02 inches and rising. Elsewhere in the metro area, in Chesterfield, haze was reported and the temperature was 65. In Cahokia, it was cloudy and 67 degrees. In St. Charles, it was cloudy and 66. Across the region, it was sunny in Columbia, Missouri, with a temperature of 68. In Quincy, it was partly sunny and 66 degrees. In Kansas City, it was partly sunny and the temperature was 68. Fog was reported in Springfield, Missouri, with a temperature of 63. In Rolla, it was cloudy and the temperature was 65. In Farmington, it was 64 degrees. Fog was reported in Cape Girardeau, with 65 degrees. It was cloudy in Springfield, Illinois, with a temperature of 64. Once again in St. Louis, it was cloudy, the temperature was 66 degrees and the wind was west at 7 miles an hour. Here are the forecast highlights for today through Friday. Showers and a few thunderstorms will move through the area this evening and overnight. While rain will be mostly light and storms not strong or severe, highly localized pockets of 1 to 2 inches of rain are possible 20% chance. Near to slightly above average temperatures and mostly dry conditions are expected Memorial Day, with a chance 20 to 40% of showers, weak thunderstorms along south of I-44 in the afternoon. Near to slightly above average temperatures are expected Tuesday through the end of the work week, with increasing chances 50 to 80% for repeating afternoon pop-up showers / thunderstorms. Note, starting May 29, 2026, this Outlook product will be discontinued. Please see the above products for more detailed forecast information. The current time is 9:18 a.m. Central Daylight Time. This is NOAA, Weather Radio KDO 89 St. Louis, Missouri, broadcasting on 162.550 MHz. This program originates from the National Weather Service Forecast Office in St. Louis, Missouri, and serves parts of East Central Missouri and Southwest Illinois, including the St. Louis metro area and surrounding counties. Today, mostly cloudy this morning, then becoming mostly sunny. Not as cool with highs in the lower 80s. West winds around 5 miles per hour. Tonight, mostly cloudy with showers likely with a chance of thunderstorms. Lows in the lower 60s. Southwest winds around 5 miles per hour. Chance of rain 60%. Sunday, mostly cloudy with a chance of showers in the morning, then partly sunny with a slight chance of showers and thunderstorms in the afternoon. Highs in the lower 80s. Northwest winds around 5 miles per hour. Chance of rain 40%.
Sunday night, partly cloudy in the evening, then becoming mostly cloudy. Lows in the lower 60s. Northeast winds around 5 miles per hour in the evening, becoming light and variable. Memorial Day, partly sunny. Highs in the lower 80s. East winds 5 to 10 miles per hour. Monday night, mostly cloudy. A slight chance of showers and thunderstorms after midnight. Lows in the mid-60s. Chance of rain 20%. Tuesday through Wednesday, showers likely with a chance of thunderstorms. Highs in the lower 80s. Lows in the mid-60s. Chance of rain 70%. Wednesday night, mostly cloudy with a chance of showers. A chance of thunderstorms, mainly in the evening. Lows in the upper 60s. Chance of rain 50%. Thursday, mostly cloudy with a chance of showers with a slight chance of thunderstorms in the morning, then partly sunny with showers likely with a chance of thunderstorms in the afternoon. Highs in the mid-80s. Chance of rain 70%. Thursday night, a chance of thunderstorms in the evening. Mostly cloudy with a chance of showers. Lows in the mid-60s. Chance of rain 50%. Friday, partly sunny with a 40% chance of showers. Highs in the lower 80s. At 9 a.m. at Lambert Field in St. Louis, it was cloudy with a temperature of 66 degrees. The dew point was 60, giving us a relative humidity of 81%. The wind was west at 7 miles an hour, and the pressure was 30.02 inches and rising. Elsewhere in the metro area, in Chesterfield, haze was reported and the temperature was 65. In Cahokia, it was cloudy and 67 degrees. In St. Charles, it was cloudy and 66. Across the region, it was sunny in Columbia, Missouri, with a temperature of 68. In Quincy, it was partly sunny and 66 degrees. In Kansas City, it was partly sunny and the temperature was 68. Fog was reported in Springfield, Missouri, with a temperature of 63. In Rolla, it was cloudy and the temperature was 65. In Farmington, it was 64 degrees. Fog was reported in Cape Girardeau, with 65 degrees. It was cloudy in Springfield, Illinois, with a temperature of 64. Once again in St. Louis, it was cloudy, the temperature was 66 degrees and the wind was west at 7 miles an hour. Here are the forecast highlights for today through Friday. Showers and a few thunderstorms will move through the area this evening and overnight. While rain will be mostly light and storms not strong or severe, highly localized pockets of 1 to 2 inches of rain are possible 20% chance. Near to slightly above average temperatures and mostly dry conditions are expected Memorial Day, with a chance 20 to 40% of showers, weak thunderstorms along south of I-44 in the afternoon. Near to slightly above average temperatures are expected Tuesday through the end of the work week, with increasing chances 50 to 80% for repeating afternoon pop-up showers / thunderstorms. Note, starting May 29, 2026, this Outlook product will be discontinued. Please see the above products for more detailed forecast information. The current time is 9:23 a.m. Central Daylight Time. 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This program originates from the National Weather Service Forecast Office in St. Louis, Missouri, and serves parts of East Central Missouri and Southwest Illinois, including the St. Louis metro area and surrounding counties. Today, mostly cloudy this morning, then becoming mostly sunny. Not as cool highs in the lower 80s. West winds around 5 miles per hour. Tonight, mostly cloudy with showers likely with a chance of thunderstorms. Lows in the lower 60s. Southwest winds around 5 miles per hour. Chance of rain 60%. Sunday, mostly cloudy with a chance of showers in the morning, then partly sunny with a slight chance of showers and thunderstorms in the afternoon. Highs in the lower 80s. Northwest winds around 5 miles per hour. Chance of rain 40%.
40%. Sunday night, partly cloudy in the evening, then becoming mostly cloudy. Lows in the lower 60s. Northeast winds around 5 miles per hour in the evening, becoming light and variable. Memorial Day, partly sunny. Highs in the lower 80s. East winds 5 to 10 miles per hour. Monday night, mostly cloudy. A slight chance of showers and thunderstorms after midnight. Lows in the mid-60s. Chance of rain 20%. Tuesday through Wednesday, showers likely with a chance of thunderstorms. Highs in the lower 80s. Lows in the mid-60s. Chance of rain 70%. Wednesday night, mostly cloudy with a chance of showers. A chance of thunderstorms, mainly in the evening. Lows in the upper 60s. Chance of rain 50%. Thursday, mostly cloudy with a chance of showers with a slight chance of thunderstorms in the morning, then partly sunny with showers likely with a chance of thunderstorms in the afternoon. Highs in the mid-80s. Chance of rain 70%. Thursday night, a chance of thunderstorms in the evening. Mostly cloudy with a chance of showers. Lows in the mid-60s. Chance of rain 50%. Friday, partly sunny with a 40% chance of showers. Highs in the lower 80s. At 9 a.m. at Lambert Field in St. Louis, it was cloudy with a temperature of 66 degrees. The dew point was 60, giving us a relative humidity of 81%. The wind was west at 7 miles an hour, and the pressure was 30.02 inches and rising. Elsewhere in the metro area, in Chesterfield, haze was reported and the temperature was 65. In Cahokia, it was cloudy and 67 degrees. In St. Charles, it was cloudy and 66. Across the region, it was sunny in Columbia, Missouri, with a temperature of 68. In Quincy, it was partly sunny and 66 degrees. In Kansas City, it was partly sunny and the temperature was 68. Fog was reported in Springfield, Missouri, with a temperature of 63. In Rolla, it was cloudy and the temperature was 65. In Farmington, it was 64 degrees. Fog was reported in Cape Girardeau, with 65 degrees. It was cloudy in Springfield, Illinois, with a temperature of 64. Once again in St. Louis, it was cloudy, the temperature was 66 degrees and the wind was west at 7 miles an hour. Here are the forecast highlights for today through Friday. Showers and a few thunderstorms will move through the area this evening and overnight. While rain will be mostly light and storms not strong or severe, highly localized pockets of 1 to 2 inches of rain are possible 20% chance. Near to slightly above average temperatures and mostly dry conditions are expected Memorial Day, with a chance 20 to 40% of showers, weak thunderstorms along south of I-44 in the afternoon. Near to slightly above average temperatures are expected Tuesday through the end of the work week, with increasing chances 50 to 80% for repeating afternoon pop-up showers / thunderstorms. Note, starting May 29, 2026, this Outlook product will be discontinued. Please see the above products for more detailed forecast information. The current time is 9:28 a.m. Central Daylight Time. This is NOAA, Weather Radio KDO 89 St. Louis, Missouri, broadcasting on 162.550 MHz. This program originates from the National Weather Service Forecast Office in St. Louis, Missouri, and serves parts of East Central Missouri and Southwest Illinois, including the St. Louis metro area and surrounding counties. Today, mostly cloudy this morning, then becoming mostly sunny. Not as cool, highs in the lower 80s. West winds around 5 miles per hour. Tonight, mostly cloudy with showers likely with a chance of thunderstorms. Lows in the lower 60s. Southwest winds around 5 miles per hour. Chance of rain 60%. Sunday, mostly cloudy with a chance of showers in the morning, then partly sunny with a slight chance of showers and thunderstorms in the afternoon. Highs in the lower 80s. Northwest winds around 5 miles per hour.
chance of rain 40%. Sunday night, partly cloudy in the evening, then becoming mostly cloudy. Lows in the lower 60s. Northeast winds around 5 miles per hour in the evening, becoming light and variable. Memorial Day, partly sunny. Highs in the lower 80s. East winds 5 to 10 miles per hour. Monday night, mostly cloudy. A slight chance of showers and thunderstorms after midnight. Lows in the mid-60s. Chance of rain 20%. Tuesday through Wednesday, showers likely with a chance of thunderstorms. Highs in the lower 80s. Lows in the mid-60s. Chance of rain 70%. Wednesday night, mostly cloudy with a chance of showers. A chance of thunderstorms, mainly in the evening. Lows in the upper 60s. Chance of rain 50%. Thursday, mostly cloudy with a chance of showers with a slight chance of thunderstorms in the morning, then partly sunny with showers likely with a chance of thunderstorms in the afternoon. Highs in the mid-80s. Chance of rain 70%. Thursday night, a chance of thunderstorms in the evening. Mostly cloudy with a chance of showers. Lows in the mid-60s. Chance of rain 50%. Friday, partly sunny with a 40% chance of showers. Highs in the lower 80s. At 9 a.m. at Lambert Field in St. Louis, it was cloudy with a temperature of 66 degrees. The dew point was 60, giving us a relative humidity of 81%. The wind was west at 7 miles an hour, and the pressure was 30.02 inches and rising. Elsewhere in the metro area, in Chesterfield, haze was reported and the temperature was 65. In Cahokia, it was cloudy and 67 degrees. In St. Charles, it was cloudy and 66. Across the region, it was sunny in Columbia, Missouri, with a temperature of 68. In Quincy, it was partly sunny and 66 degrees. In Kansas City, it was partly sunny and the temperature was 68. Fog was reported in Springfield, Missouri, with a temperature of 63. In Rolla, it was cloudy and the temperature was 65. In Farmington, it was 64 degrees. Fog was reported in Cape Girardeau, with 65 degrees. It was cloudy in Springfield, Illinois, with a temperature of 64. Once again in St. Louis, it was cloudy, the temperature was 66 degrees and the wind was west at 7 miles an hour. Here are the forecast highlights for today through Friday. Showers and a few thunderstorms will move through the area this evening and overnight. While rain will be mostly light and storms not strong or severe, highly localized pockets of 1 to 2 inches of rain are possible 20% chance. Near to slightly above average temperatures and mostly dry conditions are expected Memorial Day, with a chance 20 to 40% of showers weak thunderstorms along south of I-44 in the afternoon. Near to slightly above average temperatures are expected Tuesday through the end of the work week, with increasing chances 50 to 80% for repeating afternoon pop-up showers / thunderstorms. Note, starting May 29, 2026, this Outlook product will be discontinued. Please see the above products for more detailed forecast information. The current time is 9:33 a.m. Central Daylight Time. This is NOAA, Weather Radio KDO 89 St. Louis, Missouri, broadcasting on 162.550 MHz. This program originates from the National Weather Service Forecast Office in St. Louis, Missouri, and serves parts of East Central Missouri and Southwest Illinois, including the St. Louis metro area and surrounding counties. Today, mostly cloudy this morning, then becoming mostly sunny. Not as cool as highs in the lower 80s. West winds around 5 miles per hour. Tonight, mostly cloudy with showers likely with a chance of thunderstorms. Lows in the lower 60s. Southwest winds around 5 miles per hour. Chance of rain 60%. Sunday, mostly cloudy with a chance of showers in the morning, then partly sunny with a slight chance of showers and thunderstorms in the afternoon. Highs in the lower 80s. Northwest winds around 5 miles per hour.
chance of rain 40%. Sunday night, partly cloudy in the evening, then becoming mostly cloudy. Lows in the lower 60s. Northeast winds around 5 miles per hour in the evening, becoming light and variable. Memorial Day, partly sunny. Highs in the lower 80s. East winds 5 to 10 miles per hour. Monday night, mostly cloudy. A slight chance of showers and thunderstorms after midnight. Lows in the mid-60s. Chance of rain 20%. Tuesday through Wednesday, showers likely with a chance of thunderstorms. Highs in the lower 80s. Lows in the mid-60s. Chance of rain 70%. Wednesday night, mostly cloudy with a chance of showers. A chance of thunderstorms, mainly in the evening. Lows in the upper 60s. Chance of rain 50%. Thursday, mostly cloudy with a chance of showers with a slight chance of thunderstorms in the morning, then partly sunny with showers likely with a chance of thunderstorms in the afternoon. Highs in the mid-80s. Chance of rain 70%. Thursday night, a chance of thunderstorms in the evening. Mostly cloudy with a chance of showers. Lows in the mid-60s. Chance of rain 50%. Friday, partly sunny with a 40% chance of showers. Highs in the lower 80s. At 9 a.m. at Lambert Field in St. Louis, it was cloudy with a temperature of 66 degrees. The dew point was 60, giving us a relative humidity of 81%. The wind was west at 7 miles an hour, and the pressure was 30.02 inches and rising. Elsewhere in the metro area, in Chesterfield, haze was reported and the temperature was 65. In Cahokia, it was cloudy and 67 degrees. In St. Charles, it was cloudy and 66. Across the region, it was sunny in Columbia, Missouri, with a temperature of 68. In Quincy, it was partly sunny and 66 degrees. In Kansas City, it was partly sunny and the temperature was 68. Fog was reported in Springfield, Missouri, with a temperature of 63. In Rolla, it was cloudy and the temperature was 65. In Farmington, it was 64 degrees. Fog was reported in Cape Girardeau, with 65 degrees. It was cloudy in Springfield, Illinois, with a temperature of 64. Once again in St. Louis, it was cloudy, the temperature was 66 degrees and the wind was west at 7 miles an hour. Here are the forecast highlights for today through Friday. Showers and a few thunderstorms will move through the area this evening and overnight. While rain will be mostly light and storms not strong or severe, highly localized pockets of 1 to 2 inches of rain are possible 20% chance. Near to slightly above average temperatures and mostly dry conditions are expected Memorial Day, with a chance 20 to 40% of showers, weak thunderstorms along south of I-44 in the afternoon. Near to slightly above average temperatures are expected Tuesday through the end of the work week, with increasing chances 50 to 80% for repeating afternoon pop-up showers / thunderstorms. Note, starting May 29, 2026, this Outlook product will be discontinued. Please see the above products for more detailed forecast information. The current time is 9:38 a.m. Central Daylight Time. 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This program originates from the National Weather Service Forecast Office in St. Louis, Missouri, and serves parts of East Central Missouri and Southwest Illinois, including the St. Louis metro area and surrounding counties. Today, mostly cloudy this morning, then becoming mostly sunny. Not as cool as highs in the lower 80s. West winds around 5 miles per hour. Tonight, mostly cloudy with showers likely with a chance of thunderstorms. Lows in the lower 60s. Southwest winds around 5 miles per hour. Chance of rain 60%. Sunday, mostly cloudy with a chance of showers in the morning, then partly sunny with a slight chance of showers and thunderstorms in the afternoon. Highs in the lower 80s. Northwest winds around 5
miles per hour. Chance of rain 40%. Sunday night, partly cloudy in the evening, then becoming mostly cloudy. Lows in the lower 60s. Northeast winds around 5 miles per hour in the evening, becoming light and variable. Memorial Day, partly sunny. Highs in the lower 80s. East winds 5 to 10 miles per hour. Monday night, mostly cloudy. A slight chance of showers and thunderstorms after midnight. Lows in the mid-60s. Chance of rain 20%. Tuesday through Wednesday, showers likely with a chance of thunderstorms. Highs in the lower 80s. Lows in the mid-60s. Chance of rain 70%. Wednesday night, mostly cloudy with a chance of showers. A chance of thunderstorms, mainly in the evening. Lows in the upper 60s. Chance of rain 50%. Thursday, mostly cloudy with a chance of showers with a slight chance of thunderstorms in the morning, then partly sunny with showers likely with a chance of thunderstorms in the afternoon. Highs in the mid-80s. Chance of rain 70%. Thursday night, a chance of thunderstorms in the evening. Mostly cloudy with a chance of showers. Lows in the mid-60s. Chance of rain 50%. Friday, partly sunny with a 40% chance of showers. Highs in the lower 80s. At 9 a.m. at Lambert Field in St. Louis, it was cloudy with a temperature of 66 degrees. The dew point was 60, giving us a relative humidity of 81%. The wind was west at 7 miles an hour, and the pressure was 30.02 inches and rising. Elsewhere in the metro area, in Chesterfield, haze was reported and the temperature was 65. In Cahokia, it was cloudy and 67 degrees. In St. Charles, it was cloudy and 66. Across the region, it was sunny in Columbia, Missouri, with a temperature of 68. In Quincy, it was partly sunny and 66 degrees. In Kansas City, it was partly sunny and the temperature was 68. Fog was reported in Springfield, Missouri, with a temperature of 63. In Rolla, it was cloudy and the temperature was 65. In Farmington, it was 64 degrees. Fog was reported in Cape Girardeau, with 65 degrees. It was cloudy in Springfield, Illinois, with a temperature of 64. Once again in St. Louis, it was cloudy, the temperature was 66 degrees and the wind was west at 7 miles an hour. Here are the forecast highlights for today through Friday. Showers and a few thunderstorms will move through the area this evening and overnight. While rain will be mostly light and storms not strong or severe, highly localized pockets of 1 to 2 inches of rain are possible 20% chance. Near to slightly above average temperatures and mostly dry conditions are expected Memorial Day, with a chance 20 to 40% of showers, weak thunderstorms along south of I-44 in the afternoon. Near to slightly above average temperatures are expected Tuesday through the end of the work week, with increasing chances 50 to 80% for repeating afternoon pop-up showers / thunderstorms. Note, starting May 29, 2026, this Outlook product will be discontinued. Please see the above products for more detailed forecast information. The current time is 9:43 a.m. Central Daylight Time. 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This program originates from the National Weather Service Forecast Office in St. Louis, Missouri, and serves parts of East Central Missouri and Southwest Illinois, including the St. Louis metro area and surrounding counties. Today, mostly cloudy this morning, then becoming mostly sunny. Not as cool as highs in the lower 80s. West winds around 5 miles per hour. Tonight, mostly cloudy with showers likely with a chance of thunderstorms. Lows in the lower 60s. Southwest winds around 5 miles per hour. Chance of rain 60%. Sunday, mostly cloudy with a chance of showers in the morning, then partly sunny with a slight chance of showers and thunderstorms in the afternoon. Highs in the lower 80s. Northwest
Winds around 5 miles per hour. Chance of rain 40%. Sunday night, partly cloudy in the evening, then becoming mostly cloudy. Lows in the lower 60s. Northeast winds around 5 miles per hour in the evening, becoming light and variable. Memorial Day, partly sunny. Highs in the lower 80s. East winds 5 to 10 miles per hour. Monday night, mostly cloudy. A slight chance of showers and thunderstorms after midnight. Lows in the mid-60s. Chance of rain 20%. Tuesday through Wednesday, showers likely with a chance of thunderstorms. Highs in the lower 80s. Lows in the mid-60s. Chance of rain 70%. Wednesday night, mostly cloudy with a chance of showers. A chance of thunderstorms, mainly in the evening. Lows in the upper 60s. Chance of rain 50%. Thursday, mostly cloudy with a chance of showers with a slight chance of thunderstorms in the morning, then partly sunny with showers likely with a chance of thunderstorms in the afternoon. Highs in the mid-80s. Chance of rain 70%. Thursday night, a chance of thunderstorms in the evening. Mostly cloudy with a chance of showers. Lows in the mid-60s. Chance of rain 50%. Friday, partly sunny with a 40% chance of showers. Highs in the lower 80s. At 9 a.m. at Lambert Field in St. Louis, it was cloudy with a temperature of 66 degrees. The dew point was 60, giving us a relative humidity of 81%. The wind was west at 7 miles an hour, and the pressure was 30.02 inches and rising. Elsewhere in the metro area, in Chesterfield, haze was reported and the temperature was 65. In Cahokia, it was cloudy and 67 degrees. In St. Charles, it was cloudy and 66. Across the region, it was sunny in Columbia, Missouri, with a temperature of 68. In Quincy, it was partly sunny and 66 degrees. In Kansas City, it was partly sunny and the temperature was 68. Fog was reported in Springfield, Missouri, with a temperature of 63. In Rolla, it was cloudy and the temperature was 65. In Farmington, it was 64 degrees. Fog was reported in Cape Girardeau, with 65 degrees. It was cloudy in Springfield, Illinois, with a temperature of 64. Once again in St. Louis, it was cloudy, the temperature was 66 degrees and the wind was west at 7 miles an hour. Here are the forecast highlights for today through Friday. Showers and a few thunderstorms will move through the area this evening and overnight. While rain will be mostly light and storms not strong or severe, highly localized pockets of 1 to 2 inches of rain are possible 20% chance. Near to slightly above average temperatures and mostly dry conditions are expected Memorial Day, with a chance 20 to 40% of showers, weak thunderstorms along south of I-44 in the afternoon. Near to slightly above average temperatures are expected Tuesday through the end of the work week, with increasing chances 50 to 80% for repeating afternoon pop-up showers / thunderstorms. Note, starting May 29, 2026, this Outlook product will be discontinued. Please see the above products for more detailed forecast information. The current time is 9:48 a.m. Central Daylight Time. 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This program originates from the National Weather Service Forecast Office in St. Louis, Missouri, and serves parts of East Central Missouri and Southwest Illinois, including the St. Louis metro area and surrounding counties. Today, mostly cloudy this morning, then becoming mostly sunny. Not as cool as highs in the lower 80s. West winds around 5 miles per hour. Tonight, mostly cloudy with showers likely with a chance of thunderstorms. Lows in the lower 60s. Southwest winds around 5 miles per hour. Chance of rain 60%. Sunday, mostly cloudy with a chance of showers in the morning, then partly sunny with a slight chance of showers and thunderstorms in the afternoon. Highs in the lower 80s.
northwest winds around 5 miles per hour. Chance of rain 40%. Sunday night, partly cloudy in the evening, then becoming mostly cloudy. Lows in the lower 60s. Northeast winds around 5 miles per hour in the evening, becoming light and variable. Memorial Day, partly sunny. Highs in the lower 80s. East winds 5 to 10 miles per hour. Monday night, mostly cloudy. A slight chance of showers and thunderstorms after midnight. Lows in the mid-60s. Chance of rain 20%. Tuesday through Wednesday, showers likely with a chance of thunderstorms. Highs in the lower 80s. Lows in the mid-60s. Chance of rain 70%. Wednesday night, mostly cloudy with a chance of showers. A chance of thunderstorms, mainly in the evening. Lows in the upper 60s. Chance of rain 50%. Thursday, mostly cloudy with a chance of showers with a slight chance of thunderstorms in the morning, then partly sunny with showers likely with a chance of thunderstorms in the afternoon. Highs in the mid-80s. Chance of rain 70%. Thursday night, a chance of thunderstorms in the evening. Mostly cloudy with a chance of showers. Lows in the mid-60s. Chance of rain 50%. Friday, partly sunny with a 40% chance of showers. Highs in the lower 80s. At 9 a.m. at Lambert Field in St. Louis, it was cloudy with a temperature of 66 degrees. The dew point was 60, giving us a relative humidity of 81%. The wind was west at 7 miles an hour, and the pressure was 30.02 inches and rising. Elsewhere in the metro area, in Chesterfield, haze was reported and the temperature was 65. In Cahokia, it was cloudy and 67 degrees. In St. Charles, it was cloudy and 66. Across the region, it was sunny in Columbia, Missouri, with a temperature of 68. In Quincy, it was partly sunny and 66 degrees. In Kansas City, it was partly sunny and the temperature was 68. Fog was reported in Springfield, Missouri, with a temperature of 63. In Rolla, it was cloudy and the temperature was 65. In Farmington, it was 64 degrees. Fog was reported in Cape Girardeau, with 65 degrees. It was cloudy in Springfield, Illinois, with a temperature of 64. Once again in St. Louis, it was cloudy, the temperature was 66 degrees and the wind was west at 7 miles an hour. Here are the forecast highlights for today through Friday. Showers and a few thunderstorms will move through the area this evening and overnight. While rain will be mostly light and storms not strong or severe, highly localized pockets of 1 to 2 inches of rain are possible 20% chance. Near to slightly above average temperatures and mostly dry conditions are expected Memorial Day, with a chance 20 to 40% of showers weak thunderstorms along south of I-44 in the afternoon. Near to slightly above average temperatures are expected Tuesday through the end of the work week, with increasing chances 50 to 80% for repeating afternoon pop-up showers / thunderstorms. Note, starting May 29, 2026, this Outlook product will be discontinued. Please see the above products for more detailed forecast information. The current time is 9:53 a.m. Central Daylight Time. This is NOAA, Weather Radio KDO 89 St. Louis, Missouri, broadcasting on 162.550 MHz. This program originates from the National Weather Service Forecast Office in St. Louis, Missouri, and serves parts of East Central Missouri and Southwest Illinois, including the St. Louis metro area and surrounding counties. Rest of today, mostly cloudy late this morning, then becoming partly sunny. Not as cool highs in the lower 80s. West winds around 5 miles per hour. Tonight, mostly cloudy with a chance of showers. A slight chance of thunderstorms in the evening, then a chance of thunderstorms after midnight. Lows in the lower 60s. Southwest winds around 5 miles per hour. Chance of rain 50%. Sunday, mostly cloudy with a chance of showers with a slight chance of thunderstorms in the morning.
then partly sunny in the afternoon. Highs in the lower 80s. Northwest winds around 5 miles per hour. Chance of rain 50%. Sunday night, partly cloudy in the evening, then becoming mostly cloudy. Lows in the lower 60s. Northeast winds around 5 miles per hour in the evening, becoming light and variable. Memorial Day, partly sunny. Highs in the lower 80s. East winds 5 to 10 miles per hour. Monday night, mostly cloudy. A slight chance of showers and thunderstorms after midnight. Lows in the mid-60s. Chance of rain 20%. Tuesday through Wednesday, showers likely with a chance of thunderstorms. Highs in the lower 80s. Lows in the mid-60s. Chance of rain 70%. Wednesday night, mostly cloudy with a chance of showers. A chance of thunderstorms, mainly in the evening. Lows in the upper 60s. Chance of rain 50%. Thursday, mostly cloudy with a chance of showers with a slight chance of thunderstorms in the morning, then partly sunny with showers likely with a chance of thunderstorms in the afternoon. Highs in the mid-80s. Chance of rain 70%. Thursday night, a chance of thunderstorms in the evening. Mostly cloudy with a chance of showers. Lows in the mid-60s. Chance of rain 50%. Friday, partly sunny with a 40% chance of showers. Highs in the lower 80s. At 9 a.m. at Lambert Field in St. Louis, it was cloudy with a temperature of 66 degrees. The dew point was 60, giving us a relative humidity of 81%. The wind was west at 7 miles an hour, and the pressure was 30.02 inches and rising. Elsewhere in the metro area, in Chesterfield, haze was reported and the temperature was 65. In Cahokia, it was cloudy and 67 degrees. In St. Charles, it was cloudy and 66. Across the region, it was sunny in Columbia, Missouri, with a temperature of 68. In Quincy, it was partly sunny and 66 degrees. In Kansas City, it was partly sunny and the temperature was 68. Fog was reported in Springfield, Missouri, with a temperature of 63. In Rolla, it was cloudy and the temperature was 65. In Farmington, it was 64 degrees. Fog was reported in Cape Girardeau, with 65 degrees. It was cloudy in Springfield, Illinois, with a temperature of 64. Once again in St. Louis, it was cloudy, the temperature was 66 degrees and the wind was west at 7 miles an hour. Here are the forecast highlights for today through Friday. Showers and a few thunderstorms will move through the area this evening and overnight. While rain will be mostly light and storms not strong or severe, highly localized pockets of 1 to 2 inches of rain are possible 20% chance. Near to slightly above average temperatures and mostly dry conditions are expected Memorial Day, with a chance 20 to 40% of showers weak thunderstorms along south of I-44 in the afternoon. Near to slightly above average temperatures are expected Tuesday through the end of the work week, with increasing chances 50 to 80% for repeating afternoon pop-up showers / thunderstorms. Note, starting May 29, 2026, this Outlook product will be discontinued. Please see the above products for more detailed forecast information. The current time is 9:58 a.m. Central Daylight Time. 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This program originates from the National Weather Service Forecast Office in St. Louis, Missouri, and serves parts of East Central Missouri and Southwest Illinois, including the St. Louis metro area and surrounding counties. Rest of today, mostly cloudy late this morning, then becoming partly sunny. Not as cool highs in the lower 80s. West winds around 5 miles per hour. Tonight, mostly cloudy with a chance of showers. A slight chance of thunderstorms in the evening, then a chance of thunderstorms after midnight. Lows in the lower 60s. Southwest winds around 5 miles per hour. Chance of rain 50%.
Sunday, mostly cloudy with a chance of showers with a slight chance of thunderstorms in the morning, then partly sunny in the afternoon. Highs in the lower 80s. Northwest winds around 5 miles per hour. Chance of rain 50%. Sunday night, partly cloudy in the evening, then becoming mostly cloudy. Lows in the lower 60s. Northeast winds around 5 miles per hour in the evening, becoming light and variable. Memorial Day, partly sunny. Highs in the lower 80s. East winds 5 to 10 miles per hour. Monday night, mostly cloudy. A slight chance of showers and thunderstorms after midnight. Lows in the mid-60s. Chance of rain 20%. Tuesday through Wednesday, showers likely with a chance of thunderstorms. Highs in the lower 80s. Lows in the mid-60s. Chance of rain 70%. Wednesday night, mostly. Sunday, mostly cloudy with a chance of

winds 5 to 10 miles per hour. Monday night, mostly cloudy. A slight chance of showers and thunderstorms after midnight. Lows in the mid-60s. Chance of rain 20%. Tuesday through Wednesday, showers likely with a chance of thunderstorms. Highs in the lower 80s. Lows in the mid-60s. Chance of rain 70%. Wednesday night, mostly cloudy with a chance of showers. A chance of thunderstorms, mainly in the evening. Lows in the upper 60s. Chance of rain 50%. Thursday, mostly cloudy with a chance of showers with a slight chance of thunderstorms in the morning, then partly sunny with showers likely with a chance of thunderstorms in the afternoon. Highs in the mid-80s. Chance of rain 70%. Thursday night, a chance of thunderstorms in the evening. Mostly cloudy with a chance of showers. Lows in the mid-60s. Chance of rain 50%. Friday, partly sunny with a 40% chance of showers. Highs in the lower 80s. At 9 a.m. at Lambert Field in St. Louis, it was cloudy with a temperature of 66 degrees. The dew point was 60, giving us a relative humidity of 81%. The wind was west at 7 miles an hour, and the pressure was 30.02 inches and rising. Elsewhere in the metro area, in Chesterfield, haze was reported and the temperature was 65. In Cahokia, it was cloudy and 67 degrees. In St. Charles, it was cloudy and 66. Across the region, it was sunny in Columbia, Missouri, with a temperature of 68. In Quincy, it was partly sunny and 66 degrees. In Kansas City, it was partly sunny and the temperature was 68. Fog was reported in Springfield, Missouri, with a temperature of 63. In Rolla, it was cloudy and the temperature was 65. In Farmington, it was 64 degrees. Fog was reported in Cape Girardeau, with 65 degrees. It was cloudy in Springfield, Illinois, with a temperature of 64. Once again in St. Louis, it was cloudy, the temperature was 66 degrees and the wind was west at 7 miles an hour. Here are the forecast highlights for today through Friday. Showers and a few thunderstorms will move through the area this evening and overnight. While rain will be mostly light and storms not strong or severe, highly localized pockets of 1 to 2 inches of rain are possible 20% chance. Near to slightly above average temperatures and mostly dry conditions are expected Memorial Day, with a chance 20 to 40% of showers, weak thunderstorms along south of I-44 in the afternoon. Near to slightly above average temperatures are expected Tuesday through the end of the work week, with increasing chances 50 to 80% for repeating afternoon pop-up showers / thunderstorms. Note, starting May 29, 2026, this Outlook product will be discontinued. Please see the above products for more detailed forecast information. The current time is 10:03 a.m. Central Daylight Time. 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This program originates from the National Weather Service Forecast Office in St. Louis, Missouri, and serves parts of East Central Missouri and Southwest Illinois, including the St. Louis metro area and surrounding counties. Rest of today, mostly cloudy late this morning, then becoming partly sunny. Not as cool highs in the lower 80s. West winds around 5 miles per hour. Tonight, mostly cloudy with a chance of showers. A slight chance of thunderstorms in the evening, then a chance of thunderstorms after midnight. Lows in the lower 60s. Southwest winds around 5 miles per hour. Chance of rain 50%. Sunday, mostly cloudy with a chance of showers with a slight chance of thunderstorms in the morning, then partly sunny in the afternoon. Highs in the lower 80s. Northwest winds around 5 miles per hour. Chance of rain 50%. Sunday night, partly cloudy in the evening, then becoming mostly cloudy. Lows in the lower 60s. Northeast winds around 5 miles per hour in the evening, becoming light and variable.

Okay, partly sunny. Highs in the lower 80s. East winds 5 to 10 miles per hour. Monday night, mostly cloudy. A slight chance of showers and thunderstorms after midnight. Lows in the mid-60s. Chance of rain 20%. Tuesday through Wednesday, showers likely with a chance of thunderstorms. Highs in the lower 80s. Lows in the mid-60s. Chance of rain 70%. Wednesday night, mostly cloudy with a chance of showers. A chance of thunderstorms, mainly in the evening. Lows in the upper 60s. Chance of rain 50%. Thursday, mostly cloudy with a chance of showers with a slight chance of thunderstorms in the morning, then partly sunny with showers likely with a chance of thunderstorms in the afternoon. Highs in the mid-80s. Chance of rain 70%. Thursday night, a chance of thunderstorms in the evening. Mostly cloudy with a chance of showers. Lows in the mid-60s. Chance of rain 50%. Friday, partly sunny with a 40% chance of showers. Highs in the lower 80s. At 9 a.m. at Lambert Field in St. Louis, it was cloudy with a temperature of 66 degrees. The dew point was 60, giving us a relative humidity of 81%. The wind was west at 7 miles an hour, and the pressure was 30.02 inches and rising. Elsewhere in the metro area, in Chesterfield, haze was reported and the temperature was 65. In Cahokia, it was cloudy and 67 degrees. In St. Charles, it was cloudy and 66. Across the region, it was sunny in Columbia, Missouri, with a temperature of 68. In Quincy, it was partly sunny and 66 degrees. In Kansas City, it was partly sunny and the temperature was 68. Fog was reported in Springfield, Missouri, with a temperature of 63. In Rolla, it was cloudy and the temperature was 65. In Farmington, it was 64 degrees. Fog was reported in Cape Girardeau, with 65 degrees. It was cloudy in Springfield, Illinois, with a temperature of 64. Once again in St. Louis, it was cloudy, the temperature was 66 degrees and the wind was west at 7 miles an hour. Here are the forecast highlights for today through Friday. Showers and a few thunderstorms will move through the area this evening and overnight. While rain will be mostly light and storms not strong or severe, highly localized pockets of 1 to 2 inches of rain are possible 20% chance. Near to slightly above average temperatures and mostly dry conditions are expected Memorial Day, with a chance 20 to 40% of showers, weak thunderstorms along south of I-44 in the afternoon. Near to slightly above average temperatures are expected Tuesday through the end of the work week, with increasing chances 50 to 80% for repeating afternoon pop-up showers / thunderstorms. Note, starting May 29, 2026, this Outlook product will be discontinued. Please see the above products for more detailed forecast information. The current time is 10:08 a.m. Central Daylight Time. 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Rest of today, mostly cloudy late this morning, then becoming partly sunny. Not as cool as highs in the lower 80s. West winds around 5 miles per hour. Tonight, mostly cloudy with a chance of showers. A slight chance of thunderstorms in the evening, then a chance of thunderstorms after midnight. Lows in the lower 60s. Southwest winds around 5 miles per hour. Chance of rain 50%. Sunday, mostly cloudy with a chance of showers with a slight chance of thunderstorms in the morning, then partly sunny in the afternoon. Highs in the lower 80s. Northwest winds around 5 miles per hour. Chance of rain 50%. Sunday night, partly cloudy in the evening, then becoming mostly cloudy. Lows in the lower 60s. Northeast winds.
around 5 miles per hour in the evening, becoming light and variable. Memorial Day, partly sunny. Highs in the lower 80s. East winds 5 to 10 miles per hour. Monday night, mostly cloudy. A slight chance of showers and thunderstorms after midnight. Lows in the mid-60s. Chance of rain 20%. Tuesday through Wednesday, showers likely with a chance of thunderstorms. Highs in the lower 80s. Lows in the mid-60s. Chance of rain 70%. Wednesday night, mostly cloudy with a chance of showers. A chance of thunderstorms, mainly in the evening. Lows in the upper 60s. Chance of rain 50%. Thursday, mostly cloudy with a chance of showers with a slight chance of thunderstorms in the morning, then partly sunny with showers likely with a chance of thunderstorms in the afternoon. Highs in the mid-80s. Chance of rain 70%. Thursday night, a chance of thunderstorms in the evening. Mostly cloudy with a chance of showers. Lows in the mid-60s. Chance of rain 50%. Friday, partly sunny with a 40% chance of showers. Highs in the lower 80s. At 10 a.m. at Lambert Field in St. Louis, it was cloudy with a temperature of 67 degrees. The dew point was 61, giving us a relative humidity of 81%. The wind was west at 6 miles an hour, and the pressure was 30.01 inches and steady. Elsewhere in the metro area, in Chesterfield, haze was reported and the temperature was 67. In Cahokia, it was cloudy and 68 degrees. In St. Charles, it was cloudy and 68. Across the region, it was partly sunny in Columbia, Missouri, with a temperature of 70. In Quincy, it was mostly sunny and 68 degrees. In Kansas City, it was partly sunny and the temperature was 71. It was cloudy in Springfield, Missouri, with a temperature of 65. In Rolla, it was cloudy and the temperature was 66. In Farmington, it was 65 degrees. Fog was reported in Cape Girardeau, with 66 degrees. It was cloudy in Springfield, Illinois, with a temperature of 65. Once again in St. Louis, it was cloudy, the temperature was 67 degrees and the wind was west at 6 miles an hour. Here are the forecast highlights for today through Friday. Showers and a few thunderstorms will move through the area this evening and overnight. While rain will be mostly light and storms not strong or severe, highly localized pockets of 1 to 2 inches of rain are possible 20% chance. Near to slightly above average temperatures and mostly dry conditions are expected Memorial Day, with a chance 20 to 40% of showers weak thunderstorms along south of I-44 in the afternoon. Near to slightly above average temperatures are expected Tuesday through the end of the work week, with increasing chances 50 to 80% for repeating afternoon pop-up showers / thunderstorms. Note, starting May 29, 2026, this Outlook product will be discontinued. Please see the above products for more detailed forecast information. Daily river and lake stages for Saturday, May 23rd. On the Mississippi River at Hannibal, the morning stage was 12.8 feet, no change from yesterday. The forecast, 12.1, 11.9, 11.8, 11.7, 11.5, at Louisiana, 12.2 feet, no change from yesterday. The forecast, 12.1 feet for the next 5 days, at Clarksville, 20.6 feet, down 0.1, the forecast, 20, 19.2, 18.8, 18.6, 18.3, at Winfield, 20.6 feet, down 0.1, the forecast, 19.9, 18.9, 18.5, 18.2, 17.8, at Grafton, 16.1 feet, down 0.1, the forecast, 15.9, 15.6, 15.5, 15.3, 15.3, at Mel Price Lock and Dam, 16.6 feet, up 0.4. The forecast, 15.9, 14.1, 12.2, 10.8, 9.8, at St. Louis, 22.7 feet, up 0.5, the forecast.
21.9, 19.5, 16.4, 13.7, 11.6, at Chester, 25.2 feet, up 1 foot, the forecast, 24.9, 23.7, 21.8, 19.5, 17.2, on the Missouri River at Herman, 21.6 feet, down 0.8, the forecast, 19.4, 16.6, 14, 12.4, 11.8, at Washington, 18.5 feet, down 0.6, the forecast, 17.2, 14.9, 11.8, 10.2, 9.5, at St. Charles, 24.3 feet, down 0.1, the forecast, 23.4, 21.9, 19.2, 17.6, 16.5, on the Illinois River at Hardin, 20.8 feet, down 0.2, the forecast, 20.6, 20.1, 19.7, 19.6, 19.6, on the Merrimack River near Steelville, 2.0 feet, near Sullivan, 3.9 feet, down 0.2, at Pacific, 2.3 feet, down 6.8, near Eureka, 5.8 feet, down 6.2, at Valley Park, 4.4 feet, down 5.4, at Fenton, 11.1 feet, down 2.7, near Arnold, 20.2 feet, down 0.2, on the Quiver River near Troy, 7.3 feet, down 0.5, on the Berbers River at Union, 5.0 feet, down 1.1, on the Big River at Burnsville, 3.6 feet, down 0.2, at Carlisle Lake, the morning stage was 447.9 feet, down 0.1 feet from yesterday. At Carlisle, 15.9 feet, down 0.7, the forecast, 15.9 feet for the next 5 days. At Mark Twain Lake, the morning stage was 608.3 feet, down 0.3 feet from yesterday. At Lake of the Ozarks, 658.7 feet, up 0.1. The current time is 10:17 a.m. Central Daylight Time. 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Rest of today, mostly cloudy late this morning, then becoming partly sunny. Not as cool highs in the lower 80s. West winds around 5 miles per hour. Tonight, mostly cloudy with a chance of showers. A slight chance of thunderstorms in the evening, then a chance of thunderstorms after midnight. Lows in the lower 60s. Southwest winds around 5 miles per hour. Chance of rain 50%. Sunday, mostly cloudy with a chance of showers with a slight chance of thunderstorms in the morning, then partly sunny in the afternoon. Highs in the lower 80s. Northwest winds around 5 miles per hour. Chance of rain 50%. Sunday night, partly cloudy in the evening, then becoming mostly cloudy. Lows in the lower 60s. Northeast winds around 5 miles per hour in the evening, becoming light and variable. Memorial Day, partly sunny. Highs in the lower 80s. East winds 5 to 10 miles per hour. Monday night, mostly cloudy. A slight chance of showers and thunderstorms after midnight. Lows in the mid-60s. Chance of rain 20%. Tuesday through Wednesday, showers likely with a chance of thunderstorms. Highs in the lower 80s. Lows in the mid-60s. Chance of rain 70%. Wednesday night, mostly cloudy with a chance of showers. A chance of thunderstorms, mainly in the evening. Lows in the upper 60s. Chance of rain 50%. Thursday, mostly cloudy with a chance of showers with a slight chance of thunderstorms in the morning, then partly sunny with showers likely with a chance of thunderstorms in the afternoon. Highs in the mid-80s. Chance of rain 70%. Thursday night, a chance of thunderstorms in the evening. Mostly cloudy with a chance of showers. Lows in the mid-60s.
chance of rain 50%. Friday, partly sunny with a 40% chance of showers. Highs in the lower 80s. At 10 a.m. at Lambert Field in St. Louis, it was cloudy with a temperature of 67 degrees. The dew point was 61, giving us a relative humidity of 81%. The wind was west at 6 miles an hour, and the pressure was 30.01 inches and steady. Elsewhere in the metro area, in Chesterfield, haze was reported and the temperature was 67. In Cahokia, it was cloudy and 68 degrees. In St. Charles, it was cloudy and 68. Across the region, it was partly sunny in Columbia, Missouri, with a temperature of 70. In Quincy, it was mostly sunny and 68 degrees. In Kansas City, it was partly sunny and the temperature was 71. It was cloudy in Springfield, Missouri, with a temperature of 65. In Rolla, it was cloudy and the temperature was 66. In Farmington, it was 65 degrees. Fog was reported in Cape Girardeau, with 66 degrees. It was cloudy in Springfield, Illinois, with a temperature of 65. Once again in St. Louis, it was cloudy, the temperature was 67 degrees and the wind was west at 6 miles an hour. Here are the forecast highlights for today through Friday. Showers and a few thunderstorms will move through the area this evening and overnight. While rain will be mostly light and storms not strong or severe, highly localized pockets of 1 to 2 inches of rain are possible 20% chance. Near to slightly above average temperatures and mostly dry conditions are expected Memorial Day, with a chance 20 to 40% of showers, weak thunderstorms along south of I-44 in the afternoon. Near to slightly above average temperatures are expected Tuesday through the end of the work week, with increasing chances 50 to 80% for repeating afternoon pop-up showers/thunderstorms. Note, starting May 29, 2026, this Outlook product will be discontinued. Please see the above products for more detailed forecast information. The current time is 10:22 a.m. Central Daylight Time. 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This program originates from the National Weather Service Forecast Office in St. Louis, Missouri, and serves parts of East Central Missouri and Southwest Illinois, including the St. Louis metro area and surrounding counties. Rest of today, mostly cloudy late this morning, then becoming partly sunny. Not as cool as highs in the lower 80s. West winds around 5 miles per hour. Tonight, mostly cloudy with a chance of showers. A slight chance of thunderstorms in the evening, then a chance of thunderstorms after midnight. Lows in the lower 60s. Southwest winds around 5 miles per hour. Chance of rain 50%. Sunday, mostly cloudy with a chance of showers with a slight chance of thunderstorms in the morning, then partly sunny in the afternoon. Highs in the lower 80s. Northwest winds around 5 miles per hour. Chance of rain 50%. Sunday night, partly cloudy in the evening, then becoming mostly cloudy. Lows in the lower 60s. Northeast winds around 5 miles per hour in the evening, becoming light and variable. Memorial Day, partly sunny. Highs in the lower 80s. East winds 5 to 10 miles per hour. Monday night, mostly cloudy. A slight chance of showers and thunderstorms after midnight. Lows in the mid-60s. Chance of rain 20%. Tuesday through Wednesday, showers likely with a chance of thunderstorms. Highs in the lower 80s. Lows in the mid-60s. Chance of rain 70%. Wednesday night, mostly cloudy with a chance of showers. A chance of thunderstorms, mainly in the evening. Lows in the upper 60s. Chance of rain 50%. Thursday, mostly cloudy with a chance of showers with a slight chance of thunderstorms in the morning, then partly sunny with showers likely with a chance of thunderstorms in the afternoon. Highs in the mid-80s. Chance of rain 70%. Thursday night, a chance of thunderstorms in the evening.
mostly cloudy with a chance of showers. Lows in the mid-60s. Chance of rain 50%. Friday, partly sunny with a 40% chance of showers. Highs in the lower 80s. At 10 a.m. at Lambert Field in St. Louis, it was cloudy with a temperature of 67 degrees. The dew point was 61, giving us a relative humidity of 81%. The wind was west at 6 miles an hour, and the pressure was 30.01 inches and steady. Elsewhere in the metro area, in Chesterfield, haze was reported and the temperature was 67. In Cahokia, it was cloudy and 68 degrees. In St. Charles, it was cloudy and 68. Across the region, it was partly sunny in Columbia, Missouri, with a temperature of 70. In Quincy, it was mostly sunny and 68 degrees. In Kansas City, it was partly sunny and the temperature was 71. It was cloudy in Springfield, Missouri, with a temperature of 65. In Rolla, it was cloudy and the temperature was 66. In Farmington, it was 65 degrees. Fog was reported in Cape Girardeau, with 66 degrees. It was cloudy in Springfield, Illinois, with a temperature of 65. Once again in St. Louis, it was cloudy, the temperature was 67 degrees and the wind was west at 6 miles an hour. Here are the forecast highlights for today through Friday. Showers and a few thunderstorms will move through the area this evening and overnight. While rain will be mostly light and storms not strong or severe, highly localized pockets of 1 to 2 inches of rain are possible 20% chance. Near to slightly above average temperatures and mostly dry conditions are expected Memorial Day, with a chance 20 to 40% of showers, weak thunderstorms along south of I-44 in the afternoon. Near to slightly above average temperatures are expected Tuesday through the end of the work week, with increasing chances 50 to 80% for repeating afternoon pop-up showers/thunderstorms. Note, starting May 29, 2026, this Outlook product will be discontinued. Please see the above products for more detailed forecast information. The current time is 10:27 a.m. Central Daylight Time. 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This program originates from the National Weather Service Forecast Office in St. Louis, Missouri, and serves parts of East Central Missouri and Southwest Illinois, including the St. Louis metro area and surrounding counties. Daily river and lake stages for Saturday, May 23rd, on the Mississippi River at Hannibal, the morning stage was 12.8 feet, no change from yesterday. The forecast, 12.1, 11.9, 11.8, 11.7, 11.5, at Louisiana, 12.2 feet, no change from yesterday. The forecast, 12.1 feet for the next 5 days, at Clarksville, 20.6 feet, down 0.1, the forecast, 20, 19.2, 18.8, 18.6, 18.3, at Winfield, 20.6 feet, down 0.1, the forecast, 19.9, 18.9, 18.5, 18.2, 17.8, at Grafton, 16.1 feet, down 0.1, the forecast, 15.9, 15.6, 15.5, 15.3, 15.3, at Mel Price Lock and Dam, 16.6 feet, up 0.4. The forecast, 15.9, 14.1, 12.2, 10.8, 9.8, at St. Louis, 22.7 feet, up 0.5, the forecast, 21.9, 19.5, 16.4, 13.7, 11.6, at Chester, 25.2 feet, up 1 foot, the forecast, 24.9, 23.7, 21.8, 19.5, 17.2, on the Missouri River at Herman, 21.6 feet, down 0.8, the forecast, 19.4, 16.6, 14, 12.4, 11.8, at Washington, 18.5 feet, down 0.6, the forecast, 17.2, 14.9,
11.8, 10.2, 9.5, at St. Charles, 24.3 feet, down 0.1, the forecast, 23.4, 21.9, 19.2, 17.6, 16.5, on the Illinois River at Hardin, 20.8 feet, down 0.2, the forecast, 20.6, 20.1, 19.7, 19.6, 19.6, on the Merrimack River near Steelville, 2.0 feet, near Sullivan, 3.9 feet, down 0.2, at Pacific, 2.3 feet, down 6.8, near Eureka, 5.8 feet, down 6.2, at Valley Park, 4.4 feet, down 5.4, at Fenton, 11.1 feet, down 2.7, near Arnold, 20.2 feet, down 0.2, on the Quiver River near Troy, 7.3 feet, down 0.5, on the Berbers River at Union, 5.0 feet, down 1.1, on the Big River at Burnsville, 3.6 feet, down 0.2, at Carlisle Lake, the morning stage was 447.9 feet, down 0.1 feet from yesterday. At Carlisle, 15.9 feet, down 0.7, the forecast, 15.9 feet for the next 5 days. At Mark Twain Lake, the morning stage was 608.3 feet, down 0.3 feet from yesterday. At Lake of the Ozarks, 658.7 feet, up 0.1. Rest of today, mostly cloudy late this morning, then becoming partly sunny. Not as cool as highs in the lower 80s. West winds around 5 miles per hour. Tonight, mostly cloudy with a chance of showers. A slight chance of thunderstorms in the evening, then a chance of thunderstorms after midnight. Lows in the lower 60s. Southwest winds around 5 miles per hour. Chance of rain 50%. Sunday, mostly cloudy with a chance of showers with a slight chance of thunderstorms in the morning, then partly sunny in the afternoon. Highs in the lower 80s. Northwest winds around 5 miles per hour. Chance of rain 50%. Sunday night, partly cloudy in the evening, then becoming mostly cloudy. Lows in the lower 60s. Northeast winds around 5 miles per hour in the evening, becoming light and variable. Memorial Day, partly sunny. Highs in the lower 80s. East winds 5 to 10 miles per hour. Monday night, mostly cloudy. A slight chance of showers and thunderstorms after midnight. Lows in the mid-60s. Chance of rain 20%. Tuesday through Wednesday, showers likely with a chance of thunderstorms. Highs in the lower 80s. Lows in the mid-60s. Chance of rain 70%. Wednesday night, mostly cloudy with a chance of showers. A chance of thunderstorms, mainly in the evening. Lows in the upper 60s. Chance of rain 50%. Thursday, mostly cloudy with a chance of showers with a slight chance of thunderstorms in the morning, then partly sunny with showers likely with a chance of thunderstorms in the afternoon. Highs in the mid-80s. Chance of rain 70%. Thursday night, a chance of thunderstorms in the evening. Mostly cloudy with a chance of showers. Lows in the mid-60s. Chance of rain 50%. Friday, partly sunny with a 40% chance of showers. Highs in the lower 80s. At 10 a.m. at Lambert Field in St. Louis, it was cloudy with a temperature of 67 degrees. The dew point was 61, giving us a relative humidity of 81%. The wind was west at 6 miles an hour, and the pressure was 30.01 inches and steady. Elsewhere in the metro area, in Chesterfield, haze was reported and the temperature was 67. In Cahokia, it was cloudy and 68 degrees. In St. Charles, it was cloudy and 68. Across the region, it was partly sunny in Columbia, Missouri, with a temperature of 70. In Quincy, it was mostly sunny and 68 degrees. In Kansas City, it was partly sunny and the temperature was 71. It was cloudy in Springfield, Missouri, with a temperature of 65. In Rolla, it was cloudy and the temperature was 66. In Farmington, it was
65 degrees. Fog was reported in Cape Girardeau, with 66 degrees. It was cloudy in Springfield, Illinois, with a temperature of 65. Once again in St. Louis, it was cloudy, the temperature was 67 degrees and the wind was west at 6 miles an hour. Here are the forecast highlights for today through Friday. Showers and a few thunderstorms will move through the area this evening and overnight. While rain will be mostly light and storms not strong or severe, highly localized pockets of 1 to 2 inches of rain are possible 20% chance. Near to slightly above average temperatures and mostly dry conditions are expected Memorial Day, with a chance 20 to 40% of showers, weak thunderstorms along south of I-44 in the afternoon. Near to slightly above average temperatures are expected Tuesday through the end of the work week, with increasing chances 50 to 80% for repeating afternoon pop-up showers / thunderstorms. Note, starting May 29, 2026, this Outlook product will be discontinued. Please see the above products for more detailed forecast information. The current time is 10:36 a.m. Central Daylight Time. This is NOAA, Weather Radio KDO 89 St. Louis, Missouri, broadcasting on 162.550 MHz. This program originates from the National Weather Service Forecast Office in St. Louis, Missouri, and serves parts of East Central Missouri and Southwest Illinois, including the St. Louis metro area and surrounding counties. Rest of today, mostly cloudy late this morning, then becoming partly sunny. Not as cool as highs in the lower 80s. West winds around 5 miles per hour. Tonight, mostly cloudy with a chance of showers. A slight chance of thunderstorms in the evening, then a chance of thunderstorms after midnight. Lows in the lower 60s. Southwest winds around 5 miles per hour. Chance of rain 50%. Sunday, mostly cloudy with a chance of showers with a slight chance of thunderstorms in the morning, then partly sunny in the afternoon. Highs in the lower 80s. Northwest winds around 5 miles per hour. Chance of rain 50%. Sunday night, partly cloudy in the evening, then becoming mostly cloudy. Lows in the lower 60s. Northeast winds around 5 miles per hour in the evening, becoming light and variable. Memorial Day, partly sunny. Highs in the lower 80s. East winds 5 to 10 miles per hour. Monday night, mostly cloudy. A slight chance of showers and thunderstorms after midnight. Lows in the mid-60s. Chance of rain 20%. Tuesday through Wednesday, showers likely with a chance of thunderstorms. Highs in the lower 80s. Lows in the mid-60s. Chance of rain 70%. Wednesday night, mostly cloudy with a chance of showers. A chance of thunderstorms, mainly in the evening. Lows in the upper 60s. Chance of rain 50%. Thursday, mostly cloudy with a chance of showers with a slight chance of thunderstorms in the morning, then partly sunny with showers likely with a chance of thunderstorms in the afternoon. Highs in the mid-80s. Chance of rain 70%. Thursday night, a chance of thunderstorms in the evening. Mostly cloudy with a chance of showers. Lows in the mid-60s. Chance of rain 50%. Friday, partly sunny with a 40% chance of showers. Highs in the lower 80s. At 10 a.m. at Lambert Field in St. Louis, it was cloudy with a temperature of 67 degrees. The dew point was 61, giving us a relative humidity of 81%. The wind was west at 6 miles an hour, and the pressure was 30.01 inches and steady. Elsewhere in the metro area, in Chesterfield, haze was reported and the temperature was 67. In Cahokia, it was cloudy and 68 degrees. In St. Charles, it was cloudy and 68. Across the region, it was partly sunny in Columbia, Missouri, with a temperature of 70. In Quincy, it was mostly sunny and 68 degrees. In Kansas City, it was partly sunny and the temperature was 71. It was cloudy in Springfield, Missouri, with a temperature of 65. In Rock.
it was cloudy and the temperature was 66. In Farmington, it was 65 degrees. Fog was reported in Cape Girardeau, with 66 degrees. It was cloudy in Springfield, Illinois, with a temperature of 65. Once again in St. Louis, it was cloudy, the temperature was 67 degrees and the wind was west at 6 miles an hour. Here are the forecast highlights for today through Friday. Showers and a few thunderstorms will move through the area this evening and overnight. While rain will be mostly light and storms not strong or severe, highly localized pockets of 1 to 2 inches of rain are possible 20% chance. Near to slightly above average temperatures and mostly dry conditions are expected Memorial Day, with a chance 20 to 40% of showers, weak thunderstorms along south of I-44 in the afternoon. Near to slightly above average temperatures are expected Tuesday through the end of the work week, with increasing chances 50 to 80% for repeating afternoon pop-up showers/thunderstorms. Note, starting May 29, 2026, this Outlook product will be discontinued. Please see the above products for more detailed forecast information. The current time is 10:41 a.m. Central Daylight Time. This is NOAA, Weather Radio KDO 89 St. Louis, Missouri, broadcasting on 162.550 MHz. This program originates from the National Weather Service Forecast Office in St. Louis, Missouri, and serves parts of East Central Missouri and Southwest Illinois, including the St. Louis metro area and surrounding counties. Rest of today, mostly cloudy late this morning, then becoming partly sunny. Not as cool as highs in the lower 80s. West winds around 5 miles per hour. Tonight, mostly cloudy with a chance of showers. A slight chance of thunderstorms in the evening, then a chance of thunderstorms after midnight. Lows in the lower 60s. Southwest winds around 5 miles per hour. Chance of rain 50%. Sunday, mostly cloudy with a chance of showers with a slight chance of thunderstorms in the morning, then partly sunny in the afternoon. Highs in the lower 80s. Northwest winds around 5 miles per hour. Chance of rain 50%. Sunday night, partly cloudy in the evening, then becoming mostly cloudy. Lows in the lower 60s. Northeast winds around 5 miles per hour in the evening, becoming light and variable. Memorial Day, partly sunny. Highs in the lower 80s. East winds 5 to 10 miles per hour. Monday night, mostly cloudy. A slight chance of showers and thunderstorms after midnight. Lows in the mid-60s. Chance of rain 20%. Tuesday through Wednesday, showers likely with a chance of thunderstorms. Highs in the lower 80s. Lows in the mid-60s. Chance of rain 70%. Wednesday night, mostly cloudy with a chance of showers. A chance of thunderstorms, mainly in the evening. Lows in the upper 60s. Chance of rain 50%. Thursday, mostly cloudy with a chance of showers with a slight chance of thunderstorms in the morning, then partly sunny with showers likely with a chance of thunderstorms in the afternoon. Highs in the mid-80s. Chance of rain 70%. Thursday night, a chance of thunderstorms in the evening. Mostly cloudy with a chance of showers. Lows in the mid-60s. Chance of rain 50%. Friday, partly sunny with a 40% chance of showers. Highs in the lower 80s. Daily river and lake stages for Saturday, May 23rd. On the Mississippi River at Hannibal, the morning stage was 12.8 feet, no change from yesterday. The forecast, 12.1, 11.9, 11.8, 11.7, 11.5, at Louisiana, 12.2 feet, no change from yesterday. The forecast, 12.1 feet for the next 5 days, at Clarksville, 20.6 feet, down 0.1, the forecast, 20, 19.2, 18.8, 18.6, 18.3, at Winfield, 20.6 feet, down 0.1, the forecast, 19.9, 18.9, 18.5, 18.2, 7.
10.8 at Grafton, 16.1 feet, down 0.1, the forecast, 15.9, 15.6, 15.5, 15.3, 15.3, at Mel Price Lock and Dam, 16.6 feet, up 0.4. The forecast, 15.9, 14.1, 12.2, 10.8, 9.8, at St. Louis, 22.7 feet, up 0.5, the forecast, 21.9, 19.5, 16.4, 13.7, 11.6, at Chester, 25.2 feet, up 1 foot, the forecast, 24.9, 23.7, 21.8, 19.5, 17.2, on the Missouri River at Herman, 21.6 feet, down 0.8, the forecast, 19.4, 16.6, 14, 12.4, 11.8, at Washington, 18.5 feet, down 0.6, the forecast, 17.2, 14.9, 11.8, 10.2, 9.5, at St. Charles, 24.3 feet, down 0.1, the forecast, 23.4, 21.9, 19.2, 17.6, 16.5, on the Illinois River at Hardin, 20.8 feet, down 0.2, the forecast, 20.6, 20.1, 19.7, 19.6, 19.6, on the Merrimack River near Steelville, 2.0 feet, near Sullivan, 3.9 feet, down 0.2, at Pacific, 2.3 feet, down 6.8, near Eureka, 5.8 feet, down 6.2, at Valley Park, 4.4 feet, down 5.4, at Fenton, 11.1 feet, down 2.7, near Arnold, 20.2 feet, down 0.2, on the Quiver River near Troy, 7.3 feet, down 0.5, on the Burbis River at Union, 5.0 feet, down 1.1, on the Big River at Burnsville, 3.6 feet, down 0.2, at Carlisle Lake, the morning stage was 447.9 feet, down 0.1 feet from yesterday. At Carlisle, 15.9 feet, down 0.7, the forecast, 15.9 feet for the next 5 days. At Mark Twain Lake, the morning stage was 608.3 feet, down 0.3 feet from yesterday. At Lake of the Ozarks, 658.7 feet, up 0.1. At 10 a.m. at Lambert Field in St. Louis, it was cloudy with a temperature of 67 degrees. The dew point was 61, giving us a relative humidity of 81%. The wind was west at 6 miles an hour, and the pressure was 30.01 inches and steady. Elsewhere in the metro area, in Chesterfield, haze was reported and the temperature was 67. In Cahokia, it was cloudy and 68 degrees. In St. Charles, it was cloudy and 68. Across the region, it was partly sunny in Columbia, Missouri, with a temperature of 70. In Quincy, it was mostly sunny, and 68 degrees. In Kansas City, it was partly sunny, and the temperature was 71. It was cloudy in Springfield, Missouri, with a temperature of 65. In Rolla, it was cloudy, and the temperature was 66. In Farmington, it was 65 degrees. Fog was reported in Cape Girardeau, with 66 degrees. It was cloudy in Springfield, Illinois, with a temperature of 65. Once again in St. Louis, it was cloudy, the temperature was 67 degrees and the wind was west at 6 miles an hour. Here are the forecast highlights for today through Friday. Showers and a few thunderstorms will move through the area this evening and overnight. While rain will be mostly light and storms not strong or severe, highly localized pockets of 1 to 2 inches of rain are possible 20% chance. Near to slightly above average temperatures and mostly dry conditions are expected Memorial Day, with a chance 20 to 40% of showers, weak thunderstorms along south of I-44 in the afternoon. Near to slightly above average temperatures are expected Tuesday through the end of the work week, with increasing chances 50 to 80% for repeating afternoon pop-up showers / thunderstorms. Note, starting May 29, 2026, this Outlook product will be
continued. Please see the above products for more detailed forecast information. The current time is 10:50 a.m. Central Daylight Time. 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This program originates from the National Weather Service Forecast Office in St. Louis, Missouri, and serves parts of East Central Missouri and Southwest Illinois, including the St. Louis metro area and surrounding counties. Rest of today, mostly cloudy late this morning, then becoming partly sunny. Not as cool as highs in the lower 80s. West winds around 5 miles per hour. Tonight, mostly cloudy with a chance of showers. A slight chance of thunderstorms in the evening, then a chance of thunderstorms after midnight. Lows in the lower 60s. Southwest winds around 5 miles per hour. Chance of rain 50%. Sunday, mostly cloudy with a chance of showers with a slight chance of thunderstorms in the morning, then partly sunny in the afternoon. Highs in the lower 80s. Northwest winds around 5 miles per hour. Chance of rain 50%. Sunday night, partly cloudy in the evening, then becoming mostly cloudy. Lows in the lower 60s. Northeast winds around 5 miles per hour in the evening, becoming light and variable. Memorial Day, partly sunny. Highs in the lower 80s. East winds 5 to 10 miles per hour. Monday night, mostly cloudy. A slight chance of showers and thunderstorms after midnight. Lows in the mid-60s. Chance of rain 20%. Tuesday through Wednesday, showers likely with a chance of thunderstorms. Highs in the lower 80s. Lows in the mid-60s. Chance of rain 70%. Wednesday night, mostly cloudy with a chance of showers. A chance of thunderstorms, mainly in the evening. Lows in the upper 60s. Chance of rain 50%. Thursday, mostly cloudy with a chance of showers with a slight chance of thunderstorms in the morning, then partly sunny with showers likely with a chance of thunderstorms in the afternoon. Highs in the mid-80s. Chance of rain 70%. Thursday night, a chance of thunderstorms in the evening. Mostly cloudy with a chance of showers. Lows in the mid-60s. Chance of rain 50%. Friday, partly sunny with a 40% chance of showers. Highs in the lower 80s. At 10 a.m. at Lambert Field in St. Louis, it was cloudy with a temperature of 67 degrees. The dew point was 61, giving us a relative humidity of 81%. The wind was west at 6 miles an hour, and the pressure was 30.01 inches and steady. Elsewhere in the metro area, in Chesterfield, haze was reported and the temperature was 67. In Cahokia, it was cloudy and 68 degrees. In St. Charles, it was cloudy and 68. Across the region, it was partly sunny in Columbia, Missouri, with a temperature of 70. In Quincy, it was mostly sunny and 68 degrees. In Kansas City, it was partly sunny and the temperature was 71. It was cloudy in Springfield, Missouri, with a temperature of 65. In Rolla, it was cloudy and the temperature was 66. In Farmington, it was 65 degrees. Fog was reported in Cape Girardeau, with 66 degrees. It was cloudy in Springfield, Illinois, with a temperature of 65. Once again in St. Louis, it was cloudy, the temperature was 67 degrees and the wind was west at 6 miles an hour. Here are the forecast highlights for today through Friday. Showers and a few thunderstorms will move through the area this evening and overnight. While rain will be mostly light and storms not strong or severe, highly localized pockets of 1 to 2 inches of rain are possible 20% chance. Near to slightly above average temperatures and mostly dry conditions are expected Memorial Day, with a chance 20 to 40% of showers weak thunderstorms along south of I-44 in the afternoon. Near to slightly above average temperatures are expected Tuesday through the end of the work week, with increasing chances 50 to 80% for repeating afternoon pop-up showers/thunderstorms.
starting May 29, 2026, this Outlook product will be discontinued. Please see the above products for more detailed forecast information. The current time is 10:55 a.m. Central Daylight Time. 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This program originates from the National Weather Service Forecast Office in St. Louis, Missouri, and serves parts of East Central Missouri and Southwest Illinois, including the St. Louis metro area and surrounding counties. Rest of today, mostly cloudy late this morning, then becoming partly sunny. Not as cool as highs in the lower 80s. West winds around 5 miles per hour. Tonight, mostly cloudy with a chance of showers. A slight chance of thunderstorms in the evening, then a chance of thunderstorms after midnight. Lows in the lower 60s. Southwest winds around 5 miles per hour. Chance of rain 50%. Sunday, mostly cloudy with a chance of showers with a slight chance of thunderstorms in the morning, then partly sunny in the afternoon. Highs in the lower 80s. Northwest winds around 5 miles per hour. Chance of rain 50%. Sunday night, partly cloudy in the evening, then becoming mostly cloudy. Lows in the lower 60s. Northeast winds around 5 miles per hour in the evening, becoming light and variable. Memorial Day, partly sunny. Highs in the lower 80s. East winds 5 to 10 miles per hour. Monday night, mostly cloudy. A slight chance of showers and thunderstorms after midnight. Lows in the mid-60s. Chance of rain 20%. Tuesday through Wednesday, showers likely with a chance of thunderstorms. Highs in the lower 80s. Lows in the mid-60s. Chance of rain 70%. Wednesday night, mostly cloudy with a chance of showers. A chance of thunderstorms, mainly in the evening. Lows in the upper 60s. Chance of rain 50%. Thursday, mostly cloudy with a chance of showers with a slight chance of thunderstorms in the morning, then partly sunny with showers likely with a chance of thunderstorms in the afternoon. Highs in the mid-80s. Chance of rain 70%. Thursday night, a chance of thunderstorms in the evening. Mostly cloudy with a chance of showers. Lows in the mid-60s. Chance of rain 50%. Friday, partly sunny with a 40% chance of showers. Highs in the lower 80s. Daily river and lake stages for Saturday, May 23rd. On the Mississippi River at Hannibal, the morning stage was 12.8 feet, no change from yesterday. The forecast, 12.1, 11.9, 11.8, 11.7, 11.5, at Louisiana, 12.2 feet, no change from yesterday. The forecast, 12.1 feet for the next 5 days, at Clarksville, 20.6 feet, down 0.1, the forecast, 20, 19.2, 18.8, 18.6, 18.3, at Winfield, 20.6 feet, down 0.1, the forecast, 19.9, 18.9, 18.5, 18.2, 17.8, at Grafton, 16.1 feet, down 0.1, the forecast, 15.9, 15.6, 15.5, 15.3, 15.3, at Mel Price Lock and Dam, 16.6 feet, up 0.4. The forecast, 15.9, 14.1, 12.2, 10.8, 9.8, at St. Louis, 22.7 feet, up 0.5, the forecast, 21.9, 19.5, 16.4, 13.7, 11.6, at Chester, 25.2 feet, up 1 foot, the forecast, 24.9, 23.7, 21.8, 19.5, 17.2, on the Missouri River at Herman, 21.6 feet, down 0.8, the forecast, 19.4, 16.6, 14, 12.4, 11.8, at Washington, 18.5 feet, down 0.6, the forecast, 17.2,
14.9, 11.8, 10.2, 9.5, at St. Charles, 24.3 feet, down 0.1, the forecast, 23.4, 21.9, 19.2, 17.6, 16.5, on the Illinois River at Hardin, 20.8 feet, down 0.2, the forecast, 20.6, 20.1, 19.7, 19.6, 19.6, on the Merrimack River near Steelville, 2.0 feet, near Sullivan, 3.9 feet, down 0.2, at Pacific, 2.3 feet, down 6.8, near Eureka, 5.8 feet, down 6.2, at Valley Park, 4.4 feet, down 5.4, at Fenton, 11.1 feet, down 2.7, near Arnold, 20.2 feet, down 0.2, on the Quiver River near Troy, 7.3 feet, down 0.5, on the Berbers River at Union, 5, 14.9, 11.8.

8 feet, down 6.2, at Valley Park, 4.4 feet, down 5.4, at Fenton, 11.1 feet, down 2.7, near Arnold, 20.2 feet, down 0.2, on the Quiver River near Troy, 7.3 feet, down 0.5, on the Burbis River at Union, 5.0 feet, down 1.1, on the Big River at Burnsville, 3.6 feet. Down 0.2, at Carlisle Lake, the morning stage was 447.9 feet, down 0.1 feet from yesterday. At Carlisle, 15.9 feet, down 0.7, the forecast, 15.9 feet for the next 5 days. At Mark Twain Lake, the morning stage was 608.3 feet, down 0.3 feet from yesterday. At Lake of the Ozarks, 658.7 feet, up 0.1. At 10 a.m. at Lambert Field in St. Louis, it was cloudy with a temperature of 67 degrees. The dew point was 61, giving us a relative humidity of 81%. The wind was west at 6 miles an hour, and the pressure was 30.01 inches and steady. Elsewhere in the metro area, in Chesterfield, haze was reported and the temperature was 67. In Cahokia, it was cloudy and 68 degrees. In St. Charles, it was cloudy and 68. Across the region, it was partly sunny in Columbia, Missouri, with a temperature of 70. In Quincy, it was mostly sunny and 68 degrees. In Kansas City, it was partly sunny and the temperature was 71. It was cloudy in Springfield, Missouri, with a temperature of 65. In Rolla, it was cloudy and the temperature was 66. In Farmington, it was 65 degrees. Fog was reported in Cape Girardeau, with 66 degrees. It was cloudy in Springfield, Illinois, with a temperature of 65. Once again in St. Louis, it was cloudy, the temperature was 67 degrees and the wind was west at 6 miles an hour. Here are the forecast highlights for today through Friday. Showers and a few thunderstorms will move through the area this evening and overnight. While rain will be mostly light and storms not strong or severe, highly localized pockets of 1 to 2 inches of rain are possible 20% chance. Near to slightly above average temperatures and mostly dry conditions are expected Memorial Day, with a chance 20 to 40% of showers, weak thunderstorms along south of I-44 in the afternoon. Near to slightly above average temperatures are expected Tuesday through the end of the work week, with increasing chances 50 to 80% for repeating afternoon pop-up showers / thunderstorms. Note, starting May 29, 2026, this Outlook product will be discontinued. Please see the above products for more detailed forecast information. The current time is 11:04 a.m. Central Daylight Time. 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Rest of today, mostly cloudy late this morning, then becoming partly sunny. Not as cool as highs in the lower 80s. West winds around 5 miles per hour. Tonight, mostly cloudy with a chance of showers. A slight chance of thunderstorms in the evening, then a chance of thunderstorms after midnight. Lows in the lower 60s. Southwest winds around 5 miles per hour. Chance of rain 50%. Sunday, mostly cloudy with a chance of showers with a slight chance of thunderstorms in the morning, then partly sunny in the afternoon. Highs in the lower 80s. Northwest winds around 5 miles per hour. Chance of rain 50%. Sunday night, partly cloudy in the evening, then becoming mostly cloudy. Lows in the lower 60s. Northeast winds around 5 miles per hour in the evening, becoming light and variable. Memorial Day, partly sunny. Highs in the lower 80s. East winds 5 to 10 miles per hour. Monday night, mostly cloudy. A slight chance of showers and thunderstorms after midnight. Lows in the mid-60s.

chance of rain 20%. Tuesday through Wednesday, showers likely with a chance of thunderstorms. Highs in the lower 80s. Lows in the mid-60s. Chance of rain 70%. Wednesday night, mostly cloudy with a chance of showers. A chance of thunderstorms, mainly in the evening. Lows in the upper 60s. Chance of rain 50%. Thursday, mostly cloudy with a chance of showers with a slight chance of thunderstorms in the morning, then partly sunny with showers likely with a chance of thunderstorms in the afternoon. Highs in the mid-80s. Chance of rain 70%. Thursday night, a chance of thunderstorms in the evening. Mostly cloudy with a chance of showers. Lows in the mid-60s. Chance of rain 50%. Friday, partly sunny with a 40% chance of showers. Highs in the lower 80s. At 10 a.m. at Lambert Field in St. Louis, it was cloudy with a temperature of 67 degrees. The dew point was 61, giving us a relative humidity of 81%. The wind was west at 6 miles an hour, and the pressure was 30.01 inches and steady. Elsewhere in the metro area, in Chesterfield, haze was reported and the temperature was 67. In Cahokia, it was cloudy and 68 degrees. In St. Charles, it was cloudy and 68. Across the region, it was partly sunny in Columbia, Missouri, with a temperature of 70. In Quincy, it was mostly sunny and 68 degrees. In Kansas City, it was partly sunny and the temperature was 71. It was cloudy in Springfield, Missouri, with a temperature of 65. In Rolla, it was cloudy and the temperature was 66. In Farmington, it was 65 degrees. Fog was reported in Cape Girardeau, with 66 degrees. It was cloudy in Springfield, Illinois, with a temperature of 65. Once again in St. Louis, it was cloudy, the temperature was 67 degrees and the wind was west at 6 miles an hour. Here are the forecast highlights for today through Friday. Showers and a few thunderstorms will move through the area this evening and overnight. While rain will be mostly light and storms not strong or severe, highly localized pockets of 1 to 2 inches of rain are possible 20% chance. Near to slightly above average temperatures and mostly dry conditions are expected Memorial Day, with a chance 20 to 40% of showers, weak thunderstorms along south of I-44 in the afternoon. Near to slightly above average temperatures are expected Tuesday through the end of the work week, with increasing chances 50 to 80% for repeating afternoon pop-up showers/thunderstorms. Note, starting May 29, 2026, this Outlook product will be discontinued. Please see the above products for more detailed forecast information. The current time is 11:09 a.m. Central Daylight Time. This is NOAA, Weather Radio KDO 89 St. Louis, Missouri, broadcasting on 162.550 MHz. This program originates from the National Weather Service Forecast Office in St. Louis, Missouri, and serves parts of East Central Missouri and Southwest Illinois, including the St. Louis metro area and surrounding counties. Rest of today, mostly cloudy late this morning, then becoming partly sunny. Not as cool as highs in the lower 80s. West winds around 5 miles per hour. Tonight, mostly cloudy with a chance of showers. A slight chance of thunderstorms in the evening, then a chance of thunderstorms after midnight. Lows in the lower 60s. Southwest winds around 5 miles per hour. Chance of rain 50%. Sunday, mostly cloudy with a chance of showers with a slight chance of thunderstorms in the morning, then partly sunny in the afternoon. Highs in the lower 80s. Northwest winds around 5 miles per hour. Chance of rain 50%. Sunday night, partly cloudy in the evening, then becoming mostly cloudy. Lows in the lower 60s. Northeast winds around 5 miles per hour in the evening, becoming light and variable. Memorial Day, partly sunny. Highs in the lower 80s. East winds 5 to 10 miles per hour. Monday night, mostly cloudy. A slight chance of showers.
showers and thunderstorms after midnight. Lows in the mid-60s. Chance of rain 20%. Tuesday through Wednesday, showers likely with a chance of thunderstorms. Highs in the lower 80s. Lows in the mid-60s. Chance of rain 70%. Wednesday night, mostly cloudy with a chance of showers. A chance of thunderstorms, mainly in the evening. Lows in the upper 60s. Chance of rain 50%. Thursday, mostly cloudy with a chance of showers with a slight chance of thunderstorms in the morning, then partly sunny with showers likely with a chance of thunderstorms in the afternoon. Highs in the mid-80s. Chance of rain 70%. Thursday night, a chance of thunderstorms in the evening. Mostly cloudy with a chance of showers. Lows in the mid-60s. Chance of rain 50%. Friday, partly sunny with a 40% chance of showers. Highs in the lower 80s. At 11 a.m. at Lambert Field in St. Louis, it was cloudy with a temperature of 69 degrees. The dew point was 61, giving us a relative humidity of 75%. The wind was variable at 3 miles an hour, and the pressure was 30.00 inches and falling. Elsewhere in the metro area, in Chesterfield, haze was reported and the temperature was 68. In Cahokia, it was cloudy and 70 degrees. In St. Charles, it was cloudy and 70. Across the region, it was partly sunny in Columbia, Missouri, with a temperature of 72. In Quincy, it was mostly sunny and 71 degrees. In Kansas City, it was partly sunny and the temperature was 73. At Springfield, Missouri, the temperature was 72 degrees. In Rolla, it was cloudy and the temperature was 69. In Farmington, it was 68 degrees. It was cloudy in Cape Girardeau, with 67 degrees. It was cloudy in Springfield, Illinois, with a temperature of 67. Once again in St. Louis, it was cloudy, the temperature was 69 degrees, and the wind was variable at 3 miles an hour. Daily river and lake stages for Saturday, May 23rd. On the Mississippi River at Hannibal, the morning stage was 12.8 feet, no change from yesterday. The forecast, 12.1, 11.9, 11.8, 11.7, 11.5, at Louisiana, 12.2 feet, no change from yesterday. The forecast, 12.1 feet for the next 5 days, at Clarksville, 20.6 feet, down 0.1, the forecast, 20, 19.2, 18.8, 18.6, 18.3, at Winfield, 20.6 feet, down 0.1, the forecast, 19.9, 18.9, 18.5, 18.2, 17.8, at Grafton, 16.1 feet, down 0.1, the forecast, 15.9, 15.6, 15.5, 15.3, 15.3, at Mel Price Lock and Dam, 16.6 feet, up 0.4. The forecast, 15.9, 14.1, 12.2, 10.8, 9.8, at St. Louis, 22.7 feet, up 0.5, the forecast, 21.9, 19.5, 16.4, 13.7, 11.6, at Chester, 25.2 feet, up 1 foot, the forecast, 24.9, 23.7, 21.8, 19.5, 17.2, on the Missouri River at Herman, 21.6 feet, down 0.8, the forecast, 19.4, 16.6, 14, 12.4, 11.8, at Washington, 18.5 feet, down 0.6, the forecast, 17.2, 14.9, 11.8, 10.2, 9.5, at St. Charles, 24.3 feet, down 0.1, the forecast, 23.4, 21.9, 19.2, 17.6, 16.5, on the Illinois River at Hardin, 20.8 feet, down 0.2, the forecast, 20.6, 20.1, 19.7, 19.6, 19.6, on the Merrimack River near Steelville.
2.0 feet, near Sullivan, 3.9 feet, down 0.2, at Pacific, 2.3 feet, down 6.8, near Eureka, 5.8 feet, down 6.2, at Valley Park, 4.4 feet, down 5.4, at Fenton, 11.1 feet, down 2.7, near Arnold, 20.2 feet, down 0.2, on the Quiver River near Troy, 7.3 feet, down 0.5, on the Berbers River at Union, 5.0 feet, down 1.1, on the Big River at Burnsville, 3.6 feet, down 0.2, at Carlisle Lake. The morning stage was 447.9 feet, down 0.1 feet from yesterday. At Carlisle, 15.9 feet, down 0.7. The forecast, 15.9 feet for the next 5 days. At Mark Twain Lake, the morning stage was 608.3 feet, down 0.3 feet from yesterday. At Lake of the Ozarks, 658.7 feet, up 0.1. Here are the forecast highlights for today through Friday. Showers and a few thunderstorms will move through the area this evening and overnight. While rain will be mostly light and storms not strong or severe, highly localized pockets of 1 to 2 inches of rain are possible, 20% chance. Near to slightly above average temperatures and mostly dry conditions are expected Memorial Day, with a chance 20 to 40% of showers, weak thunderstorms along south of I-44 in the afternoon. Near to slightly above average temperatures are expected Tuesday through the end of the work week, with increasing chances 50 to 80% for repeating afternoon pop-up showers / thunderstorms. Note, starting May 29, 2026, this Outlook product will be discontinued. Please see the above products for more detailed forecast information. The current time is 11:18 a.m. Central Daylight Time. 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This program originates from the National Weather Service Forecast Office in St. Louis, Missouri, and serves parts of east central Missouri and southwest Illinois, including the St. Louis metro area and surrounding counties. Rest of today, mostly cloudy late this morning, then becoming partly sunny. Not as cool as highs in the lower 80s. West winds around 5 miles per hour. Tonight, mostly cloudy with a chance of showers. A slight chance of thunderstorms in the evening, then a chance of thunderstorms after midnight. Lows in the lower 60s. Southwest winds around 5 miles per hour. Chance of rain 50%. Sunday, mostly cloudy with a chance of showers with a slight chance of thunderstorms in the morning, then partly sunny in the afternoon. Highs in the lower 80s. Northwest winds around 5 miles per hour. Chance of rain 50%. Sunday night, partly cloudy in the evening, then becoming mostly cloudy. Lows in the lower 60s. Northeast winds around 5 miles per hour in the evening, becoming light and variable. Memorial Day, partly sunny. Highs in the lower 80s. East winds 5 to 10 miles per hour. Monday night, mostly cloudy. A slight chance of showers and thunderstorms after midnight. Lows in the mid-60s. Chance of rain 20%. Tuesday through Wednesday, showers likely with a chance of thunderstorms. Highs in the lower 80s. Lows in the mid-60s. Chance of rain 70%. Wednesday night, mostly cloudy with a chance of showers. A chance of thunderstorms, mainly in the evening. Lows in the upper 60s. Chance of rain 50%. Thursday, mostly cloudy with a chance of showers with a slight chance of thunderstorms in the morning, then partly sunny with showers likely with a chance of thunderstorms in the afternoon. Highs in the mid 80s. Chance of rain 70%. Thursday night, a chance of thunderstorms in the evening. Mostly cloudy with a chance of showers. Lows in the mid-60s. Chance of rain 50%. Friday, partly sunny with a 40% chance of showers. Highs in the lower 80s. At 11 a.m. at Lambert Field in St. Louis, it was cloudy with a temperature of 69 degrees. The
relative dew point was 61, giving us a relative humidity of 75%. The wind was variable at 3 miles an hour, and the pressure was 30.00 inches and falling. Elsewhere in the metro area, in Chesterfield, haze was reported and the temperature was 68. In Cahokia, it was cloudy and 70 degrees. In St. Charles, it was cloudy and 70. Across the region, it was partly sunny in Columbia, Missouri, with a temperature of 72. In Quincy, it was mostly sunny and 71 degrees. In Kansas City, it was partly sunny and the temperature was 73. At Springfield, Missouri, the temperature was 72 degrees. In Rolla, it was cloudy and the temperature was 69. In Farmington, it was 68 degrees. It was cloudy in Cape Girardeau, with 67 degrees. It was cloudy in Springfield, Illinois, with a temperature of 67. Once again in St. Louis, it was cloudy, the temperature was 69 degrees, and the wind was variable at 3 miles an hour. Here are the forecast highlights for today through Friday. Showers and a few thunderstorms will move through the area this evening and overnight. While rain will be mostly light and storms not strong or severe, highly localized pockets of 1 to 2 inches of rain are possible 20% chance. Near to slightly above average temperatures and mostly dry conditions are expected Memorial Day, with a chance 20 to 40% of showers, weak thunderstorms along south of I-44 in the afternoon. Near to slightly above average temperatures are expected Tuesday through the end of the work week, with increasing chances 50 to 80% for repeating afternoon pop-up showers / thunderstorms. Note, starting May 29, 2026, this Outlook product will be discontinued. Please see the above products for more detailed forecast information. The current time is 11:23 a.m. Central Daylight Time. 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This program originates from the National Weather Service Forecast Office in St. Louis, Missouri, and serves parts of East Central Missouri and Southwest Illinois, including the St. Louis metro area and surrounding counties. Rest of today, mostly cloudy late this morning, then becoming partly sunny. Not as cool as highs in the lower 80s. West winds around 5 miles per hour. Tonight, mostly cloudy with a chance of showers. A slight chance of thunderstorms in the evening, then a chance of thunderstorms after midnight. Lows in the lower 60s. Southwest winds around 5 miles per hour. Chance of rain 50%. Sunday, mostly cloudy with a chance of showers with a slight chance of thunderstorms in the morning, then partly sunny in the afternoon. Highs in the lower 80s. Northwest winds around 5 miles per hour. Chance of rain 50%. Sunday night, partly cloudy in the evening, then becoming mostly cloudy. Lows in the lower 60s. Northeast winds around 5 miles per hour in the evening, becoming light and variable. Memorial Day, partly sunny. Highs in the lower 80s. East winds 5 to 10 miles per hour. Monday night, mostly cloudy. A slight chance of showers and thunderstorms after midnight. Lows in the mid-60s. Chance of rain 20%. Tuesday through Wednesday, showers likely with a chance of thunderstorms. Highs in the lower 80s. Lows in the mid-60s. Chance of rain 70%. Wednesday night, mostly cloudy with a chance of showers. A chance of thunderstorms, mainly in the evening. Lows in the upper 60s. Chance of rain 50%. Thursday, mostly cloudy with a chance of showers with a slight chance of thunderstorms in the morning, then partly sunny with showers likely with a chance of thunderstorms in the afternoon. Highs in the mid-80s. Chance of rain 70%. Thursday night, a chance of thunderstorms in the evening. Mostly cloudy with a chance of showers. Lows in the mid-60s. Chance of rain 50%. Friday, partly sunny with a 40% chance of showers. Highs in the lower 80s. At 11 a.m. at Lambert.
Cold in St. Louis, it was cloudy with a temperature of 69 degrees. The dew point was 61, giving us a relative humidity of 75%. The wind was variable at 3 miles an hour, and the pressure was 30.00 inches and falling. Elsewhere in the metro area, in Chesterfield, haze was reported and the temperature was 68. In Cahokia, it was cloudy and 70 degrees. In St. Charles, it was cloudy and 70. Across the region, it was partly sunny in Columbia, Missouri, with a temperature of 72. In Quincy, it was mostly sunny and 71 degrees. In Kansas City, it was partly sunny and the temperature was 73. At Springfield, Missouri, the temperature was 72 degrees. In Rolla, it was cloudy and the temperature was 69. In Farmington, it was 68 degrees. It was cloudy in Cape Girardeau, with 67 degrees. It was cloudy in Springfield, Illinois, with a temperature of 67. Once again in St. Louis, it was cloudy, the temperature was 69 degrees, and the wind was variable at 3 miles an hour. Here are the forecast highlights for today through Friday. Showers and a few thunderstorms will move through the area this evening and overnight. While rain will be mostly light and storms not strong or severe, highly localized pockets of 1 to 2 inches of rain are possible 20% chance. Near to slightly above average temperatures and mostly dry conditions are expected Memorial Day, with a chance 20 to 40% of showers, weak thunderstorms along south of I-44 in the afternoon. Near to slightly above average temperatures are expected Tuesday through the end of the work week, with increasing chances 50 to 80% for repeating afternoon pop-up showers / thunderstorms. Note, starting May 29, 2026, this Outlook product will be discontinued. Please see the above products for more detailed forecast information. Daily river and lake stages for Saturday, May 23rd. On the Mississippi River at Hannibal, the morning stage was 12.8 feet, no change from yesterday. The forecast, 12.1, 11.9, 11.8, 11.7, 11.5, at Louisiana, 12.2 feet, no change from yesterday. The forecast, 12.1 feet for the next 5 days, at Clarksville, 20.6 feet, down 0.1, the forecast, 20, 19.2, 18.8, 18.6, 18.3, at Winfield, 20.6 feet, down 0.1, the forecast, 19.9, 18.9, 18.5, 18.2, 17.8, at Grafton, 16.1 feet, down 0.1, the forecast, 15.9, 15.6, 15.5, 15.3, 15.3, at Mel Price Lock and Dam, 16.6 feet, up 0.4. The forecast, 15.9, 14.1, 12.2, 10.8, 9.8, at St. Louis, 22.7 feet, up 0.5, the forecast, 21.9, 19.5, 16.4, 13.7, 11.6, at Chester, 25.2 feet, up 1 foot, the forecast, 24.9, 23.7, 21.8, 19.5, 17.2, on the Missouri River at Herman, 21.6 feet, down 0.8, the forecast, 19.4, 16.6, 14, 12.4, 11.8, at Washington, 18.5 feet, down 0.6, the forecast, 17.2, 14.9, 11.8, 10.2, 9.5, at St. Charles, 24.3 feet, down 0.1, the forecast, 23.4, 21.9, 19.2, 17.6, 16.5, on the Illinois River at Hardin, 20.8 feet, down 0.2, the forecast, 20.6, 20.1, 19.7, 19.6, 19.6, on the Merrimack River near Steelville, 2.0 feet, near Sullivan, 3.9 feet, down 0.2, at Pacific, 2.3 feet, down 6.8, near Eureka, 5.8 feet, down 6.2, at Valley Park,
4.4 feet, down 5.4. At Fenton, 11.1 feet, down 2.7. Near Arnold, 20.2 feet, down 0.2. On the Quiver River near Troy, 7.3 feet, down 0.5. On the Berbers River at Union, 5.0 feet, down 1.1. On the Big River at Burnsville, 3.6 feet. Down 0.2, at Carlisle Lake, the morning stage was 447.9 feet, down 0.1 feet from yesterday. At Carlisle, 15.9 feet, down 0.7, the forecast, 15.9 feet for the next 5 days. At Mark Twain Lake, the morning stage was 608.3 feet, down 0.3 feet from yesterday. At Lake of the Ozarks, 658.7 feet, up 0.1. The current time is 11:31 a.m. Central Daylight Time. 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This program originates from the National Weather Service Forecast Office in St. Louis, Missouri, and serves parts of East Central Missouri and Southwest Illinois, including the St. Louis metro area and surrounding counties. Rest of today, mostly cloudy late this morning, then becoming partly sunny. Not as cool highs in the lower 80s. West winds around 5 miles per hour. Tonight, mostly cloudy with a chance of showers. A slight chance of thunderstorms in the evening, then a chance of thunderstorms after midnight. Lows in the lower 60s. Southwest winds around 5 miles per hour. Chance of rain 50%. Sunday, mostly cloudy with a chance of showers with a slight chance of thunderstorms in the morning, then partly sunny in the afternoon. Highs in the lower 80s. Northwest winds around 5 miles per hour. Chance of rain 50%. Sunday night, partly cloudy in the evening, then becoming mostly cloudy. Lows in the lower 60s. Northeast winds around 5 miles per hour in the evening, becoming light and variable. Memorial Day, partly sunny. Highs in the lower 80s. East winds 5 to 10 miles per hour. Monday night, mostly cloudy. A slight chance of showers and thunderstorms after midnight. Lows in the mid-60s. Chance of rain 20%. Tuesday through Wednesday, showers likely with a chance of thunderstorms. Highs in the lower 80s. Lows in the mid-60s. Chance of rain 70%. Wednesday night, mostly cloudy with a chance of showers. A chance of thunderstorms, mainly in the evening. Lows in the upper 60s. Chance of rain 50%. Thursday, mostly cloudy with a chance of showers with a slight chance of thunderstorms in the morning, then partly sunny with showers likely with a chance of thunderstorms in the afternoon. Highs in the mid-80s. Chance of rain 70%. Thursday night, a chance of thunderstorms in the evening. Mostly cloudy with a chance of showers. Lows in the mid-60s. Chance of rain 50%. Friday, partly sunny with a 40% chance of showers. Highs in the lower 80s. At 11 a.m. at Lambert Field in St. Louis, it was cloudy with a temperature of 69 degrees. The dew point was 61, giving us a relative humidity of 75%. The wind was variable at 3 miles an hour, and the pressure was 30.00 inches and falling. Elsewhere in the metro area, in Chesterfield, haze was reported and the temperature was 68. In Cahokia, it was cloudy and 70 degrees. In St. Charles, it was cloudy and 70. Across the region, it was partly sunny in Columbia, Missouri, with a temperature of 72. In Quincy, it was mostly sunny, and 71 degrees. In Kansas City, it was partly sunny, and the temperature was 73. At Springfield, Missouri, the temperature was 72 degrees. In Rolla, it was cloudy, and the temperature was 69. In Farmington, it was 68 degrees. It was cloudy in Cape Girardeau, with 67 degrees. It was cloudy in Springfield, Illinois, with a temperature of 67. Once again in St. Louis, it was cloudy, the temperature was 69 degrees, and the wind
is variable at 3 miles an hour. Here are the forecast highlights for today through Friday. Showers and a few thunderstorms will move through the area this evening and overnight. While rain will be mostly light and storms not strong or severe, highly localized pockets of 1 to 2 inches of rain are possible 20% chance. Near to slightly above average temperatures and mostly dry conditions are expected Memorial Day, with a chance 20 to 40% of showers, weak thunderstorms along south of I-44 in the afternoon. Near to slightly above average temperatures are expected Tuesday through the end of the work week, with increasing chances 50 to 80% for repeating afternoon pop-up showers / thunderstorms. Note, starting May 29, 2026, this Outlook product will be discontinued. Please see the above products for more detailed forecast information. The current time is 11:36 a.m. Central Daylight Time. 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This program originates from the National Weather Service Forecast Office in St. Louis, Missouri, and serves parts of East Central Missouri and Southwest Illinois, including the St. Louis metro area and surrounding counties. Rest of today, mostly cloudy late this morning, then becoming partly sunny. Not as cool as highs in the lower 80s. West winds around 5 miles per hour. Tonight, mostly cloudy with a chance of showers. A slight chance of thunderstorms in the evening, then a chance of thunderstorms after midnight. Lows in the lower 60s. Southwest winds around 5 miles per hour. Chance of rain 50%. Sunday, mostly cloudy with a chance of showers with a slight chance of thunderstorms in the morning, then partly sunny in the afternoon. Highs in the lower 80s. Northwest winds around 5 miles per hour. Chance of rain 50%. Sunday night, partly cloudy in the evening, then becoming mostly cloudy. Lows in the lower 60s. Northeast winds around 5 miles per hour in the evening, becoming light and variable. Memorial Day, partly sunny. Highs in the lower 80s. East winds 5 to 10 miles per hour. Monday night, mostly cloudy. A slight chance of showers and thunderstorms after midnight. Lows in the mid-60s. Chance of rain 20%. Tuesday through Wednesday, showers likely with a chance of thunderstorms. Highs in the lower 80s. Lows in the mid-60s. Chance of rain 70%. Wednesday night, mostly cloudy with a chance of showers. A chance of thunderstorms, mainly in the evening. Lows in the upper 60s. Chance of rain 50%. Thursday, mostly cloudy with a chance of showers with a slight chance of thunderstorms in the morning, then partly sunny with showers likely with a chance of thunderstorms in the afternoon. Highs in the mid-80s. Chance of rain 70%. Thursday night, a chance of thunderstorms in the evening. Mostly cloudy with a chance of showers. Lows in the mid-60s. Chance of rain 50%. Friday, partly sunny with a 40% chance of showers. Highs in the lower 80s. This afternoon, mostly cloudy early, then becoming partly sunny. Not as cool as highs in the lower 80s. West winds around 5 miles per hour. Tonight, mostly cloudy with a chance of showers. A slight chance of thunderstorms in the evening, then a chance of thunderstorms after midnight. Lows in the lower 60s. Southwest winds around 5 miles per hour in the evening, becoming light and variable. Chance of rain 50%. Sunday, mostly sunny. A chance of showers with a slight chance of thunderstorms in the morning. Highs around 80. Light and variable winds, becoming north around 5 miles per hour in the afternoon. Chance of rain 50%. Sunday night, partly cloudy in the evening, then becoming mostly cloudy. Lows in the lower 60s. Northeast winds around 5 miles per hour in the evening, becoming light and variable. Memorial Day, partly sunny. Highs in the lower 80s. East winds 5 to 10 miles per hour.
Monday night, mostly cloudy. A slight chance of showers and thunderstorms after midnight. Lows in the mid-60s. Chance of rain 20%. Tuesday through Wednesday, showers likely with a chance of thunderstorms. Highs in the lower 80s. Lows in the mid-60s. Chance of rain 70%. Wednesday night, mostly cloudy with a chance of showers. A chance of thunderstorms, mainly in the evening. Lows in the upper 60s. Chance of rain 50%. Thursday, mostly cloudy with a chance of showers with a slight chance of thunderstorms in the morning, then partly sunny with showers likely with a chance of thunderstorms in the afternoon. Highs in the mid-80s. Chance of rain 70%. Thursday night, a chance of thunderstorms in the evening. Mostly cloudy with a chance of showers. Lows in the mid-60s. Chance of rain 50%. Friday, partly sunny with a 40% chance of showers. Highs in the lower 80s. At 11 a.m. at Lambert Field in St. Louis, it was cloudy with a temperature of 69 degrees. The dew point was 61, giving us a relative humidity of 75%. The wind was variable at 3 miles an hour, and the pressure was 30.00 inches and falling. Elsewhere in the metro area, in Chesterfield, haze was reported and the temperature was 68. In Cahokia, it was cloudy and 70 degrees. In St. Charles, it was cloudy and 70. Across the region, it was partly sunny in Columbia, Missouri, with a temperature of 72. In Quincy, it was mostly sunny and 71 degrees. In Kansas City, it was partly sunny and the temperature was 73. At Springfield, Missouri, the temperature was 72 degrees. In Rolla, it was cloudy and the temperature was 69. In Farmington, it was 68 degrees. It was cloudy in Cape Girardeau, with 67 degrees. It was cloudy in Springfield, Illinois, with a temperature of 67. Once again in St. Louis, it was cloudy, the temperature was 69 degrees, and the wind was variable at 3 miles an hour. Here are the forecast highlights for today through Friday. Showers and a few thunderstorms will move through the area this evening and overnight. While rain will be mostly light and storms not strong or severe, highly localized pockets of 1 to 2 inches of rain are possible 20% chance. Near to slightly above average temperatures and mostly dry conditions are expected Memorial Day, with a chance 20 to 40% of showers weak thunderstorms along south of I-44 in the afternoon. Near to slightly above average temperatures are expected Tuesday through the end of the work week, with increasing chances 50 to 80% for repeating afternoon pop-up showers / thunderstorms. Note, starting May 29, 2026, this Outlook product will be discontinued. Please see the above products for more detailed forecast information. Daily river and lake stages for Saturday, May 23rd. On the Mississippi River at Hannibal, the morning stage was 12.8 feet, no change from yesterday. The forecast, 12.1, 11.9, 11.8, 11.7, 11.5, at Louisiana, 12.2 feet, no change from yesterday. The forecast, 12.1 feet for the next 5 days, at Clarksville, 20.6 feet, down 0.1, the forecast, 20, 19.2, 18.8, 18.6, 18.3, at Winfield, 20.6 feet, down 0.1, the forecast, 19.9, 18.9, 18.5, 18.2, 17.8, at Grafton, 16.1 feet, down 0.1, the forecast, 15.9, 15.6, 15.5, 15.3, 15.3, at Mel Price Lock and Dam, 16.6 feet, up 0.4. The forecast, 15.9, 14.1, 12.2, 10.8, 9.8, at St. Louis, 22.7 feet, up 0.5, the forecast, 21.9, 19.5, 16.4, 13.7, 11.6, at Chester, 25.2 feet, up 1 foot, the forecast, 24.
23.9, 23.7, 21.8, 19.5, 17.2 on the Missouri River at Hermon, 21.6 feet, down 0.8. The forecast, 19.4, 16.6, 14, 12.4, 11.8 at Washington, 18.5 feet, down 0.6. The forecast, 17.2, 14.9, 11.8, 10.2, 9.5 at St. Charles, 24.3 feet, down 0.1. The forecast, 23.4, 21.9, 19.2, 17.6, 16.5 on the Illinois River at Hardin, 20.8 feet, down 0.2. The forecast, 20.6, 20.1, 19.7, 19.6, 19.6 on the Merrimack River near Steelville, 2.0 feet near Sullivan, 3.9 feet down 0.2 at Pacific, 2.3 feet down 6.8 near Eureka, 5.8 feet down 6.2 at Valley Park, 4.4 feet down 5.4 at Fenton, 11.1 feet down 2.7 near Arnold, 20.2 feet down 0.2 on the Quiver River near Troy, 7.3 feet down 0.5 on the Berbers River at Union, 5.0 feet down 1.1 on the Big River at Burnsville, 3.6 feet down 0.2 at Carlisle Lake. The morning stage was 447.9 feet down 0.1 feet from yesterday. At Carlisle, 15.9 feet, down 0.7. The forecast, 15.9 feet for the next 5 days. At Mark Twain Lake, the morning stage was 608.3 feet, down 0.3 feet from yesterday. At Lake of the Ozarks, 658.7 feet, up 0.1. The current time is 11:48 a.m. Central Daylight Time. 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This program originates from the National Weather Service Forecast Office in St. Louis, Missouri, and serves parts of East Central Missouri and Southwest Illinois, including the St. Louis metro area and surrounding counties. This afternoon, mostly cloudy early, then becoming partly sunny. Not as cool highs in the lower 80s. West winds around 5 miles per hour. Tonight, mostly cloudy with a chance of showers. A slight chance of thunderstorms in the evening, then a chance of thunderstorms after midnight. Lows in the lower 60s. Southwest winds around 5 miles per hour in the evening, becoming light and variable. Chance of rain 50%. Sunday, mostly sunny. A chance of showers with a slight chance of thunderstorms in the morning. Highs around 80. Light and variable winds, becoming north around 5 miles per hour in the afternoon. Chance of rain 50%. Sunday night, partly cloudy in the evening, then becoming mostly cloudy. Lows in the lower 60s. Northeast winds around 5 miles per hour in the evening, becoming light and variable. Memorial Day, partly sunny. Highs in the lower 80s. East winds 5 to 10 miles per hour. Monday night, mostly cloudy. A slight chance of showers and thunderstorms after midnight. Lows in the mid-60s. Chance of rain 20%. Tuesday through Wednesday, showers likely with a chance of thunderstorms. Highs in the lower 80s. Lows in the mid-60s. Chance of rain 70%. Wednesday night, mostly cloudy with a chance of showers. A chance of thunderstorms, mainly in the evening. Lows in the upper 60s. Chance of rain 50%. Thursday, mostly cloudy with a chance of showers with a slight chance of thunderstorms in the morning, then partly sunny with showers likely with a chance of thunderstorms in the afternoon. Highs in the mid-80s. Chance of rain 70%. Thursday night, a chance of thunderstorms in the evening. Mostly cloudy with a chance of showers. Lows in the mid-60s. Chance of rain 50%. Friday, partly sunny with a 40% chance of showers. Highs in the lower 80s.
At 11 a.m. at Lambert Field in St. Louis, it was cloudy with a temperature of 69 degrees. The dew point was 61, giving us a relative humidity of 75%. The wind was variable at 3 miles an hour, and the pressure was 30.00 inches and falling. Elsewhere in the metro area, in Chesterfield, haze was reported and the temperature was 68. In Cahokia, it was cloudy and 70 degrees. In St. Charles, it was cloudy and 70. Across the region, it was partly sunny in Columbia, Missouri, with a temperature of 72. In Quincy, it was mostly sunny and 71 degrees. In Kansas City, it was partly sunny and the temperature was 73. At Springfield, Missouri, the temperature was 72 degrees. In Rolla, it was cloudy and the temperature was 69. In Farmington, it was 68 degrees. It was cloudy in Cape Girardeau, with 67 degrees. It was cloudy in Springfield, Illinois, with a temperature of 67. Once again in St. Louis, it was cloudy, the temperature was 69 degrees, and the wind was variable at 3 miles an hour. Here are the forecast highlights for today through Friday. Showers and a few thunderstorms will move through the area this evening and overnight. While rain will be mostly light and storms not strong or severe, highly localized pockets of 1 to 2 inches of rain are possible 20% chance. Near to slightly above average temperatures and mostly dry conditions are expected Memorial Day, with a chance 20 to 40% of showers, weak thunderstorms along south of I-44 in the afternoon. Near to slightly above average temperatures are expected Tuesday through the end of the work week, with increasing chances 50 to 80% for repeating afternoon pop-up showers/thunderstorms. Note, starting May 29, 2026, this Outlook product will be discontinued. Please see the above products for more detailed forecast information. The current time is 11:53 a.m. Central Daylight Time. This is NOAA, Weather Radio KDO 89 St. Louis, Missouri, broadcasting on 162.550 MHz. This program originates from the National Weather Service Forecast Office in St. Louis, Missouri, and serves parts of East Central Missouri and Southwest Illinois, including the St. Louis metro area and surrounding counties. This afternoon, mostly cloudy early, then becoming partly sunny. Not as cool as highs in the lower 80s. West winds around 5 miles per hour. Tonight, mostly cloudy with a chance of showers. A slight chance of thunderstorms in the evening, then a chance of thunderstorms after midnight. Lows in the lower 60s. Southwest winds around 5 miles per hour in the evening, becoming light and variable. Chance of rain 50%. Sunday, mostly sunny. A chance of showers with a slight chance of thunderstorms in the morning. Highs around 80. Light and variable winds, becoming north around 5 miles per hour in the afternoon. Chance of rain 50%. Sunday night, partly cloudy in the evening, then becoming mostly cloudy. Lows in the lower 60s. Northeast winds around 5 miles per hour in the evening, becoming light and variable. Memorial Day, partly sunny. Highs in the lower 80s. East winds 5 to 10 miles per hour. Monday night, mostly cloudy. A slight chance of showers and thunderstorms after midnight. Lows in the mid-60s. Chance of rain 20%. Tuesday through Wednesday, showers likely with a chance of thunderstorms. Highs in the lower 80s. Lows in the mid-60s. Chance of rain 70%. Wednesday night, mostly cloudy with a chance of showers. A chance of thunderstorms, mainly in the evening. Lows in the upper 60s. Chance of rain 50%. Thursday, mostly cloudy with a chance of showers with a slight chance of thunderstorms in the morning, then partly sunny with showers likely with a chance of thunderstorms in the afternoon. Highs in the mid-80s. Chance of rain 70%. Thursday night, a chance of thunderstorms in the evening. Mostly cloudy with a chance of showers. Lows in the mid-60s. Chance of rain 50%.
Friday, partly sunny with a 40% chance of showers. Highs in the lower 80s. At 11 a.m. at Lambert Field in St. Louis, it was cloudy with a temperature of 69 degrees. The dew point was 61, giving us a relative humidity of 75%. The wind was variable at 3 miles an hour, and the pressure was 30.00 inches and falling. Elsewhere in the metro area, in Chesterfield, haze was reported and the temperature was 68. In Cahokia, it was cloudy and 70 degrees. In St. Charles, it was cloudy and 70. Across the region, it was partly sunny in Columbia, Missouri, with a temperature of 72. In Quincy, it was mostly sunny and 71 degrees. In Kansas City, it was partly sunny and the temperature was 73. At Springfield, Missouri, the temperature was 72 degrees. In Rolla, it was cloudy and the temperature was 69. In Farmington, it was 68 degrees. It was cloudy in Cape Girardeau, with 67 degrees. It was cloudy in Springfield, Illinois, with a temperature of 67. Once again in St. Louis, it was cloudy, the temperature was 69 degrees, and the wind was variable at 3 miles an hour. Here are the forecast highlights for today through Friday. Showers and a few thunderstorms will move through the area this evening and overnight. While rain will be mostly light and storms not strong or severe, highly localized pockets of 1 to 2 inches of rain are possible 20% chance. Near to slightly above average temperatures and mostly dry conditions are expected Memorial Day, with a chance 20 to 40% of showers, weak thunderstorms along south of I-44 in the afternoon. Near to slightly above average temperatures are expected Tuesday through the end of the work week, with increasing chances 50 to 80% for repeating afternoon pop-up showers / thunderstorms. Note, starting May 29, 2026, this Outlook product will be discontinued. Please see the above products for more detailed forecast information. Daily river and lake stages for Saturday, May 23rd. On the Mississippi River at Hannibal, the morning stage was 12.8 feet, no change from yesterday. The forecast, 12.1, 11.9, 11.8, 11.7, 11.5, at Louisiana, 12.2 feet, no change from yesterday. The forecast, 12.1 feet for the next 5 days, at Clarksville, 20.6 feet, down 0.1, the forecast, 20, 19.2, 18.8, 18.6, 18.3, at Winfield, 20.6 feet, down 0.1, the forecast, 19.9, 18.9, 18.5, 18.2, 17.8, at Grafton, 16.1 feet, down 0.1, the forecast, 15.9, 15.6, 15.5, 15.3, 15.3, at Mel Price Lock and Dam, 16.6 feet, up 0.4. The forecast, 15.9, 14.1, 12.2, 10.8, 9.8, at St. Louis, 22.7 feet, up 0.5, the forecast, 21.9, 19.5, 16.4, 13.7, 11.6, at Chester, 25.2 feet, up 1 foot, the forecast, 24.9, 23.7, 21.8, 19.5, 17.2, on the Missouri River at Herman, 21.6 feet, down 0.8, the forecast, 19.4, 16.6, 14, 12.4, 11.8, at Washington, 18.5 feet, down 0.6, the forecast, 17.2, 14.9, 11.8, 10.2, 9.5, at St. Charles, 24.3 feet, down 0.1, the forecast, 23.4, 21.9, 19.2, 17.6, 16.5, on the Illinois River at Hardin, 20.8 feet, down 0.2, the forecast, 20.6, 20.1, 19.7, 19.6, 19.6, on the Merrimack River near Steeleville, 2.0 feet, near Sullivan, 3.9 feet, down 0.1.
6.2, and Pacific, 2.3 feet, down 6.8. Near Eureka, 5.8 feet, down 6.2. At Valley Park, 4.4 feet, down 5.4. At Fenton, 11.1 feet, down 2.7. Near Arnold, 20.2 feet, down 0.2. On the Quiver River near Troy, 7.3 feet, down 0.5. On the Burbis River at Union, 5.0 feet, down 1.1. On the Big River at Burnsville, 3.6 feet, down 0.2. At Carlisle Lake, the morning stage was 447.9 feet, down 0.1 feet from yesterday. At Carlisle, 15.9 feet, down 0.7. The forecast, 15.9 feet for the next 5 days. At Mark Twain Lake, the morning stage was 608.3 feet, down 0.3 feet from yesterday. At Lake of the Ozarks, 658.7 feet, up 0.1. The current, down 0.2. At Pacific, 2.3 feet, down

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At Carlisle, 15.9 feet, down 0.7. The forecast, 15.9 feet for the next 5 days. At Mark Twain Lake, the morning stage was 608.3 feet, down 0.3 feet from yesterday. At Lake of the Ozarks, 658.7 feet, up 0.1. The current time is 12:02 p.m. Central Daylight Time. 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This afternoon, mostly cloudy early, then becoming partly sunny. Not as cool highs in the lower 80s. West winds around 5 miles per hour. Tonight, mostly cloudy with a chance of showers. A slight chance of thunderstorms in the evening, then a chance of thunderstorms after midnight. Lows in the lower 60s. Southwest winds around 5 miles per hour in the evening, becoming light and variable. Chance of rain 50%. Sunday, mostly sunny. A chance of showers with a slight chance of thunderstorms in the morning. Highs around 80. Light and variable winds, becoming north around 5 miles per hour in the afternoon. Chance of rain 50%. Sunday night, partly cloudy in the evening, then becoming mostly cloudy. Lows in the lower 60s. Northeast winds around 5 miles per hour in the evening, becoming light and variable. Memorial Day, partly sunny. Highs in the lower 80s. East winds 5 to 10 miles per hour. Monday night, mostly cloudy. A slight chance of showers and thunderstorms after midnight. Lows in the mid-60s. Chance of rain 20%. Tuesday through Wednesday, showers likely with a chance of thunderstorms. Highs in the lower 80s. Lows in the mid-60s. Chance of rain 70%. Wednesday night, mostly cloudy with a chance of showers. A chance of thunderstorms, mainly in the evening. Lows in the upper 60s. Chance of rain 50%. Thursday, mostly cloudy with a chance of showers with a slight chance of thunderstorms in the morning, then partly sunny with showers likely with a chance of thunderstorms in the afternoon. Highs in the mid-80s. Chance of rain 70%. Thursday night, a chance of thunderstorms in the evening. Mostly cloudy with a chance of showers. Lows in the mid-60s. Chance of rain 50%. Friday, partly sunny with a 40% chance of showers. Highs in the lower 80s. At 11 a.m. at Lambert Field in St. Louis, it was cloudy with a temperature of 69 degrees. The dew point was 61, giving us a relative humidity of 75%. The wind was variable at 3 miles an hour, and the pressure was 30.00 inches and falling. Elsewhere in the metro area, in Chesterfield, haze was reported and the temperature was 68. In Cahokia, it was cloudy and 70 degrees. In St. Charles, it was cloudy and 70. Across the region, it was partly sunny in Columbia, Missouri, with a temperature of 72. In Quincy, it was mostly sunny and 71 degrees. In Kansas City, it was partly sunny and the temperature was 73. At Springfield, Missouri, the temperature was 72 degrees. In Rolla, it was cloudy and the temperature was 69. In Farmington, it was 68 degrees. It was cloudy in Cape Girardeau, with 67 degrees. It was cloudy in Springfield, Illinois, with a temperature of 67. Once again in St. Louis, it was cloudy, the temperature was 69 degrees, and the wind was variable at 3 miles an hour. Here are the forecast highlights for today through Friday. Showers and a few thunderstorms will move through the area this evening and overnight. While rain will be mostly light and storms not strong or severe, highly localized pockets of 1 to 2 inches of rain are possible 20% chance. Near to slightly above average temperature.

temperatures and mostly dry conditions are expected Memorial Day, with a chance 20 to 40% of showers, weak thunderstorms along south of I-44 in the afternoon. Near to slightly above average temperatures are expected Tuesday through the end of the work week, with increasing chances 50 to 80% for repeating afternoon pop-up showers / thunderstorms. Note, starting May 29, 2026, this Outlook product will be discontinued. Please see the above products for more detailed forecast information. The current time is 12:07 p.m. Central Daylight Time. 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This program originates from the National Weather Service Forecast Office in St. Louis, Missouri, and serves parts of East Central Missouri and Southwest Illinois, including the St. Louis metro area and surrounding counties. This afternoon, mostly cloudy early, then becoming partly sunny. Not as cool times in the lower 80s. West winds around 5 miles per hour. Tonight, mostly cloudy with a chance of showers. A slight chance of thunderstorms in the evening, then a chance of thunderstorms after midnight. Lows in the lower 60s. Southwest winds around 5 miles per hour in the evening, becoming light and variable. Chance of rain 50%. Sunday, mostly sunny. A chance of showers with a slight chance of thunderstorms in the morning. Highs around 80. Light and variable winds, becoming north around 5 miles per hour in the afternoon. Chance of rain 50%. Sunday night, partly cloudy in the evening, then becoming mostly cloudy. Lows in the lower 60s. Northeast winds around 5 miles per hour in the evening, becoming light and variable. Memorial Day, partly sunny. Highs in the lower 80s. East winds 5 to 10 miles per hour. Monday night, mostly cloudy. A slight chance of showers and thunderstorms after midnight. Lows in the mid-60s. Chance of rain 20%. Tuesday through Wednesday, showers likely with a chance of thunderstorms. Highs in the lower 80s. Lows in the mid-60s. Chance of rain 70%. Wednesday night, mostly cloudy with a chance of showers. A chance of thunderstorms, mainly in the evening. Lows in the upper 60s. Chance of rain 50%. Thursday, mostly cloudy with a chance of showers with a slight chance of thunderstorms in the morning, then partly sunny with showers likely with a chance of thunderstorms in the afternoon. Highs in the mid-80s. Chance of rain 70%. Thursday night, a chance of thunderstorms in the evening. Mostly cloudy with a chance of showers. Lows in the mid-60s. Chance of rain 50%. Friday, partly sunny with a 40% chance of showers. Highs in the lower 80s. At 11 a.m. at Lambert Field in St. Louis, it was cloudy with a temperature of 69 degrees. The dew point was 61, giving us a relative humidity of 75%. The wind was variable at 3 miles an hour, and the pressure was 30.00 inches and falling. Elsewhere in the metro area, in Chesterfield, haze was reported and the temperature was 68. In Cahokia, it was cloudy and 70 degrees. In St. Charles, it was cloudy and 70. Across the region, it was partly sunny in Columbia, Missouri, with a temperature of 72. In Quincy, it was mostly sunny and 71 degrees. In Kansas City, it was partly sunny and the temperature was 73. At Springfield, Missouri, the temperature was 72 degrees. In Rolla, it was cloudy and the temperature was 69. In Farmington, it was 68 degrees. It was cloudy in Cape Girardeau, with 67 degrees. It was cloudy in Springfield, Illinois, with a temperature of 67. Once again in St. Louis, it was cloudy, the temperature was 69 degrees, and the wind was variable at 3 miles an hour. At noon at Lambert Field in St. Louis, it was cloudy with a temperature of 70 degrees. The dew point was 62, giving us a relative humidity of 76%. The wind was variable at 3 miles.
an hour, and the pressure was 30.02 inches and rising. Elsewhere in the metro area, in Chesterfield, haze was reported and the temperature was 70. In Cahokia, it was cloudy and 70 degrees. In St. Charles, it was cloudy and 71. Across the region, it was partly sunny in Columbia, Missouri, with a temperature of 73. In Quincy, it was mostly sunny and 72 degrees. In Kansas City, it was partly sunny and the temperature was 73. It was partly sunny in Springfield, Missouri, with a temperature of 73. In Rolla, it was partly sunny and the temperature was 72. In Farmington, it was 68 degrees. It was cloudy in Cape Girardeau, with 68 degrees. It was cloudy in Springfield, Illinois, with a temperature of 67. Once again in St. Louis, it was cloudy, the temperature was 70 degrees and the wind was variable at 3 miles an hour. Here are the forecast highlights for today through Friday. Showers and a few thunderstorms will move through the area this evening and overnight. While rain will be mostly light and storms not strong or severe, highly localized pockets of 1 to 2 inches of rain are possible 20% chance. Near to slightly above average temperatures and mostly dry conditions are expected Memorial Day, with a chance 20 to 40% of showers, weak thunderstorms along south of I-44 in the afternoon. Near to slightly above average temperatures are expected Tuesday through the end of the work week, with increasing chances 50 to 80% for repeating afternoon pop-up showers / thunderstorms. Note, starting May 29, 2026, this Outlook product will be discontinued. Please see the above products for more detailed forecast information. The current time is 12:13 p.m. Central Daylight Time. 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This program originates from the National Weather Service Forecast Office in St. Louis, Missouri, and serves parts of East Central Missouri and Southwest Illinois, including the St. Louis metro area and surrounding counties. This afternoon, mostly cloudy early, then becoming partly sunny. Not as cool as highs in the lower 80s. West winds around 5 miles per hour. Tonight, mostly cloudy with a chance of showers. A slight chance of thunderstorms in the evening, then a chance of thunderstorms after midnight. Lows in the lower 60s. Southwest winds around 5 miles per hour in the evening, becoming light and variable. Chance of rain 50%. Sunday, mostly sunny. A chance of showers with a slight chance of thunderstorms in the morning. Highs around 80. Light and variable winds, becoming north around 5 miles per hour in the afternoon. Chance of rain 50%. Sunday night, partly cloudy in the evening, then becoming mostly cloudy. Lows in the lower 60s. Northeast winds around 5 miles per hour in the evening, becoming light and variable. Memorial Day, partly sunny. Highs in the lower 80s. East winds 5 to 10 miles per hour. Monday night, mostly cloudy. A slight chance of showers and thunderstorms after midnight. Lows in the mid-60s. Chance of rain 20%. Tuesday through Wednesday, showers likely with a chance of thunderstorms. Highs in the lower 80s. Lows in the mid-60s. Chance of rain 70%. Wednesday night, mostly cloudy with a chance of showers. A chance of thunderstorms, mainly in the evening. Lows in the upper 60s. Chance of rain 50%. Thursday, mostly cloudy with a chance of showers with a slight chance of thunderstorms in the morning, then partly sunny with showers likely with a chance of thunderstorms in the afternoon. Highs in the mid-80s. Chance of rain 70%. Thursday night, a chance of thunderstorms in the evening. Mostly cloudy with a chance of showers. Lows in the mid-60s. Chance of rain 50%. Friday, partly sunny with a 40% chance of showers. Highs in the lower 80s. At noon at Lambert Field in St. Louis, it was cloudy with a temperature of 70 degrees.
point was 62, giving us a relative humidity of 76%. The wind was variable at 3 miles an hour, and the pressure was 30.02 inches and rising. Elsewhere in the metro area, in Chesterfield, haze was reported and the temperature was 70. In Cahokia, it was cloudy and 70 degrees. In St. Charles, it was cloudy and 71. Across the region, it was partly sunny in Columbia, Missouri, with a temperature of 73. In Quincy, it was mostly sunny and 72 degrees. In Kansas City, it was partly sunny and the temperature was 73. It was partly sunny in Springfield, Missouri, with a temperature of 73. In Rolla, it was partly sunny and the temperature was 72. In Farmington, it was 68 degrees. It was cloudy in Cape Girardeau, with 68 degrees. It was cloudy in Springfield, Illinois, with a temperature of 67. Once again in St. Louis, it was cloudy, the temperature was 70 degrees and the wind was variable at 3 miles an hour. Here are the forecast highlights for today through Friday. Showers and a few thunderstorms will move through the area this evening and overnight. While rain will be mostly light and storms not strong or severe, highly localized pockets of 1 to 2 inches of rain are possible 20% chance. Near to slightly above average temperatures and mostly dry conditions are expected Memorial Day, with a chance 20 to 40% of showers, weak thunderstorms along south of I-44 in the afternoon. Near to slightly above average temperatures are expected Tuesday through the end of the work week, with increasing chances 50 to 80% for repeating afternoon pop-up showers / thunderstorms. Note, starting May 29, 2026, this Outlook product will be discontinued. Please see the above products for more detailed forecast information. The current time is 12:18 p.m. Central Daylight Time. 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This program originates from the National Weather Service Forecast Office in St. Louis, Missouri, and serves parts of East Central Missouri and Southwest Illinois, including the St. Louis metro area and surrounding counties. This afternoon, mostly cloudy early, then becoming partly sunny. Not as cool as highs in the lower 80s. West winds around 5 miles per hour. Tonight, mostly cloudy with a chance of showers. A slight chance of thunderstorms in the evening, then a chance of thunderstorms after midnight. Lows in the lower 60s. Southwest winds around 5 miles per hour in the evening, becoming light and variable. Chance of rain 50%. Sunday, mostly sunny. A chance of showers with a slight chance of thunderstorms in the morning. Highs around 80. Light and variable winds, becoming north around 5 miles per hour in the afternoon. Chance of rain 50%. Sunday night, partly cloudy in the evening, then becoming mostly cloudy. Lows in the lower 60s. Northeast winds around 5 miles per hour in the evening, becoming light and variable. Memorial Day, partly sunny. Highs in the lower 80s. East winds 5 to 10 miles per hour. Monday night, mostly cloudy. A slight chance of showers and thunderstorms after midnight. Lows in the mid-60s. Chance of rain 20%. Tuesday through Wednesday, showers likely with a chance of thunderstorms. Highs in the lower 80s. Lows in the mid-60s. Chance of rain 70%. Wednesday night, mostly cloudy with a chance of showers. A chance of thunderstorms, mainly in the evening. Lows in the upper 60s. Chance of rain 50%. Thursday, mostly cloudy with a chance of showers with a slight chance of thunderstorms in the morning, then partly sunny with showers likely with a chance of thunderstorms in the afternoon. Highs in the mid-80s. Chance of rain 70%. Thursday night, a chance of thunderstorms in the evening. Mostly cloudy with a chance of showers. Lows in the mid-60s. Chance of rain 50%. Friday, partly sunny with a 40% chance of showers. Highs in the lower 80s.
at noon at Lambert Field in St. Louis, it was cloudy with a temperature of 70 degrees. The dew point was 62, giving us a relative humidity of 76%. The wind was variable at 3 miles an hour, and the pressure was 30.02 inches and rising. Elsewhere in the metro area, in Chesterfield, haze was reported and the temperature was 70. In Cahokia, it was cloudy and 70 degrees. In St. Charles, it was cloudy and 71. Across the region, it was partly sunny in Columbia, Missouri, with a temperature of 73. In Quincy, it was mostly sunny and 72 degrees. In Kansas City, it was partly sunny and the temperature was 73. It was partly sunny in Springfield, Missouri, with a temperature of 73. In Rolla, it was partly sunny and the temperature was 72. In Farmington, it was 68 degrees. It was cloudy in Cape Girardeau, with 68 degrees. It was cloudy in Springfield, Illinois, with a temperature of 67. Once again in St. Louis, it was cloudy, the temperature was 70 degrees and the wind was variable at 3 miles an hour. Here are the forecast highlights for today through Friday. Showers and a few thunderstorms will move through the area this evening and overnight. While rain will be mostly light and storms not strong or severe, highly localized pockets of 1 to 2 inches of rain are possible 20% chance. Near to slightly above average temperatures and mostly dry conditions are expected Memorial Day, with a chance 20 to 40% of showers, weak thunderstorms along south of I-44 in the afternoon. Near to slightly above average temperatures are expected Tuesday through the end of the work week, with increasing chances 50 to 80% for repeating afternoon pop-up showers / thunderstorms. Note, starting May 29, 2026, this Outlook product will be discontinued. Please see the above products for more detailed forecast information. The current time is 12:23 p.m. Central Daylight Time. 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This program originates from the National Weather Service Forecast Office in St. Louis, Missouri, and serves parts of East Central Missouri and Southwest Illinois, including the St. Louis metro area and surrounding counties. This afternoon, mostly cloudy early, then becoming partly sunny. Not as cool with highs in the lower 80s. West winds around 5 miles per hour. Tonight, mostly cloudy with a chance of showers. A slight chance of thunderstorms in the evening, then a chance of thunderstorms after midnight. Lows in the lower 60s. Southwest winds around 5 miles per hour in the evening, becoming light and variable. Chance of rain 50%. Sunday, mostly sunny. A chance of showers with a slight chance of thunderstorms in the morning. Highs around 80. Light and variable winds, becoming north around 5 miles per hour in the afternoon. Chance of rain 50%. Sunday night, partly cloudy in the evening, then becoming mostly cloudy. Lows in the lower 60s. Northeast winds around 5 miles per hour in the evening, becoming light and variable. Memorial Day, partly sunny. Highs in the lower 80s. East winds 5 to 10 miles per hour. Monday night, mostly cloudy. A slight chance of showers and thunderstorms after midnight. Lows in the mid-60s. Chance of rain 20%. Tuesday through Wednesday, showers likely with a chance of thunderstorms. Highs in the lower 80s. Lows in the mid-60s. Chance of rain 70%. Wednesday night, mostly cloudy with a chance of showers. A chance of thunderstorms, mainly in the evening. Lows in the upper 60s. Chance of rain 50%. Thursday, mostly cloudy with a chance of showers with a slight chance of thunderstorms in the morning, then partly sunny with showers likely with a chance of thunderstorms in the afternoon. Highs in the mid 80s. Chance of rain 70%. Thursday night, a chance of thunderstorms in the evening. Mostly cloudy with a chance of showers. Lows in the mid-60s. Chance of rain 50%.
Friday, partly sunny with a 40% chance of showers. Highs in the lower 80s. At noon at Lambert Field in St. Louis, it was cloudy with a temperature of 70 degrees. The dew point was 62, giving us a relative humidity of 76%. The wind was variable at 3 miles an hour, and the pressure was 30.02 inches and rising. Elsewhere in the metro area, in Chesterfield, haze was reported and the temperature was 70. In Cahokia, it was cloudy and 70 degrees. In St. Charles, it was cloudy and 71. Across the region, it was partly sunny in Columbia, Missouri, with a temperature of 73. In Quincy, it was mostly sunny and 72 degrees. In Kansas City, it was partly sunny and the temperature was 73. It was partly sunny in Springfield, Missouri, with a temperature of 73. In Rolla, it was partly sunny and the temperature was 72. In Farmington, it was 68 degrees. It was cloudy in Cape Girardeau, with 68 degrees. It was cloudy in Springfield, Illinois, with a temperature of 67. Once again in St. Louis, it was cloudy, the temperature was 70 degrees and the wind was variable at 3 miles an hour. Here are the forecast highlights for today through Friday. Showers and a few thunderstorms will move through the area this evening and overnight. While rain will be mostly light and storms not strong or severe, highly localized pockets of 1 to 2 inches of rain are possible 20% chance. Near to slightly above average temperatures and mostly dry conditions are expected Memorial Day, with a chance 20 to 40% of showers, weak thunderstorms along south of I-44 in the afternoon. Near to slightly above average temperatures are expected Tuesday through the end of the work week, with increasing chances 50 to 80% for repeating afternoon pop-up showers / thunderstorms. Note, starting May 29, 2026, this Outlook product will be discontinued. Please see the above products for more detailed forecast information. The current time is 12:29 p.m. Central Daylight Time. 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This program originates from the National Weather Service Forecast Office in St. Louis, Missouri, and serves parts of East Central Missouri and Southwest Illinois, including the St. Louis metro area and surrounding counties. This afternoon, mostly cloudy early, then becoming partly sunny. Not as cool as highs in the lower 80s. West winds around 5 miles per hour. Tonight, mostly cloudy with a chance of showers. A slight chance of thunderstorms in the evening, then a chance of thunderstorms after midnight. Lows in the lower 60s. Southwest winds around 5 miles per hour in the evening, becoming light and variable. Chance of rain 50%. Sunday, mostly sunny. A chance of showers with a slight chance of thunderstorms in the morning. Highs around 80. Light and variable winds, becoming north around 5 miles per hour in the afternoon. Chance of rain 50%. Sunday night, partly cloudy in the evening, then becoming mostly cloudy. Lows in the lower 60s. Northeast winds around 5 miles per hour in the evening, becoming light and variable. Memorial Day, partly sunny. Highs in the lower 80s. East winds 5 to 10 miles per hour. Monday night, mostly cloudy. A slight chance of showers and thunderstorms after midnight. Lows in the mid-60s. Chance of rain 20%. Tuesday through Wednesday, showers likely with a chance of thunderstorms. Highs in the lower 80s. Lows in the mid-60s. Chance of rain 70%. Wednesday night, mostly cloudy with a chance of showers. A chance of thunderstorms, mainly in the evening. Lows in the upper 60s. Chance of rain 50%. Thursday, mostly cloudy with a chance of showers with a slight chance of thunderstorms in the morning, then partly sunny with showers likely with a chance of thunderstorms in the afternoon. Highs in the mid-80s. Chance of rain 70%. Thursday night, a chance of thunderstorms in the evening.
mostly cloudy with a chance of showers. Lows in the mid-60s. Chance of rain 50%. Friday, partly sunny with a 40% chance of showers. Highs in the lower 80s. At noon at Lambert Field in St. Louis, it was cloudy with a temperature of 70 degrees. The dew point was 62, giving us a relative humidity of 76%. The wind was variable at 3 miles an hour, and the pressure was 30.02 inches and rising. Elsewhere in the metro area, in Chesterfield, haze was reported and the temperature was 70. In Cahokia, it was cloudy and 70 degrees. In St. Charles, it was cloudy and 71. Across the region, it was partly sunny in Columbia, Missouri, with a temperature of 73. In Quincy, it was mostly sunny and 72 degrees. In Kansas City, it was partly sunny and the temperature was 73. It was partly sunny in Springfield, Missouri, with a temperature of 73. In Rolla, it was partly sunny and the temperature was 72. In Farmington, it was 68 degrees. It was cloudy in Cape Girardeau, with 68 degrees. It was cloudy in Springfield, Illinois, with a temperature of 67. Once again in St. Louis, it was cloudy, the temperature was 70 degrees and the wind was variable at 3 miles an hour. Here are the forecast highlights for today through Friday. Showers and a few thunderstorms will move through the area this evening and overnight. While rain will be mostly light and storms not strong or severe, highly localized pockets of 1 to 2 inches of rain are possible 20% chance. Near to slightly above average temperatures and mostly dry conditions are expected Memorial Day, with a chance 20 to 40% of showers, weak thunderstorms along south of I-44 in the afternoon. Near to slightly above average temperatures are expected Tuesday through the end of the work week, with increasing chances 50 to 80% for repeating afternoon pop-up showers/thunderstorms. Note, starting May 29, 2026, this Outlook product will be discontinued. Please see the above products for more detailed forecast information. The current time is 12:34 p.m. Central Daylight Time. This is NOAA, Weather Radio KDO 89 St. Louis, Missouri, broadcasting on 162.550 MHz. This program originates from the National Weather Service Forecast Office in St. Louis, Missouri, and serves parts of East Central Missouri and Southwest Illinois, including the St. Louis metro area and surrounding counties. This afternoon, mostly cloudy early, then becoming partly sunny. Not as cool highs in the lower 80s. West winds around 5 miles per hour. Tonight, mostly cloudy with a chance of showers. A slight chance of thunderstorms in the evening, then a chance of thunderstorms after midnight. Lows in the lower 60s. Southwest winds around 5 miles per hour in the evening, becoming light and variable. Chance of rain 50%. Sunday, mostly sunny. A chance of showers with a slight chance of thunderstorms in the morning. Highs around 80. Light and variable winds, becoming north around 5 miles per hour in the afternoon. Chance of rain 50%. Sunday night, partly cloudy in the evening, then becoming mostly cloudy. Lows in the lower 60s. Northeast winds around 5 miles per hour in the evening, becoming light and variable. Memorial Day, partly sunny. Highs in the lower 80s. East winds 5 to 10 miles per hour. Monday night, mostly cloudy. A slight chance of showers and thunderstorms after midnight. Lows in the mid-60s. Chance of rain 20%. Tuesday through Wednesday, showers likely with a chance of thunderstorms. Highs in the lower 80s. Lows in the mid-60s. Chance of rain 70%. Wednesday night, mostly cloudy with a chance of showers. A chance of thunderstorms, mainly in the evening. Lows in the upper 60s. Chance of rain 50%. Thursday, mostly cloudy with a chance of showers with a slight chance of thunderstorms in the morning, then partly sunny with showers likely with a chance of thunderstorms in the afternoon.
Highs in the mid-80s. Chance of rain 70%. Thursday night, a chance of thunderstorms in the evening. Mostly cloudy with a chance of showers. Lows in the mid-60s. Chance of rain 50%. Friday, partly sunny with a 40% chance of showers. Highs in the lower 80s. At noon at Lambert Field in St. Louis, it was cloudy with a temperature of 70 degrees. The dew point was 62, giving us a relative humidity of 76%. The wind was variable at 3 miles an hour, and the pressure was 30.02 inches and rising. Elsewhere in the metro area, in Chesterfield, haze was reported and the temperature was 70. In Cahokia, it was cloudy and 70 degrees. In St. Charles, it was cloudy and 71. Across the region, it was partly sunny in Columbia, Missouri, with a temperature of 73. In Quincy, it was mostly sunny and 72 degrees. In Kansas City, it was partly sunny and the temperature was 73. It was partly sunny in Springfield, Missouri, with a temperature of 73. In Rolla, it was partly sunny and the temperature was 72. In Farmington, it was 68 degrees. It was cloudy in Cape Girardeau, with 68 degrees. It was cloudy in Springfield, Illinois, with a temperature of 67. Once again in St. Louis, it was cloudy, the temperature was 70 degrees and the wind was variable at 3 miles an hour. Here are the forecast highlights for today through Friday. Showers and a few thunderstorms will move through the area this evening and overnight. While rain will be mostly light and storms not strong or severe, highly localized pockets of 1 to 2 inches of rain are possible 20% chance. Near to slightly above average temperatures and mostly dry conditions are expected Memorial Day, with a chance 20 to 40% of showers, weak thunderstorms along south of I-44 in the afternoon. Near to slightly above average temperatures are expected Tuesday through the end of the work week, with increasing chances 50 to 80% for repeating afternoon pop-up showers / thunderstorms. Note, starting May 29, 2026, this Outlook product will be discontinued. Please see the above products for more detailed forecast information. The current time is 12:39 p.m. Central Daylight Time. 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This program originates from the National Weather Service Forecast Office in St. Louis, Missouri, and serves parts of East Central Missouri and Southwest Illinois, including the St. Louis metro area and surrounding counties. This afternoon, mostly cloudy early, then becoming partly sunny. Not as cool highs in the lower 80s. West winds around 5 miles per hour. Tonight, mostly cloudy with a chance of showers. A slight chance of thunderstorms in the evening, then a chance of thunderstorms after midnight. Lows in the lower 60s. Southwest winds around 5 miles per hour in the evening, becoming light and variable. Chance of rain 50%. Sunday, mostly sunny. A chance of showers with a slight chance of thunderstorms in the morning. Highs around 80. Light and variable winds, becoming north around 5 miles per hour in the afternoon. Chance of rain 50%. Sunday night, partly cloudy in the evening, then becoming mostly cloudy. Lows in the lower 60s. Northeast winds around 5 miles per hour in the evening, becoming light and variable. Memorial Day, partly sunny. Highs in the lower 80s. East winds 5 to 10 miles per hour. Monday night, mostly cloudy. A slight chance of showers and thunderstorms after midnight. Lows in the mid-60s. Chance of rain 20%. Tuesday through Wednesday, showers likely with a chance of thunderstorms. Highs in the lower 80s. Lows in the mid-60s. Chance of rain 70%. Wednesday night, mostly cloudy with a chance of showers. A chance of thunderstorms, mainly in the evening. Lows in the upper 60s. Chance of rain 50%. Thursday, mostly cloudy with a chance of showers with a
chance of thunderstorms in the morning, then partly sunny with showers likely with a chance of thunderstorms in the afternoon. Highs in the mid-80s. Chance of rain 70%. Thursday night, a chance of thunderstorms in the evening. Mostly cloudy with a chance of showers. Lows in the mid-60s. Chance of rain 50%. Friday, partly sunny with a 40% chance of showers. Highs in the lower 80s. At noon at Lambert Field in St. Louis, it was cloudy with a temperature of 70 degrees. The dew point was 62, giving us a relative humidity of 76%. The wind was variable at 3 miles an hour, and the pressure was 30.02 inches and rising. Elsewhere in the metro area, in Chesterfield, haze was reported and the temperature was 70. In Cahokia, it was cloudy and 70 degrees. In St. Charles, it was cloudy and 71. Across the region, it was partly sunny in Columbia, Missouri, with a temperature of 73. In Quincy, it was mostly sunny and 72 degrees. In Kansas City, it was partly sunny and the temperature was 73. It was partly sunny in Springfield, Missouri, with a temperature of 73. In Rolla, it was partly sunny and the temperature was 72. In Farmington, it was 68 degrees. It was cloudy in Cape Girardeau, with 68 degrees. It was cloudy in Springfield, Illinois, with a temperature of 67. Once again in St. Louis, it was cloudy, the temperature was 70 degrees and the wind was variable at 3 miles an hour. Here are the forecast highlights for today through Friday. Showers and a few thunderstorms will move through the area this evening and overnight. While rain will be mostly light and storms not strong or severe, highly localized pockets of 1 to 2 inches of rain are possible 20% chance. Near to slightly above average temperatures and mostly dry conditions are expected Memorial Day, with a chance 20 to 40% of showers weak thunderstorms along south of I-44 in the afternoon. Near to slightly above average temperatures are expected Tuesday through the end of the work week, with increasing chances 50 to 80% for repeating afternoon pop-up showers / thunderstorms. Note, starting May 29, 2026, this Outlook product will be discontinued. Please see the above products for more detailed forecast information. The current time is 12:44 p.m. Central Daylight Time. 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This program originates from the National Weather Service Forecast Office in St. Louis, Missouri, and serves parts of East Central Missouri and Southwest Illinois, including the St. Louis metro area and surrounding counties. This afternoon, mostly cloudy early, then becoming partly sunny. Not as cool with highs in the lower 80s. West winds around 5 miles per hour. Tonight, mostly cloudy with a chance of showers. A slight chance of thunderstorms in the evening, then a chance of thunderstorms after midnight. Lows in the lower 60s. Southwest winds around 5 miles per hour in the evening, becoming light and variable. Chance of rain 50%. Sunday, mostly sunny. A chance of showers with a slight chance of thunderstorms in the morning. Highs around 80. Light and variable winds, becoming north around 5 miles per hour in the afternoon. Chance of rain 50%. Sunday night, partly cloudy in the evening, then becoming mostly cloudy. Lows in the lower 60s. Northeast winds around 5 miles per hour in the evening, becoming light and variable. Day, partly sunny. Highs in the lower 80s. East winds 5 to 10 miles per hour. Monday night, mostly cloudy. A slight chance of showers and thunderstorms after midnight. Lows in the mid-60s. Chance of rain 20%. Tuesday through Wednesday, showers likely with a chance of thunderstorms. Highs in the lower 80s. Lows in the mid-60s. Chance of rain 70%. Wednesday night, mostly cloudy with a chance of showers. A chance of thunderstorms, mainly in the evening. Lows in the
the upper 60s. Chance of rain 50%. Thursday, mostly cloudy with a chance of showers with a slight chance of thunderstorms in the morning, then partly sunny with showers likely with a chance of thunderstorms in the afternoon. Highs in the mid-80s. Chance of rain 70%. Thursday night, a chance of thunderstorms in the evening. Mostly cloudy with a chance of showers. Lows in the mid-60s. Chance of rain 50%. Friday, partly sunny with a 40% chance of showers. Highs in the lower 80s. At noon at Lambert Field in St. Louis, it was cloudy with a temperature of 70 degrees. The dew point was 62, giving us a relative humidity of 76%. The wind was variable at 3 miles an hour, and the pressure was 30.02 inches and rising. Elsewhere in the metro area, in Chesterfield, haze was reported and the temperature was 70. In Cahokia, it was cloudy and 70 degrees. In St. Charles, it was cloudy and 71. Across the region, it was partly sunny in Columbia, Missouri, with a temperature of 73. In Quincy, it was mostly sunny and 72 degrees. In Kansas City, it was partly sunny and the temperature was 73. It was partly sunny in Springfield, Missouri, with a temperature of 73. In Rolla, it was partly sunny and the temperature was 72. In Farmington, it was 68 degrees. It was cloudy in Cape Girardeau, with 68 degrees. It was cloudy in Springfield, Illinois, with a temperature of 67. Once again in St. Louis, it was cloudy, the temperature was 70 degrees and the wind was variable at 3 miles an hour. Here are the forecast highlights for today through Friday. Showers and a few thunderstorms will move through the area this evening and overnight. While rain will be mostly light and storms not strong or severe, highly localized pockets of 1 to 2 inches of rain are possible 20% chance. Near to slightly above average temperatures and mostly dry conditions are expected Memorial Day, with a chance 20 to 40% of showers weak thunderstorms along south of I-44 in the afternoon. Near to slightly above average temperatures are expected Tuesday through the end of the work week, with increasing chances 50 to 80% for repeating afternoon pop-up showers / thunderstorms. Note, starting May 29, 2026, this Outlook product will be discontinued. Please see the above products for more detailed forecast information. The current time is 12:49 p.m. Central Daylight Time. 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This program originates from the National Weather Service Forecast Office in St. Louis, Missouri, and serves parts of East Central Missouri and Southwest Illinois, including the St. Louis metro area and surrounding counties. This afternoon, mostly cloudy early, then becoming partly sunny. Not as cool as highs in the lower 80s. West winds around 5 miles per hour. Tonight, mostly cloudy with a chance of showers. A slight chance of thunderstorms in the evening, then a chance of thunderstorms after midnight. Lows in the lower 60s. Southwest winds around 5 miles per hour in the evening, becoming light and variable. Chance of rain 50%. Sunday, mostly sunny. A chance of showers with a slight chance of thunderstorms in the morning. Highs around 80. Light and variable winds, becoming north around 5 miles per hour in the afternoon. Chance of rain 50%. Sunday night, partly cloudy in the evening, then becoming mostly cloudy. Lows in the lower 60s. Northeast winds around 5 miles per hour in the evening, becoming light and variable. Memorial Day, partly sunny. Highs in the lower 80s. East winds 5 to 10 miles per hour. Monday night, mostly cloudy. A slight chance of showers and thunderstorms after midnight. Lows in the mid-60s. Chance of rain 20%. Tuesday through Wednesday, showers likely with a chance of thunderstorms. Highs in the lower 80s. Lows in the mid-60s. Chance of rain 70%. Wednesday.
Night, mostly cloudy with a chance of showers. A chance of thunderstorms, mainly in the evening. Lows in the upper 60s. Chance of rain 50%. Thursday, mostly cloudy with a chance of showers with a slight chance of thunderstorms in the morning, then partly sunny with showers likely with a chance of thunderstorms in the afternoon. Highs in the mid-80s. Chance of rain 70%. Thursday night, a chance of thunderstorms in the evening. Mostly cloudy with a chance of showers. Lows in the mid-60s. Chance of rain 50%. Friday, partly sunny with a 40% chance of showers. Highs in the lower 80s. At noon at Lambert Field in St. Louis, it was cloudy with a temperature of 70 degrees. The dew point was 62, giving us a relative humidity of 76%. The wind was variable at 3 miles an hour, and the pressure was 30.02 inches and rising. Elsewhere in the metro area, in Chesterfield, haze was reported and the temperature was 70. In Cahokia, it was cloudy and 70 degrees. In St. Charles, it was cloudy and 71. Across the region, it was partly sunny in Columbia, Missouri, with a temperature of 73. In Quincy, it was mostly sunny and 72 degrees. In Kansas City, it was partly sunny and the temperature was 73. It was partly sunny in Springfield, Missouri, with a temperature of 73. In Rolla, it was partly sunny and the temperature was 72. In Farmington, it was 68 degrees. It was cloudy in Cape Girardeau, with 68 degrees. It was cloudy in Springfield, Illinois, with a temperature of 67. Once again in St. Louis, it was cloudy, the temperature was 70 degrees and the wind was variable at 3 miles an hour. Here are the forecast highlights for today through Friday. Showers and a few thunderstorms will move through the area this evening and overnight. While rain will be mostly light and storms not strong or severe, highly localized pockets of 1 to 2 inches of rain are possible 20% chance. Near to slightly above average temperatures and mostly dry conditions are expected Memorial Day, with a chance 20 to 40% of showers weak thunderstorms along south of I-44 in the afternoon. Near to slightly above average temperatures are expected Tuesday through the end of the work week, with increasing chances 50 to 80% for repeating afternoon pop-up showers / thunderstorms. Note, starting May 29, 2026, this Outlook product will be discontinued. Please see the above products for more detailed forecast information. The current time is 12:54 p.m. Central Daylight Time. 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This program originates from the National Weather Service Forecast Office in St. Louis, Missouri, and serves parts of East Central Missouri and Southwest Illinois, including the St. Louis metro area and surrounding counties. This afternoon, mostly cloudy early, then becoming partly sunny. Not as cool as highs in the lower 80s. West winds around 5 miles per hour. Tonight, mostly cloudy with a chance of showers. A slight chance of thunderstorms in the evening, then a chance of thunderstorms after midnight. Lows in the lower 60s. Southwest winds around 5 miles per hour in the evening, becoming light and variable. Chance of rain 50%. Sunday, mostly sunny. A chance of showers with a slight chance of thunderstorms in the morning. Highs around 80. Light and variable winds, becoming north around 5 miles per hour in the afternoon. Chance of rain 50%. Sunday night, partly cloudy in the evening, then becoming mostly cloudy. Lows in the lower 60s. Northeast winds around 5 miles per hour in the evening, becoming light and variable. Memorial Day, partly sunny. Highs in the lower 80s. East winds 5 to 10 miles per hour. Monday night, mostly cloudy. A slight chance of showers and thunderstorms after midnight. Lows in the mid-60s. Chance of rain 20%. Tuesday through Wednesday, showers likely with a chance of thunderstorms.
Highs in the lower 80s. Lows in the mid-60s. Chance of rain 70%. Wednesday night, mostly cloudy with a chance of showers. A chance of thunderstorms, mainly in the evening. Lows in the upper 60s. Chance of rain 50%. Thursday, mostly cloudy with a chance of showers with a slight chance of thunderstorms in the morning, then partly sunny with showers likely with a chance of thunderstorms in the afternoon. Highs in the mid-80s. Chance of rain 70%. Thursday night, a chance of thunderstorms in the evening. Mostly cloudy with a chance of showers. Lows in the mid-60s. Chance of rain 50%. Friday, partly sunny with a 40% chance of showers. Highs in the lower 80s. At noon at Lambert Field in St. Louis, it was cloudy with a temperature of 70 degrees. The dew point was 62, giving us a relative humidity of 76%. The wind was variable at 3 miles an hour, and the pressure was 30.02 inches and rising. Elsewhere in the metro area, in Chesterfield, haze was reported and the temperature was 70. In Cahokia, it was cloudy and 70 degrees. In St. Charles, it was cloudy and 71. Across the region, it was partly sunny in Columbia, Missouri, with a temperature of 73. In Quincy, it was mostly sunny and 72 degrees. In Kansas City, it was partly sunny and the temperature was 73. It was partly sunny in Springfield, Missouri, with a temperature of 73. In Rolla, it was partly sunny and the temperature was 72. In Farmington, it was 68 degrees. It was cloudy in Cape Girardeau, with 68 degrees. It was cloudy in Springfield, Illinois, with a temperature of 67. Once again in St. Louis, it was cloudy, the temperature was 70 degrees and the wind was variable at 3 miles an hour. Here are the forecast highlights for today through Friday. Showers and a few thunderstorms will move through the area this evening and overnight. While rain will be mostly light and storms not strong or severe, highly localized pockets of 1 to 2 inches of rain are possible 20% chance. Near to slightly above average temperatures and mostly dry conditions are expected Memorial Day, with a chance 20 to 40% of showers, weak thunderstorms along south of I-44 in the afternoon. Near to slightly above average temperatures are expected Tuesday through the end of the work week, with increasing chances 50 to 80% for repeating afternoon pop-up showers / thunderstorms. Note, starting May 29, 2026, this Outlook product will be discontinued. Please see the above products for more detailed forecast information. The current time is 12:59 p.m. Central Daylight Time. 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This program originates from the National Weather Service Forecast Office in St. Louis, Missouri, and serves parts of East Central Missouri and Southwest Illinois, including the St. Louis metro area and surrounding counties. This afternoon, mostly cloudy early, then becoming partly sunny. Not as cool with highs in the lower 80s. West winds around 5 miles per hour. Tonight, mostly cloudy with a chance of showers. A slight chance of thunderstorms in the evening, then a chance of thunderstorms after midnight. Lows in the lower 60s. Southwest winds around 5 miles per hour in the evening, becoming light and variable. Chance of rain 50%. Sunday, mostly sunny. A chance of showers with a slight chance of thunderstorms in the morning. Highs around 80. Light and variable winds, becoming north around 5 miles per hour in the afternoon. Chance of rain 50%. Sunday night, partly cloudy in the evening, then becoming mostly cloudy. Lows in the lower 60s. Northeast winds around 5 miles per hour in the evening, becoming light and variable. Memorial Day, partly sunny. Highs in the lower 80s. East winds 5 to 10 miles per hour. Monday night, mostly cloudy. A slight chance of showers and thunderstorms after midnight. Lows in the mid-60s.
chance of rain 20%. Tuesday through Wednesday, showers likely with a chance of thunderstorms. Highs in the lower 80s. Lows in the mid-60s. Chance of rain 70%. Wednesday night, mostly cloudy with a chance of showers. A chance of thunderstorms, mainly in the evening. Lows in the upper 60s. Chance of rain 50%. Thursday, mostly cloudy with a chance of showers with a slight chance of thunderstorms in the morning, then partly sunny with showers likely with a chance of thunderstorms in the afternoon. Highs in the mid-80s. Chance of rain 70%. Thursday night, a chance of thunderstorms in the evening. Mostly cloudy with a chance of showers. Lows in the mid-60s. Chance of rain 50%. Friday, partly sunny with a 40% chance of showers. Highs in the lower 80s. At noon at Lambert Field in St. Louis, through winds of thunderstorms. Highs in the low 80s.

thunderstorms in the afternoon. Highs in the mid-80s. Chance of rain 70%. Thursday night, a chance of thunderstorms in the evening. Mostly cloudy with a chance of showers. Lows in the mid-60s. Chance of rain 50%. Friday, partly sunny with a 40% chance of showers. Highs in the lower 80s. At noon at Lambert Field in St. Louis, it was cloudy with a temperature of 70 degrees. The dew point was 62, giving us a relative humidity of 76%. The wind was variable at 3 miles an hour, and the pressure was 30.02 inches and rising. Elsewhere in the metro area, in Chesterfield, haze was reported and the temperature was 70. In Cahokia, it was cloudy and 70 degrees. In St. Charles, it was cloudy and 71. Across the region, it was partly sunny in Columbia, Missouri, with a temperature of 73. In Quincy, it was mostly sunny and 72 degrees. In Kansas City, it was partly sunny and the temperature was 73. It was partly sunny in Springfield, Missouri, with a temperature of 73. In Rolla, it was partly sunny and the temperature was 72. In Farmington, it was 68 degrees. It was cloudy in Cape Girardeau, with 68 degrees. It was cloudy in Springfield, Illinois, with a temperature of 67. Once again in St. Louis, it was cloudy, the temperature was 70 degrees and the wind was variable at 3 miles an hour. Here are the forecast highlights for today through Friday. Showers and a few thunderstorms will move through the area this evening and overnight. While rain will be mostly light and storms not strong or severe, highly localized pockets of 1 to 2 inches of rain are possible 20% chance. Near to slightly above average temperatures and mostly dry conditions are expected Memorial Day, with a chance 20 to 40% of showers, weak thunderstorms along south of I-44 in the afternoon. Near to slightly above average temperatures are expected Tuesday through the end of the work week, with increasing chances 50 to 80% for repeating afternoon pop-up showers / thunderstorms. Note, starting May 29, 2026, this Outlook product will be discontinued. Please see the above products for more detailed forecast information. The current time is 1:04 p.m. Central Daylight Time. This is NOAA, Weather Radio KDO 89 St. Louis, Missouri, broadcasting on 162.550 MHz. This program originates from the National Weather Service Forecast Office in St. Louis, Missouri, and serves parts of East Central Missouri and Southwest Illinois, including the St. Louis metro area and surrounding counties. This afternoon, mostly cloudy early, then becoming partly sunny. Not as cool, highs in the lower 80s. West winds around 5 miles per hour. Tonight, mostly cloudy with a chance of showers. A slight chance of thunderstorms in the evening, then a chance of thunderstorms after midnight. Lows in the lower 60s. Southwest winds around 5 miles per hour in the evening, becoming light and variable. Chance of rain 50%. Sunday, mostly sunny. A chance of showers with a slight chance of thunderstorms in the morning. Highs around 80. Light and variable winds, becoming north around 5 miles per hour in the afternoon. Chance of rain 50%. Sunday night, partly cloudy in the evening, then becoming mostly cloudy. Lows in the lower 60s. Northeast winds around 5 miles per hour in the evening, becoming light and variable. Memorial Day, partly sunny. Highs in the lower 80s. East winds 5 to 10 miles per hour. Monday night, mostly cloudy. A slight chance of showers and thunderstorms after midnight. Lows in the mid-60s. Chance of rain 20%. Tuesday through Wednesday, showers likely with a chance of thunderstorms. Highs in the lower 80s. Lows in the mid-60s. Chance of rain 70%. Wednesday night, mostly cloudy with a chance of showers. A chance of thunderstorms, mainly in the evening. Lows in the upper 60s. Chance of rain 50%. Thursday, mostly

Cloudy with a chance of showers with a slight chance of thunderstorms in the morning, then partly sunny with showers likely with a chance of thunderstorms in the afternoon. Highs in the mid-80s. Chance of rain 70%. Thursday night, a chance of thunderstorms in the evening. Mostly cloudy with a chance of showers. Lows in the mid-60s. Chance of rain 50%. Friday, partly sunny with a 40% chance of showers. Highs in the lower 80s. At noon at Lambert Field in St. Louis, it was cloudy with a temperature of 70 degrees. The dew point was 62, giving us a relative humidity of 76%. The wind was variable at 3 miles an hour, and the pressure was 30.02 inches and rising. Elsewhere in the metro area, in Chesterfield, haze was reported and the temperature was 70. In Cahokia, it was cloudy and 70 degrees. In St. Charles, it was cloudy and 71. Across the region, it was partly sunny in Columbia, Missouri, with a temperature of 73. In Quincy, it was mostly sunny and 72 degrees. In Kansas City, it was partly sunny and the temperature was 73. It was partly sunny in Springfield, Missouri, with a temperature of 73. In Rolla, it was partly sunny and the temperature was 72. In Farmington, it was 68 degrees. It was cloudy in Cape Girardeau, with 68 degrees. It was cloudy in Springfield, Illinois, with a temperature of 67. Once again in St. Louis, it was cloudy, the temperature was 70 degrees and the wind was variable at 3 miles an hour. Here are the forecast highlights for today through Friday. Showers and a few thunderstorms will move through the area this evening and overnight. While rain will be mostly light and storms not strong or severe, highly localized pockets of 1 to 2 inches of rain are possible 20% chance. Near to slightly above average temperatures and mostly dry conditions are expected Memorial Day, with a chance 20 to 40% of showers, weak thunderstorms along south of I-44 in the afternoon. Near to slightly above average temperatures are expected Tuesday through the end of the work week, with increasing chances 50 to 80% for repeating afternoon pop-up showers / thunderstorms. Note, starting May 29, 2026, this Outlook product will be discontinued. Please see the above products for more detailed forecast information. The current time is 1:10 p.m. Central Daylight Time. 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This program originates from the National Weather Service Forecast Office in St. Louis, Missouri, and serves parts of East Central Missouri and Southwest Illinois, including the St. Louis metro area and surrounding counties. This afternoon, mostly cloudy early, then becoming partly sunny. Not as cool with highs in the lower 80s. West winds around 5 miles per hour. Tonight, mostly cloudy with a chance of showers. A slight chance of thunderstorms in the evening, then a chance of thunderstorms after midnight. Lows in the lower 60s. Southwest winds around 5 miles per hour in the evening, becoming light and variable. Chance of rain 50%. Sunday, mostly sunny. A chance of showers with a slight chance of thunderstorms in the morning. Highs around 80. Light and variable winds, becoming north around 5 miles per hour in the afternoon. Chance of rain 50%. Sunday night, partly cloudy in the evening, then becoming mostly cloudy. Lows in the lower 60s. Northeast winds around 5 miles per hour in the evening, becoming light and variable. Memorial Day, partly sunny. Highs in the lower 80s. East winds 5 to 10 miles per hour. Monday night, mostly cloudy. A slight chance of showers and thunderstorms after midnight. Lows in the mid-60s. Chance of rain 20%. Tuesday through Wednesday, showers likely with a chance of thunderstorms. Highs in the lower 80s. Lows in the mid-60s. Chance of rain 70%. Wednesday night, mostly cloudy with a chance of showers. A chance of thunderstorms, mainly in the evening.
lows in the upper 60s. Chance of rain 50%. Thursday, mostly cloudy with a chance of showers with a slight chance of thunderstorms in the morning, then partly sunny with showers likely with a chance of thunderstorms in the afternoon. Highs in the mid-80s. Chance of rain 70%. Thursday night, a chance of thunderstorms in the evening. Mostly cloudy with a chance of showers. Lows in the mid-60s. Chance of rain 50%. Friday, partly sunny with a 40% chance of showers. Highs in the lower 80s. At 1 p.m. at Lambert Field in St. Louis, it was cloudy with a temperature of 72 degrees. The dew point was 62, giving us a relative humidity of 71%. The wind was calm, and the pressure was 30.00 inches and falling. Elsewhere in the metro area, in Chesterfield, haze was reported and the temperature was 72. In Cahokia, it was cloudy and 71 degrees. In St. Charles, it was cloudy and 72. Across the region, it was cloudy in Columbia, Missouri, with a temperature of 74. In Quincy, it was mostly sunny and 75 degrees. In Kansas City, it was partly sunny and the temperature was 76. It was partly sunny in Springfield, Missouri, with a temperature of 76. In Rolla, it was partly sunny and the temperature was 73. In Farmington, it was 69 degrees. It was cloudy in Cape Girardeau, with 70 degrees. It was cloudy in Springfield, Illinois, with a temperature of 71. Once again in St. Louis, it was cloudy, the temperature was 72 degrees, and the wind was calm. Here are the forecast highlights for today through Friday. Showers and a few thunderstorms will move through the area this evening and overnight. While rain will be mostly light and storms not strong or severe, highly localized pockets of 1 to 2 inches of rain are possible 20% chance. Near to slightly above average temperatures and mostly dry conditions are expected Memorial Day, with a chance 20 to 40% of showers weak thunderstorms along south of I-44 in the afternoon. Near to slightly above average temperatures are expected Tuesday through the end of the work week, with increasing chances 50 to 80% for repeating afternoon pop-up showers / thunderstorms. Note, starting May 29, 2026, this Outlook product will be discontinued. Please see the above products for more detailed forecast information. The current time is 1:15 p.m. Central Daylight Time. 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This program originates from the National Weather Service Forecast Office in St. Louis, Missouri, and serves parts of East Central Missouri and Southwest Illinois, including the St. Louis metro area and surrounding counties. This afternoon, mostly cloudy early, then becoming partly sunny. Not as cool as highs in the lower 80s. West winds around 5 miles per hour. Tonight, mostly cloudy with a chance of showers. A slight chance of thunderstorms in the evening, then a chance of thunderstorms after midnight. Lows in the lower 60s. Southwest winds around 5 miles per hour in the evening, becoming light and variable. Chance of rain 50%. Sunday, mostly sunny. A chance of showers with a slight chance of thunderstorms in the morning. Highs around 80. Light and variable winds, becoming north around 5 miles per hour in the afternoon. Chance of rain 50%. Sunday night, partly cloudy in the evening, then becoming mostly cloudy. Lows in the lower 60s. Northeast winds around 5 miles per hour in the evening, becoming light and variable. Memorial Day, partly sunny. Highs in the lower 80s. East winds 5 to 10 miles per hour. Monday night, mostly cloudy. A slight chance of showers and thunderstorms after midnight. Lows in the mid-60s. Chance of rain 20%. Tuesday through Wednesday, showers likely with a chance of thunderstorms. Highs in the lower 80s. Lows in the mid-60s. Chance of rain 70%. Wednesday night,
mostly cloudy with a chance of showers. A chance of thunderstorms, mainly in the evening. Lows in the upper 60s. Chance of rain 50%. Thursday, mostly cloudy with a chance of showers with a slight chance of thunderstorms in the morning, then partly sunny with showers likely with a chance of thunderstorms in the afternoon. Highs in the mid-80s. Chance of rain 70%. Thursday night, a chance of thunderstorms in the evening. Mostly cloudy with a chance of showers. Lows in the mid-60s. Chance of rain 50%. Friday, partly sunny with a 40% chance of showers. Highs in the lower 80s. At 1 p.m. at Lambert Field in St. Louis, it was cloudy with a temperature of 72 degrees. The dew point was 62, giving us a relative humidity of 71%. The wind was calm, and the pressure was 30.00 inches and falling. Elsewhere in the metro area, in Chesterfield, haze was reported and the temperature was 72. In Cahokia, it was cloudy and 71 degrees. In St. Charles, it was cloudy and 72. Across the region, it was cloudy in Columbia, Missouri, with a temperature of 74. In Quincy, it was mostly sunny and 75 degrees. In Kansas City, it was partly sunny and the temperature was 76. It was partly sunny in Springfield, Missouri, with a temperature of 76. In Rolla, it was partly sunny and the temperature was 73. In Farmington, it was 69 degrees. It was cloudy in Cape Girardeau, with 70 degrees. It was cloudy in Springfield, Illinois, with a temperature of 71. Once again in St. Louis, it was cloudy, the temperature was 72 degrees, and the wind was calm. Here are the forecast highlights for today through Friday. Showers and a few thunderstorms will move through the area this evening and overnight. While rain will be mostly light and storms not strong or severe, highly localized pockets of 1 to 2 inches of rain are possible 20% chance. Near to slightly above average temperatures and mostly dry conditions are expected Memorial Day, with a chance 20 to 40% of showers weak thunderstorms along south of I-44 in the afternoon. Near to slightly above average temperatures are expected Tuesday through the end of the work week, with increasing chances 50 to 80% for repeating afternoon pop-up showers / thunderstorms. Note, starting May 29, 2026, this Outlook product will be discontinued. Please see the above products for more detailed forecast information. The current time is 1:20 p.m. Central Daylight Time. 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This program originates from the National Weather Service Forecast Office in St. Louis, Missouri, and serves parts of East Central Missouri and Southwest Illinois, including the St. Louis metro area and surrounding counties. This afternoon, mostly cloudy early, then becoming partly sunny. Not as cool as highs in the lower 80s. West winds around 5 miles per hour. Tonight, mostly cloudy with a chance of showers. A slight chance of thunderstorms in the evening, then a chance of thunderstorms after midnight. Lows in the lower 60s. Southwest winds around 5 miles per hour in the evening, becoming light and variable. Chance of rain 50%. Sunday, mostly sunny. A chance of showers with a slight chance of thunderstorms in the morning. Highs around 80. Light and variable winds, becoming north around 5 miles per hour in the afternoon. Chance of rain 50%. Sunday night, partly cloudy in the evening, then becoming mostly cloudy. Lows in the lower 60s. Northeast winds around 5 miles per hour in the evening, becoming light and variable. Memorial Day, partly sunny. Highs in the lower 80s. East winds 5 to 10 miles per hour. Monday night, mostly cloudy. A slight chance of showers and thunderstorms after midnight. Lows in the mid-60s. Chance of rain 20%. Tuesday through Wednesday, showers likely with a chance of thunderstorms. Highs in the lower 80s. Lows
lows in the mid-60s. Chance of rain 70%. Wednesday night, mostly cloudy with a chance of showers. A chance of thunderstorms, mainly in the evening. Lows in the upper 60s. Chance of rain 50%. Thursday, mostly cloudy with a chance of showers with a slight chance of thunderstorms in the morning, then partly sunny with showers likely with a chance of thunderstorms in the afternoon. Highs in the mid-80s. Chance of rain 70%. Thursday night, a chance of thunderstorms in the evening. Mostly cloudy with a chance of showers. Lows in the mid-60s. Chance of rain 50%. Friday, partly sunny with a 40% chance of showers. Highs in the lower 80s. At 1 p.m. at Lambert Field in St. Louis, it was cloudy with a temperature of 72 degrees. The dew point was 62, giving us a relative humidity of 71%. The wind was calm, and the pressure was 30.00 inches and falling. Elsewhere in the metro area, in Chesterfield, haze was reported and the temperature was 72. In Cahokia, it was cloudy and 71 degrees. In St. Charles, it was cloudy and 72. Across the region, it was cloudy in Columbia, Missouri, with a temperature of 74. In Quincy, it was mostly sunny and 75 degrees. In Kansas City, it was partly sunny and the temperature was 76. It was partly sunny in Springfield, Missouri, with a temperature of 76. In Rolla, it was partly sunny and the temperature was 73. In Farmington, it was 69 degrees. It was cloudy in Cape Girardeau, with 70 degrees. It was cloudy in Springfield, Illinois, with a temperature of 71. Once again in St. Louis, it was cloudy, the temperature was 72 degrees, and the wind was calm. Here are the forecast highlights for today through Friday. Showers and a few thunderstorms will move through the area this evening and overnight. While rain will be mostly light and storms not strong or severe, highly localized pockets of 1 to 2 inches of rain are possible 20% chance. Near to slightly above average temperatures and mostly dry conditions are expected Memorial Day, with a chance 20 to 40% of showers weak thunderstorms along south of I-44 in the afternoon. Near to slightly above average temperatures are expected Tuesday through the end of the work week, with increasing chances 50 to 80% for repeating afternoon pop-up showers / thunderstorms. Note, starting May 29, 2026, this Outlook product will be discontinued. Please see the above products for more detailed forecast information. The current time is 1:25 p.m. Central Daylight Time. This is NOAA, Weather Radio KDO 89 St. Louis, Missouri, broadcasting on 162.550 MHz. This program originates from the National Weather Service Forecast Office in St. Louis, Missouri, and serves parts of East Central Missouri and Southwest Illinois, including the St. Louis metro area and surrounding counties. This afternoon, mostly cloudy early, then becoming partly sunny. Not as cool as highs in the lower 80s. West winds around 5 miles per hour. Tonight, mostly cloudy with a chance of showers. A slight chance of thunderstorms in the evening, then a chance of thunderstorms after midnight. Lows in the lower 60s. Southwest winds around 5 miles per hour in the evening, becoming light and variable. Chance of rain 50%. Sunday, mostly sunny. A chance of showers with a slight chance of thunderstorms in the morning. Highs around 80. Light and variable winds, becoming north around 5 miles per hour in the afternoon. Chance of rain 50%. Sunday night, partly cloudy in the evening, then becoming mostly cloudy. Lows in the lower 60s. Northeast winds around 5 miles per hour in the evening, becoming light and variable. Memorial Day, partly sunny. Highs in the lower 80s. East winds 5 to 10 miles per hour. Monday night, mostly cloudy. A slight chance of showers and thunderstorms after midnight. Lows in the mid-60s. Chance of rain 20%. Tuesday through Wednesday,
showers likely with a chance of thunderstorms. Highs in the lower 80s. Lows in the mid 60s. Chance of rain 70%. Wednesday night, mostly cloudy with a chance of showers. A chance of thunderstorms, mainly in the evening. Lows in the upper 60s. Chance of rain 50%. Thursday, mostly cloudy with a chance of showers with a slight chance of thunderstorms in the morning, then partly sunny with showers likely with a chance of thunderstorms in the afternoon. Highs in the mid-80s. Chance of rain 70%. Thursday night, a chance of thunderstorms in the evening. Mostly cloudy with a chance of showers. Lows in the mid-60s. Chance of rain 50%. Friday, partly sunny with a 40% chance of showers. Highs in the lower 80s. At 1 p.m. at Lambert Field in St. Louis, it was cloudy with a temperature of 72 degrees. The dew point was 62, giving us a relative humidity of 71%. The wind was calm, and the pressure was 30.00 inches and falling. Elsewhere in the metro area, in Chesterfield, haze was reported and the temperature was 72. In Cahokia, it was cloudy and 71 degrees. In St. Charles, it was cloudy and 72. Across the region, it was cloudy in Columbia, Missouri, with a temperature of 74. In Quincy, it was mostly sunny and 75 degrees. In Kansas City, it was partly sunny and the temperature was 76. It was partly sunny in Springfield, Missouri, with a temperature of 76. In Rolla, it was partly sunny and the temperature was 73. In Farmington, it was 69 degrees. It was cloudy in Cape Girardeau, with 70 degrees. It was cloudy in Springfield, Illinois, with a temperature of 71. Once again in St. Louis, it was cloudy, the temperature was 72 degrees, and the wind was calm. Here are the forecast highlights for today through Friday. Showers and a few thunderstorms will move through the area this evening and overnight. While rain will be mostly light and storms not strong or severe, highly localized pockets of 1 to 2 inches of rain are possible 20% chance. Near to slightly above average temperatures and mostly dry conditions are expected Memorial Day, with a chance 20 to 40% of showers weak thunderstorms along south of I-44 in the afternoon. Near to slightly above average temperatures are expected Tuesday through the end of the work week, with increasing chances 50 to 80% for repeating afternoon pop-up showers / thunderstorms. Note, starting May 29, 2026, this Outlook product will be discontinued. Please see the above products for more detailed forecast information. The current time is 1:30 p.m. Central Daylight Time. This is NOAA, Weather Radio KDO 89 St. Louis, Missouri, broadcasting on 162.550 MHz. This program originates from the National Weather Service Forecast Office in St. Louis, Missouri, and serves parts of East Central Missouri and Southwest Illinois, including the St. Louis metro area and surrounding counties. This afternoon, partly sunny. Not as cool as highs in the lower 80s. West winds around 5 miles per hour. Tonight, mostly cloudy with a chance of showers. A slight chance of thunderstorms in the evening, then a chance of thunderstorms after midnight. Lows in the lower 60s. Southwest winds around 5 miles per hour in the evening, becoming light and variable. Chance of rain 50%. Sunday, mostly sunny. A chance of showers with a slight chance of thunderstorms in the morning. Highs around 80. Light and variable winds, becoming north around 5 miles per hour in the afternoon. Chance of rain 50%. Sunday night, partly cloudy. Lows in the lower 60s. Northeast winds around 5 miles per hour in the evening, becoming light and variable. Memorial Day, partly sunny. Highs in the lower 80s. East winds 5 to 10 miles per hour. Monday night, mostly cloudy. A chance of showers after midnight. Lows in the mid-60s. Chance of rain 50%. Tuesday, showers likely with
Slight chance of thunderstorms in the morning, then showers with a chance of thunderstorms in the afternoon. Highs around 80. Chance of rain 80%. Tuesday night and Wednesday, showers likely with a chance of thunderstorms. Lows in the mid-60s. Highs in the lower 80s. Chance of rain 70%. Wednesday night and Thursday, mostly cloudy. A chance of showers and thunderstorms. Lows in the upper 60s. Highs in the mid-80s. Chance of rain 50%. Thursday night, showers likely with a chance of thunderstorms in the evening, then a chance of showers with a slight chance of thunderstorms after midnight. Lows in the mid-60s. Chance of rain 60%. Friday, mostly cloudy in the morning, then becoming partly sunny. A chance of showers. A slight chance of thunderstorms in the morning, then a chance of thunderstorms in the afternoon. Highs in the upper 70s. Chance of rain 50%. At 1 p.m. at Lambert Field in St. Louis, it was cloudy with a temperature of 72 degrees. The dew point was 62, giving us a relative humidity of 71%. The wind was calm, and the pressure was 30.00 inches and falling. Elsewhere in the metro area, in Chesterfield, haze was reported and the temperature was 72. In Cahokia, it was cloudy and 71 degrees. In St. Charles, it was cloudy and 72. Across the region, it was cloudy in Columbia, Missouri, with a temperature of 74. In Quincy, it was mostly sunny and 75 degrees. In Kansas City, it was partly sunny and the temperature was 76. It was partly sunny in Springfield, Missouri, with a temperature of 76. In Rolla, it was partly sunny and the temperature was 73. In Farmington, it was 69 degrees. It was cloudy in Cape Girardeau, with 70 degrees. It was cloudy in Springfield, Illinois, with a temperature of 71. Once again in St. Louis, it was cloudy, the temperature was 72 degrees, and the wind was calm. Here are the forecast highlights for today through Friday. Showers and a few thunderstorms will move through the area this evening and overnight. While rain will be mostly light and storms not strong or severe, highly localized pockets of 1 to 2 inches of rain are possible 20% chance. Near to slightly above average temperatures and mostly dry conditions are expected Memorial Day, with a chance 20 to 40% of showers weak thunderstorms along south of I-44 in the afternoon. Near to slightly above average temperatures are expected Tuesday through the end of the work week, with increasing chances 50 to 80% for repeating afternoon pop-up showers / thunderstorms. Note, starting May 29, 2026, this Outlook product will be discontinued. Please see the above products for more detailed forecast information. The current time is 1:35 p.m. Central Daylight Time. 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This program originates from the National Weather Service Forecast Office in St. Louis, Missouri, and serves parts of East Central Missouri and Southwest Illinois, including the St. Louis metro area and surrounding counties. This afternoon, partly sunny. Not as cool as highs in the lower 80s. West winds around 5 miles per hour. Tonight, mostly cloudy with a chance of showers. A slight chance of thunderstorms in the evening, then a chance of thunderstorms after midnight. Lows in the lower 60s. Southwest winds around 5 miles per hour in the evening, becoming light and variable. Chance of rain 50%. Sunday, mostly sunny. A chance of showers with a slight chance of thunderstorms in the morning. Highs around 80. Light and variable winds, becoming north around 5 miles per hour in the afternoon. Chance of rain 50%. Sunday night, partly cloudy. Lows in the lower 60s. Northeast winds around 5 miles per hour in the evening, becoming light and variable. Memorial Day, partly sunny. Highs in the lower 80s. East winds 5 to 10 miles per hour. Monday night,
partly cloudy. A chance of showers after midnight. Lows in the mid-60s. Chance of rain 50%. Tuesday, showers likely with a slight chance of thunderstorms in the morning, then showers with a chance of thunderstorms in the afternoon. Highs around 80. Chance of rain 80%. Tuesday night and Wednesday, showers likely with a chance of thunderstorms. Lows in the mid-60s. Highs in the lower 80s. Chance of rain 70%. Wednesday night and Thursday, mostly cloudy. A chance of showers and thunderstorms. Lows in the upper 60s. Highs in the mid-80s. Chance of rain 50%. Thursday night, showers likely with a chance of thunderstorms in the evening, then a chance of showers with a slight chance of thunderstorms after midnight. Lows in the mid-60s. Chance of rain 60%. Friday, mostly cloudy in the morning, then becoming partly sunny. A chance of showers. A slight chance of thunderstorms in the morning, then a chance of thunderstorms in the afternoon. Highs in the upper 70s. Chance of rain 50%. At 1 p.m. at Lambert Field in St. Louis, it was cloudy with a temperature of 72 degrees. The dew point was 62, giving us a relative humidity of 71%. The wind was calm, and the pressure was 30.00 inches and falling. Elsewhere in the metro area, in Chesterfield, haze was reported and the temperature was 72. In Cahokia, it was cloudy and 71 degrees. In St. Charles, it was cloudy and 72. Across the region, it was cloudy in Columbia, Missouri, with a temperature of 74. In Quincy, it was mostly sunny and 75 degrees. In Kansas City, it was partly sunny and the temperature was 76. It was partly sunny in Springfield, Missouri, with a temperature of 76. In Rolla, it was partly sunny and the temperature was 73. In Farmington, it was 69 degrees. It was cloudy in Cape Girardeau, with 70 degrees. It was cloudy in Springfield, Illinois, with a temperature of 71. Once again in St. Louis, it was cloudy, the temperature was 72 degrees, and the wind was calm. Here are the forecast highlights for today through Friday. Showers and a few thunderstorms will move through the area this evening and overnight. While rain will be mostly light and storms not strong or severe, highly localized pockets of 1 to 2 inches of rain are possible 20% chance. Near to slightly above average temperatures and mostly dry conditions are expected Memorial Day, with a chance 20 to 40% of showers weak thunderstorms along south of I-44 in the afternoon. Near to slightly above average temperatures are expected Tuesday through the end of the work week, with increasing chances 50 to 80% for repeating afternoon pop-up showers / thunderstorms. Note, starting May 29, 2026, this Outlook product will be discontinued. Please see the above products for more detailed forecast information. The current time is 1:40 p.m. Central Daylight Time. 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This program originates from the National Weather Service Forecast Office in St. Louis, Missouri, and serves parts of East Central Missouri and Southwest Illinois, including the St. Louis metro area and surrounding counties. This afternoon, partly sunny. Not as cool with highs in the lower 80s. West winds around 5 miles per hour. Tonight, mostly cloudy with a chance of showers. A slight chance of thunderstorms in the evening, then a chance of thunderstorms after midnight. Lows in the lower 60s. Southwest winds around 5 miles per hour in the evening, becoming light and variable. Chance of rain 50%. Sunday, mostly sunny. A chance of showers with a slight chance of thunderstorms in the morning. Highs around 80. Light and variable winds, becoming north around 5 miles per hour in the afternoon. Chance of rain 50%. Sunday night, partly cloudy. Lows in the lower 60s. Northeast winds around 5 miles per hour in the evening, becoming light and
Variable. Memorial Day, partly sunny. Highs in the lower 80s. East winds 5 to 10 miles per hour. Monday night, mostly cloudy. A chance of showers after midnight. Lows in the mid-60s. Chance of rain 50%. Tuesday, showers likely with a slight chance of thunderstorms in the morning, then showers with a chance of thunderstorms in the afternoon. Highs around 80. Chance of rain 80%. Tuesday night and Wednesday, showers likely with a chance of thunderstorms. Lows in the mid-60s. Highs in the lower 80s. Chance of rain 70%. Wednesday night and Thursday, mostly cloudy. A chance of showers and thunderstorms. Lows in the upper 60s. Highs in the mid-80s. Chance of rain 50%. Thursday night, showers likely with a chance of thunderstorms in the evening, then a chance of showers with a slight chance of thunderstorms after midnight. Lows in the mid-60s. Chance of rain 60%. Friday, mostly cloudy in the morning, then becoming partly sunny. A chance of showers. A slight chance of thunderstorms in the morning, then a chance of thunderstorms in the afternoon. Highs in the upper 70s. Chance of rain 50%. At 1 p.m. at Lambert Field in St. Louis, it was cloudy with a temperature of 72 degrees. The dew point was 62, giving us a relative humidity of 71%. The wind was calm, and the pressure was 30.00 inches and falling. Elsewhere in the metro area, in Chesterfield, haze was reported and the temperature was 72. In Cahokia, it was cloudy and 71 degrees. In St. Charles, it was cloudy and 72. Across the region, it was cloudy in Columbia, Missouri, with a temperature of 74. In Quincy, it was mostly sunny and 75 degrees. In Kansas City, it was partly sunny and the temperature was 76. It was partly sunny in Springfield, Missouri, with a temperature of 76. In Rolla, it was partly sunny and the temperature was 73. In Farmington, it was 69 degrees. It was cloudy in Cape Girardeau, with 70 degrees. It was cloudy in Springfield, Illinois, with a temperature of 71. Once again in St. Louis, it was cloudy, the temperature was 72 degrees, and the wind was calm. Here are the forecast highlights for today through Friday. Showers and a few thunderstorms will move through the area this evening and overnight. While rain will be mostly light and storms not strong or severe, highly localized pockets of 1 to 2 inches of rain are possible 20% chance. Near to slightly above average temperatures and mostly dry conditions are expected Memorial Day, with a chance 20 to 40% of showers weak thunderstorms along south of I-44 in the afternoon. Near to slightly above average temperatures are expected Tuesday through the end of the work week, with increasing chances 50 to 80% for repeating afternoon pop-up showers / thunderstorms. Note, starting May 29, 2026, this Outlook product will be discontinued. Please see the above products for more detailed forecast information. The current time is 1:45 p.m. Central Daylight Time. 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This program originates from the National Weather Service Forecast Office in St. Louis, Missouri, and serves parts of East Central Missouri and Southwest Illinois, including the St. Louis metro area and surrounding counties. This afternoon, partly sunny. Not as cool highs in the lower 80s. West winds around 5 miles per hour. Tonight, mostly cloudy with a chance of showers. A slight chance of thunderstorms in the evening, then a chance of thunderstorms after midnight. Lows in the lower 60s. Southwest winds around 5 miles per hour in the evening, becoming light and variable. Chance of rain 50%. Sunday, mostly sunny. A chance of showers with a slight chance of thunderstorms in the morning. Highs around 80. Light and variable winds, becoming north around 5 miles per hour in the afternoon. Chance of rain.
50%. Sunday night, partly cloudy. Lows in the lower 60s. Northeast winds around 5 miles per hour in the evening, becoming light and variable. Memorial Day, partly sunny. Highs in the lower 80s. East winds 5 to 10 miles per hour. Monday night, mostly cloudy. A chance of showers after midnight. Lows in the mid-60s. Chance of rain 50%. Tuesday, showers likely with a slight chance of thunderstorms in the morning, then showers with a chance of thunderstorms in the afternoon. Highs around 80. Chance of rain 80%. Tuesday night and Wednesday, showers likely with a chance of thunderstorms. Lows in the mid-60s. Highs in the lower 80s. Chance of rain 70%. Wednesday night and Thursday, mostly cloudy. A chance of showers and thunderstorms. Lows in the upper 60s. Highs in the mid-80s. Chance of rain 50%. Thursday night, showers likely with a chance of thunderstorms in the evening, then a chance of showers with a slight chance of thunderstorms after midnight. Lows in the mid-60s. Chance of rain 60%. Friday, mostly cloudy in the morning, then becoming partly sunny. A chance of showers. A slight chance of thunderstorms in the morning, then a chance of thunderstorms in the afternoon. Highs in the upper 70s. Chance of rain 50%. At 1 p.m. at Lambert Field in St. Louis, it was cloudy with a temperature of 72 degrees. The dew point was 62, giving us a relative humidity of 71%. The wind was calm, and the pressure was 30.00 inches and falling. Elsewhere in the metro area, in Chesterfield, haze was reported and the temperature was 72. In Cahokia, it was cloudy and 71 degrees. In St. Charles, it was cloudy and 72. Across the region, it was cloudy in Columbia, Missouri, with a temperature of 74. In Quincy, it was mostly sunny and 75 degrees. In Kansas City, it was partly sunny and the temperature was 76. It was partly sunny in Springfield, Missouri, with a temperature of 76. In Rolla, it was partly sunny and the temperature was 73. In Farmington, it was 69 degrees. It was cloudy in Cape Girardeau, with 70 degrees. It was cloudy in Springfield, Illinois, with a temperature of 71. Once again in St. Louis, it was cloudy, the temperature was 72 degrees, and the wind was calm. Here are the forecast highlights for today through Friday. Showers and a few thunderstorms will move through the area this evening and overnight. While rain will be mostly light and storms not strong or severe, highly localized pockets of 1 to 2 inches of rain are possible 20% chance. Near to slightly above average temperatures and mostly dry conditions are expected Memorial Day, with a chance 20 to 40% of showers weak thunderstorms along south of I-44 in the afternoon. Near to slightly above average temperatures are expected Tuesday through the end of the work week, with increasing chances 50 to 80% for repeating afternoon pop-up showers/thunderstorms. Note, starting May 29, 2026, this Outlook product will be discontinued. Please see the above products for more detailed forecast information. The current time is 1:51 p.m. Central Daylight Time. 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This program originates from the National Weather Service Forecast Office in St. Louis, Missouri, and serves parts of East Central Missouri and Southwest Illinois, including the St. Louis metro area and surrounding counties. This afternoon, partly sunny. Not as cool, highs in the lower 80s. West winds around 5 miles per hour. Tonight, mostly cloudy with a chance of showers. A slight chance of thunderstorms in the evening, then a chance of thunderstorms after midnight. Lows in the lower 60s. Southwest winds around 5 miles per hour in the evening, becoming light and variable. Chance of rain 50%. Sunday, mostly sunny. A chance of showers with a slight chance.
thunderstorms in the morning. Highs around 80. Light and variable winds, becoming north around 5 miles per hour in the afternoon. Chance of rain 50%. Sunday night, partly cloudy. Lows in the lower 60s. Northeast winds around 5 miles per hour in the evening, becoming light and variable. Memorial Day, partly sunny. Highs in the lower 80s. East winds 5 to 10 miles per hour. Monday night, mostly cloudy. A chance of showers after midnight. Lows in the mid-60s. Chance of rain 50%. Tuesday, showers likely with a slight chance of thunderstorms in the morning, then showers with a chance of thunderstorms in the afternoon. Highs around 80. Chance of rain 80%. Tuesday night and Wednesday, showers likely with a chance of thunderstorms. Lows in the mid-60s. Highs in the lower 80s. Chance of rain 70%. Wednesday night and Thursday, mostly cloudy. A chance of showers and thunderstorms. Lows in the upper 60s. Highs in the mid-80s. Chance of rain 50%. Thursday night, showers likely with a chance of thunderstorms in the evening, then a chance of showers with a slight chance of thunderstorms after midnight. Lows in the mid-60s. Chance of rain 60%. Friday, mostly cloudy in the morning, then becoming partly sunny. A chance of showers. A slight chance of thunderstorms in the morning, then a chance of thunderstorms in the afternoon. Highs in the upper 70s. Chance of rain 50%. At 1 p.m. at Lambert Field in St. Louis, it was cloudy with a temperature of 72 degrees. The dew point was 62, giving us a relative humidity of 71%. The wind was calm, and the pressure was 30.00 inches and falling. Elsewhere in the metro area, in Chesterfield, haze was reported and the temperature was 72. In Cahokia, it was cloudy and 71 degrees. In St. Charles, it was cloudy and 72. Across the region, it was cloudy in Columbia, Missouri, with a temperature of 74. In Quincy, it was mostly sunny and 75 degrees. In Kansas City, it was partly sunny and the temperature was 76. It was partly sunny in Springfield, Missouri, with a temperature of 76. In Rolla, it was partly sunny and the temperature was 73. In Farmington, it was 69 degrees. It was cloudy in Cape Girardeau, with 70 degrees. It was cloudy in Springfield, Illinois, with a temperature of 71. Once again in St. Louis, it was cloudy, the temperature was 72 degrees, and the wind was calm. Here are the forecast highlights for today through Friday. Showers and a few thunderstorms will move through the area this evening and overnight. While rain will be mostly light and storms not strong or severe, highly localized pockets of 1 to 2 inches of rain are possible 20% chance. Near to slightly above average temperatures and mostly dry conditions are expected Memorial Day, with a chance 20 to 40% of showers weak thunderstorms along south of I-44 in the afternoon. Near to slightly above average temperatures are expected Tuesday through the end of the work week, with increasing chances 50 to 80% for repeating afternoon pop-up showers / thunderstorms. Note, starting May 29, 2026, this Outlook product will be discontinued. Please see the above products for more detailed forecast information. The current time is 1:56 p.m. Central Daylight Time. 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This program originates from the National Weather Service Forecast Office in St. Louis, Missouri, and serves parts of East Central Missouri and Southwest Illinois, including the St. Louis metro area and surrounding counties. This afternoon, partly sunny. Not as cool, highs in the lower 80s. West winds around 5 miles per hour. Tonight, mostly cloudy with a chance of showers. A slight chance of thunderstorms in the evening, then a chance of thunderstorms after midnight. Lows in the lower 60s. Southwest winds around 5.
miles per hour in the evening, becoming light and variable. Chance of rain 50%. Sunday, mostly sunny. A chance of showers with a slight chance of thunderstorms in the morning. Highs around 80. Light and variable winds, becoming north around 5 miles per hour in the afternoon. Chance of rain 50%. Sunday night, partly cloudy. Lows in the lower 60s. Northeast winds around 5 miles per hour in the evening, becoming light and variable. Memorial Day, partly sunny. Highs in the lower 80s. East winds 5 to 10 miles per hour. Monday night, mostly cloudy. A chance of showers after midnight. Lows in the mid-60s. Chance of rain 50%. Tuesday, showers likely with a slight chance of thunderstorms in the morning, then showers with a chance of thunderstorms in the afternoon. Highs around 80. Chance of rain 80%. Tuesday night and Wednesday, showers likely with a chance of thunderstorms. Lows in the mid-60s. Highs in the lower 80s. Chance of rain 70%. Wednesday night and Thursday, mostly cloudy. A chance of showers and thunderstorms. Lows in the upper 60s. Highs in the mid-80s. Chance of rain 50%. Thursday night, showers likely with a chance of thunderstorms in the evening, then a chance of showers with a slight chance of thunderstorms after midnight. Lows in the mid-60s. Chance of rain 60%. Friday, mostly cloudy in the morning, then becoming partly sunny. A chance of showers. A slight chance of thunderstorms in the morning, then a chance of thunderstorms in the afternoon. Highs in the upper 70s. Chance of rain 50%. At 1 p.m. at Lambert Field in St. Louis, it was cloudy with a temperature of 72 degrees. The dew point was 62, giving us a relative humidity of 71%. The wind was calm, and the pressure was 30.00 inches and falling. Elsewhere in the metro area, in Chesterfield, haze was reported and the temperature was 72. In Cahokia, it was cloudy and 71 degrees. In St. Charles, it was cloudy and 72. Across the region, it was cloudy in Columbia, Missouri, with a temperature of 74. In Quincy, it was mostly sunny and 75 degrees. In Kansas City, it was partly sunny and the temperature was 76. It was partly sunny in Springfield, Missouri, with a temperature of 76. In Rolla, it was partly sunny and the temperature was 73. In Farmington, it was 69 degrees. It was cloudy in Cape Girardeau, with 70 degrees. It was cloudy in Springfield, Illinois, with a temperature of 71. Once again in St. Louis, it was cloudy, the temperature was 72 degrees, and the wind was calm. Here are the forecast highlights for today through Friday. Showers and a few thunderstorms will move through the area this evening and overnight. While rain will be mostly light and storms not strong or severe, highly localized pockets of 1 to 2 inches of rain are possible 20% chance. Near to slightly above average temperatures and mostly dry conditions are expected Memorial Day, with a chance 20 to 40% of showers, weak thunderstorms along south of I-44 in the afternoon. Near to slightly above average temperatures are expected Tuesday through the end of the work week, with increasing chances 50 to 80% for repeating afternoon pop-up showers / thunderstorms. Note, starting May 29, 2026, this Outlook product will be discontinued. Please see the above products for more detailed forecast information. The current time is 2:01 p.m. Central Daylight Time. 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This program originates from the National Weather Service Forecast Office in St. Louis, Missouri, and serves parts of East Central Missouri and Southwest Illinois, including the St. Louis metro area and surrounding counties. This afternoon, partly sunny. Not as cool as highs in the lower 80s. West winds around 5 miles per hour. Tonight, mostly cloudy with a chance of showers.
a slight chance of thunderstorms in the evening, then a chance of thunderstorms after midnight. Lows in the lower 60s. Southwest winds around 5 miles per hour in the evening, becoming light and variable. Chance of rain 50%. Sunday, mostly sunny. A chance of showers with a slight chance of thunderstorms in the morning. Highs around 80. Light and variable winds, becoming north around 5 miles per hour in the afternoon. Chance of rain 50%. Sunday night, partly cloudy. Lows in the lower 60s. Northeast winds around 5 miles per hour in the evening, becoming light and variable. Memorial Day, partly sunny. Highs in the lower 80s. East winds 5 to 10 miles per hour. Monday night, mostly cloudy. A chance of showers after midnight. Lows in the mid-60s. Chance of rain 50% with a chance of showers. A slight chance of thunderstorms in

Sunday night, partly cloudy. Lows in the lower 60s. Northeast winds around 5 miles per hour in the evening, becoming light and variable. Memorial Day, partly sunny. Highs in the lower 80s. East winds 5 to 10 miles per hour. Monday night, mostly cloudy. A chance of showers after midnight. Lows in the mid-60s. Chance of rain 50%. Tuesday, showers likely with a slight chance of thunderstorms in the morning, then showers with a chance of thunderstorms in the afternoon. Highs around 80. Chance of rain 80%. Tuesday night and Wednesday, showers likely with a chance of thunderstorms. Lows in the mid-60s. Highs in the lower 80s. Chance of rain 70%. Wednesday night and Thursday, mostly cloudy. A chance of showers and thunderstorms. Lows in the upper 60s. Highs in the mid-80s. Chance of rain 50%. Thursday night, showers likely with a chance of thunderstorms in the evening, then a chance of showers with a slight chance of thunderstorms after midnight. Lows in the mid-60s. Chance of rain 60%. Friday, mostly cloudy in the morning, then becoming partly sunny. A chance of showers. A slight chance of thunderstorms in the morning, then a chance of thunderstorms in the afternoon. Highs in the upper 70s. Chance of rain 50%. At 1 p.m. at Lambert Field in St. Louis, it was cloudy with a temperature of 72 degrees. The dew point was 62, giving us a relative humidity of 71%. The wind was calm, and the pressure was 30.00 inches and falling. Elsewhere in the metro area, in Chesterfield, haze was reported and the temperature was 72. In Cahokia, it was cloudy and 71 degrees. In St. Charles, it was cloudy and 72. Across the region, it was cloudy in Columbia, Missouri, with a temperature of 74. In Quincy, it was mostly sunny and 75 degrees. In Kansas City, it was partly sunny and the temperature was 76. It was partly sunny in Springfield, Missouri, with a temperature of 76. In Rolla, it was partly sunny and the temperature was 73. In Farmington, it was 69 degrees. It was cloudy in Cape Girardeau, with 70 degrees. It was cloudy in Springfield, Illinois, with a temperature of 71. Once again in St. Louis, it was cloudy, the temperature was 72 degrees, and the wind was calm. Here are the forecast highlights for today through Friday. Showers and a few thunderstorms will move through the area this evening and overnight. While rain will be mostly light and storms not strong or severe, highly localized pockets of 1 to 2 inches of rain are possible 20% chance. Near to slightly above average temperatures and mostly dry conditions are expected Memorial Day, with a chance 20 to 40% of showers, weak thunderstorms along south of I-44 in the afternoon. Near to slightly above average temperatures are expected Tuesday through the end of the work week, with increasing chances 50 to 80% for repeating afternoon pop-up showers/thunderstorms. Note, starting May 29, 2026, this Outlook product will be discontinued. Please see the above products for more detailed forecast information. The current time is 2:06 p.m. Central Daylight Time. This is NOAA, Weather Radio KDO 89 St. Louis, Missouri, broadcasting on 162.550 MHz. This program originates from the National Weather Service Forecast Office in St. Louis, Missouri, and serves parts of East Central Missouri and Southwest Illinois, including the St. Louis metro area and surrounding counties. This afternoon, partly sunny. Not as cool as highs in the lower 80s. West winds around 5 miles per hour. Tonight, mostly cloudy with a chance of showers. A slight chance of thunderstorms in the evening, then a chance of thunderstorms after midnight. Lows in the lower 60s. Southwest winds around 5 miles per hour in the evening, becoming light and variable. Chance of rain 50%. Sunday, mostly sunny. A chance of showers with a slight chance of thunderstorms in the morning.

highs around 80. Light and variable winds, becoming north around 5 miles per hour in the afternoon. Chance of rain 50%. Sunday night, partly cloudy. Lows in the lower 60s. Northeast winds around 5 miles per hour in the evening, becoming light and variable. Memorial Day, partly sunny. Highs in the lower 80s. East winds 5 to 10 miles per hour. Monday night, mostly cloudy. A chance of showers after midnight. Lows in the mid-60s. Chance of rain 50%. Tuesday, showers likely with a slight chance of thunderstorms in the morning, then showers with a chance of thunderstorms in the afternoon. Highs around 80. Chance of rain 80%. Tuesday night and Wednesday, showers likely with a chance of thunderstorms. Lows in the mid-60s. Highs in the lower 80s. Chance of rain 70%. Wednesday night and Thursday, mostly cloudy. A chance of showers and thunderstorms. Lows in the upper 60s. Highs in the mid-80s. Chance of rain 50%. Thursday night, showers likely with a chance of thunderstorms in the evening, then a chance of showers with a slight chance of thunderstorms after midnight. Lows in the mid-60s. Chance of rain 60%. Friday, mostly cloudy in the morning, then becoming partly sunny. A chance of showers. A slight chance of thunderstorms in the morning, then a chance of thunderstorms in the afternoon. Highs in the upper 70s. Chance of rain 50%. At 1 p.m. at Lambert Field in St. Louis, it was cloudy with a temperature of 72 degrees. The dew point was 62, giving us a relative humidity of 71%. The wind was calm, and the pressure was 30.00 inches and falling. Elsewhere in the metro area, in Chesterfield, haze was reported and the temperature was 72. In Cahokia, it was cloudy and 71 degrees. In St. Charles, it was cloudy and 72. Across the region, it was cloudy in Columbia, Missouri, with a temperature of 74. In Quincy, it was mostly sunny and 75 degrees. In Kansas City, it was partly sunny and the temperature was 76. It was partly sunny in Springfield, Missouri, with a temperature of 76. In Rolla, it was partly sunny and the temperature was 73. In Farmington, it was 69 degrees. It was cloudy in Cape Girardeau, with 70 degrees. It was cloudy in Springfield, Illinois, with a temperature of 71. Once again in St. Louis, it was cloudy, the temperature was 72 degrees, and the wind was calm. At 2 p.m. at Lambert Field in St. Louis, it was cloudy with a temperature of 72 degrees. The dew point was 62, giving us a relative humidity of 71%. The wind was calm, and the pressure was 29.99 inches and falling. Elsewhere in the metro area, in Chesterfield, it was cloudy and the temperature was 73. In Cahokia, it was cloudy and 72 degrees. In St. Charles, it was cloudy and 72. Across the region, it was partly sunny in Columbia, Missouri, with a temperature of 77. In Quincy, it was partly sunny and 75 degrees. In Kansas City, it was partly sunny and the temperature was 76. It was cloudy in Springfield, Missouri, with a temperature of 77. In Rolla, it was partly sunny and the temperature was 74. In Farmington, it was 70 degrees. It was cloudy in Cape Girardeau, with 71 degrees. It was cloudy in Springfield, Illinois, with a temperature of 73. Once again in St. Louis, it was cloudy, the temperature was 72 degrees, and the wind was calm. Here are the forecast highlights for today through Friday. Showers and a few thunderstorms will move through the area this evening and overnight. While rain will be mostly light and storms not strong or severe, highly localized pockets of 1 to 2 inches of rain are possible 20% chance. Near to slightly above average temperatures and mostly dry conditions are expected Memorial Day, with a chance 20 to 40% of showers, weak thunderstorms along south of I-44 in the afternoon.
Near to slightly above average temperatures are expected Tuesday through the end of the work week, with increasing chances 50 to 80% for repeating afternoon pop-up showers / thunderstorms. Note, starting May 29, 2026, this Outlook product will be discontinued. Please see the above products for more detailed forecast information. The current time is 2:13 p.m. Central Daylight Time. 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This program originates from the National Weather Service Forecast Office in St. Louis, Missouri, and serves parts of East Central Missouri and Southwest Illinois, including the St. Louis metro area and surrounding counties. This afternoon, partly sunny. Not as cool highs in the lower 80s. West winds around 5 miles per hour. Tonight, mostly cloudy with a chance of showers. A slight chance of thunderstorms in the evening, then a chance of thunderstorms after midnight. Lows in the lower 60s. Southwest winds around 5 miles per hour in the evening, becoming light and variable. Chance of rain 50%. Sunday, mostly sunny. A chance of showers with a slight chance of thunderstorms in the morning. Highs around 80. Light and variable winds, becoming north around 5 miles per hour in the afternoon. Chance of rain 50%. Sunday night, partly cloudy. Lows in the lower 60s. Northeast winds around 5 miles per hour in the evening, becoming light and variable. Memorial Day, partly sunny. Highs in the lower 80s. East winds 5 to 10 miles per hour. Monday night, mostly cloudy. A chance of showers after midnight. Lows in the mid-60s. Chance of rain 50%. Tuesday, showers likely with a slight chance of thunderstorms in the morning, then showers with a chance of thunderstorms in the afternoon. Highs around 80. Chance of rain 80%. Tuesday night and Wednesday, showers likely with a chance of thunderstorms. Lows in the mid-60s. Highs in the lower 80s. Chance of rain 70%. Wednesday night and Thursday, mostly cloudy. A chance of showers and thunderstorms. Lows in the upper 60s. Highs in the mid-80s. Chance of rain 50%. Thursday night, showers likely with a chance of thunderstorms in the evening, then a chance of showers with a slight chance of thunderstorms after midnight. Lows in the mid-60s. Chance of rain 60%. Friday, mostly cloudy in the morning, then becoming partly sunny. A chance of showers. A slight chance of thunderstorms in the morning, then a chance of thunderstorms in the afternoon. Highs in the upper 70s. Chance of rain 50%. At 2 p.m. at Lambert Field in St. Louis, it was cloudy with a temperature of 72 degrees. The dew point was 62, giving us a relative humidity of 71%. The wind was calm, and the pressure was 29.99 inches and falling. Elsewhere in the metro area, in Chesterfield, it was cloudy and the temperature was 73. In Cahokia, it was cloudy and 72 degrees. In St. Charles, it was cloudy and 72. Across the region, it was partly sunny in Columbia, Missouri, with a temperature of 77. In Quincy, it was partly sunny and 75 degrees. In Kansas City, it was partly sunny and the temperature was 76. It was cloudy in Springfield, Missouri, with a temperature of 77. In Rolla, it was partly sunny and the temperature was 74. In Farmington, it was 70 degrees. It was cloudy in Cape Girardeau, with 71 degrees. It was cloudy in Springfield, Illinois, with a temperature of 73. Once again in St. Louis, it was cloudy, the temperature was 72 degrees, and the wind was calm. Here are the forecast highlights for today through Friday. Showers and a few thunderstorms will move through the area this evening and overnight. While rain will be mostly light and storms not strong or severe, highly localized pockets of 1 to 2 inches of rain are possible 20% chance. Near to slightly
Above average temperatures and mostly dry conditions are expected Memorial Day, with a chance 20 to 40% of showers, weak thunderstorms along south of I-44 in the afternoon. Near to slightly above average temperatures are expected Tuesday through the end of the work week, with increasing chances 50 to 80% for repeating afternoon pop-up showers / thunderstorms. Note, starting May 29, 2026, this Outlook product will be discontinued. Please see the above products for more detailed forecast information. The current time is 2:18 p.m. Central Daylight Time. 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This program originates from the National Weather Service Forecast Office in St. Louis, Missouri, and serves parts of East Central Missouri and Southwest Illinois, including the St. Louis metro area and surrounding counties. This afternoon, partly sunny. Not as cool as highs in the lower 80s. West winds around 5 miles per hour. Tonight, mostly cloudy with a chance of showers. A slight chance of thunderstorms in the evening, then a chance of thunderstorms after midnight. Lows in the lower 60s. Southwest winds around 5 miles per hour in the evening, becoming light and variable. Chance of rain 50%. Sunday, mostly sunny. A chance of showers with a slight chance of thunderstorms in the morning. Highs around 80. Light and variable winds, becoming north around 5 miles per hour in the afternoon. Chance of rain 50%. Sunday night, partly cloudy. Lows in the lower 60s. Northeast winds around 5 miles per hour in the evening, becoming light and variable. Memorial Day, partly sunny. Highs in the lower 80s. East winds 5 to 10 miles per hour. Monday night, mostly cloudy. A chance of showers after midnight. Lows in the mid-60s. Chance of rain 50%. Tuesday, showers likely with a slight chance of thunderstorms in the morning, then showers with a chance of thunderstorms in the afternoon. Highs around 80. Chance of rain 80%. Tuesday night and Wednesday, showers likely with a chance of thunderstorms. Lows in the mid-60s. Highs in the lower 80s. Chance of rain 70%. Wednesday night and Thursday, mostly cloudy. A chance of showers and thunderstorms. Lows in the upper 60s. Highs in the mid-80s. Chance of rain 50%. Thursday night, showers likely with a chance of thunderstorms in the evening, then a chance of showers with a slight chance of thunderstorms after midnight. Lows in the mid-60s. Chance of rain 60%. Friday, mostly cloudy in the morning, then becoming partly sunny. A chance of showers. A slight chance of thunderstorms in the morning, then a chance of thunderstorms in the afternoon. Highs in the upper 70s. Chance of rain 50%. At 2 p.m. at Lambert Field in St. Louis, it was cloudy with a temperature of 72 degrees. The dew point was 62, giving us a relative humidity of 71%. The wind was calm, and the pressure was 29.99 inches and falling. Elsewhere in the metro area, in Chesterfield, it was cloudy and the temperature was 73. In Cahokia, it was cloudy and 72 degrees. In St. Charles, it was cloudy and 72. Across the region, it was partly sunny in Columbia, Missouri, with a temperature of 77. In Quincy, it was partly sunny and 75 degrees. In Kansas City, it was partly sunny and the temperature was 76. It was cloudy in Springfield, Missouri, with a temperature of 77. In Rolla, it was partly sunny and the temperature was 74. In Farmington, it was 70 degrees. It was cloudy in Cape Girardeau, with 71 degrees. It was cloudy in Springfield, Illinois, with a temperature of 73. Once again in St. Louis, it was cloudy, the temperature was 72 degrees, and the wind was calm. Here are the forecast highlights for today through Friday. Showers and a few thunderstorms will move through the area this evening and overnight.
Tropical rain will be mostly light and storms not strong or severe. Highly localized pockets of 1 to 2 inches of rain are possible 20% chance. Near to slightly above average temperatures and mostly dry conditions are expected Memorial Day, with a chance 20 to 40% of showers, weak thunderstorms along south of I-44 in the afternoon. Near to slightly above average temperatures are expected Tuesday through the end of the work week, with increasing chances 50 to 80% for repeating afternoon pop-up showers/thunderstorms. Note, starting May 29, 2026, this Outlook product will be discontinued. Please see the above products for more detailed forecast information. The current time is 2:23 p.m. Central Daylight Time. 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This program originates from the National Weather Service Forecast Office in St. Louis, Missouri, and serves parts of East Central Missouri and Southwest Illinois, including the St. Louis metro area and surrounding counties. This afternoon, partly sunny. Not as cool highs in the lower 80s. Southwest winds around 5 miles per hour. Tonight, mostly cloudy with a chance of showers. A slight chance of thunderstorms in the evening, then a chance of thunderstorms after midnight. Lows in the lower 60s. Southwest winds around 5 miles per hour in the evening, becoming light and variable. Chance of rain 50%. Sunday, mostly sunny. A chance of showers with a slight chance of thunderstorms in the morning. Highs around 80. Light and variable winds, becoming north around 5 miles per hour in the afternoon. Chance of rain 50%. Sunday night, partly cloudy. Lows in the lower 60s. Northeast winds around 5 miles per hour in the evening, becoming light and variable. Memorial Day, partly sunny. Highs in the lower 80s. East winds 5 to 10 miles per hour. Monday night, mostly cloudy. A chance of showers after midnight. Lows in the mid-60s. Chance of rain 50%. Tuesday, showers likely with a slight chance of thunderstorms in the morning, then showers with a chance of thunderstorms in the afternoon. Highs around 80. Chance of rain 80%. Tuesday night and Wednesday, showers likely with a chance of thunderstorms. Lows in the mid-60s. Highs in the lower 80s. Chance of rain 70%. Wednesday night and Thursday, mostly cloudy. A chance of showers and thunderstorms. Lows in the upper 60s. Highs in the mid-80s. Chance of rain 50%. Thursday night, showers likely with a chance of thunderstorms in the evening, then a chance of showers with a slight chance of thunderstorms after midnight. Lows in the mid-60s. Chance of rain 60%. Friday, mostly cloudy in the morning, then becoming partly sunny. A chance of showers. A slight chance of thunderstorms in the morning, then a chance of thunderstorms in the afternoon. Highs in the upper 70s. Chance of rain 50%. At 2 p.m. at Lambert Field in St. Louis, it was cloudy with a temperature of 72 degrees. The dew point was 62, giving us a relative humidity of 71%. The wind was calm, and the pressure was 29.99 inches and falling. Elsewhere in the metro area, in Chesterfield, it was cloudy and the temperature was 73. In Cahokia, it was cloudy and 72 degrees. In St. Charles, it was cloudy and 72. Across the region, it was partly sunny in Columbia, Missouri, with a temperature of 77. In Quincy, it was partly sunny and 75 degrees. In Kansas City, it was partly sunny and the temperature was 76. It was cloudy in Springfield, Missouri, with a temperature of 77. In Rolla, it was partly sunny and the temperature was 74. In Farmington, it was 70 degrees. It was cloudy in Cape Girardeau, with 71 degrees. It was cloudy in Springfield, Illinois, with a temperature of 73. Once again in St. Louis, it was cloudy, the temperature was 72 degrees, and the wind was
home. Here are the forecast highlights for today through Friday. Showers and a few thunderstorms will move through the area this evening and overnight. While rain will be mostly light and storms not strong or severe, highly localized pockets of 1 to 2 inches of rain are possible 20% chance. Near to slightly above average temperatures and mostly dry conditions are expected Memorial Day, with a chance 20 to 40% of showers, weak thunderstorms along south of I-44 in the afternoon. Near to slightly above average temperatures are expected Tuesday through the end of the work week, with increasing chances 50 to 80% for repeating afternoon pop-up showers/thunderstorms. Note, starting May 29, 2026, this Outlook product will be discontinued. Please see the above products for more detailed forecast information. The current time is 2:28 p.m. Central Daylight Time. 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This program originates from the National Weather Service Forecast Office in St. Louis, Missouri, and serves parts of East Central Missouri and Southwest Illinois, including the St. Louis metro area and surrounding counties. This afternoon, partly sunny. Not as cool with highs in the lower 80s. Southwest winds around 5 miles per hour. Tonight, mostly cloudy with a chance of showers. A slight chance of thunderstorms in the evening, then a chance of thunderstorms after midnight. Lows in the lower 60s. Southwest winds around 5 miles per hour in the evening, becoming light and variable. Chance of rain 50%. Sunday, mostly sunny. A chance of showers with a slight chance of thunderstorms in the morning. Highs around 80. Light and variable winds, becoming north around 5 miles per hour in the afternoon. Chance of rain 50%. Sunday night, partly cloudy. Lows in the lower 60s. Northeast winds around 5 miles per hour in the evening, becoming light and variable. Memorial Day, partly sunny. Highs in the lower 80s. East winds 5 to 10 miles per hour. Monday night, mostly cloudy. A chance of showers after midnight. Lows in the mid-60s. Chance of rain 50%. Tuesday, showers likely with a slight chance of thunderstorms in the morning, then showers with a chance of thunderstorms in the afternoon. Highs around 80. Chance of rain 80%. Tuesday night and Wednesday, showers likely with a chance of thunderstorms. Lows in the mid-60s. Highs in the lower 80s. Chance of rain 70%. Wednesday night and Thursday, mostly cloudy. A chance of showers and thunderstorms. Lows in the upper 60s. Highs in the mid-80s. Chance of rain 50%. Thursday night, showers likely with a chance of thunderstorms in the evening, then a chance of showers with a slight chance of thunderstorms after midnight. Lows in the mid-60s. Chance of rain 60%. Friday, mostly cloudy in the morning, then becoming partly sunny. A chance of showers. A slight chance of thunderstorms in the morning, then a chance of thunderstorms in the afternoon. Highs in the upper 70s. Chance of rain 50%. At 2 p.m. at Lambert Field in St. Louis, it was cloudy with a temperature of 72 degrees. The dew point was 62, giving us a relative humidity of 71%. The wind was calm, and the pressure was 29.99 inches and falling. Elsewhere in the metro area, in Chesterfield, it was cloudy and the temperature was 73. In Cahokia, it was cloudy and 72 degrees. In St. Charles, it was cloudy and 72. Across the region, it was partly sunny in Columbia, Missouri, with a temperature of 77. In Quincy, it was partly sunny and 75 degrees. In Kansas City, it was partly sunny and the temperature was 76. It was cloudy in Springfield, Missouri, with a temperature of 77. In Rolla, it was partly sunny and the temperature was 74. In Farmington, it was 70 degrees. It was cloudy in Cape Girardeau, with 71 degrees.
It was cloudy in Springfield, Illinois, with a temperature of 73. Once again in St. Louis, it was cloudy, the temperature was 72 degrees, and the wind was calm. Here are the forecast highlights for today through Friday. Showers and a few thunderstorms will move through the area this evening and overnight. While rain will be mostly light and storms not strong or severe, highly localized pockets of 1 to 2 inches of rain are possible 20% chance. Near to slightly above average temperatures and mostly dry conditions are expected Memorial Day, with a chance 20 to 40% of showers, weak thunderstorms along south of I-44 in the afternoon. Near to slightly above average temperatures are expected Tuesday through the end of the work week, with increasing chances 50 to 80% for repeating afternoon pop-up showers/thunderstorms. Note, starting May 29, 2026, this Outlook product will be discontinued. Please see the above products for more detailed forecast information. The current time is 2:33 p.m. Central Daylight Time. This is NOAA, Weather Radio KDO 89 St. Louis, Missouri, broadcasting on 162.550 MHz. This program originates from the National Weather Service Forecast Office in St. Louis, Missouri, and serves parts of East Central Missouri and Southwest Illinois, including the St. Louis metro area and surrounding counties. This afternoon, partly sunny. Not as cool highs in the lower 80s. Southwest winds around 5 miles per hour. Tonight, mostly cloudy with a chance of showers. A slight chance of thunderstorms in the evening, then a chance of thunderstorms after midnight. Lows in the lower 60s. Southwest winds around 5 miles per hour in the evening, becoming light and variable. Chance of rain 50%. Sunday, mostly sunny. A chance of showers with a slight chance of thunderstorms in the morning. Highs around 80. Light and variable winds, becoming north around 5 miles per hour in the afternoon. Chance of rain 50%. Sunday night, partly cloudy. Lows in the lower 60s. Northeast winds around 5 miles per hour in the evening, becoming light and variable. Memorial Day, partly sunny. Highs in the lower 80s. East winds 5 to 10 miles per hour. Monday night, mostly cloudy. A chance of showers after midnight. Lows in the mid-60s. Chance of rain 50%. Tuesday, showers likely with a slight chance of thunderstorms in the morning, then showers with a chance of thunderstorms in the afternoon. Highs around 80. Chance of rain 80%. Tuesday night and Wednesday, showers likely with a chance of thunderstorms. Lows in the mid-60s. Highs in the lower 80s. Chance of rain 70%. Wednesday night and Thursday, mostly cloudy. A chance of showers and thunderstorms. Lows in the upper 60s. Highs in the mid-80s. Chance of rain 50%. Thursday night, showers likely with a chance of thunderstorms in the evening, then a chance of showers with a slight chance of thunderstorms after midnight. Lows in the mid-60s. Chance of rain 60%. Friday, mostly cloudy in the morning, then becoming partly sunny. A chance of showers. A slight chance of thunderstorms in the morning, then a chance of thunderstorms in the afternoon. Highs in the upper 70s. Chance of rain 50%. At 2 p.m. at Lambert Field in St. Louis, it was cloudy with a temperature of 72 degrees. The dew point was 62, giving us a relative humidity of 71%. The wind was calm, and the pressure was 29.99 inches and falling. Elsewhere in the metro area, in Chesterfield, it was cloudy and the temperature was 73. In Cahokia, it was cloudy and 72 degrees. In St. Charles, it was cloudy and 72. Across the region, it was partly sunny in Columbia, Missouri, with a temperature of 77. In Quincy, it was partly sunny and 75 degrees. In Kansas City, it was partly sunny and the temperature was 76. It was cloudy in Springfield, Missouri, with a temperature of 77. Rolla,
It was partly sunny and the temperature was 74. In Farmington, it was 70 degrees. It was cloudy in Cape Girardeau, with 71 degrees. It was cloudy in Springfield, Illinois, with a temperature of 73. Once again in St. Louis, it was cloudy, the temperature was 72 degrees, and the wind was calm. Here are the forecast highlights for today through Friday. Showers and a few thunderstorms will move through the area this evening and overnight. While rain will be mostly light and storms not strong or severe, highly localized pockets of 1 to 2 inches of rain are possible 20% chance. Near to slightly above average temperatures and mostly dry conditions are expected Memorial Day, with a chance 20 to 40% of showers, weak thunderstorms along south of I-44 in the afternoon. Near to slightly above average temperatures are expected Tuesday through the end of the work week, with increasing chances 50 to 80% for repeating afternoon pop-up showers / thunderstorms. Note, starting May 29, 2026, this Outlook product will be discontinued. Please see the above products for more detailed forecast information. The current time is 2:39 p.m. Central Daylight Time. 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This program originates from the National Weather Service Forecast Office in St. Louis, Missouri, and serves parts of East Central Missouri and Southwest Illinois, including the St. Louis metro area and surrounding counties. This afternoon, partly sunny. Not as cool as highs in the lower 80s. Southwest winds around 5 miles per hour. Tonight, mostly cloudy with a chance of showers. A slight chance of thunderstorms in the evening, then a chance of thunderstorms after midnight. Lows in the lower 60s. Southwest winds around 5 miles per hour in the evening, becoming light and variable. Chance of rain 50%. Sunday, mostly sunny. A chance of showers with a slight chance of thunderstorms in the morning. Highs around 80. Light and variable winds, becoming north around 5 miles per hour in the afternoon. Chance of rain 50%. Sunday night, partly cloudy. Lows in the lower 60s. Northeast winds around 5 miles per hour in the evening, becoming light and variable. Memorial Day, partly sunny. Highs in the lower 80s. East winds 5 to 10 miles per hour. Monday night, mostly cloudy. A chance of showers after midnight. Lows in the mid-60s. Chance of rain 50%. Tuesday, showers likely with a slight chance of thunderstorms in the morning, then showers with a chance of thunderstorms in the afternoon. Highs around 80. Chance of rain 80%. Tuesday night and Wednesday, showers likely with a chance of thunderstorms. Lows in the mid-60s. Highs in the lower 80s. Chance of rain 70%. Wednesday night and Thursday, mostly cloudy. A chance of showers and thunderstorms. Lows in the upper 60s. Highs in the mid-80s. Chance of rain 50%. Thursday night, showers likely with a chance of thunderstorms in the evening, then a chance of showers with a slight chance of thunderstorms after midnight. Lows in the mid-60s. Chance of rain 60%. Friday, mostly cloudy in the morning, then becoming partly sunny. A chance of showers. A slight chance of thunderstorms in the morning, then a chance of thunderstorms in the afternoon. Highs in the upper 70s. Chance of rain 50%. At 2 p.m. at Lambert Field in St. Louis, it was cloudy with a temperature of 72 degrees. The dew point was 62, giving us a relative humidity of 71%. The wind was calm, and the pressure was 29.99 inches and falling. Elsewhere in the metro area, in Chesterfield, it was cloudy and the temperature was 73. In Cahokia, it was cloudy and 72 degrees. In St. Charles, it was cloudy and 72. Across the region, it was partly sunny in Columbia, Missouri, with a temperature of 77. In Quincy, it was partly sunny and 75 degrees.
In Kansas City, it was partly sunny and the temperature was 76. It was cloudy in Springfield, Missouri, with a temperature of 77. In Rolla, it was partly sunny and the temperature was 74. In Farmington, it was 70 degrees. It was cloudy in Cape Girardeau, with 71 degrees. It was cloudy in Springfield, Illinois, with a temperature of 73. Once again in St. Louis, it was cloudy, the temperature was 72 degrees, and the wind was calm. Here are the forecast highlights for today through Friday. Showers and a few thunderstorms will move through the area this evening and overnight. While rain will be mostly light and storms not strong or severe, highly localized pockets of 1 to 2 inches of rain are possible 20% chance. Near to slightly above average temperatures and mostly dry conditions are expected Memorial Day, with a chance 20 to 40% of showers, weak thunderstorms along south of I-44 in the afternoon. Near to slightly above average temperatures are expected Tuesday through the end of the work week, with increasing chances 50 to 80% for repeating afternoon pop-up showers / thunderstorms. Note, starting May 29, 2026, this Outlook product will be discontinued. Please see the above products for more detailed forecast information. The current time is 2:44 p.m. Central Daylight Time. 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This program originates from the National Weather Service Forecast Office in St. Louis, Missouri, and serves parts of East Central Missouri and Southwest Illinois, including the St. Louis metro area and surrounding counties. This afternoon, partly sunny. Not as cool as highs in the lower 80s. Southwest winds around 5 miles per hour. Tonight, mostly cloudy with a chance of showers. A slight chance of thunderstorms in the evening, then a chance of thunderstorms after midnight. Lows in the lower 60s. Southwest winds around 5 miles per hour in the evening, becoming light and variable. Chance of rain 50%. Sunday, mostly sunny. A chance of showers with a slight chance of thunderstorms in the morning. Highs around 80. Light and variable winds, becoming north around 5 miles per hour in the afternoon. Chance of rain 50%. Sunday night, partly cloudy. Lows in the lower 60s. Northeast winds around 5 miles per hour in the evening, becoming light and variable. Memorial Day, partly sunny. Highs in the lower 80s. East winds 5 to 10 miles per hour. Monday night, mostly cloudy. A chance of showers after midnight. Lows in the mid-60s. Chance of rain 50%. Tuesday, showers likely with a slight chance of thunderstorms in the morning, then showers with a chance of thunderstorms in the afternoon. Highs around 80. Chance of rain 80%. Tuesday night and Wednesday, showers likely with a chance of thunderstorms. Lows in the mid-60s. Highs in the lower 80s. Chance of rain 70%. Wednesday night and Thursday, mostly cloudy. A chance of showers and thunderstorms. Lows in the upper 60s. Highs in the mid-80s. Chance of rain 50%. Thursday night, showers likely with a chance of thunderstorms in the evening, then a chance of showers with a slight chance of thunderstorms after midnight. Lows in the mid-60s. Chance of rain 60%. Friday, mostly cloudy in the morning, then becoming partly sunny. A chance of showers. A slight chance of thunderstorms in the morning, then a chance of thunderstorms in the afternoon. Highs in the upper 70s. Chance of rain 50%. At 2 p.m. at Lambert Field in St. Louis, it was cloudy with a temperature of 72 degrees. The dew point was 62, giving us a relative humidity of 71%. The wind was calm, and the pressure was 29.99 inches and falling. Elsewhere in the metro area, in Chesterfield, it was cloudy and the temperature was 73. In Cahokia, it was cloudy and 72 degrees. In St. Charles, it was cloudy and 72.
Across the region, it was partly sunny in Columbia, Missouri, with a temperature of 77. In Quincy, it was partly sunny and 75 degrees. In Kansas City, it was partly sunny and the temperature was 76. It was cloudy in Springfield, Missouri, with a temperature of 77. In Rolla, it was partly sunny and the temperature was 74. In Farmington, it was 70 degrees. It was cloudy in Cape Girardeau, with 71 degrees. It was cloudy in Springfield, Illinois, with a temperature of 73. Once again in St. Louis, it was cloudy, the temperature was 72 degrees, and the wind was calm. Here are the forecast highlights for today through Friday. Showers and a few thunderstorms will move through the area this evening and overnight. While rain will be mostly light and storms not strong or severe, highly localized pockets of 1 to 2 inches of rain are possible 20% chance. Near to slightly above average temperatures and mostly dry conditions are expected Memorial Day, with a chance 20 to 40% of showers, weak thunderstorms along south of I-44 in the afternoon. Near to slightly above average temperatures are expected Tuesday through the end of the work week, with increasing chances 50 to 80% for repeating afternoon pop-up showers/thunderstorms. Note, starting May 29, 2026, this Outlook product will be discontinued. Please see the above products for more detailed forecast information. The current time is 2:49 p.m. Central Daylight Time. This is NOAA, Weather Radio KDO 89 St. Louis, Missouri, broadcasting on 162.550 MHz. This program originates from the National Weather Service Forecast Office in St. Louis, Missouri, and serves parts of East Central Missouri and Southwest Illinois, including the St. Louis metro area and surrounding counties. This afternoon, partly sunny. Not as cool as highs in the lower 80s. Southwest winds around 5 miles per hour. Tonight, mostly cloudy with a chance of showers. A slight chance of thunderstorms in the evening, then a chance of thunderstorms after midnight. Lows in the lower 60s. Southwest winds around 5 miles per hour in the evening, becoming light and variable. Chance of rain 50%. Sunday, mostly sunny. A chance of showers with a slight chance of thunderstorms in the morning. Highs around 80. Light and variable winds, becoming north around 5 miles per hour in the afternoon. Chance of rain 50%. Sunday night, partly cloudy. Lows in the lower 60s. Northeast winds around 5 miles per hour in the evening, becoming light and variable. Memorial Day, partly sunny. Highs in the lower 80s. East winds 5 to 10 miles per hour. Monday night, mostly cloudy. A chance of showers after midnight. Lows in the mid-60s. Chance of rain 50%. Tuesday, showers likely with a slight chance of thunderstorms in the morning, then showers with a chance of thunderstorms in the afternoon. Highs around 80. Chance of rain 80%. Tuesday night and Wednesday, showers likely with a chance of thunderstorms. Lows in the mid-60s. Highs in the lower 80s. Chance of rain 70%. Wednesday night and Thursday, mostly cloudy. A chance of showers and thunderstorms. Lows in the upper 60s. Highs in the mid-80s. Chance of rain 50%. Thursday night, showers likely with a chance of thunderstorms in the evening, then a chance of showers with a slight chance of thunderstorms after midnight. Lows in the mid-60s. Chance of rain 60%. Friday, mostly cloudy in the morning, then becoming partly sunny. A chance of showers. A slight chance of thunderstorms in the morning, then a chance of thunderstorms in the afternoon. Highs in the upper 70s. Chance of rain 50%. At 2 p.m. at Lambert Field in St. Louis, it was cloudy with a temperature of 72 degrees. The dew point was 62, giving us a relative humidity of 71%. The wind was calm, and the pressure was 29.99 inches and falling. Elsewhere in
metro area. In Chesterfield, it was cloudy and the temperature was 73. In Cahokia, it was cloudy and 72 degrees. In St. Charles, it was cloudy and 72. Across the region, it was partly sunny in Columbia, Missouri, with a temperature of 77. In Quincy, it was partly sunny and 75 degrees. In Kansas City, it was partly sunny and the temperature was 76. It was cloudy in Springfield, Missouri, with a temperature of 77. In Rolla, it was partly sunny and the temperature was 74. In Farmington, it was 70 degrees. It was cloudy in Cape Girardeau, with 71 degrees. It was cloudy in Springfield, Illinois, with a temperature of 73. Once again in St. Louis, it was cloudy, the temperature was 72 degrees, and the wind was calm. Here are the forecast highlights for today through Friday. Showers and a few thunderstorms will move through the area this evening and overnight. While rain will be mostly light and storms not strong or severe, highly localized pockets of 1 to 2 inches of rain are possible 20% chance. Near to slightly above average temperatures and mostly dry conditions are expected Memorial Day, with a chance 20 to 40% of showers, weak thunderstorms along south of I-44 in the afternoon. Near to slightly above average temperatures are expected Tuesday through the end of the work week, with increasing chances 50 to 80% for repeating afternoon pop-up showers / thunderstorms. Note, starting May 29, 2026, this Outlook product will be discontinued. Please see the above products for more detailed forecast information. The current time is 2:54 p.m. Central Daylight Time. 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This program originates from the National Weather Service Forecast Office in St. Louis, Missouri, and serves parts of East Central Missouri and Southwest Illinois, including the St. Louis metro area and surrounding counties. This afternoon, partly sunny. Not as cool as highs in the lower 80s. Southwest winds around 5 miles per hour. Tonight, mostly cloudy with a chance of showers. A slight chance of thunderstorms in the evening, then a chance of thunderstorms after midnight. Lows in the lower 60s. Southwest winds around 5 miles per hour in the evening, becoming light and variable. Chance of rain 50%. Sunday, mostly sunny. A chance of showers with a slight chance of thunderstorms in the morning. Highs around 80. Light and variable winds, becoming north around 5 miles per hour in the afternoon. Chance of rain 50%. Sunday night, partly cloudy. Lows in the lower 60s. Northeast winds around 5 miles per hour in the evening, becoming light and variable. Memorial Day, partly sunny. Highs in the lower 80s. East winds 5 to 10 miles per hour. Monday night, mostly cloudy. A chance of showers after midnight. Lows in the mid-60s. Chance of rain 50%. Tuesday, showers likely with a slight chance of thunderstorms in the morning, then showers with a chance of thunderstorms in the afternoon. Highs around 80. Chance of rain 80%. Tuesday night and Wednesday, showers likely with a chance of thunderstorms. Lows in the mid-60s. Highs in the lower 80s. Chance of rain 70%. Wednesday night and Thursday, mostly cloudy. A chance of showers and thunderstorms. Lows in the upper 60s. Highs in the mid-80s. Chance of rain 50%. Thursday night, showers likely with a chance of thunderstorms in the evening, then a chance of showers with a slight chance of thunderstorms after midnight. Lows in the mid-60s. Chance of rain 60%. Friday, mostly cloudy in the morning, then becoming partly sunny. A chance of showers. A slight chance of thunderstorms in the morning, then a chance of thunderstorms in the afternoon. Highs in the upper 70s. Chance of rain 50%. At 2 p.m. at Lambert Field in St. Louis, it was cloudy with a temperature of 72 degrees.
the dew point was 62, giving us a relative humidity of 71%. The wind was calm, and the pressure was 29.99 inches and falling. Elsewhere in the metro area, in Chesterfield, it was cloudy and the temperature was 73. In Cahokia, it was cloudy and 72 degrees. In St. Charles, it was cloudy and 72. Across the region, it was partly sunny in Columbia, Missouri, with a temperature of 77. In Quincy, it was partly sunny and 75 degrees. In Kansas City, it was partly sunny and the temperature was 76. It was cloudy in Springfield, Missouri, with a temperature of 77. In Rolla, it was partly sunny and the temperature was 74. In Farmington, it was 70 degrees. It was cloudy in Cape Girardeau, with 71 degrees. It was cloudy in Springfield, Illinois, with a temperature of 73. Once again in St. Louis, it was cloudy, the temperature was 72 degrees, and the wind was calm. Here are the forecast highlights for today through Friday. Showers and a few thunderstorms will move through the area this evening and overnight. While rain will be mostly light and storms not strong or severe, highly localized pockets of 1 to 2 inches of rain are possible 20% chance. Near to slightly above average temperatures and mostly dry conditions are expected Memorial Day, with a chance 20 to 40% of showers, weak thunderstorms along south of I-44 in the afternoon. Near to slightly above average temperatures are expected Tuesday through the end of the work week, with increasing chances 50 to 80% for repeating afternoon pop-up showers/thunderstorms. Note, starting May 29, 2026, this Outlook product will be discontinued. Please see the above products for more detailed forecast information. The current time is 2:59 p.m. Central Daylight Time. 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This program originates from the National Weather Service Forecast Office in St. Louis, Missouri, and serves parts of East Central Missouri and Southwest Illinois, including the St. Louis metro area and surrounding counties. Tonight, mostly cloudy with a chance of showers. A slight chance of thunderstorms this evening, then a chance of thunderstorms after midnight. Lows in the lower 60s. Southwest winds around 5 miles per hour this evening, becoming light and variable. Chance of rain 50%. Sunday, mostly sunny. A chance of showers with a slight chance of thunderstorms in the morning. Highs around 80. Light and variable winds, becoming north around 5 miles per hour in the afternoon. Chance of rain 50%. Sunday night, partly cloudy. Lows in the lower 60s. Northeast winds around 5 miles per hour in the evening, becoming light and variable. Memorial Day, partly sunny. Highs in the lower 80s. East winds 5 to 10 miles per hour. Monday night, mostly cloudy. A chance of showers after midnight. Lows in the mid-60s. East winds around 5 miles per hour. Chance of rain 50%. Tuesday, showers likely with a slight chance of thunderstorms in the morning, then showers with a chance of thunderstorms in the afternoon. Highs around 80. Chance of rain 80%. Tuesday night and Wednesday, showers likely with a chance of thunderstorms. Lows in the mid-60s. Highs in the lower 80s. Chance of rain 70%. Wednesday night and Thursday, mostly cloudy. A chance of showers and thunderstorms. Lows in the upper 60s. Highs in the mid-80s. Chance of rain 50%. Thursday night, showers likely with a chance of thunderstorms in the evening, then a chance of showers with a slight chance of thunderstorms after midnight. Lows in the mid-60s. Chance of rain 60%. Friday, mostly cloudy in the morning, then becoming partly sunny. A chance of showers. A slight chance of thunderstorms in the morning, then a chance of thunderstorms in the afternoon. Highs in the upper 70s. Chance of rain 50%. Friday night,
mostly cloudy with a 20% chance of showers. Lows around 60. Saturday, mostly sunny. A slight chance of showers in the afternoon. Highs in the upper 70s. Chance of rain 20%. At 2 p.m. at Lambert Field in St. Louis, it was cloudy with a temperature of 72 degrees. The dew point was 62, giving us a relative humidity of 71%. The wind was calm, and the pressure was 29.99 inches and falling. Elsewhere in the metro area, in Chesterfield, it was cloudy and the temperature was 73. In Cahokia, it was cloudy and 72 degrees. In St. Charles, it was cloudy and 72. Across the region, it was partly sunny in Columbia, Missouri, with a temperature of 77. In Quincy, it was partly sunny and 75 degrees. In Kansas City, it was partly sunny and the temperature was 76. It was cloudy in Springfield, Missouri. Chance of showers. Lows around 6.

23. In Cahokia, it was cloudy and 72 degrees. In St. Charles, it was cloudy and 72. Across the region, it was partly sunny in Columbia, Missouri, with a temperature of 77. In Quincy, it was partly sunny and 75 degrees. In Kansas City, it was partly sunny and the temperature was 76. It was cloudy in Springfield, Missouri, with a temperature of 77. In Rolla, it was partly sunny and the temperature was 74. In Farmington, it was 70 degrees. It was cloudy in Cape Girardeau, with 71 degrees. It was cloudy in Springfield, Illinois, with a temperature of 73. Once again in St. Louis, it was cloudy, the temperature was 72 degrees, and the wind was calm. Here are the forecast highlights for today through Friday. Showers and a few thunderstorms will move through the area this evening and overnight. While rain will be mostly light and storms not strong or severe, highly localized pockets of 1 to 2 inches of rain are possible 20% chance. Near to slightly above average temperatures and mostly dry conditions are expected Memorial Day, with a chance 20 to 40% of showers, weak thunderstorms along south of I-44 in the afternoon. Near to slightly above average temperatures are expected Tuesday through the end of the work week, with increasing chances 50 to 80% for repeating afternoon pop-up showers / thunderstorms. Note, starting May 29, 2026, this Outlook product will be discontinued. Please see the above products for more detailed forecast information. The current time is 3:05 p.m. Central Daylight Time. This is NOAA, Weather Radio KDO 89 St. Louis, Missouri, broadcasting on 162.550 MHz. This program originates from the National Weather Service Forecast Office in St. Louis, Missouri, and serves parts of East Central Missouri and Southwest Illinois, including the St. Louis metro area and surrounding counties. Tonight, mostly cloudy with a chance of showers. A slight chance of thunderstorms this evening, then a chance of thunderstorms after midnight. Lows in the lower 60s. Southwest winds around 5 miles per hour this evening, becoming light and variable. Chance of rain 50%. Sunday, mostly sunny. A chance of showers with a slight chance of thunderstorms in the morning. Highs around 80. Light and variable winds, becoming north around 5 miles per hour in the afternoon. Chance of rain 50%. Sunday night, partly cloudy. Lows in the lower 60s. Northeast winds around 5 miles per hour in the evening, becoming light and variable. Memorial Day, partly sunny. Highs in the lower 80s. East winds 5 to 10 miles per hour. Monday night, mostly cloudy. A chance of showers after midnight. Lows in the mid-60s. East winds around 5 miles per hour. Chance of rain 50%. Tuesday, showers likely with a slight chance of thunderstorms in the morning, then showers with a chance of thunderstorms in the afternoon. Highs around 80. Chance of rain 80%. Tuesday night and Wednesday, showers likely with a chance of thunderstorms. Lows in the mid-60s. Highs in the lower 80s. Chance of rain 70%. Wednesday night and Thursday, mostly cloudy. A chance of showers and thunderstorms. Lows in the upper 60s. Highs in the mid-80s. Chance of rain 50%. Thursday night, showers likely with a chance of thunderstorms in the evening, then a chance of showers with a slight chance of thunderstorms after midnight. Lows in the mid-60s. Chance of rain 60%. Friday, mostly cloudy in the morning, then becoming partly sunny. A chance of showers. A slight chance of thunderstorms in the morning, then a chance of thunderstorms in the afternoon. Highs in the upper 70s. Chance of rain 50%. Friday night, mostly cloudy with a 20% chance of showers. Lows around 60. Saturday, mostly sunny. A slight chance of showers in the afternoon. Highs in the upper 70s. Chance of rain 20%.

p.m. at Lambert Field in St. Louis, it was cloudy with a temperature of 72 degrees. The dew point was 62, giving us a relative humidity of 71%. The wind was calm, and the pressure was 29.99 inches and falling. Elsewhere in the metro area, in Chesterfield, it was cloudy and the temperature was 73. In Cahokia, it was cloudy and 72 degrees. In St. Charles, it was cloudy and 72. Across the region, it was partly sunny in Columbia, Missouri, with a temperature of 77. In Quincy, it was partly sunny and 75 degrees. In Kansas City, it was partly sunny and the temperature was 76. It was cloudy in Springfield, Missouri, with a temperature of 77. In Rolla, it was partly sunny and the temperature was 74. In Farmington, it was 70 degrees. It was cloudy in Cape Girardeau, with 71 degrees. It was cloudy in Springfield, Illinois, with a temperature of 73. Once again in St. Louis, it was cloudy, the temperature was 72 degrees, and the wind was calm. Here are the forecast highlights for today through Friday. Showers and a few thunderstorms will move through the area this evening and overnight. While rain will be mostly light and storms not strong or severe, highly localized pockets of 1 to 2 inches of rain are possible 20% chance. Near to slightly above average temperatures and mostly dry conditions are expected Memorial Day, with a chance 20 to 40% of showers, weak thunderstorms along south of I-44 in the afternoon. Near to slightly above average temperatures are expected Tuesday through the end of the work week, with increasing chances 50 to 80% for repeating afternoon pop-up showers / thunderstorms. Note, starting May 29, 2026, this Outlook product will be discontinued. Please see the above products for more detailed forecast information. The current time is 3:10 p.m. Central Daylight Time. This is NOAA, Weather Radio KDO 89 St. Louis, Missouri, broadcasting on 162.550 MHz. This program originates from the National Weather Service Forecast Office in St. Louis, Missouri, and serves parts of East Central Missouri and Southwest Illinois, including the St. Louis metro area and surrounding counties. Tonight, mostly cloudy with a chance of showers. A slight chance of thunderstorms this evening, then a chance of thunderstorms after midnight. Lows in the lower 60s. Southwest winds around 5 miles per hour this evening, becoming light and variable. Chance of rain 50%. Sunday, mostly sunny. A chance of showers with a slight chance of thunderstorms in the morning. Highs around 80. Light and variable winds, becoming north around 5 miles per hour in the afternoon. Chance of rain 50%. Sunday night, partly cloudy. Lows in the lower 60s. Northeast winds around 5 miles per hour in the evening, becoming light and variable. Memorial Day, partly sunny. Highs in the lower 80s. East winds 5 to 10 miles per hour. Monday night, mostly cloudy. A chance of showers after midnight. Lows in the mid-60s. East winds around 5 miles per hour. Chance of rain 50%. Tuesday, showers likely with a slight chance of thunderstorms in the morning, then showers with a chance of thunderstorms in the afternoon. Highs around 80. Chance of rain 80%. Tuesday night and Wednesday, showers likely with a chance of thunderstorms. Lows in the mid-60s. Highs in the lower 80s. Chance of rain 70%. Wednesday night and Thursday, mostly cloudy. A chance of showers and thunderstorms. Lows in the upper 60s. Highs in the mid-80s. Chance of rain 50%. Thursday night, showers likely with a chance of thunderstorms in the evening, then a chance of showers with a slight chance of thunderstorms after midnight. Lows in the mid-60s. Chance of rain 60%. Friday, mostly cloudy in the morning, then becoming partly sunny. A chance of showers. A slight chance of thunderstorms in the morning, then a chance of thunderstorms in the afternoon. Highs in the upper
70s. Chance of rain 50%. Friday night, mostly cloudy with a 20% chance of showers. Lows around 60. Saturday, mostly sunny. A slight chance of showers in the afternoon. Highs in the upper 70s. Chance of rain 20%. At 3 p.m. at Lambert Field in St. Louis, it was cloudy with a temperature of 73 degrees. The dew point was 62, giving us a relative humidity of 68%. The wind was southwest at 6 miles an hour, and the pressure was 30.00 inches and rising. Elsewhere in the metro area, in Chesterfield, it was cloudy and the temperature was 73. In Cahokia, it was cloudy and 72 degrees. In St. Charles, it was cloudy and 74. Across the region, it was partly sunny in Columbia, Missouri, with a temperature of 78. In Quincy, it was cloudy and 75 degrees. In Kansas City, it was partly sunny and the temperature was 74. It was partly sunny in Springfield, Missouri, with a temperature of 77. In Rolla, it was partly sunny and the temperature was 74. In Farmington, it was 72 degrees. It was cloudy in Cape Girardeau, with 70 degrees. It was partly sunny in Springfield, Illinois, with a temperature of 75. Once again in St. Louis, it was cloudy, the temperature was 73 degrees, and the wind was southwest at 6 miles an hour. Here are the forecast highlights for today through Friday. Showers and a few thunderstorms will move through the area this evening and overnight. While rain will be mostly light and storms not strong or severe, highly localized pockets of 1 to 2 inches of rain are possible 20% chance. Near to slightly above average temperatures and mostly dry conditions are expected Memorial Day, with a chance 20 to 40% of showers, weak thunderstorms along south of I-44 in the afternoon. Near to slightly above average temperatures are expected Tuesday through the end of the work week, with increasing chances 50 to 80% for repeating afternoon pop-up showers / thunderstorms. Note, starting May 29, 2026, this Outlook product will be discontinued. Please see the above products for more detailed forecast information. The current time is 3:16 p.m. Central Daylight Time. This is NOAA, Weather Radio KDO 89 St. Louis, Missouri, broadcasting on 162.550 MHz. This program originates from the National Weather Service Forecast Office in St. Louis, Missouri, and serves parts of East Central Missouri and Southwest Illinois, including the St. Louis metro area and surrounding counties. Tonight, mostly cloudy with a chance of showers. A slight chance of thunderstorms this evening, then a chance of thunderstorms after midnight. Lows in the lower 60s. Southwest winds around 5 miles per hour this evening, becoming light and variable. Chance of rain 50%. Sunday, mostly sunny. A chance of showers with a slight chance of thunderstorms in the morning. Highs around 80. Light and variable winds, becoming north around 5 miles per hour in the afternoon. Chance of rain 50%. Sunday night, partly cloudy. Lows in the lower 60s. Northeast winds around 5 miles per hour in the evening, becoming light and variable. Memorial Day, partly sunny. Highs in the lower 80s. East winds 5 to 10 miles per hour. Monday night, mostly cloudy. A chance of showers after midnight. Lows in the mid-60s. East winds around 5 miles per hour. Chance of rain 50%. Tuesday, showers likely with a slight chance of thunderstorms in the morning, then showers with a chance of thunderstorms in the afternoon. Highs around 80. Chance of rain 80%. Tuesday night and Wednesday, showers likely with a chance of thunderstorms. Lows in the mid-60s. Highs in the lower 80s. Chance of rain 70%. Wednesday night and Thursday, mostly cloudy. A chance of showers and thunderstorms. Lows in the upper 60s. Highs in the mid-80s. Chance of rain 50%.
Thursday night, showers likely with a chance of thunderstorms in the evening, then a chance of showers with a slight chance of thunderstorms after midnight. Lows in the mid-60s. Chance of rain 60%. Friday, mostly cloudy in the morning, then becoming partly sunny. A chance of showers. A slight chance of thunderstorms in the morning, then a chance of thunderstorms in the afternoon. Highs in the upper 70s. Chance of rain 50%. Friday night, mostly cloudy with a 20% chance of showers. Lows around 60. Saturday, mostly sunny. A slight chance of showers in the afternoon. Highs in the upper 70s. Chance of rain 20%. At 3 p.m. at Lambert Field in St. Louis, it was cloudy with a temperature of 73 degrees. The dew point was 62, giving us a relative humidity of 68%. The wind was southwest at 6 miles an hour, and the pressure was 30.00 inches and rising. Elsewhere in the metro area, in Chesterfield, it was cloudy and the temperature was 73. In Cahokia, it was cloudy and 72 degrees. In St. Charles, it was cloudy and 74. Across the region, it was partly sunny in Columbia, Missouri, with a temperature of 78. In Quincy, it was cloudy and 75 degrees. In Kansas City, it was partly sunny and the temperature was 74. It was partly sunny in Springfield, Missouri, with a temperature of 77. In Rolla, it was partly sunny and the temperature was 74. In Farmington, it was 72 degrees. It was cloudy in Cape Girardeau, with 70 degrees. It was partly sunny in Springfield, Illinois, with a temperature of 75. Once again in St. Louis, it was cloudy, the temperature was 73 degrees, and the wind was southwest at 6 miles an hour. Here are the forecast highlights for today through Friday. Showers and a few thunderstorms will move through the area this evening and overnight. While rain will be mostly light and storms not strong or severe, highly localized pockets of 1 to 2 inches of rain are possible 20% chance. Near to slightly above average temperatures and mostly dry conditions are expected Memorial Day, with a chance 20 to 40% of showers weak thunderstorms along south of I-44 in the afternoon. Near to slightly above average temperatures are expected Tuesday through the end of the work week, with increasing chances 50 to 80% for repeating afternoon pop-up showers/thunderstorms. Note, starting May 29, 2026, this Outlook product will be discontinued. Please see the above products for more detailed forecast information. The current time is 3:21 p.m. Central Daylight Time. This is NOAA, Weather Radio KDO 89 St. Louis, Missouri, broadcasting on 162.550 MHz. This program originates from the National Weather Service Forecast Office in St. Louis, Missouri, and serves parts of East Central Missouri and Southwest Illinois, including the St. Louis metro area and surrounding counties. Tonight, mostly cloudy with a chance of showers. A slight chance of thunderstorms this evening, then a chance of thunderstorms after midnight. Lows in the lower 60s. Southwest winds around 5 miles per hour this evening, becoming light and variable. Chance of rain 50%. Sunday, mostly sunny. A chance of showers with a slight chance of thunderstorms in the morning. Highs around 80. Light and variable winds, becoming north around 5 miles per hour in the afternoon. Chance of rain 50%. Sunday night, partly cloudy. Lows in the lower 60s. Northeast winds around 5 miles per hour in the evening, becoming light and variable. Memorial Day, partly sunny. Highs in the lower 80s. East winds 5 to 10 miles per hour. Monday night, mostly cloudy. A chance of showers after midnight. Lows in the mid-60s. East winds around 5 miles per hour. Chance of rain 50%. Tuesday, showers likely with a slight chance of thunderstorms in the morning, then showers with a chance of thunderstorms in the afternoon. Highs around 80. Chance of rain 80%.
Tuesday night and Wednesday, showers likely with a chance of thunderstorms. Lows in the mid-60s. Highs in the lower 80s. Chance of rain 70%. Wednesday night and Thursday, mostly cloudy. A chance of showers and thunderstorms. Lows in the upper 60s. Highs in the mid-80s. Chance of rain 50%. Thursday night, showers likely with a chance of thunderstorms in the evening, then a chance of showers with a slight chance of thunderstorms after midnight. Lows in the mid-60s. Chance of rain 60%. Friday, mostly cloudy in the morning, then becoming partly sunny. A chance of showers. A slight chance of thunderstorms in the morning, then a chance of thunderstorms in the afternoon. Highs in the upper 70s. Chance of rain 50%. Friday night, mostly cloudy with a 20% chance of showers. Lows around 60. Saturday, mostly sunny. A slight chance of showers in the afternoon. Highs in the upper 70s. Chance of rain 20%. At 3 p.m. at Lambert Field in St. Louis, it was cloudy with a temperature of 73 degrees. The dew point was 62, giving us a relative humidity of 68%. The wind was southwest at 6 miles an hour, and the pressure was 30.00 inches and rising. Elsewhere in the metro area, in Chesterfield, it was cloudy and the temperature was 73. In Cahokia, it was cloudy and 72 degrees. In St. Charles, it was cloudy and 74. Across the region, it was partly sunny in Columbia, Missouri, with a temperature of 78. In Quincy, it was cloudy and 75 degrees. In Kansas City, it was partly sunny and the temperature was 74. It was partly sunny in Springfield, Missouri, with a temperature of 77. In Rolla, it was partly sunny and the temperature was 74. In Farmington, it was 72 degrees. It was cloudy in Cape Girardeau, with 70 degrees. It was partly sunny in Springfield, Illinois, with a temperature of 75. Once again in St. Louis, it was cloudy, the temperature was 73 degrees, and the wind was southwest at 6 miles an hour. Here are the forecast highlights for today through Friday. Showers and a few thunderstorms will move through the area this evening and overnight. While rain will be mostly light and storms not strong or severe, highly localized pockets of 1 to 2 inches of rain are possible 20% chance. Near to slightly above average temperatures and mostly dry conditions are expected Memorial Day, with a chance 20 to 40% of showers, weak thunderstorms along south of I-44 in the afternoon. Near to slightly above average temperatures are expected Tuesday through the end of the work week, with increasing chances 50 to 80% for repeating afternoon pop-up showers / thunderstorms. Note, starting May 29, 2026, this Outlook product will be discontinued. Please see the above products for more detailed forecast information. The current time is 3:26 p.m. Central Daylight Time. 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This program originates from the National Weather Service Forecast Office in St. Louis, Missouri, and serves parts of East Central Missouri and Southwest Illinois, including the St. Louis metro area and surrounding counties. Tonight, mostly cloudy with a chance of showers. A slight chance of thunderstorms this evening, then a chance of thunderstorms after midnight. Lows in the lower 60s. Southwest winds around 5 miles per hour this evening, becoming light and variable. Chance of rain 50%. Sunday, mostly sunny. A chance of showers with a slight chance of thunderstorms in the morning. Highs around 80. Light and variable winds, becoming north around 5 miles per hour in the afternoon. Chance of rain 50%. Sunday night, partly cloudy. Lows in the lower 60s. Northeast winds around 5 miles per hour in the evening, becoming light and variable. Memorial Day, partly sunny. Highs in the lower 80s. East winds 5 to 10 miles per hour.
Monday night, mostly cloudy. A chance of showers after midnight. Lows in the mid-60s. East winds around 5 miles per hour. Chance of rain 50%. Tuesday, showers likely with a slight chance of thunderstorms in the morning, then showers with a chance of thunderstorms in the afternoon. Highs around 80. Chance of rain 80%. Tuesday night and Wednesday, showers likely with a chance of thunderstorms. Lows in the mid-60s. Highs in the lower 80s. Chance of rain 70%. Wednesday night and Thursday, mostly cloudy. A chance of showers and thunderstorms. Lows in the upper 60s. Highs in the mid-80s. Chance of rain 50%. Thursday night, showers likely with a chance of thunderstorms in the evening, then a chance of showers with a slight chance of thunderstorms after midnight. Lows in the mid-60s. Chance of rain 60%. Friday, mostly cloudy in the morning, then becoming partly sunny. A chance of showers. A slight chance of thunderstorms in the morning, then a chance of thunderstorms in the afternoon. Highs in the upper 70s. Chance of rain 50%. Friday night, mostly cloudy with a 20% chance of showers. Lows around 60. Saturday, mostly sunny. A slight chance of showers in the afternoon. Highs in the upper 70s. Chance of rain 20%. At 3 p.m. at Lambert Field in St. Louis, it was cloudy with a temperature of 73 degrees. The dew point was 62, giving us a relative humidity of 68%. The wind was southwest at 6 miles an hour, and the pressure was 30.00 inches and rising. Elsewhere in the metro area, in Chesterfield, it was cloudy and the temperature was 73. In Cahokia, it was cloudy and 72 degrees. In St. Charles, it was cloudy and 74. Across the region, it was partly sunny in Columbia, Missouri, with a temperature of 78. In Quincy, it was cloudy and 75 degrees. In Kansas City, it was partly sunny and the temperature was 74. It was partly sunny in Springfield, Missouri, with a temperature of 77. In Rolla, it was partly sunny and the temperature was 74. In Farmington, it was 72 degrees. It was cloudy in Cape Girardeau, with 70 degrees. It was partly sunny in Springfield, Illinois, with a temperature of 75. Once again in St. Louis, it was cloudy, the temperature was 73 degrees, and the wind was southwest at 6 miles an hour. Here are the forecast highlights for today through Friday. Showers and a few thunderstorms will move through the area this evening and overnight. While rain will be mostly light and storms not strong or severe, highly localized pockets of 1 to 2 inches of rain are possible 20% chance. Near to slightly above average temperatures and mostly dry conditions are expected Memorial Day, with a chance 20 to 40% of showers weak thunderstorms along south of I-44 in the afternoon. Near to slightly above average temperatures are expected Tuesday through the end of the work week, with increasing chances 50 to 80% for repeating afternoon pop-up showers / thunderstorms. Note, starting May 29, 2026, this Outlook product will be discontinued. Please see the above products for more detailed forecast information. The current time is 3:32 p.m. Central Daylight Time. This is NOAA, Weather Radio KDO 89 St. Louis, Missouri, broadcasting on 162.550 MHz. This program originates from the National Weather Service Forecast Office in St. Louis, Missouri, and serves parts of East Central Missouri and Southwest Illinois, including the St. Louis metro area and surrounding counties. Tonight, mostly cloudy with a chance of showers. A slight chance of thunderstorms this evening, then a chance of thunderstorms after midnight. Lows in the lower 60s. Southwest winds around 5 miles per hour this evening, becoming light and variable. Chance of rain 50%. Sunday, mostly sunny. A chance of showers with a slight chance of thunderstorms in the morning. Highs around 80.
light and variable winds, becoming north around 5 miles per hour in the afternoon. Chance of rain 50%. Sunday night, partly cloudy. Lows in the lower 60s. Northeast winds around 5 miles per hour in the evening, becoming light and variable. Memorial Day, partly sunny. Highs in the lower 80s. East winds 5 to 10 miles per hour. Monday night, mostly cloudy. A chance of showers after midnight. Lows in the mid-60s. East winds around 5 miles per hour. Chance of rain 50%. Tuesday, showers likely with a slight chance of thunderstorms in the morning, then showers with a chance of thunderstorms in the afternoon. Highs around 80. Chance of rain 80%. Tuesday night and Wednesday, showers likely with a chance of thunderstorms. Lows in the mid-60s. Highs in the lower 80s. Chance of rain 70%. Wednesday night and Thursday, mostly cloudy. A chance of showers and thunderstorms. Lows in the upper 60s. Highs in the mid-80s. Chance of rain 50%. Thursday night, showers likely with a chance of thunderstorms in the evening, then a chance of showers with a slight chance of thunderstorms after midnight. Lows in the mid-60s. Chance of rain 60%. Friday, mostly cloudy in the morning, then becoming partly sunny. A chance of showers. A slight chance of thunderstorms in the morning, then a chance of thunderstorms in the afternoon. Highs in the upper 70s. Chance of rain 50%. Friday night, mostly cloudy with a 20% chance of showers. Lows around 60. Saturday, mostly sunny. A slight chance of showers in the afternoon. Highs in the upper 70s. Chance of rain 20%. At 3 p.m. at Lambert Field in St. Louis, it was cloudy with a temperature of 73 degrees. The dew point was 62, giving us a relative humidity of 68%. The wind was southwest at 6 miles an hour, and the pressure was 30.00 inches and rising. Elsewhere in the metro area, in Chesterfield, it was cloudy and the temperature was 73. In Cahokia, it was cloudy and 72 degrees. In St. Charles, it was cloudy and 74. Across the region, it was partly sunny in Columbia, Missouri, with a temperature of 78. In Quincy, it was cloudy and 75 degrees. In Kansas City, it was partly sunny and the temperature was 74. It was partly sunny in Springfield, Missouri, with a temperature of 77. In Rolla, it was partly sunny and the temperature was 74. In Farmington, it was 72 degrees. It was cloudy in Cape Girardeau, with 70 degrees. It was partly sunny in Springfield, Illinois, with a temperature of 75. Once again in St. Louis, it was cloudy, the temperature was 73 degrees, and the wind was southwest at 6 miles an hour. Here are the forecast highlights for today through Friday. Showers and a few thunderstorms will move through the area this evening and overnight. While rain will be mostly light and storms not strong or severe, highly localized pockets of 1 to 2 inches of rain are possible 20% chance. Near to slightly above average temperatures and mostly dry conditions are expected Memorial Day, with a chance 20 to 40% of showers, weak thunderstorms along south of I-44 in the afternoon. Near to slightly above average temperatures are expected Tuesday through the end of the work week, with increasing chances 50 to 80% for repeating afternoon pop-up showers / thunderstorms. Note, starting May 29, 2026, this Outlook product will be discontinued. Please see the above products for more detailed forecast information. The current time is 3:37 p.m. Central Daylight Time. This is NOAA, Weather Radio KDO 89 St. Louis, Missouri, broadcasting on 162.550 MHz. This program originates from the National Weather Service Forecast Office in St. Louis, Missouri, and serves parts of East Central Missouri and Southwest Illinois, including the St. Louis metro area and surrounding counties. Tonight, mostly cloudy with a chance of showers.
a slight chance of thunderstorms this evening, then a chance of thunderstorms after midnight. Lows in the lower 60s. Southwest winds around 5 miles per hour this evening, becoming light and variable. Chance of rain 50%. Sunday, mostly sunny. A chance of showers with a slight chance of thunderstorms in the morning. Highs around 80. Light and variable winds, becoming north around 5 miles per hour in the afternoon. Chance of rain 50%. Sunday night, partly cloudy. Lows in the lower 60s. Northeast winds around 5 miles per hour in the evening, becoming light and variable. Memorial Day, partly sunny. Highs in the lower 80s. East winds 5 to 10 miles per hour. Monday night, mostly cloudy. A chance of showers after midnight. Lows in the mid-60s. East winds around 5 miles per hour. Chance of rain 50%. Tuesday, showers likely with a slight chance of thunderstorms in the morning, then showers with a chance of thunderstorms in the afternoon. Highs around 80. Chance of rain 80%. Tuesday night and Wednesday, showers likely with a chance of thunderstorms. Lows in the mid-60s. Highs in the lower 80s. Chance of rain 70%. Wednesday night and Thursday, mostly cloudy. A chance of showers and thunderstorms. Lows in the upper 60s. Highs in the mid-80s. Chance of rain 50%. Thursday night, showers likely with a chance of thunderstorms in the evening, then a chance of showers with a slight chance of thunderstorms after midnight. Lows in the mid-60s. Chance of rain 60%. Friday, mostly cloudy in the morning, then becoming partly sunny. A chance of showers. A slight chance of thunderstorms in the morning, then a chance of thunderstorms in the afternoon. Highs in the upper 70s. Chance of rain 50%. Friday night, mostly cloudy with a 20% chance of showers. Lows around 60. Saturday, mostly sunny. A slight chance of showers in the afternoon. Highs in the upper 70s. Chance of rain 20%. At 3 p.m. at Lambert Field in St. Louis, it was cloudy with a temperature of 73 degrees. The dew point was 62, giving us a relative humidity of 68%. The wind was southwest at 6 miles an hour, and the pressure was 30.00 inches and rising. Elsewhere in the metro area, in Chesterfield, it was cloudy and the temperature was 73. In Cahokia, it was cloudy and 72 degrees. In St. Charles, it was cloudy and 74. Across the region, it was partly sunny in Columbia, Missouri, with a temperature of 78. In Quincy, it was cloudy and 75 degrees. In Kansas City, it was partly sunny and the temperature was 74. It was partly sunny in Springfield, Missouri, with a temperature of 77. In Rolla, it was partly sunny and the temperature was 74. In Farmington, it was 72 degrees. It was cloudy in Cape Girardeau, with 70 degrees. It was partly sunny in Springfield, Illinois, with a temperature of 75. Once again in St. Louis, it was cloudy, the temperature was 73 degrees, and the wind was southwest at 6 miles an hour. Here are the forecast highlights for today through Friday. Showers and a few thunderstorms will move through the area this evening and overnight. While rain will be mostly light and storms not strong or severe, highly localized pockets of 1 to 2 inches of rain are possible 20% chance. Near to slightly above average temperatures and mostly dry conditions are expected Memorial Day, with a chance 20 to 40% of showers, weak thunderstorms along south of I-44 in the afternoon. Near to slightly above average temperatures are expected Tuesday through the end of the work week, with increasing chances 50 to 80% for repeating afternoon pop-up showers / thunderstorms. Note, starting May 29, 2026, this Outlook product will be discontinued. Please see the above products for more detailed forecast information. The current time is 3:43 p.m. Central Daylight Time. This is NOAA.
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This program originates from the National Weather Service Forecast Office in St. Louis, Missouri, and serves parts of East Central Missouri and Southwest Illinois, including the St. Louis metro area and surrounding counties. Tonight, mostly cloudy with a chance of showers. A slight chance of thunderstorms this evening, then a chance of thunderstorms after midnight. Lows in the lower 60s. Southwest winds around 5 miles per hour this evening, becoming light and variable. Chance of rain 50%. Sunday, mostly sunny. A chance of showers with a slight chance of thunderstorms in the morning. Highs around 80. Light and variable winds, becoming north around 5 miles per hour in the afternoon. Chance of rain 50%. Sunday night, partly cloudy. Lows in the lower 60s. Northeast winds around 5 miles per hour in the evening, becoming light and variable. Memorial Day, partly sunny. Highs in the lower 80s. East winds 5 to 10 miles per hour. Monday night, mostly cloudy. A chance of showers after midnight. Lows in the mid-60s. East winds around 5 miles per hour. Chance of rain 50%. Tuesday, showers likely with a slight chance of thunderstorms in the morning, then showers with a chance of thunderstorms in the afternoon. Highs around 80. Chance of rain 80%. Tuesday night and Wednesday, showers likely with a chance of thunderstorms. Lows in the mid-60s. Highs in the lower 80s. Chance of rain 70%. Wednesday night and Thursday, mostly cloudy. A chance of showers and thunderstorms. Lows in the upper 60s. Highs in the mid-80s. Chance of rain 50%. Thursday night, showers likely with a chance of thunderstorms in the evening, then a chance of showers with a slight chance of thunderstorms after midnight. Lows in the mid-60s. Chance of rain 60%. Friday, mostly cloudy in the morning, then becoming partly sunny. A chance of showers. A slight chance of thunderstorms in the morning, then a chance of thunderstorms in the afternoon. Highs in the upper 70s. Chance of rain 50%. Friday night, mostly cloudy with a 20% chance of showers. Lows around 60. Saturday, mostly sunny. A slight chance of showers in the afternoon. Highs in the upper 70s. Chance of rain 20%. At 3 p.m. at Lambert Field in St. Louis, it was cloudy with a temperature of 73 degrees. The dew point was 62, giving us a relative humidity of 68%. The wind was southwest at 6 miles an hour, and the pressure was 30.00 inches and rising. Elsewhere in the metro area, in Chesterfield, it was cloudy and the temperature was 73. In Cahokia, it was cloudy and 72 degrees. In St. Charles, it was cloudy and 74. Across the region, it was partly sunny in Columbia, Missouri, with a temperature of 78. In Quincy, it was cloudy and 75 degrees. In Kansas City, it was partly sunny and the temperature was 74. It was partly sunny in Springfield, Missouri, with a temperature of 77. In Rolla, it was partly sunny and the temperature was 74. In Farmington, it was 72 degrees. It was cloudy in Cape Girardeau, with 70 degrees. It was partly sunny in Springfield, Illinois, with a temperature of 75. Once again in St. Louis, it was cloudy, the temperature was 73 degrees, and the wind was southwest at 6 miles an hour. Here are the forecast highlights for today through Friday. Showers and a few thunderstorms will move through the area this evening and overnight. While rain will be mostly light and storms not strong or severe, highly localized pockets of 1 to 2 inches of rain are possible 20% chance. Near to slightly above average temperatures and mostly dry conditions are expected Memorial Day, with a chance 20 to 40% of showers, weak thunderstorms along south of I-44 in the afternoon.
Near to slightly above average temperatures are expected Tuesday through the end of the work week, with increasing chances 50 to 80% for repeating afternoon pop-up showers / thunderstorms. Note, starting May 29, 2026, this Outlook product will be discontinued. Please see the above products for more detailed forecast information. The current time is 3:48 p.m. Central Daylight Time. This is NOAA, Weather Radio KDO 89 St. Louis, Missouri, broadcasting on 162.550 MHz. This program originates from the National Weather Service Forecast Office in St. Louis, Missouri, and serves parts of East Central Missouri and Southwest Illinois, including the St. Louis metro area and surrounding counties. Tonight, mostly cloudy with a chance of showers. A slight chance of thunderstorms this evening, then a chance of thunderstorms after midnight. Lows in the lower 60s. Southwest winds around 5 miles per hour this evening, becoming light and variable. Chance of rain 50%. Sunday, mostly sunny. A chance of showers with a slight chance of thunderstorms in the morning. Highs around 80. Light and variable winds, becoming north around 5 miles per hour in the afternoon. Chance of rain 50%. Sunday night, partly cloudy. Lows in the lower 60s. Northeast winds around 5 miles per hour in the evening, becoming light and variable. Memorial Day, partly sunny. Highs in the lower 80s. East winds 5 to 10 miles per hour. Monday night, mostly cloudy. A chance of showers after midnight. Lows in the mid-60s. East winds around 5 miles per hour. Chance of rain 50%. Tuesday, showers likely with a slight chance of thunderstorms in the morning, then showers with a chance of thunderstorms in the afternoon. Highs around 80. Chance of rain 80%. Tuesday night and Wednesday, showers likely with a chance of thunderstorms. Lows in the mid-60s. Highs in the lower 80s. Chance of rain 70%. Wednesday night and Thursday, mostly cloudy. A chance of showers and thunderstorms. Lows in the upper 60s. Highs in the mid-80s. Chance of rain 50%. Thursday night, showers likely with a chance of thunderstorms in the evening, then a chance of showers with a slight chance of thunderstorms after midnight. Lows in the mid-60s. Chance of rain 60%. Friday, mostly cloudy in the morning, then becoming partly sunny. A chance of showers. A slight chance of thunderstorms in the morning, then a chance of thunderstorms in the afternoon. Highs in the upper 70s. Chance of rain 50%. Friday night, mostly cloudy with a 20% chance of showers. Lows around 60. Saturday, mostly sunny. A slight chance of showers in the afternoon. Highs in the upper 70s. Chance of rain 20%. At 3 p.m. at Lambert Field in St. Louis, it was cloudy with a temperature of 73 degrees. The dew point was 62, giving us a relative humidity of 68%. The wind was southwest at 6 miles an hour, and the pressure was 30.00 inches and rising. Elsewhere in the metro area, in Chesterfield, it was cloudy and the temperature was 73. In Cahokia, it was cloudy and 72 degrees. In St. Charles, it was cloudy and 74. Across the region, it was partly sunny in Columbia, Missouri, with a temperature of 78. In Quincy, it was cloudy and 75 degrees. In Kansas City, it was partly sunny and the temperature was 74. It was partly sunny in Springfield, Missouri, with a temperature of 77. In Rolla, it was partly sunny and the temperature was 74. In Farmington, it was 72 degrees. It was cloudy in Cape Girardeau, with 70 degrees. It was partly sunny in Springfield, Illinois, with a temperature of 75. Once again in St. Louis, it was cloudy, the temperature was 73 degrees, and the wind was southwest at 6 miles an hour. Here are the forecast highlights for today through Friday.
showers and a few thunderstorms will move through the area this evening and overnight. While rain will be mostly light and storms not strong or severe, highly localized pockets of 1 to 2 inches of rain are possible 20% chance. Near to slightly above average temperatures and mostly dry conditions are expected Memorial Day, with a chance 20 to 40% of showers, weak thunderstorms along south of I-44 in the afternoon. Near to slightly above average temperatures are expected Tuesday through the end of the work week, with increasing chances 50 to 80% for repeating afternoon pop-up showers / thunderstorms. Note, starting May 29, 2026, this Outlook product will be discontinued. Please see the above products for more detailed forecast information. The current time is 3:54 p.m. Central Daylight Time. This is NOAA, Weather Radio KDO 89 St. Louis, Missouri, broadcasting on 162.550 MHz. This program originates from the National Weather Service Forecast Office in St. Louis, Missouri, and serves parts of East Central Missouri and Southwest Illinois, including the St. Louis metro area and surrounding counties. Tonight, mostly cloudy with a chance of showers. A slight chance of thunderstorms this evening, then a chance of thunderstorms after midnight. Lows in the lower 60s. Southwest winds around 5 miles per hour this evening, becoming light and variable. Chance of rain 50%. Sunday, mostly sunny. A chance of showers with a slight chance of thunderstorms in the morning. Highs around 80. Light and variable winds, becoming north around 5 miles per hour in the afternoon. Chance of rain 50%. Sunday night, partly cloudy. Lows in the lower 60s. Northeast winds around 5 miles per hour in the evening, becoming light and variable. Memorial Day, partly sunny. Highs in the lower 80s. East winds 5 to 10 miles per hour. Monday night, mostly cloudy. A chance of showers after midnight. Lows in the mid-60s. East winds around 5 miles per hour. Chance of rain 50%. Tuesday, showers likely with a slight chance of thunderstorms in the morning, then showers with a chance of thunderstorms in the afternoon. Highs around 80. Chance of rain 80%. Tuesday night and Wednesday, showers likely with a chance of thunderstorms. Lows in the mid-60s. Highs in the lower 80s. Chance of rain 70%. Wednesday night and Thursday, mostly cloudy. A chance of showers and thunderstorms. Lows in the upper 60s. Highs in the mid-80s. Chance of rain 50%. Thursday night, showers likely with a chance of thunderstorms in the evening, then a chance of showers with a slight chance of thunderstorms after midnight. Lows in the mid-60s. Chance of rain 60%. Friday, mostly cloudy in the morning, then becoming partly sunny. A chance of showers. A slight chance of thunderstorms in the morning, then a chance of thunderstorms in the afternoon. Highs in the upper 70s. Chance of rain 50%. Friday night, mostly cloudy with a 20% chance of showers. Lows around 60. Saturday, mostly sunny. A slight chance of showers in the afternoon. Highs in the upper 70s. Chance of rain 20%. At 3 p.m. at Lambert Field in St. Louis, it was cloudy with a temperature of 73 degrees. The dew point was 62, giving us a relative humidity of 68%. The wind was southwest at 6 miles an hour, and the pressure was 30.00 inches and rising. Elsewhere in the metro area, in Chesterfield, it was cloudy and the temperature was 73. In Cahokia, it was cloudy and 72 degrees. In St. Charles, it was cloudy and 74. Across the region, it was partly sunny in Columbia, Missouri, with a temperature of 78. In Quincy, it was cloudy and 75 degrees. In Kansas City, it was partly sunny and the temperature was 74. It was partly sunny in Springfield, Missouri, with a temperature of 77. In Rolla, it was partly sunny and the temperature was 74.
In Farmington, it was 72 degrees. It was cloudy in Cape Girardeau, with 70 degrees. It was partly sunny in Springfield, Illinois, with a temperature of 75. Once again in St. Louis, it was cloudy, the temperature was 73 degrees and the wind was southwest at 6 miles an hour. Here are the forecast highlights for this afternoon through Friday. Despite daily rain chances for at least portions of the area through next week, rain will not be continuous, and plenty of dry time is expected. Confidence is high that the area will remain free of severe thunderstorms and flooding through next week. Note, starting May 29, 2026, this Outlook product will be discontinued. Please see the above products for more detailed forecast information. The current time is 3:59 p.m. Central Daylight Time. 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This program originates from the National Weather Service Forecast Office in St. Louis, Missouri, and serves parts of East Central Missouri and Southwest Illinois, including the St. Louis metro area and surrounding counties. Tonight, mostly cloudy with a chance of showers. A slight chance of thunderstorms this evening, then a chance of thunderstorms after midnight. Lows in the lower 60s. Southwest winds around 5 miles per hour this evening, becoming light and variable. Chance of rain 50%. Sunday, mostly sunny. A chance of showers with a slight chance of thunderstorms in the morning. Highs around 80. Light and variable winds, becoming north around 5 miles per hour in the afternoon. Chance of rain 50%. Sunday night, partly cloudy. Lows in the lower 60s. Northeast winds around 5 miles per hour in the evening, becoming light and variable. Memorial Day, partly sunny. Highs in the lower 80s. East winds 5 to 10 miles per hour. Monday night, mostly cloudy. A chance of showers after midnight. Lows in the mid-60s. East winds around 5 miles per hour. Chance of rain 50%. Tuesday, showers likely with a slight chance of thunderstorms in the morning, then showers with a chance of thunderstorms in the afternoon. Highs around 80. Chance of rain 80%. Tuesday night and Wednesday, showers likely with a chance of thunderstorms. Lows in the mid-60s. Highs in the lower 80s. Chance of rain 70%. Wednesday night and Thursday, mostly cloudy. A chance of showers and thunderstorms. Lows in the upper 60s. Highs in the mid-80s. Chance of rain 50%. Thursday night, showers likely with a chance of thunderstorms in the evening, then a chance of showers with a slight chance of thunderstorms after midnight. Lows in the mid-60s. Chance of rain 60%. Friday, mostly cloudy in the morning, then becoming partly sunny. A chance of showers. A slight chance of thunderstorms in the morning, then a chance of thunderstorms in the afternoon. Highs in the upper 70s. Chance of rain 50%. Friday night, mostly cloudy with a 20% chance of showers. Lows around 60. Saturday, mostly sunny. A slight chance of showers in the afternoon. Highs in the upper 70s. Chance of rain 20%. At 3 p.m. at Lambert Field in St. Louis, it was cloudy with a temperature of 73 degrees. The dew point was 62, giving us a relative humidity of 68%. The wind was southwest at 6 miles an hour, and the pressure was 30.00 inches and rising. Elsewhere in the metro area, in Chesterfield, it was cloudy and the temperature was 73. In Cahokia, it was cloudy and 72 degrees. In St. Charles, it was cloudy and 74. Across the region, it was partly sunny in Columbia, Missouri, with a temperature of 78. In Quincy, it was cloudy and 75 degrees. In Kansas City, it was partly sunny and the temperature was 74. It was partly sunny in Springfield, Missouri, with a temperature of 77.
In Rolla, it was partly sunny and the temperature was 74. In Farmington, it was 72 degrees. It was cloudy in Cape Girardeau, with 70 degrees. It was partly sunny in Springfield, Illinois, with a temperature of 75. Once again in St. Louis, it was cloudy, the temperature was 73 degrees and the wind was southwest at 6 miles an hour. Here are the forecast highlights for this afternoon through Friday. Despite daily rain chances for at least portions of the area through next week, rain will not be continuous, and plenty of dry time is expected. Confidence is high that the area will remain free of severe thunderstorms and flooding through next week. Note, starting May 29, 2026, this Outlook product will be discontinued. Please see the above products for more detailed forecast information. 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

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The current time is 4:04 p.m. Central Daylight Time. 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Tonight, mostly cloudy with a chance of showers. A slight chance of thunderstorms this evening, then a chance of thunderstorms after midnight. Lows in the lower 60s. Southwest winds around 5 miles per hour this evening, becoming light and variable. Chance of rain 50%. Sunday, mostly sunny. A chance of showers with a slight chance of thunderstorms in the morning. Highs around 80. Light and variable winds, becoming north around 5 miles per hour in the afternoon. Chance of rain 50%. Sunday night, partly cloudy. Lows in the lower 60s. Northeast winds around 5 miles per hour in the evening, becoming light and variable. Memorial Day, partly sunny. Highs in the lower 80s. East winds 5 to 10 miles per hour. Monday night, mostly cloudy. A chance of showers after midnight. Lows in the mid-60s. East winds around 5 miles per hour. Chance of rain 50%. Tuesday, showers likely with a slight chance of thunderstorms in the morning, then showers with a chance of thunderstorms in the afternoon. Highs around 80. Chance of rain 80%. Tuesday night and Wednesday, showers likely with a chance of thunderstorms. Lows in the mid-60s. Highs in the lower 80s. Chance of rain 70%. Wednesday night and Thursday, mostly cloudy. A chance of showers and thunderstorms. Lows in the upper 60s. Highs in the mid-80s. Chance of rain 50%. Thursday night, showers likely with a chance of thunderstorms in the evening, then a chance of showers with a slight chance of thunderstorms after midnight. Lows in the mid-60s. Chance of rain 60%. Friday, mostly cloudy in the morning, then becoming partly sunny. A chance of showers. A slight chance of thunderstorms in the morning, then a chance of thunderstorms in the afternoon. Highs in the upper 70s. Chance of rain 50%. Friday night, mostly cloudy with a 20% chance of showers. Lows around 60. Saturday, mostly sunny. A slight chance of showers in the afternoon. Highs in the upper 70s. Chance of rain 20%. At 3 p.m. at Lambert Field in St. Louis, it was cloudy with a temperature of 73 degrees. The dew point was 62, giving us a relative humidity of 68%. The wind was southwest at 6 miles an hour, and the pressure was 30.00 inches and rising. Elsewhere in the metro area, in Chesterfield, it was cloudy and the temperature was 73. In Cahokia, it was cloudy and 72 degrees. In St. Charles, it was cloudy and 74. Across the region, it was partly sunny in Columbia, Missouri, with a temperature of 78. In Quincy, it was cloudy and 75 degrees. In Kansas City, it was partly sunny and the temperature was 74. It was partly sunny in Springfield, Missouri, with a temperature of 77. In Rolla, it was partly sunny and the temperature was 74. In Farmington, it was 72 degrees. It was cloudy in Cape Girardeau, with 70 degrees. It was partly sunny in Springfield, Illinois, with a temperature of 75. Once again in St. Louis, it was cloudy, the temperature was 73 degrees, and the wind was southwest at 6 miles an hour. Here are the forecast highlights for this afternoon through Friday. Despite daily rain chances for at least portions of the area through next week, rain will not be continuous, and plenty of dry time is expected. Confidence is high that the area will remain free of severe thunderstorms and flooding through next week. Note, starting May 29, 2026, this outbreak

product will be discontinued. Please see the above products for more detailed forecast information. The current time is 4:09 p.m. Central Daylight Time. 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This program originates from the National Weather Service Forecast Office in St. Louis, Missouri, and serves parts of East Central Missouri and Southwest Illinois, including the St. Louis metro area and surrounding counties. Tonight, mostly cloudy with a chance of showers. A slight chance of thunderstorms this evening, then a chance of thunderstorms after midnight. Lows in the lower 60s. Southwest winds around 5 miles per hour this evening, becoming light and variable. Chance of rain 50%. Sunday, mostly sunny. A chance of showers with a slight chance of thunderstorms in the morning. Highs around 80. Light and variable winds, becoming north around 5 miles per hour in the afternoon. Chance of rain 50%. Sunday night, partly cloudy. Lows in the lower 60s. Northeast winds around 5 miles per hour in the evening, becoming light and variable. Memorial Day, partly sunny. Highs in the lower 80s. East winds 5 to 10 miles per hour. Monday night, mostly cloudy. A chance of showers after midnight. Lows in the mid-60s. East winds around 5 miles per hour. Chance of rain 50%. Tuesday, showers likely with a slight chance of thunderstorms in the morning, then showers with a chance of thunderstorms in the afternoon. Highs around 80. Chance of rain 80%. Tuesday night and Wednesday, showers likely with a chance of thunderstorms. Lows in the mid-60s. Highs in the lower 80s. Chance of rain 70%. Wednesday night and Thursday, mostly cloudy. A chance of showers and thunderstorms. Lows in the upper 60s. Highs in the mid-80s. Chance of rain 50%. Thursday night, showers likely with a chance of thunderstorms in the evening, then a chance of showers with a slight chance of thunderstorms after midnight. Lows in the mid-60s. Chance of rain 60%. Friday, mostly cloudy in the morning, then becoming partly sunny. A chance of showers. A slight chance of thunderstorms in the morning, then a chance of thunderstorms in the afternoon. Highs in the upper 70s. Chance of rain 50%. Friday night, mostly cloudy with a 20% chance of showers. Lows around 60. Saturday, mostly sunny. A slight chance of showers in the afternoon. Highs in the upper 70s. Chance of rain 20%. At 4 p.m. at Lambert Field in St. Louis, it was partly sunny with a temperature of 74 degrees. The dew point was 63, giving us a relative humidity of 68%. The wind was south at 3 miles an hour, and the pressure was 29.98 inches and falling. Elsewhere in the metro area, in Chesterfield, it was cloudy and the temperature was 74. In Belleville, it was 73 degrees. In Cahokia, it was cloudy and 73 degrees. In St. Charles, it was cloudy and 76. Across the region, it was cloudy in Columbia, Missouri, with a temperature of 76. In Quincy, it was mostly sunny and 78 degrees. In Kansas City, it was cloudy and the temperature was 73. Thunder was reported in Springfield, Missouri, with a temperature of 69. In Rolla, it was cloudy and the temperature was 74. In Farmington, it was 71 degrees. It was cloudy in Cape Girardeau, with 72 degrees. It was partly sunny in Springfield, Illinois, with a temperature of 76. Once again in St. Louis, it was partly sunny, the temperature was 74 degrees, and the wind was south at 3 miles an hour. Here are the forecast highlights for this afternoon through Friday. Despite daily rain chances for at least portions of the area through next week, rain will not be continuous, and plenty of dry time is expected. Confidence is high that the area will remain free of severe thunderstorms and flooding through next week.
note, starting May 29, 2026, this Outlook product will be discontinued. Please see the above products for more detailed forecast information. The current time is 4:14 p.m. Central Daylight Time. 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This program originates from the National Weather Service Forecast Office in St. Louis, Missouri, and serves parts of East Central Missouri and Southwest Illinois, including the St. Louis metro area and surrounding counties. Tonight, mostly cloudy with a chance of showers. A slight chance of thunderstorms this evening, then a chance of thunderstorms after midnight. Lows in the lower 60s. Southwest winds around 5 miles per hour this evening, becoming light and variable. Chance of rain 50%. Sunday, mostly sunny. A chance of showers with a slight chance of thunderstorms in the morning. Highs around 80. Light and variable winds, becoming north around 5 miles per hour in the afternoon. Chance of rain 50%. Sunday night, partly cloudy. Lows in the lower 60s. Northeast winds around 5 miles per hour in the evening, becoming light and variable. Memorial Day, partly sunny. Highs in the lower 80s. East winds 5 to 10 miles per hour. Monday night, mostly cloudy. A chance of showers after midnight. Lows in the mid-60s. East winds around 5 miles per hour. Chance of rain 50%. Tuesday, showers likely with a slight chance of thunderstorms in the morning, then showers with a chance of thunderstorms in the afternoon. Highs around 80. Chance of rain 80%. Tuesday night and Wednesday, showers likely with a chance of thunderstorms. Lows in the mid-60s. Highs in the lower 80s. Chance of rain 70%. Wednesday night and Thursday, mostly cloudy. A chance of showers and thunderstorms. Lows in the upper 60s. Highs in the mid-80s. Chance of rain 50%. Thursday night, showers likely with a chance of thunderstorms in the evening, then a chance of showers with a slight chance of thunderstorms after midnight. Lows in the mid-60s. Chance of rain 60%. Friday, mostly cloudy in the morning, then becoming partly sunny. A chance of showers. A slight chance of thunderstorms in the morning, then a chance of thunderstorms in the afternoon. Highs in the upper 70s. Chance of rain 50%. Friday night, mostly cloudy with a 20% chance of showers. Lows around 60. Saturday, mostly sunny. A slight chance of showers in the afternoon. Highs in the upper 70s. Chance of rain 20%. At 4 p.m. at Lambert Field in St. Louis, it was partly sunny with a temperature of 74 degrees. The dew point was 63, giving us a relative humidity of 68%. The wind was south at 3 miles an hour, and the pressure was 29.98 inches and falling. Elsewhere in the metro area, in Chesterfield it was cloudy and the temperature was 74. In Belleville it was 73 degrees. In Cahokia, it was cloudy and 73 degrees. In St. Charles it was cloudy and 76. Across the region, it was cloudy in Columbia, Missouri, with a temperature of 76. In Quincy it was mostly sunny and 78 degrees. In Kansas City it was cloudy and the temperature was 73. Thunder was reported in Springfield, Missouri, with a temperature of 69. In Rolla, it was cloudy and the temperature was 74. In Farmington it was 71 degrees. It was cloudy in Cape Girardeau, with 72 degrees. It was partly sunny in Springfield, Illinois, with a temperature of 76. Once again in St. Louis, it was partly sunny, the temperature was 74 degrees and the wind was south at 3 miles an hour. Here are the forecast highlights for this afternoon through Friday. Despite daily rain chances for at least portions of the area through next week, rain will not be continuous, and plenty of dry time is expected. Confidence is high that the area will
remain free of severe thunderstorms and flooding through next week. Note, starting May 29, 2026, this Outlook product will be discontinued. Please see the above products for more detailed forecast information. The current time is 4:19 p.m. Central Daylight Time. 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Tonight, mostly cloudy with a chance of showers. A slight chance of thunderstorms this evening, then a chance of thunderstorms after midnight. Lows in the lower 60s. Southwest winds around 5 miles per hour this evening, becoming light and variable. Chance of rain 50%. Sunday, mostly sunny. A chance of showers with a slight chance of thunderstorms in the morning. Highs around 80. Light and variable winds, becoming north around 5 miles per hour in the afternoon. Chance of rain 50%. Sunday night, partly cloudy. Lows in the lower 60s. Northeast winds around 5 miles per hour in the evening, becoming light and variable. Memorial Day, partly sunny. Highs in the lower 80s. East winds 5 to 10 miles per hour. Monday night, mostly cloudy. A chance of showers after midnight. Lows in the mid-60s. East winds around 5 miles per hour. Chance of rain 50%. Tuesday, showers likely with a slight chance of thunderstorms in the morning, then showers with a chance of thunderstorms in the afternoon. Highs around 80. Chance of rain 80%. Tuesday night and Wednesday, showers likely with a chance of thunderstorms. Lows in the mid-60s. Highs in the lower 80s. Chance of rain 70%. Wednesday night and Thursday, mostly cloudy. A chance of showers and thunderstorms. Lows in the upper 60s. Highs in the mid-80s. Chance of rain 50%. Thursday night, showers likely with a chance of thunderstorms in the evening, then a chance of showers with a slight chance of thunderstorms after midnight. Lows in the mid-60s. Chance of rain 60%. Friday, mostly cloudy in the morning, then becoming partly sunny. A chance of showers. A slight chance of thunderstorms in the morning, then a chance of thunderstorms in the afternoon. Highs in the upper 70s. Chance of rain 50%. Friday night, mostly cloudy with a 20% chance of showers. Lows around 60. Saturday, mostly sunny. A slight chance of showers in the afternoon. Highs in the upper 70s. Chance of rain 20%. At 4 p.m. at Lambert Field in St. Louis, it was partly sunny with a temperature of 74 degrees. The dew point was 63, giving us a relative humidity of 68%. The wind was south at 3 miles an hour, and the pressure was 29.98 inches and falling. Elsewhere in the metro area, in Chesterfield, it was cloudy and the temperature was 74. In Belleville, it was 73 degrees. In Cahokia, it was cloudy and 73 degrees. In St. Charles, it was cloudy and 76. Across the region, it was cloudy in Columbia, Missouri, with a temperature of 76. In Quincy, it was mostly sunny and 78 degrees. In Kansas City, it was cloudy and the temperature was 73. Thunder was reported in Springfield, Missouri, with a temperature of 69. In Rolla, it was cloudy and the temperature was 74. In Farmington, it was 71 degrees. It was cloudy in Cape Girardeau, with 72 degrees. It was partly sunny in Springfield, Illinois, with a temperature of 76. Once again in St. Louis, it was partly sunny, the temperature was 74 degrees and the wind was south at 3 miles an hour. Here are the forecast highlights for this afternoon through Friday. Despite daily rain chances for at least portions of the area through next week, rain will not be continuous, and plenty of
Ride time is expected. Confidence is high that the area will remain free of severe thunderstorms and flooding through next week. Note, starting May 29, 2026, this Outlook product will be discontinued. Please see the above products for more detailed forecast information. The current time is 4:24 p.m. Central Daylight Time. 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This program originates from the National Weather Service Forecast Office in St. Louis, Missouri, and serves parts of East Central Missouri and Southwest Illinois, including the St. Louis metro area and surrounding counties. Tonight, mostly cloudy with a chance of showers. A slight chance of thunderstorms this evening, then a chance of thunderstorms after midnight. Lows in the lower 60s. Southwest winds around 5 miles per hour this evening, becoming light and variable. Chance of rain 50%. Sunday, mostly sunny. A chance of showers with a slight chance of thunderstorms in the morning. Highs around 80. Light and variable winds, becoming north around 5 miles per hour in the afternoon. Chance of rain 50%. Sunday night, partly cloudy. Lows in the lower 60s. Northeast winds around 5 miles per hour in the evening, becoming light and variable. Memorial Day, partly sunny. Highs in the lower 80s. East winds 5 to 10 miles per hour. Monday night, mostly cloudy. A chance of showers after midnight. Lows in the mid-60s. East winds around 5 miles per hour. Chance of rain 50%. Tuesday, showers likely with a slight chance of thunderstorms in the morning, then showers with a chance of thunderstorms in the afternoon. Highs around 80. Chance of rain 80%. Tuesday night and Wednesday, showers likely with a chance of thunderstorms. Lows in the mid-60s. Highs in the lower 80s. Chance of rain 70%. Wednesday night and Thursday, mostly cloudy. A chance of showers and thunderstorms. Lows in the upper 60s. Highs in the mid-80s. Chance of rain 50%. Thursday night, showers likely with a chance of thunderstorms in the evening, then a chance of showers with a slight chance of thunderstorms after midnight. Lows in the mid-60s. Chance of rain 60%. Friday, mostly cloudy in the morning, then becoming partly sunny. A chance of showers. A slight chance of thunderstorms in the morning, then a chance of thunderstorms in the afternoon. Highs in the upper 70s. Chance of rain 50%. Friday night, mostly cloudy with a 20% chance of showers. Lows around 60. Saturday, mostly sunny. A slight chance of showers in the afternoon. Highs in the upper 70s. Chance of rain 20%. At 4 p.m. at Lambert Field in St. Louis, it was partly sunny with a temperature of 74 degrees. The dew point was 63, giving us a relative humidity of 68%. The wind was south at 3 miles an hour, and the pressure was 29.98 inches and falling. Elsewhere in the metro area, in Chesterfield, it was cloudy and the temperature was 74. In Belleville, it was 73 degrees. In Cahokia, it was cloudy and 73 degrees. In St. Charles, it was cloudy and 76. Across the region, it was cloudy in Columbia, Missouri, with a temperature of 76. In Quincy, it was mostly sunny and 78 degrees. In Kansas City, it was cloudy and the temperature was 73. Thunder was reported in Springfield, Missouri, with a temperature of 69. In Rolla, it was cloudy and the temperature was 74. In Farmington, it was 71 degrees. It was cloudy in Cape Girardeau, with 72 degrees. It was partly sunny in Springfield, Illinois, with a temperature of 76. Once again in St. Louis, it was partly sunny, the temperature was 74 degrees and the wind was south at 3 miles an hour. Here are the forecast highlights for this afternoon through Friday. Despite daily rain chances for at least portions
of the area through next week, rain will not be continuous, and plenty of dry time is expected. Confidence is high that the area will remain free of severe thunderstorms and flooding through next week. Note, starting May 29, 2026, this Outlook product will be discontinued. Please see the above products for more detailed forecast information. The current time is 4:29 p.m. Central Daylight Time. 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This program originates from the National Weather Service Forecast Office in St. Louis, Missouri, and serves parts of East Central Missouri and Southwest Illinois, including the St. Louis metro area and surrounding counties. Tonight, mostly cloudy with a chance of showers. A slight chance of thunderstorms this evening, then a chance of thunderstorms after midnight. Lows in the lower 60s. Southwest winds around 5 miles per hour this evening, becoming light and variable. Chance of rain 50%. Sunday, mostly sunny. A chance of showers with a slight chance of thunderstorms in the morning. Highs around 80. Light and variable winds, becoming north around 5 miles per hour in the afternoon. Chance of rain 50%. Sunday night, partly cloudy. Lows in the lower 60s. Northeast winds around 5 miles per hour in the evening, becoming light and variable. Memorial Day, partly sunny. Highs in the lower 80s. East winds 5 to 10 miles per hour. Monday night, mostly cloudy. A chance of showers after midnight. Lows in the mid-60s. East winds around 5 miles per hour. Chance of rain 50%. Tuesday, showers likely with a slight chance of thunderstorms in the morning, then showers with a chance of thunderstorms in the afternoon. Highs around 80. Chance of rain 80%. Tuesday night and Wednesday, showers likely with a chance of thunderstorms. Lows in the mid-60s. Highs in the lower 80s. Chance of rain 70%. Wednesday night and Thursday, mostly cloudy. A chance of showers and thunderstorms. Lows in the upper 60s. Highs in the mid-80s. Chance of rain 50%. Thursday night, showers likely with a chance of thunderstorms in the evening, then a chance of showers with a slight chance of thunderstorms after midnight. Lows in the mid-60s. Chance of rain 60%. Friday, mostly cloudy in the morning, then becoming partly sunny. A chance of showers. A slight chance of thunderstorms in the morning, then a chance of thunderstorms in the afternoon. Highs in the upper 70s. Chance of rain 50%. Friday night, mostly cloudy with a 20% chance of showers. Lows around 60. Saturday, mostly sunny. A slight chance of showers in the afternoon. Highs in the upper 70s. Chance of rain 20%. At 4 p.m. at Lambert Field in St. Louis, it was partly sunny with a temperature of 74 degrees. The dew point was 63, giving us a relative humidity of 68%. The wind was south at 3 miles an hour, and the pressure was 29.98 inches and falling. Elsewhere in the metro area, in Chesterfield it was cloudy and the temperature was 74. In Belleville it was 73 degrees. In Cahokia, it was cloudy and 73 degrees. In St. Charles it was cloudy and 76. Across the region, it was cloudy in Columbia, Missouri, with a temperature of 76. In Quincy it was mostly sunny and 78 degrees. In Kansas City it was cloudy and the temperature was 73. Thunder was reported in Springfield, Missouri, with a temperature of 69. In Rolla, it was cloudy and the temperature was 74. In Farmington it was 71 degrees. It was cloudy in Cape Girardeau, with 72 degrees. It was partly sunny in Springfield, Illinois, with a temperature of 76. Once again in St. Louis, it was partly sunny, the temperature was 74 degrees and the wind was south at 3 miles an hour. Here are the forecast highlights for this afternoon.
noon through Friday. Despite daily rain chances for at least portions of the area through next week, rain will not be continuous, and plenty of dry time is expected. Confidence is high that the area will remain free of severe thunderstorms and flooding through next week. Note, starting May 29, 2026, this Outlook product will be discontinued. Please see the above products for more detailed forecast information. The current time is 4:34 p.m. Central Daylight Time. 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This program originates from the National Weather Service Forecast Office in St. Louis, Missouri, and serves parts of East Central Missouri and Southwest Illinois, including the St. Louis metro area and surrounding counties. Tonight, mostly cloudy with a chance of showers. A slight chance of thunderstorms this evening, then a chance of thunderstorms after midnight. Lows in the lower 60s. Southwest winds around 5 miles per hour this evening, becoming light and variable. Chance of rain 50%. Sunday, mostly sunny. A chance of showers with a slight chance of thunderstorms in the morning. Highs around 80. Light and variable winds, becoming north around 5 miles per hour in the afternoon. Chance of rain 50%. Sunday night, partly cloudy. Lows in the lower 60s. Northeast winds around 5 miles per hour in the evening, becoming light and variable. Memorial Day, partly sunny. Highs in the lower 80s. East winds 5 to 10 miles per hour. Monday night, mostly cloudy. A chance of showers after midnight. Lows in the mid-60s. East winds around 5 miles per hour. Chance of rain 50%. Tuesday, showers likely with a slight chance of thunderstorms in the morning, then showers with a chance of thunderstorms in the afternoon. Highs around 80. Chance of rain 80%. Tuesday night and Wednesday, showers likely with a chance of thunderstorms. Lows in the mid-60s. Highs in the lower 80s. Chance of rain 70%. Wednesday night and Thursday, mostly cloudy. A chance of showers and thunderstorms. Lows in the upper 60s. Highs in the mid-80s. Chance of rain 50%. Thursday night, showers likely with a chance of thunderstorms in the evening, then a chance of showers with a slight chance of thunderstorms after midnight. Lows in the mid-60s. Chance of rain 60%. Friday, mostly cloudy in the morning, then becoming partly sunny. A chance of showers. A slight chance of thunderstorms in the morning, then a chance of thunderstorms in the afternoon. Highs in the upper 70s. Chance of rain 50%. Friday night, mostly cloudy with a 20% chance of showers. Lows around 60. Saturday, mostly sunny. A slight chance of showers in the afternoon. Highs in the upper 70s. Chance of rain 20%. At 4 p.m. at Lambert Field in St. Louis, it was partly sunny with a temperature of 74 degrees. The dew point was 63, giving us a relative humidity of 68%. The wind was south at 3 miles an hour, and the pressure was 29.98 inches and falling. Elsewhere in the metro area, in Chesterfield, it was cloudy and the temperature was 74. In Belleville, it was 73 degrees. In Cahokia, it was cloudy and 73 degrees. In St. Charles, it was cloudy and 76. Across the region, it was cloudy in Columbia, Missouri, with a temperature of 76. In Quincy, it was mostly sunny and 78 degrees. In Kansas City, it was cloudy and the temperature was 73. Thunder was reported in Springfield, Missouri, with a temperature of 69. In Rolla, it was cloudy and the temperature was 74. In Farmington, it was 71 degrees. It was cloudy in Cape Girardeau, with 72 degrees. It was partly sunny in Springfield, Illinois, with a temperature of 76. Once again in St. Louis, it was partly sunny, the temperature was 74 degrees, and the wind was south at 3 miles an hour.
Here are the forecast highlights for this afternoon through Friday. Despite daily rain chances for at least portions of the area through next week, rain will not be continuous, and plenty of dry time is expected. Confidence is high that the area will remain free of severe thunderstorms and flooding through next week. Note, starting May 29, 2026, this Outlook product will be discontinued. Please see the above products for more detailed forecast information. The current time is 4:39 p.m. Central Daylight Time. 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This program originates from the National Weather Service Forecast Office in St. Louis, Missouri, and serves parts of East Central Missouri and Southwest Illinois, including the St. Louis metro area and surrounding counties. Tonight, mostly cloudy with a chance of showers. A slight chance of thunderstorms this evening, then a chance of thunderstorms after midnight. Lows in the lower 60s. Southwest winds around 5 miles per hour this evening, becoming light and variable. Chance of rain 50%. Sunday, mostly sunny. A chance of showers with a slight chance of thunderstorms in the morning. Highs around 80. Light and variable winds, becoming north around 5 miles per hour in the afternoon. Chance of rain 50%. Sunday night, partly cloudy. Lows in the lower 60s. Northeast winds around 5 miles per hour in the evening, becoming light and variable. Memorial Day, partly sunny. Highs in the lower 80s. East winds 5 to 10 miles per hour. Monday night, mostly cloudy. A chance of showers after midnight. Lows in the mid-60s. East winds around 5 miles per hour. Chance of rain 50%. Tuesday, showers likely with a slight chance of thunderstorms in the morning, then showers with a chance of thunderstorms in the afternoon. Highs around 80. Chance of rain 80%. Tuesday night and Wednesday, showers likely with a chance of thunderstorms. Lows in the mid-60s. Highs in the lower 80s. Chance of rain 70%. Wednesday night and Thursday, mostly cloudy. A chance of showers and thunderstorms. Lows in the upper 60s. Highs in the mid-80s. Chance of rain 50%. Thursday night, showers likely with a chance of thunderstorms in the evening, then a chance of showers with a slight chance of thunderstorms after midnight. Lows in the mid-60s. Chance of rain 60%. Friday, mostly cloudy in the morning, then becoming partly sunny. A chance of showers. A slight chance of thunderstorms in the morning, then a chance of thunderstorms in the afternoon. Highs in the upper 70s. Chance of rain 50%. Friday night, mostly cloudy with a 20% chance of showers. Lows around 60. Saturday, mostly sunny. A slight chance of showers in the afternoon. Highs in the upper 70s. Chance of rain 20%. At 4 p.m. at Lambert Field in St. Louis, it was partly sunny with a temperature of 74 degrees. The dew point was 63, giving us a relative humidity of 68%. The wind was south at 3 miles an hour, and the pressure was 29.98 inches and falling. Elsewhere in the metro area, in Chesterfield, it was cloudy and the temperature was 74. In Belleville, it was 73 degrees. In Cahokia, it was cloudy and 73 degrees. In St. Charles, it was cloudy and 76. Across the region, it was cloudy in Columbia, Missouri, with a temperature of 76. In Quincy, it was mostly sunny and 78 degrees. In Kansas City, it was cloudy and the temperature was 73. Thunder was reported in Springfield, Missouri, with a temperature of 69. In Rolla, it was cloudy and the temperature was 74. In Farmington, it was 71 degrees. It was cloudy in Cape Girardeau, with 72 degrees. It was partly sunny in Springfield, Illinois, with a temperature of 76. Once again in St. Louis, it was partly sunny,
The temperature was 74 degrees and the wind was south at 3 miles an hour. Here are the forecast highlights for this afternoon through Friday. Despite daily rain chances for at least portions of the area through next week, rain will not be continuous, and plenty of dry time is expected. Confidence is high that the area will remain free of severe thunderstorms and flooding through next week. Note, starting May 29, 2026, this Outlook product will be discontinued. Please see the above products for more detailed forecast information. The current time is 4:44 p.m. Central Daylight Time. 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This program originates from the National Weather Service Forecast Office in St. Louis, Missouri, and serves parts of East Central Missouri and Southwest Illinois, including the St. Louis metro area and surrounding counties. Tonight, mostly cloudy with a chance of showers. A slight chance of thunderstorms this evening, then a chance of thunderstorms after midnight. Lows in the lower 60s. Southwest winds around 5 miles per hour this evening, becoming light and variable. Chance of rain 50%. Sunday, mostly sunny. A chance of showers with a slight chance of thunderstorms in the morning. Highs around 80. Light and variable winds, becoming north around 5 miles per hour in the afternoon. Chance of rain 50%. Sunday night, partly cloudy. Lows in the lower 60s. Northeast winds around 5 miles per hour in the evening, becoming light and variable. Memorial Day, partly sunny. Highs in the lower 80s. East winds 5 to 10 miles per hour. Monday night, mostly cloudy. A chance of showers after midnight. Lows in the mid-60s. East winds around 5 miles per hour. Chance of rain 50%. Tuesday, showers likely with a slight chance of thunderstorms in the morning, then showers with a chance of thunderstorms in the afternoon. Highs around 80. Chance of rain 80%. Tuesday night and Wednesday, showers likely with a chance of thunderstorms. Lows in the mid-60s. Highs in the lower 80s. Chance of rain 70%. Wednesday night and Thursday, mostly cloudy. A chance of showers and thunderstorms. Lows in the upper 60s. Highs in the mid-80s. Chance of rain 50%. Thursday night, showers likely with a chance of thunderstorms in the evening, then a chance of showers with a slight chance of thunderstorms after midnight. Lows in the mid-60s. Chance of rain 60%. Friday, mostly cloudy in the morning, then becoming partly sunny. A chance of showers. A slight chance of thunderstorms in the morning, then a chance of thunderstorms in the afternoon. Highs in the upper 70s. Chance of rain 50%. Friday night, mostly cloudy with a 20% chance of showers. Lows around 60. Saturday, mostly sunny. A slight chance of showers in the afternoon. Highs in the upper 70s. Chance of rain 20%. At 4 p.m. at Lambert Field in St. Louis, it was partly sunny with a temperature of 74 degrees. The dew point was 63, giving us a relative humidity of 68%. The wind was south at 3 miles an hour, and the pressure was 29.98 inches and falling. Elsewhere in the metro area, in Chesterfield, it was cloudy and the temperature was 74. In Belleville, it was 73 degrees. In Cahokia, it was cloudy and 73 degrees. In St. Charles, it was cloudy and 76. Across the region, it was cloudy in Columbia, Missouri, with a temperature of 76. In Quincy, it was mostly sunny and 78 degrees. In Kansas City, it was cloudy and the temperature was 73. Thunder was reported in Springfield, Missouri, with a temperature of 69. In Rolla, it was cloudy and the temperature was 74. In Farmington, it was 71 degrees. It was cloudy in Cape Girardeau, with 72 degrees. It was partly sunny in Springfield, Illinois, with a temperature of 70.
6. Once again in St. Louis, it was partly sunny. The temperature was 74 degrees and the wind was south at 3 miles an hour. Here are the forecast highlights for this afternoon through Friday. Despite daily rain chances for at least portions of the area through next week, rain will not be continuous, and plenty of dry time is expected. Confidence is high that the area will remain free of severe thunderstorms and flooding through next week. Note, starting May 29, 2026, this Outlook product will be discontinued. Please see the above products for more detailed forecast information. The current time is 4:49 p.m. Central Daylight Time. 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This program originates from the National Weather Service Forecast Office in St. Louis, Missouri, and serves parts of East Central Missouri and Southwest Illinois, including the St. Louis metro area and surrounding counties. Tonight, mostly cloudy with a chance of showers. A slight chance of thunderstorms this evening, then a chance of thunderstorms after midnight. Lows in the lower 60s. Southwest winds around 5 miles per hour this evening, becoming light and variable. Chance of rain 50%. Sunday, mostly sunny. A chance of showers with a slight chance of thunderstorms in the morning. Highs around 80. Light and variable winds, becoming north around 5 miles per hour in the afternoon. Chance of rain 50%. Sunday night, partly cloudy. Lows in the lower 60s. Northeast winds around 5 miles per hour in the evening, becoming light and variable. Memorial Day, partly sunny. Highs in the lower 80s. East winds 5 to 10 miles per hour. Monday night, mostly cloudy. A chance of showers after midnight. Lows in the mid-60s. East winds around 5 miles per hour. Chance of rain 50%. Tuesday, showers likely with a slight chance of thunderstorms in the morning, then showers with a chance of thunderstorms in the afternoon. Highs around 80. Chance of rain 80%. Tuesday night and Wednesday, showers likely with a chance of thunderstorms. Lows in the mid-60s. Highs in the lower 80s. Chance of rain 70%. Wednesday night and Thursday, mostly cloudy. A chance of showers and thunderstorms. Lows in the upper 60s. Highs in the mid-80s. Chance of rain 50%. Thursday night, showers likely with a chance of thunderstorms in the evening, then a chance of showers with a slight chance of thunderstorms after midnight. Lows in the mid-60s. Chance of rain 60%. Friday, mostly cloudy in the morning, then becoming partly sunny. A chance of showers. A slight chance of thunderstorms in the morning, then a chance of thunderstorms in the afternoon. Highs in the upper 70s. Chance of rain 50%. Friday night, mostly cloudy with a 20% chance of showers. Lows around 60. Saturday, mostly sunny. A slight chance of showers in the afternoon. Highs in the upper 70s. Chance of rain 20%. At 4 p.m. at Lambert Field in St. Louis, it was partly sunny with a temperature of 74 degrees. The dew point was 63, giving us a relative humidity of 68%. The wind was south at 3 miles an hour, and the pressure was 29.98 inches and falling. Elsewhere in the metro area, in Chesterfield, it was cloudy and the temperature was 74. In Belleville, it was 73 degrees. In Cahokia, it was cloudy and 73 degrees. In St. Charles, it was cloudy and 76. Across the region, it was cloudy in Columbia, Missouri, with a temperature of 76. In Quincy, it was mostly sunny and 78 degrees. In Kansas City, it was cloudy and the temperature was 73. Thunder was reported in Springfield, Missouri, with a temperature of 69. In Rolla, it was cloudy and the temperature was 74. In Farmington, it was 71 degrees. It was cloudy in Cape Girardeau, with 72 degrees.
It was partly sunny in Springfield, Illinois, with a temperature of 76. Once again in St. Louis, it was partly sunny. The temperature was 74 degrees and the wind was south at 3 miles an hour. Here are the forecast highlights for this afternoon through Friday. Despite daily rain chances for at least portions of the area through next week, rain will not be continuous, and plenty of dry time is expected. Confidence is high that the area will remain free of severe thunderstorms and flooding through next week. Note, starting May 29, 2026, this Outlook product will be discontinued. Please see the above products for more detailed forecast information. The current time is 4:54 p.m. Central Daylight Time. 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This program originates from the National Weather Service Forecast Office in St. Louis, Missouri, and serves parts of East Central Missouri and Southwest Illinois, including the St. Louis metro area and surrounding counties. Tonight, mostly cloudy with a chance of showers. A slight chance of thunderstorms this evening, then a chance of thunderstorms after midnight. Lows in the lower 60s. Southwest winds around 5 miles per hour this evening, becoming light and variable. Chance of rain 50%. Sunday, mostly sunny. A chance of showers with a slight chance of thunderstorms in the morning. Highs around 80. Light and variable winds, becoming north around 5 miles per hour in the afternoon. Chance of rain 50%. Sunday night, partly cloudy. Lows in the lower 60s. Northeast winds around 5 miles per hour in the evening, becoming light and variable. Memorial Day, partly sunny. Highs in the lower 80s. East winds 5 to 10 miles per hour. Monday night, mostly cloudy. A chance of showers after midnight. Lows in the mid-60s. East winds around 5 miles per hour. Chance of rain 50%. Tuesday, showers likely with a slight chance of thunderstorms in the morning, then showers with a chance of thunderstorms in the afternoon. Highs around 80. Chance of rain 80%. Tuesday night and Wednesday, showers likely with a chance of thunderstorms. Lows in the mid-60s. Highs in the lower 80s. Chance of rain 70%. Wednesday night and Thursday, mostly cloudy. A chance of showers and thunderstorms. Lows in the upper 60s. Highs in the mid-80s. Chance of rain 50%. Thursday night, showers likely with a chance of thunderstorms in the evening, then a chance of showers with a slight chance of thunderstorms after midnight. Lows in the mid-60s. Chance of rain 60%. Friday, mostly cloudy in the morning, then becoming partly sunny. A chance of showers. A slight chance of thunderstorms in the morning, then a chance of thunderstorms in the afternoon. Highs in the upper 70s. Chance of rain 50%. Friday night, mostly cloudy with a 20% chance of showers. Lows around 60. Saturday, mostly sunny. A slight chance of showers in the afternoon. Highs in the upper 70s. Chance of rain 20%. At 4 p.m. at Lambert Field in St. Louis, it was partly sunny with a temperature of 74 degrees. The dew point was 63, giving us a relative humidity of 68%. The wind was south at 3 miles an hour, and the pressure was 29.98 inches and falling. Elsewhere in the metro area, in Chesterfield it was cloudy and the temperature was 74. In Belleville it was 73 degrees. In Cahokia, it was cloudy and 73 degrees. In St. Charles it was cloudy and 76. Across the region, it was cloudy in Columbia, Missouri, with a temperature of 76. In Quincy it was mostly sunny and 78 degrees. In Kansas City it was cloudy and the temperature was 73. Thunder was reported in Springfield, Missouri, with a temperature of 69. In Rolla, it was cloudy and the temperature was 74. In Farmington, it was 71 degrees.
it was cloudy in Cape Girardeau, with 72 degrees. It was partly sunny in Springfield, Illinois, with a temperature of 76. Once again in St. Louis, it was partly sunny, the temperature was 74 degrees and the wind was south at 3 miles an hour. Here are the forecast highlights for this afternoon through Friday. Despite daily rain chances for at least portions of the area through next week, rain will not be continuous, and plenty of dry time is expected. Confidence is high that the area will remain free of severe thunderstorms and flooding through next week. Note, starting May 29, 2026, this Outlook product will be discontinued. Please see the above products for more detailed forecast information. The current time is 4:59 p.m. Central Daylight Time. 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This program originates from the National Weather Service Forecast Office in St. Louis, Missouri, and serves parts of East Central Missouri and Southwest Illinois, including the St. Louis metro area and surrounding counties. Tonight, mostly cloudy with a chance of showers. A slight chance of thunderstorms this evening, then a chance of thunderstorms after midnight. Lows in the lower 60s. Southwest winds around 5 miles per hour this evening, becoming light and variable. Chance of rain 50%. Sunday, mostly sunny. A chance of showers with a slight chance of thunderstorms in the morning. Highs around 80. Light and variable winds, becoming north around 5 miles per hour in the afternoon. Chance of rain 50%. Sunday night, partly cloudy. Lows in the lower 60s. Northeast winds around 5 miles per hour in the evening, becoming light and variable. Memorial Day, partly sunny. Highs in the lower 80s. East winds 5 to 10 miles per hour. Monday night, mostly cloudy. A chance of showers after midnight. Lows in the mid-60s. East winds around 5 miles per hour. Chance of rain 50%. Tuesday, showers likely with a slight chance of thunderstorms in the morning, then showers with a chance of thunderstorms in the afternoon. Highs around 80. Chance of rain 80%. Tuesday night and Wednesday, showers likely with a chance of thunderstorms. Lows in the mid-60s. Highs in the lower 80s. Chance of rain 70%. Wednesday night and Thursday, mostly cloudy. A chance of showers and thunderstorms. Lows in the upper 60s. Highs in the mid-80s. Chance of rain 50%. Thursday night, showers likely with a chance of thunderstorms in the evening, then a chance of showers with a slight chance of thunderstorms after midnight. Lows in the mid-60s. Chance of rain 60%. Friday, mostly cloudy in the morning, then becoming partly sunny. A chance of showers. A slight chance of thunderstorms in the morning, then a chance of thunderstorms in the afternoon. Highs in the upper 70s. Chance of rain 50%. Friday night, mostly cloudy with a 20% chance of showers. Lows around 60. Saturday, mostly sunny. A slight chance of showers in the afternoon. Highs in the upper 70s. Chance of rain 20%. At 4 p.m. at Lambert Field in St. Louis, it was partly sunny with a temperature of 74 degrees. The dew point was 63, giving us a relative humidity of 68%. The wind was south at 3 miles an hour, and the pressure was 29.98 inches and falling. Elsewhere in the metro area, in Chesterfield it was cloudy and the temperature was 74. In Belleville it was 73 degrees. In Cahokia, it was cloudy and 73 degrees. In St. Charles it was cloudy and 76. Across the region, it was cloudy in Columbia, Missouri, with a temperature of 76. In Quincy it was mostly sunny and 78 degrees. In Kansas City, it was cloudy and the temperature was 73. Thunder was reported in Springfield, Missouri, with a temperature of 69. In Rolla, it was cloudy and the temperature was 73.
before. In Farmington, it was 71 degrees. It was cloudy in Cape Girardeau, with 72 degrees. It was partly sunny in Springfield, Illinois, with a temperature of 76. Once again in St. Louis, it was partly sunny, the temperature was 74 degrees and the wind was south at 3 miles an hour. Here are the forecast highlights for this afternoon through Friday. Despite daily rain chances for at least portions of the area through next week, rain will not be continuous, and plenty of dry time is expected. Confidence is high that the area will remain free of severe thunderstorms and flooding through next week. Note, starting May 29, 2026, this Outlook product will be discontinued. Please see the above products for more detailed forecast information. The current time is 5:04 p.m. Central Daylight Time. 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In Farmington, it was 7.

confidence is high that the area will remain free of severe thunderstorms and flooding through next week. Note, starting May 29, 2026, this Outlook product will be discontinued. Please see the above products for more detailed forecast information. The current time is 5:04 p.m. Central Daylight Time. 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Tonight, mostly cloudy with a chance of showers. A slight chance of thunderstorms this evening, then a chance of thunderstorms after midnight. Lows in the lower 60s. Southwest winds around 5 miles per hour this evening, becoming light and variable. Chance of rain 50%. Sunday, mostly sunny. A chance of showers with a slight chance of thunderstorms in the morning. Highs around 80. Light and variable winds, becoming north around 5 miles per hour in the afternoon. Chance of rain 50%. Sunday night, partly cloudy. Lows in the lower 60s. Northeast winds around 5 miles per hour in the evening, becoming light and variable. Memorial Day, partly sunny. Highs in the lower 80s. East winds 5 to 10 miles per hour. Monday night, mostly cloudy. A chance of showers after midnight. Lows in the mid-60s. East winds around 5 miles per hour. Chance of rain 50%. Tuesday, showers likely with a slight chance of thunderstorms in the morning, then showers with a chance of thunderstorms in the afternoon. Highs around 80. Chance of rain 80%. Tuesday night and Wednesday, showers likely with a chance of thunderstorms. Lows in the mid-60s. Highs in the lower 80s. Chance of rain 70%. Wednesday night and Thursday, mostly cloudy. A chance of showers and thunderstorms. Lows in the upper 60s. Highs in the mid-80s. Chance of rain 50%. Thursday night, showers likely with a chance of thunderstorms in the evening, then a chance of showers with a slight chance of thunderstorms after midnight. Lows in the mid-60s. Chance of rain 60%. Friday, mostly cloudy in the morning, then becoming partly sunny. A chance of showers. A slight chance of thunderstorms in the morning, then a chance of thunderstorms in the afternoon. Highs in the upper 70s. Chance of rain 50%. Friday night, mostly cloudy with a 20% chance of showers. Lows around 60. Saturday, mostly sunny. A slight chance of showers in the afternoon. Highs in the upper 70s. Chance of rain 20%. At 4 p.m. at Lambert Field in St. Louis, it was partly sunny with a temperature of 74 degrees. The dew point was 63, giving us a relative humidity of 68%. The wind was south at 3 miles an hour, and the pressure was 29.98 inches and falling. Elsewhere in the metro area, in Chesterfield, it was cloudy and the temperature was 74. In Belleville, it was 73 degrees. In Cahokia, it was cloudy and 73 degrees. In St. Charles, it was cloudy and 76. Across the region, it was cloudy in Columbia, Missouri, with a temperature of 76. In Quincy, it was mostly sunny and 78 degrees. In Kansas City, it was cloudy and the temperature was 73. Thunder was reported in Springfield, Missouri, with a temperature of 69. In Rolla, it was cloudy and the temperature was 74. In Farmington, it was 71 degrees. It was cloudy in Cape Girardeau, with 72 degrees. It was partly sunny in Springfield, Illinois, with a temperature of 76. Once again in St. Louis, it was partly sunny, the temperature was 74 degrees and the wind was south at 3 miles an hour. Here are the forecast highlights for this afternoon through Friday. Despite daily rain chances for at least portions of the area through next week, rain

not be continuous, and plenty of dry time is expected. Confidence is high that the area will remain free of severe thunderstorms and flooding through next week. Note, starting May 29, 2026, this Outlook product will be discontinued. Please see the above products for more detailed forecast information. The current time is 5:10 p.m. Central Daylight Time. 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This program originates from the National Weather Service Forecast Office in St. Louis, Missouri, and serves parts of East Central Missouri and Southwest Illinois, including the St. Louis metro area and surrounding counties. Tonight, mostly cloudy with a chance of showers. A slight chance of thunderstorms this evening, then a chance of thunderstorms after midnight. Lows in the lower 60s. Southwest winds around 5 miles per hour this evening, becoming light and variable. Chance of rain 50%. Sunday, mostly sunny. A chance of showers with a slight chance of thunderstorms in the morning. Highs around 80. Light and variable winds, becoming north around 5 miles per hour in the afternoon. Chance of rain 50%. Sunday night, partly cloudy. Lows in the lower 60s. Northeast winds around 5 miles per hour in the evening, becoming light and variable. Memorial Day, partly sunny. Highs in the lower 80s. East winds 5 to 10 miles per hour. Monday night, mostly cloudy. A chance of showers after midnight. Lows in the mid-60s. East winds around 5 miles per hour. Chance of rain 50%. Tuesday, showers likely with a slight chance of thunderstorms in the morning, then showers with a chance of thunderstorms in the afternoon. Highs around 80. Chance of rain 80%. Tuesday night and Wednesday, showers likely with a chance of thunderstorms. Lows in the mid-60s. Highs in the lower 80s. Chance of rain 70%. Wednesday night and Thursday, mostly cloudy. A chance of showers and thunderstorms. Lows in the upper 60s. Highs in the mid-80s. Chance of rain 50%. Thursday night, showers likely with a chance of thunderstorms in the evening, then a chance of showers with a slight chance of thunderstorms after midnight. Lows in the mid-60s. Chance of rain 60%. Friday, mostly cloudy in the morning, then becoming partly sunny. A chance of showers. A slight chance of thunderstorms in the morning, then a chance of thunderstorms in the afternoon. Highs in the upper 70s. Chance of rain 50%. Friday night, mostly cloudy with a 20% chance of showers. Lows around 60. Saturday, mostly sunny. A slight chance of showers in the afternoon. Highs in the upper 70s. Chance of rain 20%. At 5 p.m. at Lambert Field in St. Louis, it was cloudy with a temperature of 74 degrees. The dew point was 64, giving us a relative humidity of 71%. The wind was south at 7 miles an hour, and the pressure was 29.98 inches and steady. Elsewhere in the metro area, in Chesterfield, it was cloudy and the temperature was 73. In Cahokia, it was cloudy and 73 degrees. In St. Charles, it was cloudy and 75. Across the region, it was cloudy in Columbia, Missouri, with a temperature of 69. In Quincy, it was partly sunny and 77 degrees. In Kansas City, it was cloudy and the temperature was 71. Light rain and fog were reported in Springfield, Missouri, with a temperature of 64. In Rolla, it was partly sunny and the temperature was 74. In Farmington, it was 72 degrees. It was cloudy in Cape Girardeau, with 71 degrees. It was partly sunny in Springfield, Illinois, with a temperature of 75. Once again in St. Louis, it was cloudy, the temperature was 74 degrees, and the wind was south at 7 miles an hour. Here are the forecast highlights for this afternoon through Friday. Despite daily rain chances for at least portions of the area through
next week, rain will not be continuous, and plenty of dry time is expected. Confidence is high that the area will remain free of severe thunderstorms and flooding through next week. Note, starting May 29, 2026, this Outlook product will be discontinued. Please see the above products for more detailed forecast information. The current time is 5:15 p.m. Central Daylight Time. 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This program originates from the National Weather Service Forecast Office in St. Louis, Missouri, and serves parts of East Central Missouri and Southwest Illinois, including the St. Louis metro area and surrounding counties. Tonight, mostly cloudy with a chance of showers. A slight chance of thunderstorms this evening, then a chance of thunderstorms after midnight. Lows in the lower 60s. Southwest winds around 5 miles per hour this evening, becoming light and variable. Chance of rain 50%. Sunday, mostly sunny. A chance of showers with a slight chance of thunderstorms in the morning. Highs around 80. Light and variable winds, becoming north around 5 miles per hour in the afternoon. Chance of rain 50%. Sunday night, partly cloudy. Lows in the lower 60s. Northeast winds around 5 miles per hour in the evening, becoming light and variable. Memorial Day, partly sunny. Highs in the lower 80s. East winds 5 to 10 miles per hour. Monday night, mostly cloudy. A chance of showers after midnight. Lows in the mid-60s. East winds around 5 miles per hour. Chance of rain 50%. Tuesday, showers likely with a slight chance of thunderstorms in the morning, then showers with a chance of thunderstorms in the afternoon. Highs around 80. Chance of rain 80%. Tuesday night and Wednesday, showers likely with a chance of thunderstorms. Lows in the mid-60s. Highs in the lower 80s. Chance of rain 70%. Wednesday night and Thursday, mostly cloudy. A chance of showers and thunderstorms. Lows in the upper 60s. Highs in the mid-80s. Chance of rain 50%. Thursday night, showers likely with a chance of thunderstorms in the evening, then a chance of showers with a slight chance of thunderstorms after midnight. Lows in the mid-60s. Chance of rain 60%. Friday, mostly cloudy in the morning, then becoming partly sunny. A chance of showers. A slight chance of thunderstorms in the morning, then a chance of thunderstorms in the afternoon. Highs in the upper 70s. Chance of rain 50%. Friday night, mostly cloudy with a 20% chance of showers. Lows around 60. Saturday, mostly sunny. A slight chance of showers in the afternoon. Highs in the upper 70s. Chance of rain 20%. At 5 p.m. at Lambert Field in St. Louis, it was cloudy with a temperature of 74 degrees. The dew point was 64, giving us a relative humidity of 71%. The wind was south at 7 miles an hour, and the pressure was 29.98 inches and steady. Elsewhere in the metro area, in Chesterfield, it was cloudy and the temperature was 73. In Cahokia, it was cloudy and 73 degrees. In St. Charles, it was cloudy and 75. Across the region, it was cloudy in Columbia, Missouri, with a temperature of 69. In Quincy, it was partly sunny and 77 degrees. In Kansas City, it was cloudy and the temperature was 71. Light rain and fog were reported in Springfield, Missouri, with a temperature of 64. In Rolla, it was partly sunny and the temperature was 74. In Farmington, it was 72 degrees. It was cloudy in Cape Girardeau, with 71 degrees. It was partly sunny in Springfield, Illinois, with a temperature of 75. Once again in St. Louis, it was cloudy, the temperature was 74 degrees, and the wind was south at 7 miles an hour. Here are the forecast highlights for this afternoon through Friday.
Despite daily rain chances for at least portions of the area through next week, rain will not be continuous, and plenty of dry time is expected. Confidence is high that the area will remain free of severe thunderstorms and flooding through next week. Note, starting May 29, 2026, this Outlook product will be discontinued. Please see the above products for more detailed forecast information. The current time is 5:20 p.m. Central Daylight Time. 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This program originates from the National Weather Service Forecast Office in St. Louis, Missouri, and serves parts of East Central Missouri and Southwest Illinois, including the St. Louis metro area and surrounding counties. Tonight, mostly cloudy. Scattered showers and thunderstorms this evening, then a chance of showers with a slight chance of thunderstorms after midnight. Lows in the lower 60s. South winds around 5 miles per hour this evening, becoming light and variable. Chance of rain 50%. Sunday, mostly sunny. A chance of showers with a slight chance of thunderstorms in the morning. Highs around 80. Light and variable winds, becoming north around 5 miles per hour in the afternoon. Chance of rain 50%. Sunday night, partly cloudy. Lows in the lower 60s. Northeast winds around 5 miles per hour in the evening, becoming light and variable. Memorial Day, partly sunny. Highs in the lower 80s. East winds 5 to 10 miles per hour. Monday night, mostly cloudy. A chance of showers after midnight. Lows in the mid-60s. East winds around 5 miles per hour. Chance of rain 50%. Tuesday, showers likely with a slight chance of thunderstorms in the morning, then showers with a chance of thunderstorms in the afternoon. Highs around 80. Chance of rain 80%. Tuesday night and Wednesday, showers likely with a chance of thunderstorms. Lows in the mid-60s. Highs in the lower 80s. Chance of rain 70%. Wednesday night and Thursday, mostly cloudy. A chance of showers and thunderstorms. Lows in the upper 60s. Highs in the mid-80s. Chance of rain 50%. Thursday night, showers likely with a chance of thunderstorms in the evening, then a chance of showers with a slight chance of thunderstorms after midnight. Lows in the mid-60s. Chance of rain 60%. Friday, mostly cloudy in the morning, then becoming partly sunny. A chance of showers. A slight chance of thunderstorms in the morning, then a chance of thunderstorms in the afternoon. Highs in the upper 70s. Chance of rain 50%. Friday night, mostly cloudy with a 20% chance of showers. Lows around 60. Saturday, mostly sunny. A slight chance of showers in the afternoon. Highs in the upper 70s. Chance of rain 20%. At 5 p.m. at Lambert Field in St. Louis, it was cloudy with a temperature of 74 degrees. The dew point was 64, giving us a relative humidity of 71%. The wind was south at 7 miles an hour, and the pressure was 29.98 inches and steady. Elsewhere in the metro area, in Chesterfield, it was cloudy and the temperature was 73. In Cahokia, it was cloudy and 73 degrees. In St. Charles, it was cloudy and 75. Across the region, it was cloudy in Columbia, Missouri, with a temperature of 69. In Quincy, it was partly sunny and 77 degrees. In Kansas City, it was cloudy and the temperature was 71. Light rain and fog were reported in Springfield, Missouri, with a temperature of 64. In Rolla, it was partly sunny and the temperature was 74. In Farmington, it was 72 degrees. It was cloudy in Cape Girardeau, with 71 degrees. It was partly sunny in Springfield, Illinois, with a temperature of 75. Once again in St. Louis, it was cloudy, the temperature was 74 degrees, and the wind was south at 7 miles an hour.
Here are the forecast highlights for this afternoon through Friday. Despite daily rain chances for at least portions of the area through next week, rain will not be continuous, and plenty of dry time is expected. Confidence is high that the area will remain free of severe thunderstorms and flooding through next week. Note, starting May 29, 2026, this Outlook product will be discontinued. Please see the above products for more detailed forecast information. The current time is 5:25 p.m. Central Daylight Time. 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This program originates from the National Weather Service Forecast Office in St. Louis, Missouri, and serves parts of East Central Missouri and Southwest Illinois, including the St. Louis metro area and surrounding counties. Tonight, mostly cloudy. Scattered showers and thunderstorms this evening, then a chance of showers with a slight chance of thunderstorms after midnight. Lows in the lower 60s. South winds around 5 miles per hour this evening, becoming light and variable. Chance of rain 50%. Sunday, mostly sunny. A chance of showers with a slight chance of thunderstorms in the morning. Highs around 80. Light and variable winds, becoming north around 5 miles per hour in the afternoon. Chance of rain 50%. Sunday night, partly cloudy. Lows in the lower 60s. Northeast winds around 5 miles per hour in the evening, becoming light and variable. Memorial Day, partly sunny. Highs in the lower 80s. East winds 5 to 10 miles per hour. Monday night, mostly cloudy. A chance of showers after midnight. Lows in the mid-60s. East winds around 5 miles per hour. Chance of rain 50%. Tuesday, showers likely with a slight chance of thunderstorms in the morning, then showers with a chance of thunderstorms in the afternoon. Highs around 80. Chance of rain 80%. Tuesday night and Wednesday, showers likely with a chance of thunderstorms. Lows in the mid-60s. Highs in the lower 80s. Chance of rain 70%. Wednesday night and Thursday, mostly cloudy. A chance of showers and thunderstorms. Lows in the upper 60s. Highs in the mid-80s. Chance of rain 50%. Thursday night, showers likely with a chance of thunderstorms in the evening, then a chance of showers with a slight chance of thunderstorms after midnight. Lows in the mid-60s. Chance of rain 60%. Friday, mostly cloudy in the morning, then becoming partly sunny. A chance of showers. A slight chance of thunderstorms in the morning, then a chance of thunderstorms in the afternoon. Highs in the upper 70s. Chance of rain 50%. Friday night, mostly cloudy with a 20% chance of showers. Lows around 60. Saturday, mostly sunny. A slight chance of showers in the afternoon. Highs in the upper 70s. Chance of rain 20%. At 5 p.m. at Lambert Field in St. Louis, it was cloudy with a temperature of 74 degrees. The dew point was 64, giving us a relative humidity of 71%. The wind was south at 7 miles an hour, and the pressure was 29.98 inches and steady. Elsewhere in the metro area, in Chesterfield, it was cloudy and the temperature was 73. In Cahokia, it was cloudy and 73 degrees. In St. Charles, it was cloudy and 75. Across the region, it was cloudy in Columbia, Missouri, with a temperature of 69. In Quincy, it was partly sunny and 77 degrees. In Kansas City, it was cloudy and the temperature was 71. Light rain and fog were reported in Springfield, Missouri, with a temperature of 64. In Rolla, it was partly sunny and the temperature was 74. In Farmington, it was 72 degrees. It was cloudy in Cape Girardeau, with 71 degrees. It was partly sunny in Springfield, Illinois, with a temperature of 75.
Once again in St. Louis, it was cloudy, the temperature was 74 degrees and the wind was south at 7 miles an hour. Here are the forecast highlights for this afternoon through Friday. Despite daily rain chances for at least portions of the area through next week, rain will not be continuous, and plenty of dry time is expected. Confidence is high that the area will remain free of severe thunderstorms and flooding through next week. Note, starting May 29, 2026, this Outlook product will be discontinued. Please see the above products for more detailed forecast information. The current time is 5:30 p.m. Central Daylight Time. 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Tonight, mostly cloudy. Scattered showers and thunderstorms this evening, then a chance of showers with a slight chance of thunderstorms after midnight. Lows in the lower 60s. South winds around 5 miles per hour this evening, becoming light and variable. Chance of rain 50%. Sunday, mostly sunny. A chance of showers with a slight chance of thunderstorms in the morning. Highs around 80. Light and variable winds, becoming north around 5 miles per hour in the afternoon. Chance of rain 50%. Sunday night, partly cloudy. Lows in the lower 60s. Northeast winds around 5 miles per hour in the evening, becoming light and variable. Memorial Day, partly sunny. Highs in the lower 80s. East winds 5 to 10 miles per hour. Monday night, mostly cloudy. A chance of showers after midnight. Lows in the mid-60s. East winds around 5 miles per hour. Chance of rain 50%. Tuesday, showers likely with a slight chance of thunderstorms in the morning, then showers with a chance of thunderstorms in the afternoon. Highs around 80. Chance of rain 80%. Tuesday night and Wednesday, showers likely with a chance of thunderstorms. Lows in the mid-60s. Highs in the lower 80s. Chance of rain 70%. Wednesday night and Thursday, mostly cloudy. A chance of showers and thunderstorms. Lows in the upper 60s. Highs in the mid-80s. Chance of rain 50%. Thursday night, showers likely with a chance of thunderstorms in the evening, then a chance of showers with a slight chance of thunderstorms after midnight. Lows in the mid-60s. Chance of rain 60%. Friday, mostly cloudy in the morning, then becoming partly sunny. A chance of showers. A slight chance of thunderstorms in the morning, then a chance of thunderstorms in the afternoon. Highs in the upper 70s. Chance of rain 50%. Friday night, mostly cloudy with a 20% chance of showers. Lows around 60. Saturday, mostly sunny. A slight chance of showers in the afternoon. Highs in the upper 70s. Chance of rain 20%. At 5 p.m. at Lambert Field in St. Louis, it was cloudy with a temperature of 74 degrees. The dew point was 64, giving us a relative humidity of 71%. The wind was south at 7 miles an hour, and the pressure was 29.98 inches and steady. Elsewhere in the metro area, in Chesterfield, it was cloudy and the temperature was 73. In Cahokia, it was cloudy and 73 degrees. In St. Charles, it was cloudy and 75. Across the region, it was cloudy in Columbia, Missouri, with a temperature of 69. In Quincy, it was partly sunny and 77 degrees. In Kansas City, it was cloudy and the temperature was 71. Light rain and fog were reported in Springfield, Missouri, with a temperature of 64. In Rolla, it was partly sunny and the temperature was 74. In Farmington, it was 72 degrees. It was cloudy in Cape Girardeau, with 71 degrees.
It was partly sunny in Springfield, Illinois, with a temperature of 75. Once again in St. Louis, it was cloudy. The temperature was 74 degrees and the wind was south at 7 miles an hour. Here are the forecast highlights for this afternoon through Friday. Despite daily rain chances for at least portions of the area through next week, rain will not be continuous, and plenty of dry time is expected. Confidence is high that the area will remain free of severe thunderstorms and flooding through next week. Note, starting May 29, 2026, this Outlook product will be discontinued. Please see the above products for more detailed forecast information. The current time is 5:35 p.m. Central Daylight Time. 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Tonight, mostly cloudy. Scattered showers and thunderstorms this evening, then a chance of showers with a slight chance of thunderstorms after midnight. Lows in the lower 60s. South winds around 5 miles per hour this evening, becoming light and variable. Chance of rain 50%. Sunday, mostly sunny. A chance of showers with a slight chance of thunderstorms in the morning. Highs around 80. Light and variable winds, becoming north around 5 miles per hour in the afternoon. Chance of rain 50%. Sunday night, partly cloudy. Lows in the lower 60s. Northeast winds around 5 miles per hour in the evening, becoming light and variable. Memorial Day, partly sunny. Highs in the lower 80s. East winds 5 to 10 miles per hour. Monday night, mostly cloudy. A chance of showers after midnight. Lows in the mid-60s. East winds around 5 miles per hour. Chance of rain 50%. Tuesday, showers likely with a slight chance of thunderstorms in the morning, then showers with a chance of thunderstorms in the afternoon. Highs around 80. Chance of rain 80%. Tuesday night and Wednesday, showers likely with a chance of thunderstorms. Lows in the mid-60s. Highs in the lower 80s. Chance of rain 70%. Wednesday night and Thursday, mostly cloudy. A chance of showers and thunderstorms. Lows in the upper 60s. Highs in the mid-80s. Chance of rain 50%. Thursday night, showers likely with a chance of thunderstorms in the evening, then a chance of showers with a slight chance of thunderstorms after midnight. Lows in the mid-60s. Chance of rain 60%. Friday, mostly cloudy in the morning, then becoming partly sunny. A chance of showers. A slight chance of thunderstorms in the morning, then a chance of thunderstorms in the afternoon. Highs in the upper 70s. Chance of rain 50%. Friday night, mostly cloudy with a 20% chance of showers. Lows around 60. Saturday, mostly sunny. A slight chance of showers in the afternoon. Highs in the upper 70s. Chance of rain 20%. At 5 p.m. at Lambert Field in St. Louis, it was cloudy with a temperature of 74 degrees. The dew point was 64, giving us a relative humidity of 71%. The wind was south at 7 miles an hour, and the pressure was 29.98 inches and steady. Elsewhere in the metro area, in Chesterfield, it was cloudy and the temperature was 73. In Cahokia, it was cloudy and 73 degrees. In St. Charles, it was cloudy and 75. Across the region, it was cloudy in Columbia, Missouri, with a temperature of 69. In Quincy, it was partly sunny and 77 degrees. In Kansas City, it was cloudy and the temperature was 71. Light rain and fog were reported in Springfield, Missouri, with a temperature of 64. In Rolla, it was partly sunny and the temperature was 74. In Farmington, it was 72 degrees.
It was cloudy in Cape Girardeau, with 71 degrees. It was partly sunny in Springfield, Illinois, with a temperature of 75. Once again in St. Louis, it was cloudy, the temperature was 74 degrees, and the wind was south at 7 miles an hour. Here are the forecast highlights for this afternoon through Friday. Despite daily rain chances for at least portions of the area through next week, rain will not be continuous, and plenty of dry time is expected. Confidence is high that the area will remain free of severe thunderstorms and flooding through next week. Note, starting May 29, 2026, this Outlook product will be discontinued. Please see the above products for more detailed forecast information. The current time is 5:40 p.m. Central Daylight Time. 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This program originates from the National Weather Service Forecast Office in St. Louis, Missouri, and serves parts of East Central Missouri and Southwest Illinois, including the St. Louis metro area and surrounding counties. Tonight, mostly cloudy. Scattered showers and thunderstorms this evening, then a chance of showers with a slight chance of thunderstorms after midnight. Lows in the lower 60s. South winds around 5 miles per hour this evening, becoming light and variable. Chance of rain 50%. Sunday, mostly sunny. A chance of showers with a slight chance of thunderstorms in the morning. Highs around 80. Light and variable winds, becoming north around 5 miles per hour in the afternoon. Chance of rain 50%. Sunday night, partly cloudy. Lows in the lower 60s. Northeast winds around 5 miles per hour in the evening, becoming light and variable. Memorial Day, partly sunny. Highs in the lower 80s. East winds 5 to 10 miles per hour. Monday night, mostly cloudy. A chance of showers after midnight. Lows in the mid-60s. East winds around 5 miles per hour. Chance of rain 50%. Tuesday, showers likely with a slight chance of thunderstorms in the morning, then showers with a chance of thunderstorms in the afternoon. Highs around 80. Chance of rain 80%. Tuesday night and Wednesday, showers likely with a chance of thunderstorms. Lows in the mid-60s. Highs in the lower 80s. Chance of rain 70%. Wednesday night and Thursday, mostly cloudy. A chance of showers and thunderstorms. Lows in the upper 60s. Highs in the mid-80s. Chance of rain 50%. Thursday night, showers likely with a chance of thunderstorms in the evening, then a chance of showers with a slight chance of thunderstorms after midnight. Lows in the mid-60s. Chance of rain 60%. Friday, mostly cloudy in the morning, then becoming partly sunny. A chance of showers. A slight chance of thunderstorms in the morning, then a chance of thunderstorms in the afternoon. Highs in the upper 70s. Chance of rain 50%. Friday night, mostly cloudy with a 20% chance of showers. Lows around 60. Saturday, mostly sunny. A slight chance of showers in the afternoon. Highs in the upper 70s. Chance of rain 20%. At 5 p.m. at Lambert Field in St. Louis, it was cloudy with a temperature of 74 degrees. The dew point was 64, giving us a relative humidity of 71%. The wind was south at 7 miles an hour, and the pressure was 29.98 inches and steady. Elsewhere in the metro area, in Chesterfield, it was cloudy and the temperature was 73. In Cahokia, it was cloudy and 73 degrees. In St. Charles, it was cloudy and 75. Across the region, it was cloudy in Columbia, Missouri, with a temperature of 69. In Quincy, it was partly sunny and 77 degrees. In Kansas City, it was cloudy and the temperature was 71. Light rain and fog were reported in Springfield, Missouri, with a temperature of 64. In Rolla, it was partly sunny and the temperature was 74.
In Farmington, it was 72 degrees. It was cloudy in Cape Girardeau, with 71 degrees. It was partly sunny in Springfield, Illinois, with a temperature of 75. Once again in St. Louis, it was cloudy, the temperature was 74 degrees and the wind south at 7 miles an hour. Here are the forecast highlights for this afternoon through Friday. Despite daily rain chances for at least portions of the area through next week, rain will not be continuous, and plenty of dry time is expected. Confidence is high that the area will remain free of severe thunderstorms and flooding through next week. Note, starting May 29, 2026, this Outlook product will be discontinued. Please see the above products for more detailed forecast information. The current time is 5:45 p.m. Central Daylight Time. 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This program originates from the National Weather Service Forecast Office in St. Louis, Missouri, and serves parts of East Central Missouri and Southwest Illinois, including the St. Louis metro area and surrounding counties. Tonight, mostly cloudy. Scattered showers and thunderstorms this evening, then a chance of showers with a slight chance of thunderstorms after midnight. Lows in the lower 60s. South winds around 5 miles per hour this evening, becoming light and variable. Chance of rain 50%. Sunday, mostly sunny. A chance of showers with a slight chance of thunderstorms in the morning. Highs around 80. Light and variable winds, becoming north around 5 miles per hour in the afternoon. Chance of rain 50%. Sunday night, partly cloudy. Lows in the lower 60s. Northeast winds around 5 miles per hour in the evening, becoming light and variable. Memorial Day, partly sunny. Highs in the lower 80s. East winds 5 to 10 miles per hour. Monday night, mostly cloudy. A chance of showers after midnight. Lows in the mid-60s. East winds around 5 miles per hour. Chance of rain 50%. Tuesday, showers likely with a slight chance of thunderstorms in the morning, then showers with a chance of thunderstorms in the afternoon. Highs around 80. Chance of rain 80%. Tuesday night and Wednesday, showers likely with a chance of thunderstorms. Lows in the mid-60s. Highs in the lower 80s. Chance of rain 70%. Wednesday night and Thursday, mostly cloudy. A chance of showers and thunderstorms. Lows in the upper 60s. Highs in the mid-80s. Chance of rain 50%. Thursday night, showers likely with a chance of thunderstorms in the evening, then a chance of showers with a slight chance of thunderstorms after midnight. Lows in the mid-60s. Chance of rain 60%. Friday, mostly cloudy in the morning, then becoming partly sunny. A chance of showers. A slight chance of thunderstorms in the morning, then a chance of thunderstorms in the afternoon. Highs in the upper 70s. Chance of rain 50%. Friday night, mostly cloudy with a 20% chance of showers. Lows around 60. Saturday, mostly sunny. A slight chance of showers in the afternoon. Highs in the upper 70s. Chance of rain 20%. At 5 p.m. at Lambert Field in St. Louis, it was cloudy with a temperature of 74 degrees. The dew point was 64, giving us a relative humidity of 71%. The wind was south at 7 miles an hour, and the pressure was 29.98 inches and steady. Elsewhere in the metro area, in Chesterfield, it was cloudy and the temperature was 73. In Cahokia, it was cloudy and 73 degrees. In St. Charles, it was cloudy and 75. Across the region, it was cloudy in Columbia, Missouri, with a temperature of 69. In Quincy, it was partly sunny and 77 degrees. In Kansas City, it was cloudy and the temperature was 71. Light rain and fog were reported in Springfield, Missouri, with a temperature of 64.
In Rolla, it was partly sunny and the temperature was 74. In Farmington, it was 72 degrees. It was cloudy in Cape Girardeau, with 71 degrees. It was partly sunny in Springfield, Illinois, with a temperature of 75. Once again in St. Louis, it was cloudy, the temperature was 74 degrees, and the wind was south at 7 miles an hour. Here are the forecast highlights for this afternoon through Friday. Despite daily rain chances for at least portions of the area through next week, rain will not be continuous, and plenty of dry time is expected. Confidence is high that the area will remain free of severe thunderstorms and flooding through next week. Note, starting May 29, 2026, this Outlook product will be discontinued. Please see the above products for more detailed forecast information. The current time is 5:50 p.m. Central Daylight Time. 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This program originates from the National Weather Service Forecast Office in St. Louis, Missouri, and serves parts of East Central Missouri and Southwest Illinois, including the St. Louis metro area and surrounding counties. Tonight, mostly cloudy. Scattered showers and thunderstorms this evening, then a chance of showers with a slight chance of thunderstorms after midnight. Lows in the lower 60s. South winds around 5 miles per hour this evening, becoming light and variable. Chance of rain 50%. Sunday, mostly sunny. A chance of showers with a slight chance of thunderstorms in the morning. Highs around 80. Light and variable winds, becoming north around 5 miles per hour in the afternoon. Chance of rain 50%. Sunday night, partly cloudy. Lows in the lower 60s. Northeast winds around 5 miles per hour in the evening, becoming light and variable. Memorial Day, partly sunny. Highs in the lower 80s. East winds 5 to 10 miles per hour. Monday night, mostly cloudy. A chance of showers after midnight. Lows in the mid-60s. East winds around 5 miles per hour. Chance of rain 50%. Tuesday, showers likely with a slight chance of thunderstorms in the morning, then showers with a chance of thunderstorms in the afternoon. Highs around 80. Chance of rain 80%. Tuesday night and Wednesday, showers likely with a chance of thunderstorms. Lows in the mid-60s. Highs in the lower 80s. Chance of rain 70%. Wednesday night and Thursday, mostly cloudy. A chance of showers and thunderstorms. Lows in the upper 60s. Highs in the mid-80s. Chance of rain 50%. Thursday night, showers likely with a chance of thunderstorms in the evening, then a chance of showers with a slight chance of thunderstorms after midnight. Lows in the mid-60s. Chance of rain 60%. Friday, mostly cloudy in the morning, then becoming partly sunny. A chance of showers. A slight chance of thunderstorms in the morning, then a chance of thunderstorms in the afternoon. Highs in the upper 70s. Chance of rain 50%. Friday night, mostly cloudy with a 20% chance of showers. Lows around 60. Saturday, mostly sunny. A slight chance of showers in the afternoon. Highs in the upper 70s. Chance of rain 20%. At 5 p.m. at Lambert Field in St. Louis, it was cloudy with a temperature of 74 degrees. The dew point was 64, giving us a relative humidity of 71%. The wind was south at 7 miles an hour, and the pressure was 29.98 inches and steady. Elsewhere in the metro area, in Chesterfield, it was cloudy and the temperature was 73. In Cahokia, it was cloudy and 73 degrees. In St. Charles, it was cloudy and 75. Across the region, it was cloudy in Columbia, Missouri, with a temperature of 69. In Quincy, it was partly sunny and 77 degrees. In Kansas City, it was cloudy and the temperature was 71.
light rain and fog were reported in Springfield, Missouri, with a temperature of 64. In Rolla, it was partly sunny and the temperature was 74. In Farmington, it was 72 degrees. It was cloudy in Cape Girardeau, with 71 degrees. It was partly sunny in Springfield, Illinois, with a temperature of 75. Once again in St. Louis, it was cloudy, the temperature was 74 degrees, and the wind was south at 7 miles an hour. Here are the forecast highlights for this afternoon through Friday. Despite daily rain chances for at least portions of the area through next week, rain will not be continuous, and plenty of dry time is expected. Confidence is high that the area will remain free of severe thunderstorms and flooding through next week. Note, starting May 29, 2026, this Outlook product will be discontinued. Please see the above products for more detailed forecast information. The current time is 5:55 p.m. Central Daylight Time. 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This program originates from the National Weather Service Forecast Office in St. Louis, Missouri, and serves parts of East Central Missouri and Southwest Illinois, including the St. Louis metro area and surrounding counties. Tonight, mostly cloudy. Scattered showers and thunderstorms this evening, then a chance of showers with a slight chance of thunderstorms after midnight. Lows in the lower 60s. South winds around 5 miles per hour this evening, becoming light and variable. Chance of rain 50%. Sunday, mostly sunny. A chance of showers with a slight chance of thunderstorms in the morning. Highs around 80. Light and variable winds, becoming north around 5 miles per hour in the afternoon. Chance of rain 50%. Sunday night, partly cloudy. Lows in the lower 60s. Northeast winds around 5 miles per hour in the evening, becoming light and variable. Memorial Day, partly sunny. Highs in the lower 80s. East winds 5 to 10 miles per hour. Monday night, mostly cloudy. A chance of showers after midnight. Lows in the mid-60s. East winds around 5 miles per hour. Chance of rain 50%. Tuesday, showers likely with a slight chance of thunderstorms in the morning, then showers with a chance of thunderstorms in the afternoon. Highs around 80. Chance of rain 80%. Tuesday night and Wednesday, showers likely with a chance of thunderstorms. Lows in the mid-60s. Highs in the lower 80s. Chance of rain 70%. Wednesday night and Thursday, mostly cloudy. A chance of showers and thunderstorms. Lows in the upper 60s. Highs in the mid-80s. Chance of rain 50%. Thursday night, showers likely with a chance of thunderstorms in the evening, then a chance of showers with a slight chance of thunderstorms after midnight. Lows in the mid-60s. Chance of rain 60%. Friday, mostly cloudy in the morning, then becoming partly sunny. A chance of showers. A slight chance of thunderstorms in the morning, then a chance of thunderstorms in the afternoon. Highs in the upper 70s. Chance of rain 50%. Friday night, mostly cloudy with a 20% chance of showers. Lows around 60. Saturday, mostly sunny. A slight chance of showers in the afternoon. Highs in the upper 70s. Chance of rain 20%. At 5 p.m. at Lambert Field in St. Louis, it was cloudy with a temperature of 74 degrees. The dew point was 64, giving us a relative humidity of 71%. The wind was south at 7 miles an hour, and the pressure was 29.98 inches and steady. Elsewhere in the metro area, in Chesterfield, it was cloudy and the temperature was 73. In Cahokia, it was cloudy and 73 degrees. In St. Charles, it was cloudy and 75. Across the region, it was cloudy in Columbia, Missouri, with a temperature of 69. In Quincy, it was partly sunny and 77 degrees.
In Kansas City, it was cloudy and the temperature was 71. Light rain and fog were reported in Springfield, Missouri, with a temperature of 64. In Rolla, it was partly sunny and the temperature was 74. In Farmington, it was 72 degrees. It was cloudy in Cape Girardeau, with 71 degrees. It was partly sunny in Springfield, Illinois, with a temperature of 75. Once again in St. Louis, it was cloudy, the temperature was 74 degrees, and the wind was south at 7 miles an hour. Here are the forecast highlights for this afternoon through Friday. Despite daily rain chances for at least portions of the area through next week, rain will not be continuous, and plenty of dry time is expected. Confidence is high that the area will remain free of severe thunderstorms and flooding through next week. Note, starting May 29, 2026, this Outlook product will be discontinued. Please see the above products for more detailed forecast information. The current time is 6 p.m. Central Daylight Time. This is NOAA, Weather Radio KDO 89 St. Louis, Missouri, broadcasting on 162.550 MHz. This program originates from the National Weather Service Forecast Office in St. Louis, Missouri, and serves parts of East Central Missouri and Southwest Illinois, including the St. Louis metro area and surrounding counties. Tonight, mostly cloudy. Scattered showers and thunderstorms this evening, then a chance of showers with a slight chance of thunderstorms after midnight. Lows in the lower 60s. South winds around 5 miles per hour this evening, becoming light and variable. Chance of rain 50%. Sunday, mostly sunny. A chance of showers with a slight chance of thunderstorms in the morning. Highs around 80. Light and variable winds, becoming north around 5 miles per hour in the afternoon. Chance of rain 50%. Sunday night, partly cloudy. Lows in the lower 60s. Northeast winds around 5 miles per hour in the evening, becoming light and variable. Memorial Day, partly sunny. Highs in the lower 80s. East winds 5 to 10 miles per hour. Monday night, mostly cloudy. A chance of showers after midnight. Lows in the mid-60s. East winds around 5 miles per hour. Chance of rain 50%. Tuesday, showers likely with a slight chance of thunderstorms in the morning, then showers with a chance of thunderstorms in the afternoon. Highs around 80. Chance of rain 80%. Tuesday night and Wednesday, showers likely with a chance of thunderstorms. Lows in the mid-60s. Highs in the lower 80s. Chance of rain 70%. Wednesday night and Thursday, mostly cloudy. A chance of showers and thunderstorms. Lows in the upper 60s. Highs in the mid-80s. Chance of rain 50%. Thursday night, showers likely with a chance of thunderstorms in the evening, then a chance of showers with a slight chance of thunderstorms after midnight. Lows in the mid-60s. Chance of rain 60%. Friday, mostly cloudy in the morning, then becoming partly sunny. A chance of showers. A slight chance of thunderstorms in the morning, then a chance of thunderstorms in the afternoon. Highs in the upper 70s. Chance of rain 50%. Friday night, mostly cloudy with a 20% chance of showers. Lows around 60. Saturday, mostly sunny. A slight chance of showers in the afternoon. Highs in the upper 70s. Chance of rain 20%. At 5 p.m. at Lambert Field in St. Louis, it was cloudy with a temperature of 74 degrees. The dew point was 64, giving us a relative humidity of 71%. The wind was south at 7 miles an hour, and the pressure was 29.98 inches and steady. Elsewhere in the metro area, in Chesterfield, it was cloudy and the temperature was 73. In Cahokia, it was cloudy and 73 degrees. In St. Charles, it was cloudy and 75. Across the region, it was cloudy in Columbia, Missouri, with a temperature of 69.
In Quincy, it was partly sunny and 77 degrees. In Kansas City, it was cloudy and the temperature was 71. Light rain and fog were reported in Springfield, Missouri, with a temperature of 64. In Rolla, it was partly sunny and the temperature was 74. In Farmington, it was 72 degrees. It was cloudy in Cape Girardeau, with 71 degrees. It was partly sunny in Springfield, Illinois, with a temperature of 75. Once again in St. Louis, it was cloudy, the temperature was 74 degrees, and the wind was south at 7 miles an hour. Here are the forecast highlights for this afternoon through Friday. Despite daily rain chances for at least portions of the area through next week, rain will not be continuous, and plenty of dry time is expected. Confidence is high that the area will remain free of severe thunderstorms and flooding through next week. Note, starting May 29, 2026, this Outlook product will be discontinued. Please see the above products for more detailed forecast information. The current time is 6:05 p.m. Central Daylight Time. 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Once again in St. Louis.

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Please see the above products for more detailed forecast information. The current time is 6:05 p.m. Central Daylight Time. 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Tonight, mostly cloudy. Scattered showers and thunderstorms this evening, then a chance of showers with a slight chance of thunderstorms after midnight. Lows in the lower 60s. South winds around 5 miles per hour this evening, becoming light and variable. Chance of rain 50%. Sunday, mostly sunny. A chance of showers with a slight chance of thunderstorms in the morning. Highs around 80. Light and variable winds, becoming north around 5 miles per hour in the afternoon. Chance of rain 50%. Sunday night, partly cloudy. Lows in the lower 60s. Northeast winds around 5 miles per hour in the evening, becoming light and variable. Memorial Day, partly sunny. Highs in the lower 80s. East winds 5 to 10 miles per hour. Monday night, mostly cloudy. A chance of showers after midnight. Lows in the mid-60s. East winds around 5 miles per hour. Chance of rain 50%. Tuesday, showers likely with a slight chance of thunderstorms in the morning, then showers with a chance of thunderstorms in the afternoon. Highs around 80. Chance of rain 80%. Tuesday night and Wednesday, showers likely with a chance of thunderstorms. Lows in the mid-60s. Highs in the lower 80s. Chance of rain 70%. Wednesday night and Thursday, mostly cloudy. A chance of showers and thunderstorms. Lows in the upper 60s. Highs in the mid-80s. Chance of rain 50%. Thursday night, showers likely with a chance of thunderstorms in the evening, then a chance of showers with a slight chance of thunderstorms after midnight. Lows in the mid-60s. Chance of rain 60%. Friday, mostly cloudy in the morning, then becoming partly sunny. A chance of showers. A slight chance of thunderstorms in the morning, then a chance of thunderstorms in the afternoon. Highs in the upper 70s. Chance of rain 50%. Friday night, mostly cloudy with a 20% chance of showers. Lows around 60. Saturday, mostly sunny. A slight chance of showers in the afternoon. Highs in the upper 70s. Chance of rain 20%. At 5 p.m. at Lambert Field in St. Louis, it was cloudy with a temperature of 74 degrees. The dew point was 64, giving us a relative humidity of 71%. The wind was south at 7 miles an hour, and the pressure was 29.98 inches and steady. Elsewhere in the metro area, in Chesterfield, it was cloudy and the temperature was 73. In Cahokia, it was cloudy and 73 degrees. In St. Charles, it was cloudy and 75. Across the region, it was cloudy in Columbia, Missouri, with a temperature of 69. In Quincy, it was partly sunny and 77 degrees. In Kansas City, it was cloudy and the temperature was 71. Light rain and fog were reported in Springfield, Missouri, with a temperature of 64. In Rolla, it was partly sunny and the temperature was 74. In Farmington, it was 72 degrees. It was cloudy in Cape Girardeau, with 71 degrees. It was partly sunny in Springfield, Illinois, with a temperature of 75. Once again in St. Louis, it was cloudy, the temperature was 74 degrees, and the wind was south at 7 miles an hour. Here are the forecast highlights for this afternoon through Friday. Despite daily rain chances for at least portions of the area through next week, rain will not be continuous, and plenty of dry time is expected. Confidence is high that the area will remain free of severe thunderstorms and flooding through next week. Note, starting May 29th,

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Tonight, mostly cloudy. Scattered showers and thunderstorms this evening, then a chance of showers with a slight chance of thunderstorms after midnight. Lows in the lower 60s. South winds around 5 miles per hour, becoming west around 5 miles per hour after midnight. Chance of rain 50%. Sunday, partly sunny. A chance of showers with a slight chance of thunderstorms in the morning. Highs around 80. North winds 5 to 10 miles per hour. Chance of rain 50%. Sunday night, mostly clear in the evening, then becoming partly cloudy. Lows in the lower 60s. East winds around 5 miles per hour. Memorial Day, partly sunny. Highs in the lower 80s. East winds 5 to 10 miles per hour. Monday night, mostly cloudy. A chance of showers after midnight. Lows in the mid-60s. East winds around 5 miles per hour. Chance of rain 50%. Tuesday, showers likely with a slight chance of thunderstorms in the morning, then showers with a chance of thunderstorms in the afternoon. Highs around 80. Chance of rain 80%. Tuesday night and Wednesday, showers likely with a chance of thunderstorms. Lows in the mid-60s. Highs in the lower 80s. Chance of rain 70%. Wednesday night and Thursday, mostly cloudy. A chance of showers and thunderstorms. Lows in the upper 60s. Highs in the mid-80s. Chance of rain 50%. Thursday night, showers likely with a chance of thunderstorms in the evening, then a chance of showers with a slight chance of thunderstorms after midnight. Lows in the mid-60s. Chance of rain 60%. Friday, mostly cloudy in the morning, then becoming partly sunny. A chance of showers. A slight chance of thunderstorms in the morning, then a chance of thunderstorms in the afternoon. Highs in the upper 70s. Chance of rain 50%. Friday night, mostly cloudy with a 20% chance of showers. Lows around 60. Saturday, mostly sunny. A slight chance of showers in the afternoon. Highs in the upper 70s. Chance of rain 20%. At 6 p.m. at Lambert Field in St. Louis, it was cloudy with a temperature of 73 degrees. The dew point was 63, giving us a relative humidity of 70%. The wind was south at 9 miles an hour, and the pressure was 29.98 inches and steady. Elsewhere in the metro area, in Chesterfield, it was partly sunny and the temperature was 73. In Belleville, it was 72 degrees. In Cahokia, it was cloudy and 72 degrees. In St. Charles, it was cloudy and 75. Across the region, a thunderstorm was reported in Columbia, Missouri, with a temperature of 62. In Quincy, it was cloudy and 76 degrees. In Kansas City, it was cloudy and the temperature was 74. Light rain was falling in Springfield, Missouri, with a temperature of 63. In Rolla, it was partly sunny and the temperature was 73. In Farmington, it was 72 degrees. It was cloudy in Cape Girardeau, with 71 degrees. It was mostly sunny in Springfield, Illinois, with a temperature of 75. Once again in St. Louis, it was cloudy, the temperature was 73 degrees, and the wind was south at 9 miles an hour. Here are the forecast highlights for this afternoon through Friday. Despite daily rain chances for at least portions of the area through next week, rain will not be continuous, and plenty of dry time is expected. Confidence is high that the area will remain free of severe thunderstorms and flooding through next week.
Note, starting May 29, 2026, this Outlook product will be discontinued. Please see the above products for more detailed forecast information. The current time is 6:15 p.m. Central Daylight Time. 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Tonight, mostly cloudy. Scattered showers and thunderstorms this evening, then a chance of showers with a slight chance of thunderstorms after midnight. Lows in the lower 60s. South winds around 5 miles per hour, becoming west around 5 miles per hour after midnight. Chance of rain 50%. Sunday, partly sunny. A chance of showers with a slight chance of thunderstorms in the morning. Highs around 80. North winds 5 to 10 miles per hour. Chance of rain 50%. Sunday night, mostly clear in the evening, then becoming partly cloudy. Lows in the lower 60s. East winds around 5 miles per hour. Memorial Day, partly sunny. Highs in the lower 80s. East winds 5 to 10 miles per hour. Monday night, mostly cloudy. A chance of showers after midnight. Lows in the mid-60s. East winds around 5 miles per hour. Chance of rain 50%. Tuesday, showers likely with a slight chance of thunderstorms in the morning, then showers with a chance of thunderstorms in the afternoon. Highs around 80. Chance of rain 80%. Tuesday night and Wednesday, showers likely with a chance of thunderstorms. Lows in the mid-60s. Highs in the lower 80s. Chance of rain 70%. Wednesday night and Thursday, mostly cloudy. A chance of showers and thunderstorms. Lows in the upper 60s. Highs in the mid-80s. Chance of rain 50%. Thursday night, showers likely with a chance of thunderstorms in the evening, then a chance of showers with a slight chance of thunderstorms after midnight. Lows in the mid-60s. Chance of rain 60%. Friday, mostly cloudy in the morning, then becoming partly sunny. A chance of showers. A slight chance of thunderstorms in the morning, then a chance of thunderstorms in the afternoon. Highs in the upper 70s. Chance of rain 50%. Friday night, mostly cloudy with a 20% chance of showers. Lows around 60. Saturday, mostly sunny. A slight chance of showers in the afternoon. Highs in the upper 70s. Chance of rain 20%. At 6 p.m. at Lambert Field in St. Louis, it was cloudy with a temperature of 73 degrees. The dew point was 63, giving us a relative humidity of 70%. The wind was south at 9 miles an hour, and the pressure was 29.98 inches and steady. Elsewhere in the metro area, in Chesterfield, it was partly sunny and the temperature was 73. In Belleville, it was 72 degrees. In Cahokia, it was cloudy and 72 degrees. In St. Charles, it was cloudy and 75. Across the region, a thunderstorm was reported in Columbia, Missouri, with a temperature of 62. In Quincy, it was cloudy and 76 degrees. In Kansas City, it was cloudy and the temperature was 74. Light rain was falling in Springfield, Missouri, with a temperature of 63. In Rolla, it was partly sunny and the temperature was 73. In Farmington, it was 72 degrees. It was cloudy in Cape Girardeau, with 71 degrees. It was mostly sunny in Springfield, Illinois, with a temperature of 75. Once again in St. Louis, it was cloudy, the temperature was 73 degrees, and the wind was south at 9 miles an hour. Here are the forecast highlights for this afternoon through Friday. Despite daily rain chances for at least portions of the area through next week, rain will not be continuous, and plenty of dry time is expected. Confidence is high that the area
will remain free of severe thunderstorms and flooding through next week. Note, starting May 29, 2026, this Outlook product will be discontinued. Please see the above products for more detailed forecast information. The current time is 6:20 p.m. Central Daylight Time. 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Tonight, mostly cloudy. Scattered showers and thunderstorms this evening, then a chance of showers with a slight chance of thunderstorms after midnight. Lows in the lower 60s. South winds around 5 miles per hour, becoming west around 5 miles per hour after midnight. Chance of rain 50%. Sunday, partly sunny. A chance of showers with a slight chance of thunderstorms in the morning. Highs around 80. North winds 5 to 10 miles per hour. Chance of rain 50%. Sunday night, mostly clear in the evening, then becoming partly cloudy. Lows in the lower 60s. East winds around 5 miles per hour. Memorial Day, partly sunny. Highs in the lower 80s. East winds 5 to 10 miles per hour. Monday night, mostly cloudy. A chance of showers after midnight. Lows in the mid-60s. East winds around 5 miles per hour. Chance of rain 50%. Tuesday, showers likely with a slight chance of thunderstorms in the morning, then showers with a chance of thunderstorms in the afternoon. Highs around 80. Chance of rain 80%. Tuesday night and Wednesday, showers likely with a chance of thunderstorms. Lows in the mid-60s. Highs in the lower 80s. Chance of rain 70%. Wednesday night and Thursday, mostly cloudy. A chance of showers and thunderstorms. Lows in the upper 60s. Highs in the mid-80s. Chance of rain 50%. Thursday night, showers likely with a chance of thunderstorms in the evening, then a chance of showers with a slight chance of thunderstorms after midnight. Lows in the mid-60s. Chance of rain 60%. Friday, mostly cloudy in the morning, then becoming partly sunny. A chance of showers. A slight chance of thunderstorms in the morning, then a chance of thunderstorms in the afternoon. Highs in the upper 70s. Chance of rain 50%. Friday night, mostly cloudy with a 20% chance of showers. Lows around 60. Saturday, mostly sunny. A slight chance of showers in the afternoon. Highs in the upper 70s. Chance of rain 20%. At 6 p.m. at Lambert Field in St. Louis, it was cloudy with a temperature of 73 degrees. The dew point was 63, giving us a relative humidity of 70%. The wind was south at 9 miles an hour, and the pressure was 29.98 inches and steady. Elsewhere in the metro area, in Chesterfield, it was partly sunny and the temperature was 73. In Belleville, it was 72 degrees. In Cahokia, it was cloudy and 72 degrees. In St. Charles, it was cloudy and 75. Across the region, a thunderstorm was reported in Columbia, Missouri, with a temperature of 62. In Quincy, it was cloudy and 76 degrees. In Kansas City, it was cloudy and the temperature was 74. Light rain was falling in Springfield, Missouri, with a temperature of 63. In Rolla, it was partly sunny and the temperature was 73. In Farmington, it was 72 degrees. It was cloudy in Cape Girardeau, with 71 degrees. It was mostly sunny in Springfield, Illinois, with a temperature of 75. Once again in St. Louis, it was cloudy, the temperature was 73 degrees, and the wind was south at 9 miles an hour. Here are the forecast highlights for this afternoon through Friday. Despite daily rain chances for at least portions of the area through next week, rain will not be continuous, and plenty of dry time.
expected. Confidence is high that the area will remain free of severe thunderstorms and flooding through next week. Note, starting May 29, 2026, this Outlook product will be discontinued. Please see the above products for more detailed forecast information. The current time is 6:25 p.m. Central Daylight Time. 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Tonight, mostly cloudy. Scattered showers and thunderstorms this evening, then a chance of showers with a slight chance of thunderstorms after midnight. Lows in the lower 60s. South winds around 5 miles per hour, becoming west around 5 miles per hour after midnight. Chance of rain 50%. Sunday, partly sunny. A chance of showers with a slight chance of thunderstorms in the morning. Highs around 80. North winds 5 to 10 miles per hour. Chance of rain 50%. Sunday night, mostly clear in the evening, then becoming partly cloudy. Lows in the lower 60s. East winds around 5 miles per hour. Memorial Day, partly sunny. Highs in the lower 80s. East winds 5 to 10 miles per hour. Monday night, mostly cloudy. A chance of showers after midnight. Lows in the mid-60s. East winds around 5 miles per hour. Chance of rain 50%. Tuesday, showers likely with a slight chance of thunderstorms in the morning, then showers with a chance of thunderstorms in the afternoon. Highs around 80. Chance of rain 80%. Tuesday night and Wednesday, showers likely with a chance of thunderstorms. Lows in the mid-60s. Highs in the lower 80s. Chance of rain 70%. Wednesday night and Thursday, mostly cloudy. A chance of showers and thunderstorms. Lows in the upper 60s. Highs in the mid-80s. Chance of rain 50%. Thursday night, showers likely with a chance of thunderstorms in the evening, then a chance of showers with a slight chance of thunderstorms after midnight. Lows in the mid-60s. Chance of rain 60%. Friday, mostly cloudy in the morning, then becoming partly sunny. A chance of showers. A slight chance of thunderstorms in the morning, then a chance of thunderstorms in the afternoon. Highs in the upper 70s. Chance of rain 50%. Friday night, mostly cloudy with a 20% chance of showers. Lows around 60. Saturday, mostly sunny. A slight chance of showers in the afternoon. Highs in the upper 70s. Chance of rain 20%. At 6 p.m. at Lambert Field in St. Louis, it was cloudy with a temperature of 73 degrees. The dew point was 63, giving us a relative humidity of 70%. The wind was south at 9 miles an hour, and the pressure was 29.98 inches and steady. Elsewhere in the metro area, in Chesterfield, it was partly sunny and the temperature was 73. In Belleville, it was 72 degrees. In Cahokia, it was cloudy and 72 degrees. In St. Charles, it was cloudy and 75. Across the region, a thunderstorm was reported in Columbia, Missouri, with a temperature of 62. In Quincy, it was cloudy and 76 degrees. In Kansas City, it was cloudy and the temperature was 74. Light rain was falling in Springfield, Missouri, with a temperature of 63. In Rolla, it was partly sunny and the temperature was 73. In Farmington, it was 72 degrees. It was cloudy in Cape Girardeau, with 71 degrees. It was mostly sunny in Springfield, Illinois, with a temperature of 75. Once again in St. Louis, it was cloudy, the temperature was 73 degrees, and the wind was south at 9 miles an hour. The St. Louis climate summary for this evening, as of 4 p.m., May 23, 2026. Today's high.
temperature of 74 degrees occurred at 2:59 p.m. The normal high is 79. The record high is 92 degrees, which was last set in 2010. Today's low temperature of 64 degrees occurred at 5:44 a.m. The normal low is 60. The record low is 39 degrees, which was set in 1931. No precipitation fell today, which leaves the monthly total at 4.17 inches. The total precipitation for the season since March 1st still stands at 16.21 inches, and the total precipitation for the year is still 18.63 inches. The normal high temperature for tomorrow is 79 degrees, and the normal low is 61. The record high for tomorrow is 92, which last occurred in 1950, and the record low is 40, which occurred in 1961. Sunset tonight is at 8:14 p.m. Sunrise tomorrow is at 5:43 a.m. Here are the forecast highlights for this afternoon through Friday. Despite daily rain chances for at least portions of the area through next week, rain will not be continuous, and plenty of dry time is expected. Confidence is high that the area will remain free of severe thunderstorms and flooding through next week. Note, starting May 29, 2026, this Outlook product will be discontinued. Please see the above products for more detailed forecast information. The current time is 6:31 p.m. Central Daylight Time. 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This program originates from the National Weather Service Forecast Office in St. Louis, Missouri, and serves parts of East Central Missouri and Southwest Illinois, including the St. Louis metro area and surrounding counties. Tonight, mostly cloudy. Scattered showers and thunderstorms this evening, then a chance of showers with a slight chance of thunderstorms after midnight. Lows in the lower 60s. South winds around 5 miles per hour, becoming west around 5 miles per hour after midnight. Chance of rain 50%. Sunday, partly sunny. A chance of showers with a slight chance of thunderstorms in the morning. Highs around 80. North winds 5 to 10 miles per hour. Chance of rain 50%. Sunday night, mostly clear in the evening, then becoming partly cloudy. Lows in the lower 60s. East winds around 5 miles per hour. Memorial Day, partly sunny. Highs in the lower 80s. East winds 5 to 10 miles per hour. Monday night, mostly cloudy. A chance of showers after midnight. Lows in the mid-60s. East winds around 5 miles per hour. Chance of rain 50%. Tuesday, showers likely with a slight chance of thunderstorms in the morning, then showers with a chance of thunderstorms in the afternoon. Highs around 80. Chance of rain 80%. Tuesday night and Wednesday, showers likely with a chance of thunderstorms. Lows in the mid-60s. Highs in the lower 80s. Chance of rain 70%. Wednesday night and Thursday, mostly cloudy. A chance of showers and thunderstorms. Lows in the upper 60s. Highs in the mid-80s. Chance of rain 50%. Thursday night, showers likely with a chance of thunderstorms in the evening, then a chance of showers with a slight chance of thunderstorms after midnight. Lows in the mid-60s. Chance of rain 60%. Friday, mostly cloudy in the morning, then becoming partly sunny. A chance of showers. A slight chance of thunderstorms in the morning, then a chance of thunderstorms in the afternoon. Highs in the upper 70s. Chance of rain 50%. Friday night, mostly cloudy with a 20% chance of showers. Lows around 60. Saturday, mostly sunny. A slight chance of showers in the afternoon. Highs in the upper 70s. Chance of rain 20%. At 6 p.m. at Lambert Field in St. Louis, it was cloudy with a temperature of 73 degrees. The dew point was 63, giving us a relative humidity of 70%. The wind was south at 9 miles an hour, and the pressure was 20.
9.98 inches and steady. Elsewhere in the metro area, in Chesterfield, it was partly sunny and the temperature was 73. In Belleville, it was 72 degrees. In Cahokia, it was cloudy and 72 degrees. In St. Charles, it was cloudy and 75. Across the region, a thunderstorm was reported in Columbia, Missouri, with a temperature of 62. In Quincy, it was cloudy and 76 degrees. In Kansas City, it was cloudy and the temperature was 74. Light rain was falling in Springfield, Missouri, with a temperature of 63. In Rolla, it was partly sunny and the temperature was 73. In Farmington, it was 72 degrees. It was cloudy in Cape Girardeau, with 71 degrees. It was mostly sunny in Springfield, Illinois, with a temperature of 75. Once again in St. Louis, it was cloudy, the temperature was 73 degrees, and the wind was south at 9 miles an hour. The St. Louis climate summary for this evening, as of 4 p.m., May 23, 2026. Today's high temperature of 74 degrees occurred at 2:59 p.m. The normal high is 79. The record high is 92 degrees, which was last set in 2010. Today's low temperature of 64 degrees occurred at 5:44 a.m. The normal low is 60. The record low is 39 degrees, which was set in 1931. No precipitation fell today, which leaves the monthly total at 4.17 inches. The total precipitation for the season since March 1st still stands at 16.21 inches and the total precipitation for the year is still 18.63 inches. The normal high temperature for tomorrow is 79 degrees and the normal low is 61. The record high for tomorrow is 92, which last occurred in 1950, and the record low is 40, which occurred in 1961. Sunset tonight is at 8:14 p.m. Sunrise tomorrow is at 5:43 a.m. Here are the forecast highlights for this afternoon through Friday. Despite daily rain chances for at least portions of the area through next week, rain will not be continuous, and plenty of dry time is expected. Confidence is high that the area will remain free of severe thunderstorms and flooding through next week. Note, starting May 29, 2026, this Outlook product will be discontinued. Please see the above products for more detailed forecast information. The current time is 6:38 p.m. Central Daylight Time. 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Tonight, mostly cloudy. Scattered showers and thunderstorms this evening, then a chance of showers with a slight chance of thunderstorms after midnight. Lows in the lower 60s. South winds around 5 miles per hour, becoming west around 5 miles per hour after midnight. Chance of rain 50%. Sunday, partly sunny. A chance of showers with a slight chance of thunderstorms in the morning. Highs around 80. North winds 5 to 10 miles per hour. Chance of rain 50%. Sunday night, mostly clear in the evening, then becoming partly cloudy. Lows in the lower 60s. East winds around 5 miles per hour. Memorial Day, partly sunny. Highs in the lower 80s. East winds 5 to 10 miles per hour. Monday night, mostly cloudy. A chance of showers after midnight. Lows in the mid-60s. East winds around 5 miles per hour. Chance of rain 50%. Tuesday, showers likely with a slight chance of thunderstorms in the morning, then showers with a chance of thunderstorms in the afternoon. Highs around 80. Chance of rain 80%. Tuesday night and Wednesday, showers likely with a chance of thunderstorms. Lows in the mid-60s. Highs in the lower 80s. Chance of rain 70%. Wednesday night and Thursday, mostly cloudy.
a chance of showers and thunderstorms. Lows in the upper 60s. Highs in the mid 80s. Chance of rain 50%. Thursday night, showers likely with a chance of thunderstorms in the evening, then a chance of showers with a slight chance of thunderstorms after midnight. Lows in the mid-60s. Chance of rain 60%. Friday, mostly cloudy in the morning, then becoming partly sunny. A chance of showers. A slight chance of thunderstorms in the morning, then a chance of thunderstorms in the afternoon. Highs in the upper 70s. Chance of rain 50%. Friday night, mostly cloudy with a 20% chance of showers. Lows around 60. Saturday, mostly sunny. A slight chance of showers in the afternoon. Highs in the upper 70s. Chance of rain 20%. At 6 p.m. at Lambert Field in St. Louis, it was cloudy with a temperature of 73 degrees. The dew point was 63, giving us a relative humidity of 70%. The wind was south at 9 miles an hour, and the pressure was 29.98 inches and steady. Elsewhere in the metro area, in Chesterfield, it was partly sunny and the temperature was 73. In Belleville, it was 72 degrees. In Cahokia, it was cloudy and 72 degrees. In St. Charles, it was cloudy and 75. Across the region, a thunderstorm was reported in Columbia, Missouri, with a temperature of 62. In Quincy, it was cloudy and 76 degrees. In Kansas City, it was cloudy and the temperature was 74. Light rain was falling in Springfield, Missouri, with a temperature of 63. In Rolla, it was partly sunny and the temperature was 73. In Farmington, it was 72 degrees. It was cloudy in Cape Girardeau, with 71 degrees. It was mostly sunny in Springfield, Illinois, with a temperature of 75. Once again in St. Louis, it was cloudy, the temperature was 73 degrees, and the wind was south at 9 miles an hour. The St. Louis climate summary for this evening, as of 4 p.m., May 23, 2026. Today's high temperature of 74 degrees occurred at 2:59 p.m. The normal high is 79. The record high is 92 degrees, which was last set in 2010. Today's low temperature of 64 degrees occurred at 5:44 a.m. The normal low is 60. The record low is 39 degrees, which was set in 1931. No precipitation fell today, which leaves the monthly total at 4.17 inches. The total precipitation for the season since March 1st still stands at 16.21 inches and the total precipitation for the year is still 18.63 inches. The normal high temperature for tomorrow is 79 degrees and the normal low is 61. The record high for tomorrow is 92, which last occurred in 1950, and the record low is 40, which occurred in 1961. Sunset tonight is at 8:14 p.m. Sunrise tomorrow is at 5:43 a.m. Here are the forecast highlights for this afternoon through Friday. Despite daily rain chances for at least portions of the area through next week, rain will not be continuous, and plenty of dry time is expected. Confidence is high that the area will remain free of severe thunderstorms and flooding through next week. Note, starting May 29, 2026, this Outlook product will be discontinued. Please see the above products for more detailed forecast information. The current time is 6:44 p.m. Central Daylight Time. 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This program originates from the National Weather Service Forecast Office in St. Louis, Missouri, and serves parts of East Central Missouri and Southwest Illinois, including the St. Louis metro area and surrounding counties. Tonight, mostly cloudy. Scattered showers and thunderstorms this evening, then a chance of showers with a slight chance of thunderstorms after midnight. Lows in the lower 60s. South winds around 5 miles per hour, becoming west around 5 miles per hour after midnight. Chance of rain.
50%. Sunday, partly sunny. A chance of showers with a slight chance of thunderstorms in the morning. Highs around 80. North winds 5 to 10 miles per hour. Chance of rain 50%. Sunday night, mostly clear in the evening, then becoming partly cloudy. Lows in the lower 60s. East winds around 5 miles per hour. Memorial Day, partly sunny. Highs in the lower 80s. East winds 5 to 10 miles per hour. Monday night, mostly cloudy. A chance of showers after midnight. Lows in the mid-60s. East winds around 5 miles per hour. Chance of rain 50%. Tuesday, showers likely with a slight chance of thunderstorms in the morning, then showers with a chance of thunderstorms in the afternoon. Highs around 80. Chance of rain 80%. Tuesday night and Wednesday, showers likely with a chance of thunderstorms. Lows in the mid-60s. Highs in the lower 80s. Chance of rain 70%. Wednesday night and Thursday, mostly cloudy. A chance of showers and thunderstorms. Lows in the upper 60s. Highs in the mid-80s. Chance of rain 50%. Thursday night, showers likely with a chance of thunderstorms in the evening, then a chance of showers with a slight chance of thunderstorms after midnight. Lows in the mid-60s. Chance of rain 60%. Friday, mostly cloudy in the morning, then becoming partly sunny. A chance of showers. A slight chance of thunderstorms in the morning, then a chance of thunderstorms in the afternoon. Highs in the upper 70s. Chance of rain 50%. Friday night, mostly cloudy with a 20% chance of showers. Lows around 60. Saturday, mostly sunny. A slight chance of showers in the afternoon. Highs in the upper 70s. Chance of rain 20%. At 6 p.m. at Lambert Field in St. Louis, it was cloudy with a temperature of 73 degrees. The dew point was 63, giving us a relative humidity of 70%. The wind was south at 9 miles an hour, and the pressure was 29.98 inches and steady. Elsewhere in the metro area, in Chesterfield, it was partly sunny and the temperature was 73. In Belleville, it was 72 degrees. In Cahokia, it was cloudy and 72 degrees. In St. Charles, it was cloudy and 75. Across the region, a thunderstorm was reported in Columbia, Missouri, with a temperature of 62. In Quincy, it was cloudy and 76 degrees. In Kansas City, it was cloudy and the temperature was 74. Light rain was falling in Springfield, Missouri, with a temperature of 63. In Rolla, it was partly sunny and the temperature was 73. In Farmington, it was 72 degrees. It was cloudy in Cape Girardeau, with 71 degrees. It was mostly sunny in Springfield, Illinois, with a temperature of 75. Once again in St. Louis, it was cloudy, the temperature was 73 degrees, and the wind was south at 9 miles an hour. The St. Louis climate summary for this evening, as of 4 p.m., May 23, 2026. Today's high temperature of 74 degrees occurred at 2:59 p.m. The normal high is 79. The record high is 92 degrees, which was last set in 2010. Today's low temperature of 64 degrees occurred at 5:44 a.m. The normal low is 60. The record low is 39 degrees, which was set in 1931. No precipitation fell today, which leaves the monthly total at 4.17 inches. The total precipitation for the season since March 1st still stands at 16.21 inches and the total precipitation for the year is still 18.63 inches. The normal high temperature for tomorrow is 79 degrees and the normal low is 61. The record high for tomorrow is 92, which last occurred in 1950, and the record low is 40, which occurred in 1961. Sunset tonight is at 8:14 p.m. Sunrise tomorrow is at 5:43 a.m. Here are the forecast highlights for this afternoon through Friday.
Despite daily rain chances for at least portions of the area through next week, rain will not be continuous, and plenty of dry time is expected. Confidence is high that the area will remain free of severe thunderstorms and flooding through next week. Note, starting May 29, 2026, this Outlook product will be discontinued. Please see the above products for more detailed forecast information. The current time is 6:50 p.m. Central Daylight Time. 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This program originates from the National Weather Service Forecast Office in St. Louis, Missouri, and serves parts of East Central Missouri and Southwest Illinois, including the St. Louis metro area and surrounding counties. Tonight, mostly cloudy. Scattered showers and thunderstorms this evening, then a chance of showers with a slight chance of thunderstorms after midnight. Lows in the lower 60s. South winds around 5 miles per hour, becoming west around 5 miles per hour after midnight. Chance of rain 50%. Sunday, partly sunny. A chance of showers with a slight chance of thunderstorms in the morning. Highs around 80. North winds 5 to 10 miles per hour. Chance of rain 50%. Sunday night, mostly clear in the evening, then becoming partly cloudy. Lows in the lower 60s. East winds around 5 miles per hour. Memorial Day, partly sunny. Highs in the lower 80s. East winds 5 to 10 miles per hour. Monday night, mostly cloudy. A chance of showers after midnight. Lows in the mid-60s. East winds around 5 miles per hour. Chance of rain 50%. Tuesday, showers likely with a slight chance of thunderstorms in the morning, then showers with a chance of thunderstorms in the afternoon. Highs around 80. Chance of rain 80%. Tuesday night and Wednesday, showers likely with a chance of thunderstorms. Lows in the mid-60s. Highs in the lower 80s. Chance of rain 70%. Wednesday night and Thursday, mostly cloudy. A chance of showers and thunderstorms. Lows in the upper 60s. Highs in the mid-80s. Chance of rain 50%. Thursday night, showers likely with a chance of thunderstorms in the evening, then a chance of showers with a slight chance of thunderstorms after midnight. Lows in the mid-60s. Chance of rain 60%. Friday, mostly cloudy in the morning, then becoming partly sunny. A chance of showers. A slight chance of thunderstorms in the morning, then a chance of thunderstorms in the afternoon. Highs in the upper 70s. Chance of rain 50%. Friday night, mostly cloudy with a 20% chance of showers. Lows around 60. Saturday, mostly sunny. A slight chance of showers in the afternoon. Highs in the upper 70s. Chance of rain 20%. At 6 p.m. at Lambert Field in St. Louis, it was cloudy with a temperature of 73 degrees. The dew point was 63, giving us a relative humidity of 70%. The wind was south at 9 miles an hour, and the pressure was 29.98 inches and steady. Elsewhere in the metro area, in Chesterfield, it was partly sunny and the temperature was 73. In Belleville, it was 72 degrees. In Cahokia, it was cloudy and 72 degrees. In St. Charles, it was cloudy and 75. Across the region, a thunderstorm was reported in Columbia, Missouri, with a temperature of 62. In Quincy, it was cloudy and 76 degrees. In Kansas City, it was cloudy and the temperature was 74. Light rain was falling in Springfield, Missouri, with a temperature of 63. In Rolla, it was partly sunny and the temperature was 73. In Farmington, it was 72 degrees. It was cloudy in Cape Girardeau, with 71 degrees. It was mostly sunny in Springfield, Illinois, with a temperature of 75. Once again in St. Louis, it was cloudy, the temperature was 73 degrees, and the wind was south at 9 miles an hour. The St. Louis
climate summary for this evening, as of 4 p.m., May 23, 2026. Today's high temperature of 74 degrees occurred at 2:59 p.m. The normal high is 79. The record high is 92 degrees, which was last set in 2010. Today's low temperature of 64 degrees occurred at 5:44 a.m. The normal low is 60. The record low is 39 degrees, which was set in 1931. No precipitation fell today, which leaves the monthly total at 4.17 inches. The total precipitation for the season since March 1st still stands at 16.21 inches, and the total precipitation for the year is still 18.63 inches. The normal high temperature for tomorrow is 79 degrees, and the normal low is 61. The record high for tomorrow is 92, which last occurred in 1950, and the record low is 40, which occurred in 1961. Sunset tonight is at 8:14 p.m. Sunrise tomorrow is at 5:43 a.m. Here are the forecast highlights for this afternoon through Friday. Despite daily rain chances for at least portions of the area through next week, rain will not be continuous, and plenty of dry time is expected. Confidence is high that the area will remain free of severe thunderstorms and flooding through next week. Note, starting May 29, 2026, this Outlook product will be discontinued. Please see the above products for more detailed forecast information. The current time is 6:56 p.m. Central Daylight Time. 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Tonight, mostly cloudy. Scattered showers and thunderstorms this evening, then a chance of showers with a slight chance of thunderstorms after midnight. Lows in the lower 60s. South winds around 5 miles per hour, becoming west around 5 miles per hour after midnight. Chance of rain 50%. Sunday, partly sunny. A chance of showers with a slight chance of thunderstorms in the morning. Highs around 80. North winds 5 to 10 miles per hour. Chance of rain 50%. Sunday night, mostly clear in the evening, then becoming partly cloudy. Lows in the lower 60s. East winds around 5 miles per hour. Memorial Day, partly sunny. Highs in the lower 80s. East winds 5 to 10 miles per hour. Monday night, mostly cloudy. A chance of showers after midnight. Lows in the mid-60s. East winds around 5 miles per hour. Chance of rain 50%. Tuesday, showers likely with a slight chance of thunderstorms in the morning, then showers with a chance of thunderstorms in the afternoon. Highs around 80. Chance of rain 80%. Tuesday night and Wednesday, showers likely with a chance of thunderstorms. Lows in the mid-60s. Highs in the lower 80s. Chance of rain 70%. Wednesday night and Thursday, mostly cloudy. A chance of showers and thunderstorms. Lows in the upper 60s. Highs in the mid-80s. Chance of rain 50%. Thursday night, showers likely with a chance of thunderstorms in the evening, then a chance of showers with a slight chance of thunderstorms after midnight. Lows in the mid-60s. Chance of rain 60%. Friday, mostly cloudy in the morning, then becoming partly sunny. A chance of showers. A slight chance of thunderstorms in the morning, then a chance of thunderstorms in the afternoon. Highs in the upper 70s. Chance of rain 50%. Friday night, mostly cloudy with a 20% chance of showers. Lows around 60. Saturday, mostly sunny. A slight chance of showers in the afternoon. Highs in the upper 70s. Chance of rain 20%. At 6 p.m. at Lambert Field in St. Louis, it was cloudy with a temperature of 73 degrees. The dew point was 63.